Elsewhere across Indiana, skies ranged from clear to partly cloudy. It was 63 at South Bend, 69 at Fort Wayne, and 71 at Lafayette. Terre Haute reported 76, Bloomington reported 67, and Evansville reported 65. Just outside Indiana, skies ranged from clear to partly cloudy. It was 68 at Chicago, 72 at Champaign, and 70 at Dayton. St. Louis reported 78, Cincinnati reported 71, and Louisville reported 76. Once again, at Indianapolis, it was 73 degrees with partly cloudy skies. The Indianapolis climate summary is of 7 p.m., October 4, 2026. So far today, the high temperature has been 78 degrees. The normal high is 71. So far today, the low temperature has been 48 degrees. The normal low is 50. No precipitation has fallen, which leaves the monthly total at 0.41 inches. This is normal for October. The total precipitation for the year still stands at 36.48 inches, which is 2.03 inches above normal. No snow has fallen, which brings the monthly total to 0.0 inches. The total snowfall since July 1st still stands at a trace. The record high for tomorrow is 87, which last occurred in 1897, and the record low is 31, which occurred in 1968. Sunset tonight is at 7:23 p.m. Sunrise tomorrow is at 7:45 a.m. Now here is the hazardous weather outlook for central Indiana. For the period through tonight, no hazardous weather is expected at this time. And now the extended outlook for the period Monday through Saturday. No hazardous weather is expected at this time. Spotter information statement. Spotter activation is not anticipated. 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Now a look at your forecast for Indianapolis and central Indiana. Tonight, clear. Lows in the upper 40s. North winds around 5 miles an hour. For Monday, sunny. Highs in the lower 70s. Northeast winds 5 to 10 miles an hour. Monday night, clear. Lows in the lower 40s. East winds around 5 miles an hour. For Tuesday, sunny. Highs in the lower 70s. South winds around 5 miles an hour. Once again, the forecast for tonight. Clear. Lows in the upper 40s. North winds around 5 miles an hour. Taking a look at the 3 through 7 day forecast for Indianapolis and central Indiana. Tuesday night. Clear. Lows in the lower 50s. Southwest winds around 5 miles an hour. For Wednesday. Sunny. Highs around 80. Wednesday night and Thursday. Mostly clear. Lows in the mid-50s. Highs in the upper 70s. For Thursday night. Clear. Lows in the lower 50s. Friday through Saturday. Mostly clear. Highs in the upper 70s. Lows in the lower 50s. For Saturday night. Partly cloudy. A slight chance of showers toward daybreak. Lows in the mid-50s. Chance of rain 20%. Sunday. Partly cloudy with a 40% chance of showers. Highs in the upper 70s. The 8 to 14 day outlook for Monday, October 12th through Sunday, October 18th, calls for both temperatures and precipitation to be above normal. Normal highs for the period are around 65 degrees, and normal lows are around 45. The normal precipitation total for the 7 days is around 0.70 inches. At 7 p.m. at Indianapolis, it was partly cloudy. The temperature was 73 degrees, the dew point 50, and the relative humidity 44%. The wind was northwest at 6 miles an hour. The barometric pressure was 30.12 inches and rising. Around central Indiana, it was clear, with a temperature of 71 at Anderson, 72 at Muncie, 71 at Zionsville, 73 at Eagle Creek Airpark, and 73 at Shelbyville. Elsewhere across Indiana, skies ranged from clear to partly cloudy.
It was 63 at South Bend, 69 at Fort Wayne, and 71 at Lafayette. Terre Haute reported 76, Bloomington reported 67, and Evansville reported 75. Just outside Indiana, skies ranged from clear to partly cloudy. It was 68 at Chicago, 72 at Champaign, and 70 at Dayton. St. Louis reported 78, Cincinnati reported 71, and Louisville reported 76. Once again, at Indianapolis, it was 73 degrees with partly cloudy skies. The current time is 8:09 p.m. Eastern Daylight Time. The Indianapolis climate summary is of 7 p.m., October 4, 2026. So far today, the high temperature has been 78 degrees. The normal high is 71. So far today, the low temperature has been 48 degrees. The normal low is 50. No precipitation has fallen, which leaves the monthly total at 0.41 inches. This is normal for October. The total precipitation for the year still stands at 36.48 inches, which is 2.03 inches above normal. No snow has fallen, which brings the monthly total to 0.0 inches. The total snowfall since July 1st still stands at a trace. The record high for tomorrow is 87, which last occurred in 1897, and the record low is 31, which occurred in 1968. Sunset tonight is at 7:23 p.m. Sunrise tomorrow is at 7:45 a.m. This is NOAA All Hazards Radio KEC 74 in Indianapolis. Now a look at your forecast for Indianapolis and central Indiana. Tonight, clear. Lows in the upper 40s. North winds around 5 miles an hour. For Monday, sunny. Highs in the lower 70s. Northeast winds 5 to 10 miles an hour. Monday night, clear. Lows in the lower 40s. East winds around 5 miles an hour. For Tuesday, sunny. Highs in the lower 70s. South winds around 5 miles an hour. Once again, the forecast for tonight. Clear. Lows in the upper 40s. North winds around 5 miles an hour. Taking a look at the 3 through 7 day forecast for Indianapolis and central Indiana. Tuesday night. Clear. Lows in the lower 50s. Southwest winds around 5 miles an hour. For Wednesday. Sunny. Highs around Wednesday night and Thursday. Mostly clear. Lows in the mid-50s. Highs in the upper 70s. For Thursday night. Clear. Lows in the lower 50s. Friday through Saturday. Mostly clear. Highs in the upper 70s. Lows in the lower 50s. For Saturday night. Partly cloudy. A slight chance of showers toward daybreak. Lows in the mid-50s. Chance of rain 20%. Sunday. Partly cloudy with a 40% chance of showers. Highs in the upper 70s. 8 to 14 day outlook for Monday, October 12th through Sunday, October 18th calls for both temperatures and precipitation to be above normal. Normal highs for the period are around 65 degrees and normal lows are around 45. The normal precipitation total for the 7 days is around 0.70 inches. At 8 p.m., at Indianapolis, it was partly cloudy. The temperature was 69 degrees, the dew point 50, and the relative humidity 50%. The wind was west at 5 miles an hour. The barometric pressure was 30.14 inches and rising. Around central Indiana, it was clear, with a temperature of 62 at Anderson, 64 at Muncie, 65 at Zionsville, 69 at Eagle Creek Airpark, and 60 at Shelbyville. Elsewhere across Indiana, skies ranged from clear to partly cloudy. It was 56 at South Bend, 63 at Fort Wayne, and 64 at Lafayette. Terre Haute reported 66, Bloomington reported 58, and Evansville reported 67. Just outside Indiana, skies ranged from clear to partly cloudy. It was 66 at Chicago, 63 at Champaign, and 64 at Dayton. St. Louis reported 72,
Cincinnati reported 63, and Louisville reported 71. Once again, at Indianapolis, it was 69.

9 degrees with partly cloudy skies. The Indianapolis climate summary is of 7 p.m., October 4, 2026. So far today, the high temperature has been 78 degrees. The normal high is 71. So far today, the low temperature has been 48 degrees. The normal low is 50. No precipitation has fallen, which leaves the monthly total at 0.41 inches. This is normal for October. The total precipitation for the year still stands at 36.48 inches, which is 2.03 inches above normal. No snow has fallen, which brings the monthly total to 0.0 inches. The total snowfall since July 1st still stands at a trace. The record high for tomorrow is 87, which last occurred in 1897, and the record low is 31, which occurred in 1968. Sunset tonight is at 7:23 p.m. Sunrise tomorrow is at 7:45 a.m. This is NOAA All Hazards Radio KEC 74 in Indianapolis. And now a look at your forecast for Indianapolis and central Indiana. Tonight, clear. Lows in the upper 40s. North winds around 5 miles an hour. For Monday, sunny. Highs in the lower 70s. Northeast winds 5 to 10 miles an hour. Monday night, clear. Lows in the lower 40s. East winds around 5 miles an hour. For Tuesday, sunny. Highs in the lower 70s. South winds around 5 miles an hour. Once again, the forecast for tonight. Clear. Lows in the upper 40s. North winds around 5 miles an hour. Taking a look at the 3 through 7 day forecast for Indianapolis and central Indiana. Tuesday night. Clear. Lows in the lower 50s. Southwest winds around 5 miles an hour. For Wednesday. Sunny. Highs around 80. Wednesday night and Thursday. Mostly clear. Lows in the mid-50s. Highs in the upper 70s. For Thursday night. Clear. Lows in the lower 50s. Friday through Saturday. Mostly clear. Highs in the upper 70s. Lows in the lower 50s. For Saturday night. Partly cloudy. A slight chance of showers toward daybreak. Lows in the mid-50s. Chance of rain 20%. Sunday. Partly cloudy with a 40% chance of showers. Highs in the upper 70s. The 8 to 14 day outlook for Monday, October 12th through Sunday, October 18th calls for both temperatures and precipitation to be above normal. Normal highs for the period are around 65 degrees and normal lows are around 45. The normal precipitation total for the 7 days is around 0.70 inches. At 8 p.m. at Indianapolis, it was partly cloudy. The temperature was 69 degrees, the dew point 50, and the relative humidity 50%. The wind was west at 5 miles an hour. The barometric pressure was 30.14 inches and rising. Around central Indiana, it was clear, with a temperature of 62 at Anderson, 64 at Muncie, 65 at Zionsville, 69 at Eagle Creek Airpark, and 60 at Shelbyville. Elsewhere across Indiana, skies ranged from clear to partly cloudy. It was 56 at South Bend, 63 at Fort Wayne, and 64 at Lafayette. Terre Haute reported 66, Bloomington reported 58, and Evansville reported 67. Just outside Indiana, skies ranged from clear to partly cloudy. It was 66 at Chicago, 63 at Champaign, and 64 at Dayton. St. Louis reported 72, Cincinnati reported 63, and Louisville reported 71. Once again, at Indianapolis, it was 69 degrees with partly cloudy skies. The Indianapolis climate summary is of 7 p.m., October 4, 2026. So far today, the high temperature has been 78 degrees. The normal high is 71. So far today, the low temperature has been 48 degrees. The normal low is 50. No precipitation has fallen, which leaves the monthly total at 0.41 inches. This is normal for October. The total precipitation for the year still stands at 36.

2.48 inches, which is 2.03 inches above normal. No snow has fallen, which brings the monthly total to 0.0 inches. The total snowfall since July 1st still stands at a trace. The record high for tomorrow is 87, which last occurred in 1897, and the record low is 31, which occurred in 1968. Sunset tonight is at 7:23 p.m. Sunrise tomorrow is at 7:45 a.m. This is NOAA All Hazards Radio KEC 74 in Indianapolis. Now a look at your forecast for Indianapolis and central Indiana. Tonight, clear. Lows in the upper 40s. North winds around 5 miles an hour. For Monday, sunny. Highs in the lower 70s. Northeast winds 5 to 10 miles an hour. Monday night, clear. Lows in the lower 40s. East winds around 5 miles an hour. For Tuesday, sunny. Highs in the lower 70s. South winds around 5 miles an hour. Once again, the forecast for tonight. Clear. Lows in the upper 40s. North winds around 5 miles an hour. Taking a look at the 3 through 7 day forecast for Indianapolis and central Indiana. Tuesday night. Clear. Lows in the lower 50s. Southwest winds around 5 miles an hour. For Wednesday, sunny. Highs around 80. Wednesday night and Thursday, mostly clear. Lows in the mid-50s. Highs in the upper 70s. For Thursday night, clear. Lows in the lower 50s. Friday through Saturday, mostly clear. Highs in the upper 70s. Lows in the lower 50s. For Saturday night, partly cloudy. A slight chance of showers toward daybreak. Lows in the mid-50s. Chance of rain 20%. Sunday, partly cloudy with a 40% chance of showers. Highs in the upper 70s. The 8 to 14 day outlook for Monday, October 12th through Sunday, October 18th calls for both temperatures and precipitation to be above normal. Normal highs for the period are around 65 degrees, and normal lows are around 45. The normal precipitation total for the 7 days is around 0.70 inches. At 8 p.m. at Indianapolis, it was partly cloudy. The temperature was 69 degrees, the dew point 50, and the relative humidity 50%. The wind was west at 5 miles an hour. The barometric pressure was 30.14 inches and rising. Around central Indiana, it was clear, with a temperature of 62 at Anderson, 64 at Muncie, 65 at Zionsville, 69 at Eagle Creek Airpark, and 60 at Shelbyville. Elsewhere across Indiana, skies ranged from clear to partly cloudy. It was 56 at South Bend, 63 at Fort Wayne, and 64 at Lafayette. Terre Haute reported 66, Bloomington reported 58, and Evans. Outside Indiana, skies ranged from clear to partly cloudy. It was 66 at Chicago, 63 at Champaign, and 64 at Dayton. St. Louis reported 72, Cincinnati reported 63, and Louisville reported 71. Once again, at Indianapolis, it was 69 degrees with partly cloudy skies. The Indianapolis climate summary is of 7 p.m., October 4, 2026. So far today, the high temperature has been 78 degrees. The normal high is 71. So far today, the low temperature has been 48 degrees. The normal low is 50. No precipitation has fallen, which leaves the monthly total at 0.41 inches. This is normal for October. The total precipitation for the year still stands at 36.48 inches, which is 2.03 inches above normal. No snow has fallen, which brings the monthly total to 0.0 inches. The total snowfall since July 1st still stands at a trace. Record high for tomorrow is 87, which last occurred in 1897, and the record low is 31, which occurred in 1968. Sunset tonight is at 7:23 p.m. Sunrise tomorrow is at 7:45 a.m. The current time is 8:23.

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This is All Hazards Radio KEC 74 in Indianapolis. Now a look at your forecast for Indianapolis and central Indiana. Tonight, clear. Lows in the upper 40s. North winds around 5 miles an hour. For Monday, sunny. Highs in the lower 70s. Northeast winds 5 to 10 miles an hour. Monday night, clear. Lows in the lower 40s. East winds around 5 miles an hour. For Tuesday, sunny. Highs in the lower 70s. South winds around 5 miles an hour. Once again, the forecast for tonight. Clear. Lows in the upper 40s. North winds around 5 miles an hour. Taking a look at the 3 through 7 day forecast for Indianapolis and central Indiana. Tuesday night. Clear. Lows in the lower 50s. Southwest winds around 5 miles an hour. For Wednesday. Sunny. Highs around 80. Wednesday night and Thursday. Mostly clear. Lows in the mid-50s. Highs in the upper 70s. For Thursday night. Clear. Lows in the lower 50s. Friday through Saturday. Mostly clear. Highs in the upper 70s. Lows in the lower 50s. For Saturday night. Partly cloudy. A slight chance of showers toward daybreak. Lows in the mid-50s. Chance of rain 20%. Sunday. Partly cloudy with a 40% chance of showers. Highs in the upper 70s. Now here is the hazardous weather outlook for central Indiana. For the period through tonight, no hazardous weather is expected at this time. And now the extended outlook for the period Monday through Saturday. No hazardous weather is expected at this time. Spotter information statement. Spotter activation is not anticipated. The 8 to 14 day outlook for Monday, October 12th through Sunday, October 18th calls for both temperatures and precipitation to be above normal. Normal highs for the period are around 65 degrees and normal lows are around 45. The normal precipitation total for the 7 days is around 0.70 inches. At 8 p.m. at Indianapolis, it was partly cloudy. The temperature was 69 degrees, the dew point 50, and the relative humidity 50%. The wind was west at 5 miles an hour. The barometric pressure was 30.14 inches and rising. Around central Indiana, it was clear, with a temperature of 62 at Anderson, 64 at Muncie, 65 at Zionsville, 69 at Eagle Creek Airpark, and 60 at Shelbyville. Elsewhere across Indiana, skies ranged from clear to partly cloudy. It was 56 at South Bend, 63 at Fort Wayne, and 64 at Lafayette. Terre Haute reported 66, Bloomington reported 58, and outside Indiana, skies ranged from clear to partly cloudy. It was 66 at Chicago, 63 at Champaign, and 64 at Dayton. St. Louis reported 72, Cincinnati reported 63, and Louisville reported 71. Once again, at Indianapolis it was 69 degrees with partly cloudy skies. The Indianapolis climate summary is of 7 p.m., October 4, 2026. So far today the high temperature has been 78 degrees. The normal high is 71. So far today the low temperature has been 48 degrees. The normal low is 50. No precipitation has fallen, which leaves the monthly total at 0.41 inches. This is normal for October. The total precipitation for the year still stands at 36.48 inches, which is 2.03 inches above normal. No snow has fallen, which brings the monthly total to 0.0 inches. The total snowfall since July 1st still stands at a trace. The record high for tomorrow is 87, which last occurred in 1897, and the record low is 31, which occurred in 1968. Sunset tonight is at 7:23 p.m. Sunrise tomorrow is at 7:45 a.m. This is NOAA All Hazards Radio KEC 74 in Indianapolis. 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

for Indianapolis and central Indiana. Tonight, clear. Lows in the upper 40s. North winds around 5 miles an hour. For Monday, sunny. Highs in the lower 70s. Northeast winds 5 to 10 miles an hour. Monday night, clear. Lows in the lower 40s. East winds around 5 miles an hour. For Tuesday, sunny. Highs in the lower 70s. South winds around 5 miles an hour. Once again, the forecast for tonight. Clear. Lows in the upper 40s. North winds around 5 miles an hour. Taking a look at the 3 through 7 day forecast for Indianapolis and central Indiana. Tuesday night. Clear. Lows in the lower 50s. Southwest winds around 5 miles an hour. For Wednesday. Sunny. Highs around 80. Wednesday night and Thursday, mostly clear. Lows in the mid-50s. Highs in the upper 70s. For Thursday night, clear. Lows in the lower 50s. Friday through Saturday, mostly clear. Highs in the upper 70s. Lows in the lower 50s. For Saturday night, partly cloudy. A slight chance of showers toward daybreak. Lows in the mid-50s. Chance of rain 20%. Sunday. Partly cloudy with a 40% chance of showers. Highs in the upper 70s. The 8 to 14 day outlook for Monday, October 12th through Sunday, October 18th calls for both temperatures and precipitation to be above normal. Normal highs for the period are around 65 degrees and normal lows are around 45. The normal precipitation total for the 7 days is around 0.70 inches. At 8 p.m. at Indianapolis, it was partly cloudy. The temperature was 69 degrees, the dew point 50, and the relative humidity 50%. The wind was west at 5 miles an hour. The barometric pressure was 30.14 inches and rising. Around central Indiana, it was clear, with a temperature of 62 at Anderson, 64 at Muncie, 65 at Zionsville, 69 at Eagle Creek Airpark, and 60 at Shelbyville. Elsewhere across Indiana, skies ranged from clear to partly cloudy. It was 56 at South Bend, 63 at Fort Wayne, and 64 at Lafayette. Terre Haute reported 66, Bloomington reported 58, and Evansville reported 7. Just outside Indiana, skies ranged from clear to partly cloudy. It was 66 at Chicago, 63 at Champaign, and 64 at Dayton. St. Louis reported 72, Cincinnati reported 63, and Louisville reported 71. Once again, at Indianapolis, it was 69 degrees with partly cloudy skies. The Indianapolis climate summary is of 7 p.m., October 4, 2026. So far today, the high temperature has been 78 degrees. The normal high is 71. So far today, the low temperature has been 48 degrees. The normal low is 50. No precipitation has fallen, which leaves the monthly total at 0.41 inches. This is normal for October. The total precipitation for the year still stands at 36.48 inches, which is 2.03 inches above normal. No snow has fallen, which brings the monthly total to 0.0 inches. The total snowfall since July 1st still stands at a trace. The record high for tomorrow is 87, which last occurred in 1897, and the record low is 31, which occurred in 1968. Sunset tonight is at 7:23 p.m. Sunrise tomorrow is at 7:45 a.m. This is NOAA All Hazards Radio KEC 74 in Indianapolis. And now a look at your forecast for Indianapolis and central Indiana. Tonight, clear. Lows in the upper 40s. North winds around 5 miles an hour. For Monday, sunny. Highs in the lower 70s. Northeast winds 5 to 10 miles an hour. Winds around 5 miles an hour. For Monday, sunny. Highs in the lower 70s. Northeast winds 5 to 10 miles an hour. Monday night. Clear. Lows in the lower 70s.

lows in the lower 50s. For Saturday night, partly cloudy. A slight chance of showers toward daybreak. Lows in the mid-50s. Chance of rain 20%. Sunday, partly cloudy with a 40% chance of showers. Highs in the upper 70s. The 8 to 14 day outlook for Monday, October 12th through Sunday, October 18th calls for both temperatures and precipitation to be above normal. Normal highs for the period are around 65 degrees, and normal lows are around 45. The normal precipitation total for the 7 days is around 0.70 inches. At 8 p.m. at Indianapolis, it was partly cloudy. The temperature was 69 degrees, the dew point 50, and the relative humidity 50%. The wind was west at 5 miles an hour. The barometric pressure was 30.14 inches and rising. Around central Indiana, it was clear, with a temperature of 62 at Anderson, 64 at Muncie, 65 at Zionsville, 69 at Eagle Creek Airpark, and 60 at Shelbyville. Elsewhere across Indiana, skies ranged from clear to partly cloudy. It was 56 at South Bend, 63 at Fort Wayne, and 64 at Lafayette. Terre Haute reported 66, Bloomington reported 58, and Evansville reported 67. Just outside Indiana, skies ranged from clear to partly cloudy. It was 66 at Chicago, 63 at Champaign, and 64 at Dayton. St. Louis reported 72, Cincinnati reported 63, and Louisville reported 71. Once again, at Indianapolis it was 69 degrees with partly cloudy skies. Now here is the hazardous weather outlook for central Indiana. For the period through tonight, no hazardous weather is expected at this time. And now the extended outlook for the period Monday through Saturday. No hazardous weather is expected at this time. Spotter information statement. Spotter activation is not anticipated. Indianapolis climate summary is of 7 p.m., October 4, 2026. So far today the high temperature has been 78 degrees. It is 71. So far today the low temperature has been 48 degrees. The normal low is 50. No precipitation has fallen, which leaves the monthly total at 0.41 inches. This is normal for October. The total precipitation for the year still stands at 36.48 inches, which is 2.03 inches above normal. No snow has fallen, which brings the monthly total to 0.0 inches. The total snowfall since July 1st still stands at a trace. The record high for tomorrow is 87, which last occurred in 1897, and the record low is 31, which occurred in 1968. Sunset tonight is at 7:23 p.m. Sunrise tomorrow is at 7:45 a.m. This is NOAA All Hazards Radio KEC 74 in Indianapolis. And now a look at your forecast for Indianapolis and central Indiana. Tonight, clear. Lows in the upper 40s. North winds around 5 miles an hour. For Monday, sunny. Highs in the lower 70s. Northeast winds 5 to 10 miles an hour. Monday night, clear. Lows in the lower 40s. East winds around 5 miles an hour. For Tuesday, sunny. Highs in the lower 70s. South winds around 5 miles an hour. Once again, the forecast for tonight. Clear. Lows in the upper 40s. North winds around 5 miles an hour. Taking a look at the 3 through 7 day forecast for Indianapolis and central Indiana. Tuesday night. Clear. Lows in the lower 50s. Southwest winds around 5 miles an hour. For Wednesday. Sunny. Highs around 80. Wednesday night and Thursday, mostly clear. Lows in the mid-50s. Highs in the upper 70s. For Thursday night, clear. Lows in the lower 50s. Friday through Saturday, mostly clear. Highs in the upper 70s. Lows in the lower 50s. For Saturday night, partly cloudy. A slight chance of showers toward daybreak. Lows in the mid-50s.

Creek Air Park, and 60 at Shelbyville. Elsewhere across Indiana, skies ranged from clear to partly cloudy. It was 56 at South Bend, 63 at Fort Wayne, and 64 at Lafayette. Terre Haute reported 66, Bloomington reported 58, and Evansville reported 67. Just outside Indiana, skies ranged from clear to partly cloudy. It was 66 at Chicago, 63 at Champaign, and 64 at Dayton. St. Louis reported 72, Cincinnati reported 63, and Louisville reported 71. Once again, at Indianapolis it was 69 degrees with partly cloudy skies. The Indianapolis climate summary is of 7 p.m., October 4, 2026. So far today the high temperature has been 78 degrees. The normal high is 71. So far today the low temperature has been 48 degrees. The normal low is 50. No precipitation has fallen, which leaves the monthly total at 0.41 inches. This is normal for October. The total precipitation for the year still stands at 36.48 inches, which is 2.03 inches above normal. No snow has fallen, which brings the monthly total to 0.0 inches. The total snowfall since July 1st still stands at a trace. The record high for tomorrow is 87, which last occurred in 1897, and the record low is 31, which occurred in 1968. Sunset tonight is at 7:23 p.m. Sunrise tomorrow is at 7:45 a.m. This is NOAA All Hazards Radio KEC 74 in Indianapolis. Now a look at your forecast for Indianapolis and central Indiana. Tonight, clear. Lows in the upper 40s. North winds around 5 miles an hour. For Monday, sunny. Highs in the lower 70s. Northeast winds 5 to 10 miles an hour. Monday night, clear. Lows in the lower 40s. East winds around 5 miles an hour. For Tuesday, sunny. Highs in the lower 70s. South winds around 5 miles an hour. Once again, the forecast for tonight. Clear. Lows in the upper 40s. North winds around 5 miles an hour. Taking a look at the 3 through 7 day forecast for Indianapolis and central Indiana. Tuesday night. Clear. Lows in the lower 50s. Southwest winds around 5 miles an hour. For Wednesday. Sunny. Highs around 80. Wednesday night and Thursday. Mostly clear. Lows in the mid-50s. Highs in the upper 70s. For Thursday night. Clear. Lows in the lower 50s. Friday through Saturday. Mostly clear. Highs in the upper 70s. Lows in the lower 50s. For Saturday night. Partly cloudy. A slight chance of showers toward daybreak. Lows in the mid-50s. Chance of rain 20%. Sunday. Partly cloudy with a 40% chance of showers. Highs in the upper 70s. The 8 to 14 day outlook for Monday, October 12th through Sunday, October 18th, calls for both temperatures and precipitation to be above normal. Normal highs for the period are around 65 degrees, and normal lows are around 45. The normal precipitation total for the 7 days is around 0.70 inches. The current time is 8:53 p.m. Eastern Daylight Time. At Indianapolis, it was partly cloudy. The temperature was 69 degrees, the dew point 50, and the relative humidity 50%. The wind was west at 5 miles an hour. The barometric pressure was 30.14 inches and rising. Around central Indiana, it was clear, with a temperature of 62 at Anderson, 64 at Muncie, 65 at Zionsville, 69 at Eagle Creek Air Park, and 60 at Shelbyville. Elsewhere across Indiana, skies ranged from clear to partly cloudy. It was 56 at South Bend, 63 at Fort Wayne, and 64 at Lafayette. Terre Haute reported 66, Bloomington reported 58, and Evansville reported 67. Just outside Indiana, skies ranged from clear to partly cloudy. It was 66 at Chicago, 63.

at Champaign and 64 at Dayton. St. Louis reported 72, Cincinnati reported 63, and Louisville reported 71. Once again, at Indianapolis, it was 69 degrees with partly cloudy skies. The Indianapolis climate summary is of 7 p.m., October 4, 2026. So far today, the high temperature has been 78 degrees. The normal high is 71. So far today, the low temperature has been 48 degrees. The normal low is 50. No precipitation has fallen, which leaves the monthly total at 0.41 inches. This is normal for October. The total precipitation for the year still stands at 36.48 inches, which is 2.03 inches above normal. No snow has fallen, which brings the monthly total to 0.0 inches. The total snowfall since July 1st still stands at a trace. The record high for tomorrow is 87, which last occurred in 1897, and the record low is 31, which occurred in 1968. Sunset tonight is at 7:23 p.m. Sunrise tomorrow is at 7:45 a.m. This is NOAA All Hazards Radio KEC 74 in Indianapolis. And now a look at your forecast for Indianapolis and central Indiana. Tonight, clear. Lows in the upper 40s. North winds around 5 miles an hour. For Monday, sunny. Highs in the lower 70s. Northeast winds 5 to 10 miles an hour. Monday night, clear. Lows in the lower 40s. East winds around 5 miles an hour. For Tuesday, sunny. Highs in the lower 70s. South winds around 5 miles an hour. Once again, the forecast for tonight. Clear. Lows in the upper 40s. North winds around 5 miles an hour. Taking a look at the 3-7 day forecast for Indianapolis and central Indiana. Tuesday night. Clear. Lows in the lower 50s. Southwest winds around 5 miles an hour. For Wednesday. Sunny. Highs around 80. Wednesday night and Thursday. Mostly clear. Lows in the mid-50s. Highs in the upper 70s. For Thursday night. Clear. Lows in the lower 50s. Friday through Saturday. Mostly clear. Highs in the upper 70s. Lows in the lower 50s. For Saturday night. Partly cloudy. A slight chance of showers toward daybreak. Lows in the mid-50s. Chance of rain 20%. Sunday. Partly cloudy with a 40% chance of showers. Highs in the upper 70s. The 14-day outlook for Monday, October 12th through Sunday, October 18th, calls for both temperatures and precipitation to be above normal. Normal highs for the period are around 65 degrees, and normal lows are around 45. The normal precipitation total for the 7 days is around 0.70 inches. At 8 a.m. at Indianapolis, it was partly cloudy. The temperature was 69 degrees, the dew point 50, and the relative humidity 50%. The wind was west at 5 miles an hour. The barometric pressure was 30.14 inches and rising. Around central Indiana, it was clear, with a temperature of 62 at Anderson, 64 at Muncie, 65 at Zionsville, 69 at Eagle Creek Airpark, and 60 at Shelbyville. Elsewhere across Indiana, skies ranged from clear to partly cloudy. It was 56 at South Bend, 63 at Fort Wayne, and 64 at Lafayette. Terre Haute reported 66, Bloomington reported 58, and Evansville reported 67. Just outside Indiana, skies ranged from clear to partly cloudy. It was 66 at Chicago, 63 at Champaign, and 64 at Dayton. St. Louis reported 72, Cincinnati reported 63, and Louisville reported 71. Once again, at Indianapolis, it was 69 degrees with partly cloudy skies. The Indianapolis climate summary is of 7 p.m., October 4, 2026. So far today, the high temperature has been 78 degrees. The normal high is 71. So far today, the low temperature has been 48 degrees. The normal low

is 50. No precipitation has fallen, which leaves the monthly total at 0.41 inches. This is normal for October. The total precipitation for the year still stands at 36.48 inches, which is 2.03 inches above normal. No snow has fallen, which brings the monthly total to 0.0 inches. The total snowfall since July 1st still stands at a trace. The record high for tomorrow is 87, which last occurred in 1897, and the record low is 31, which occurred in 1968. Sunset tonight is at 7:23 p.m. Sunrise tomorrow is at 7:45 a.m. This is NOAA All Hazards Radio KEC 74 in Indianapolis. Now a look at your forecast for Indianapolis and central Indiana. Tonight, clear. Lows in the upper 40s. North winds around 5 miles an hour. For Monday, sunny. Highs in the lower 70s. Northeast winds 5 to 10 miles an hour. Monday night, clear. Lows in the lower 40s. East winds around 5 miles an hour. For Tuesday, sunny. Highs in the lower 70s. South winds around 5 miles an hour. Once again, the forecast for tonight. Clear. Lows in the upper 40s. North winds around 5 miles an hour. Taking a look at the 3 through 7 day forecast for Indianapolis and central Indiana. Tuesday night. Clear. Lows in the lower 50s. Southwest winds around 5 miles an hour. For Wednesday. Sunny. Highs around 80. Wednesday night and Thursday. Mostly clear. Lows in the mid-50s. Highs in the upper 70s. For Thursday night. Clear. Lows in the lower 50s. Friday through Saturday. Mostly clear. Highs in the upper 70s. Lows in the lower 50s. For Saturday night. Partly cloudy. A slight chance of showers toward daybreak. Lows in the mid-50s. Chance of rain 20%. Sunday. Partly cloudy with a 40% chance of showers. Highs in the upper 70s. The 8 to 14 day outlook for Monday, October 12th through Sunday, October 18th calls for both temperatures and precipitation to be above normal. Normal highs for the period are around 65 degrees, and normal lows are around 45. The normal precipitation total for the 7 days is around 0.70 inches. At 8 p.m. at Indianapolis, it was partly cloudy. The temperature was 69 degrees, the dew point 50, and the relative humidity 50%. The wind was west at 5 miles an hour. The barometric pressure was 30.14 inches and rising. Around central Indiana, it was clear, with a temperature of 62 at Anderson, 64 at Muncie, 65 at Zionsville, 69 at Eagle Creek Airpark, and 60 at Shelbyville. Elsewhere across Indiana, skies ranged from clear to partly cloudy. It was 56 at South Bend, 63 at Fort Wayne, and 64 at Lafayette. Terre Haute reported 66, Bloomington reported 58, and Evansville reported 67. Just outside Indiana, skies ranged from clear to partly cloudy. It was 66 at Chicago, 63 at Champaign, and 64 at Dayton. St. Louis reported 72, Cincinnati reported 63, and Louisville reported 71. Once again, at Indianapolis it was 69 degrees with partly cloudy skies. The Indianapolis climate summary is of 7 p.m., October 4, 2026. So far today the high temperature has been 78 degrees. The normal high is 71. So far today the low temperature has been 48 degrees. The normal low is 50. No precipitation has fallen, which leaves the monthly total at 0.41 inches. This is normal for October. The total precipitation for the year still stands at 36.48 inches, which is 2.03 inches above normal. No snow has fallen, which brings the monthly total to 0.0 inches. The total snowfall since July 1st still stands at a trace. The record high for tomorrow is 87, which last occurred in 1897, and the record low is 30.

1981, which occurred in 1968. Sunset tonight is at 7:23 p.m. Sunrise tomorrow is at 7:45 a.m. This is NOAA All Hazards Radio KEC 74 in Indianapolis. Now a look at your forecast for Indianapolis and central Indiana. Tonight, clear. Lows in the upper 40s. North winds around 5 miles an hour. For Monday, sunny. Highs in the lower 70s. Northeast winds 5 to 10 miles an hour. Monday night, clear. Lows in the lower 40s. East winds around 5 miles an hour. For Tuesday, sunny. Highs in the lower 70s. South winds around 5 miles an hour. Once again, the forecast for tonight. Clear. Lows in the upper 40s. North winds around 5 miles an hour. Now here is the hazardous weather outlook for central Indiana. For the period through tonight, no hazardous weather is expected at this time. And now the extended outlook for the period Monday through Saturday. No hazardous weather is expected at this time. Spotter information statement. Spotter activation is not anticipated. Taking a look at the 3 through 7 day forecast for Indianapolis and central Indiana. Tuesday night. Clear. Lows in the lower 50s. Southwest winds around 5 miles an hour. For Wednesday, sunny. Highs around 80. Wednesday night and Thursday, mostly clear. Lows in the mid-50s. Highs in the upper 70s. For Thursday night, clear. Lows in the lower 50s. Friday through Saturday, mostly clear. Highs in the upper 70s. Lows in the lower 50s. For Saturday night, partly cloudy. A slight chance of showers toward daybreak. Lows in the mid-50s. Chance of rain 20%. Sunday, partly cloudy with a 40% chance of showers. Highs in the upper 70s. The look for Monday, October 12th through Sunday, October 18th, calls for both temperatures and precipitation to be above normal. Normal highs for the period are around 65 degrees, and normal lows are around 45. The normal precipitation total for the 7 days is around 0.70 inches. At 8 p.m. at Indianapolis, it was partly cloudy. The temperature was 69 degrees, the dew point 50, and the relative humidity 50%. The wind was west at 5 miles an hour. The barometric pressure was 30.14 inches and rising. Around central Indiana, it was clear, with a temperature of 62 at Anderson, 64 at Muncie, 65 at Zionsville, 69 at Eagle Creek Airpark, and 60 at Shelbyville. Elsewhere across Indiana, skies ranged from clear to partly cloudy. It was 56 at South Bend, 63 at Fort Wayne, and 64 at Lafayette. Terre Haute reported 66, Bloomington reported 50. Just outside Indiana, skies ranged from clear to partly cloudy. It was 66 at Chicago, 63 at Champaign, and 64 at Dayton. St. Louis reported 72, Cincinnati reported 63, and Louisville reported 71. Once again, at Indianapolis, it was 69 degrees with partly cloudy skies. The current time is 9:08 p.m. Eastern Daylight Time. The Indianapolis climate summary is of 7 p.m., October 4, 2026. So far today, the high temperature has been 78 degrees. The normal high is 71. So far today, the low temperature has been 48 degrees. The normal low is 50. No precipitation has fallen, which leaves the monthly total at 0.41 inches. This is normal for October. The total precipitation for the year still stands at 36.48 inches, which is 2.03 inches above normal. No snow has fallen, which brings the monthly total to 0.0 inches. The total snowfall since July 1st still stands at a trace. The record high for tomorrow is 87, which last occurred in 1897, and the record low is 31, which occurred in 1968. Sunset tonight is at 7:20.

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Now a look at your forecast for Indianapolis and central Indiana. Tonight, clear. Lows in the upper 40s. North winds around 5 miles an hour. For Monday, sunny. Highs in the lower 70s. Northeast winds 5 to 10 miles an hour. Monday night, clear. Lows in the lower 40s. East winds around 5 miles an hour. For Tuesday, sunny. Highs in the lower 70s. South winds around 5 miles an hour. Once again, the forecast for tonight. Clear. Lows in the upper 40s. North winds around 5 miles an hour. Taking a look at the 3 through 7 day forecast for Indianapolis and central Indiana. Tuesday night. Clear. Lows in the lower 50s. Southwest winds around 5 miles an hour. For Wednesday. Sunny. Highs around 80. Wednesday night and Thursday. Mostly clear. Lows in the mid-50s. Highs in the upper 70s. For Thursday night. Clear. Lows in the lower 50s. Friday through Saturday. Mostly clear. Highs in the upper 70s. Lows in the lower 50s. For Saturday night. Partly cloudy. A slight chance of showers toward daybreak. Lows in the mid-50s. Chance of rain 20%. Sunday. Partly cloudy with a 40% chance of showers. Highs in the upper 70s. The 8 to 14 day outlook for Monday, October 12th through Sunday, October 18th calls for both temperatures and precipitation to be above normal. Normal highs for the period are around 65 degrees, and normal lows are around 45. The normal precipitation total for the 7 days is around 0.70 inches. At 9 p.m. at Indianapolis, it was clear. The temperature was 66 degrees, the dew point 50, and the relative humidity 56%. The wind was northwest at 6 miles an hour. The barometric pressure was 30.15 inches and rising. Around central Indiana, it was clear, with a temperature of 60 at Anderson, 62 at Muncie, 60 at Zionsville, 64 at Eagle Creek Airpark, and 58 at Shelbyville. Elsewhere across Indiana, skies ranged from clear to partly cloudy. It was 53 at South Bend, 61 at Fort Wayne, and 59 at Lafayette. Terre Haute reported 59, Bloomington reported 57, and Evansville reported 61. Just outside Indiana, skies ranged from clear to partly cloudy. It was 62 at Chicago, 58 at Champaign, and 64 at Dayton. St. Louis reported 71, Cincinnati reported 61, and Louisville reported 70. Once again, at Indianapolis, it was 66 degrees with clear skies. The Indianapolis climate summary is of 7 p.m., October 4, 2026. So far today, the high temperature has been 78 degrees. The normal high is 71. So far today, the low temperature has been 48 degrees. The normal low is 50. No precipitation has fallen, which leaves the monthly total at 0.41 inches. This is normal for October. The total precipitation for the year still stands at 36.48 inches, which is 2.03 inches above normal. No snow has fallen, which brings the monthly total to 0.0 inches. The total snowfall since July 1st still stands at a trace. The record high for tomorrow is 87, which last occurred in 1897, and the record low is 31, which occurred in 1968. Sunset tonight is at 7:23 p.m. Sunrise tomorrow is at 7:45 a.m. This is NOAA All Hazards Radio KEC 74 in Indianapolis. Now a look at your forecast for Indianapolis and central Indiana. Tonight, clear. Lows in the upper 40s. North winds around 5 miles an hour. For Monday, sunny. Highs in the lower 70s. Northeast winds 5 to 10 miles an hour. Monday night, clear.

Lows in the lower 40s. East winds around 5 miles an hour. For Tuesday, sunny. Highs in the lower 70s. South winds around 5 miles an hour. Once again, the forecast for tonight. Clear. Lows in the upper 40s. North winds around 5 miles an hour. Taking a look at the 3-7 day forecast for Indianapolis and central Indiana. Tuesday night. Clear. Lows in the lower 50s. Southwest winds around 5 miles an hour. For Wednesday. Sunny. Highs around 80. Wednesday night and Thursday. Mostly clear. Lows in the mid-50s. Highs in the upper 70s. For Thursday night. Clear. Lows in the lower 50s. Friday through Saturday. Mostly clear. Highs in the upper 70s. Lows in the lower 50s. For Saturday night. Partly cloudy. A slight chance of showers toward daybreak. Lows in the mid-50s. Chance of rain 20%. Sunday. Partly cloudy with a 40% chance of showers. Highs in the upper 70s. And now a look at your forecast for Indianapolis and central Indiana. Rest of tonight. Clear. Lows in the upper 40s. North winds around 5 miles an hour. For Monday. Sunny. Highs in the lower 70s. Northeast winds 5 to 10 miles an hour. Monday night. Clear. Lows in the lower 40s. East winds around 5 miles an hour. For Tuesday. Sunny. Highs in the lower 70s. South winds around 5 miles an hour. Once again, the forecast for rest of tonight. Clear. Lows in the upper 40s. North winds around 5 miles an hour. Taking a look at the 3-7 day forecast for Indianapolis and central Indiana. Tuesday night. Clear. Lows in the lower 50s. Southwest winds around 5 miles an hour. For Wednesday. Sunny. Highs around 80. Wednesday night and Thursday. Mostly clear. Lows in the mid-50s. Highs in the upper 70s. For Thursday night. Clear. Lows in the lower 50s. Friday through Saturday. Mostly clear. Highs in the upper 70s. Lows in the lower 50s. For Saturday night. Partly cloudy. A slight chance of showers toward daybreak. Lows in the mid-50s. Chance of rain 20%. Sunday. Partly cloudy with a 40% chance of showers. Highs in the upper 70s. The 8-14 day outlook for Monday, October 12th through Sunday, October 18th calls for both temperatures and precipitation to be above normal. Normal highs for the period are around 65 degrees, and normal lows are around 45. The normal precipitation total for the 7 days is around 0.70 inches. At 9 p.m. at Indianapolis, it was clear. The temperature was 66 degrees, the dew point 50, and the relative humidity 56%. The wind was northwest at 6 miles an hour. The barometric pressure was 30.15 inches and rising. Around central Indiana, it was clear, with a temperature of 60 at Anderson, 62 at Muncie, 60 at Zionsville, 64 at Eagle Creek Airpark, and 58 at Shelbyville. Elsewhere across Indiana, skies ranged from clear to partly cloudy. It was 53 at South Bend, 61 at Fort Wayne, and 59 at Lafayette. Terre Haute reported 59, Bloomington reported 57, and Evansville reported 61. Just outside Indiana, skies ranged from clear to partly cloudy. It was 62 at Chicago, 58 at Champaign, and 64 at Dayton. St. Louis reported 71, Cincinnati reported 61, and Louisville reported 70. Once again, at Indianapolis, it was 66 degrees with clear skies. The Indianapolis climate summary is of 7 p.m., October 4, 2026. So far today, the high temperature has been 78 degrees. The normal high is 71. So far today, the low temperature has been 48 degrees.

The normal low is 50. No precipitation has fallen, which leaves the monthly total at 0.41 inches. This is normal for October. The total precipitation for the year still stands at 36.48 inches, which is 2.03 inches above normal. No snow has fallen, which brings the monthly total to 0.0 inches. The total snowfall since July 1st still stands at a trace. The record high for tomorrow is 87, which last occurred in 1897, and the record low is 31, which occurred in 1968. Sunset tonight is at 7:23 p.m. Sunrise tomorrow is at 7:45 a.m. This is NOAA All Hazards Radio KEC 74 in Indianapolis. Now a look at your forecast for Indianapolis and central Indiana. Rest of tonight. Clear. Lows in the upper 40s. North winds around 5 miles an hour. For Monday. Sunny. Highs in the lower 70s. Northeast winds 5 to 10 miles an hour. Monday night. Clear. Lows in the lower 40s. East winds around 5 miles an hour. For Tuesday. Sunny. Highs in the lower 70s. South winds around 5 miles an hour. Once again, the forecast for rest of tonight. Clear. Lows in the upper 40s. North winds around 5 miles an hour. Taking a look at the 3 through 7 day forecast for Indianapolis and central Indiana. Tuesday night. Clear. Lows in the lower 50s. Southwest winds around 5 miles an hour. For Wednesday. Sunny. Highs around 80. Wednesday night and Thursday. Mostly clear. Lows in the mid-50s. Highs in the upper 70s. For Thursday night. Clear. Lows in the lower 50s. Friday through Saturday. Mostly clear. Highs in the upper 70s. Lows in the lower 50s. For Saturday night. Partly cloudy. A slight chance of showers toward daybreak. Lows in the mid-50s. Chance of rain 20%. Sunday. Partly cloudy with a 40% chance of showers. Highs in the upper 70s. The 8 to 14 day outlook for Monday, October 12th through Sunday, October 18th calls for both temperatures and precipitation to be above normal. Normal highs for the period are around 65 degrees, and normal lows are around 45. The normal precipitation total for the 7 days is around 0.70 inches. At 9 p.m. at Indianapolis, it was clear. The temperature was 66 degrees, the dew point 50, and the relative humidity 56%. The wind was northwest at 6 miles an hour. The barometric pressure was 30.15 inches and rising. Around central Indiana, it was clear, with a temperature of 60 at Anderson, 62 at Muncie, 60 at Zionsville, 64 at Eagle Creek Airpark, and 58 at Shelbyville. Elsewhere across Indiana, skies ranged from clear to partly cloudy. It was 53 at South Bend, 61 at Fort Wayne, and 59 at Lafayette. Terre Haute reported 59, Bloomington reported 57, and Evansville reported 61. Just outside Indiana, skies ranged from clear to partly cloudy. It was 62 at Chicago, 58 at Champaign, and 64 at Dayton. St. Louis reported 71, Cincinnati reported 61, and Louisville reported 70. Once again, at Indianapolis it was 66 degrees with clear skies. The current time is 9:23 p.m. Eastern Daylight Time. The Indianapolis climate summary is of 7 p.m., October 4, 2026. So far today the high temperature has been 78 degrees. The normal high is 71. So far today the low temperature has been 48 degrees. The normal low is 50. No precipitation has fallen, which leaves the monthly total at 0.41 inches. This is normal for October. The total precipitation for the year still stands at 36.48 inches, which is 2.03 inches above normal. No snow has fallen, which brings the monthly total to 0.0 inches. The total snowfall since July 1st still stands at a trace.

The record high for tomorrow is 87, which last occurred in 1897, and the record low is 31, which occurred in 1968. Sunset tonight is at 7:23 p.m. Sunrise tomorrow is at 7:45 a.m. This is NOAA All Hazards Radio KEC 74 in Indianapolis. Now a look at your forecast for Indianapolis and central Indiana. Rest of tonight. Clear. Lows in the upper 40s. North winds around 5 miles an hour. For Monday, sunny. Highs in the lower 70s. Northeast winds 5 to 10 miles an hour. Monday night, clear. Lows in the lower 40s. East winds around 5 miles an hour. For Tuesday, sunny. Highs in the lower 70s. South winds around 5 miles an hour. Once again, the forecast for rest of tonight. Clear. Lows in the upper 40s. North winds around 5 miles an hour. Now here is the hazardous weather outlook for central Indiana. For the period through tonight, no hazardous weather is expected at this time. And now the extended outlook for the period Monday through Saturday. No hazardous weather is expected at this time. Spotter information statement. Spotter activation is not anticipated. Taking a look at the 3 through 7 day forecast for Indianapolis and central Indiana. Tuesday night. Clear. Lows in the lower 50s. Southwest winds around 5 miles an hour. For Wednesday, sunny. Highs around 80. Wednesday night and Thursday, mostly clear. Lows in the mid-50s. Highs in the upper 70s. For Thursday night, clear. Lows in the lower 50s. Friday through Saturday, mostly clear. Highs in the upper 70s. Lows in the lower 50s. For Saturday night, partly cloudy. A slight chance of showers toward daybreak. Lows in the mid-50s. Chance of rain 20%. Sunday, partly cloudy with a 40% chance of showers. Highs in the upper 70s. The 8 to 14 day outlook for Monday, October 12th through Sunday, October 18th calls for both temperatures and precipitation to be above normal. Normal highs for the period are around 65 degrees, and normal lows are around 45. The normal precipitation total for the 7 days is around 0.70 inches. At 9 p.m. at Indianapolis, it was clear. The temperature was 66 degrees, the dew point 50, and the relative humidity 56%. The wind was northwest at 6 miles an hour. The barometric pressure was 30.15 inches and rising. Around central Indiana, it was clear, with a temperature of 60 at Anderson, 62 at Muncie, 60 at Zionsville, 64 at Eagle Creek Airpark, and 58 at Shelbyville. Elsewhere across Indiana, skies ranged from clear to partly cloudy. It was 53 at South Bend, 61 at Fort Wayne, and 59 at Lafayette. Terre Haute reported 59, Bloomington reported 57, and Evansville reported 61. Just outside Indiana, skies ranged from clear to partly cloudy. It was 62 at Chicago, 58 at Champaign, and 64 at Dayton. St. Louis reported 71, Cincinnati reported 61, and Louisville reported 70. Once again, at Indianapolis, it was 66 degrees with clear skies. Indianapolis climate summary is of 7 p.m., October 4, 2026. So far today, the high temperature has been 78 degrees. The normal high is 71. So far today, the low temperature has been 48 degrees. The normal low is 50. No precipitation has fallen, which leaves the monthly total at 0.41 inches. This is normal for October. The total precipitation for the year still stands at 36.48 inches, which is 2.03 inches above normal. No snow has fallen, which brings the monthly total to 0.0 inches. The total snowfall since July 1st still stands at a trace. The record high for tomorrow is 87, which last occurred in 1897, and the record low is 31, which occurred in 1968. Sunset tonight is

7:23 p.m. Sunrise tomorrow is at 7:45 a.m. This is NOAA All Hazards Radio KEC 74 in Indianapolis. Now a look at your forecast for Indianapolis and central Indiana. Rest of tonight. Clear. Lows in the upper 40s. North winds around 5 miles an hour. For Monday, sunny. Highs in the lower 70s. Northeast winds 5 to 10 miles an hour. Monday night, clear. Lows in the lower 40s. East winds around 5 miles an hour. For Tuesday, sunny. Highs in the lower 70s. South winds around 5 miles an hour. Once again, the forecast for rest of tonight. Clear. Lows in the upper 40s. North winds around 5 miles an hour. Taking a look at the 3 through 7 day forecast for Indianapolis and central Indiana. Tuesday night. Clear. Lows in the lower 50s. Southwest winds around 5 miles an hour. For Wednesday. Sunny. Highs around 80. Wednesday night and Thursday. Mostly clear. Lows in the mid-50s. Highs in the upper 70s. For Thursday night. Clear. Lows in the lower 50s. Friday through Saturday. Mostly clear. Highs in the upper 70s. Lows in the lower 50s. For Saturday night. Partly cloudy. A slight chance of showers toward daybreak. Lows in the mid-50s. Chance of rain 20%. Sunday. Partly cloudy with a 40% chance of showers. Highs in the upper 70s. The 8 to 14 day outlook for Monday, October 12th through Sunday, October 18th calls for both temperatures and precipitation to be above normal. Normal highs for the period are around 65 degrees and normal lows are around 45. The normal precipitation total for the 7 days is around 0.70 inches. At 9 p.m. at Indianapolis, it was clear. The temperature was 66 degrees, the dew point 50, and the relative humidity 56%. The wind was northwest at 6 miles an hour. The barometric pressure was 30.15 inches and rising. Around central Indiana, it was clear, with a temperature of 60 at Anderson, 62 at Muncie, 60 at Zionsville, 64 at Eagle Creek Airpark, and 58 at Shelbyville. Elsewhere across Indiana, skies ranged from clear to partly cloudy. It was 53 at South Bend, 61 at Fort Wayne, and 59 at Lafayette. Terre Haute reported 59, Bloomington reported 57, and Evansville reported 61. Just outside Indiana, skies ranged from clear to partly cloudy. It was 62 at Chicago, 58 at Champaign, and 64 at Dayton. St. Louis reported 71, Cincinnati reported 61, and Louisville reported 70. Once again, at Indianapolis, it was 66 degrees with clear skies. This is NOAA All Hazards Radio KEC 74 in Indianapolis. Now a look at your forecast for Indianapolis and central Indiana. Rest of tonight. Clear. Lows in the upper 40s. North winds around 5 miles an hour. For Monday, sunny. Highs in the lower 70s. Northeast winds 5 to lows in the upper 40s. North winds around 5 miles an hour. For Monday, sunny. Highs in the lower 70s. Northeast winds 5 to 10 miles an hour. Monday night, clear. Lows in the lower 40s. East winds around 5 miles an hour. For Tuesday, sunny. Highs in the lower 70s. South winds around 5 miles an hour. Once again, the forecast for rest of tonight. Clear. Lows in the upper 40s. North winds around 5 miles an hour. Taking a look at the 3 through 7 day forecast for Indianapolis and central Indiana. Tuesday night. Clear. Lows in the lower 50s. Southwest winds around 5 miles an hour. For Wednesday. Sunny. Highs around Wednesday night and Thursday. Mostly clear.

lows in the mid-50s, highs in the upper 70s. For Thursday night, clear, lows in the lower 50s. Friday through Saturday, mostly clear, highs in the upper 70s, lows in the lower 50s. For Saturday night, partly cloudy, a slight chance of showers toward daybreak, lows in the mid-50s, chance of rain 20%. Sunday, partly cloudy with a 40% chance of showers, highs in the upper 70s. The 8 to 14 day outlook for Monday, October 12th through Sunday, October 18th calls for both temperatures and precipitation to be above normal. Normal highs for the period are around 65 degrees, and normal lows are around 45. The normal precipitation total for the 7 days is around 0.70 inches. At 9 p.m. at Indianapolis, it was clear. The temperature was 66 degrees, the dew point 50, and the relative humidity 56%. The wind was northwest at 6 miles an hour. The barometric pressure was 30.15 inches and rising. Around central Indiana, it was clear, with a temperature of 60 at Anderson, 62 at Muncie, 60 at Zionsville, 64 at Eagle Creek Airpark, and 58 at Shelbyville. Elsewhere across Indiana, skies ranged from clear to partly cloudy. It was 53 at South Bend, 61 at Fort Wayne, and 59 at Lafayette. Terre Haute reported 59, Bloomington reported 57, and Evansville reported 61. Just outside Indiana, skies ranged from clear to partly cloudy. It was 62 at Chicago, 58 at Champaign, and 64 at Dayton. St. Louis reported 71, Cincinnati reported 61, and Louisville reported 70. Once again, at Indianapolis, it was 66 degrees with clear skies. This is NOAA All Hazards Radio KEC 74 in Indianapolis. Now a look at your forecast for Indianapolis and central Indiana. Rest of tonight. Clear. Lows in the upper 40s. North winds around 5 miles an hour. For Monday, sunny. Highs in the lower 70s. Northeast winds 5 to 10 miles an hour. Monday night, clear. Lows in the lower 40s. East winds around 5 miles an hour. For Tuesday, sunny. Highs in the lower 70s. South winds around 5 miles an hour. Once again, the forecast for rest of tonight. Clear. Lows in the upper 40s. North winds around 5 miles an hour. Taking a look at the 3 through 7 day forecast for Indianapolis and central Indiana. Tuesday night. Clear. Lows in the lower 50s. Southwest winds around 5 miles an hour. For Wednesday. Sunny. Highs around 80. Wednesday night and Thursday. Mostly clear. Lows in the mid-50s. Highs in the upper 70s. For Thursday night. Clear. Lows in the lower 50s. Friday through Saturday. Mostly clear. Highs in the upper 70s. Lows in the lower 50s. For Saturday night. Partly cloudy. A slight chance of showers toward daybreak. Lows in the mid-50s. Chance of rain 20%. Sunday. Partly cloudy with a 40% chance of showers. Highs in the upper 70s. The current time is 9:38 p.m. Eastern Daylight Time. The outlook for Monday, October 12th through Sunday, October 18th calls for both temperatures and precipitation to be above normal. Normal highs for the period are around 65 degrees, and normal lows are around 45. The normal precipitation total for the 7 days is around 0.70 inches. At 9 p.m. at Indianapolis, it was clear. The temperature was 66 degrees, the dew point 50, and the relative humidity 56%. The wind was northwest at 6 miles an hour. The barometric pressure was 30.15 inches and rising. Around central Indiana, it was clear, with a temperature of 60 at Anderson, 62 at Muncie, 60 at Zionsville, 64 at Eagle Creek Airpark, and 58 at Shelbyville.
Elsewhere across Indiana, skies ranged from clear to partly cloudy. It was 53 at South Bend, 61 at Fort Wayne, and 59 at Lafayette. Terre Haute reported 59, Bloomington reported 57, and Evansville reported 61. Just outside Indiana, skies ranged from clear to partly cloudy. It was 62 at Chicago, 58 at Champaign, and 64 at Dayton. St. Louis reported 71, Cincinnati reported 61, and Louisville reported 70. Once again, at Indianapolis, it was 66 degrees with clear skies. This is NOAA All Hazards Radio KEC 74 in Indianapolis. Now a look at your forecast for Indianapolis and central Indiana. Rest of tonight. Clear. Lows in the upper 40s. North winds around 5 miles an hour. For Monday, sunny. Highs in the lower 70s. Northeast winds 5 to 10 miles an hour. Monday night, clear. Lows in the lower 40s. East winds around 5 miles an hour. For Tuesday, sunny. Highs in the lower 70s. South winds around 5 miles an hour. Once again, the forecast for rest of tonight. Clear. Lows in the upper 40s. North winds around 5 miles an hour. Taking a look at the 3 through 7 day forecast for Indianapolis and central Indiana. Tuesday night. Clear. Lows in the lower 50s. Southwest winds around 5 miles an hour. For Wednesday. Sunny. Highs around 80. Wednesday night and Thursday. Mostly clear. Lows in the mid-50s. Highs in the upper 70s. For Thursday night. Clear. Lows in the lower 50s. Friday through Saturday. Mostly clear. Highs in the upper 70s. Lows in the lower 50s. For Saturday night. Partly cloudy. A slight chance of showers toward daybreak. Lows in the mid-50s. Chance of rain 20%. Sunday. Partly cloudy with a 40% chance of showers. Highs in the upper 70s. The 14-day outlook for Monday, October 12th through Sunday, October 18th, calls for both temperatures and precipitation to be above normal. Normal highs for the period are around 65 degrees, and normal lows are around 45. The normal precipitation total for the 7 days is around 0.70 inches. At 9 p.m., at Indianapolis, it was clear. Temperature was 66 degrees, the dew point 50, and the relative humidity 56%. The wind was northwest at 6 miles an hour. The barometric pressure was 30.15 inches and rising. Around central Indiana, it was clear, with a temperature of 60 at Anderson, 62 at Muncie, 60 at Zionsville, 64 at Eagle Creek Airpark, and 58 at Shelbyville. Elsewhere across Indiana, skies ranged from clear to partly cloudy. It was 53 at South Bend, 61 at Fort Wayne, and 59 at Lafayette. Terre Haute reported 59, Bloomington reported 57, and Evansville reported 61. Just outside Indiana, skies ranged from clear to partly cloudy. It was 62 at Chicago, 58 at Champaign, and 64 at Dayton. St. Louis reported 71, Cincinnati reported 61, and Louisville reported 70. Once again, at Indianapolis, it was 66 degrees with clear skies. This is NOAA All Hazards Radio KEC 74 in Indianapolis. Now a look at your forecast for Indianapolis and central Indiana. Rest of tonight. Clear. Lows in the upper 40s. North winds around 5 miles an hour. For Monday, sunny. Highs in the lower 70s. Northeast winds 5 to 10 miles an hour. Monday night, clear. Lows in the lower 40s. East winds around 5 miles an hour. For Tuesday, sunny. Highs in the lower 70s. South winds around 5 miles an hour. Once again, the forecast for rest of tonight. Clear. Lows in the upper 40s. North winds around 5 miles an hour.
taking a look at that.

3 through 7-day forecast for Indianapolis and central Indiana. Tuesday night, clear. Lows in the lower 50s. Southwest winds around 5 miles an hour. For Wednesday, sunny. Highs around Wednesday night and Thursday, mostly clear. Lows in the mid-50s. Highs in the upper 70s. For Thursday night, clear. Lows in the lower 50s. Friday through Saturday, mostly clear. Highs in the upper 70s. Lows in the lower 50s. For Saturday night, partly cloudy. A slight chance of showers toward daybreak. Lows in the mid-50s. Chance of rain 20%. Sunday, partly cloudy with a 40% chance of showers. Highs in the upper 70s. Now here is the hazardous weather outlook for central Indiana. For the period through tonight, no hazardous weather is expected at this time. And now the extended outlook for the period Monday through Saturday. No hazardous weather is expected at this time. Spotter information statement. Spotter activation is not anticipated. The 8 to 14 day outlook for Monday, October 12th through Sunday, October 18th calls for both temperatures and precipitation to be above normal. Normal highs for the period are around 65 degrees and normal lows are around 45. The normal precipitation total for the 7 days is around 0.70 inches. At 9 p.m. at Indianapolis, it was clear. The temperature was 66 degrees, the dew point 50, and the relative humidity 56%. The wind was northwest at 6 miles an hour. The barometric pressure was 30.15 inches and rising. Around central Indiana, it was clear, with a temperature of 60 at Anderson, 62 at Muncie, 60 at Zionsville, 64 at Eagle Creek Airpark, and 58 at Shelbyville. Elsewhere across Indiana, skies ranged from clear to partly cloudy. It was 53 at South Bend, 61 at Fort Wayne, and 59 at Lafayette. Terre Haute reported 59, Bloomington reported 57, and Evansville reported 61. Just outside Indiana, skies ranged from clear to partly cloudy. It was 62 at Chicago, 58 at Champaign, and 64 at Dayton. St. Louis reported 71, Cincinnati reported 61, and Louisville reported 70. Once again, at Indianapolis, it was 66 degrees with clear skies. All hazards radio KEC 74 in Indianapolis. Now a look at your forecast for Indianapolis and central Indiana. Rest of tonight. Clear. Lows in the upper 40s. North winds around 5 miles an hour. For Monday, sunny. Highs in the lower 70s. Northeast winds 5 to 10 miles an hour. Monday night, clear. Lows in the lower 40s. East winds around 5 miles an hour. For Tuesday, sunny. Highs in the lower 70s. South winds around 5 miles an hour. Once again, the forecast for rest of tonight. Clear. Lows in the upper 40s. North winds around 5 miles an hour. Taking a look at the 3 through 7 day forecast for Indianapolis and central Indiana. Tuesday night. Clear. Lows in the lower 50s. Southwest winds around 5 miles an hour. For Wednesday. Sunny. Highs around 80. Wednesday night and Thursday. Mostly clear. Lows in the mid-50s. Highs in the upper 70s. For Thursday night. Clear. Lows in the lower 50s. Friday through Saturday. Mostly clear. Highs in the upper 70s. Lows in the lower 50s. For Saturday night. Partly cloudy. A slight chance of showers toward daybreak. Lows in the mid-50s. Chance of rain 20%. Sunday. Partly cloudy with a 40% chance of showers. Highs in the upper 70s. The 8 to 14 day outlook for Monday, October 12th through Sunday, October 18th calls for both temperatures and precipitation to be above normal. Normal highs for the period are around 65 degrees.

partly cloudy. It was 62 in Chicago, 58 at Champaign, and 64 at Dayton. St. Louis reported 71, Cincinnati reported 61, and Louisville reported 70. Once again, at Indianapolis, it was 66 degrees with clear skies. This is NOAA All Hazards Radio KEC 74 in Indianapolis. Now a look at your forecast for Indianapolis and central Indiana. Rest of tonight. Clear. Lows in the upper 40s. North winds around 5 miles an hour. For Monday, sunny. Highs in the lower 70s. Northeast winds 5 to 10 miles an hour. Monday night, clear. Lows in the lower 40s. East winds around 5 miles an hour. For Tuesday, sunny. Highs in the lower 70s. South winds around 5 miles an hour. Once again, the forecast for rest of tonight. Clear. Lows in the upper 40s. North winds around 5 miles an hour. Taking a look at the 3 through 7 day forecast for Indianapolis and central Indiana. Tuesday night. Clear. Lows in the lower 50s. Southwest winds around 5 miles an hour. For Wednesday. Sunny. Highs around 80. Wednesday night and Thursday, mostly clear. Lows in the mid-50s. Highs in the upper 70s. For Thursday night, clear. Lows in the lower 50s. Friday through Saturday, mostly clear. Highs in the upper 70s. Lows in the lower 50s. For Saturday night, partly cloudy. A slight chance of showers toward daybreak. Lows in the mid-50s. Chance of rain 20%. Sunday. Partly cloudy with a 40% chance of showers. Highs in the upper 70s. Outlook for Monday, October 12th through Sunday, October 18th calls for both temperatures and precipitation to be above normal. Normal highs for the period are around 65 degrees, and normal lows are around 45. The normal precipitation total for the 7 days is around 0.70 inches. At 9 p.m. at Indianapolis, it was clear. Temperature was 66 degrees, the dew point 50, and the relative humidity 56%. The wind was northwest at 6 miles an hour. The barometric pressure was 30.15 inches and rising. Around central Indiana, it was clear, with a temperature of 60 at Anderson, 62 at Muncie, 60 at Zionsville, 64 at Eagle Creek Airpark, and 58 at Shelbyville. Elsewhere across Indiana, skies ranged from clear to partly cloudy. It was 53 at South Bend, 61 at Fort Wayne, and 59 at Lafayette. Terre Haute reported 59, Bloomington reported 57, and Evansville reported 61. Just outside Indiana, skies ranged from clear to partly cloudy. It was 62 at Chicago, 58 at Champaign, and 64 at Dayton. St. Louis reported 71, Cincinnati reported 61, and Louisville reported 70. Once again, at Indianapolis, it was 66 degrees with clear skies. The current time is 9:53 p.m. Eastern Daylight Time. 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Now a look at your forecast for Indianapolis and central Indiana. Rest of tonight. Clear. Lows in the upper 40s. North winds around 5 miles an hour. For Monday. Sunny. Highs in the lower 70s. Northeast winds 5 to 10 miles an hour. Monday night. Clear. Lows in the lower 40s. East winds around 5 miles an hour. For Tuesday. Sunny. Highs in the lower 70s. South winds around 5 miles an hour. Once again, the forecast for rest of tonight. Clear. Lows in the upper 40s. North winds around 5 miles an hour. Taking a look at the 3 through 7 day forecast for Indianapolis and central Indiana. Tuesday night, clear. Lows in the lower 50s. Southwest winds around 5 miles an hour. For Wednesday,

highs around 80. Wednesday night and Thursday, mostly clear. Lows in the mid-50s. Highs in the upper 70s. For Thursday night, clear. Lows in the lower 50s. Friday through Saturday, mostly clear. Highs in the upper 70s. Lows in the lower 50s. For Saturday night, partly cloudy. A slight chance of showers toward daybreak. Lows in the mid-50s. Chance of rain 20%. Sunday, partly cloudy with a 40% chance of showers. Highs in the upper 70s. The 8 to 14 day outlook for Monday, October 12th through Sunday, October 18th calls for both temperatures and precipitation to be above normal. Normal highs for the period are around 65 degrees, and normal lows are around 45. The normal precipitation total for the 7 days is around 0.70 inches. At 9 p.m. at Indianapolis, it was clear. The temperature was 66 degrees, the dew point 50, and the relative humidity 56%. The wind was northwest at 6 miles an hour. The barometric pressure was 30.15 inches and rising. Around central Indiana, it was clear, with a temperature of 60 at Anderson, 62 at Muncie, 60 at Zionsville, 64 at Eagle Creek Airpark, and 58 at Shelbyville. Elsewhere across Indiana, skies ranged from clear to partly cloudy. It was 53 at South Bend, 61 at Fort Wayne, and 59 at Lafayette. Terre Haute reported 59, Bloomington reported 57, and Evansville reported 61. Just outside Indiana, skies ranged from clear to partly cloudy. It was 62 at Chicago, 58 at Champaign, and 64 at Dayton. St. Louis reported 71, Cincinnati reported 61, and Louisville reported 70. Once again, at Indianapolis, it was 66 degrees with clear skies. This is NOAA All Hazards Radio KEC 74 in Indianapolis. Now a look at your forecast for Indianapolis and central Indiana. Rest of tonight. Clear. Lows in the upper 40s. North winds around 5 miles an hour. For Monday, sunny. Highs in the lower 70s. Northeast winds 5 to 10 miles an hour. Monday night, clear. Lows in the lower 40s. East winds around 5 miles an hour. For Tuesday, sunny. Highs in the lower 70s. South winds around 5 miles an hour. Once again, the forecast for rest of tonight. Clear. Lows in the upper 40s. North winds around 5 miles an hour. Taking a look at the 3 through 7 day forecast for Indianapolis and central Indiana. Tuesday night. Clear. Lows in the lower 50s. Southwest winds around 5 miles an hour. For Wednesday. Sunny. Highs around 80. Wednesday night and Thursday. Mostly clear. Lows in the mid-50s. Highs in the upper 70s. For Thursday night. Clear. Lows in the lower 50s. Friday through Saturday. Mostly clear. Highs in the upper 70s. Lows in the lower 50s. For Saturday night. Partly cloudy. A slight chance of showers toward daybreak. Lows in the mid-50s. Chance of rain 20%. Sunday. Partly cloudy with a 40% chance of showers. Highs in the upper 70s. The 8 to 14 day outlook for Monday, October 12th through Sunday, October 18th calls for both temperatures and precipitation to be above normal. Normal highs for the period are around 65 degrees, and normal lows are around 45. The normal precipitation total for the 7 days is around 0.70 inches. At 9 p.m. at Indianapolis, it was clear. The temperature was 66 degrees, the dew point 50, and the relative humidity 56%. The wind was northwest at 6 miles an hour. The barometric pressure was 30.15 inches and rising. Around central Indiana, it was clear, with a temperature of 60 at Anderson, 62 at Muncie, 60 at Zionsville, 64 at Eagle Creek Airpark, and 58 at

Shelbyville. Elsewhere across Indiana, skies ranged from clear to partly cloudy. It was 53 at South Bend, 61 at Fort Wayne, and 59 at Lafayette. Terre Haute reported 59, Bloomington reported 57, and Evansville reported 61. Just outside Indiana, skies ranged from clear to partly cloudy. It was 62 at Chicago, 58 at Champaign, and 64 at Dayton. St. Louis reported 71, Cincinnati reported 61, and Louisville reported 70. Once again, at Indianapolis, it was 66 degrees with clear skies. This is NOAA All Hazards Radio KEC 74 in Indianapolis. And now a look at your forecast for Indianapolis and central Indiana. Rest of tonight. Clear. Lows in the upper 40s. North winds around 5 miles an hour. For Monday, sunny. Highs in the lower 70s. Northeast winds 5 to 10 miles an hour. Monday night, clear. Lows in the lower 40s. East winds around 5 miles an hour. For Tuesday, sunny. Highs in the lower 70s. South winds around 5 miles an hour. Once again, the forecast for rest of tonight. Clear. Lows in the upper 40s. North winds around 5 miles an hour. Taking a look at the 3 through 7 day forecast for Indianapolis and central Indiana. Tuesday night. Clear. Lows in the lower 50s. Southwest winds around 5 miles an hour. For Wednesday. Sunny. Highs around Wednesday night and Thursday, mostly clear. Lows in the mid-50s. Highs in the upper 70s. For Thursday night, clear. Lows in the lower 50s. Friday through Saturday, mostly clear. Highs in the upper 70s. Lows in the lower 50s. For Saturday night, partly cloudy. A slight chance of showers toward daybreak. Lows in the mid-50s. Chance of rain 20%. Sunday. Partly cloudy with a 40% chance of showers. Highs in the upper 70s. Outlook for Monday, October 12th through Sunday, October 18th calls for both temperatures and precipitation to be above normal. Normal highs for the period are around 65 degrees, and normal lows are around 45. The normal precipitation total for the 7 days is around 0.70 inches. At 9 p.m. at Indianapolis, it was clear. The temperature was 66 degrees, the dew point 50, and the relative humidity 56%. The wind was northwest at 6 miles an hour. The barometric pressure was 30.15 inches and rising. Around central Indiana, it was clear, with a temperature of 60 at Anderson, 62 at Muncie, 60 at Zionsville, 64 at Eagle Creek Airpark, and 58 at Shelbyville. Elsewhere across Indiana, skies ranged from clear to partly cloudy. It was 53 at South Bend, 61 at Fort Wayne, and 59 at Lafayette. Terre Haute reported 59, Bloomington reported 57, and Evansville reported 61. Just outside Indiana, skies ranged from clear to partly cloudy. It was 62 at Chicago, 58 at Champaign, and 64 at Dayton. St. Louis reported 71, Cincinnati reported 61, and Louisville reported 70. Once again, at Indianapolis, it was 66 degrees with clear skies. This is NOAA All Hazards Radio KEC 74 in Indianapolis. Now a look at your forecast for Indianapolis and central Indiana. Rest of tonight. Clear. Lows in the upper 40s. North winds around 5 miles an hour. For Monday, sunny. Highs in the lower 70s. Northeast winds 5 to 10 miles an hour. Monday night. Clear. Lows in the lower 40s. East winds around 5 miles an hour. For Tuesday, sunny. Highs in the lower 70s. South winds around 5 miles an hour. Once again, the forecast for rest of tonight. Clear. Lows in the upper 40s. North winds around 5 miles an hour.

Now here is the hazardous weather outlook for central Indiana. For the period through tonight, no hazardous weather is expected at this time. And now the extended outlook for the period Monday through Saturday. No hazardous weather is expected at this time. Spotter information statement. Spotter activation is not anticipated. Taking a look at the 3 through 7 day forecast for Indianapolis and central Indiana. Tuesday night. Clear. Lows in the lower 50s. Southwest winds around 5 miles an hour. For Wednesday. Sunny. Highs around 80. Wednesday night and Thursday. Mostly clear. Lows in the mid-50s. Highs in the upper 70s. For Thursday night. Clear. Lows in the lower 50s. Friday through Saturday. Mostly clear. Highs in the upper 70s. Lows in the lower 50s. For Saturday night. Partly cloudy. A slight chance of showers toward daybreak. Lows in the mid-50s. Chance of rain 20%. Sunday. Partly cloudy with a 40% chance of showers. Highs in the upper 70s. The 8 to 14 day outlook for Monday, October 12th through Sunday, October 18th calls for both temperatures and precipitation to be above normal. Normal highs for the period are around 65 degrees and normal lows are around 45. The normal precipitation total for the 7 days is around 0.70 inches. At 9 p.m. at Indianapolis, it was clear. The temperature was 66 degrees, the dew point 50, and the relative humidity 56%. The wind was northwest at 6 miles an hour. The barometric pressure was 30.15 inches and rising. Around central Indiana, it was clear, with a temperature of 60 at Anderson, 62 at Muncie, 60 at Zionsville, 64 at Eagle Creek Airpark, and 58 at Shelbyville. Elsewhere across Indiana, skies ranged from clear to partly cloudy. It was 53 at South Bend, 61 at Fort Wayne, and 59 at Lafayette. Terre Haute reported 59, Bloomington reported 57, and Evansville reported 61. Just outside Indiana, skies ranged from clear to partly cloudy. It was 62 at Chicago, 58 at Champaign, and 64 at Dayton. St. Louis reported 71, Cincinnati reported 61, and Louisville reported 70. Once again, at Indianapolis, it was 66 degrees with clear skies. The current time is 10:08 p.m. Eastern Daylight Time. 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Now a look at your forecast for Indianapolis and central Indiana. Rest of tonight. Clear. Lows in the upper 40s. North winds around 5 miles an hour. For Monday. Sunny. Highs in the lower 70s. Northeast winds 5 to 10 miles an hour. Monday night. Clear. Lows in the lower 40s. East winds around 5 miles an hour. For Tuesday. Sunny. Highs in the lower 70s. South winds around 5 miles an hour. Once again, the forecast for rest of tonight. Clear. Lows in the upper 40s. North winds around 5 miles an hour. Taking a look at the 3 through 7 day forecast for Indianapolis and central Indiana. Tuesday night. Clear. Lows in the lower 50s. Southwest winds around 5 miles an hour. For Wednesday. Sunny. Highs around 80. Wednesday night and Thursday. Mostly clear. Lows in the mid-50s. Highs in the upper 70s. For Thursday night. Clear. Lows in the lower 50s. Friday through Saturday. Mostly clear. Highs in the upper 70s. Lows in the lower 50s. For Saturday night. Partly cloudy. A slight chance of showers toward daybreak. Lows in the mid-50s. Chance of rain 20%. Sunday. Partly cloudy with a 40% chance of showers. Highs in the upper 70s. The
14-day outlook for Monday, October 12th through Sunday, October 18th, calls for both temperatures and precipitation to be above normal. Normal highs for the period are around 65 degrees, and normal lows are around 45. The normal precipitation total for the 7 days is around 0.70 inches. At 9 p.m., at Indianapolis, it was clear. The temperature was 66 degrees, the dew point 50, and the relative humidity 56%. The wind was northwest at 6 miles an hour. The barometric pressure was 30.15 inches and rising. Around central Indiana, it was clear, with a temperature of 60 at Anderson, 62 at Muncie, 60 at Zionsville, 64 at Eagle Creek Airpark, and 58 at Shelbyville. Elsewhere across Indiana, skies ranged from clear to partly cloudy. It was 53 at South Bend, 61 at Fort Wayne, and 59 at Lafayette. Terre Haute reported 59, Bloomington reported 57, and Evansville reported 61. Just outside Indiana, skies ranged from clear to partly cloudy. It was 62 at Chicago, 58 at Champaign, and 64 at Dayton. St. Louis reported 71, Cincinnati reported 61, and Louisville reported 70. Once again, at Indianapolis, it was 66 degrees with clear skies. At 10 p.m., at Indianapolis, it was clear. The temperature was 63 degrees, the dew point 49, and the relative humidity 60%. The wind was north at 7 miles an hour. The barometric pressure was 30.16 inches and rising. Around central Indiana, it was clear, with a temperature of 60 at Anderson, 58 at Muncie, 57 at Zionsville, 63 at Eagle Creek Airpark, and 58 at Shelbyville. Elsewhere across Indiana, it was clear. It was 50 at South Bend, 57 at Fort Wayne, and 60 at Lafayette. Terre Haute reported 57, Bloomington reported 54, and Evansville reported 61. Just outside Indiana, skies ranged from clear to partly cloudy. It was 60 at Chicago, 55 at Champaign, and 62 at Dayton. St. Louis reported 70, Cincinnati reported 59, and Louisville reported 65. Once again, at Indianapolis, it was 63 degrees with clear skies. This is NOAA All Hazards Radio KEC 74 in Indianapolis. Now a look at your forecast for Indianapolis and central Indiana. Rest of tonight. Clear. Lows in the upper 40s. North winds around 5 miles an hour. For Monday. Sunny. Highs in the lower 70s. Northeast winds 5 to 10 miles an hour. Monday night. Clear. Lows in the lower 40s. East winds around 5 miles an hour. For Tuesday. Sunny. Highs in the lower 70s. South winds around 5 miles an hour. Once again, the forecast for rest of tonight. Clear. Lows in the upper 40s. North winds around 5 miles an hour. Taking a look at the 3 through 7 day forecast for Indianapolis and central Indiana. Tuesday night. Clear. Lows in the lower 50s. Southwest winds around 5 miles an hour. For Wednesday, sunny. Highs around 80. Wednesday night and Thursday, mostly clear. Lows in the mid-50s. Highs in the upper 70s. For Thursday night, clear. Lows in the lower 50s. Friday through Saturday, mostly clear. Highs in the upper 70s. Lows in the lower 50s. For Saturday night, partly cloudy. A slight chance of showers toward daybreak. Lows in the mid-50s. Chance of rain 20%. Sunday, partly cloudy with a 40% chance of showers. Highs in the upper 70s. The 8 to 14 day outlook for Monday, October 12th through Sunday, October 18th calls for both temperatures and precipitation to be above normal. Normal highs for the period are around 65 degrees, and normal lows are around 45. The normal precipitation total for the 7 days is around 0.70 inches. 10 p.m. at Indianapolis, it was clear.
The temperature was 63 degrees, the dew point 49, and the relative humidity 60%. The wind was north at 7 miles.

miles an hour. The barometric pressure was 30.16 inches and rising. Around central Indiana, it was clear, with a temperature of 60 at Anderson, 58 at Muncie, 57 at Zionsville, 63 at Eagle Creek Airpark, and 58 at Shelbyville. Elsewhere across Indiana, it was clear. It was 50 at South Bend, 57 at Fort Wayne, and 60 at Lafayette. Terre Haute reported 57, Bloomington reported 54, and Evansville reported 61. Just outside Indiana, skies ranged from clear to partly cloudy. It was 60 at Chicago, 55 at Champaign, and 62 at Dayton. St. Louis reported 70, Cincinnati reported 59, and Louisville reported 65. Once again, at Indianapolis, it was 63 degrees with clear skies. This is NOAA All Hazards Radio KEC 74 in Indianapolis. We'll look at your forecast for Indianapolis and central Indiana. Rest of tonight. Clear. Lows in the upper 40s. North winds around 5 miles an hour. For Monday, sunny. Highs in the lower 70s. Northeast winds 5 to 10 miles an hour. Monday night. Clear. Lows in the lower 40s. East winds around 5 miles an hour. For Tuesday. Sunny. Highs in the lower 70s. South winds around 5 miles an hour. Once again, the forecast for rest of tonight. Clear. Lows in the upper 40s. North winds around 5 miles an hour. Taking a look at the 3 through 7 day forecast for Indianapolis and central Indiana. Tuesday night. Clear. Lows in the lower 50s. Southwest winds around 5 miles an hour. For Wednesday, sunny. Highs around 80. Wednesday night and Thursday, mostly clear. Lows in the mid-50s. Highs in the upper 70s. For Thursday night, clear. Lows in the lower 50s. Friday through Saturday, mostly clear. Highs in the upper 70s. Lows in the lower 50s. For Saturday night, partly cloudy. A slight chance of showers toward daybreak. Lows in the mid-50s. Chance of rain 20%. Sunday, partly cloudy with a 40% chance of showers. Highs in the upper 70s. The 8 to 14 day outlook for Monday, October 12th through Sunday, October 18th calls for both temperatures and precipitation to be above normal. Normal highs for the period are around 65 degrees, and normal lows are around 45. The normal precipitation total for the 7 days is around 0.70 inches. At 10 p.m., at Indianapolis, it was clear. The temperature was 63 degrees, the dew point 49, and the relative humidity 60%. The wind was north at 7 miles an hour. The barometric pressure was 30.16 inches and rising. Around central Indiana, it was clear, with a temperature of 60 at Anderson, 58 at Muncie, 57 at Zionsville, 63 at Eagle Creek Airpark, and 58 at Shelbyville. Elsewhere across Indiana, it was clear. It was 50 at South Bend, 57 at Fort Wayne, and 60 at Lafayette. Terre Haute reported 57, Bloomington reported 54, and Evansville reported 61. Just outside Indiana, skies ranged from clear to partly cloudy. It was 60 at Chicago, 55 at Champaign, and 62 at Dayton. St. Louis reported 70, Cincinnati reported 59, and Louisville reported 65. Once again, at Indianapolis, it was 63 degrees with clear skies. This is All Hazards Radio KEC 74 in Indianapolis. Now we'll look at your forecast for Indianapolis and central Indiana. Rest of tonight. Clear. Lows in the upper 40s. North winds around 5 miles an hour. For Monday, sunny. Highs in the lower 70s. Northeast winds 5 to 10 miles an hour. Monday night. Clear. Lows in the lower 40s. East winds around 5 miles an hour. For Tuesday, sunny. Highs in the lower 70s. South winds around 5 miles.

of an hour. Once again, the forecast for rest of tonight. Clear. Lows in the upper 40s. North winds around 5 miles an hour. Taking a look at the 3-7 day forecast for Indianapolis and central Indiana. Tuesday night. Clear. Lows in the lower 50s. Southwest winds around 5 miles an hour. For Wednesday. Sunny. Highs around 80. Wednesday night and Thursday. Mostly clear. Lows in the mid-50s. Highs in the upper 70s. For Thursday night. Clear. Lows in the lower 50s. Friday through Saturday. Mostly clear. Highs in the upper 70s. Lows in the lower 50s. For Saturday night. Partly cloudy. A slight chance of showers toward daybreak. Lows in the mid-50s. Chance of rain 20%. Sunday. Partly cloudy with a 40% chance of showers. Highs in the upper 70s. The 14-day outlook for Monday, October 12th through Sunday, October 18th calls for both temperatures and precipitation to be above normal. Normal highs for the period are around 65 degrees, and normal lows are around 45. The normal precipitation total for the 7 days is around 0.70 inches. At 10 p.m. at Indianapolis, it was clear. The temperature was 63 degrees, the dew point 49, and the relative humidity 60%. The wind was north at 7 miles an hour. The barometric pressure was 30.16 inches and rising. Around central Indiana, it was clear, with a temperature of 60 at Anderson, 58 at Muncie, 57 at Zionsville, 63 at Eagle Creek Airpark, and 58 at Shelbyville. Elsewhere across Indiana, it was clear. It was 50 at South Bend, 57 at Fort Wayne, and 60 at Lafayette. Terre Haute reported 57, Bloomington reported 54, and Evansville reported 61. Just outside Indiana, skies ranged from clear to partly cloudy. It was 60 at Chicago, 55 at Champaign, and 62 at Dayton. St. Louis reported 70, Cincinnati reported 59, and Louisville reported 65. Once again, at Indianapolis it was 63 degrees with clear skies. All Hazards Radio KEC 74 in Indianapolis. Now a look at your forecast for Indianapolis and central Indiana. Rest of tonight. Clear. Lows in the upper 40s. North winds around 5 miles an hour. For Monday, sunny. Highs in the lower 70s. Northeast winds 5 to 10 miles an hour. Monday night, clear. Lows in the lower 40s. East winds around 5 miles an hour. For Tuesday, sunny. Highs in the lower 70s. South winds around 5 miles an hour. Once again, the forecast for rest of tonight. Clear. Lows in the upper 40s. North winds around 5 miles an hour. The current time is 10:23 p.m. Eastern Daylight Time. Taking a look at the 3-7 day forecast for Indianapolis and central Indiana. Tuesday night. Clear. Lows in the lower 50s. Southwest winds around 5 miles an hour. For Wednesday. Sunny. Highs around 80. Thursday. Mostly clear. Lows in the mid-50s. Highs in the upper 70s. For Thursday night. Clear. Lows in the lower 50s. Friday through Saturday. Mostly clear. Highs in the upper 70s. Lows in the lower 50s. For Saturday night. Partly cloudy. A slight chance of showers toward daybreak. Lows in the mid-50s. Chance of rain 20%. Sunday. Partly cloudy with a 40% chance of showers. Highs in the upper 70s. The 8-14 day outlook for Monday, October 12th through Sunday, October 18th calls for both temperatures and precipitation to be above normal. Normal highs for the period are around 65 degrees, and normal lows are around 45. The normal precipitation total for the 7 days is around 0.7.

Now here is the hazardous weather outlook for central Indiana. For the period through tonight, no hazardous weather is expected at this time. And now the extended outlook for the period Monday through Saturday. No hazardous weather is expected at this time. Spotter information statement. Spotter activation is not anticipated. At 10 p.m. at Indianapolis, it was clear. The temperature was 63 degrees, the dew point 49, and the relative humidity 60%. The wind was north at 7 miles an hour. The barometric pressure was 30.16 inches and rising. Around central Indiana, it was clear, with a temperature of 60 at Anderson, 58 at Muncie, 57 at Zionsville, 63 at Eagle Creek Airpark, and 58 at Shelbyville. Elsewhere across Indiana, it was clear. It was 50 at South Bend, 57 at Fort Wayne, and 60 at Lafayette. Terre Haute reported 57, Bloomington reported 54, and Evansville reported 61. Just outside Indiana, skies ranged from clear to partly cloudy. It was 60 at Chicago, 55 at Champaign, and 62 at Dayton. St. Louis reported 70, Cincinnati reported 59, and Louisville reported 65. Once again, at Indianapolis, it was 63 degrees with clear skies. This is All Hazards Radio KEC 74 in Indianapolis. Now a look at your forecast for Indianapolis and central Indiana. Rest of tonight. Clear. Lows in the upper 40s. North winds around 5 miles an hour. For Monday, sunny. Highs in the lower 70s. Northeast winds 5 to 10 miles an hour. Monday night. Clear. Lows in the lower 40s. East winds around 5 miles an hour. For Tuesday. Sunny. Highs in the lower 70s. South winds around 5 miles an hour. Once again, the forecast for rest of tonight. Clear. Lows in the upper 40s. North winds around 5 miles an hour. Taking a look at the 3 through 7 day forecast for Indianapolis and central Indiana. Tuesday night. Clear. Lows in the lower 50s. Southwest winds around 5 miles an hour. For Wednesday. Sunny. Highs around 80. Wednesday night and Thursday. Mostly clear. Lows in the mid-50s. Highs in the upper 70s. For Thursday night. Clear. Lows in the lower 50s. Friday through Saturday. Mostly clear. Highs in the upper 70s. Lows in the lower 50s. For Saturday night. Partly cloudy. A slight chance of showers toward daybreak. Lows in the mid-50s. Chance of rain 20%. Sunday. Partly cloudy with a 40% chance of showers. Highs in the upper 70s. The 8 to 14 day outlook for Monday, October 12th through Sunday, October 18th calls for both temperatures and precipitation to be above normal. Normal highs for the period are around 65 degrees, and normal lows are around 45. The normal precipitation total for the 7 days is around 0.70 inches. At 10 p.m. at Indianapolis, it was clear. The temperature was 63 degrees, the dew point 49, and the relative humidity 60%. The wind was north at 7 miles an hour. The barometric pressure was 30.16 inches and rising. Around central Indiana, it was clear, with a temperature of 60 at Anderson, 58 at Muncie, 57 at Zionsville, 63 at Eagle Creek Airpark, and 58 at Shelbyville. Elsewhere across Indiana, it was clear. It was 50 at South Bend, 57 at Fort Wayne, and 60 at Lafayette. Terre Haute reported 57, Bloomington reported 54, and Evansville reported 61. Just outside Indiana, skies ranged from clear to partly cloudy. It was 60 at Chicago, 55 at Champaign, and 62 at Dayton. St. Louis reported 70, Cincinnati reported 59, and Louisville reported 65. Once again, at Indianapolis, it was 63 degrees with clear skies. This is NOAA All Hazards Radio KEC 74 in Indianapolis.

Now we'll look at your forecast for Indianapolis and central Indiana. Rest of tonight. Clear. Lows in the upper 40s. North winds around 5 miles an hour. For Monday, sunny. Highs in the lower 70s. Northeast winds 5 to 10 miles an hour. Monday night, clear. Lows in the lower 40s. East winds around 5 miles an hour. For Tuesday, sunny. Highs in the lower 70s. South winds around 5 miles an hour. Once again, the forecast for rest of tonight. Clear. Lows in the upper 40s. North winds around 5 miles an hour. Taking a look at the 3-through-7-day forecast for Indianapolis and central Indiana. Tuesday night. Clear. Lows in the lower 50s. Southwest winds around 5 miles an hour. For Wednesday. Sunny. Highs around 80. Wednesday night and Thursday. Mostly clear. Lows in the mid-50s. Highs in the upper 70s. For Thursday night. Clear. Lows in the lower 50s. Friday through Saturday. Mostly clear. Highs in the upper 70s. Lows in the lower 50s. For Saturday night. Partly cloudy. A slight chance of showers toward daybreak. Lows in the mid-50s. Chance of rain 20%. Sunday. Partly cloudy with a 40% chance of showers. Highs in the upper 70s. The 8-to-14-day outlook for Monday, October 12th through Sunday, October 18th, calls for both temperatures and precipitation to be above normal. Normal highs for the period are around 65 degrees, and normal lows are around 45. The normal precipitation total for the 7 days is around 0.70 inches. At 10 p.m., at Indianapolis, it was clear. Temperature was 63 degrees, the dew point 49, and the relative humidity 60%. The wind was north at 7 miles an hour. The barometric pressure was 30.16 inches and rising. Around central Indiana, it was clear, with a temperature of 60 at Anderson, 58 at Muncie, 57 at Zionsville, 63 at Eagle Creek Airpark, and 58 at Shelbyville. Elsewhere across Indiana, it was clear. It was 50 at South Bend, 57 at Fort Wayne, and 60 at Lafayette. Terre Haute reported 57, Bloomington reported 54, and Evansville reported 61. Just outside Indiana, skies ranged from clear to partly cloudy. It was 60 at Chicago, 55 at Champaign, and 62 at Dayton. St. Louis reported 70, Cincinnati reported 59, and Louisville reported 65. Once again, at Indianapolis it was 63 degrees with clear skies. This is NOAA All Hazards Radio KEC 74 in Indianapolis. Now a look at your forecast for Indianapolis and central Indiana. Rest of tonight. Clear. Lows in the upper 40s. North winds around 5 miles an hour. For Monday, sunny. Highs in the lower 70s. Northeast winds 5 to 10 miles an hour. Monday night, clear. Lows in the lower 40s. East winds around 5 miles an hour. For Tuesday, sunny. Highs in the lower 70s. South winds around 5 miles an hour. Once again, the forecast for rest of tonight. Clear. Lows in the upper 40s. North winds around 5 miles an hour. Taking a look at the 3-through-7-day forecast for Indianapolis and central Indiana. Tuesday night. Clear. Lows in the lower 50s. Southwest winds around 5 miles an hour. For Wednesday. Sunny. Highs around 80. Wednesday night and Thursday. Mostly clear. Lows in the mid-50s. Highs in the upper 70s. For Thursday night. Clear. Lows in the lower 50s. Friday through Saturday. Mostly clear. Highs in the upper 70s. Lows in the lower 50s. For Saturday night. Partly cloudy. A slight change.

The showers toward daybreak. Lows in the mid-50s. Chance of rain 20%. Sunday. Partly cloudy with a 40% chance of showers. Highs in the upper 70s. The 8 to 14 day outlook for Monday, October 12th through Sunday, October 18th calls for both temperatures and precipitation to be above normal. Normal highs for the period are around 65 degrees, and normal lows are around 45. The normal precipitation total for the 7 days is around 0.70 inches. At 10 p.m., at Indianapolis, it was clear. The temperature was 63 degrees, the dew point 49, and the relative humidity 60%. The wind was north at 7 miles an hour. The barometric pressure was 30.16 inches and rising. Around central Indiana, it was clear, with a temperature of 60 at Anderson, 58 at Muncie, 57 at Zionsville, 63 at Eagle Creek Airpark, and 58 at Shelbyville. Elsewhere across Indiana, it was clear. It was 50 at South Bend, 57 at Fort Wayne, and 60 at Lafayette. Terre Haute reported 57, Bloomington reported 54, and Evansville reported 61. Just outside Indiana, skies ranged from clear to partly cloudy. It was 60 at Chicago, 55 at Champaign, and 62 at Dayton. St. Louis reported 70, Cincinnati reported 59, and Louisville reported 65. Once again, at Indianapolis, it was 63 degrees with clear skies. This is NOAA All Hazards Radio KEC 74 in Indianapolis. Now a look at your forecast for Indianapolis and central Indiana. Rest of tonight. Clear. Lows in the upper 40s. North winds around 5 miles an hour. For Monday. Sunny. Highs in the lower 70s. Northeast winds 5 to 10 miles an hour. Monday night. Clear. Lows in the lower 40s. East winds around 5 miles an hour. For Tuesday. Sunny. Highs in the lower 70s. South winds around 5 miles an hour. Once again, the forecast for rest of tonight. Clear. Lows in the upper 40s. North winds around 5 miles an hour. Taking a look at the 3 through 7 day forecast for Indianapolis and central Indiana. Tuesday night. Clear. Lows in the lower 50s. Southwest winds around 5 miles an hour. For Wednesday. Sunny. Highs around 80. Wednesday night and Thursday. Mostly clear. Lows in the mid-50s. Highs in the upper 70s. For Thursday night. Clear. Lows in the lower 50s. Friday through Saturday. Mostly clear. Highs in the upper 70s. Lows in the lower 50s. For Saturday night. Partly cloudy. A slight chance of showers toward daybreak. Lows in the mid-50s. Chance of rain 20%. Sunday. Partly cloudy with a 40% chance of showers. Highs in the upper 70s. Current time is 10:38 p.m. Eastern Daylight Time. The 8 to 14 day outlook for Monday, October 12th through Sunday, October 18th calls for both temperatures and precipitation to be above normal. Normal highs for the period are around 65 degrees, and normal lows are around 45. The normal precipitation total for the 7 days is around 0.70 inches. At 10 p.m., at Indianapolis, it was clear. The temperature was 63 degrees, the dew point 49, and the relative humidity 60%. The wind was north at 7 miles an hour. The barometric pressure was 30.16 inches and rising. Around central Indiana, it was clear, with a temperature of 60 at Anderson, 58 at Muncie, 57 at Zionsville, 63 at Eagle Creek Airpark, and 58 at Shelbyville. Elsewhere across Indiana, it was clear. It was 50 at South Bend, 57 at Fort Wayne, and 60 at Lafayette. Terre Haute reported 57, Bloomington reported 54, and Evansville reported 61. Just outside Indiana, skies ranged from clear to partly cloudy. It was 60 at Chicago, 55 at Champaign, and 62 at Dayton.
St. Louis reported 70, Cincinnati reported 59, and Louisville reported 65. Once again, at Indianapolis it was 63 degrees with clear skies. All Hazards Radio KEC 74 in Indianapolis. Now a look at your forecast for Indianapolis and central Indiana. Rest of tonight. Clear. Lows in the upper 40s. North winds around 5 miles an hour. For Monday, sunny. Highs in the lower 70s. Northeast winds 5 to 10 miles an hour. Monday night, clear. Lows in the lower 40s. East winds around 5 miles an hour. For Tuesday, sunny. Highs in the lower 70s. South winds around 5 miles an hour. Once again, the forecast for rest of tonight. Clear. Lows in the upper 40s. North winds around 5 miles an hour. Taking a look at the 3 through 7 day forecast for Indianapolis and central Indiana. Tuesday night. Clear. Lows in the lower 50s. Southwest winds around 5 miles an hour. For Wednesday. Sunny. Highs around 80. Wednesday night and Thursday. Mostly clear. Lows in the mid-50s. Highs in the upper 70s. For Thursday night. Clear. Lows in the lower 50s. Friday through Saturday. Mostly clear. Highs in the upper 70s. Lows in the lower 50s. For Saturday night. Partly cloudy. A slight chance of showers toward daybreak. Lows in the mid-50s. Chance of rain 20%. Sunday. Partly cloudy with a 40% chance of showers. Highs in the upper 70s. The 14-day outlook for Monday, October 12th through Sunday, October 18th calls for both temperatures and precipitation to be above normal. Normal highs for the period are around 65 degrees, and normal lows are around 45. The normal precipitation total for the 7 days is around 0.70 inches. At 10 p.m., at Indianapolis, it was clear. The temperature was 63 degrees, the dew point 49, and the relative humidity 60%. The wind was north at 7 miles an hour. The barometric pressure was 30.16 inches and rising. Around central Indiana, it was clear, with a temperature of 60 at Anderson, 58 at Muncie, 57 at Zionsville, 63 at Eagle Creek Airpark, and 58 at Shelbyville. Elsewhere across Indiana, it was clear. It was 50 at South Bend, 57 at Fort Wayne, and 60 at Lafayette. Terre Haute reported 57, Bloomington reported 54, and Evansville reported 61. Just outside Indiana, skies ranged from clear to partly cloudy. It was 60 at Chicago, 55 at Champaign, and 62 at Dayton. St. Louis reported 70, Cincinnati reported 59, and Louisville reported 65. Once again, at Indianapolis it was 63 degrees with clear skies. This is NOAA All Hazards Radio KEC 74 in Indianapolis. Now a look at your forecast for Indianapolis and central Indiana. Rest of tonight. Clear. Lows in the upper 40s. North winds around 5 miles an hour. For Monday, sunny. Highs in the lower 70s. Northeast winds 5 to 10 miles an hour. Monday night, clear. Lows in the lower 40s. East winds around 5 miles an hour. For Tuesday, sunny. Highs in the lower 70s. South winds around 5 miles an hour. Once again, the forecast for rest of tonight. Clear. Lows in the upper 40s. North winds around 5 miles an hour. Taking a look at the 3 through 7 day forecast for Indianapolis and central Indiana. Tuesday night. Clear. Lows in the lower 50s. Southwest winds around 5 miles an hour. For Wednesday. Sunny. Highs around 80. Wednesday night and Thursday. Mostly clear. Lows in the mid-50s. Highs in the upper 70s. For Thursday night. Clear.
lows in the lower 50s.

Friday through Saturday, mostly clear. Highs in the upper 70s. Lows in the lower 50s. For Saturday night, partly cloudy. A slight chance of showers toward daybreak. Lows in the mid-50s. Chance of rain 20%. Sunday, partly cloudy with a 40% chance of showers. Highs in the upper 70s. Now here is the hazardous weather outlook for central Indiana. For the period through tonight, no hazardous weather is expected at this time. And now the extended outlook for the period Monday through Saturday. No hazardous weather is expected at this time. Spotter information statement. Spotter activation is not anticipated. The 8 to 14 day outlook for Monday, October 12th through Sunday, October 18th calls for both temperatures and precipitation to be above normal. Normal highs for the period are around 65 degrees and normal lows are around 45. The normal precipitation total for the 7 days is around 0.70 inches. At 10 p.m. at Indianapolis, it was clear. The temperature was 63 degrees, the dew point 49, and the relative humidity 60%. The wind was north at 7 miles an hour. The barometric pressure was 30.16 inches and rising. Around central Indiana, it was clear, with a temperature of 60 at Anderson, 58 at Muncie, 57 at Zionsville, 63 at Eagle Creek Airpark, and 58 at Shelbyville. Elsewhere across Indiana, it was clear. It was 50 at South Bend, 57 at Fort Wayne, and 60 at Lafayette. Terre Haute reported 57, Bloomington reported 54, and Evansville reported 61. Just outside Indiana, skies ranged from clear to partly cloudy. It was 60 at Chicago, 55 at Champaign, and 62 at Dayton. St. Louis reported 70, Cincinnati reported 59, and Louisville reported 65. Once again, at Indianapolis, it was 63 degrees with clear skies. This is NOAA All Hazards Radio KEC 74 in Indianapolis. And now a look at your forecast for Indianapolis and central Indiana. Rest of tonight. Clear. Lows in the upper 40s. North winds around 5 miles an hour. For Monday, sunny. Highs in the lower 70s. Northeast winds 5 to 10 miles an hour. Monday night, clear. Lows in the lower 40s. East winds around 5 miles an hour. For Tuesday, sunny. Highs in the lower 70s. South winds around 5 miles an hour. Once again, the forecast for rest of tonight. Clear. Lows in the upper 40s. North winds around 5 miles an hour. Taking a look at the 3 through 7 day forecast for Indianapolis and central Indiana. Tuesday night. Clear. Lows in the lower 50s. Southwest winds around 5 miles an hour. For Wednesday. Sunny. Highs around 80. Wednesday night and Thursday. Mostly clear. Lows in the mid-50s. Highs in the upper 70s. For Thursday night. Clear. Lows in the lower 50s. Friday through Saturday. Mostly clear. Highs in the upper 70s. Lows in the lower 50s. For Saturday night. Partly cloudy. A slight chance of showers toward daybreak. Lows in the mid-50s. Chance of rain 20%. Sunday. Partly cloudy with a 40% chance of showers. Highs in the upper 70s. The 8 to 14 day outlook for Monday, October 12th through Sunday, October 18th calls for both temperatures and precipitation to be above normal. Normal highs for the period are around 65 degrees and normal lows are around 45. The normal precipitation total for the 7 days is around 0.70 inches. At 10 p.m. at Indianapolis, it was clear. The temperature was 63 degrees, the dew point 49, and the relative humidity 60%. The wind was north at 7 miles an hour. The barometric pressure was 30.16 inches and rising. Around central Indiana, it was clear, with a temperature of 60 at Anderson, 58 at Muncie, 57 at Zionsville.

lows in the upper 40s. North winds around 5 miles an hour. For Monday, sunny. Highs in the lower 70s. Northeast winds 5 to 10 miles an hour. Monday night, clear. Lows in the lower 40s. East winds around 5 miles an hour. For Tuesday, sunny. Highs in the lower 70s. South winds around 5 miles an hour. Once again, the forecast for rest of tonight. Clear. Lows in the upper 40s. North winds around 5 miles an hour. Taking a look at the 3 through 7 day forecast for Indianapolis and central Indiana. Tuesday night. Clear. Lows in the lower 50s. Southwest winds around 5 miles an hour. For Wednesday. Sunny. Highs around 80. Wednesday night and Thursday. Mostly clear. Lows in the mid-50s. Highs in the upper 70s. For Thursday night. Clear. Lows in the lower 50s. Friday through Saturday. Mostly clear. Highs in the upper 70s. Lows in the lower 50s. For Saturday night. Partly cloudy. A slight chance of showers toward daybreak. Lows in the mid-50s. Chance of rain 20%. Sunday. Partly cloudy with a 40% chance of showers. Highs in the upper 70s. The 14-day outlook for Monday, October 12th through Sunday, October 18th calls for both temperatures and precipitation to be above normal. Normal highs for the period are around 65 degrees, and normal lows are around 45. The normal precipitation total for the 7 days is around 0.70 inches. The current time is 10:53 p.m. Eastern Daylight Time. At 10 p.m. at Indianapolis, it was clear. The temperature was 63 degrees, the dew point 49, and the relative humidity 60%. The wind was north at 7 miles an hour. The barometric pressure was 30.16 inches and rising. Around central Indiana, it was clear, with a temperature of 60 at Anderson, 58 at Muncie, 57 at Zionsville, 63 at Eagle Creek Airpark, and 58 at Shelbyville. Elsewhere across Indiana, it was clear. It was 50 at South Bend, 57 at Fort Wayne, and 60 at Lafayette. Terre Haute reported 57, Bloomington reported 54, and Evansville reported 61. Just outside Indiana, skies ranged from clear to partly cloudy. It was 60 at Chicago, 55 at Champaign, and 62 at Dayton. St. Louis reported 70, Cincinnati reported 59, and Louisville reported 65. Once again, at Indianapolis, it was 63 degrees with clear skies. All Hazards Radio KEC 74 in Indianapolis. Now a look at your forecast for Indianapolis and central Indiana. Rest of tonight. Clear. Lows in the upper 40s. North winds around 5 miles an hour. For Monday. Sunny. Highs in the lower 70s. Northeast winds 5 to 10 miles an hour. Monday night. Clear. Lows in the lower 40s. East winds around 5 miles an hour. For Tuesday. Sunny. Highs in the lower 70s. South winds around 5 miles an hour. Once again, the forecast for rest of tonight. Clear. Lows in the upper 40s. North winds around 5 miles an hour. Taking a look at the 3 through 7 day forecast for Indianapolis and central Indiana. Tuesday night. Clear. Lows in the lower 50s. Southwest winds around 5 miles an hour. For Wednesday. Sunny. Highs around 80. Wednesday night and Thursday. Mostly clear. Lows in the mid-50s. Highs in the upper 70s. For Thursday night. Clear. Lows in the lower 50s. Friday through Saturday. Mostly clear. Highs in the upper 70s. Lows in the lower 50s. For Saturday night. Partly cloudy. A slight chance of showers toward daybreak. Lows in the mid-50s. Chance of

20%. Sunday, partly cloudy with a 40% chance of showers. Highs in the upper 70s. Outlook for Monday, October 12th through Sunday, October 18th, calls for both temperatures and precipitation to be above normal. Normal highs for the period are around 65 degrees, and normal lows are around 45. The normal precipitation total for the 7 days is around 0.70 inches. At 10 p.m., at Indianapolis, it was clear. The temperature was 63 degrees, the dew point 49, and the relative humidity 60%. The wind was north at 7 miles an hour. The barometric pressure was 30.16 inches and rising. Around central Indiana, it was clear, with a temperature of 60 at Anderson, 58 at Muncie, 57 at Zionsville, 63 at Eagle Creek Airpark, and 58 at Shelbyville. Elsewhere across Indiana, it was clear. It was 50 at South Bend, 57 at Fort Wayne, and 60 at Lafayette. Terre Haute reported 57, Bloomington reported 54, and Evansville reported 61. Just outside Indiana, skies ranged from clear to partly cloudy. It was 60 at Chicago, 55 at Champaign, and 62 at Dayton. St. Louis reported 70, Cincinnati reported 59, and Louisville reported 65. Once again, at Indianapolis, it was 63 degrees with clear skies. This is NOAA All Hazards Radio KEC 74 in Indianapolis. Now a look at your forecast for Indianapolis and central Indiana. Rest of tonight. Clear. Lows in the upper 40s. North winds around 5 miles an hour. For Monday, sunny. Highs in the lower 70s. Northeast winds 5 to 10 miles an hour. Monday night, clear. Lows in the lower 40s. East winds around 5 miles an hour. For Tuesday, sunny. Highs in the lower 70s. South winds around 5 miles an hour. Once again, the forecast for rest of tonight. Clear. Lows in the upper 40s. North winds around 5 miles an hour. Taking a look at the 3 through 7 day forecast for Indianapolis and central Indiana. Tuesday night. Clear. Lows in the lower 50s. Southwest winds around 5 miles an hour. For Wednesday. Sunny. Highs around 80. Wednesday night and Thursday. Mostly clear. Lows in the mid-50s. Highs in the upper 70s. For Thursday night. Clear. Lows in the lower 50s. Friday through Saturday. Mostly clear. Highs in the upper 70s. Lows in the lower 50s. For Saturday night. Partly cloudy. A slight chance of showers toward daybreak. Lows in the mid-50s. Chance of rain 20%. Sunday. Partly cloudy with a 40% chance of showers. Highs in the upper 70s. The 8 to 14 day outlook for Monday, October 12th through Sunday, October 18th calls for both temperatures and precipitation to be above normal. Normal highs for the period are around 65 degrees, and normal lows are around 45. The normal precipitation total for the 7 days is around 0.70 inches. At 10 p.m., at Indianapolis, it was clear. The temperature was 63 degrees, the dew point 49, and the relative humidity 60%. The wind was north at 7 miles an hour. The barometric pressure was 30.16 inches and rising. Around central Indiana, it was clear, with a temperature of 60 at Anderson, 58 at Muncie, 57 at Zionsville, 63 at Eagle Creek Airpark, and 58 at Shelbyville. Elsewhere across Indiana, it was clear. It was 50 at South Bend, 57 at Fort Wayne, and 60 at Lafayette. Terre Haute reported 57, Bloomington reported 54, and Evansville reported 61. Just outside Indiana, skies ranged from clear to partly cloudy. It was 60 at Chicago, 55 at Champaign, and 62 at Dayton. St. Louis reported 70, Cincinnati reported 59, and Louisville reported 65. Once again, at Indianapolis, it was 63 degrees with clear skies.

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Now a look at your forecast for Indianapolis and central Indiana. Rest of tonight. Clear. Lows in the upper 40s. North winds around 5 miles an hour. For Monday. Sunny. Highs in the lower 70s. Northeast winds 5 to 10 miles an hour. Monday night. Clear. Lows in the lower 40s. East winds around 5 miles an hour. For Tuesday. Sunny. Highs in the lower 70s. South winds around 5 miles an hour. Once again, the forecast for rest of tonight. Clear. Lows in the upper 40s. North winds around 5 miles an hour. Taking a look at the 3 through 7 day forecast for Indianapolis and central Indiana. Tuesday night. Clear. Lows in the lower 50s. Southwest winds around 5 miles an hour. For Wednesday. Sunny. Highs around 80. Wednesday night and Thursday. Mostly clear. Lows in the mid-50s. Highs in the upper 70s. For Thursday night. Clear. Lows in the lower 50s. Friday through Saturday. Mostly clear. Highs in the upper 70s. Lows in the lower 50s. For Saturday night. Partly cloudy. A slight chance of showers toward daybreak. Lows in the mid-50s. Chance of rain 20%. Sunday. Partly cloudy with a 40% chance of showers. Highs in the upper 70s. The 8 to 14 day outlook for Monday, October 12th through Sunday, October 18th calls for both temperatures and precipitation to be above normal. Normal highs for the period are around 65 degrees, and normal lows are around 45. The normal precipitation total for the 7 days is around 0.70 inches. At 10 p.m. at Indianapolis, it was clear. Temperature was 63 degrees, the dew point 49, and the relative humidity 60%. The wind was north at 7 miles an hour. The barometric pressure was 30.16 inches and rising. Around central Indiana, it was clear, with a temperature of 60 at Anderson, 58 at Muncie, 57 at Zionsville, 63 at Eagle Creek Airpark, and 58 at Shelbyville. Elsewhere across Indiana, it was clear. It was 50 at South Bend, 57 at Fort Wayne, and 60 at Lafayette. Terre Haute reported 57, Bloomington reported 54, and Evansville reported 61. Just outside Indiana, skies ranged from clear to partly cloudy. It was 60 at Chicago, 55 at Champaign, and 62 at Dayton. St. Louis reported 70, Cincinnati reported 59, and Louisville reported 65. Once again, at Indianapolis, it was 63 degrees with clear skies. This is NOAA All Hazards Radio KEC 74 in Indianapolis. And now a look at your forecast for Indianapolis and central Indiana. Rest of tonight. Clear. Lows in the upper 40s. North winds around 5 miles an hour. For Monday. Sunny. Highs in the lower 70s. Northeast winds 5 to 10 miles an hour. Monday night. Clear. Lows in the lower 40s. East winds around 5 miles an hour. For Tuesday. Sunny. Highs in the lower 70s. South winds around 5 miles an hour. Once again, the forecast for rest of tonight. Clear. Lows in the upper 40s. North winds around 5 miles an hour. Now here is the hazardous weather outlook for central Indiana. For the period through tonight. No hazardous weather is expected at this time. And now the extended outlook for the period Monday through Saturday. No hazardous weather is expected at this time. Spotter information statement. Spotter activation is not anticipated. Taking a look at the 3 through 7 day forecast for Indianapolis and central Indiana. Tuesday night. Clear. Lows in the lower 50s. Southwest winds around 5 miles an hour. For Wednesday. Sunny. Highs around 80.

night and Thursday. Mostly clear. Lows in the mid-50s. Highs in the upper 70s. For Thursday night. Clear. Lows in the lower 50s. Friday through Saturday. Mostly clear. Highs in the upper 70s. Lows in the lower 50s. For Saturday night. Partly cloudy. A slight chance of showers toward daybreak. Lows in the mid-50s. Chance of rain 20%. Sunday. Partly cloudy with a 40% chance of showers. Highs in the upper 70s. Outlook for Monday, October 12th through Sunday, October 18th calls for both temperatures and precipitation to be above normal. Normal highs for the period are around 65 degrees, and normal lows are around 45. The normal precipitation total for the 7 days is around 0.70 inches. At 10 p.m. at Indianapolis, it was clear. The temperature was 63 degrees, the dew point 49, and the relative humidity 60%. The wind was north at 7 miles an hour. The barometric pressure was 30.16 inches and rising. Around central Indiana, it was clear, with a temperature of 60 at Anderson, 58 at Muncie, 57 at Zionsville, 63 at Eagle Creek Airpark, and 58 at Shelbyville. Elsewhere across Indiana, it was clear. It was 50 at South Bend, 57 at Fort Wayne, and 60 at Lafayette. Terre Haute reported 57, Bloomington reported 54, and Evansville reported 61. Just outside Indiana, skies ranged from clear to partly cloudy. It was 60 at Chicago, 55 at Champaign, and 62 at Dayton. St. Louis reported 70, Cincinnati reported 59, and Louisville reported 65. Once again, at Indianapolis, it was 63 degrees with clear skies. The current time is 11:08 p.m. Eastern Daylight Time. 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Now a look at your forecast for Indianapolis and central Indiana. Rest of tonight. Clear. Lows in the upper 40s. North winds around 5 miles an hour. For Monday. Sunny. Highs in the lower 70s. Northeast winds 5 to 10 miles an hour. Monday night. Clear. Lows in the lower 40s. East winds around 5 miles an hour. For Tuesday. Sunny. Highs in the lower 70s. South winds around 5 miles an hour. Once again, the forecast for rest of tonight. Clear. Lows in the upper 40s. North winds around 5 miles an hour. Taking a look at the 3 through 7 day forecast for Indianapolis and central Indiana. Tuesday night. Clear. Lows in the lower 50s. Southwest winds around 5 miles an hour. For Wednesday. Sunny. Highs around 80. Wednesday night and Thursday. Mostly clear. Lows in the mid-50s. Highs in the upper 70s. For Thursday night. Clear. Lows in the lower 50s. Friday through Saturday. Mostly clear. Highs in the upper 70s. Lows in the lower 50s. For Saturday night. Partly cloudy. A slight chance of showers toward daybreak. Lows in the mid-50s. Chance of rain 20%. Sunday. Partly cloudy with a 40% chance of showers. Highs in the upper 70s. The 8 to 14 day outlook for Monday, October 12th through Sunday, October 18th calls for both temperatures and precipitation to be above normal. Normal highs for the period are around 65 degrees, and normal lows are around 45. The normal precipitation total for the 7 days is around 0.70 inches. At 10 p.m. at Indianapolis, it was clear. The temperature was 63 degrees, the dew point 49, and the relative humidity 60%. The wind was north at 7 miles an hour. The barometric pressure was 30.16 inches and rising. Around central Indiana, it was clear, with a temperature of 60 at Anderson, 58 at Muncie, 57 at Zionsville, 63 at Eagle Creek Airpark, and 58 at Shelbyville.

anywhere across Indiana. It was clear. It was 50 at South Bend, 57 at Fort Wayne, and 60 at Lafayette. Terre Haute reported 57, Bloomington reported 54, and Evansville reported 61. Just outside Indiana, skies ranged from clear to partly cloudy. It was 60 at Chicago, 55 at Champaign, and 62 at Dayton. St. Louis reported 70, Cincinnati reported 59, and Louisville reported 65. Once again, at Indianapolis, it was 63 degrees with clear skies. At 11 p.m., at Indianapolis, it was clear. The temperature was 62 degrees, the dew point 48, and the relative humidity 60%. The wind was north at 8 miles an hour. The barometric pressure was 30.18 inches and rising. Around central Indiana, it was clear, with a temperature of 59 at Anderson, 57 at Muncie, 55 at Zionsville, 61 at Eagle Creek Airpark, and 55 at Shelbyville. Elsewhere across Indiana, it was clear. It was 59 at South Bend, 53 at Fort Wayne, and 60 at Lafayette. Terre Haute reported 61, Bloomington reported 53, and Evansville reported 58. Just outside Indiana, skies ranged from clear to partly cloudy. It was 58 at Chicago, 54 at Champaign, and 60 at Dayton. St. Louis reported 66, Cincinnati reported 57, and Louisville reported 63. Once again, at Indianapolis, it was 62 degrees with clear skies. This is NOAA All Hazards Radio KEC 74 in Indianapolis. And now a look at your forecast for Indianapolis and central Indiana. Rest of tonight. Clear. Lows in the upper 40s. North winds around 5 miles an hour. For Monday. Sunny. Highs in the lower 70s. Northeast winds 5 to 10 miles an hour. Monday night. Clear. Lows in the lower 40s. East winds around 5 miles an hour. For Tuesday. Sunny. Highs in the lower 70s. South winds around 5 miles an hour. Once again, the forecast for rest of tonight. Clear. Lows in the upper 40s. North winds around 5 miles an hour. Taking a look at the 3 through 7 day forecast for Indianapolis and central Indiana. Tuesday night. Clear. Lows in the lower 50s. Southwest winds around 5 miles an hour. For Wednesday, sunny. Highs around 80. Wednesday night and Thursday, mostly clear. Lows in the mid-50s. Highs in the upper 70s. For Thursday night, clear. Lows in the lower 50s. Friday through Saturday, mostly clear. Highs in the upper 70s. Lows in the lower 50s. For Saturday night, partly cloudy. A slight chance of showers toward daybreak. Lows in the mid-50s. Chance of rain 20%. Sunday, partly cloudy with a 40% chance of showers. Highs in the upper 70s. The 8 to 14 day outlook for Monday, October 12th through Sunday, October 18th calls for both temperatures and precipitation to be above normal. Normal highs for the period are around 65 degrees, and normal lows are around 45. The normal precipitation total for the 7 days is around 0.70 inches. At 11 p.m., at Indianapolis, it was clear. Temperature was 62 degrees, the dew point 48, and the relative humidity 60%. The wind was north at 8 miles an hour. The barometric pressure was 30.18 inches and rising. Around central Indiana, it was clear, with a temperature of 59 at Anderson, 57 at Muncie, 55 at Zionsville, 61 at Eagle Creek Airpark, and 55 at Shelbyville. Elsewhere across Indiana, it was clear. It was 49 at South Bend, 53 at Fort Wayne, and 60 at Lafayette. Terre Haute reported 61, Bloomington reported 53, and Evansville reported 58. Just outside Indiana, skies ranged from clear to partly cloudy. It was 58 at Chicago, 54 at Champaign, and 60 at Dayton. St. Louis reported 66, Cincinnati reported 57.

in Louisville reported 63. Once again, at Indianapolis, it was 62 degrees with clear skies. This is NOAA All Hazards Radio KEC 74 in Indianapolis. Now a look at your forecast for Indianapolis and central Indiana. Rest of tonight. Clear. Lows in the upper 40s. North winds around 5 miles an hour. For Monday, sunny. Highs in the lower 70s. Northeast winds 5 to 10 miles an hour. Monday night, clear. Lows in the lower 40s. East winds around 5 miles an hour. For Tuesday, sunny. Highs in the lower 70s. South winds around 5 miles an hour. Once again, the forecast for rest of tonight. Clear. Lows in the upper 40s. North winds around 5 miles an hour. Taking a look at the 3 through 7 day forecast for Indianapolis and central Indiana. Tuesday night. Clear. Lows in the lower 50s. Southwest winds around 5 miles an hour. For Wednesday. Sunny. Highs around 80. Wednesday night and Thursday, mostly clear. Lows in the mid-50s. Highs in the upper 70s. For Thursday night, clear. Lows in the lower 50s. Friday through Saturday, mostly clear. Highs in the upper 70s. Lows in the lower 50s. For Saturday night, partly cloudy. A slight chance of showers toward daybreak. Lows in the mid-50s. Chance of rain 20%. Sunday. Partly cloudy with a 40% chance of showers. Highs in the upper 70s. The 8 to 14 day outlook for Monday, October 12th through Sunday, October 18th calls for both temperatures and precipitation to be above normal. Normal highs for the period are around 65 degrees and normal lows are around 45. The normal precipitation total for the 7 days is around 0.70 inches. At 11 p.m. at Indianapolis, it was clear. The temperature was 62 degrees, the dew point 48, and the relative humidity 60%. The wind was north at 8 miles an hour. The barometric pressure was 30.18 inches and rising. Around central Indiana, it was clear, with a temperature of 59 at Anderson, 57 at Muncie, 55 at Zionsville, 61 at Eagle Creek Airpark, and 55 at Shelbyville. Elsewhere across Indiana, it was clear. It was 49 at South Bend, 53 at Fort Wayne, and 60 at Lafayette. Terre Haute reported 61, Bloomington reported 53, and Evansville reported 58. Just outside Indiana, skies ranged from clear to partly cloudy. It was 58 at Chicago, 54 at Champaign, and 60 at Dayton. St. Louis reported 66, Cincinnati reported 57, and Louisville reported 63. Once again, at Indianapolis, it was 62 degrees with clear skies. This is NOAA All Hazards Radio KEC 74 in Indianapolis. Now a look at your forecast for Indianapolis and central Indiana. Rest of tonight. Clear. Lows in the upper 40s. North winds around 5 miles an hour. For Monday. Sunny. Highs in the lower 70s. Northeast winds 5 to 10 miles an hour. Monday night. Clear. Lows in the lower 40s. East winds around 5 miles an hour. For Tuesday. Sunny. Highs in the lower 70s. South winds around 5 miles an hour. Once again, the forecast for rest of tonight. Clear. Lows in the upper 40s. North winds around 5 miles an hour. Taking a look at the 3 through 7 day forecast for Indianapolis and central Indiana. Tuesday night. Clear. Lows in the lower 50s. Southwest winds around 5 miles an hour. For Wednesday, sunny. Highs around 80. Wednesday night and Thursday, mostly clear. Lows in the mid-50s. Highs in the upper 70s. For Thursday night, clear. Lows in the lower 50s. Friday through Saturday,

mostly clear. Highs in the upper 70s. Lows in the lower 50s. For Saturday night, partly cloudy. A slight chance of showers toward daybreak. Lows in the mid-50s. Chance of rain 20%. Sunday, partly cloudy with a 40% chance of showers. Highs in the upper 70s. The 8 to 14 day outlook for Monday, October 12th through Sunday, October 18th calls for both temperatures and precipitation to be above normal. Normal highs for the period are around 65 degrees, and normal lows are around 45. The normal precipitation total for the 7 days is around 0.70 inches. At 11 p.m. at Indianapolis, it was clear. The temperature was 62 degrees, the dew point 48, and the relative humidity 60%. The wind was north at 8 miles an hour. The barometric pressure was 30.18 inches and rising. Around central Indiana, it was clear, with a temperature of 59 at Anderson, 57 at Muncie, 55 at Zionsville, 61 at Eagle Creek Airpark, and 55 at Shelbyville. Elsewhere across Indiana, it was clear. It was 49 at South Bend, 53 at Fort Wayne, and 60 at Lafayette. Terre Haute reported 61, Bloomington reported 53, and Evansville reported 58. Just outside Indiana, skies ranged from clear to partly cloudy. It was 58 at Chicago, 54 at Champaign, and 60 at Dayton. St. Louis reported 66, Cincinnati reported 57, and Louisville reported 63. Once again, at Indianapolis, it was 62 degrees with clear skies. This is NOAA All Hazards Radio KEC 74 in Indianapolis. Current time is 11:23 p.m. Eastern Daylight Time. And now a look at your forecast for Indianapolis and central Indiana. Rest of tonight. Clear. Lows in the upper 40s. North winds around 5 miles an hour. For Monday, sunny. Highs in the lower 70s. Northeast winds 5 to 10 miles an hour. Monday night, clear. Lows in the lower 40s. East winds around 5 miles an hour. For Tuesday, sunny. Highs in the lower 70s. South winds around 5 miles an hour. Once again, the forecast for rest of tonight. Clear. Lows in the upper 40s. North winds around 5 miles an hour. Taking a look at the 3 through 7 day forecast for Indianapolis and central Indiana. Tuesday night. Clear. Lows in the lower 50s. Southwest winds around 5 miles an hour. For Wednesday. Sunny. Highs around 80. Wednesday night and Thursday. Mostly clear. Lows in the mid-50s. Highs in the upper 70s. For Thursday night. Clear. Lows in the lower 50s. Friday through Saturday. Mostly clear. Highs in the upper 70s. Lows in the lower 50s. For Saturday night. Partly cloudy. A slight chance of showers toward daybreak. Lows in the mid-50s. Chance of rain 20%. Sunday. Partly cloudy with a 40% chance of showers. Highs in the upper 70s. Outlook for Monday, October 12th through Sunday, October 18th calls for both temperatures and precipitation to be above normal. Normal highs for the period are around 65 degrees, and normal lows are around 45. The normal precipitation total for the 7 days is around 0.70 inches. Now here is the hazardous weather outlook for central Indiana. For the period through tonight, no hazardous weather is expected at this time. And now the extended outlook for the period Monday through Saturday. No hazardous weather is expected at this time. Spotter information statement. Spotter activation is not anticipated. At 11 p.m. at Indianapolis, it was clear. The temperature was 62 degrees, the dew point 48, and the relative humidity 60%. The wind was north at 8 miles an hour. The barometric pressure was 30.18 inches and rising. Around central Indiana, it was clear, with a temperature of 59 at Anderson, 50.

7 at Muncie, 55 at Zionsville, 61 at Eagle Creek Airpark, and 55 at Shelbyville. Elsewhere across Indiana, it was clear. It was 49 at South Bend, 53 at Fort Wayne, and 60 at Lafayette. Terre Haute reported 61, Bloomington reported 53, and Evansville reported 58. Just outside Indiana, skies ranged from clear to partly cloudy. It was 58 at Chicago, 54 at Champaign, and 60 at Dayton. St. Louis reported 66, Cincinnati reported 57, and Louisville reported 63. Once again, at Indianapolis it was 62 degrees with clear skies. This is NOAA All Hazards Radio KEC 74 in Indianapolis. Now a look at your forecast for Indianapolis and central Indiana. Rest of tonight. Clear. Lows in the upper 40s. North winds around 5 miles an hour. For Monday, sunny. Highs in the lower 70s. Northeast winds 5 to 10 miles an hour. Monday night, clear. Lows in the lower 40s. East winds around 5 miles an hour. For Tuesday, sunny. Highs in the lower 70s. South winds around 5 miles an hour. Once again, the forecast for rest of tonight. Clear. Lows in the upper 40s. North winds around 5 miles an hour. Taking a look at the 3 through 7 day forecast for Indianapolis and central Indiana. Tuesday night. Clear. Lows in the lower 50s. Southwest winds around 5 miles an hour. For Wednesday. Sunny. Highs around 80. Wednesday night and Thursday. Mostly clear. Lows in the mid-50s. Highs in the upper 70s. For Thursday night. Clear. Lows in the lower 50s. Friday through Saturday. Mostly clear. Highs in the upper 70s. Lows in the lower 50s. For Saturday night. Partly cloudy. A slight chance of showers toward daybreak. Lows in the mid-50s. Chance of rain 20%. Sunday. Partly cloudy with a 40% chance of showers. Highs in the upper 70s. The 8 to 14 day outlook for Monday, October 12th through Sunday, October 18th calls for both temperatures and precipitation to be above normal. Normal highs for the period are around 65 degrees, and normal lows are around 45. The normal precipitation total for the 7 days is around 0.70 inches. At 11 p.m. at Indianapolis, it was clear. The temperature was 62 degrees, the dew point 48, and the relative humidity 60%. The wind was north at 8 miles an hour. The barometric pressure was 30.18 inches and rising. Around central Indiana, it was clear, with a temperature of 59 at Anderson, 57 at Muncie, 55 at Zionsville, 61 at Eagle Creek Airpark, and 55 at Shelbyville. Elsewhere across Indiana, it was clear. It was 49 at South Bend, 53 at Fort Wayne, and 60 at Lafayette. Terre Haute reported 61, Bloomington reported 53, and Evansville reported 58. Just outside Indiana, skies ranged from clear to partly cloudy. It was 58 at Chicago, 54 at Champaign, and 60 at Dayton. St. Louis reported 66, Cincinnati reported 57, and Louisville reported 63. Once again, at Indianapolis it was 62 degrees with clear skies. This is NOAA All Hazards Radio KEC 74 in Indianapolis. Now a look at your forecast for Indianapolis and central Indiana. Rest of tonight. Clear. Lows in the upper 40s. North winds around 5 miles an hour. For Monday, sunny. Highs in the lower 70s. Northeast winds 5 to 10 miles an hour. Monday night, clear. Lows in the lower 40s. East winds around 5 miles an hour. For Tuesday, sunny. Highs in the lower 70s. South winds around 5 miles an hour. Once again, the forecast for rest of tonight. Clear. Lows in the upper 40s. North winds around 5 miles an hour.

taking a look at the 3-through-7-day forecast for Indianapolis and central Indiana. Tuesday night, clear. Lows in the lower 50s. Southwest winds around 5 miles an hour. For Wednesday, sunny. Highs around 80. Wednesday night and Thursday, mostly clear. Lows in the mid-50s. Highs in the upper 70s. For Thursday night, clear. Lows in the lower 50s. Friday through Saturday, mostly clear. Highs in the upper 70s. Lows in the lower 50s. For Saturday night, partly cloudy. A slight chance of showers toward daybreak. Lows in the mid-50s. Chance of rain 20%. Sunday, partly cloudy with a 40% chance of showers. Highs in the upper 70s. The 8-to-14-day outlook for Monday, October 12th through Sunday, October 18th, calls for both temperatures and precipitation to be above normal. Normal highs for the period are around 65 degrees, and normal lows are around 45. The normal precipitation total for the 7 days is around 0.70 inches. At 11 p.m. at Indianapolis, it was clear. The temperature was 62 degrees, the dew point 48, and the relative humidity 60%. The wind was north at 8 miles an hour. The barometric pressure was 30.18 inches and rising. Around central Indiana, it was clear, with a temperature of 59 at Anderson, 57 at Muncie, 55 at Zionsville, 61 at Eagle Creek Air Park, and 55 at Shelbyville. Elsewhere across Indiana, it was clear. It was 49 at South Bend, 53 at Fort Wayne, and 60 at Lafayette. Terre Haute reported 61, Bloomington reported 53, and Evansville reported 58. Just outside Indiana, skies ranged from clear to partly cloudy. It was 58 as Bloomington reported 53, and Evansville reported 58. Just outside Indiana, skies ranged from clear to partly cloudy. It was 58 at Chicago, 54 at Champaign, and 60 at Dayton. St. Louis reported 66, Cincinnati reported 57, and Louisville reported 63. Once again, at Indianapolis, it was 62 degrees with clear skies. This is NOAA All Hazards Radio KEC 74 in Indianapolis. Now a look at your forecast for Indianapolis and central Indiana. Rest of tonight. Clear. Lows in the upper 40s. North winds around 5 miles an hour. For Monday, sunny. Highs in the lower 70s. Northeast winds 5 to 10 miles an hour. Monday night, clear. Lows in the lower 40s. East winds around 5 miles an hour. For Tuesday, sunny. Highs in the lower 70s. South winds around 5 miles an hour. Once again, the forecast for rest of tonight. Clear. Lows in the upper 40s. North winds around 5 miles an hour. Taking a look at the 3-through-7-day forecast for Indianapolis and central Indiana. Tuesday night. Clear. Lows in the lower 50s. Southwest winds around 5 miles an hour. For Wednesday. Sunny. Highs around 80. Wednesday night and Thursday, mostly clear. Lows in the mid-50s. Highs in the upper 70s. For Thursday night, clear. Lows in the lower 50s. Friday through Saturday, mostly clear. Highs in the upper 70s. Lows in the lower 50s. For Saturday night, partly cloudy. A slight chance of showers toward daybreak. Lows in the mid-50s. Chance of rain 20%. Sunday. Partly cloudy with a 40% chance of showers. Highs in the upper 70s. 8-to-14-day outlook for Monday, October 12th through Sunday, October 18th calls for both temperatures and precipitation to be above normal. Normal highs for the period are around 65 degrees, and normal lows are around 45. The normal precipitation total for the 7 days is around 0.70 inches. At 11 p.m. at Indianapolis, it was clear.

The temperature was 62 degrees, the dew point 48, and the relative humidity 60%. The wind was north at 8 miles an hour. The barometric pressure was 30.18 inches and rising. Around central Indiana, it was clear, with a temperature of 59 at Anderson, 57 at Muncie, 55 at Zionsville, 61 at Eagle Creek Air Park, and 55 at Shelbyville. Elsewhere across Indiana, it was clear. It was 49 at South Bend, 53 at Fort Wayne, and 60 at Lafayette. Terre Haute reported 61, Bloomington reported 53, and Evansville reported 58. Just outside Indiana, skies ranged from clear to partly cloudy. It was 58 at Chicago, 54 at Champaign, and 60 at Dayton. St. Louis reported 66, Cincinnati reported 57, and Louisville reported 63. Once again, at Indianapolis, it was 62 degrees with clear skies. This is NOAA All Hazards Radio KEC 74 in Indianapolis. Now a look at your forecast for Indianapolis and central Indiana. Rest of tonight. Clear. Lows in the upper 40s. North winds around 5 miles an hour. For Monday, sunny. Highs in the lower 70s. Northeast winds 5 to 10 miles an hour. Monday night. Clear. Lows in the lower 40s. East winds around 5 miles an hour. For Tuesday. Sunny. Highs in the lower 70s. South winds around 5 miles an hour. Once again, the forecast for rest of tonight. Clear. Lows in the upper 40s. North winds around 5 miles an hour. Taking a look at the 3 through 7 day forecast for Indianapolis and central Indiana. Tuesday night. Clear. Lows in the lower 50s. Southwest winds around 5 miles an hour. For Wednesday. Sunny. Highs around 80. Wednesday night and Thursday. Mostly clear. Lows in the mid-50s. Highs in the upper 70s. For Thursday night. Clear. Lows in the lower 50s. Friday through Saturday. Mostly clear. Highs in the upper 70s. Lows in the lower 50s. For Saturday night. Partly cloudy. A slight chance of showers toward daybreak. Lows in the mid-50s. Chance of rain 20%. Sunday. Partly cloudy with a 40% chance of showers. Highs in the upper 70s. Time is 11:38 p.m. Eastern Daylight Time. The 8 to 14 day outlook for Monday, October 12th through Sunday, October 18th calls for both temperatures and precipitation to be above normal. Normal highs for the period are around 65 degrees, and normal lows are around 45. The normal precipitation total for the 7 days is around 0.70 inches. At 11 p.m. at Indianapolis, it was clear. The temperature was 62 degrees, the dew point 48, and the relative humidity 60%. The wind was north at 8 miles an hour. The barometric pressure was 30.18 inches and rising. Around central Indiana, it was clear, with a temperature of 59 at Anderson, 57 at Muncie, 55 at Zionsville, 61 at Eagle Creek Air Park, and 55 at Shelbyville. Elsewhere across Indiana, it was clear. It was 49 at South Bend, 53 at Fort Wayne, and 60 at Lafayette. Terre Haute reported 61, Bloomington reported 53, and Evansville reported 58. Just outside Indiana, skies ranged from clear to partly cloudy. It was 58 at Chicago, 54 at Champaign, and 60 at Dayton. St. Louis reported 66, Cincinnati reported 57, and Louisville reported 63. Once again, at Indianapolis, it was 62 degrees with clear skies. This is NOAA All Hazards Radio KEC 74 in Indianapolis. Now a look at your forecast for Indianapolis and central Indiana. Rest of tonight. Clear. Lows in the upper 40s. North winds around 5 miles an hour. For Monday. Sunny. Highs in the lower 70s. Northeast winds 5 to 10 miles an hour. Monday night.
Clear. Lows in the lower 40s. East winds around 5 miles an hour. For Tuesday, sunny. Highs in the lower 70s. South winds around 5 miles an hour. Once again, the forecast for rest of tonight. Clear. Lows in the upper 40s. North winds around 5 miles an hour. Taking a look at the 3-through-7-day forecast for Indianapolis and central Indiana. Tuesday night. Clear. Lows in the lower 50s. Southwest winds around 5 miles an hour. For Wednesday. Sunny. Highs around 80. Wednesday night and Thursday. Mostly clear. Lows in the mid-50s. Highs in the upper 70s. For Thursday night. Clear. Lows in the lower 50s. Friday through Saturday. Mostly clear. Highs in the upper 70s. Lows in the lower 50s. For Saturday night. Partly cloudy. A slight chance of showers toward daybreak. Lows in the mid-50s. Chance of rain 20%. Sunday. Partly cloudy with a 40% chance of showers. Highs in the upper 70s. The 8-to-14-day outlook for Monday, October 12th through Sunday, October 18th, calls for both temperatures and precipitation to be above normal. Normal highs for the period are around 65 degrees, and normal lows are around 45. The normal precipitation total for the 7 days is around 0.70 inches. At 11 p.m. at Indianapolis, it was clear. The temperature was 62 degrees, the dew point 48, and the relative humidity 60%. The wind was north at 8 miles an hour. The barometric pressure was 30.18 inches and rising. Around central Indiana, it was clear, with a temperature of 59 at Anderson, 57 at Muncie, 55 at Zionsville, 61 at Eagle Creek Airpark, and 55 at Shelbyville. Elsewhere across Indiana, it was clear. It was 49 at South Bend, 53 at Fort Wayne, and 60 at Lafayette. Terre Haute reported 61, Bloomington reported 53, and Evansville reported 58. Just outside Indiana, skies ranged from clear to partly cloudy. It was 58 at Chicago, 54 at Champaign, and 60 at Dayton. St. Louis reported 66, Cincinnati reported 57, and Louisville reported 63. Once again, at Indianapolis, it was 62 degrees with clear skies. This is NOAA All Hazards Radio KEC 74 in Indianapolis. Now a look at your forecast for Indianapolis and central Indiana. Rest of tonight. Clear. Lows in the upper 40s. North winds around 5 miles an hour. For Monday. Sunny. Highs in the lower 70s. Northeast winds 5 to 10 miles an hour. Monday night. Clear. Lows in the lower 40s. East winds around 5 miles an hour. For Tuesday. Sunny. Highs in the lower 70s. South winds around 5 miles an hour. Once again, the forecast for rest of tonight. Clear. Lows in the upper 40s. North winds around 5 miles an hour. Taking a look at the 3-through-7-day forecast for Indianapolis and central Indiana. Tuesday night. Clear. Lows in the lower 50s. Southwest winds around 5 miles an hour. For Wednesday, sunny. Highs around 80. Wednesday night and Thursday, mostly clear. Lows in the mid-50s. Highs in the upper 70s. For Thursday night, clear. Lows in the lower 50s. Friday through Saturday, mostly clear. Highs in the upper 70s. Lows in the lower 50s. For Saturday night, partly cloudy. A slight chance of showers toward daybreak. Lows in the mid-50s. Chance of rain 20%. Sunday, partly cloudy with a 40% chance of showers. Highs in the upper 70s. Now here is the hazardous weather outlook for central Indiana. For the period through tonight, no hazardous weather is expected at this time.
and now the extended outlook for the period.

Monday through Saturday. No hazardous weather is expected at this time. Spotter information statement. Spotter activation is not anticipated. The 8 to 14 day outlook for Monday, October 12th through Sunday, October 18th calls for both temperatures and precipitation to be above normal. Normal highs for the period are around 65 degrees, and normal lows are around 45. The normal precipitation total for the 7 days is around 0.70 inches. At 11 p.m. at Indianapolis, it was clear. The temperature was 62 degrees, the dew point 48, and the relative humidity 60%. The wind was north at 8 miles an hour. The barometric pressure was 30.18 inches and rising. Around central Indiana, it was clear, with a temperature of 59 at Anderson, 57 at Muncie, 55 at Zionsville, 61 at Eagle Creek Airpark, and 55 at Shelbyville. Elsewhere across Indiana, it was clear. It was 49 at South Bend, 53 at Fort Wayne, and 60 at Lafayette. Terre Haute reported 61, Bloomington reported 53, and Evansville reported 58. At Indiana, skies ranged from clear to partly cloudy. It was 58 at Chicago, 54 at Champaign, and 60 at Dayton. St. Louis reported 66, Cincinnati reported 57, and Louisville reported 63. Once again, at Indianapolis, it was 62 degrees with clear skies. This is NOAA All Hazards Radio KEC 74 in Indianapolis. Now a look at your forecast for Indianapolis and central Indiana. Rest of tonight. Clear. Lows in the upper 40s. North winds around 5 miles an hour. For Monday, sunny. Highs in the lower 70s. Northeast winds 5 to 10 miles an hour. Monday night, clear. Lows in the lower 40s. East winds around 5 miles an hour. For Tuesday, sunny. Highs in the lower 70s. South winds around 5 miles an hour. Once again, the forecast for rest of tonight. Clear. Lows in the upper 40s. North winds around 5 miles an hour. Taking a look at the 3 through 7 day forecast for Indianapolis and central Indiana. Tuesday night. Clear. Lows in the lower 50s. Southwest winds around 5 miles an hour. For Wednesday, sunny. Highs around 80. Wednesday night and Thursday, mostly clear. Lows in the mid-50s. Highs in the upper 70s. For Thursday night, clear. Lows in the lower 50s. Friday through Saturday, mostly clear. Highs in the upper 70s. Lows in the lower 50s. For Saturday night, partly cloudy. A slight chance of showers toward daybreak. Lows in the mid-50s. Chance of rain 20%. Sunday, partly cloudy with a 40% chance of showers. Highs in the upper 70s. The 14-day outlook for Monday, October 12th through Sunday, October 18th calls for both temperatures and precipitation to be above normal. Normal highs for the period are around 65 degrees, and normal lows are around 45. The normal precipitation total for the 7 days is around 0.70 inches. At 11 p.m. at Indianapolis, it was clear. The temperature was 62 degrees, the dew point 48, and the relative humidity 60%. The wind was north at 8 miles an hour. The barometric pressure was 30.18 inches and rising. Around central Indiana, it was clear, with a temperature of 59 at Anderson, 57 at Muncie, 55 at Zionsville, 61 at Eagle Creek Airpark, and 55 at Shelbyville. Elsewhere across Indiana, it was clear. It was 49 at South Bend, 53 at Fort Wayne, and 60 at Lafayette. Terre Haute reported 61, Bloomington reported 53, and Evansville reported 58. Just outside Indiana, skies ranged from clear to partly cloudy. It was 58 at Chicago, 54 at Champaign, and 60 at Dayton. St. Louis reported 66, Cincinnati reported 57, and Louisville reported 63. Once again, at Indianapolis, it was 62.

through 7-day forecast for Indianapolis and central Indiana. Tuesday night, clear. Lows in the lower 50s. Southwest winds around 5 miles an hour. For Wednesday, sunny. Highs around 80. Wednesday night and Thursday, mostly clear. Lows in the mid-50s. Highs in the upper 70s. For Thursday night, clear. Lows in the lower 50s. Friday through Saturday, mostly clear. Highs in the upper 70s. Lows in the lower 50s. For Saturday night, partly cloudy. A slight chance of showers toward daybreak. Lows in the mid-50s. Chance of rain 20%. Sunday, partly cloudy with a 40% chance of showers. Highs in the upper 70s. 14-day outlook for Monday, October 12th through Sunday, October 18th, calls for both temperatures and precipitation to be above normal. Normal highs for the period are around 65 degrees, and normal lows are around 45. The normal precipitation total for the 7 days is around 0.70 inches. The current time is 11:53 p.m. Eastern Daylight Time. At 11 p.m. at Indianapolis, it was clear. The temperature was 62 degrees, the dew point 48, and the relative humidity 60%. The wind was north at 8 miles an hour. The barometric pressure was 30.18 inches and rising. Around central Indiana, it was clear, with a temperature of 59 at Anderson, 57 at Muncie, 55 at Zionsville, 61 at Eagle Creek Airpark, and 55 at Shelbyville. Elsewhere across Indiana, it was clear. It was 49 at South Bend, 53 at Fort Wayne, and 60 at Lafayette. Terre Haute reported 61, Bloomington reported 53, and Evansville reported 58. Just outside Indiana, skies ranged from clear to partly cloudy. It was 58 at Chicago, 54 at Champaign, and 60 at Dayton. St. Louis reported 66, Cincinnati reported 57, and Louisville reported 63. Once again, at Indianapolis, it was 62 degrees with clear skies. This is NOAA All Hazards Radio KEC 74 in Indianapolis. Now a look at your forecast for Indianapolis and central Indiana. Rest of tonight. Clear. Lows in the upper 40s. North winds around 5 miles an hour. For Monday, sunny. Highs in the lower 70s. Northeast winds 5 to 10 miles an hour. Monday night, clear. Lows in the lower 40s. East winds around 5 miles an hour. For Tuesday, sunny. Highs in the lower 70s. South winds around 5 miles an hour. Once again, the forecast for rest of tonight. Clear. Lows in the upper 40s. North winds around 5 miles an hour. Taking a look at the 3 through 7 day forecast for Indianapolis and central Indiana. Tuesday night, clear. Lows in the lower 50s. Southwest winds around 5 miles an hour. For Wednesday, sunny. Highs around 80. Wednesday night and Thursday, mostly clear. Lows in the mid-50s. Highs in the upper 70s. For Thursday night, clear. Lows in the lower 50s. Friday through Saturday, mostly clear. Highs in the upper 70s. Lows in the lower 50s. For Saturday night, partly cloudy. A slight chance of showers toward daybreak. Lows in the mid-50s. Chance of rain 20%. Sunday, partly cloudy with a 40% chance of showers. Highs in the upper 70s. The 8 to 14-day outlook for Monday, October 12th through Sunday, October 18th, calls for both temperatures and precipitation to be above normal. Normal highs for the period are around 65 degrees, and normal lows are around 45. The normal precipitation total for the 7 days is around 0.70 inches. At 11 p.m. at Indianapolis, it was clear. The temperature was 62 degrees, the dew point 48, and the relative humidity 60%. The wind was

north at 8 miles an hour. The barometric pressure was 30.18 inches and rising. Around central Indiana, it was clear, with a temperature of 59 at Anderson, 57 at Muncie, 55 at Zionsville, 61 at Eagle Creek Air Park, and 55 at Shelbyville. Elsewhere across Indiana, it was clear. It was 49 at South Bend, 53 at Fort Wayne, and 60 at Lafayette. Terre Haute reported 61, Bloomington reported 53, and Evansville reported 58. Just outside Indiana, skies ranged from clear to partly cloudy. It was 58 at Chicago, 54 at Champaign, and 60 at Dayton. St. Louis reported 66, Cincinnati reported 57, and Louisville reported 63. Once again, at Indianapolis, it was 62 degrees with clear skies. This is NOAA All Hazards Radio KEC 74 in Indianapolis. Now a look at your forecast for Indianapolis and central Indiana. Rest of tonight. Clear. Lows in the upper 40s. North winds around 5 miles an hour. For Monday, sunny. Highs in the lower 70s. Northeast winds 5 to 10 miles an hour. Monday night, clear. Lows in the lower 40s. East winds around 5 miles an hour. For Tuesday, sunny. Highs in the lower 70s. South winds around 5 miles an hour. Once again, the forecast for rest of tonight. Clear. Lows in the upper 40s. North winds around 5 miles an hour. Taking a look at the 3 through 7 day forecast for Indianapolis and central Indiana. Tuesday night, clear. Lows in the lower 50s. Southwest winds around 5 miles an hour. For Wednesday, sunny. Highs around 80. Wednesday night and Thursday, mostly clear. Lows in the mid-50s. Highs in the upper 70s. For Thursday night, clear. Lows in the lower 50s. Friday through Saturday, mostly clear. Highs in the upper 70s. Lows in the lower 50s. For Saturday night, partly cloudy. A slight chance of showers toward daybreak. Lows in the mid-50s. Chance of rain 20%. Sunday, partly cloudy with a 40% chance of showers. Highs in the upper 70s. The 8 to 14 day outlook for Monday, October 12th through Sunday, October 18th calls for both temperatures and precipitation to be above normal. Normal highs for the period are around 65 degrees, and normal lows are around 45. The normal precipitation total for the 7 days is around 0.70 inches. At 11 p.m. at Indianapolis, it was clear. Temperature was 62 degrees, the dew point 48, and the relative humidity 60%. The wind was north at 8 miles an hour. The barometric pressure was 30.18 inches and rising. Around central Indiana, it was clear, with a temperature of 59 at Anderson, 57 at Muncie, 55 at Zionsville, 61 at Eagle Creek Air Park, and 55 at Shelbyville. Elsewhere across Indiana, it was clear. It was 49 at South Bend, 53 at Fort Wayne, and 60 at Lafayette. Terre Haute reported 61, Bloomington reported 53, and Evansville reported 58. Just outside Indiana, skies ranged from clear to partly cloudy. It was 58 at Chicago, 54 at Champaign, and 60 at Dayton. St. Louis reported 66, Cincinnati reported 57, and Louisville reported 63. Once again, at Indianapolis, it was 62 degrees with clear skies. This is All Hazards Radio KEC 74 in Indianapolis. Now a look at your forecast for Indianapolis and central Indiana. Rest of tonight. Clear. Lows in the upper 40s. North winds around 5 miles an hour. For Monday, sunny. Highs in the lower 70s. Northeast winds 5 to 10 miles an hour. Monday night, clear. Lows in the lower 40s. East winds around 5 miles an hour. For Tuesday, sunny. Highs in the lower 70s. South winds around 5.

miles an hour. Once again, the forecast for rest of tonight. Clear. Lows in the upper 40s. North winds around 5 miles an hour. And now a look at your forecast for Indianapolis and central Indiana. Rest of tonight. Clear. Lows in the upper 40s. North winds around 5 miles an hour. For today, sunny. Highs in the lower 70s. Northeast winds around 5 miles an hour. Tonight, clear. Lows in the mid 40s. Northeast winds around 5 miles an hour through the late overnight, becoming light and variable. For Tuesday, sunny. Highs in the mid 70s. South winds around 5 miles an hour. Once again, the forecast for rest of tonight. Clear. Lows in the upper 40s. North winds around 5 miles an hour. Taking a look at the 3-7 day forecast for Indianapolis and central Indiana. Tuesday night. Clear. Lows in the lower 50s. South winds around 5 miles an hour. For Wednesday. Sunny. Highs around 80. Wednesday night through Saturday. Mostly clear. Lows in the lower 50s. Highs in the upper 70s. For Saturday night. Mostly clear through the late overnight, then becoming partly cloudy. Lows in the mid 50s. Sunday. Partly cloudy. A slight chance of showers late in the afternoon. Highs in the lower 80s. Chance of rain 20%. The 8-14 day outlook for Monday, October 12th through Sunday, October 18th calls for both temperatures and precipitation to be above normal. Normal highs for the period are around 65 degrees, and normal lows are around 45. The normal precipitation total for the 7 days is around 0.70 inches. At 11 p.m. at Indianapolis, it was clear. The temperature was 62 degrees, the dew point 48, and the relative humidity 60%. The wind was north at 8 miles an hour. The barometric pressure was 30.18 inches and rising. Around central Indiana, it was clear, with a temperature of 59 at Anderson, 57 at Muncie, 55 at Zionsville, 61 at Eagle Creek Airpark, and 55 at Shelbyville. Elsewhere across Indiana, it was clear. It was 49 at South Bend, 53 at Fort Wayne, and 60 at Lafayette. Terre Haute reported 61, Bloomington reported 53, and Evansville reported 58. Just outside Indiana, skies ranged from clear to partly cloudy. It was 58 at Chicago, 54 at Champaign, and 60 at Dayton. St. Louis reported 66, Cincinnati reported 57, and Louisville reported 63. Once again, at Indianapolis, it was 62 degrees with clear skies. Now here is the hazardous weather outlook for central Indiana. For the period today and tonight. No hazardous weather is expected at this time. And now the extended outlook for the period Tuesday through Sunday. No hazardous weather is expected at this time. Spotter information statement. Spotter activation is not anticipated. 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Now a look at your forecast for Indianapolis and central Indiana. Rest of tonight. Clear. Lows in the upper 40s. North winds around 5 miles an hour. For today, sunny. Highs in the lower 70s. Northeast winds around 5 miles an hour. Tonight, clear. Lows in the mid 40s. Northeast winds around 5 miles an hour through the late overnight, becoming light and variable. For Tuesday, sunny. Highs in the mid 70s. South winds around 5 miles an hour. Once again, the forecast for rest of tonight. Clear. Lows in the upper 40s. North winds around 5 miles an hour. Taking a look at the 3-7 day forecast for Indianapolis and central Indiana. Tuesday night. Clear. Lows in the lower 50s. South winds around 5 miles an hour. For Wednesday. Sunny. Highs around 80. Wednesday night through Saturday.

be clear. Lows in the lower 50s, highs in the upper 70s for Saturday night. Mostly clear through the late overnight, then becoming partly cloudy. Lows in the mid 50s. Sunday, partly cloudy. A slight chance of showers late in the afternoon. Highs in the lower 80s. Chance of rain 20%. The 8 to 14 day outlook for Monday, October 12th through Sunday, October 18th calls for both temperatures and precipitation to be above normal. Normal highs for the period are around 65 degrees, and normal lows are around 45. The normal precipitation total for the 7 days is around 0.70 inches. At 11 p.m. at Indianapolis, it was clear. The temperature was 62 degrees, the dew point 48, and the relative humidity 60%. The wind was north at 8 miles an hour. The barometric pressure was 30.18 inches and rising. Around central Indiana, it was clear, with a temperature of 59 at Anderson, 57 at Muncie, 55 at Zionsville, 61 at Eagle Creek Airpark, and 55 at Shelbyville. Elsewhere across Indiana, it was clear. It was 49 at South Bend, 53 at Fort Wayne, and 60 at Lafayette. Terre Haute reported 61, Bloomington reported 53, and Evansville reported 58. Just outside Indiana, skies ranged from clear to partly cloudy. It was 58 at Chicago, 54 at Champaign, and 60 at Dayton. St. Louis reported 66, Cincinnati reported 57, and Louisville reported 63. Once again, at Indianapolis, it was 62 degrees with clear skies. The current time is 12:08 a.m. Eastern Daylight Time. This is NOAA All Hazards Radio KEC 74 in Indianapolis. Now a look at your forecast for Indianapolis and central Indiana. Rest of tonight. Clear. Lows in the upper 40s. North winds around 5 miles an hour. For today. Sunny. Highs in the lower 70s. Northeast winds around 5 miles an hour. Tonight. Clear. Lows in the mid-40s. Northeast winds around 5 miles an hour through the late overnight, becoming light and variable. For Tuesday. Sunny. Highs in the mid-70s. South winds around 5 miles an hour. Once again, the forecast for rest of tonight. Clear. Lows in the upper 40s. North winds around 5 miles an hour. Taking a look at the 3 through 7 day forecast for Indianapolis and central Indiana. Tuesday night. Clear. Lows in the lower 50s. South winds around 5 miles an hour. For Wednesday. Sunny. Highs around 80. Wednesday night through Saturday. Mostly clear. Lows in the lower 50s. Highs in the upper 70s. For Saturday night. Mostly clear through the late overnight, then becoming partly cloudy. Lows in the mid-50s. Sunday. Partly cloudy. A slight chance of showers late in the afternoon. Highs in the lower 80s. Chance of rain 20%. The 8 to 14 day outlook for Monday, October 12th through Sunday, October 18th calls for both temperatures and precipitation to be above normal. Normal highs for the period are around 65 degrees, and normal lows are around 45. The normal precipitation total for the 7 days is around 0.70 inches. At midnight, at Indianapolis, it was clear. The temperature was 61 degrees, the dew point 47, and the relative humidity 59%. The wind was north at 9 miles an hour. The barometric pressure was 30.19 inches and rising. Around central Indiana, it was clear, with a temperature of 57 at Anderson, 53 at Muncie, 51 at Zionsville, 59 at Eagle Creek Airpark, and 56 at Shelbyville. Elsewhere across Indiana, it was 50 at South Bend. It was clear, with a temperature of 48 at Fort Wayne, 52 at Lafayette, 59 at Terre Haute, 52 at Bloomington, and 55 at Evansville. Just outside Indiana, skies ranged from clear to partly cloudy. It was 58 at Chicago, 53 at Champaign, and 57 at Dayton. St. Louis.

reported 64, Cincinnati reported 59, and Louisville reported 60. Once again, at Indianapolis, it was 61 degrees with clear skies. This is NOAA All Hazards Radio KEC 74 in Indianapolis. Now a look at your forecast for Indianapolis and central Indiana. Rest of tonight. Clear. Lows in the upper 40s. North winds around 5 miles an hour. For today, sunny. Highs in the lower 70s. Northeast winds around 5 miles an hour. Tonight, clear. Lows in the mid 40s. Northeast winds around 5 miles an hour through the late overnight, becoming light and variable. For Tuesday, sunny. Highs in the mid 70s. South winds around 5 miles an hour. Once again, the forecast for rest of tonight. Clear. Lows in the upper 40s. North winds around 5 miles an hour. Taking a look at the 3 through 7 day forecast for Indianapolis and central Indiana. Tuesday night. Clear. Lows in the lower 50s. South winds around 5 miles an hour. For Wednesday. Sunny. Highs around 80. Wednesday night through Saturday. Mostly clear. Lows in the lower 50s. Highs in the upper 70s. For Saturday night. Mostly clear through the late overnight, then becoming partly cloudy. Lows in the mid-50s. Sunday. Partly cloudy. A slight chance of showers late in the afternoon. Highs in the lower 80s. Chance of rain 20%. The 14-day outlook for Monday, October 12th through Sunday, October 18th calls for both temperatures and precipitation to be above normal. Normal highs for the period are around 65 degrees, and normal lows are around 45. The normal precipitation total for the 7 days is around 0.70 inches. At midnight, at Indianapolis, it was clear. The temperature was 61 degrees, the dew point 47, and the relative humidity 59%. The wind was north at 9 miles an hour. The barometric pressure was 30.19 inches and rising. Around central Indiana, it was clear, with a temperature of 57 at Anderson, 53 at Muncie, 51 at Zionsville, 59 at Eagle Creek Airpark, and 56 at Shelbyville. Elsewhere across Indiana, it was 50 at South Bend. It was clear, with a temperature of 48 at Fort Wayne, 52 at Lafayette, 59 at Terre Haute, 52 at Bloomington, and 55 at Evansville. Just outside Indiana, skies ranged from clear to partly cloudy. It was 58 at Chicago, 53 at Champaign, and 57 at Dayton. St. Louis reported 64, Cincinnati reported 59, and Louisville reported 60. Once again, at Indianapolis, it was 61 degrees with clear skies. This is NOAA All Hazards Radio KEC 74 in Indianapolis. Now a look at your forecast for Indianapolis and central Indiana. Rest of tonight. Clear. Lows in the upper 40s. North winds around 5 miles an hour. For today. Sunny. Highs in the lower 70s. Northeast winds around 5 miles an hour. Tonight. Clear. Lows in the mid 40s. Northeast winds around 5 miles an hour through the late overnight, becoming light and variable. For Tuesday, sunny. Highs in the mid-70s. South winds around 5 miles an hour. Once again, the forecast for rest of tonight. Clear. Lows in the upper 40s. North winds around 5 miles an hour. Taking a look at the 3 through 7 day forecast for Indianapolis and central Indiana. Tuesday night. Clear. Lows in the lower 50s. South winds around 5 miles an hour. For Wednesday. Sunny. Highs around 80. Wednesday night through Saturday. Mostly clear. Lows in the lower 50s. Highs in the upper 70s. For Saturday night. Mostly clear through the late overnight, then becoming partly cloudy. Lows in the mid 50s. Sunday. Partly cloudy. A slight chance of showers late in the

afternoon. Highs in the lower 80s. Chance of rain 20%. The 8 to 14 day outlook for Monday, October 12th through Sunday, October 18th calls for both temperatures and precipitation to be above normal. Normal highs for the period are around 65 degrees, and normal lows are around 45. The normal precipitation total for the 7 days is around 0.70 inches. At midnight, at Indianapolis, it was clear. The temperature was 61 degrees, the dew point 47, and the relative humidity 59%. The wind was north at 9 miles an hour. The barometric pressure was 30.19 inches and rising. Around central Indiana, it was clear, with a temperature of 57 at Anderson, 53 at Muncie, 51 at Zionsville, 59 at Eagle Creek Airpark, and 56 at Shelbyville. Elsewhere across Indiana, it was 50 at South Bend. It was clear, with a temperature of 48 at Fort Wayne, 52 at Lafayette, 59 at Terre Haute, 52 at Bloomington, and 55 at Evansville. Just outside Indiana, skies ranged from clear to partly cloudy. It was 58 at Chicago, 53 at Champaign, and 57 at Dayton. St. Louis reported 64, Cincinnati reported 59, and Louisville reported 60. Once again, at Indianapolis, it was 61 degrees with clear skies. This is NOAA All Hazards Radio KEC 74 in Indianapolis. Now a look at your forecast for Indianapolis and central Indiana. Rest of tonight. Clear. Lows in the upper 40s. North winds around 5 miles an hour. For today, sunny. Highs in the lower 70s. Northeast winds around 5 miles an hour. Tonight, clear. Lows in the mid 40s. Northeast winds around 5 miles an hour through the late overnight, becoming light and variable. For Tuesday, sunny. Highs in the mid 70s. South winds around 5 miles an hour. Once again, the forecast for rest of tonight. Clear. Lows in the upper 40s. North winds around 5 miles an hour. Taking a look at the 3 through 7 day forecast for Indianapolis and central Indiana. Tuesday night. Clear. Lows in the lower 50s. South winds around 5 miles an hour. For Wednesday. Sunny. Highs around 80. Wednesday night through Saturday. Mostly clear. Lows in the lower 50s. Highs in the upper 70s. For Saturday night. Mostly clear through the late overnight, then becoming partly cloudy. Lows in the mid-50s. Sunday. Partly cloudy. A slight chance of showers late in the afternoon. Highs in the lower 80s. Chance of rain 20%. The 8 to 14 day outlook for Monday, October 12th through Sunday, October 18th calls for both temperatures and precipitation to be above normal. Normal highs for the period are around 65 degrees, and normal lows are around 45. The normal precipitation total for the 7 days is around 0.70 inches. At midnight, at Indianapolis, it was clear. The temperature was 61 degrees, the dew point 47, and the relative humidity 59%. The wind was north at 9 miles an hour. The barometric pressure was 30.19 inches and rising. Around central Indiana, it was clear, with a temperature of 57 at Anderson, 53 at Muncie, 51 at Zionsville, 59 at Eagle Creek Airpark, and 56 at Shelbyville. Elsewhere across Indiana, it was 50 at South Bend. It was clear, with a temperature of 48 at Fort Wayne, 52 at Lafayette, 59 at Terre Haute, 52 at Bloomington, and 55 at Evansville. Just outside Indiana, skies ranged from clear to partly cloudy. It was 58 at Chicago, 53 at Champaign, and 57 at Dayton. St. Louis reported 64, Cincinnati reported 59, and Louisville reported 60. Once again, at Indianapolis, it was 61 degrees with clear skies. This is NOAA All Hazards Radio KEC 74 in Indianapolis. Now a look at your forecast for Indianapolis and central Indiana. Rest of tonight. Clear. Lows in the upper.

north winds around 5 miles an hour. For today, sunny. Highs in the lower 70s. Northeast winds around 5 miles an hour. Tonight, clear. Lows in the mid 40s. Northeast winds around 5 miles an hour through the late overnight, becoming light and variable. For Tuesday, sunny. Highs in the mid 70s. South winds around 5 miles an hour. Once again, the forecast for rest of tonight. Clear. Lows in the upper 40s. North winds around 5 miles an hour. Now here is the hazardous weather outlook for central Indiana. For the period today and tonight. No hazardous weather is expected at this time. And now the extended outlook for the period Tuesday through Sunday. No hazardous weather is expected at this time. Spotter information statement. Spotter activation is not anticipated. Taking a look at the 3-7 day forecast for Indianapolis and central Indiana. Tuesday night. Clear. Lows in the lower 50s. South winds around 5 miles an hour. For Wednesday. Sunny. Highs around 80. Wednesday night through Saturday. Mostly clear. Lows in the lower 50s. Highs in the upper 70s. For Saturday night. Mostly clear through the late overnight, then becoming partly cloudy. Lows in the mid. Sunday. Partly cloudy. A slight chance of showers late in the afternoon. Highs in the lower 80s. Chance of rain 20%. The current time is 12:23 a.m. Eastern Daylight Time. The outlook for Monday, October 12th through Sunday, October 18th, calls for both temperatures and precipitation to be above normal. Normal highs for the period are around 65 degrees, and normal lows are around 45. The normal precipitation total for the 7 days is around 0.70 inches. At midnight, at Indianapolis, it was clear. The temperature was 61 degrees, the dew point 47, and the relative humidity 59%. The wind was north at 9 miles an hour. The barometric pressure was 30.19 inches and rising. Around central Indiana, it was clear, with a temperature of 57 at Anderson, 53 at Muncie, 51 at Zionsville, 59 at Eagle Creek Airpark, and 56 at Shelbyville. Elsewhere across Indiana, it was 50 at South Bend. It was clear, with a temperature of 48 at Fort Wayne, 52 at Lafayette, 59 at Terre Haute, 52 at Bloomington, and 55 at Evansville. Just outside Indiana, skies ranged from clear to partly cloudy. It was 58 at Chicago, 53 at Champaign, and 57 at Dayton. St. Louis reported 64, Cincinnati reported 59, and Louisville reported 60. Once again, at Indianapolis, it was 61 degrees with clear skies. This is NOAA All Hazards Radio KEC 74 in Indianapolis. Now a look at your forecast for Indianapolis and central Indiana. Rest of tonight. Clear. Lows in the upper 40s. North winds around 5 miles an hour. For today. Sunny. Highs in the lower 70s. Northeast winds around 5 miles an hour. Tonight. Clear. Lows in the mid-40s. Northeast winds around 5 miles an hour through the late overnight, becoming light and variable. For Tuesday. Sunny. Highs in the mid-70s. South winds around 5 miles an hour. Once again, the forecast for rest of tonight. Clear. Lows in the upper 40s. North winds around 5 miles an hour. Taking a look at the 3-7 day forecast for Indianapolis and central Indiana. Tuesday night. Clear. Lows in the lower 50s. South winds around 5 miles an hour. For Wednesday. Sunny. Highs around 80. Wednesday night through Saturday. Mostly clear. Lows in the lower 50s. Highs in the upper 70s. For Saturday night. Mostly clear through the late overnight, then becoming partly cloudy. Lows in the mid-50s. Sunday. Partly cloudy.

Cloudy. A slight chance of showers late in the afternoon. Highs in the lower 80s. Chance of rain 20%. The 8 to 14 day outlook for Monday, October 12th through Sunday, October 18th calls for both temperatures and precipitation to be above normal. Normal highs for the period are around 65 degrees, and normal lows are around 45. The normal precipitation total for the 7 days is around 0.70 inches. At midnight, at Indianapolis, it was clear. The temperature was 61 degrees, the dew point 47, and the relative humidity 59%. The wind was north at 9 miles an hour. The barometric pressure was 30.19 inches and rising. Around central Indiana, it was clear, with a temperature of 57 at Anderson, 53 at Muncie, 51 at Zionsville, 59 at Eagle Creek Airpark, and 56 at Shelbyville. Elsewhere across Indiana, it was 50 at South Bend. It was clear, with a temperature of 48 at Fort Wayne, 52 at Lafayette, 59 at Terre Haute, 52 at Bloomington, and 55 at Evansville. Just outside Indiana, skies ranged from clear to partly cloudy. It was 58 at Chicago, 53 at Champaign, and 57 at Dayton. St. Louis reported 64, Cincinnati reported 59, and Louisville reported 60. Once again, at Indianapolis, it was 61 degrees with clear skies. This is NOAA All Hazards Radio KEC 74 in Indianapolis. Now a look at your forecast for Indianapolis and central Indiana. Rest of tonight. Clear. Lows in the upper 40s. North winds around 5 miles an hour. For today. Sunny. Highs in the lower 70s. Northeast winds around 5 miles an hour. Tonight. Clear. Lows in the mid 40s. Northeast winds around 5 miles an hour through the late overnight, becoming light and variable. For Tuesday. Sunny. Highs in the mid 70s. South winds around 5 miles an hour. Once again. The forecast for rest of tonight. Clear. Lows in the upper 40s. North winds around 5 miles an hour. Taking a look at the 3 through 7 day forecast for Indianapolis and central Indiana. Tuesday night. Clear. Lows in the lower 50s. South winds around 5 miles an hour. For Wednesday. Sunny. Highs around 80. Wednesday night through Saturday. Mostly clear. Lows in the lower 50s. Highs in the upper 70s. For Saturday night. Mostly clear through the late overnight, then becoming partly cloudy. Lows in the mid-50s. Sunday. Partly cloudy. A slight chance of showers late in the afternoon. Highs in the lower 80s. Chance of rain 20%. The 8 to 14 day outlook for Monday, October 12th through Sunday, October 18th calls for both temperatures and precipitation to be above normal. Normal highs for the period are around 65 degrees, and normal lows are around 45. The normal precipitation total for the 7 days is around 0.70 inches. At midnight, at Indianapolis, it was clear. Temperature was 61 degrees, the dew point 47, and the relative humidity 59%. The wind was north at 9 miles an hour. The barometric pressure was 30.19 inches and rising. Around central Indiana, it was clear, with a temperature of 57 at Anderson, 53 at Muncie, 51 at Zionsville, 59 at Eagle Creek Airpark, and 56 at Shelbyville. Elsewhere across Indiana, it was 50 at South Bend. It was clear, with a temperature of 48 at Fort Wayne, 52 at Lafayette, 59 at Terre Haute, 52 at Bloomington, and 55 at Evansville. Just outside Indiana, skies ranged from clear to partly cloudy. It was 58 at Chicago, 53 at Champaign, and 57 at Dayton. St. Louis reported 64, Cincinnati reported 59, and Louisville reported 60. Once again, at Indianapolis, it was 61 degrees with clear skies. This is NOAA All Hazards Radio KEC 74 in Indianapolis. Now a look at your forecast for Indianapolis and central Indiana. Rest of tonight.

clear. Lows in the upper 40s. North winds around 5 miles an hour. For today, sunny. Highs in the lower 70s. Northeast winds around 5 miles an hour. Tonight, clear. Lows in the mid 40s. Northeast winds around 5 miles an hour through the late overnight, becoming light and variable. For Tuesday, sunny. Highs in the mid 70s. South winds around 5 miles an hour. Once again, the forecast for rest of tonight. Clear. Lows in the upper 40s. North winds around 5 miles an hour. Taking a look at the 3-7 day forecast for Indianapolis and central Indiana. Tuesday night. Clear. Lows in the lower 50s. South winds around 5 miles an hour. For Wednesday. Sunny. Highs around 80. Wednesday night through Saturday. Mostly clear. Lows in the lower 50s. Highs in the upper 70s. For Saturday night. Mostly clear through the late overnight, then becoming partly cloudy. Lows in the mid 50s. Sunday. Partly cloudy. A slight chance of showers late in the afternoon. Highs in the lower 80s. Chance of rain 20%. The 8-14 day. Partly cloudy. A slight chance of showers late in the afternoon. Highs in the lower 80s. Chance of rain 20%. The 8-14 day outlook for Monday, October 12th through Sunday, October 18th calls for both temperatures and precipitation to be above normal. Normal highs for the period are around 65 degrees, and normal lows are around 45. The normal precipitation total for the 7 days is around 0.70 inches. At midnight, at Indianapolis, it was clear. The temperature was 61 degrees, the dew point 47, and the relative humidity 59%. The wind was north at 9 miles an hour. The barometric pressure was 30.19 inches and rising. Around central Indiana, it was clear, with a temperature of 57 at Anderson, 53 at Muncie, 51 at Zionsville, 59 at Eagle Creek Airpark, and 56 at Shelbyville. Elsewhere across Indiana, it was 50 at South Bend. It was clear, with a temperature of 48 at Fort Wayne, 52 at Lafayette, 59 at Terre Haute, 52 at Bloomington, and 55 at Evansville. Just outside Indiana, skies ranged from clear to partly cloudy. It was 58 at Chicago, 53 at Champaign, and 57 at Dayton. St. Louis reported 64, Cincinnati reported 59, and Louisville reported 60. Once again, at Indianapolis, it was 61 degrees with clear skies. This is NOAA All Hazards Radio KEC 74 in Indianapolis. Now a look at your forecast for Indianapolis and central Indiana. Rest of tonight. Clear. Lows in the upper 40s. North winds around 5 miles an hour. For today. Sunny. Highs in the lower 70s. Northeast winds around 5 miles an hour. Tonight. Clear. Lows in the mid 40s. Northeast winds around 5 miles an hour through the late overnight, becoming light and variable. For Tuesday. Sunny. Highs in the mid 70s. South winds around 5 miles an hour. Once again, the forecast for rest of tonight. Clear. Lows in the upper 40s. North winds around 5 miles an hour. Taking a look at the 3-7 day forecast for Indianapolis and central Indiana. Tuesday night. Clear. Lows in the lower 50s. South winds around 5 miles an hour. For Wednesday. Sunny. Highs around 80. Wednesday night through Saturday. Mostly clear. Lows in the lower 50s. Highs in the upper 70s. For Saturday night. Mostly clear through the late overnight, then becoming partly cloudy. Lows in the mid 50s. Sunday. Partly cloudy. A slight chance of showers late in the afternoon. Highs in the lower 80s. Chance of rain 20%. The 8-14 day outlook for Monday, October 12th through Sunday,

October 18th calls for both temperatures and precipitation to be above normal. Normal highs for the period are around 65 degrees, and normal lows are around 45. The normal precipitation total for the 7 days is around 0.70 inches. At midnight, at Indianapolis, it was clear. The temperature was 61 degrees, the dew point 47, and the relative humidity 59%. The wind was north at 9 miles an hour. The barometric pressure was 30.19 inches and rising. Around central Indiana, it was clear, with a temperature of 57 at Anderson, 53 at Muncie, 51 at Zionsville, 59 at Eagle Creek Airpark, and 56 at Shelbyville. Elsewhere across Indiana, it was 50 at South Bend. It was clear, with a temperature of 48 at Fort Wayne, 52 at Lafayette, 59 at Terre Haute, 52 at Bloomington, and 55 at Evansville. Just outside Indiana, skies ranged from clear to partly cloudy. It was 58 at Chicago, 53 at Champaign, and 57 at Dayton. St. Louis reported 64, Cincinnati reported 59, and Louisville reported 60. Once again, at Indianapolis, it was 61 degrees with clear skies. The current time is 12:38 a.m. Eastern Daylight Time. This is NOAA All Hazards Radio KEC 74 in Indianapolis. Now we'll look at your forecast for Indianapolis and central Indiana. Rest of tonight. Clear. Lows in the upper 40s. North winds around 5 miles an hour. For today. Sunny. Highs in the lower 70s. Northeast winds around 5 miles an hour. Tonight. Clear. Lows in the mid-40s. Northeast winds around 5 miles an hour through the late overnight, becoming light and variable. For Tuesday. Sunny. Highs in the mid-70s. South winds around 5 miles an hour. Once again, the forecast for rest of tonight. Clear. Lows in the upper 40s. North winds around 5 miles an hour. Taking a look at the 3-7 day forecast for Indianapolis and central Indiana. Tuesday night. Clear. Lows in the lower 50s. South winds around 5 miles an hour. For Wednesday. Sunny. Highs around 80. Wednesday night through Saturday. Mostly clear. Lows in the lower 50s. Highs in the upper 70s. For Saturday night. Mostly clear through the late overnight, then becoming partly cloudy. Lows in the mid-50s. Sunday. Partly cloudy. A slight chance of showers late in the afternoon. Highs in the lower 80s. Chance of rain 20%. The 8-14 day outlook for Monday, October 12th through Sunday, October 18th, calls for both temperatures and precipitation to be above normal. Normal highs for the period are around 65 degrees, and normal lows are around 45. The normal precipitation total for the 7 days is around 0.70 inches. At midnight, at Indianapolis, it was clear. The temperature was 61 degrees, the dew point 47, and the relative humidity 59%. The wind was north at 9 miles an hour. The barometric pressure was 30.19 inches and rising. Around central Indiana, it was clear, with a temperature of 57 at Anderson, 53 at Muncie, 51 at Zionsville, 59 at Eagle Creek Airpark, and 56 at Shelbyville. Elsewhere across Indiana, it was 50 at South Bend. It was clear, with a temperature of 48 at Fort Wayne, 52 at Lafayette, 59 at Terre Haute, 52 at Bloomington, and 55 at Evansville. Just outside Indiana, skies ranged from clear to partly cloudy. It was 58 at Chicago, 53 at Champaign, and 57 at Dayton. St. Louis reported 64, Cincinnati reported 59, and Louisville reported 60. Once again, at Indianapolis, it was 61 degrees with clear skies. This is NOAA All Hazards Radio KEC 74 in Indianapolis. Now we'll look at your forecast for Indianapolis and central Indiana. Rest of tonight. Clear. Lows in the upper 40s. North winds around 5 miles an hour. For today.
sunny. Highs in the lower 70s. Northeast winds around 5 miles an hour. Tonight, clear. Lows in the mid-40s. Northeast winds around 5 miles an hour through the late overnight, becoming light and variable. For Tuesday, sunny. Highs in the mid-70s. South winds around 5 miles an hour. Once again, the forecast for rest of tonight. Clear. Lows in the upper 40s. North winds around 5 miles an hour. Now here is the hazardous weather outlook for central Indiana. For the period today and tonight, no hazardous weather is expected at this time. And now the extended outlook for the period Tuesday through Sunday. No hazardous weather is expected at this time. Spotter information statement. Spotter activation is not anticipated. Taking a look at the 3 through 7 day forecast for Indianapolis and central Indiana. Tuesday night. Clear. Lows in the lower 50s. South winds around 5 miles an hour. For Wednesday. Sunny. Highs around 80. Wednesday night through Saturday. Mostly clear. Lows in the lower 50s. Highs in the upper 70s. For Saturday night. Mostly clear through the late overnight, then becoming partly cloudy. Lows in the mid-50s. Sunday. Partly cloudy. A slight chance of showers late in the afternoon. Highs in the lower 80s. Chance of rain 20%. The 8 to 14 day outlook for Monday, October 12th through Sunday, October 18th calls for both temperatures and precipitation to be above normal. Normal highs for the period are around 65 degrees, and normal lows are around 45. The normal precipitation total for the 7 days is around 0.70 inches. At midnight, at Indianapolis, it was clear. The temperature was 61 degrees, the dew point 47, and the relative humidity 59%. The wind was north at 9 miles an hour. The barometric pressure was 30.19 inches and rising. Around central Indiana, it was clear, with a temperature of 57 at Anderson, 53 at Muncie, 51 at Zionsville, 59 at Eagle Creek Airpark, and 56 at Shelbyville. Elsewhere across Indiana, it was 50 at South Bend. It was clear, with a temperature of 48 at Fort Wayne, 52 at Lafayette, 59 at Terre Haute, 52 at Bloomington, and 55 at Evansville. Just outside Indiana, skies ranged from clear to partly cloudy. It was 58 at Chicago, 53 at Champaign, and 57 at Dayton. St. Louis reported 64, Cincinnati reported 59, and Louisville reported 60. Once again, at Indianapolis it was 61 degrees with clear skies. This is NOAA All Hazards Radio KEC 74 in Indianapolis. Now a look at your forecast for Indianapolis and central Indiana. Rest of tonight. Clear. Lows in the upper 40s. North winds around 5 miles an hour. For today. Sunny. Highs in the lower 70s. Northeast winds around 5 miles an hour. Tonight. Clear. Lows in the mid 40s. Northeast winds around 5 miles an hour through the late overnight, becoming light and variable. For Tuesday, sunny. Highs in the mid-70s. South winds around 5 miles an hour. Once again, the forecast for rest of tonight. Clear. Lows in the upper 40s. North winds around 5 miles an hour. Taking a look at the 3 through 7 day forecast for Indianapolis and central Indiana. Tuesday night. Clear. Lows in the lower 50s. South winds around 5 miles an hour. For Wednesday. Sunny. Highs around 80. Wednesday night through Saturday. Mostly clear. Lows in the lower 50s. Highs in the upper 70s. For Saturday night. Mostly clear through the late overnight, then becoming partly cloudy. Lows in the mid-50s. Sunday. Partly cloudy. A slight chance of showers late in the afternoon. Highs in the lower 80s. Chance of rain 20%. The 8 to 14 day outlook

for Monday, October 12th through Sunday, October 18th calls for both temperatures and precipitation to be above normal. Normal highs for the period are around 65 degrees, and normal lows are around 45. The normal precipitation total for the 7 days is around 0.70 inches. At midnight, at Indianapolis, it was clear. The temperature was 61 degrees, the dew point 47, and the relative humidity 59%. The wind was north at 9 miles an hour. The barometric pressure was 30.19 inches and rising. Around central Indiana, it was clear, with a temperature of 57 at Anderson, 53 at Muncie, 51 at Zionsville, 59 at Eagle Creek Air Park, and 56 at Shelbyville. Elsewhere across Indiana, it was 50 at South Bend. It was clear, with a temperature of 48 at Fort Wayne, 52 at Lafayette, 59 at Terre Haute, 52 at Bloomington, and 55 at Evansville. Just outside Indiana, skies ranged from clear to partly cloudy. It was 58 at Chicago, 53 at Champaign, and 57 at Dayton. St. Louis reported 64, Cincinnati reported 59, and Louisville reported 60. Once again, at Indianapolis, it was 61 degrees with clear skies. This is NOAA All Hazards Radio KEC 74 in Indianapolis. We'll look at your forecast for Indianapolis and central Indiana. Rest of tonight. Clear. Lows in the upper 40s. North winds around 5 miles an hour. For today. Sunny. Highs in the lower 70s. Northeast winds around 5 miles an hour. Tonight. Clear. Lows in the mid-40s. Northeast winds around 5 miles an hour through the late overnight, becoming light and variable. For Tuesday. Sunny. Highs in the mid-70s. South winds around 5 miles an hour. Once again, the forecast for rest of tonight. Clear. Lows in the upper 40s. North winds around 5 miles an hour. Taking a look at the 3-7 day forecast for Indianapolis and central Indiana. Tuesday night. Clear. Lows in the lower 50s. South winds around 5 miles an hour. For Wednesday. Sunny. Highs around 80. Wednesday night through Saturday. Mostly clear. Lows in the lower 50s. Highs in the upper 70s. For Saturday night. Mostly clear through the late overnight, then becoming partly cloudy. Lows in the mid-50s. Sunday. Partly cloudy. A slight chance of showers late in the afternoon. Highs in the lower 80s. Chance of rain 20%. The 14-day outlook for Monday, October 12th through Sunday, October 18th calls for both temperatures and precipitation to be above normal. Normal highs for the period are around 65 degrees, and normal lows are around 45. The normal precipitation total for the 7 days is around 0.70 inches. At midnight, at Indianapolis, it was clear. The temperature was 61 degrees, the dew point 47, and the relative humidity 59%. The wind was north at 9 miles an hour. The barometric pressure was 30.19 inches and rising. Around central Indiana, it was clear, with a temperature of 57 at Anderson, 53 at Muncie, 51 at Zionsville, 59 at Eagle Creek Air Park, and 56 at Shelbyville. Elsewhere across Indiana, it was 50 at South Bend. It was clear, with a temperature of 48 at Fort Wayne, 52 at Lafayette, 59 at Terre Haute, 52 at Bloomington, and 55 at Evansville. Just outside Indiana, skies ranged from clear to partly cloudy. It was 58 at Chicago, 53 at Champaign, and 57 at Dayton. St. Louis reported 64, Cincinnati reported 59, and Louisville reported 60. Once again, at Indianapolis, it was 61 degrees with clear skies. This is NOAA All Hazards Radio KEC 74 in Indianapolis. Now we'll look at your forecast for Indianapolis and central Indiana. Rest of tonight. Clear. Lows in the upper 40s. North winds around 5 miles an hour. For today. Sunny. Highs in the lower 70s.

lower 50s, highs in the upper 70s for Saturday night. Mostly clear through the late overnight, then becoming partly cloudy. Lows in the mid-50s. Sunday, partly cloudy. A slight chance of showers late in the afternoon. Highs in the lower 80s. Chance of rain 20%. The 8 to 14 day outlook for Monday, October 12th through Sunday, October 18th calls for both temperatures and precipitation to be above normal. Normal highs for the period are around 65 degrees, and normal lows are around 45. The normal precipitation total for the 7 days is around 0.70 inches. The current time is 12:53 a.m. Eastern Daylight Time. At midnight, at Indianapolis, it was clear. The temperature was 61 degrees, the dew point 47, and the relative humidity 59%. The wind was north at 9 miles an hour. The barometric pressure was 30.19 inches and rising. Around central Indiana, it was clear, with a temperature of 57 at Anderson, 53 at Muncie, 51 at Zionsville, 59 at Eagle Creek Airpark, and 56 at Shelbyville. Elsewhere across Indiana, it was 50 at South Bend. It was clear, with a temperature of 48 at Fort Wayne, 52 at Lafayette, 59 at Terre Haute, 52 at Bloomington, and 55 at Evansville. Just outside Indiana, skies ranged from clear to partly cloudy. It was 58 at Chicago, 53 at Champaign, and 57 at Dayton. St. Louis reported 64, Cincinnati reported 59, and Louisville reported 60. Once again, at Indianapolis, it was 61 degrees with clear skies. This is All Hazards Radio KEC 74 in Indianapolis. Now a look at your forecast for Indianapolis and central Indiana. Rest of tonight. Clear. Lows in the upper 40s. North winds around 5 miles an hour. For today. Sunny. Highs in the lower 70s. Northeast winds around 5 miles an hour. Tonight. Clear. Lows in the mid-40s. Northeast winds around 5 miles an hour through the late overnight, becoming light and variable. For Tuesday. Sunny. Highs in the mid-70s. South winds around 5 miles an hour. Once again, the forecast for rest of tonight. Clear. Lows in the upper 40s. North winds around 5 miles an hour. Taking a look at the 3 through 7 day forecast for Indianapolis and central Indiana. Tuesday night. Clear. Lows in the lower 50s. South winds around 5 miles an hour. For Wednesday. Sunny. Highs around 80. Wednesday night through Saturday. Mostly clear. Lows in the lower 50s. Highs in the upper 70s. For Saturday night. Mostly clear through the late overnight, then becoming partly cloudy. Lows in the mid-50s. Sunday. Partly cloudy. A slight chance of showers late in the afternoon. Highs in the lower 80s. Chance of rain 20%. The 8 to 14 day outlook for Monday, October 12th through Sunday, October 18th calls for both temperatures and precipitation to be above normal. Normal highs for the period are around 65 degrees, and normal lows are around 45. The normal precipitation total for the 7 days is around 0.70 inches. At midnight, at Indianapolis, it was clear. The temperature was 61 degrees, the dew point 47, and the relative humidity 59%. The wind was north at 9 miles an hour. The barometric pressure was 30.19 inches and rising. Around central Indiana, it was clear, with a temperature of 57 at Anderson, 53 at Muncie, 51 at Zionsville, 59 at Eagle Creek Airpark, and 56 at Shelbyville. Elsewhere across Indiana, it was 50 at South Bend. It was clear, with a temperature of 48 at Fort Wayne, 52 at Lafayette, 59 at Terre Haute, 52 at Bloomington, and 55 at Evansville. Just outside Indiana, skies ranged from clear to partly cloudy. It was 58 at Chicago, 53 at Champaign, and 57 at Dayton. St. Louis reported 64,
Cincinnati reported.

59, and Louisville reported 60. Once again, at Indianapolis, it was 61 degrees with clear skies. This is NOAA All Hazards Radio KEC 74 in Indianapolis. Now a look at your forecast for Indianapolis and central Indiana. Rest of tonight. Clear. Lows in the upper 40s. North winds around 5 miles an hour. For today, sunny. Highs in the lower 70s. Northeast winds around 5 miles an hour. Tonight, clear. Lows in the mid 40s. Northeast winds around 5 miles an hour through the late overnight, becoming light and variable. For Tuesday, sunny. Highs in the mid 70s. South winds around 5 miles an hour. Once again, the forecast for rest of tonight. Clear. Lows in the upper 40s. North winds around 5 miles an hour. Taking a look at the 3-7 day forecast for Indianapolis and central Indiana. Tuesday night. Clear. Lows in the lower 50s. South winds around 5 miles an hour. For Wednesday. Sunny. Highs around 80. Wednesday night through Saturday. Mostly clear. Lows in the lower 50s. Highs in the upper 70s. For Saturday night. Mostly clear through the late overnight, then becoming partly cloudy. Lows in the mid-50s. Sunday. Partly cloudy. A slight chance of showers late in the afternoon. Highs in the lower 80s. Chance of rain 20%. The 8-14 day outlook for Monday, October 12th through Sunday, October 18th calls for both temperatures and precipitation to be above normal. Normal highs for the period are around 65 degrees, and normal lows are around 45. The normal precipitation total for the 7 days is around 0.70 inches. At midnight, at Indianapolis, it was clear. The temperature was 61 degrees, the dew point 47, and the relative humidity 59%. The wind was north at 9 miles an hour. The barometric pressure was 30.19 inches and rising. Around central Indiana, it was clear, with a temperature of 57 at Anderson, 53 at Muncie, 51 at Zionsville, 59 at Eagle Creek Airpark, and 56 at Shelbyville. Elsewhere across Indiana, it was 50 at South Bend. It was clear, with a temperature of 48 at Fort Wayne, 52 at Lafayette, 59 at Terre Haute, 52 at Bloomington, and 55 at Evansville. Just outside Indiana, skies ranged from clear to partly cloudy. It was 58 at Chicago, 53 at Champaign, and 57 at Dayton. St. Louis reported 64, Cincinnati reported 59, and Louisville reported 60. Once again, at Indianapolis, it was 61 degrees with clear skies. This is NOAA All Hazards Radio KEC 74 in Indianapolis. Now a look at your forecast for Indianapolis and central Indiana. Rest of tonight. Clear. Lows in the upper 40s. North winds around 5 miles an hour. For today. Sunny. Highs in the lower 70s. Northeast winds around 5 miles an hour. Tonight. Clear. Lows in the mid 40s. Northeast winds around 5 miles an hour through the late overnight, becoming light and variable. For Tuesday, sunny. Highs in the mid-70s. South winds around 5 miles an hour. Once again, the forecast for rest of tonight. Clear. Lows in the upper 40s. North winds around 5 miles an hour. Taking a look at the 3-7 day forecast for Indianapolis and central Indiana. Tuesday night. Clear. Lows in the lower 50s. South winds around 5 miles an hour. For Wednesday. Sunny. Highs around 80. Wednesday night through Saturday. Mostly clear. Lows in the lower 50s. Highs in the upper 70s. For Saturday night. Mostly clear through the late overnight, then becoming partly cloudy. Lows in the mid 50s. Sunday. Partly cloudy. A slight chance of showers late in the afternoon. Highs in the lower 80s.

chance of rain 20%. Now here is the hazardous weather outlook for central Indiana. For the period today and tonight, no hazardous weather is expected at this time. And now the extended outlook for the period Tuesday through Sunday. No hazardous weather is expected at this time. Spotter information statement. Spotter activation is not anticipated. The 8 to 14 day outlook for Monday, October 12th through Sunday, October 18th calls for both temperatures and precipitation to be above normal. Normal highs for the period are around 65 degrees, and normal lows are around 45. The normal precipitation total for the 7 days is around 0.70 inches. At midnight, at Indianapolis, it was clear. The temperature was 61 degrees, the dew point 47, and the relative humidity 59%. The wind was north at 9 miles an hour. The barometric pressure was 30.19 inches and rising. Around central Indiana, it was clear, with a temperature of 57 at Anderson, 53 at Muncie, 51 at Zionsville, 59 at Eagle Creek Airpark, and 56 at Shelbyville. Elsewhere across Indiana, it was 50 at South Bend. It was clear, with a temperature of 48 at Fort Wayne, 52 at Lafayette, 59 at Terre Haute, 52 at Bloomington, and 55 at Evansville. Just outside Indiana, skies ranged from clear to partly cloudy. It was 58 at Chicago, 53 at Champaign, and 57 at Dayton. St. Louis reported 64, Cincinnati reported 59, and Louisville reported 60. Once again, at Indianapolis, it was 61 degrees with clear skies. This is NOAA All Hazards Radio KEC 74 in Indianapolis. Now a look at your forecast for Indianapolis and central Indiana. Rest of tonight. Clear. Lows in the upper 40s. North winds around 5 miles an hour. For today. Sunny. Highs in the lower 70s. Northeast winds around 5 miles an hour. Tonight. Clear. Lows in the mid-40s. Northeast winds around 5 miles an hour through the late overnight, becoming light and variable. For Tuesday. Sunny. Highs in the mid-70s. South winds around 5 miles an hour. Once again. The forecast for rest of tonight. Clear. Lows in the upper 40s. North winds around 5 miles an hour. Taking a look at the 3 through 7 day forecast for Indianapolis and central Indiana. Tuesday night. Clear. Lows in the lower 50s. South winds around 5 miles an hour. For Wednesday. Sunny. Highs around 80. Wednesday night through Saturday. Mostly clear. Lows in the lower 50s. Highs in the upper 70s. For Saturday night. Mostly clear through the late overnight, then becoming partly cloudy. Lows in the mid-50s. Sunday. Partly cloudy. A slight chance of showers late in the afternoon. Highs in the lower 80s. Chance of rain 20%. The 8 to 14 day outlook for Monday, October 12th through Sunday, October 18th calls for both temperatures and precipitation to be above normal. Normal highs for the period are around 65 degrees, and normal lows are around 45. The normal precipitation total for the 7 days is around 0.70 inches. At midnight, at Indianapolis, it was clear. The temperature was 61 degrees, the dew point 47, and the relative humidity 59%. The wind was north at 9 miles an hour. The barometric pressure was 30.19 inches and rising. Around central Indiana, it was clear, with a temperature of 57 at Anderson, 53 at Muncie, 51 at Zionsville, 59 at Eagle Creek Airpark, and 56 at Shelbyville. Elsewhere across Indiana, it was 50 at South Bend. It was clear, with a temperature of 48 at Fort Wayne, 52 at Lafayette, 59 at Terre Haute, 52 at Bloomington, and 55 at Evansville. Just outside Indiana, skies ranged from clear to partly cloudy. It was 58 at Chicago, 53 at Champaign, and 57 at Dayton. St. Louis reported 64, Cincinnati reported 59, and Louisville reported 60.

Once again, at Indianapolis, it was 61 degrees with clear skies. This is NOAA All Hazards Radio KEC 74 in Indianapolis. Now we'll look at your forecast for Indianapolis and central Indiana. Rest of tonight. Clear. Lows in the upper 40s. North winds around 5 miles an hour. For today, sunny. Highs in the lower 70s. Northeast winds around 5 miles an hour. Tonight, clear. Lows in the mid 40s. Northeast winds around 5 miles an hour through the late overnight, becoming light and variable. For Tuesday, sunny. Highs in the mid 70s. South winds around 5 miles an hour. Once again, the forecast for rest of tonight. Clear. Lows in the upper 40s. North winds around 5 miles an hour. The current time is 1:08 a.m. Eastern Daylight Time. Taking a look at the 3-7 day forecast for Indianapolis and central Indiana. Tuesday night. Clear. Lows in the lower 50s. South winds around 5 miles an hour. For Wednesday, sunny. Highs around 80. Wednesday night through Saturday, mostly clear. Lows in the lower 50s. Highs in the upper 70s. For Saturday night, mostly clear through the late overnight, then becoming partly cloudy. Lows in the mid 50s. Sunday, partly cloudy. A slight chance of showers late in the afternoon. Highs in the lower 80s. Chance of rain 20%. The 8-14 day outlook for Monday, October 12th through Sunday, October 18th calls for both temperatures and precipitation to be above normal. Normal highs for the period are around 65 degrees, and normal lows are around 45. The normal precipitation total for the 7 days is around 0.70 inches. At midnight, at Indianapolis, it was clear. The temperature was 61 degrees, the dew point 47, and the relative humidity 59%. The wind was north at 9 miles an hour. The barometric pressure was 30.19 inches and rising. Around central Indiana, it was clear, with a temperature of 57 at Anderson, 53 at Muncie, 51 at Zionsville, 59 at Eagle Creek Airpark, and 56 at Shelbyville. Elsewhere across Indiana, it was 50 at South Bend. It was clear, with a temperature of 48 at Fort Wayne, 52 at Lafayette, 59 at Terre Haute, 52 at Bloomington, and 55 at Evansville. Just outside Indiana, skies ranged from clear to partly cloudy. It was 58 at Chicago, 53 at Champaign, and 57 at Dayton. St. Louis reported 64, Cincinnati reported 59, and Louisville reported 60. Once again, at Indianapolis, it was 61 degrees with clear skies. At 1 a.m., at Indianapolis, it was clear. Temperature was 59 degrees, the dew point 47, and the relative humidity 64%. The wind was 9 miles an hour. The barometric pressure was 30.20 inches and rising. Around central Indiana, it was clear, with a temperature of 51 at Anderson, 53 at Muncie, 51 at Zionsville, 57 at Eagle Creek Airpark, and 57 at Shelbyville. Elsewhere across Indiana, it was 46 at South Bend. It was clear, with a temperature of 48 at Fort Wayne, 50 at Lafayette, 54 at Terre Haute, 50 at Bloomington, and 55 at Evansville. Just outside Indiana, skies ranged from clear to partly cloudy. It was 57 at Chicago, 54 at Champaign, and 56 at Dayton. St. Louis reported 61, Cincinnati reported 60, and Louisville reported 59. Once again, at Indianapolis, it was 59 degrees with clear skies. This is NOAA All Hazards Radio KEC 74 in Indianapolis. Now we'll look at your forecast for Indianapolis and central Indiana. Rest of tonight. Clear. Lows in the upper 40s. North winds around 5 miles an hour. For today, sunny. Highs in the lower 70s. Northeast winds around 5 miles an hour. Tonight, clear. Lows in the mid 40s.
Northeast winds around 5 miles an hour through the late overnight, becoming light and variable. For Tuesday, sunny. Highs in the mid-70s. South winds around 5 miles an hour. Once again, the forecast for rest of tonight. Clear. Lows in the upper 40s. North winds around 5 miles an hour. Taking a look at the 3 through 7 day forecast for Indianapolis and central Indiana. Tuesday night. Clear. Lows in the lower 50s. South winds around 5 miles an hour. For Wednesday. Sunny. Highs around 80. Wednesday night through Saturday. Mostly clear. Lows in the lower 50s. Highs in the upper 70s. For Saturday night. Mostly clear through the late overnight, then becoming partly cloudy. Lows in the mid-50s. Sunday. Partly cloudy. A slight chance of showers late in the afternoon. Highs in the lower 80s. Chance of rain 20%. The 8 to 14 day outlook for Monday, October 12th through Sunday, October 18th calls for both temperatures and precipitation to be above normal. Normal highs for the period are around 65 degrees, and normal lows are around 45. The normal precipitation total for the 7 days is around 0.70 inches. At 1 a.m. at Indianapolis, it was clear. Temperature was 59 degrees, the dew point 47, and the relative humidity 64%. The wind was north at 8 miles an hour. The barometric pressure was 30.20 inches and rising. Around central Indiana, it was clear, with a temperature of 51 at Anderson, 53 at Muncie, 51 at Zionsville, 57 at Eagle Creek Airpark, and 57 at Shelbyville. Elsewhere across Indiana, it was 46 at South Bend. It was clear, with a temperature of 48 at Fort Wayne, 50 at Lafayette, 54 at Terre Haute, 50 at Bloomington, and 55 at Evansville. Just outside Indiana, skies ranged from clear to partly cloudy. It was 57 at Chicago, 54 at Champaign, and 56 at Dayton. St. Louis reported 61, Cincinnati reported 60, and Louisville reported 59. Once again, at Indianapolis, it was 59 degrees with clear skies. This is All Hazards Radio KEC 74 in Indianapolis. Now a look at your forecast for Indianapolis and central Indiana. Rest of tonight. Clear. Lows in the upper 40s. North winds around 5 miles an hour. For today. Sunny. Highs in the lower 70s. Northeast winds around 5 miles an hour. Tonight. Clear. Lows in the mid-40s. Northeast winds around 5 miles an hour through the late overnight, becoming light and variable. For Tuesday. Sunny. Highs in the mid-70s. South winds around 5 miles an hour. Once again, the forecast for rest of tonight. Clear. Lows in the upper 40s. North winds around 5 miles an hour. Taking a look at the 3 through 7 day forecast for Indianapolis and central Indiana. Tuesday night. Clear. Lows in the lower 50s. South winds around 5 miles an hour. For Wednesday. Sunny. Highs around 80. Wednesday night through Saturday. Mostly clear. Lows in the lower 50s. Highs in the upper 70s. For Saturday night. Mostly clear through the late overnight, then becoming partly cloudy. Lows in the mid-50s. Sunday. Partly cloudy. A slight chance of showers late in the afternoon. Highs in the lower 80s. Chance of rain 20%. The 8 to 14 day outlook for Monday, October 12th through Sunday, October 18th calls for both temperatures and precipitation to be above normal. Normal highs for the period are around 65 degrees, and normal lows are around 45. The normal precipitation total for the 7 days is around 0.70 inches. At 1 a.m. at Indianapolis, it was clear. The temperature was 59 degrees, the dew point 47, and the relative humidity 64%. The wind was north at 8 miles an hour.
The barometric pressure was 30.2.

0 inches and rising. Around central Indiana, it was clear, with a temperature of 51 at Anderson, 53 at Muncie, 51 at Zionsville, 57 at Eagle Creek Airpark, and 57 at Shelbyville. Elsewhere across Indiana, it was 46 at South Bend. It was clear, with a temperature of 48 at Fort Wayne, 50 at Lafayette, 54 at Terre Haute, 50 at Bloomington, and 55 at Evansville. Just outside Indiana, skies ranged from clear to partly cloudy. It was 57 at Chicago, 54 at Champaign, and 56 at Dayton. St. Louis reported 61, Cincinnati reported 60, and Louisville reported 59. Once again, at Indianapolis, it was 59 degrees with clear skies. This All Hazards Radio KEC 74 in Indianapolis. Now a look at your forecast for Indianapolis and central Indiana. Rest of tonight. Clear. Lows in the upper 40s. North winds around 5 miles an hour. For today. Sunny. Highs in the lower 70s. Northeast winds around 5 miles an hour. Tonight. Clear. Lows in the mid 40s. Northeast winds around 5 miles an hour through the late overnight, becoming light and variable. For Tuesday. Sunny. Highs in the mid 70s. South winds around 5 miles an hour. Once again. The forecast for rest of tonight. Clear. Lows in the upper 40s. North winds around 5 miles an hour. Taking a look at the 3 through 7 day forecast for Indianapolis and central Indiana. Tuesday night. Clear. Lows in the lower 50s. South winds around 5 miles an hour. For Wednesday. Sunny. Highs around 80. Wednesday night through Saturday. Mostly clear. Lows in the lower 50s. Highs in the upper 70s. For Saturday night. Mostly clear through the late overnight, then becoming partly cloudy. Lows in the mid 50s. Sunday. Partly cloudy. A slight chance of showers late in the afternoon. Highs in the lower 80s. Chance of rain 20%. The 8 to 14 day outlook for Monday, October 12th through Sunday, October 18th calls for both temperatures and precipitation to be above normal. Normal highs for the period are around 65 degrees, and normal lows are around 45. The normal precipitation total for the 7 days is around 0.70 inches. At 1 a.m., at Indianapolis, it was clear. The temperature was 59 degrees, the dew point 47, and the relative humidity 64%. The wind was north at 8 miles an hour. The barometric pressure was 30.20 inches and rising. Around central Indiana, it was clear, with a temperature of 51 at Anderson, 53 at Muncie, 51 at Zionsville, 57 at Eagle Creek Airpark, and 57 at Shelbyville. Elsewhere across Indiana, it was 46 at South Bend. It was clear, with a temperature of 48 at Fort Wayne, 50 at Lafayette, 54 at Terre Haute, 50 at Bloomington, and 55 at Evansville. Just outside Indiana, skies ranged from clear to partly cloudy. It was 57 at Chicago, 54 at Champaign, and 56 at Dayton. St. Louis reported 61, Cincinnati reported 60, and Louisville reported 59. Once again, at Indianapolis, it was 59 degrees with clear skies. This is NOAA All Hazards Radio KEC 74 in Indianapolis. Now a look at your forecast for Indianapolis and central Indiana. Rest of tonight. Clear. Lows in the upper 40s. North winds around 5 miles an hour. For today. Sunny. Highs in the lower 70s. Northeast winds around 5 miles an hour. Tonight. Clear. Lows in the mid-40s. Northeast winds around 5 miles an hour through the late overnight, becoming light and variable. For Tuesday. Sunny. Highs in the mid-70s. South winds around 5 miles an hour. Once again. The forecast for rest of tonight. Clear. Lows in the upper 40s. North winds around 5 miles an hour. Now here is the hazardous weather outlook for

central Indiana. For the period today and tonight, no hazardous weather is expected at this time. And now the extended outlook for the period Tuesday through Sunday. No hazardous weather is expected at this time. Spotter information statement. Spotter activation is not anticipated. Taking a look at the 3 through 7 day forecast for Indianapolis and central Indiana. Tuesday night. Clear. Lows in the lower 50s. South winds around 5 miles an hour. For Wednesday. Sunny. Highs around 80. Wednesday night through Saturday. Mostly clear. Lows in the lower 50s. Highs in the upper 70s. For Saturday night. Mostly clear through the late overnight, then becoming partly cloudy. Lows in the mid-50s. Sunday. Partly cloudy. A slight chance of showers late in the afternoon. Highs in the lower 80s. Chance of rain 20%. The current time is 1:23 a.m. Eastern Daylight Time. The outlook for Monday, October 12th through Sunday, October 18th, calls for both temperatures and precipitation to be above normal. Normal highs for the period are around 65 degrees, and normal lows are around 45. The normal precipitation total for the 7 days is around 0.70 inches. At 1 a.m., at Indianapolis, it was clear. The temperature was 59 degrees, the dew point 47, and the relative humidity 64%. The wind was north at 8 miles an hour. The barometric pressure was 30.20 inches and rising. Around central Indiana, it was clear, with a temperature of 51 at Anderson, 53 at Muncie, 51 at Zionsville, 57 at Eagle Creek Airpark, and 57 at Shelbyville. Elsewhere across Indiana, it was 46 at South Bend. It was clear, with a temperature of 48 at Fort Wayne, 50 at Lafayette, 54 at Terre Haute, 50 at Bloomington, and 55 at Evansville. Just outside Indiana, skies ranged from clear to partly cloudy. It was 57 at Chicago, 54 at Champaign, and 56 at Dayton. St. Louis reported 61, Cincinnati reported 60, and Louisville reported 59. Once again, at Indianapolis, it was 59 degrees with clear skies. This is NOAA All Hazards Radio KEC 74 in Indianapolis. Now a look at your forecast for Indianapolis and central Indiana. Rest of tonight. Clear. Lows in the upper 40s. North winds around 5 miles an hour. For today. Sunny. Highs in the lower 70s. Northeast winds around 5 miles an hour. Tonight. Clear. Lows in the mid-40s. Northeast winds around 5 miles an hour through the late overnight, becoming light and variable. For Tuesday. Sunny. Highs in the mid-70s. South winds around 5 miles an hour. Once again, the forecast for rest of tonight. Clear. Lows in the upper 40s. North winds around 5 miles an hour. Taking a look at the 3 through 7 day forecast for Indianapolis and central Indiana. Tuesday night. Clear. Lows in the lower 50s. South winds around 5 miles an hour. For Wednesday. Sunny. Highs around 80. Wednesday night through Saturday. Mostly clear. Lows in the lower 50s. Highs in the upper 70s. For Saturday night. Mostly clear through the late overnight, then becoming partly cloudy. Lows in the mid-50s. Sunday. Partly cloudy. A slight chance of showers late in the afternoon. Highs in the lower 80s. Chance of rain 20%. The 8 to 14 day outlook for Monday, October 12th through Sunday, October 18th calls for both temperatures and precipitation to be above normal. Normal highs for the period are around 65 degrees, and normal lows are around 45. The normal precipitation total for the 7 days is around 0.70 inches. At 1 a.m., at Indianapolis, it was clear. The temperature was 59 degrees, the dew point 47, and the relative humidity 64%. The wind was north at 8 miles an hour. The barometric pressure

was 30.20 inches and rising. Around central Indiana, it was clear, with a temperature of 51 at Anderson, 53 at Muncie, 51 at Zionsville, 57 at Eagle Creek Air Park, and 57 at Shelbyville. Elsewhere across Indiana, it was 46 at South Bend. It was clear, with a temperature of 48 at Fort Wayne, 50 at Lafayette, 54 at Terre Haute, 50 at Bloomington, and 55 at Evansville. Just outside Indiana, skies ranged from clear to partly cloudy. It was 57 at Chicago, 54 at Champaign, and 56 at Dayton. St. Louis reported 61, Cincinnati reported 60, and Louisville reported 59. Once again, at Indianapolis, it was 59 degrees with clear skies. This is NOAA All Hazards Radio KEC 74 in Indianapolis. And now a look at your forecast for Indianapolis and central Indiana. Rest of tonight. Clear. Lows in the upper 40s. North winds around 5 miles an hour. For today. Sunny. Highs in the lower 70s. Northeast winds around 5 miles an hour. Tonight. Clear. Lows in the mid 40s. Northeast winds around 5 miles an hour through the late overnight, becoming light and variable. For Tuesday. Sunny. Highs in the mid 70s. South winds around 5 miles an hour. Once again, the forecast for rest of tonight. Clear. Lows in the upper 40s. North winds around 5 miles an hour. Taking a look at the 3-7 day forecast for Indianapolis and central Indiana. Tuesday night. Clear. Lows in the lower 50s. South winds around 5 miles an hour. For Wednesday. Sunny. Highs around 80. Wednesday night through Saturday. Mostly clear. Lows in the lower 50s. Highs in the upper 70s. For Saturday night. Mostly clear through the late overnight, then becoming partly cloudy. Lows in the mid 50s. Sunday. Partly cloudy. A slight chance of showers late in the afternoon. Highs in the lower 80s. Chance of rain 20%. The 8-14 day outlook for Monday, October 12th through Sunday, October 18th, calls for both temperatures and precipitation to be above normal. Normal highs for the period are around 65 degrees, and normal lows are around 45. The normal precipitation total for the 7 days is around 0.70 inches. At 1 a.m., at Indianapolis, it was clear. The temperature was 59 degrees, the dew point 47, and the relative humidity 64%. The wind was north at 8 miles an hour. The barometric pressure was 30.20 inches and rising. Around central Indiana, it was clear, with a temperature of 51 at Anderson, 53 at Muncie, 51 at Zionsville, 57 at Eagle Creek Air Park, and 57 at Shelbyville. Elsewhere across Indiana, it was 46 at South Bend. It was clear, with a temperature of 48 at Fort Wayne, 50 at Lafayette, 54 at Terre Haute, 50 at Bloomington, and 55 at Evansville. Just outside Indiana, skies ranged from clear to partly cloudy. It was 57 at Chicago, 54 at Champaign, and 56 at Dayton. St. Louis reported 61, Cincinnati reported 60, and Louisville reported 59. Once again, at Indianapolis, it was 59 degrees with clear skies. This is NOAA All Hazards Radio KEC 74 in Indianapolis. Now a look at your forecast for Indianapolis and central Indiana. Rest of tonight. Clear. Lows in the upper 40s. North winds around 5 miles an hour. For today. Sunny. Highs in the lower 70s. Northeast winds around 5 miles an hour. Tonight. Clear. Lows in the mid-40s. Northeast winds around 5 miles an hour through the late overnight, becoming light and variable. For Tuesday. Sunny. Highs in the mid-70s. South winds around 5 miles an hour. Once again, the forecast for rest of tonight. Clear. Lows in the upper 40s. North winds around 5 miles an hour. Taking a look at the 3 through

7-day forecast for Indianapolis and central Indiana. Tuesday night, clear. Lows in the lower 50s. South winds around 5 miles an hour. For Wednesday, sunny. Highs around 80. Wednesday night through Saturday, mostly clear. Lows in the lower 50s. Highs in the upper 70s. For Saturday night, mostly clear through the late overnight, then becoming partly cloudy. Lows in the mid-50s. Sunday, partly cloudy. A slight chance of showers late in the afternoon, then becoming partly cloudy. Lows in the mid-50s. Sunday, partly cloudy. A slight chance of showers late in the afternoon. Highs in the lower 80s. Chance of rain 20%. The 8 to 14 day outlook for Monday, October 12th through Sunday, October 18th calls for both temperatures and precipitation to be above normal. Normal highs for the period are around 65 degrees, and normal lows are around 45. The normal precipitation total for the 7 days is around 0.70 inches. At 1 a.m. at Indianapolis, it was clear. The temperature was 59 degrees, the dew point 47, and the relative humidity 64%. The wind was north miles an hour. The barometric pressure was 30.20 inches and rising. Around central Indiana, it was clear, with a temperature of 51 at Anderson, 53 at Muncie, 51 at Zionsville, 57 at Eagle Creek Airpark, and 57 at Shelbyville. Elsewhere across Indiana, it was 46 at South Bend. It was clear, with a temperature of 48 at Fort Wayne, 50 at Lafayette, 54 at Terre Haute, 50 at Bloomington, and 55 at Evansville. Just outside Indiana, skies ranged from clear to partly cloudy. It was 57 at Chicago, 54 at Champaign, and 56 at Dayton. St. Louis reported 61, Cincinnati reported 60, and Louisville reported 59. Once again, at Indianapolis, it was 59 degrees with clear skies. This is NOAA All Hazards Radio KEC 74 in Indianapolis. Now a look at your forecast for Indianapolis and central Indiana. Rest of tonight. Clear. Lows in the upper 40s. North winds around 5 miles an hour. For today. Sunny. Highs in the lower 70s. Northeast winds around 5 miles an hour. Tonight. Clear. Lows in the mid-40s. Northeast winds around 5 miles an hour through the late overnight, becoming light and variable. For Tuesday. Sunny. Highs in the mid-70s. South winds around 5 miles an hour. Once again, the forecast for rest of tonight. Clear. Lows in the upper 40s. North winds around 5 miles an hour. Taking a look at the 3 through 7 day forecast for Indianapolis and central Indiana. Tuesday night. Clear. Lows in the lower 50s. South winds around 5 miles an hour. For Wednesday. Sunny. Highs around 80. Wednesday night through Saturday. Mostly clear. Lows in the lower 50s. Highs in the upper 70s. For Saturday night, mostly clear through the late overnight, then becoming partly cloudy. Lows in the mid-50s. Sunday, partly cloudy. A slight chance of showers late in the afternoon. Highs in the lower 80s. Chance of rain 20%. The 14-day outlook for Monday, October 12th through Sunday, October 18th calls for both temperatures and precipitation to be above normal. Normal highs for the period are around 65 degrees, and normal lows are around 45. The normal precipitation total for the 7 days is around 0.70 inches. At 1 a.m. at Indianapolis, it was clear. The temperature was 59 degrees, the dew point 47, and the relative humidity 64%. The wind was north at 8 miles an hour. The barometric pressure was 30.20 inches and rising. Around central Indiana, it was clear, with a temperature of 51 at Anderson, 53 at Muncie, 51 at Zionsville, 57 at Eagle Creek Airpark, and 57 at Shelbyville. Elsewhere across Indiana,

It was 46 at South Bend. It was clear, with a temperature of 48 at Fort Wayne, 50 at Lafayette, 54 at Terre Haute, 50 at Bloomington, and 55 at Evansville. Just outside Indiana, skies ranged from clear to partly cloudy. It was 57 at Chicago, 54 at Champaign, and 56 at Dayton. St. Louis reported 61, Cincinnati reported 60, and Louisville reported 59. Once again, at Indianapolis, it was 59 degrees with clear skies. This is NOAA All Hazards Radio KEC 74 in Indianapolis. Current time is 1:38 a.m. Eastern Daylight Time. And now a look at your forecast for Indianapolis and central Indiana. Rest of tonight. Clear. Lows in the upper 40s. North winds around 5 miles an hour. For today. Sunny. Highs in the lower 70s. Northeast winds around 5 miles an hour. Tonight. Clear. Lows in the mid 40s. Northeast winds around 5 miles an hour through the late overnight, becoming light and variable. For Tuesday. Sunny. Highs in the mid 70s. South winds around 5 miles an hour. Once again. The forecast for rest of tonight. Clear. Lows in the upper 40s. North winds around 5 miles an hour. Taking a look at the 3 through 7 day forecast for Indianapolis and central Indiana. Tuesday night. Clear. Lows in the lower 50s. South winds around 5 miles an hour. For Wednesday. Sunny. Highs around 80. Wednesday night through Saturday. Mostly clear. Lows in the lower 50s. Highs in the upper 70s. For Saturday night. Mostly clear through the late overnight, then becoming partly cloudy. Lows in the mid 50s. Sunday. Partly cloudy. A slight chance of showers late in the afternoon. Highs in the lower 80s. Chance of rain 20%. The outlook for Monday, October 12th through Sunday, October 18th, calls for both temperatures and precipitation to be above normal. Normal highs for the period are around 65 degrees, and normal lows are around 45. The normal precipitation total for the 7 days is around 0.70 inches. At 1 a.m., at Indianapolis, it was clear. The temperature was 59 degrees, the dew point 47, and the relative humidity 64%. The wind was north at 8 miles an hour. The barometric pressure was 30.20 inches and rising. Around central Indiana, it was clear, with a temperature of 51 at Anderson, 53 at Muncie, 51 at Zionsville, 57 at Eagle Creek Airpark, and 57 at Shelbyville. Elsewhere across Indiana, it was 46 at South Bend. It was clear, with a temperature of 48 at Fort Wayne, 50 at Lafayette, 54 at Terre Haute, 50 at Bloomington, and 55 at Evansville. Just outside Indiana, skies ranged from clear to partly cloudy. It was 57 at Chicago, 54 at Champaign, and 56 at Dayton. St. Louis reported 61, Cincinnati reported 60, and Louisville reported 59. Once again, at Indianapolis, it was 59 degrees with clear skies. This is NOAA All Hazards Radio KEC 74 in Indianapolis. Now a look at your forecast for Indianapolis and central Indiana. Rest of tonight. Clear. Lows in the upper 40s. North winds around 5 miles an hour. For today. Sunny. Highs in the lower 70s. Northeast winds around 5 miles an hour. Tonight. Clear. Lows in the mid 40s. Northeast winds around 5 miles an hour through the late overnight, becoming light and variable. For Tuesday. Sunny. Highs in the mid 70s. South winds around 5 miles an hour. Once again, the forecast for rest of tonight. Clear. Lows in the upper 40s. North winds around 5 miles an hour. Now here is the hazardous weather outlook for central Indiana. For the period today and tonight. No hazardous weather is expected at this time. And now the extended outlook for the period Tuesday through Sunday.
hazardous weather is expected at this time. Spotter information statement. Spotter activation is not anticipated. Taking a look at the 3-7 day forecast for Indianapolis and central Indiana. Tuesday night. Clear. Lows in the lower 50s. South winds around 5 miles an hour. For Wednesday. Sunny. Highs around 80. Wednesday night through Saturday. Mostly clear. Lows in the lower 50s. Highs in the upper 70s. For Saturday night. Mostly clear through the late overnight, then becoming partly cloudy. Lows in the mid-50s. Sunday. Partly cloudy. A slight chance of showers late in the afternoon. Highs in the lower 80s. Chance of rain 20%. The 14-day outlook for Monday, October 12th through Sunday, October 18th, calls for both temperatures and precipitation to be above normal. Normal highs for the period are around 65 degrees, and normal lows are around 45. The normal precipitation total for the 7 days is around 0.70 inches. At 1 a.m., at Indianapolis, it was clear. The temperature was 59 degrees, the dew point 47, and the relative humidity 64%. The wind was north at 8 miles an hour. The barometric pressure was 30.20 inches and rising. Around central Indiana, it was clear, with a temperature of 51 at Anderson, 53 at Muncie, 51 at Zionsville, 57 at Eagle Creek Airpark, and 57 at Shelbyville. Elsewhere across Indiana, it was 46 at South Bend. It was clear, with a temperature of 48 at Fort Wayne, 50 at Lafayette, 54 at Terre Haute, 50 at Bloomington, and 55 at Evansville. Just outside Indiana, skies ranged from clear to partly cloudy. It was 57 at Chicago, 54 at Champaign, and 56 at Dayton. St. Louis reported 61, Cincinnati reported 60, and Louisville reported 59. Once again, at Indianapolis, it was 59 degrees with clear skies. This is NOAA All Hazards Radio KEC 74 in Indianapolis. Now a look at your forecast for Indianapolis and central Indiana. Rest of tonight. Clear. Lows in the upper 40s. North winds around 5 miles an hour. For today. Sunny. Highs in the lower 70s. Northeast winds around 5 miles an hour. Tonight. Clear. Lows in the mid 40s. Northeast winds around 5 miles an hour through the late overnight, becoming light and variable. For Tuesday, sunny. Highs in the mid-70s. South winds around 5 miles an hour. Once again, the forecast for rest of tonight. Clear. Lows in the upper 40s. North winds around 5 miles an hour. Taking a look at the 3-7 day forecast for Indianapolis and central Indiana. Tuesday night. Clear. Lows in the lower 50s. South winds around 5 miles an hour. For Wednesday. Sunny. Highs around 80. Wednesday night through Saturday. Mostly clear. Lows in the lower 50s. Highs in the upper 70s. For Saturday night. Mostly clear through the late overnight, then becoming partly cloudy. Lows in the mid-50s. Sunday. Partly cloudy. A slight chance of showers late in the afternoon. Highs in the lower 80s. Chance of rain 20%. The 14-day outlook for Monday, October 12th through Sunday, October 18th, calls for both temperatures and precipitation to be above normal. Normal highs for the period are around 65 degrees, and normal lows are around 45. The normal precipitation total for the 7 days is around 0.70 inches. At 1 a.m., at Indianapolis, it was clear. The temperature was 59 degrees, the dew point 47, and the relative humidity 64%. The wind was north at 8 miles an hour. The barometric pressure was 30.20 inches and rising. Around central Indiana, it was clear, with a temperature of 51 at Anderson, 53 at Muncie, 51 at Zionsville, 57 at Eagle Creek Airpark, and 57 at Shelbyville. Elsewhere across

Indiana. It was 46 at South Bend. It was clear, with a temperature of 48 at Fort Wayne, 50 at Lafayette, 54 at Terre Haute, 50 at Bloomington, and 55 at Evansville. Just outside Indiana, skies ranged from clear to partly cloudy. It was 57 at Chicago, 54 at Champaign, and 56 at Dayton. St. Louis reported 61, Cincinnati reported 60, and Louisville reported 59. Once again, at Indianapolis, it was 59 degrees with clear skies. This is NOAA All Hazards Radio KEC 74 in Indianapolis. Now a look at your forecast for Indianapolis and central Indiana. Rest of tonight. Clear. Lows in the upper 40s. North winds around 5 miles an hour. For today, sunny. Highs in the lower 70s. Northeast winds around 5 miles an hour. Tonight, clear. Lows in the mid 40s. Northeast winds around 5 miles an hour through the late overnight, becoming light and variable. For Tuesday, sunny. Highs in the mid 70s. South winds around 5 miles an hour. Once again, the forecast for rest of tonight. Clear. Lows in the upper 40s. North winds around 5 miles an hour. Taking a look at the 3 through 7 day forecast for Indianapolis and central Indiana. Tuesday night. Clear. Lows in the lower 50s. South winds around 5 miles an hour. For Wednesday. Sunny. Highs around 80. Wednesday night through Saturday. Mostly clear. Lows in the lower 50s. Highs in the upper 70s. For Saturday night. Mostly clear through the late overnight, then becoming partly cloudy. Lows in the mid 50s. Sunday. Partly cloudy. A slight chance of showers late in the afternoon. Highs in the lower 80s. Chance of rain 20%. The 8 to 14 day outlook for Monday, October 12th through Sunday, October 18th calls for both temperatures and precipitation to be above normal. Normal highs for the period are around 65 degrees, and normal lows are around 45. The normal precipitation total for the 7 days is around 0.70 inches. At 1 a.m., at Indianapolis, it was clear. The temperature was 59 degrees, the dew point 47, and the relative humidity 64%. The wind was north at 8 miles an hour. The barometric pressure was 30.20 inches and rising. Around central Indiana, it was clear, with a temperature of 51 at Anderson, 53 at Muncie, 51 at Zionsville, 57 at Eagle Creek Airpark, and 57 at Shelbyville. Elsewhere across Indiana, it was 46 at South Bend. It was clear, with a temperature of 48 at Fort Wayne, 50 at Lafayette, 54 at Terre Haute, 50 at Bloomington, and 55 at Evansville. Just outside Indiana, skies ranged from clear to partly cloudy. It was 57 at Chicago, 54 at Champaign, and 56 at Dayton. St. Louis reported 61, Cincinnati reported 60, and Louisville reported 59. Once again, at Indianapolis, it was 59 degrees with clear skies. This is NOAA All Hazards Radio KEC.

0: today?
1: Sunny.
0: Highs in the lower 70s. Northeast winds around 5 miles an hour. Tonight. Clear. Lows in the mid 40s. Northeast winds around 5 miles an hour through the late overnight, becoming light and variable. For Tuesday. Sunny. Highs in the mid 70s. South winds around 5 miles an hour. Once again, the forecast for rest of tonight. Clear. Lows in the upper 40s. North winds around 5 miles an hour. Taking a look at the 3 through 7 day forecast for Indianapolis and central Indiana.

At 1 a.m. at Indianapolis, it was clear. The temperature was 59 degrees, the dew point 47, and the relative humidity 64%. The wind was north at 8 miles an hour. The barometric pressure was 30.20 inches and rising. Around central Indiana, it was clear, with a temperature of 51 at Anderson, 53 at Muncie, 51 at Zionsville, 57 at Eagle Creek Airpark, and 57 at Shelbyville. Elsewhere across Indiana, it was 46 at South Bend. It was clear, with a temperature of 48 at Fort Wayne, 50 at Lafayette, 54 at Terre Haute, 50 at Bloomington, and 55 at Evansville. Just outside Indiana, skies ranged from clear to partly cloudy. It was 57 at Chicago, 54 at Champaign, and 56 at Dayton. St. Louis reported 61, Cincinnati reported 60, and Louisville reported 59. Once again, at Indianapolis, it was 59 degrees with clear skies. This is NOAA All Hazards Radio KEC 74 in Indianapolis. And now a look at your forecast for Indianapolis and central Indiana. Rest of tonight. Clear. Lows in the upper 40s. North winds around 5 miles an hour. For today. Sunny. Highs in the lower 70s. Northeast winds around 5 miles an hour. Tonight. Clear. Lows in the mid-40s. Northeast winds around 5 miles an hour through the late overnight, becoming light and variable. For Tuesday. Sunny. Highs in the mid-70s. South winds around 5 miles an hour. Once again, the forecast for rest of tonight. Clear. Lows in the upper 40s. North winds around 5 miles an hour. Taking a look at the 3-7 day forecast for Indianapolis and central Indiana. Tuesday night. Clear. Lows in the lower 50s. South winds around 5 miles an hour. For Wednesday. Sunny. Highs around 80. Wednesday night through Saturday. Mostly clear. Lows in the lower 50s. Highs in the upper 70s. For Saturday night. Mostly clear through the late overnight, then becoming partly cloudy. Lows in the mid-50s. Sunday. Partly cloudy. A slight chance of showers late in the afternoon. Highs in the lower 80s. Chance of rain 20%. The outlook for Monday, October 12th through Sunday, October 18th, calls for both temperatures and precipitation to be above normal. Normal highs for the period are around 65 degrees, and normal lows are around 45. The normal precipitation total for the 7 days is around 0.70 inches. At 1 a.m., at Indianapolis, it was clear. The temperature was 59 degrees, the dew point 47, and the relative humidity 64%. The wind was north at 8 miles an hour. The barometric pressure was 30.20 inches and rising. Around central Indiana, it was clear, with a temperature of 51 at Anderson, 53 at Muncie, 51 at Zionsville, 57 at Eagle Creek Airpark, and 57 at Shelbyville. Elsewhere across Indiana, it was 46 at South Bend. It was clear, with a temperature of 48 at Fort Wayne, 50 at Lafayette, 54 at Terre Haute, 50 at Bloomington, and 55 at Evansville. Just outside Indiana, skies ranged from clear to partly cloudy. It was 57 at Chicago, 54 at Champaign, and 56 at Dayton. St. Louis reported 61, Cincinnati reported 60, and Louisville reported 59. Once again, at Indianapolis, it was 59 degrees with clear skies. This is NOAA All Hazards Radio KEC 74 in Indianapolis. And now a look at your forecast for Indianapolis and central Indiana. Rest of tonight. Clear. Lows in the upper 40s. North winds around 5 miles an hour. For today. Sunny. Highs in the lower 70s. Northeast winds around 5 miles an hour. Tonight. Clear. Lows in the mid-40s. Northeast winds around 5 miles an hour through the late overnight, becoming light and variable. For Tuesday, sunny. Highs in the mid-70s. South winds

around 5 miles an hour. Once again, the forecast for rest of tonight. Clear. Lows in the upper 40s. North winds around 5 miles an hour. Taking a look at the 3-7 day forecast for Indianapolis and central Indiana. Tuesday night. Clear. Lows in the lower 50s. South winds around 5 miles an hour. For Wednesday. Sunny. Highs around 80. Wednesday night through Saturday. Mostly clear. Lows in the lower 50s. Highs in the upper 70s. For Saturday night. Mostly clear through the late overnight, then becoming partly cloudy. Lows in the mid-50s. Sunday. Partly cloudy. A slight chance of showers late in the afternoon. Highs in the lower 80s. Chance of rain 20%. The outlook for Monday, October 12th through Sunday, October 18th, calls for both temperatures and precipitation to be above normal. Normal highs for the period are around 65 degrees, and normal lows are around 45. The normal precipitation total for the 7 days is around 0.70 inches. At 1 a.m., at Indianapolis, it was clear. The temperature was 59 degrees, the dew point 47, and the relative humidity 64%. The wind was north at 8 miles an hour. The barometric pressure was 30.20 inches and rising. Around central Indiana, it was clear, with a temperature of 51 at Anderson, 53 at Muncie, 51 at Zionsville, 57 at Eagle Creek Airpark, and 57 at Shelbyville. Elsewhere across Indiana, it was 46 at South Bend. It was clear, with a temperature of 48 at Fort Wayne, 50 at Lafayette, 54 at Terre Haute, 50 at Bloomington, and 55 at Evansville. Just outside Indiana, skies ranged from clear to partly cloudy. It was 57 at Chicago, 54 at Champaign, and 56 at Dayton. St. Louis reported 61, Cincinnati reported 60, and Louisville reported 59. Once again, at Indianapolis, it was 59 degrees with clear skies. This is NOAA All Hazards Radio KEC 74 in Indianapolis. Now a look at your forecast for Indianapolis and central Indiana. Rest of tonight. Clear. Lows in the upper 40s. North winds around 5 miles an hour. For today. Sunny. Highs in the lower 70s. Northeast winds around 5 miles an hour. Tonight. Clear. Lows in the mid-40s. Northeast winds around 5 miles an hour through the late overnight, becoming light and variable. For Tuesday. Sunny. Highs in the mid-70s. South winds around 5 miles an hour. Once again, the forecast for rest of tonight. Clear. Lows in the upper 40s. North winds around 5 miles an hour. Taking a look at the 3-7 day forecast for Indianapolis and central Indiana. Tuesday night. Clear. Lows in the lower 50s. South winds around 5 miles an hour. For Wednesday. Sunny. Highs around 80. Wednesday night through Saturday. Mostly clear. Lows in the lower 50s. Highs in the upper 70s. For Saturday night. Mostly clear through the late overnight, then becoming partly cloudy. Lows in the mid-50s. Sunday. Partly cloudy. A slight chance of showers late in the afternoon. Highs in the lower 80s. Chance of rain 20%. Now here is the hazardous weather outlook for central Indiana. For the period today and tonight. No hazardous weather is expected at this time. And now the extended outlook for the period Tuesday through Sunday. No hazardous weather is expected at this time. Spotter information statement. Spotter activation is not anticipated. The 8-14 day outlook for Monday, October 12th through Sunday, October 18th, calls for both temperatures and precipitation to be above normal. Normal highs for the period are around 65 degrees, and normal lows are around 45. The normal precipitation total for the 7 days is around 0.70 inches. At 1 a.m., at Indianapolis, it was clear.

The temperature was 59 degrees, the dew point 47, and the relative humidity 64%. The wind was north at 8 miles an hour. The barometric pressure was 30.20 inches and rising. Around central Indiana, it was clear, with a temperature of 51 at Anderson, 53 at Muncie, 51 at Zionsville, 57 at Eagle Creek Airpark, and 57 at Shelbyville. Elsewhere across Indiana, it was 46 at South Bend. It was clear, with a temperature of 48 at Fort Wayne, 50 at Lafayette, 54 at Terre Haute, 50 at Bloomington, and 55 at Evansville. Just outside Indiana, skies ranged from clear to partly cloudy. It was 57 at Chicago, 54 at Champaign, and 56 at Dayton. St. Louis reported 61, Cincinnati reported 60, and Louisville reported 59. Once again, at Indianapolis, it was 59 degrees with clear skies. This is NOAA All Hazards Radio KEC 74 in Indianapolis. Now a look at your forecast for Indianapolis and central Indiana. Rest of tonight. Clear. Lows in the upper 40s. North winds around 5 miles an hour. For today. Sunny. Highs in the lower 70s. Northeast winds around 5 miles an hour. Tonight. Clear. Lows in the mid 40s. Northeast winds around 5 miles an hour through the late overnight, becoming light and variable. For Tuesday. Sunny. Highs in the mid 70s. South winds around 5 miles an hour. Once again, the forecast for rest of tonight. Clear. Lows in the upper 40s. North winds around 5 miles an hour. Taking a look at the 3 through 7 day forecast for Indianapolis and central Indiana. Tuesday night. Clear. Lows in the lower 50s. South winds around 5 miles an hour. For Wednesday. Sunny. Highs around 80. Wednesday night through Saturday. Mostly clear. Lows in the lower 50s. Highs in the upper 70s. For Saturday night. Mostly clear through the late overnight, then becoming partly cloudy. Lows in the mid 50s. Sunday. Partly cloudy. A slight chance of showers late in the afternoon. Highs in the lower 80s. Chance of rain 20%. The 14-day outlook for Monday, October 12th through Sunday, October 18th calls for both temperatures and precipitation to be above normal. Normal highs for the period are around 65 degrees, and normal lows are around 45. The normal precipitation total for the 7 days is around 0.70 inches. At 1 a.m., at Indianapolis, it was clear. The temperature was 59 degrees, the dew point 47, and the relative humidity 64%. The wind was north at 8 miles an hour. The barometric pressure was 30.20 inches and rising. Around central Indiana, it was clear, with a temperature of 51 at Anderson, 53 at Muncie, 51 at Zionsville, 57 at Eagle Creek Airpark, and 57 at Shelbyville. Elsewhere across Indiana, it was 46 at South Bend. It was clear, with a temperature of 48 at Fort Wayne, 50 at Lafayette, 54 at Terre Haute, 50 at Bloomington, and 55 at Evansville. Just outside Indiana, skies ranged from clear to partly cloudy. It was 57 at Chicago, 54 at Champaign, and 56 at Dayton. St. Louis reported 61, Cincinnati reported 60, and Louisville reported 59. Once again, at Indianapolis, it was 59 degrees with clear skies. This is NOAA All Hazards Radio KEC 74 in Indianapolis. And now a look at your forecast for Indianapolis and central Indiana. Rest of tonight. Clear. Lows in the upper 40s. North winds around 5 miles an hour. For today. Sunny. Highs in the lower 70s. Northeast winds around 5 miles an hour. Tonight. Clear. Lows in the mid 40s. Northeast winds around 5 miles an hour through the late overnight, becoming light and variable. For Tuesday. Sunny. Highs in the mid 70s. South winds around 5 miles an hour. Once again,
the forecast.

rest of tonight. Clear. Lows in the upper 40s. North winds around 5 miles an hour. The current time is 2:08 a.m. Eastern Daylight Time. Taking a look at the 3-through-7-day forecast for Indianapolis and central Indiana. Tuesday night. Clear. Lows in the lower 50s. South winds around 5 miles an hour. For Wednesday, sunny. Highs around 80. Wednesday night through Saturday, mostly clear. Lows in the lower 50s. Highs in the upper 70s. For Saturday night, mostly clear through the late overnight, then becoming partly cloudy. Lows in the mid-50s. Sunday, partly cloudy. A slight chance of showers late in the afternoon. Highs in the lower 80s. Chance of rain 20%. The 8-to-14-day outlook for Monday, October 12th through Sunday, October 18th, calls for both temperatures and precipitation to be above normal. Normal highs for the period are around 65 degrees, and normal lows are around 45. The normal precipitation total for the 7 days is around 0.70 inches. At 1 a.m., at Indianapolis, it was clear. The temperature was 59 degrees, the dew point 47, and the relative humidity 64%. The wind was north at 8 miles an hour. The barometric pressure was 30.20 inches and rising. Around central Indiana, it was clear, with a temperature of 51 at Anderson, 53 at Muncie, 51 at Zionsville, 57 at Eagle Creek Airpark, and 57 at Shelbyville. Elsewhere across Indiana, it was 46 at South Bend. It was clear, with a temperature of 48 at Fort Wayne, 50 at Lafayette, 54 at Terre Haute, 50 at Bloomington, and 55 at Evansville. Just outside Indiana, skies ranged from clear to partly cloudy. It was 57 at Chicago, 54 at Champaign, and 56 at Dayton. St. Louis reported 61, Cincinnati reported 60, and Louisville reported 59. Once again, at Indianapolis, it was 59 degrees with clear skies. At 2 a.m., at Indianapolis, it was clear. The temperature was 58 degrees, the dew point 47, and the relative humidity 66%. The wind was north at 7 miles an hour. The barometric pressure was 30.21 inches and rising. Around central Indiana, it was clear, with a temperature of 49 at Anderson, 48 at Muncie, 48 at Zionsville, 56 at Eagle Creek Airpark, and 54 at Shelbyville. Elsewhere across Indiana, it was 47 at South Bend. It was clear, with a temperature of 46 at Fort Wayne, 48 at Lafayette, 50 at Terre Haute, 51 at Bloomington, and 55 at Evansville. Just outside Indiana, skies ranged from clear to partly cloudy. It was 56 at Chicago, 50 at Champaign, and 53 at Dayton. St. Louis reported 59, Cincinnati reported 58, and Louisville reported 57. Once again, at Indianapolis, it was 58 degrees with clear skies. This is NOAA All Hazards Radio KEC 74 in Indianapolis. Now we'll look at your forecast for Indianapolis and central Indiana. Rest of tonight. Clear. Lows in the upper 40s. North winds around 5 miles an hour. For today, sunny. Highs in the lower 70s. Northeast winds around 5 miles an hour. Tonight, clear. Lows in the mid-40s. Northeast winds around 5 miles an hour through the late overnight, becoming light and variable. For Tuesday, sunny. Highs in the mid-70s. South winds around 5 miles an hour. Once again, the forecast for rest of tonight. Clear. Lows in the upper 40s. North winds around 5 miles an hour. Taking a look at the 3-through-7-day forecast for Indianapolis and central Indiana. Tuesday night. Clear. Lows in the lower 50s. South winds around 5 miles an hour. For Wednesday. Sunny. Highs around 80. Wednesday night through Saturday. Mostly clear. Lows in the lower 50s. Highs in the upper 70s. For Saturday night,
mostly clear through the late overnight, then becoming partly cloudy. Lows in the mid-50s. Sunday, partly cloudy. A slight chance of showers late in the afternoon. Highs in the lower 80s. Chance of rain 20%. The 8 to 14 day outlook for Monday, October 12th through Sunday, October 18th calls for both temperatures and precipitation to be above normal. Normal highs for the period are around 65 degrees, and normal lows are around 45. The normal precipitation total for the 7 days is around 0.70 inches. At 2 a.m., at Indianapolis, it was clear. The temperature was 58 degrees, the dew point 47, and the relative humidity 66%. The wind was north at 7 miles an hour. The barometric pressure was 30.21 inches and rising. Around central Indiana, it was clear, with a temperature of 49 at Anderson, 48 at Muncie, 48 at Zionsville, 56 at Eagle Creek Airpark, and 54 at Shelbyville. Elsewhere across Indiana, South Bend, it was clear, with a temperature of 46 at Fort Wayne, 48 at Lafayette, 50 at Terre Haute, 51 at Bloomington, and 55 at Evansville. Just outside Indiana, skies ranged from clear to partly cloudy. It was 56 at Chicago, 50 at Champaign, and 53 at Dayton. St. Louis reported 59, Cincinnati reported 58, and Louisville reported 57. Once again, at Indianapolis, it was 58 degrees with clear skies. This is NOAA All Hazards Radio KEC 74 in Indianapolis. Now a look at your forecast for Indianapolis and central Indiana. Rest of tonight. Clear. Lows in the upper 40s. North winds around 5 miles an hour. For today, sunny. Highs in the lower 70s. Northeast winds around 5 miles an hour. Tonight, clear. Lows in the mid-40s. Northeast winds around 5 miles an hour through the late overnight, becoming light and variable. For Tuesday, sunny. Highs in the mid-70s. South winds around 5 miles an hour. Once again, the forecast for rest of tonight. Clear. Lows in the upper 40s. North winds around 5 miles an hour. Taking a look at the 3 through 7 day forecast for Indianapolis and central Indiana. Tuesday night. Clear. Lows in the lower 50s. South winds around 5 miles an hour. For Wednesday. Sunny. Highs around 80. Wednesday night through Saturday. Mostly clear. Lows in the lower 50s. Highs in the upper 70s. For Saturday night. Mostly clear through the late overnight, then becoming partly cloudy. Lows in the mid-50s. Sunday. Partly cloudy. A slight chance of showers late in the afternoon. Highs in the lower 80s. Chance of rain 20%. The outlook for Monday, October 12th through Sunday, October 18th calls for both temperatures and precipitation to be above normal. Normal highs for the period are around 65 degrees, and normal lows are around 45. The normal precipitation total for the 7 days is around 0.70 inches. At 2 a.m., at Indianapolis, it was clear. The temperature was 58 degrees, the dew point 47, and the relative humidity 66%. The wind was north at 7 miles an hour. The barometric pressure was 30.21 inches and rising. Around central Indiana, it was clear, with a temperature of 49 at Anderson, 48 at Muncie, 48 at Zionsville, 56 at Eagle Creek Airpark, and 54 at Shelbyville. Elsewhere across Indiana, it was 47 at South Bend. It was clear, with a temperature of 46 at Fort Wayne, 48 at Lafayette, 50 at Terre Haute, 51 at Bloomington, and 55 at Evansville. Just outside Indiana, skies ranged from clear to partly cloudy. It was 56 at Chicago, 50 at Champaign, and 53 at Dayton. St. Louis reported 59, Cincinnati reported 58, and Louisville reported 57. Once again, at Indianapolis, it was 58 degrees with clear skies. This is NOAA All Hazards Radio KEC 74.

Now we'll look at your forecast for Indianapolis and central Indiana. Rest of tonight. Clear. Lows in the upper 40s. North winds around 5 miles an hour. For today. Sunny. Highs in the lower 70s. Northeast winds around 5 miles an hour. Tonight. Clear. Lows in the mid 40s. Northeast winds around 5 miles an hour through the late overnight, becoming light and variable. For Tuesday. Sunny. Highs in the mid 70s. South winds around 5 miles an hour. Once again, the forecast for rest of tonight. Clear. Lows in the upper 40s. North winds around 5 miles an hour. Taking a look at the 3-7 day forecast for Indianapolis and central Indiana. Tuesday night. Clear. Lows in the lower 50s. South winds around 5 miles an hour. For Wednesday. Sunny. Highs around 80. Wednesday night through Saturday. Mostly clear. Lows in the lower 50s. Highs in the upper 70s. For Saturday night. Mostly clear through the late overnight, then becoming partly cloudy. Lows in the mid-50s. Sunday. Partly cloudy. A slight chance of showers late in the afternoon. Highs in the lower 80s. Chance of rain 20%. The 8-14 day outlook for Monday, October 12th through Sunday, October 18th, calls for both temperatures and precipitation to be above normal. Normal highs for the period are around 65 degrees, and normal lows are around 45. The normal precipitation total for the 7 days is around 0.70 inches. At 2 a.m., at Indianapolis, it was clear. Temperature was 58 degrees, the dew point 47, and the relative humidity 66%. The wind was north at 7 miles an hour. The barometric pressure was 30.21 inches and rising. Around central Indiana, it was clear, with a temperature of 49 at Anderson, 48 at Muncie, 48 at Zionsville, 56 at Eagle Creek Airpark, and 54 at Shelbyville. Elsewhere across Indiana, it was 47 at South Bend. It was clear, with a temperature of 46 at Fort Wayne, 48 at Lafayette, 50 at Terre Haute, 51 at Bloomington, and 55 at Evansville. Just outside Indiana, skies ranged from clear to partly cloudy. It was 56 at Chicago, 50 at Champaign, and 53 at Dayton. St. Louis reported 59, Cincinnati reported 58, and Louisville reported 57. Once again, at Indianapolis, it was 58 degrees with clear skies. This is NOAA All Hazards Radio KEC 74 in Indianapolis. Now we'll look at your forecast for Indianapolis and central Indiana. Rest of tonight. Clear. Lows in the upper 40s. North winds around 5 miles an hour. For today. Sunny. Highs in the lower 70s. Northeast winds around 5 miles an hour. Tonight. Clear. Lows in the mid 40s. Northeast winds around 5 miles an hour through the late overnight, becoming light and variable. For Tuesday. Sunny. Highs in the mid-70s. South winds around 5 miles an hour. Once again, the forecast for rest of tonight. Clear. Lows in the upper 40s. North winds around 5 miles an hour. Now here is the hazardous weather outlook for central Indiana. For the period today and tonight. No hazardous weather is expected at this time. And now the extended outlook for the period Tuesday through Sunday. No hazardous weather is expected at this time. Spotter information statement. Spotter activation is not anticipated. Taking a look at the 3-7 day forecast for Indianapolis and central Indiana. Tuesday night. Clear. Lows in the lower 50s. South winds around 5 miles an hour. For Wednesday, sunny. Highs around 80. Wednesday night through Saturday, mostly clear. Lows in the lower 50s. Highs in the upper 70s. For Saturday night, mostly clear through the late overnight, then becoming partly cloudy.

Cloudy. Lows in the mid-50s. Sunday. Partly cloudy. A slight chance of showers late in the afternoon. Highs in the lower 80s. Chance of rain 20%. The current time is 2:23 a.m. Eastern Daylight Time. The 8 to 14 day outlook for Monday, October 12th through Sunday, October 18th calls for both temperatures and precipitation to be above normal. Normal highs for the period are around 65 degrees, and normal lows are around 45. The normal precipitation total for the 7 days is around 0.70 inches. At 2 a.m., at Indianapolis, it was clear. The temperature was 58 degrees, the dew point 47, and the relative humidity 66%. The wind was north 2 miles an hour. The barometric pressure was 30.21 inches and rising. Around central Indiana, it was clear, with a temperature of 49 at Anderson, 48 at Muncie, 48 at Zionsville, 56 at Eagle Creek Airpark, and 54 at Shelbyville. Elsewhere across Indiana, it was 47 at South Bend. It was clear, with a temperature of 46 at Fort Wayne, 48 at Lafayette, 50 at Terre Haute, 51 at Bloomington, and 55 at Evansville. Just outside Indiana, skies ranged from clear to partly cloudy. It was 56 at Chicago, 50 at Champaign, and 53 at Dayton. St. Louis reported 59, Cincinnati reported 58, and Louisville reported 57. Once again, at Indianapolis, it was 58 degrees with clear skies. All Hazards Radio KEC 74 in Indianapolis. Now a look at your forecast for Indianapolis and central Indiana. Rest of tonight. Clear. Lows in the upper 40s. North winds around 5 miles an hour. For today. Sunny. Highs in the lower 70s. Northeast winds around 5 miles an hour. Tonight. Clear. Lows in the mid 40s. Northeast winds around 5 miles an hour through the late overnight, becoming light and variable. For Tuesday. Sunny. Highs in the mid 70s. South winds around 5 miles an hour. Once again. The forecast for rest of tonight. Clear. Lows in the upper 40s. North winds around 5 miles an hour. Taking a look at the 3 through 7 day forecast for Indianapolis and central Indiana. Tuesday night. Clear. Lows in the lower 50s. South winds around 5 miles an hour. For Wednesday. Sunny. Highs around 80. Wednesday night through Saturday. Mostly clear. Lows in the lower 50s. Highs in the upper 70s. For Saturday night. Mostly clear through the late overnight, then becoming partly cloudy. Lows in the mid-50s. Sunday. Partly cloudy. A slight chance of showers late in the afternoon. Highs in the lower 80s. Chance of rain 20%. The 8 to 14 day outlook for Monday, October 12th through Sunday, October 18th calls for both temperatures and precipitation to be above normal. Normal highs for the period are around 65 degrees, and normal lows are around 45. The normal precipitation total for the 7 days is around 0.70 inches. At 2 a.m., at Indianapolis, it was clear. The temperature was 58 degrees, the dew point 47, and the relative humidity 66%. The wind was north at 7 miles an hour. The barometric pressure was 30.21 inches and rising. Around central Indiana, it was clear, with a temperature of 49 at Anderson, 48 at Muncie, 48 at Zionsville, 56 at Eagle Creek Airpark, and 54 at Shelbyville. Elsewhere across Indiana, it was 47 at South Bend. It was clear, with a temperature of 46 at Fort Wayne, 48 at Lafayette, 50 at Terre Haute, 51 at Bloomington, and 55 at Evansville. Just outside Indiana, skies ranged from clear to partly cloudy. It was 56 at Chicago, 50 at Champaign, and 53 at Dayton. St. Louis reported 59, Cincinnati reported 58, and Louisville reported 57. Once again, at Indianapolis, it was 58 degrees with clear skies.

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Now a look at your forecast for Indianapolis and central Indiana. Rest of tonight. Clear. Lows in the upper 40s. North winds around 5 miles an hour. For today, sunny. Highs in the lower 70s. Northeast winds around 5 miles an hour. Tonight, clear. Lows in the mid-40s. Northeast winds around 5 miles an hour through the late overnight, becoming light and variable. For Tuesday, sunny. Highs in the mid-70s. South winds around 5 miles an hour. Once again, the forecast for rest of tonight. Clear. Lows in the upper 40s. North winds around 5 miles an hour. Taking a look at the 3-7 day forecast for Indianapolis and central Indiana. Tuesday night. Clear. Lows in the lower 50s. South winds around 5 miles an hour. For Wednesday. Sunny. Highs around 80. Wednesday night through Saturday. Mostly clear. Lows in the lower 50s. Highs in the upper 70s. For Saturday night. Mostly clear through the late overnight, then becoming partly cloudy. Lows in the mid-50s. Sunday. Partly cloudy. A slight chance of showers late in the afternoon. Highs in the lower 80s. Chance of rain 20%. The 8-14 day outlook for Monday, October 12th through Sunday, October 18th calls for both temperatures and precipitation to be above normal. Normal highs for the period are around 65 degrees, and normal lows are around 45. The normal precipitation total for the 7 days is around 0.70 inches. At 2 a.m., at Indianapolis, it was clear. Temperature was 58 degrees. The dew point 47, and the relative humidity 66%. The wind was north at 7 miles an hour. The barometric pressure was 30.21 inches and rising. Around central Indiana, it was clear, with a temperature of 49 at Anderson, 48 at Muncie, 48 at Zionsville, 56 at Eagle Creek Airpark, and 54 at Shelbyville. Elsewhere across Indiana, it was 47 at South Bend. It was clear, with a temperature of 46 at Fort Wayne, 48 at Lafayette, 50 at Terre Haute, 51 at Bloomington, and 55 at Evansville. Just outside Indiana, skies ranged from clear to partly cloudy. It was 56 at Chicago, 50 at Champaign, and 53 at Dayton. St. Louis reported 59, Cincinnati reported 58, and Louisville reported 57. Once again, at Indianapolis, it was 58 degrees with clear skies. This is NOAA All Hazards Radio KEC 74 in Indianapolis. Now a look at your forecast for Indianapolis and central Indiana. Today, sunny. Highs in the lower 70s. North winds around 5 miles an hour. For tonight, clear. Lows in the mid-40s. Northeast winds around 5 miles an hour through the late overnight, becoming light and variable. Tuesday, sunny. Highs in the mid-70s. South winds around 5 miles an hour. For Tuesday night, clear. Lows in the lower 50s. South winds around 5 miles an hour. Wednesday, sunny. Highs around 80. Southwest winds 5 to 10 miles an hour with gusts up to 20 miles an hour. Once again, the forecast for today. Sunny. Highs in the lower 70s. North winds around 5 miles an hour. Taking a look at the 3-7 day forecast for Indianapolis and central Indiana. For Wednesday night through Saturday. Mostly clear. Lows in the lower 50s. Highs in the upper 70s. Saturday night, mostly clear through the late overnight, then partly cloudy with a slight chance of showers toward daybreak. Lows in the mid-50s. Chance of rain 20%. For Sunday, partly cloudy. A slight chance of showers late in the afternoon. Highs in the lower 80s. Chance of rain 20%. The 8th Monday, partly cloudy.
A slight chance of showers late in the afternoon. Highs in the lower 80s. Chance of rain 20%. The 8 to 14 day outlook for Monday, October 12th through Sunday, October 18th calls for both temperatures and precipitation to be above normal. Normal highs for the period are around 65 degrees, and normal lows are around 45. The normal precipitation total for the 7 days is around 0.70 inches. At 2 a.m., at Indianapolis, it was clear. The temperature was 58 degrees, the dew point 47, and the relative humidity 66%. The wind was north at 7 miles an hour. The barometric pressure was 30.21 inches and rising. Around central Indiana, it was clear, with a temperature of 49 at Anderson, 48 at Muncie, 48 at Zionsville, 56 at Eagle Creek Airpark, and 54 at Shelbyville. Elsewhere across Indiana, it was 47 at South Bend. It was clear, with a temperature of 46 at Fort Wayne, 48 at Lafayette, 50 at Terre Haute, 51 at Bloomington, and 55 at Evansville. Just outside Indiana, skies ranged from clear to partly cloudy. It was 56 at Chicago, 50 at Champaign, and 53 at Dayton. St. Louis reported 59, Cincinnati reported 58, and Louisville reported 57. Once again, at Indianapolis, it was 58 degrees with clear skies. This is NOAA All Hazards Radio KEC 74 in Indianapolis. Now a look at your forecast for Indianapolis and central Indiana. Today, sunny. Highs in the lower 70s. North winds around 5 miles an hour. For tonight, clear. Lows in the mid-40s. Northeast winds around 5 miles an hour through the late overnight, becoming light and variable. Tuesday, sunny. Highs in the mid-70s. South winds around 5 miles an hour. For Tuesday night, clear. Lows in the lower 50s. South winds around 5 miles an hour. Wednesday, sunny. Highs around 80. Southwest winds 5 to 10 miles an hour with gusts up to 20 miles an hour. Once again, the forecast for today. Sunny. Highs in the lower 70s. North winds around 5 miles an hour. Taking a look at the 3 through 7 day forecast for Indianapolis and central Indiana. For Wednesday night through Saturday. Mostly clear. Lows in the lower 50s. Highs in the upper 70s. Saturday night, mostly clear through the late overnight, then partly cloudy with a slight chance of showers toward daybreak. Lows in the mid-50s. Chance of rain 20%. For Sunday, partly cloudy. A slight chance of showers late in the afternoon. Highs in the lower 80s. Chance of rain 20%. The outlook for Monday, October 12th through Sunday, October 18th calls for both temperatures and precipitation to be above normal. Normal highs for the period are around 65 degrees, and normal lows are around 45. The normal precipitation total for the 7 days is around 0.70 inches. At 2 a.m., at Indianapolis, it was clear. The temperature was 58 degrees, the dew point 47, and the relative humidity 66%. The wind was north at 7 miles an hour. The barometric pressure was 30.21 inches and rising. Around central Indiana, it was clear, with a temperature of 49 at Anderson, 48 at Muncie, 48 at Zionsville, 56 at Eagle Creek Airpark, and 54 at Shelbyville. Elsewhere across Indiana, it was 47 at South Bend. It was clear, with a temperature of 46 at Fort Wayne, 48 at Lafayette, 50 at Terre Haute, 51 at Bloomington, and 55 at Evansville. Just outside Indiana, skies ranged from clear to partly cloudy. It was 56 at Chicago, 50 at Champaign, and 53 at Dayton. St. Louis reported 59, Cincinnati reported 58, and Louisville reported 57. Once again, at Indianapolis, it was 58 degrees with clear skies. All Hazards Radio KEC 74 in Indianapolis. Current time is 2:38 a.m. Eastern Daylight Time.
And now we look at your forecast for Indianapolis and

central Indiana. Today, sunny. Highs in the lower 70s. North winds around 5 miles an hour. For tonight, clear. Lows in the mid-40s. Northeast winds around 5 miles an hour through the late overnight, becoming light and variable. Tuesday, sunny. Highs in the mid-70s. South winds around 5 miles an hour. For Tuesday night, clear. Lows in the lower 50s. South winds around 5 miles an hour. Wednesday, sunny. Highs around 80. Southwest winds 5 to 10 miles an hour with gusts up to 20 miles an hour. Once again, the forecast for today. Sunny. Highs in the lower 70s. North winds around 5 miles an hour. Taking a look at the 3 through 7 day forecast for Indianapolis and central Indiana. For Wednesday night through Saturday, mostly clear. Lows in the lower 50s. Highs in the upper 70s. Saturday night, mostly clear through the late overnight, then partly cloudy with a slight chance of showers toward daybreak. Lows in the mid-50s. Chance of rain 20%. For Sunday, partly cloudy. A slight chance of showers late in the afternoon. Highs in the lower 80s. Chance of rain 20%. The 8 to 14 day outlook for Monday, October 12th through Sunday, October 18th calls for both temperatures and precipitation to be above normal. Normal highs for the period are around 65 degrees, and normal lows are around 45. The normal precipitation total for the 7 days is around 0.70 inches. At 2 a.m. at Indianapolis, it was clear. The temperature was 58 degrees, the dew point 47, and the relative humidity 66%. The wind was north at 7 miles an hour. The barometric pressure was 30.21 inches and rising. Around central Indiana, it was clear, with a temperature of 49 at Anderson, 48 at Muncie, 48 at Zionsville, 56 at Eagle Creek Airpark, and 54 at Shelbyville. Elsewhere across Indiana, it was 47 at South Bend. It was clear, with a temperature of 46 at Fort Wayne, 48 at Lafayette, 50 at Terre Haute, 51 at Bloomington, and 55 at Evansville. Just outside Indiana, skies ranged from clear to partly cloudy. It was 56 at Chicago, 50 at Champaign, and 53 at Dayton. St. Louis reported 59, Cincinnati reported 58, and Louisville reported 57. Once again, at Indianapolis, it was 58 degrees with clear skies. This is NOAA All Hazards Radio KEC 74 in Indianapolis. And now a look at your forecast for Indianapolis and central Indiana. Today, sunny. Highs in the lower 70s. North winds around 5 miles an hour. For tonight, clear. Lows in the mid-40s. Northeast winds around 5 miles an hour through the late overnight, becoming light and variable. Tuesday, sunny. Highs in the mid-70s. South winds around 5 miles an hour. For Tuesday night, clear. Lows in the lower 50s. South winds around 5 miles an hour. Wednesday, sunny. Highs around 80. Southwest winds 5 to 10 miles an hour with gusts up to 20 miles an hour. Once again, the forecast for today. Sunny. Highs in the lower 70s. North winds around 5 miles an hour. Now here is the hazardous weather outlook for central Indiana. For the period today and tonight. No hazardous weather is expected at this time. And now the extended outlook for the period Tuesday through Sunday. No hazardous weather is expected at this time. Spotter information statement. Spotter activation is not anticipated. Taking a look at the 3 through 7 day forecast for Indianapolis and central Indiana. For Wednesday night through Saturday. Mostly clear. Lows in the lower 50s. Highs in the upper 70s. Saturday night. Mostly clear through the late overnight, then partly cloudy with a slight chance of showers toward daybreak. Lows in the mid-50s. Chance of rain 20%.

Sunday. Partly cloudy. A slight chance of showers late in the afternoon. Highs in the lower 80s. Chance of rain 20%. The 14-day outlook for Monday, October 12th through Sunday, October 18th calls for both temperatures and precipitation to be above normal. Normal highs for the period are around 65 degrees, and normal lows are around 45. The normal precipitation total for the 7 days is around 0.70 inches. At 2 a.m., at Indianapolis, it was clear. The temperature was 58 degrees, the dew point 47, and the relative humidity 66%. The wind was north at 7 miles an hour. The barometric pressure was 30.21 inches and rising. Around central Indiana, it was clear, with a temperature of 49 at Anderson, 48 at Muncie, 48 at Zionsville, 56 at Eagle Creek Airpark, and 54 at Shelbyville. Elsewhere across Indiana, it was 47 at South Bend. It was clear, with a temperature of 46 at Fort Wayne, 48 at Lafayette, 50 at Terre Haute, 51 at Bloomington, and 55 at Evansville. Just outside Indiana, skies ranged from clear to partly cloudy. It was 56 at Chicago, 50 at Champaign, and 53 at Dayton. St. Louis reported 59, Cincinnati reported 58, and Louisville reported 57. Once again, at Indianapolis, it was 58 degrees with skies. This is NOAA All Hazards Radio KEC 74 in Indianapolis. Now a look at your forecast for Indianapolis and central Indiana. Today, sunny. Highs in the lower 70s. North winds around 5 miles an hour. For tonight, clear. Lows in the mid-40s. Northeast winds around 5 miles an hour through the late overnight, becoming light and variable. Tuesday, sunny. Highs in the mid-70s. South winds around 5 miles an hour. For Tuesday night, clear. Lows in the lower 50s. South winds around 5 miles an hour. Wednesday, sunny. Highs around 80. Southwest winds 5 to 10 miles an hour with gusts up to 20 miles an hour. Once again, the forecast for today. Sunny. Highs in the lower 70s. North winds around 5 miles an hour. Taking a look at the 3 through 7 day forecast for Indianapolis and central Indiana. For Wednesday night through Saturday. Mostly clear. Lows in the lower 50s. Highs in the upper 70s. Saturday night, mostly clear through the late overnight, then partly cloudy with a slight chance of showers toward daybreak. Lows in the mid-50s. Chance of rain 20%. For Sunday, partly cloudy. A slight chance of showers late in the afternoon. Highs in the lower 80s. Chance of rain 20%. The 8 to 14-day outlook for Monday, October 12th through Sunday, October 18th calls for both temperatures and precipitation to be above normal. Normal highs for the period are around 65 degrees, and normal lows are around 45. The normal precipitation total for the 7 days is around 0.70 inches. At 2 a.m., at Indianapolis, it was clear. The temperature was 58 degrees. The dew point 47, and the relative humidity 66%. The wind was north at 7 miles an hour. The barometric pressure was 30.21 inches and rising. Around central Indiana, it was clear, with a temperature of 49 at Anderson, 48 at Muncie, 48 at Zionsville, 56 at Eagle Creek Airpark, and 54 at Shelbyville. Elsewhere across Indiana, it was 47 at South Bend. It was clear, with a temperature of 46 at Fort Wayne, 48 at Lafayette, 50 at Terre Haute, 51 at Bloomington, and 55 at Evansville. Just outside Indiana, skies ranged from clear to partly cloudy. It was 56 at Chicago, 50 at Champaign, and 53 at Dayton. St. Louis reported 59, Cincinnati reported 58, and Louisville reported 57. Once again, at Indianapolis, it was 58 degrees with clear skies. This is NOAA All Hazards Radio KEC 74 in Indianapolis. And now a look at your forecast for Indianapolis and

central Indiana. Today, sunny. Highs in the lower 70s. North winds around 5 miles an hour. For tonight, clear. Lows in the mid-40s. Northeast winds around 5 miles an hour through the late overnight, becoming light and variable. Tuesday, sunny. Highs in the mid-70s. South winds around 5 miles an hour. For Tuesday night, clear. Lows in the lower 50s. South winds around 5 miles an hour. Wednesday, sunny. Highs around 80. Southwest winds 5 to 10 miles an hour with gusts up to 20 miles an hour. Once again, the forecast for today. Sunny. Highs in the lower 70s. North winds around 5 miles an hour. Taking a look at the 3 through 7 day forecast for Indianapolis and central Indiana. For Wednesday night through Saturday, mostly clear. Lows in the lower 50s. Highs in the upper 70s. Saturday night, mostly clear through the late overnight, then partly cloudy with a slight chance of showers toward daybreak. Lows in the mid-50s. Chance of rain 20%. For Sunday, partly cloudy. A slight chance of showers late in the afternoon. Highs in the lower 80s. Chance of rain 20%. The 8 to 14 day outlook for Monday, October 12th through Sunday, October 18th calls for both temperatures and precipitation to be above normal. Normal highs for the period are around 65 degrees, and normal lows are around 45. The normal precipitation total for the 7 days is around 0.70 inches. At 2 a.m., at Indianapolis, it was clear. Temperature was 58 degrees, the dew point 47, and the relative humidity 66%. The wind was north at 7 miles an hour. The barometric pressure was 30.21 inches and rising. Around central Indiana, it was clear, with a temperature of 49 at Anderson, 48 at Muncie, 48 at Zionsville, 56 at Eagle Creek Airpark, and 54 at Shelbyville. Elsewhere across Indiana, it was 47 at South Bend. It was clear, with a temperature of 46 at Fort Wayne, 48 at Lafayette, 50 at Terre Haute, 51 at Bloomington, and 55 at Evansville. Just outside Indiana, skies ranged from clear to partly cloudy. It was 56 at Chicago, 50 at Champaign, and 53 at Dayton. St. Louis reported 59, Cincinnati reported 58, and Louisville reported 57. Once again, at Indianapolis, it was 58 degrees with clear skies. This is NOAA All Hazards Radio KEC 74 in Indianapolis. Now a look at your forecast for Indianapolis and central Indiana. Today, sunny. Highs in the lower 70s. North winds around 5 miles an hour. For tonight, clear. Lows in the mid-40s. Northeast winds around 5 miles an hour through the late overnight, becoming light and variable. Tuesday, sunny. Highs in the mid-70s. South winds around 5 miles an hour. For Tuesday night, clear. Lows in the lower 50s. South winds around 5 miles an hour. Wednesday, sunny. Highs around 80. Southwest winds 5 to 10 miles an hour with gusts up to 20 miles an hour. Once again, the forecast for today. Sunny. Highs in the lower 70s. North winds around 5 miles an hour. Taking a look at the 3 through 7 day forecast for Indianapolis and central Indiana. For Wednesday night through Saturday, mostly clear. Lows in the lower 50s. Highs in the upper 70s. Saturday night, mostly clear through the late overnight, then partly cloudy with a slight chance of showers toward daybreak. Lows in the mid-50s. Chance of rain 20%. For Sunday, partly cloudy. A slight chance of showers late in the afternoon. Highs in the lower 80s. Chance of rain 20%. The 8 to 14 day outlook for Monday, October 12th through Sunday, October 18th calls for both temperatures and precipitation to be above normal. Normal highs for the period are around 60.

just outside Indiana. Skies ranged from clear to partly cloudy. It was 56 at Chicago, 50 at Champaign, and 53 at Dayton. St. Louis reported 59, Cincinnati reported 58, and Louisville reported 57. Once again, at Indianapolis, it was 58 degrees with clear skies. This is All Hazards Radio KEC 74 in Indianapolis. Now a look at your forecast for Indianapolis and central Indiana. Today, sunny. Highs in the lower 70s. North winds around 5 miles an hour. For tonight, clear. Lows in the mid-40s. Northeast winds around 5 miles an hour through the late overnight, becoming light and variable. Tuesday, sunny. Highs in the mid-70s. South winds around 5 miles an hour. For Tuesday night, clear. Lows in the lower 50s. South winds around 5 miles an hour. Wednesday, sunny. Highs around 80. Southwest winds 5 to 10 miles an hour with gusts up to 20 miles an hour. Once again, the forecast for today. Sunny. Highs in the lower 70s. North winds around 5 miles an hour. Taking a look at the 3 through 7 day forecast for Indianapolis and central Indiana. For Wednesday night through Saturday, mostly clear. Lows in the lower 50s. Highs in the upper 70s. Saturday night, mostly clear through the late overnight, then partly cloudy with a slight chance of showers toward daybreak. Lows in the mid-50s. Chance of rain 20%. For Sunday, partly cloudy. A slight chance of showers late in the afternoon. Highs in the lower 80s. Chance of rain 20%. The 8 to 14 day outlook for Monday, October 12th through Sunday, October 18th calls for both temperatures and precipitation to be above normal. Normal highs for the period are around 65 degrees, and normal lows are around 45. The normal precipitation total for the 7 days is around 0.70 inches. At 2 a.m., at Indianapolis, it was clear. The temperature was 58 degrees, the dew point 47, and the relative humidity 66%. The wind was north at 7 miles an hour. The barometric pressure was 30.21 inches and rising. Around central Indiana, it was clear, with a temperature of 49 at Anderson, 48 at Muncie, 48 at Zionsville, 56 at Eagle Creek Airpark, and 54 at Shelbyville. Elsewhere across Indiana, it was 47 at South Bend. It was clear, with a temperature of 46 at Fort Wayne, 48 at Lafayette, 50 at Terre Haute, 51 at Bloomington, and 55 at Evansville. Just outside Indiana, skies ranged from clear to partly cloudy. It was 56 at Chicago, 50 at Champaign, and 53 at Dayton. St. Louis reported 59, Cincinnati reported 58, and Louisville reported 57. Once again, at Indianapolis, it was 58 degrees with clear skies. This is NOAA All Hazards Radio KEC 74 in Indianapolis. Now a look at your forecast for Indianapolis and central Indiana. Today, sunny. Highs in the lower 70s. North winds around 5 miles an hour. For tonight, clear. Lows in the mid-40s. Northeast winds around 5 miles an hour through the late overnight, becoming light and variable. Tuesday, sunny. Highs in the mid-70s. South winds around 5 miles an hour. For Tuesday night, clear. Lows in the lower 50s. South winds around 5 miles an hour. Wednesday, sunny. Highs around 80. Southwest winds 5 to 10 miles an hour with gusts up to 20 miles an hour. Once again, the forecast for today. Sunny. Highs in the lower 70s. North winds around 5 miles an hour. Taking a look at the 3 through 7 day forecast for Indianapolis and central Indiana. For Wednesday night through Saturday, mostly clear. Lows in the lower 50s. Highs in the upper 70s. Saturday night, mostly clear through the late overnight,

Then partly cloudy with a slight chance of showers toward daybreak. Lows in the mid-50s. Chance of rain 20%. For Sunday, partly cloudy. A slight chance of showers late in the afternoon. Highs in the lower 80s. Chance of rain 20%. The 8 to 14 day outlook for Monday, October 12th through Sunday, October 18th calls for both temperatures and precipitation to be above normal. Normal highs for the period are around 65 degrees, and normal lows are around 45. The normal precipitation total for the 7 days is around 0.70 inches. At 2 a.m., at Indianapolis, it was clear. The temperature was 58 degrees, the dew point 47, and the relative humidity 66%. The wind was north at 7 miles an hour. The barometric pressure was 30.21 inches and rising. Around central Indiana, it was clear, with a temperature of 49 at Anderson, 48 at Muncie, 48 at Zionsville, 56 at Eagle Creek Airpark, and 54 at Shelbyville. Elsewhere across Indiana, it was 47 at South Bend. It was clear, with a temperature of 46 at Fort Wayne, 48 at Lafayette, 50 at Terre Haute, 51 at Bloomington, and 55 at Evansville. Just outside Indiana, skies ranged from clear to partly cloudy. It was 56 at Chicago, 50 at Champaign, and 53 at Dayton. St. Louis reported 59, Cincinnati reported 58, and Louisville reported 57. Once again, at Indianapolis, it was 58 degrees with clear skies. This is NOAA All Hazards Radio KEC 74 in Indianapolis. Now a look at your forecast for Indianapolis and central Indiana. Today, sunny. Highs in the lower 70s. North winds around 5 miles an hour. For tonight, clear. Lows in the mid-40s. Northeast winds around 5 miles an hour through the late overnight, becoming light and variable. Tuesday, sunny. Highs in the mid-70s. South winds around 5 miles an hour. For Tuesday night, clear. Lows in the lower 50s. South winds around 5 miles an hour. Wednesday, sunny. Highs around 80. Southwest winds 5 to 10 miles an hour with gusts up to 20 miles an hour. Once again, the forecast for today. Sunny. Highs in the lower 70s. North winds around 5 miles an hour. Now here is the hazardous weather outlook for central Indiana. For the period today and tonight. No hazardous weather is expected at this time. And now the extended outlook for the period Tuesday through Sunday. No hazardous weather is expected at this time. Spotter information statement. Spotter activation is not anticipated. Taking a look at the 3 through 7 day forecast for Indianapolis and central Indiana. For Wednesday night through Saturday. Mostly clear. Lows in the lower 50s. Highs in the upper 70s. Saturday night. Mostly clear through the late overnight, then partly cloudy with a slight chance of showers toward daybreak. Lows in the mid-50s. Chance of rain 20%. For Sunday, partly cloudy. A slight chance of showers late in the afternoon. Highs in the lower 80s. Chance of rain 20%. The 8 to 14 day outlook for Monday, October 12th through Sunday, October 18th calls for both temperatures and precipitation to be above normal. Normal highs for the period are around 65 degrees, and normal lows are around 45. The normal precipitation total for the 7 days is around 0.70 inches. At 2 a.m., at Indianapolis, it was clear. The temperature was 58 degrees, the dew point 47, and the relative humidity 66%. The wind was north at 7 miles an hour. The barometric pressure was 30.21 inches and rising. Around central Indiana, it was clear, with a temperature of 49 at Anderson, 48 at Muncie, 48 at Zionsville, 56 at Eagle Creek Airpark, and 54 at Shelbyville. Elsewhere across Indiana, it was 47 at South Bend. It was clear, with a temperature of 46 at Fort Wayne, 48 at Lafayette, 50 at Terre Haute, 51 at Bloomington, and 55 at Evansville.

just outside Indiana. Skies ranged from clear to partly cloudy. It was 56 at Chicago, 50 at Champaign, and 53 at Dayton. St. Louis reported 59, Cincinnati reported 58, and Louisville reported 57. Once again, at Indianapolis, it was 58 degrees with clear skies. This is NOAA All Hazards Radio KEC 74 in Indianapolis. Now a look at your forecast for Indianapolis and central Indiana. Today, sunny. Highs in the lower 70s. North winds around 5 miles an hour. For tonight, clear. Lows in the mid-40s. Northeast winds around 5 miles an hour through the late overnight, becoming light and variable. Tuesday, sunny. Highs in the mid-70s. South winds around 5 miles an hour. For Tuesday night, clear. Lows in the lower 50s. South winds around 5 miles an hour. Wednesday, sunny. Highs around 80. Southwest winds 5 to 10 miles an hour with gusts up to 20 miles an hour. Once again, the forecast for today. Sunny. Highs in the lower 70s. North winds around 5 miles an hour. Taking a look at the 3 through 7 day forecast for Indianapolis and central Indiana. For Wednesday night through Saturday, mostly clear. Lows in the lower 50s. Highs in the upper 70s. Saturday night, mostly clear through the late overnight, then partly cloudy with a slight chance of showers toward daybreak. Lows in the mid-50s. Chance of rain 20%. For Sunday, partly cloudy. A slight chance of showers late in the afternoon. Highs in the lower 80s. Chance of rain 20%. The 14-day outlook for Monday, October 12th through Sunday, October 18th, calls for both temperatures and precipitation to be above normal. Normal highs for the period are around 65 degrees, and normal lows are around 45. The normal precipitation total for the 7 days is around 0.70 inches. At 2 a.m., at Indianapolis, it was clear. The temperature was 58 degrees, the dew point 47, and the relative humidity 66%. The wind was north at 7 miles an hour. The barometric pressure was 30.21 inches and rising. Around central Indiana, it was clear, with a temperature of 49 at Anderson, 48 at Muncie, 48 at Zionsville, 56 at Eagle Creek Airpark, and 54 at Shelbyville. Elsewhere across Indiana, it was 47 at South Bend. It was clear, with a temperature of 46 at Fort Wayne, 48 at Lafayette, 50 at Terre Haute, 51 at Bloomington, and 55 at Evansville. Just outside Indiana, skies ranged from clear to partly cloudy. It was 56 at Chicago, 50 at Champaign, and 53 at Dayton. St. Louis reported 59, Cincinnati reported 58, and Louisville reported 57. Once again, at Indianapolis, it was 58 degrees with clear skies. This is NOAA All Hazards Radio KEC 74 in Indianapolis. Now a look at your forecast for Indianapolis and central Indiana. Today, sunny. Highs in the lower 70s. North winds around 5 miles an hour. For tonight, clear. Lows in the mid-40s. Northeast winds around 5 miles an hour through the late overnight, becoming light and variable. Tuesday, sunny. Highs in the mid-70s. South winds around 5 miles an hour. For Tuesday night, clear. Lows in the lower 50s. South winds around 5 miles an hour. Wednesday, sunny. Highs around 80. Southwest winds 5 to 10 miles an hour with gusts up to 20 miles an hour. Once again, the forecast for today. Sunny. Highs in the lower 70s. North winds around 5 miles an hour. The current time is 3:08 a.m. Eastern Daylight Time. Taking a look at the 3 through 7 day forecast for Indianapolis and central Indiana. For Wednesday night through Saturday, mostly clear. Lows in the lower 50s. Highs in the upper 70s.

Saturday night. Mostly clear through the late overnight, then partly cloudy with a slight chance of showers toward daybreak. Lows in the mid-50s. Chance of rain 20%. For Sunday, partly cloudy. A slight chance of showers late in the afternoon. Highs in the lower 80s. Chance of rain 20%. The outlook for Monday, October 12th through Sunday, October 18th, calls for both temperatures and precipitation to be above normal. Normal highs for the period are around 65 degrees, and normal lows are around 45. The normal precipitation total for the 7 days is around 0.70 inches. At 2 a.m., at Indianapolis, it was clear. The temperature was 58 degrees, the dew point 47, and the relative humidity 66%. The wind was north at 7 miles an hour. The barometric pressure was 30.21 inches and rising. Around central Indiana, it was clear, with a temperature of 49 at Anderson, 48 at Muncie, 48 at Zionsville, 56 at Eagle Creek Airpark, and 54 at Shelbyville. Elsewhere across Indiana, it was 47 at South Bend. It was clear, with a temperature of 46 at Fort Wayne, 48 at Lafayette, 50 at Terre Haute, 51 at Bloomington, and 55 at Evansville. Just outside Indiana, skies ranged from clear to partly cloudy. It was 56 at Chicago, 50 at Champaign, and 53 at Dayton. St. Louis reported 59, Cincinnati reported 58, and Louisville reported 57. Once again, at Indianapolis, it was 58 degrees with clear skies. At 3 a.m., at Indianapolis, it was clear. The temperature was 56 degrees, the dew point 47, and the relative humidity 71%. The wind was calm. The barometric pressure was 30.21 inches and steady. Around central Indiana, it was clear, with a temperature of 49 at Anderson, 47 at Muncie, 45 at Zionsville, 55 at Eagle Creek Airpark, and 49 at Shelbyville. Elsewhere across Indiana, it was 47 at South Bend. It was clear, with a temperature of 48 at Lafayette, 50 at Terre Haute, 49 at Bloomington, and 53 at Evansville. At Fort Wayne, it was partly cloudy, with a temperature of 46. Just outside Indiana, it was clear. It was 52 at Chicago, 53 at Champaign, and 52 at Dayton. St. Louis reported 54, Cincinnati reported 56, and Louisville reported 57. Once again, at Indianapolis, it was 56 degrees with clear skies. This is NOAA All Hazards Radio KEC 74 in Indianapolis. Now we look at your forecast for Indianapolis and central Indiana. Today, sunny. Highs in the lower 70s. North winds around 5 miles an hour. For tonight, clear. Lows in the mid-40s. Northeast winds around 5 miles an hour through the late overnight, becoming light and variable. Tuesday, sunny. Highs in the mid-70s. South winds around 5 miles an hour. For Tuesday night, clear. Lows in the lower 50s. South winds around 5 miles an hour. Wednesday, sunny. Highs around 80. Southwest winds 5 to 10 miles an hour with gusts up to 20 miles an hour. Once again, the forecast for today. Sunny. Highs in the lower 70s. North winds around 5 miles an hour. Taking a look at the 3 through 7 day forecast for Indianapolis and central Indiana. For Wednesday night through Saturday, mostly clear. Lows in the lower 50s. Highs in the upper 70s. Saturday night, mostly clear through the late overnight, then partly cloudy with a slight chance of showers toward daybreak. Lows in the mid-50s. Chance of rain 20%. For Sunday, partly cloudy. A slight chance of showers late in the afternoon. Highs in the lower 80s. Chance of rain 20%. The 8 to 14 day outlook for Monday, October 12th through Sunday, October 18th calls for both temperatures and precipitation to be above normal. Normal highs for the period are around 65 degrees, and normal lows are around 45.

precipitation total for the 7 days is around 0.70 inches. At 3 a.m. at Indianapolis, it was clear. The temperature was 56 degrees, the dew point 47, and the relative humidity 71%. The wind was calm. The barometric pressure was 30.21 inches and steady. Around central Indiana, it was clear, with a temperature of 49 at Anderson, 47 at Muncie, 45 at Zionsville, 55 at Eagle Creek Air Park, and 49 at Shelbyville. Elsewhere across Indiana, it was 47 at South Bend. It was clear, with a temperature of 48 at Lafayette, 50 at Terre Haute, 49 at Bloomington, and 53 at Evansville. At Fort Wayne, it was partly cloudy, with a temperature of 46. Just outside Indiana, it was clear. It was 52 at Chicago, 53 at Champaign, and 52 at Dayton. St. Louis reported 54, Cincinnati reported 56, and Louisville reported 57. Once again, at Indianapolis, it was 56 degrees with clear skies. This is NOAA All Hazards Radio KEC 74 in Indianapolis. Now a look at your forecast for Indianapolis and central Indiana. Today, sunny. Highs in the lower 70s. North winds around 5 miles an hour. For tonight, clear. Lows in the mid-40s. Northeast winds around 5 miles an hour through the late overnight, becoming light and variable. Tuesday, sunny. Highs in the mid-70s. South winds around 5 miles an hour. For Tuesday night, clear. Lows in the lower 50s. South winds around 5 miles an hour. Wednesday, sunny. Highs around 80. Southwest winds 5 to 10 miles an hour with gusts up to 20 miles an hour. Once again, the forecast for today. Sunny. Highs in the lower 70s. North winds around 5 miles an hour. Taking a look at the 3 through 7 day forecast for Indianapolis and central Indiana. For Wednesday night through Saturday. Mostly clear. Lows in the lower 50s. Highs in the upper 70s. Saturday night, mostly clear through the late overnight, then partly cloudy with a slight chance of showers toward daybreak. Lows in the mid-50s. Chance of rain 20%. For Sunday, partly cloudy. A slight chance of showers late in the afternoon. Highs in the lower 80s. Chance of rain 20%. Look for Monday, October 12th through Sunday, October 18th, calls for both temperatures and precipitation to be above normal. Normal highs for the period are around 65 degrees, and normal lows are around 45. The normal precipitation total for the 7 days is around 0.70 inches. At 3 a.m., at Indianapolis, it was clear. The temperature was 56 degrees, the dew point 47, and the relative humidity 71%. The wind was calm. The barometric pressure was 30.21 inches and steady. Around central Indiana, it was clear, with a temperature of 49 at Anderson, 47 at Muncie, 45 at Zionsville, 55 at Eagle Creek Air Park, and 49 at Shelbyville. Elsewhere across Indiana, it was 47 at South Bend. It was clear, with a temperature of 48 at Lafayette, 50 at Terre Haute, 49 at Bloomington, and 53 at Evansville. At Fort Wayne, it was partly cloudy, with a temperature of 46. Just outside Indiana, it was clear. It was 52 at Chicago, 53 at Champaign, and 52 at Dayton. St. Louis reported 54, Cincinnati reported 56, and Louisville reported 57. Once again, at Indianapolis, it was 56 degrees with clear skies. This is NOAA All Hazards Radio KEC 74 in Indianapolis. Now a look at your forecast for Indianapolis and central Indiana. Today, sunny. Highs in the lower 70s. North winds around 5 miles an hour. For tonight, clear. Lows in the mid-40s. Northeast winds around 5 miles an hour through the late overnight, becoming light and variable. Tuesday, sunny. Highs in the mid-70s.

south winds around 5 miles an hour. For Tuesday night, clear. Lows in the lower 50s. South winds around 5 miles an hour. Wednesday, sunny. Highs around 80. Southwest winds 5 to 10 miles an hour with gusts up to 20 miles an hour. Once again, the forecast for today. Sunny. Highs in the lower 70s. North winds around 5 miles an hour. Taking a look at the 3 through 7 day forecast for Indianapolis and central Indiana. For Wednesday night through Saturday. Mostly clear. Lows in the lower 50s. Highs in the upper 70s. Saturday night. Mostly clear through the late overnight, then partly cloudy with a slight chance of showers toward daybreak. Lows in the mid-50s. Chance of rain 20%. For Sunday, partly cloudy. A slight chance of showers late in the afternoon. Highs in the lower 80s. Chance of rain 20%. The 8 to 14 day outlook for Monday, October 12th through Sunday, October 18th calls for both temperatures and precipitation to be above normal. Normal highs for the period are around 65 degrees, and normal lows are around 45. The normal precipitation total for the 7 days is around 0.70 inches. At 3 a.m. at Indianapolis, it was clear. The temperature was 56 degrees, the dew point 47, and the relative humidity 71%. The wind was calm. The barometric pressure was 30.21 inches and steady. Around central Indiana, it was clear, with a temperature of 49 at Anderson, 47 at Muncie, 45 at Zionsville, 55 at Eagle Creek Airpark, and 49 at Shelbyville. Elsewhere across Indiana, it was 47 at South Bend. It was clear, with a temperature of 48 at Lafayette, 50 at Terre Haute, 49 at Bloomington, and 53 at Evansville. At Fort Wayne, it was partly cloudy, with a temperature of 46. Just outside Indiana, it was clear. It was 52 at Chicago, 53 at Champaign, and 52 at Dayton. St. Louis reported 54, Cincinnati reported 56, and Louisville reported 57. Once again, at Indianapolis, it was 56 degrees with clear skies. This is NOAA All Hazards Radio KEC 74 in Indianapolis. Now a look at your forecast for Indianapolis and central Indiana. Today, sunny. Highs in the lower 70s. North winds around 5 miles an hour. For tonight, clear. Lows in the mid-40s. Northeast winds around 5 miles an hour through the late overnight, becoming light and variable. Tuesday, sunny. Highs in the mid-70s. South winds around 5 miles an hour. For Tuesday night, clear. Lows in the lower 50s. South winds around 5 miles an hour. Wednesday, sunny. Highs around 80. Southwest winds 5 to 10 miles an hour with gusts up to 20 miles an hour. Once again, the forecast for today. Sunny. Highs in the lower 70s. North winds around 5 miles an hour. Now here is the hazardous weather outlook. Period today and tonight. No hazardous weather is expected at this time. And now the extended outlook for the period Tuesday through Sunday. No hazardous weather is expected at this time. Spotter information statement. Spotter activation is not anticipated. Current time is 3:23 a.m. Eastern Daylight Time. Taking a look at the 3 through 7 day forecast for Indianapolis and central Indiana. For Wednesday night through Saturday. Mostly clear. Lows in the lower 50s. Highs in the upper 70s. Saturday night. Mostly clear through the late overnight, then partly cloudy with a slight chance of showers toward daybreak. Lows in the mid-50s. Chance of rain 20%. For Sunday, partly cloudy. A slight chance of showers late in the afternoon. Highs in the lower 80s. Chance of rain 20%. The 14-day outlook for Monday, October 12th through Sunday, October 18th calls for both temperatures and precipitation to be

above normal. Normal highs for the period are around 65 degrees, and normal lows are around 45. The normal precipitation total for the 7 days is around 0.70 inches. At 3 a.m., at Indianapolis, it was clear. The temperature was 56 degrees, the dew point 47, and the relative humidity 71%. The wind was calm. The barometric pressure was 30.21 inches and steady. Around central Indiana, it was clear, with a temperature of 49 at Anderson, 47 at Muncie, 45 at Zionsville, 55 at Eagle Creek Air Park, and 49 at Shelbyville. Elsewhere across Indiana, it was 47 at South Bend. It was clear, with a temperature of 48 at Lafayette, 50 at Terre Haute, 49 at Bloomington, and 53 at Evansville. At Fort Wayne, it was partly cloudy, with a temperature of 46. Just outside Indiana, it was clear. It was 52 at Chicago, 53 at Champaign, and 52 at Dayton. St. Louis reported 54, Cincinnati reported 56, and Louisville reported 57. Once again, at Indianapolis, it was 56 degrees with clear skies. This is NOAA All Hazards Radio KEC 74 in Indianapolis. We'll look at your forecast for Indianapolis and central Indiana. Today, sunny. Highs in the lower 70s. North winds around 5 miles an hour. For tonight, clear. Lows in the mid-40s. Northeast winds around 5 miles an hour through the late overnight, becoming light and variable. Tuesday, sunny. Highs in the mid-70s. South winds around 5 miles an hour. For Tuesday night, clear. Lows in the lower 50s. South winds around 5 miles an hour. Wednesday, sunny. Highs around 80. Southwest winds 5 to 10 miles an hour with gusts up to 20 miles an hour. Once again, the forecast for today. Sunny. Highs in the lower 70s. North winds around 5 miles an hour. Taking a look at the 3 through 7 day forecast for Indianapolis and central Indiana. For Wednesday night through Saturday, mostly clear. Lows in the lower 50s. Highs in the upper 70s. Saturday night, mostly clear through the late overnight, then partly cloudy with a slight chance of showers toward daybreak. Lows in the mid-50s. Chance of rain 20%. For Sunday, partly cloudy. A slight chance of showers late in the afternoon. Highs in the lower 80s. Chance of rain 20%. The 8 to 14 day outlook for Monday, October 12th through Sunday, October 18th calls for both temperatures and precipitation to be above normal. Normal highs for the period are around 65 degrees, and normal lows are around 45. The normal precipitation total for the 7 days is around 0.70 inches. At 3 a.m., at Indianapolis, it was clear. The temperature was 56 degrees, the dew point 47, and the relative humidity 71%. The wind was calm. The barometric pressure was 30.21 inches and steady. Around central Indiana, it was clear, with a temperature of 49 at Anderson, 47 at Muncie, 45 at Zionsville, 55 at Eagle Creek Air Park, and 49 at Shelbyville. Elsewhere across Indiana, it was 47 at South Bend. It was clear, with a temperature of 48 at Lafayette, 50 at Terre Haute, 49 at Bloomington, and 53 at Evansville. At Fort Wayne, it was partly cloudy, with a temperature of 46. Just outside Indiana, it was clear. It was 52 at Chicago, 53 at Champaign, and 52 at Dayton. St. Louis reported 54, Cincinnati reported 56, and Louisville reported 57. Once again, at Indianapolis, it was 56 degrees with clear skies. This is NOAA All Hazards Radio KEC 74 in Indianapolis. We'll look at your forecast for Indianapolis and central Indiana. Today, sunny. Highs in the lower 70s. North winds around 5 miles an hour. For tonight, clear. Lows in the mid-40s. Northeast winds around 5 miles an hour through the late overnight.

becoming light and variable. Tuesday, sunny. Highs in the mid-70s. South winds around 5 miles an hour. For Tuesday night, clear. Lows in the lower 50s. South winds around 5 miles an hour. Wednesday, sunny. Highs around 80. Southwest winds 5 to 10 miles an hour with gusts up to 20 miles an hour. Once again, the forecast for today. Sunny. Highs in the lower 70s. North winds around 5 miles an hour. Taking a look at the 3 through 7 day forecast for Indianapolis and central Indiana. For Wednesday night through Saturday. Mostly clear. Lows in the lower 50s. Highs in the upper 70s. Saturday night. Mostly clear through the late overnight, then partly cloudy with a slight chance of showers toward daybreak. Lows in the mid-50s. Chance of rain 20%. For Sunday, partly cloudy. A slight chance of showers late in the afternoon. Highs in the lower 80s. Chance of rain 20%. The 8 to 14 day outlook for Monday, October 12th through Sunday, October 18th calls for both temperatures and precipitation to be above normal. Normal highs for the period are around 65 degrees, and normal lows are around 45. The normal precipitation total for the 7 days is around 0.70 inches. At 3 a.m. at Indianapolis, it was clear. The temperature was 56 degrees, the dew point 47, and the relative humidity 71%. The wind was calm. The barometric pressure was 30.21 inches and steady. Around central Indiana, it was clear, with a temperature of 49 at Anderson, 47 at Muncie, 45 at Zionsville, 55 at Eagle Creek Airpark, and 49 at Shelbyville. Elsewhere across Indiana, it was 47 at South Bend. It was clear, with a temperature of 48 at Lafayette, 50 at Terre Haute, 49 at Bloomington, and 53 at Evansville. At Fort Wayne, it was partly cloudy, with a temperature of 46. Just outside Indiana, it was clear. It was 52 at Chicago, 53 at Champaign, and 52 at Dayton. St. Louis reported 54, Cincinnati reported 56, and Louisville reported 57. Once again, at Indianapolis, it was 56 degrees with clear skies. This is NOAA All Hazards Radio KEC 74 in Indianapolis. Now a look at your forecast for Indianapolis and central Indiana. Today, sunny. Highs in the lower 70s. North winds around 5 miles an hour. For tonight, clear. Lows in the mid-40s. Northeast winds around 5 miles an hour through the late overnight, becoming light and variable. Tuesday, sunny. Highs in the mid-70s. South winds around 5 miles an hour. For Tuesday night, clear. Lows in the lower 50s. South winds around 5 miles an hour. Wednesday, sunny. Highs around 80. Southwest winds 5 to 10 miles an hour with gusts up to 20 miles an hour. Once again, the forecast for today. Sunny. Highs in the lower 70s. North winds around 5 miles an hour. Taking a look at the 3 through 7 day forecast for Indianapolis and central Indiana. For Wednesday night through Saturday. Mostly clear. Lows in the lower 50s. Highs in the upper 70s. Saturday night. Mostly clear to Indiana. For Wednesday night through Saturday. Mostly clear. Lows in the lower 50s. Highs in the upper 70s. Saturday night. Mostly clear through the late overnight, then partly cloudy with a slight chance of showers toward daybreak. Lows in the mid-50s. Chance of rain 20%. For Sunday, partly cloudy. A slight chance of showers late in the afternoon. Highs in the lower 80s. Chance of rain 20%. The 14-day outlook for Monday, October 12th through Sunday, October 18th calls for both temperatures and precipitation to be above normal. Normal highs for the period are around 65 degrees, and normal lows are around 45.

The normal precipitation total for the 7 days is around 0.70 inches. At 3 a.m. at Indianapolis, it was clear. The temperature was 56 degrees, the dew point 47, and the relative humidity 71%. The wind was calm. The barometric pressure was 30.21 inches and steady. Around central Indiana, it was clear, with a temperature of 49 at Anderson, 47 at Muncie, 45 at Zionsville, 55 at Eagle Creek Airpark, and 49 at Shelbyville. Elsewhere across Indiana, it was 47 at South Bend. It was clear, with a temperature of 48 at Lafayette, 50 at Terre Haute, 49 at Bloomington, and 53 at Evansville. At Fort Wayne, it was partly cloudy, with a temperature of 46. Just outside Indiana, it was clear. It was 52 at Chicago, 53 at Champaign, and 52 at Dayton. St. Louis reported 54, Cincinnati reported 56, and Louisville reported 57. Once again, at Indianapolis, it was 56 degrees with clear skies. This is NOAA All Hazards Radio KEC 74 in Indianapolis. Now a look at your forecast for Indianapolis and central Indiana. Today, sunny. Highs in the lower 70s. North winds around 5 miles an hour. For tonight, clear. Lows in the mid-40s. Northeast winds around 5 miles an hour through the late overnight, becoming light and variable. Tuesday, sunny. Highs in the mid-70s. South winds around 5 miles an hour. For Tuesday night, clear. Lows in the lower 50s. South winds around 5 miles an hour. Wednesday, sunny. Highs around 80. Southwest winds 5 to 10 miles an hour with gusts up to 20 miles an hour. Once again, the forecast for today. Sunny. Highs in the lower 70s. North winds around 5 miles an hour. Taking a look at the 3 through 7 day forecast for Indianapolis and central Indiana. For Wednesday night through Saturday, mostly clear. Lows in the lower 50s. Highs in the upper 70s. Saturday night, mostly clear through the late overnight, then partly cloudy with a slight chance of showers toward daybreak. Lows in the mid 50s. Chance of rain 20%. For Sunday, partly cloudy. A slight chance of showers late in the afternoon. Highs in the lower 80s. Chance of rain 20%. The 8 to 14 day outlook for Monday, October 12th through Sunday, October 18th calls for both temperatures and precipitation to be above normal. Normal highs for the period are around 65 degrees, and normal lows are around 45. The normal precipitation total for the 7 days is around 0.70 inches. At 3 a.m. at Indianapolis, it was clear. The temperature was 56 degrees, the dew point 47, and the relative humidity 71%. The wind was calm. The barometric pressure was 30.21 inches and steady. Around central Indiana, it was clear, with a temperature of 49 at Anderson, 47 at Muncie, 45 at Zionsville, 55 at Eagle Creek Airpark, and 49 at Shelbyville. Elsewhere across Indiana, it was 47 at South Bend. It was clear, with a temperature of 48 at Lafayette, 50 at Terre Haute, 49 at Bloomington, and 53 at Evansville. At Fort Wayne, it was partly cloudy, with a temperature of 46. Just outside Indiana, it was clear. It was 52 at Chicago, 53 at Champaign, and 52 at Dayton. St. Louis reported 54, Cincinnati reported 56, and Louisville reported 57. Once again, at Indianapolis, it was 56 degrees with clear skies. The current time is 3:38 a.m. Eastern Daylight Time. All Hazards Radio KEC 74 in Indianapolis. Now a look at your forecast for Indianapolis and central Indiana. Today, sunny. Highs in the lower 70s. North winds around 5 miles an hour. For tonight, clear. Lows in the mid-40s. Northeast winds around 5 miles an hour through the late overnight, becoming light and variable.
Tuesday. Sunny. Highs in the mid-70s. South winds around 5 miles an hour. For Tuesday night. Clear. Lows in the lower 50s. South winds around 5 miles an hour. Wednesday. Sunny. Highs around 80. Southwest winds 5 to 10 miles an hour with gusts up to 20 miles an hour. Once again, the forecast for today. Sunny. Highs in the lower 70s. North winds around 5 miles an hour. Taking a look at the 3 through 7 day forecast for Indianapolis and central Indiana. For Wednesday night through Saturday, mostly clear. Lows in the lower 50s. Highs in the upper 70s. Saturday night, mostly clear through the late overnight, then partly cloudy with a slight chance of showers toward daybreak. Lows in the mid-50s. Chance of rain 20%. For Sunday, partly cloudy. A slight chance of showers late in the afternoon. Highs in the lower 80s. Chance of rain 20%. The 14-day outlook for Monday, October 12th through Sunday, October 18th calls for both temperatures and precipitation to be above normal. Normal highs for the period are around 65 degrees, and normal lows are around 45. The normal precipitation total for the 7 days is around 0.70 inches. At 3 a.m., at Indianapolis, it was clear. The temperature was 56 degrees, the dew point 47, and the relative humidity 71%. The wind was calm. The barometric pressure was 30.21 inches and steady. Around central Indiana, it was clear, with a temperature of 49 at Anderson, 47 at Muncie, 45 at Zionsville, 55 at Eagle Creek Airpark, and 49 at Shelbyville. Elsewhere across Indiana, it was 47 at South Bend. It was clear, with a temperature of 48 at Lafayette, 50 at Terre Haute, 49 at Bloomington, and 53 at Evansville. At Fort Wayne, it was partly cloudy, with a temperature of 46. Just outside Indiana, it was clear. It was 52 at Chicago, 53 at Champaign, and 52 at Dayton. St. Louis reported 54, Cincinnati reported 56, and Louisville reported 57. Once again, at Indianapolis, it was 56 degrees with clear skies. This is NOAA All Hazards Radio KEC 74 in Indianapolis. Now a look at your forecast for Indianapolis and central Indiana. Today, sunny. Highs in the lower 70s. North winds around 5 miles an hour. For tonight, clear. Lows in the mid-40s. Northeast winds around 5 miles an hour through the late overnight, becoming light and variable. Tuesday, sunny. Highs in the mid-70s. South winds around 5 miles an hour. For Tuesday night, clear. Lows in the lower 50s. South winds around 5 miles an hour. Wednesday, sunny. Highs around Southwest winds 5 to 10 miles an hour with gusts up to 20 miles an hour. Once again, the forecast for today. Sunny. Highs in the lower 70s. North winds around 5 miles an hour. Now here is the hazardous weather outlook for central Indiana. For the period today and tonight. No hazardous weather is expected at this time. And now... No hazardous weather is expected at this time. Spotter information statement. Spotter activation is not anticipated. Taking a look at the 3 through 7 day forecast for Indianapolis and central Indiana. For Wednesday night through Saturday. Mostly clear. Lows in the lower 50s. Highs in the upper 70s. Saturday night. Mostly clear through the late overnight. Then partly cloudy with a slight chance of showers toward daybreak. Lows in the mid-50s. Chance of rain 20%. For Sunday, partly cloudy. A slight chance of showers late in the afternoon. Highs in the lower 80s. Chance of rain 20%. Look for Monday, October 12th through Sunday, October 18th calls for both temperatures and precipitation to be

above normal. Normal highs for the period are around 65 degrees, and normal lows are around 45. The normal precipitation total for the 7 days is around 0.70 inches. At 3 a.m., at Indianapolis, it was clear. The temperature was 56 degrees, the dew point 47, and the relative humidity 71%. The wind was calm. The barometric pressure was 30.21 inches and steady. Around central Indiana, it was clear, with a temperature of 49 at Anderson, 47 at Muncie, 45 at Zionsville, 55 at Eagle Creek Airpark, and 49 at Shelbyville. Elsewhere across Indiana, it was 47 at South Bend. It was clear, with a temperature of 48 at Lafayette, 50 at Terre Haute, 49 at Bloomington, and 53 at Evansville. At Fort Wayne, it was partly cloudy, with a temperature of 46. Just outside Indiana, it was clear. It was 52 at Chicago, 53 at Champaign, and 52 at Dayton. St. Louis reported 54, Cincinnati reported 56, and Louisville reported 57. Once again, at Indianapolis, it was 56 degrees with clear skies. This is All Hazards Radio KEC 74 in Indianapolis. Now a look at your forecast for Indianapolis and central Indiana. Today, sunny. Highs in the lower 70s. North winds around 5 miles an hour. For tonight, clear. Lows in the mid-40s. Northeast winds around 5 miles an hour through the late overnight, becoming light and variable. Tuesday, sunny. Highs in the mid-70s. South winds around 5 miles an hour. For Tuesday night, clear. Lows in the lower 50s. South winds around 5 miles an hour. Wednesday, sunny. Highs around 80. Southwest winds 5 to 10 miles an hour with gusts up to 20 miles an hour. Once again, the forecast for today. Sunny. Highs in the lower 70s. North winds around 5 miles an hour. Taking a look at the 3 through 7 day forecast for Indianapolis and central Indiana. For Wednesday night through Saturday, mostly clear. Lows in the lower 50s. Highs in the upper 70s. Saturday night, mostly clear through the late overnight, then partly cloudy with a slight chance of showers toward daybreak. Lows in the mid-50s. Chance of rain 20%. For Sunday, partly cloudy. A slight chance of showers late in the afternoon. Highs in the lower 80s. Chance of rain 20%. The outlook for Monday, October 12th through Sunday, October 18th, calls for both temperatures and precipitation to be above normal. Normal highs for the period are around 65 degrees, and normal lows are around 45. The normal precipitation total for the 7 days is around 0.70 inches. At 3 a.m., at Indianapolis, it was clear. The temperature was 56 degrees, the dew point 47, and the relative humidity 71%. The wind was calm. The barometric pressure was 30.21 inches and steady. Around central Indiana, it was clear, with a temperature of 49 at Anderson, 47 at Muncie, 45 at Zionsville, 55 at Eagle Creek Airpark, and 49 at Shelbyville. Elsewhere across Indiana, it was 47 at South Bend. It was clear, with a temperature of 48 at Lafayette, 50 at Terre Haute, 49 at Bloomington, and 53 at Evansville. At Fort Wayne, it was partly cloudy, with a temperature of 46. Just outside Indiana, it was clear. It was 52 at Chicago, 53 at Champaign, and 52 at Dayton. St. Louis reported 54, Cincinnati reported 56, and Louisville reported 57. Once again, at Indianapolis, it was 56 degrees with clear skies. This is NOAA All Hazards Radio KEC 74 in Indianapolis. Now a look at your forecast for Indianapolis and central Indiana. Today, sunny. Highs in the lower 70s. North winds around 5 miles an hour. For tonight, clear. Lows in the mid-40s. Northeast winds around 5 miles an hour through the late overnight.

becoming light and variable. Tuesday, sunny. Highs in the mid-70s. South winds around 5 miles an hour. For Tuesday night, clear. Lows in the lower 50s. South winds around 5 miles an hour. Wednesday, sunny. Highs around 80. Southwest winds 5 to 10 miles an hour with gusts up to 20 miles an hour. Once again, the forecast for today. Sunny. Highs in the lower 70s. North winds around 5 miles an hour. Taking a look at the 3 through 7 day forecast for Indianapolis and central Indiana. For Wednesday night through Saturday. Mostly clear. Lows in the lower 50s. Highs in the upper 70s. Saturday night. Mostly clear through the late overnight, then partly cloudy with a slight chance of showers toward daybreak. Lows in the mid-50s. Chance of rain 20%. For Sunday, partly cloudy. A slight chance of showers late in the afternoon. Highs in the lower 80s. Chance of rain 20%. The 8 to 14 day outlook for Monday, October 12th through Sunday, October 18th calls for both temperatures and precipitation to be above normal. Normal highs for the period are around 65 degrees, and normal lows are around 45. The normal precipitation total for the 7 days is around 0.70 inches. At 3 a.m., at Indianapolis, it was clear. The temperature was 56 degrees, the dew point 47, and the relative humidity 71%. The wind was calm. The barometric pressure was 30.21 inches and steady. Around central Indiana, it was clear, with a temperature of 49 at Anderson, 47 at Muncie, 45 at Zionsville, 55 at Eagle Creek Airpark, and 49 at Shelbyville. Elsewhere across Indiana, it was 47 at South Bend. It was clear, with a temperature of 48 at Lafayette, 50 at Terre Haute, 49 at Bloomington, and 53 at Evansville. At Fort Wayne, it was partly cloudy, with a temperature of 46. Just outside Indiana, it was clear. It was 52 at Chicago, 53 at Champaign, and 52 at Dayton. St. Louis reported 54, Cincinnati reported 56, and Louisville reported 57. Once again, at Indianapolis, it was 56 degrees with clear skies. This is NOAA All Hazards Radio KEC 74 in Indianapolis. Now a look at your forecast for Indianapolis and central Indiana. Today, sunny. Highs in the lower 70s. North winds around 5 miles an hour. For tonight, clear. Lows in the mid-40s. Northeast winds around 5 miles an hour through the late overnight, becoming light and variable. Tuesday, sunny. Highs in the mid-70s. South winds around 5 miles an hour. For Tuesday night, clear. Lows in the lower 50s. South winds around 5 miles an hour. Wednesday, sunny. Highs around 80. Southwest winds 5 to 10 miles an hour with gusts up to 20 miles an hour. Once again, the forecast for today. Sunny. Highs in the lower 70s. North winds around 5 miles an hour. Taking a look at the 3 through 7 day forecast for Indianapolis and central Indiana. For Wednesday night through Saturday, mostly clear. Lows in the lower 50s. Highs in the upper 70s. Saturday night, mostly clear through the late overnight, then partly cloudy with a slight chance of showers toward daybreak. Lows in the mid-50s. Chance of rain 20%. For Sunday, partly cloudy. A slight chance of showers late in the afternoon. Highs in the lower 80s. Chance of rain 20%. The current time is 3:53 a.m. Eastern Daylight Time. The 8 to 14 day outlook for Monday, October 12th through Sunday, October 18th calls for both temperatures and precipitation to be above normal. Normal highs for the period are around 65 degrees, and normal lows are around 45. The normal precipitation total for the 7 days is around 0.70 inches. At 3 a.m., at Indianapolis,

At Indianapolis, it was 56 degrees with clear skies. This is NOAA All Hazards Radio KEC 74 in Indianapolis. Now a look at your forecast for Indianapolis and central Indiana. Today, sunny. Highs in the lower 70s. North winds around 5 miles an hour. For tonight, clear. Lows in the mid 40s. Northeast winds around 5 miles an hour through the late overnight, becoming light and variable. Tuesday, sunny. Highs in the mid 70s. South winds around 5 miles an hour. For Tuesday night, clear. Lows in the lower 50s. South winds around 5 miles an hour. Wednesday, sunny. Highs around 80. Southwest winds 5 to 10 miles an hour with gusts up to 20 miles an hour. Once again, the forecast for today. Sunny. Highs in the lower 70s. North winds around 5 miles an hour. Taking a look at the 3 through 7 day forecast for Indianapolis and central Indiana. For Wednesday night through Saturday, mostly clear. Lows in the lower 50s. Highs in the upper 70s. Saturday night, mostly clear through the late overnight, then partly cloudy with a slight chance of showers toward daybreak. Lows in the mid-50s. Chance of rain 20%. For Sunday, partly cloudy. A slight chance of showers late in the afternoon. Highs in the lower 80s. Chance of rain 20%. The 8 to 14 day outlook for Monday, October 12th through Sunday, October 18th calls for both temperatures and precipitation to be above normal. Normal highs for the period are around 65 degrees, and normal lows are around 45. The normal precipitation total for the 7 days is around 0.70 inches. At 3 a.m., at Indianapolis, it was clear. The temperature was 56 degrees, the dew point 47, and the relative humidity 71%. The wind was calm. The barometric pressure was 30.21 inches and steady. Around central Indiana, it was clear, with a temperature of 49 at Anderson, 47 at Muncie, 45 at Zionsville, 55 at Eagle Creek Airpark, and 49 at Shelbyville. Elsewhere across Indiana, it was 47 at South Bend. It was clear, with a temperature of 48 at Lafayette, 50 at Terre Haute, 49 at Bloomington, and 53 at Evansville. At Fort Wayne, it was partly cloudy, with a temperature of 46. Just outside Indiana, it was clear. It was 52 at Chicago, 53 at Champaign, and 52 at Dayton. St. Louis reported 54, Cincinnati reported 56, and Louisville reported 57. Once again, at Indianapolis, it was 56 degrees with clear skies. This is NOAA All Hazards Radio KEC 74 in Indianapolis. And now a look at your forecast for Indianapolis and central Indiana. Today, sunny. Highs in the lower 70s. North winds around 5 miles an hour. For tonight, clear. Lows in the mid-40s. Northeast winds around 5 miles an hour through the late overnight, becoming light and variable. Tuesday, sunny. Highs in the mid-70s. South winds around 5 miles an hour. For Tuesday night, clear. Lows in the lower 50s. South winds around 5 miles an hour. Wednesday, sunny. Highs around 80. Southwest winds 5 to 10 miles an hour with gusts up to 20 miles an hour. Once again, the forecast for today. Sunny. Highs in the lower 70s. North winds around 5 miles an hour. Taking a look at the 3 through 7 day forecast for Indianapolis and central Indiana. For Wednesday night through Saturday, mostly clear. Lows in the lower 50s. Highs in the upper 70s. Saturday night, mostly clear through the late overnight, then partly cloudy with a slight chance of showers toward daybreak. Lows in the mid-50s. Chance of rain 20%. For Sunday, partly cloudy. A slight chance of showers late in the afternoon. Highs in the lower 80s. Chance of

20%. The 14-day outlook for Monday, October 12th through Sunday, October 18th calls for both temperatures and precipitation to be above normal. Normal highs for the period are around 65 degrees, and normal lows are around 45. The normal precipitation total for the 7 days is around 0.70 inches. At 3 a.m. at Indianapolis, it was clear. The temperature was 56 degrees, the dew point 47, and the relative humidity 71%. The wind was calm. The barometric pressure was 30.21 inches and steady. Around central Indiana, it was clear, with a temperature of 49 at Anderson, 47 at Muncie, 45 at Zionsville, 55 at Eagle Creek Airpark, and 49 at Shelbyville. Elsewhere across Indiana, it was 47 at South Bend. It was clear, with a temperature of 48 at Lafayette, 50 at Terre Haute, 49 at Bloomington, and 53 at Evansville. At Fort Wayne, it was partly cloudy, with a temperature of 46. Just outside Indiana, it was clear. It was 52 at Chicago, 53 at Champaign, and 52 at Dayton. St. Louis reported 54, Cincinnati reported 56, and Louisville reported 57. Once again, at Indianapolis, it was 56 degrees with clear skies. This is NOAA All Hazards Radio KEC 74 in Indianapolis. Now a look at your forecast for Indianapolis and central Indiana. Today, sunny. Highs in the lower 70s. North winds around 5 miles an hour. For tonight, clear. Lows in the mid-40s. Northeast winds around 5 miles an hour through the late overnight, becoming light and variable. Tuesday, sunny. Highs in the mid-70s. South winds around 5 miles an hour. For Tuesday night, clear. Lows in the lower 50s. South winds around 5 miles an hour. Wednesday, sunny. Highs around 80. Southwest winds 5 to 10 miles an hour with gusts up to 20 miles an hour. Once again, the forecast for today. Sunny. Highs in the lower 70s. North winds around 5 miles an hour. Now here is the hazardous weather outlook for central Indiana. For the period today and tonight. No hazardous weather is expected at this time. And now the extended outlook for the period Tuesday through Sunday. No hazardous weather is expected at this time. Spotter information statement. Spotter activation is not anticipated. Taking a look at the 3 through 7 day forecast for Indianapolis and central Indiana. For Wednesday night through Saturday. Mostly clear. Lows in the lower 50s. Highs in the upper 70s. Saturday night. Mostly clear through the late overnight, then partly cloudy with a slight chance of showers toward daybreak. Lows in the mid-50s. Chance of rain 20%. For Sunday, partly cloudy. A slight chance of showers late in the afternoon. Highs in the lower 80s. Chance of rain 20%. The outlook for Monday, October 12th through Sunday, October 18th calls for both temperatures and precipitation to be above normal. Normal highs for the period are around 65 degrees, and normal lows are around 45. The normal precipitation total for the 7 days is around 0.70 inches. At 3 a.m., at Indianapolis, it was clear. The temperature was 56 degrees, the dew point 47, and the relative humidity 71%. The wind was calm. The barometric pressure was 30.21 inches and steady. Around central Indiana, it was clear, with a temperature of 49 at Anderson, 47 at Muncie, 45 at Zionsville, 55 at Eagle Creek Airpark, and 49 at Shelbyville. Elsewhere across Indiana, it was 47 at South Bend. It was clear, with a temperature of 48 at Lafayette, 50 at Terre Haute, 49 at Bloomington, and 53 at Evansville. At Fort Wayne, it was partly cloudy, with a temperature of 46. Just outside Indiana, it was clear. It was 52 at Chicago, 53 at Champaign, and 52 at Dayton. St. Louis reported 54, Cincinnati reported 56, and Louisville reported 56.

57. Once again, at Indianapolis, it was 56 degrees with clear skies. This is All Hazards Radio KEC 74 in Indianapolis. Now a look at your forecast for Indianapolis and central Indiana. Today, sunny. Highs in the lower 70s. North winds around 5 miles an hour. For tonight, clear. Lows in the mid-40s. Northeast winds around 5 miles an hour through the late overnight, becoming light and variable. Tuesday, sunny. Highs in the mid-70s. South winds around 5 miles an hour. For Tuesday night, clear. Lows in the lower 50s. South winds around 5 miles an hour. Wednesday, sunny. Highs around 80. Southwest winds 5 to 10 miles an hour with gusts up to 20 miles an hour. Once again, the forecast for today. Sunny. Highs in the lower 70s. North winds around 5 miles an hour. Taking a look at the 3 through 7 day forecast for Indianapolis and central Indiana. For Wednesday night through Saturday, mostly clear. Lows in the lower 50s. Highs in the upper 70s. Saturday night, mostly clear through the late overnight, then partly cloudy with a slight chance of showers toward daybreak. Lows in the mid-50s. Chance of rain 20%. For Sunday, partly cloudy. A slight chance of showers late in the afternoon. Highs in the lower 80s. Chance of rain 20%. The 8 to 14 day outlook for Monday, October 12th through Sunday, October 18th calls for both temperatures and precipitation to be above normal. Normal highs for the period are around 65 degrees, and normal lows are around 45. The normal precipitation total for the 7 days is around 0.70 inches. At 3 a.m., at Indianapolis, it was clear. The temperature was 56 degrees, the dew point 47, and the relative humidity 71%. The wind was calm. The barometric pressure was 30.21 inches and steady. Around central Indiana, it was clear, with a temperature of 49 at Anderson, 47 at Muncie, 45 at Zionsville, 55 at Eagle Creek Airpark, and 49 at Shelbyville. Elsewhere across Indiana, it was 47 at South Bend. It was clear, with a temperature of 48 at Lafayette, 50 at Terre Haute, 49 at Bloomington, and 53 at Evansville. At Fort Wayne, it was partly cloudy, with a temperature of 46. Just outside Indiana, it was clear. It was 52 at Chicago, 53 at Champaign, and 52 at Dayton. St. Louis reported 54, Cincinnati reported 56, and Louisville reported 57. Once again, at Indianapolis, it was 56 degrees with clear skies. The current time is 4:08 a.m. Eastern Daylight Time. This is NOAA All Hazards Radio KEC 74 in Indianapolis. Now a look at your forecast for Indianapolis and central Indiana. Today, sunny. Highs in the lower 70s. North winds around 5 miles an hour. For tonight, clear. Lows in the mid-40s. Northeast winds around 5 miles an hour through the late overnight, becoming light and variable. Tuesday, sunny. Highs in the mid-70s. South winds around 5 miles an hour. For Tuesday night, clear. Lows in the lower 50s. South winds around 5 miles an hour. Wednesday, sunny. Highs around 80. Southwest winds 5 to 10 miles an hour with gusts up to 20 miles an hour. Once again, the forecast for today. Sunny. Highs in the lower 70s. North winds around 5 miles an hour. Taking a look at the 3 through 7 day forecast for Indianapolis and central Indiana. For Wednesday night through Saturday, mostly clear. Lows in the lower 50s. Highs in the upper 70s. Saturday night, mostly clear through the late overnight, then partly cloudy with a slight chance of showers toward daybreak. Lows in the mid-50s. Chance of rain 20%. For Sunday,

cloudy. A slight chance of showers late in the afternoon. Highs in the lower 80s. Chance of rain 20%. The 8 to 14 day outlook for Monday, October 12th through Sunday, October 18th calls for both temperatures and precipitation to be above normal. Normal highs for the period are around 65 degrees, and normal lows are around 45. The normal precipitation total for the 7 days is around 0.70 inches. 3 a.m. at Indianapolis, it was clear. The temperature was 56 degrees, the dew point 47, and the relative humidity 71%. The wind was calm. The barometric pressure was 30.21 inches and steady. Around central Indiana, it was clear, with a temperature of 49 at Anderson, 47 at Muncie, 45 at Zionsville, 55 at Eagle Creek Airpark, and 49 at Shelbyville. Elsewhere across Indiana, it was 47 at South Bend. It was clear, with a temperature of 48 at Lafayette, 50 at Terre Haute, 49 at Bloomington, and 53 at Evansville. At Fort Wayne, it was partly cloudy, with a temperature of 46. Just outside Indiana, it was clear. It was 52 at Chicago, 53 at Champaign, and 52 at Dayton. St. Louis reported 54, Cincinnati reported 56, and Louisville reported 57. Once again, at Indianapolis, it was 56 degrees with clear skies. At 4 a.m., at Indianapolis, it was clear. The temperature was 54 degrees, the dew point 47, and the relative humidity 77%. The wind was west at 3 miles an hour. The barometric pressure was 30.21 inches and steady. Around central Indiana, it was clear, with a temperature of 47 at Anderson, 45 at Muncie, 46 at Zionsville, 52 at Eagle Creek Airpark, and 46 at Shelbyville. Elsewhere across Indiana, at Lafayette, fog was reported, with a temperature of 46. It was 47 at South Bend. It was clear, with a temperature of 48 at Terre Haute, 49 at Bloomington, and 56 at Evansville. At Fort Wayne, it was partly cloudy, with a temperature of 46. Just outside Indiana, it was clear. It was 51 at Chicago, 51 at Champaign, and 52 at Dayton. St. Louis reported 55, Cincinnati reported 55, and Louisville reported 56. Once again, at Indianapolis, it was 54 degrees with clear skies. This is NOAA All Hazards Radio KEC 74 in Indianapolis. Now a look at your forecast for Indianapolis and central Indiana. Today, sunny. Highs in the lower 70s. North winds around 5 miles an hour. For tonight, clear. Lows in the mid. Northeast winds around 5 miles an hour through the late overnight, becoming light and variable. Tuesday, sunny. Highs in the mid 70s. South winds around 5 miles an hour. For Tuesday night, clear. Lows in the lower 50s. South winds around 5 miles an hour. Wednesday, sunny. Highs around 80. Southwest winds 5 to 10 miles an hour with gusts up to 20 miles an hour. Once again, the forecast for today. Sunny. Highs in the lower 70s. North winds around 5 miles an hour. Taking a look at the 3 through 7 day forecast for Indianapolis and central Indiana. For Wednesday night through Saturday, mostly clear. Lows in the lower 50s. Highs in the upper 70s. Saturday night, mostly clear through the late overnight, then partly cloudy with a slight chance of showers toward daybreak. Lows in the mid 50s. Chance of rain 20%. For Sunday, partly cloudy. A slight chance of showers late in the afternoon. Highs in the lower 80s. Chance of rain 20%. The outlook for Monday, October 12th through Sunday, October 18th calls for both temperatures and precipitation to be above normal. Normal highs for the period are around 65 degrees, and normal lows are around 45. The normal precipitation total for the 7 days is around 0.70 inches. At 4 a.m., at Indianapolis, it was clear.

The temperature was 54 degrees, the dew point 47, and the relative humidity 77%. The wind was west at 3 miles an hour. The barometric pressure was 30.21 inches and steady. Around central Indiana, it was clear, with a temperature of 47 at Anderson, 45 at Muncie, 46 at Zionsville, 52 at Eagle Creek Air Park, and 46 at Shelbyville. Elsewhere across Indiana, at Lafayette, fog was reported, with a temperature of 46. It was 47 at South Bend. It was clear, with a temperature of 48 at Terre Haute, 49 at Bloomington, and 56 at Evansville. At Fort Wayne, it was partly cloudy, with a temperature of 46. Just outside Indiana, it was clear. It was 51 at Chicago, 51 at Champaign, and 52 at Dayton. St. Louis reported 55, Cincinnati reported 55, and Louisville reported 56. Once again, at Indianapolis, it was 54 degrees with clear skies. This is NOAA All Hazards Radio KEC 74 in Indianapolis. And now a look at your forecast for Indianapolis and central Indiana. Today, sunny. Highs in the lower 70s. North winds around 5 miles an hour. For tonight, clear. Lows in the mid-40s. Northeast winds around 5 miles an hour through the late overnight, becoming light and variable. Tuesday, sunny. Highs in the mid-70s. South winds around 5 miles an hour. For Tuesday night, clear. Lows in the lower 50s. South winds around 5 miles an hour. Wednesday, sunny. Highs around 80. Southwest winds 5 to 10 miles an hour with gusts up to 20 miles an hour. Once again, the forecast for today. Sunny. Highs in the lower 70s. North winds around 5 miles an hour. Taking a look at the 3 through 7 day forecast for Indianapolis and central Indiana. For Wednesday night through Saturday, mostly clear. Lows in the lower 50s. Highs in the upper 70s. Saturday night, mostly clear through the late overnight, then partly cloudy with a slight chance of showers toward daybreak. Lows in the mid-50s. Chance of rain 20%. For Sunday, partly cloudy. A slight chance of showers late in the afternoon. Highs in the lower 80s. Chance of rain 20%. The 14-day outlook for Monday, October 12th through Sunday, October 18th, calls for both temperatures and precipitation to be above normal. Normal highs for the period are around 65 degrees, and normal lows are around 45. The normal precipitation total for the 7 days is around 0.70 inches. At 4 a.m., at Indianapolis, it was clear. The temperature was 54 degrees, the dew point 47, and the relative humidity 77%. The wind was west at 3 miles an hour. The barometric pressure was 30.21 inches and steady. Around central Indiana, it was clear, with a temperature of 47 at Anderson, 45 at Muncie, 46 at Zionsville, 52 at Eagle Creek Air Park, and 46 at Shelbyville. Elsewhere across Indiana, at Lafayette, fog was reported, with a temperature of 46. It was 47 at South Bend. It was clear, with a temperature of 48 at Terre Haute, 49 at Bloomington, and 56 at Evansville. At Fort Wayne, it was partly cloudy, with a temperature of 46. Just outside Indiana, it was clear. It was 51 at Chicago, 51 at Champaign, and 52 at Dayton. St. Louis reported 55, Cincinnati reported 55, and Louisville reported 56. Once again, at Indianapolis, it was 54 degrees with clear skies. This is NOAA All Hazards Radio KEC 74 in Indianapolis. Now a look at your forecast for Indianapolis and central Indiana. Today, sunny. Highs in the lower 70s. North winds around 5 miles an hour. For tonight, clear. Lows in the mid-40s. Northeast winds around 5 miles an hour through the late overnight, becoming light and variable. Tuesday, sunny. Highs in the mid-70s. South winds

around 5 miles an hour. For Tuesday night, clear. Lows in the lower 50s. South winds around 5 miles an hour. Wednesday, sunny. Highs around 80. Southwest winds 5 to 10 miles an hour with gusts up to 20 miles an hour. Once again, the forecast for today. Sunny. Highs in the lower 70s. North winds around 5 miles an hour. Taking a look at the 3 through 7 day forecast for Indianapolis and central Indiana. For Wednesday night through Saturday, mostly clear. Lows in the lower 50s. Highs in the upper 70s. Saturday night, mostly clear through the late overnight, and partly cloudy with a slight chance of showers toward daybreak. Lows in the mid 50s. Chance of rain 20%. For Sunday, partly cloudy. A slight chance of showers late in the afternoon. Highs in the lower 80s. Chance of rain 20%. The 8 to 14 day outlook for Monday, October 12th through Sunday, October 18th calls for both temperatures and precipitation to be above normal. Normal highs for the period are around 65 degrees, and normal lows are around 45. The normal precipitation total for the 7 days is around 0.70 inches. At 4 a.m. at Indianapolis, it was clear. The temperature was 54 degrees, the dew point 47, and the relative humidity 77%. The wind was west at 3 miles an hour. The barometric pressure was 30.21 inches and steady. Around central Indiana, it was clear, with a temperature of 47 at Anderson, 45 at Muncie, 46 at Zionsville, 52 at Eagle Creek Airpark, and 46 at Shelbyville. Elsewhere across Indiana, at Lafayette, fog was reported with a temperature of 46. It was 47 at South Bend. It was clear with a temperature of 48 at Terre Haute, 49 at Bloomington, and 56 at Evansville. At Fort Wayne, it was partly cloudy with a temperature of 46. Just outside Indiana, it was clear. It was 51 at Chicago, 51 at Champaign, and 52 at Dayton. St. Louis reported 55, Cincinnati reported 55, and Louisville reported 56. Once again, at Indianapolis it was 54 degrees with clear skies. Now here is the hazardous weather outlook for central Indiana. For the period today and tonight. No hazardous weather is expected at this time. And now the extended outlook for the period Tuesday through Sunday. No hazardous weather is expected at this time. Spotter information statement. Spotter activation is not anticipated. The current time is 4:23 a.m. Eastern Daylight Time. This is NOAA All Hazards Radio KEC 74 in Indianapolis. Now a look at your forecast for Indianapolis and central Indiana. Today, sunny. Highs in the lower 70s. North winds around 5 miles an hour. For tonight, clear. Lows in the mid-40s. Northeast winds around 5 miles an hour through the late overnight, becoming light and variable. Tuesday. Sunny. Highs in the mid-70s. South winds around 5 miles an hour. For Tuesday night. Clear. Lows in the lower 50s. South winds around 5 miles an hour. Wednesday. Sunny. Highs around 80. Southwest winds 5 to 10 miles an hour with gusts up to 20 miles an hour. Once again, the forecast for today. Sunny. Highs in the lower 70s. North winds around 5 miles an hour. Taking a look at the 3 through 7 day forecast for Indianapolis and central Indiana. For Wednesday night through Saturday. Mostly clear. Lows in the lower 50s. Highs in the upper 70s. Saturday night, mostly clear through the late overnight, then partly cloudy with a slight chance of showers toward daybreak. Lows in the mid-50s. Chance of rain 20%. For Sunday, partly cloudy. A slight chance of showers late in the afternoon. Highs in the lower 80s. Chance of rain 20%. The 8 to 14 day outlook for Monday, October 12th through

Sunday, October 18th, calls for both temperatures and precipitation to be above normal. Normal highs for the period are around 65 degrees, and normal lows are around 45. The normal precipitation total for the 7 days is around 0.70 inches. At 4 a.m. at Indianapolis, it was clear. The temperature was 54 degrees, the dew point 47, and the relative humidity 77%. The wind was west at 3 miles an hour. The barometric pressure was 30.21 inches and steady. Around central Indiana, it was clear, with a temperature of 47 at Anderson, 45 at Muncie, 46 at Zionsville, 52 at Eagle Creek Airpark, and 46 at Shelbyville. Elsewhere across Indiana, at Lafayette, fog was reported, with a temperature of 46. It was 47 at South Bend. It was clear, with a temperature of 48 at Terre Haute, 49 at Bloomington, and 56 at Evansville. At Fort Wayne, it was partly cloudy, with a temperature of 46. Just outside Indiana, it was clear. It was 51 at Chicago, 51 at Champaign, and 52 at Dayton. St. Louis reported 55, Cincinnati reported 55, and Louisville reported 56. Once again, at Indianapolis, it was 54 degrees with clear skies. This is All Hazards Radio KEC 74 in Indianapolis. Now a look at your forecast for Indianapolis and central Indiana. Today, sunny. Highs in the lower 70s. North winds around 5 miles an hour. For tonight, clear. Lows in the mid-40s. Northeast winds around 5 miles an hour through the late overnight, becoming light and variable. Tuesday, sunny. Highs in the mid-70s. South winds around 5 miles an hour. For Tuesday night, clear. Lows in the lower 50s. South winds around 5 miles an hour. Wednesday, sunny. Highs around 80. Southwest winds 5 to 10 miles an hour with gusts up to 20 miles an hour. Once again, the forecast for today. Sunny. Highs in the lower 70s. North winds around 5 miles an hour. Taking a look at the 3 through 7 day forecast for Indianapolis and central Indiana. For Wednesday night through Saturday. Mostly clear. Lows in the lower 50s. Highs in the upper 70s. Saturday night. Mostly clear through the late overnight, then partly cloudy with a slight chance of showers toward daybreak. Lows in the mid-50s. Chance of rain 20%. For Sunday, partly cloudy. A slight chance of showers late in the afternoon. Highs in the lower 80s. Chance of rain 20%. The 8 to 14 day outlook for Monday, October 12th through Sunday, October 18th calls for both temperatures and precipitation to be above normal. Normal highs for the period are around 65 degrees, and normal lows are around 45. The normal precipitation total for the 7 days is around 0.70 inches. At 4 a.m. at Indianapolis, it was clear. The temperature was 54 degrees, the dew point 47, and the relative humidity 77%. The wind was west at 3 miles an hour. The barometric pressure was 30.21 inches and steady. Around central Indiana, it was clear, with a temperature of 47 at Anderson, 45 at Muncie, 46 at Zionsville, 52 at Eagle Creek Airpark, and 46 at Shelbyville. Elsewhere across Indiana, at Lafayette, fog was reported, with a temperature of 46. It was 47 at South Bend. It was clear, with a temperature of 48 at Terre Haute, 49 at Bloomington, and 56 at Evansville. At Fort Wayne, it was partly cloudy, with a temperature of 46. Just outside Indiana, it was clear. It was 51 at Chicago, 51 at Champaign, and 52 at Dayton. St. Louis reported 55, Cincinnati reported 55, and Louisville reported 56. Once again, at Indianapolis, it was 54 degrees with clear skies. This is NOAA All Hazards Radio KEC 74 in Indianapolis. Now a look at your forecast for Indianapolis and central Indiana. Today, sunny.

Highs in the lower 70s. North winds around 5 miles an hour. For tonight, clear. Lows in the mid-40s. Northeast winds around 5 miles an hour through the late overnight, becoming light and variable. Tuesday, sunny. Highs in the mid-70s. South winds around 5 miles an hour. For Tuesday night, clear. Lows in the lower 50s. South winds around 5 miles an hour. Wednesday, sunny. Highs around 80. Southwest winds 5 to 10 miles an hour with gusts up to 20 miles an hour. Once again, the forecast for today. Sunny. Highs in the lower 70s. North winds around 5 miles an hour. Taking a look at the 3 through 7 day forecast for Indianapolis and central Indiana. For Wednesday night through Saturday, mostly clear. Lows in the lower 50s. Highs in the upper 70s. Saturday night, mostly clear through the late overnight, then partly cloudy with a slight chance of showers toward daybreak. Lows in the mid-50s. Chance of rain 20%. For Sunday, partly cloudy. A slight chance of showers late in the afternoon. Highs in the lower 80s. Chance of rain 20%. The 8 to 14 day outlook for Monday, October 12th through Sunday, October 18th calls for both temperatures and precipitation to be above normal. Normal highs for the period are around 65 degrees, and normal lows are around 45. The normal precipitation total for the 7 days is around 0.70 inches. At 4 a.m. at Indianapolis, it was clear. The temperature was 54 degrees, the dew point 47, and the relative humidity 77%. The wind was west at 3 miles an hour. The barometric pressure was 30.21 inches and steady. Around central Indiana, it was clear, with a temperature of 47 at Anderson, 45 at Muncie, 46 at Zionsville, 52 at Eagle Creek Airpark, and 46 at Shelbyville. Elsewhere across Indiana, at Lafayette, fog was reported with a temperature of 46. It was 47 at South Bend. It was clear with a temperature of 48 at Terre Haute, 49 at Bloomington, and 56 at Evansville. At Fort Wayne, it was partly cloudy with a temperature of 46. Just outside Indiana, it was clear. It was 51 at Chicago, 51 at Champaign, and 52 at Dayton. St. Louis reported 55, Cincinnati reported 55, and Louisville reported 56. Once again, at Indianapolis, it was 54 degrees with clear skies. This is All Hazards Radio KEC 74 in Indianapolis. Now a look at your forecast for Indianapolis and central Indiana. Today, sunny. Highs in the lower 70s. North winds around 5 miles an hour. For tonight, clear. Today, sunny. Highs in the lower 70s. North winds around 5 miles an hour. For tonight, clear. Lows in the mid-40s. Northeast winds around 5 miles an hour through the late overnight, becoming light and variable. Tuesday, sunny. Highs in the mid-70s. South winds around 5 miles an hour. For Tuesday night, clear. Lows in the lower 50s. South winds around 5 miles an hour. Wednesday, sunny. Highs around 80. Southwest winds 5 to 10 miles an hour with gusts up to 20 miles an hour. Once again, the forecast for today. Sunny. Highs in the lower 70s. North winds around 5 miles an hour. Taking a look at the 3 through 7 day forecast for Indianapolis and central Indiana. For Wednesday night through Saturday, mostly clear. Lows in the lower 50s. Highs in the upper 70s. Saturday night, mostly clear through the late overnight, then partly cloudy with a slight chance of showers toward daybreak. Lows in the mid-50s. Chance of rain 20%. For Sunday, partly cloudy. A slight chance of showers late in the afternoon. Highs in the lower 80s. Chance of rain 20%.

The 8 to 14 day outlook for Monday, October 12th through Sunday, October 18th calls for both temperatures and precipitation to be above normal. Normal highs for the period are around 65 degrees, and normal lows are around 45. The normal precipitation total for the 7 days is around 0.70 inches. At 4 a.m. at Indianapolis, it was clear. The temperature was 54 degrees, the dew point 47, and the relative humidity 77%. The wind was west at 3 miles an hour. The barometric pressure was 30.21 inches and steady. Around central Indiana, it was clear, with a temperature of 47 at Anderson, 45 at Muncie, 46 at Zionsville, 52 at Eagle Creek Airpark, and 46 at Shelbyville. Elsewhere across Indiana, at Lafayette, fog was reported, with a temperature of 46. It was 47 at South Bend. It was clear, with a temperature of 48 at Terre Haute, 49 at Bloomington, and 56 at Evansville. At Fort Wayne, it was partly cloudy, with a temperature of 46. Just outside Indiana, it was clear. It was 51 at Chicago, 51 at Champaign, and 52 at Dayton. St. Louis reported 55, Cincinnati reported 55, and Louisville reported 56. Once again, at Indianapolis, it was 54 degrees with clear skies. This is NOAA All Hazards Radio KEC 74 in Indianapolis. Now a look at your forecast for Indianapolis and central Indiana. Today, sunny. Highs in the lower 70s. North winds around 5 miles an hour. For tonight, clear. Lows in the mid-40s. Northeast winds around 5 miles an hour through the late overnight, becoming light and variable. Tuesday, sunny. Highs in the mid-70s. South winds around 5 miles an hour. For Tuesday night, clear. Lows in the lower 50s. South winds around 5 miles an hour. Wednesday, sunny. Highs around 80. Southwest winds 5 to 10 miles an hour with gusts up to 20 miles an hour. Once again, the forecast for today. Sunny. Highs in the lower 70s. North winds around 5 miles an hour. Taking a look at the 3 through 7 day forecast for Indianapolis and central Indiana. For Wednesday night through Saturday. Mostly clear. Lows in the lower 50s. Highs in the upper 70s. Saturday night. Mostly clear through the late overnight, then partly cloudy with a slight chance of showers toward daybreak. Lows in the mid-50s. Chance of rain 20%. For Sunday. Partly cloudy. A slight chance of showers late in the afternoon. Highs in the lower 80s. Chance of rain 20%. The current time is 4:38 a.m. Eastern Daylight Time. The 14-day outlook for Monday, October 12th through Sunday, October 18th calls for both temperatures and precipitation to be above normal. Normal highs for the period are around 65 degrees, and normal lows are around 45. The normal precipitation total for the 7 days is around 0.70 inches. At 4 a.m. at Indianapolis, it was clear. The temperature was 54 degrees, the dew point 47, and the relative humidity 77%. The wind was west at 3 miles an hour. The barometric pressure was 30.21 inches and steady. Around central Indiana, it was clear, with a temperature of 47 at Anderson, 45 at Muncie, 46 at Zionsville, 52 at Eagle Creek Airpark, and 46 at Shelbyville. Elsewhere across Indiana, at Lafayette, fog was reported, with a temperature of 46. It was 47 at South Bend. It was clear, with a temperature of 48 at Terre Haute, 49 at Bloomington, and 56 at Evansville. At Fort Wayne, it was partly cloudy, with a temperature of 46. Just outside Indiana, it was clear. It was 51 at Chicago, 51 at Champaign, and 52 at Dayton. St. Louis reported 55, Cincinnati reported 55, and Louisville reported 56. Once again, at Indianapolis, it was 54 degrees with clear skies.
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Now we'll look at your forecast for Indianapolis and central Indiana. Today, sunny. Highs in the lower 70s. North winds around 5 miles an hour. For tonight, clear. Lows in the mid-40s. Northeast winds around 5 miles an hour through the late overnight, becoming light and variable. Tuesday, sunny. Highs in the mid-70s. South winds around 5 miles an hour. For Tuesday night, clear. Lows in the lower 50s. South winds around 5 miles an hour. Wednesday, sunny. Highs around 80. Southwest winds 5 to 10 miles an hour with gusts up to 20 miles an hour. Once again, the forecast for today. Sunny. Highs in the lower 70s. North winds around 5 miles an hour. Taking a look at the 3 through 7 day forecast for Indianapolis and central Indiana. For Wednesday night through Saturday, mostly clear. Lows in the lower 50s. Highs in the upper 70s. Saturday night, mostly clear through the late overnight, then partly cloudy with a slight chance of showers toward daybreak. Lows in the mid-50s. Chance of rain 20%. For Sunday, partly cloudy. A slight chance of showers late in the afternoon. Highs in the lower 80s. Chance of rain 20%. The 8 to 14 day outlook for Monday, October 12th through Sunday, October 18th calls for both temperatures and precipitation to be above normal. Normal highs for the period are around 65 degrees, and normal lows are around 45. The normal precipitation total for the 7 days is around 0.70 inches. At 4 a.m. at Indianapolis, it was clear. The temperature was 54 degrees, the dew point 47, and the relative humidity 77%. The wind was west at 3 miles an hour. The barometric pressure was 30.21 inches and steady. Around central Indiana, it was clear, with a temperature of 47 at Anderson, 45 at Muncie, 46 at Zionsville, 52 at Eagle Creek Airpark, and 46 at Shelbyville. Elsewhere across Indiana, at Lafayette, fog was reported, with a temperature of 46. It was 47 at South Bend. It was clear, with a temperature of 48 at Terre Haute, 49 at Bloomington, and 56 at Evansville. At Fort Wayne, it was partly cloudy, with a temperature of 46. Just outside Indiana, it was clear. It was 51 at Chicago, 51 at Champaign, and 52 at Dayton. St. Louis reported 55, Cincinnati reported 55, and Louisville reported 56. Once again, at Indianapolis it was 54 degrees with clear skies. Now here is the hazardous weather outlook for central Indiana. For the period today and tonight, no hazardous weather is expected at this time. And now the extended outlook for the period Tuesday through Sunday. No hazardous weather is expected at this time. Spotter information statement. Spotter activation is not anticipated. This is NOAA All Hazards Radio KEC 74 in Indianapolis. Now a look at your forecast for Indianapolis and central Indiana. Today, sunny. Highs in the lower 70s. North winds around 5 miles an hour. For tonight, clear. Lows in the mid-40s. Northeast winds around 5 miles an hour through the late overnight, becoming light and variable. Tuesday, sunny. Highs in the mid-70s. South winds around 5 miles an hour. For Tuesday night, clear. Lows in the lower 50s. South winds around 5 miles an hour. Wednesday, sunny. Highs around 80. Southwest winds 5 to 10 miles an hour with gusts up to 20 miles an hour. Once again, the forecast for today. Sunny. Highs in the lower 70s. North winds around 5 miles an hour. Taking a look at the 3 through 7 day forecast for Indianapolis and central Indiana. For Wednesday night through Saturday, mostly clear. Lows in the lower 50s.
highs in the upper 70s. Saturday night, mostly clear.

through the late overnight, then partly cloudy with a slight chance of showers toward daybreak. Lows in the mid-50s. Chance of rain 20%. For Sunday, partly cloudy. A slight chance of showers late in the afternoon. Highs in the lower 80s. Chance of rain 20%. The 8 to 14 day outlook for Monday, October 12th through Sunday, October 18th calls for both temperatures and precipitation to be above normal. Normal highs for the period are around 65 degrees, and normal lows are around 45. The normal precipitation total for the 7 days is around 0.70 inches. At 4 a.m. at Indianapolis, it was clear. The temperature was 54 degrees, the dew point 47, and the relative humidity 77%. The wind was west at 3 miles an hour. The barometric pressure was 30.21 inches and steady. Around central Indiana, it was clear, with a temperature of 47 at Anderson, 45 at Muncie, 46 at Zionsville, 52 at Eagle Creek Airpark, and 46 at Shelbyville. Elsewhere across Indiana, at Lafayette, fog was reported, with a temperature of 46. It was 47 at South Bend. It was clear, with a temperature of 48 at Terre Haute, 49 at Bloomington, and 56 at Evansville. At Fort Wayne, it was partly cloudy, with a temperature of 46. Just outside Indiana, it was clear. It was 51 at Chicago, 51 at Champaign, and 52 at Dayton. St. Louis reported 55, Cincinnati reported 55, and Louisville reported 56. Once again, at Indianapolis, it was 54 degrees with clear skies. This is NOAA All Hazards Radio KEC 74 in Indianapolis. Now a look at your forecast for Indianapolis and central Indiana. Today, sunny. Highs in the lower 70s. North winds around 5 miles an hour. For tonight, clear. Lows in the mid-40s. Northeast winds around 5 miles an hour through the late overnight, becoming light and variable. Tuesday, sunny. Highs in the mid-70s. South winds around 5 miles an hour. For Tuesday night, clear. Lows in the lower 50s. South winds around 5 miles an hour. Wednesday, sunny. Highs around 80. Southwest winds 5 to 10 miles an hour with gusts up to 20 miles an hour. Once again, the forecast for today. Sunny. Highs in the lower 70s. North winds around 5 miles an hour. Taking a look at the 3 through 7 day forecast for Indianapolis and central Indiana. For Wednesday night through Saturday. Mostly clear. Lows in the lower 50s. Highs in the upper 70s. Saturday night, mostly clear through the late overnight, then partly cloudy with a slight chance of showers toward daybreak. Lows in the mid-50s. Chance of rain 20%. For Sunday, partly cloudy. A slight chance of showers late in the afternoon. Highs in the lower 80s. Chance of rain 20%. The 8 to 14 day outlook for Monday, October 12th through Sunday, October 18th calls for both temperatures and precipitation to be above normal. Normal highs for the period are around 65 degrees, and normal lows are around 45. The normal precipitation total for the 7 days is around 0.70 inches. At 4 a.m. at Indianapolis, it was clear. The temperature was 54 degrees, the dew point 47, and the relative humidity 77%. The wind was west at 3 miles an hour. The barometric pressure was 30.21 inches and steady. Around central Indiana, it was clear, with a temperature of 47 at Anderson, 45 at Muncie, 46 at Zionsville, 52 at Eagle Creek Airpark, and 46 at Shelbyville. Elsewhere across Indiana, at Lafayette, fog was reported, with a temperature of 46. It was 47 at South Bend. It was clear, with a temperature of 48 at Terre Haute, 49 at Bloomington, and 56 at Evansville. At Fort Wayne, it was partly cloudy, with a temperature of 46. Just outside Indiana, it was clear. It was 51 at Chicago, 51 at Champaign, and 52 at Dayton.

St. Louis reported 55, Cincinnati reported 55, and Louisville reported 56. Once again, at Indianapolis it was 54 degrees with clear skies. This is NOAA All Hazards Radio KEC 74 in Indianapolis. Now a look at your forecast for Indianapolis and central Indiana. Today, sunny. Highs in the lower 70s. North winds around 5 miles an hour. For tonight, clear. Lows in the mid-40s. Northeast winds around 5 miles an hour through the late overnight, becoming light and variable. Tuesday, sunny. Highs in the mid-70s. South winds around 5 miles an hour. For Tuesday night, clear. Lows in the lower 50s. South winds around 5 miles an hour. Wednesday, sunny. Highs around 80. Southwest winds 5 to 10 miles an hour with gusts up to 20 miles an hour. Once again, the forecast for today. Sunny. Highs in the lower 70s. North winds around 5 miles an hour. Taking a look at the 3 through 7 day forecast for Indianapolis and central Indiana. For Wednesday night through Saturday, mostly clear. Lows in the lower 50s. Highs in the upper 70s. Saturday night, mostly clear through the late overnight, then partly cloudy with a slight chance of showers toward daybreak. Lows in the mid-50s. Chance of rain 20%. For Sunday, partly cloudy. A slight chance of showers late in the afternoon. Highs in the lower 80s. Chance of rain 20%. The 8 to 14 day outlook for Monday, October 12th through Sunday, October 18th calls for both temperatures and precipitation to be above normal. Normal highs for the period are around 65 degrees, and normal lows are around 45. The normal precipitation total for the 7 days is around 0.70 inches. At 4 a.m. at Indianapolis, it was clear. The temperature was 54 degrees, the dew point 47, and the relative humidity 77%. The wind was west at 3 miles an hour. The barometric pressure was 30.21 inches and steady. Around central Indiana, it was clear, with a temperature of 47 at Anderson, 45 at Muncie, 46 at Zionsville, 52 at Eagle Creek Airpark, and 46 at Shelbyville. Elsewhere across Indiana, at Lafayette, fog was reported with a temperature of 46. It was 47 at South Bend. It was clear with a temperature of 48 at Terre Haute, 49 at Bloomington, and 56 at Evansville. At Fort Wayne, it was partly cloudy with a temperature of 46. Just outside Indiana, it was clear. It was 51 at Chicago, 51 at Champaign, and 52 at Dayton. St. Louis reported 55, Cincinnati reported 55, and Louisville reported 56. Once again, at Indianapolis it was 54 degrees with clear skies. The current time is 4:53 a.m. Eastern Daylight Time. This is All Hazards Radio KEC 74 in Indianapolis. Now a look at your forecast for Indianapolis and central Indiana. Today, sunny. Highs in the lower 70s. North winds around 5 miles an hour. For tonight, clear. Lows in the mid-40s. Northeast winds around 5 miles an hour through the late overnight, becoming light and variable. Tuesday, sunny. Highs in the mid-70s. South winds around 5 miles an hour. For Tuesday night, clear. Lows in the lower 50s. South winds around 5 miles an hour. Wednesday, sunny. Highs around 80. Southwest winds 5 to 10 miles an hour with gusts up to 20 miles an hour. Once again, the forecast for today. Sunny. Highs in the lower 70s. North winds around 5 miles an hour. Taking a look at the 3 through 7 day forecast for Indianapolis and central Indiana. For Wednesday night through Saturday, mostly clear. Lows in the lower 50s. Highs in the upper 70s. Saturday night, mostly clear through the late overnight.

around central Indiana. It was clear, with a temperature of 47 at Anderson, 45 at Muncie, 46 at Zionsville, 52 at Eagle Creek Airpark, and 46 at Shelbyville. Elsewhere across Indiana, at Lafayette, fog was reported, with a temperature of 46. It was 47 at South Bend. It was clear, with a temperature of 48 at Terre Haute, 49 at Bloomington, and 56 at Evansville. At Fort Wayne, it was partly cloudy, with a temperature of 46. Just outside Indiana, it was clear. It was 51 at Chicago, 51 at Champaign, and 52 at Dayton. St. Louis reported 55, Cincinnati reported 55, and Louisville reported 56. Once again, at Indianapolis, it was 54 degrees with clear skies. This is NOAA All Hazards Radio KEC 74 in Indianapolis. Now a look at your forecast for Indianapolis and central Indiana. Today, sunny. Highs in the lower 70s. North winds around 5 miles an hour. For tonight, clear. Lows in the mid-40s. Northeast winds around 5 miles an hour through the late overnight, becoming light and variable. Tuesday, sunny. Highs in the mid-70s. South winds around 5 miles an hour. For Tuesday night, clear. Lows in the lower 50s. South winds around 5 miles an hour. Wednesday, sunny. Highs around 80. Southwest winds 5 to 10 miles an hour with gusts up to 20 miles an hour. Once again, the forecast for today. Sunny. Highs in the lower 70s. North winds around 5 miles an hour. Taking a look at the 3 through 7 day forecast for Indianapolis and central Indiana. For Wednesday night through Saturday, mostly clear. Lows in the lower 50s. Highs in the upper 70s. Saturday night, mostly clear through the late overnight, then partly cloudy with a slight chance of showers toward daybreak. Lows in the mid-50s. Chance of rain 20%. For Sunday, partly cloudy. A slight chance of showers late in the afternoon. Highs in the lower 80s. Chance of rain 20%. The 8 to 14 day outlook for Monday, October 12th through Sunday, October 18th calls for both temperatures and precipitation to be above normal. Normal highs for the period are around 65 degrees, and normal lows are around 45. The normal precipitation total for the 7 days is around 0.70 inches. At 4 a.m. at Indianapolis, it was clear. The temperature was 54 degrees, the dew point 47, and the relative humidity 77%. The wind was west at 3 miles an hour. The barometric pressure was 30.21 inches and steady. Around central Indiana, it was clear, with a temperature of 47 at Anderson, 45 at Muncie, 46 at Zionsville, 52 at Eagle Creek Airpark, and 46 at Shelbyville. Elsewhere across Indiana, at Lafayette, fog was reported, with a temperature of 46. It was 47 at South Bend. It was clear, with a temperature of 48 at Terre Haute, 49 at Bloomington, and 56 at Evansville. At Fort Wayne, it was partly cloudy, with a temperature of 46. Just outside Indiana, it was clear. It was 51 at Chicago, 51 at Champaign, and 52 at Dayton. St. Louis reported 55, Cincinnati reported 55, and Louisville reported 56. Once again, at Indianapolis, it was 54 degrees with clear skies. This is NOAA All Hazards Radio KEC 74 in Indianapolis. And now a look at your forecast for Indianapolis and central Indiana. Today, sunny. Highs in the lower 70s. North winds around 5 miles an hour. For tonight, clear. Lows in the mid-40s. Northeast winds around 5 miles an hour through the late overnight, becoming light and variable. Tuesday, sunny. Highs in the mid-70s. South winds around 5 miles an hour. For Tuesday night, clear. Lows in the lower 50s. South winds around 5 miles an hour. Wednesday, sunny.

highs around 80. Southwest winds 5 to 10 miles an hour with gusts up to 20 miles an hour. Once again, the forecast for today. Sunny. Highs in the lower 70s. North winds around 5 miles an hour. Taking a look at the 3 through 7 day forecast for Indianapolis and central Indiana. For Wednesday night through Saturday. Mostly clear. Lows in the lower 50s. Highs in the upper 70s. Saturday night. Mostly clear through the late overnight, then partly cloudy with a slight chance of showers toward daybreak. Lows in the mid-50s. Chance of rain 20%. For Sunday, partly cloudy. A slight chance of showers late in the afternoon. Highs in the lower 80s. Chance of rain 20%. The 8 to 14 day outlook for Monday, October 12th through Sunday, October 18th calls for both temperatures and precipitation to be above normal. Normal highs for the period are around 65 degrees, and normal lows are around 45. The normal precipitation total for the 7 days is around 0.70 inches. Now here is the hazardous weather outlook for central Indiana. For the period today and tonight, no hazardous weather is expected at this time. And now the extended outlook for the period Tuesday through Sunday. No hazardous weather is expected at this time. Spotter information statement. Spotter activation is not anticipated. At 4 a.m. at Indianapolis, it was clear. The temperature was 54 degrees, the dew point 47, and the relative humidity 77%. The wind was west at 3 miles an hour. The barometric pressure was 30.21 inches and steady. Around central Indiana, it was clear, with a temperature of 47 at Anderson, 45 at Muncie, 46 at Zionsville, 52 at Eagle Creek Airpark, and 46 at Shelbyville. Elsewhere across Indiana, at Lafayette, fog was reported, with a temperature of 46. It was 47 at South Bend. It was clear, with a temperature of 48 at Terre Haute, 49 at Bloomington, and 56 at Evansville. At Fort Wayne, it was partly cloudy, with a temperature of 46. Just outside Indiana, it was clear. It was 51 at Chicago, 51 at Champaign, and 52 at Dayton. St. Louis reported 55, Cincinnati reported 55, and Louisville reported 56. Once again, at Indianapolis, it was 54 degrees with clear skies. This is NOAA All Hazards Radio KEC 74 in Indianapolis. And now a look at your forecast for Indianapolis and central Indiana. Today, sunny. Highs in the lower 70s. North winds around 5 miles an hour. For tonight, clear. Lows in the mid-40s. Northeast winds around 5 miles an hour through the late overnight, becoming light and variable. Tuesday, sunny. Highs in the mid-70s. South winds around 5 miles an hour. For Tuesday night, clear. Lows in the lower 50s. South winds around 5 miles an hour. Wednesday, sunny. Highs around 80. Southwest winds 5 to 10 miles an hour with gusts up to 20 miles an hour. Once again, the forecast for today. Sunny. Highs in the lower 70s. North winds around 5 miles an hour. Taking a look at the 3 through 7 day forecast for Indianapolis and central Indiana. For Wednesday night through Saturday. Mostly clear. Lows in the lower 50s. Highs in the upper 70s. Saturday night. Mostly clear through the late overnight, then partly cloudy with a slight chance of showers toward daybreak. Lows in the mid-50s. Chance of rain 20%. For Sunday, partly cloudy. A slight chance of showers late in the afternoon. Highs in the lower 80s. Chance of rain 20%. The 8 to 14 day outlook for Monday, October 12th through Sunday, October 18th calls for both temperatures and precipitation to be above normal. Normal highs for the period are around 65 degrees, and normal lows are around 45. The normal precipitation total for the 7 days is around 0.70 inches. At 4 a.m.

At Indianapolis, it was clear. The temperature was 54 degrees, the dew point 47, and the relative humidity 77%. The wind was west at 3 miles an hour. The barometric pressure was 30.21 inches and steady. Around central Indiana, it was clear, with a temperature of 47 at Anderson, 45 at Muncie, 46 at Zionsville, 52 at Eagle Creek Airpark, and 46 at Shelbyville. Elsewhere across Indiana, at Lafayette, fog was reported, with a temperature of 46. It was 47 at South Bend. It was clear, with a temperature of 48 at Terre Haute, 49 at Bloomington, and 56 at Evansville. At Fort Wayne, it was partly cloudy, with a temperature of 46. Just outside Indiana, it was clear. It was 51 at Chicago, 51 at Champaign, and 52 at Dayton. St. Louis reported 55, Cincinnati reported 55, and Louisville reported 56. Once again, at Indianapolis, it was 54 degrees with clear skies. This is NOAA All Hazards Radio KEC 74 in Indianapolis. Now a look at your forecast for Indianapolis and central Indiana. Today, sunny. Highs in the lower 70s. North winds around 5 miles an hour. For tonight, clear. Lows in the mid-40s. Northeast winds around 5 miles an hour through the late overnight, becoming light and variable. Tuesday, sunny. Highs in the mid-70s. South winds around 5 miles an hour. For Tuesday night, clear. Lows in the lower 50s. South winds around 5 miles an hour. Wednesday, sunny. Highs around 80. Southwest winds 5 to 10 miles an hour with gusts up to 20 miles an hour. Once again, the forecast for today. Sunny. Highs in the lower 70s. North winds around 5 miles an hour. Taking a look at the 3 through 7 day forecast for Indianapolis and central Indiana. For Wednesday night through Saturday. Mostly clear. Lows in the lower 50s. Highs in the upper 70s. Saturday night. Mostly clear through the late overnight, then partly cloudy with a slight chance of showers toward daybreak. Lows in the mid-50s. Chance of rain 20%. For Sunday. Partly cloudy. A slight chance of showers late in the afternoon. Highs in the lower 80s. Chance of rain 20%. The current time is 5:08 a.m. Eastern Daylight Time. The 8 to 14 day outlook for Monday, October 12th through Sunday, October 18th calls for both temperatures and precipitation to be above normal. Normal highs for the period are around 65 degrees, and normal lows are around 45. The normal precipitation total for the 7 days is around 0.70 inches. At 4 a.m. at Indianapolis, it was clear. The temperature was 54 degrees, the dew point 47, and the relative humidity 77%. The wind was west at 3 miles an hour. The barometric pressure was 30.21 inches and steady. Around central Indiana, it was clear, with a temperature of 47 at Anderson, 45 at Muncie, 46 at Zionsville, 52 at Eagle Creek Airpark, and 46 at Shelbyville. Elsewhere across Indiana, at Lafayette, fog was reported, with a temperature of 46. It was 47 at South Bend. It was clear, with a temperature of 48 at Terre Haute, 49 at Bloomington, and 56 at Evansville. At Fort Wayne, it was partly cloudy, with a temperature of 46. Just outside Indiana, it was clear. It was 51 at Chicago, 51 at Champaign, and 52 at Dayton. St. Louis reported 55, Cincinnati reported 55, and Louisville reported 56. Once again, at Indianapolis, it was 54 degrees with clear skies. This is NOAA All Hazards Radio KEC 74 in Indianapolis. Now a look at your forecast for Indianapolis and central Indiana. Today, sunny. Highs in the lower 70s. North winds around 5 miles an hour. For tonight, clear. Lows in the mid-40s. Northeast winds around 5 miles an hour through the late overnight,

Mauer. Wednesday. Sunny. Highs around 8. Southwest winds 5 to 10 miles an hour with gusts up to 20 miles an hour. Once again, the forecast for today. Sunny. Highs in the lower 70s. North winds around 5 miles an hour. Taking a look at the 3 through 7 day forecast for Indianapolis and central Indiana. For Wednesday night through Saturday, mostly clear. Lows in the lower 50s. Highs in the upper 70s. Saturday night, mostly clear through the late overnight, then partly cloudy with a slight chance of showers toward daybreak. Lows in the mid-50s. Chance of rain 20%. For Sunday, partly cloudy. A slight chance of showers late in the afternoon. Highs in the lower 80s. Chance of rain 20%. The 14-day outlook for Monday, October 12th through Sunday, October 18th, calls for both temperatures and precipitation to be above normal. Normal highs for the period are around 65 degrees, and normal lows are around 45. The normal precipitation total for the 7 days is around 0.70 inches. Now here is the hazardous weather outlook for central Indiana. For the period today and tonight, no hazardous weather is expected at this time. And now the extended outlook for the period Tuesday through Sunday. No hazardous weather is expected at this time. Spotter information statement. Spotter activation is not anticipated. At 5 a.m. at Indianapolis, it was clear. The temperature was 50 degrees, the dew point 46, and the relative humidity 86%. The wind was west at 5 miles an hour. The barometric pressure was 30.22 inches and rising. Around central Indiana, it was clear, with a temperature of 46 at Anderson, 46 at Muncie, 45 at Zionsville, 49 at Eagle Creek Airpark, and 47 at Shelbyville. Elsewhere across Indiana, it was 43 at South Bend. It was clear, with a temperature of 46 at Lafayette, 46 at Terre Haute, 48 at Bloomington, and 54 at Evansville. At Fort Wayne, it was partly cloudy, with a temperature of 46. Just outside Indiana, it was clear. It was 49 at Chicago, 47 at Champaign, and 49 at Dayton. St. Louis reported 53, Cincinnati reported 54, and Louisville reported 56. Once again, at Indianapolis, it was 50 degrees with clear skies. The current time is 5:23 a.m. Eastern Daylight Time. This is NOAA All Hazards Radio KEC 74 in Indianapolis. And now a look at your forecast for Indianapolis and central Indiana. Today, sunny. Highs in the lower 70s. North winds around 5 miles an hour. For tonight, clear. Lows in the mid-40s. Northeast winds around 5 miles an hour through the late overnight, becoming light and variable. Tuesday, sunny. Highs in the mid-70s. South winds around 5 miles an hour. For Tuesday night, clear. Lows in the lower 50s. South winds around 5 miles an hour. Wednesday, sunny. Highs around 80. Southwest winds 5 to 10 miles an hour with gusts up to 20 miles an hour. Once again, the forecast for today. Sunny. Highs in the lower 70s. North winds around 5 miles an hour. Taking a look at the 3 through 7 day forecast for Indianapolis and central Indiana. For Wednesday night through Saturday, mostly clear. Lows in the lower 50s. Highs in the upper 70s. Saturday night, mostly clear through the late overnight, then partly cloudy with a slight chance of showers toward daybreak. Lows in the mid-50s. Chance of rain 20%. For Sunday, partly cloudy. A slight chance of showers late in the afternoon. Highs in the lower 80s. Chance of rain 20%. The 8 to 14 day outlook for Monday, October 12th through Sunday, October 18th calls for both temperatures and precipitation to be above normal. Normal highs for the period are around 65 degrees, and normal lows are around 45. The normal precipitation total

for the 7 days is around 0.70 inches. At 5 a.m. at Indianapolis, it was clear. The temperature was 50 degrees, the dew point 46, and the relative humidity 86%. The wind was west at 5 miles an hour. The barometric pressure was 30.22 inches and rising. Around central Indiana, it was clear, with a temperature of 46 at Anderson, 46 at Muncie, 45 at Zionsville, 49 at Eagle Creek Airpark, and 47 at Shelbyville. Elsewhere across Indiana, it was 43 at South Bend. It was clear, with a temperature of 46 at Lafayette, 46 at Terre Haute, 48 at Bloomington, and 54 at Evansville. At Fort Wayne, it was partly cloudy, with a temperature of 46. Just outside Indiana, it was clear. It was 49 at Chicago, 47 at Champaign, and 49 at Dayton. St. Louis reported 53, Cincinnati reported 54, and Louisville reported 56. Once again, at Indianapolis, it was 50 degrees with clear skies. This is NOAA All Hazards Radio KEC 74 in Indianapolis. Now a look at your forecast for Indianapolis and central Indiana. Today, sunny. Highs in the lower 70s. North winds around 5 miles an hour. For tonight, clear. Lows in the mid-40s. Northeast winds around 5 miles an hour through the late overnight, becoming light and variable. Tuesday, sunny. Highs in the mid-70s. South winds around 5 miles an hour. For Tuesday night, clear. Lows in the lower 50s. South winds around 5 miles an hour. Wednesday, sunny. Highs around 80. Southwest winds 5 to 10 miles an hour with gusts up to 20 miles an hour. Once again, the forecast for today. Sunny. Highs in the lower 70s. North winds around 5 miles an hour. Taking a look at the 3 through 7 day forecast for Indianapolis and central Indiana. For Wednesday night through Saturday, mostly clear. Lows in the lower 50s. Highs in the upper 70s. Saturday night, mostly clear through the late overnight, then partly cloudy with a slight chance of showers toward daybreak. Lows in the mid-50s. Chance of rain 20%. For Sunday, partly cloudy. A slight chance of showers late in the afternoon. Highs in the lower 80s. Chance of rain 20%. The 8 to 14 day outlook for Monday, October 12th through Sunday, October 18th calls for both temperatures and precipitation to be above normal. Normal highs for the period are around 65 degrees, and normal lows are around 45. The normal precipitation total for the 7 days is around 0.70 inches. 5 a.m. at Indianapolis, it was clear. The temperature was 50 degrees, the dew point 46, and the relative humidity 86%. The wind was west at 5 miles an hour. The barometric pressure was 30.22 inches and rising. Around central Indiana, it was clear, with a temperature of 46 at Anderson, 46 at Muncie, 45 at Zionsville, 49 at Eagle Creek Airpark, and 47 at Shelbyville. Elsewhere across Indiana, it was 43 at South Bend. It was clear, with a temperature of 46 at Lafayette, 46 at Terre Haute, 48 at Bloomington, and 54 at Evansville. At Fort Wayne, it was partly cloudy, with a temperature of 46. Just outside Indiana, it was clear. It was 49 at Chicago, 47 at Champaign, and 49 at Dayton. St. Louis reported 53, Cincinnati reported 54, and Louisville reported 56. Once again, at Indianapolis, it was 50 degrees with clear skies. This is NOAA All Hazards Radio KEC 74 in Indianapolis. Now a look at your forecast for Indianapolis and central Indiana. Today, sunny. Highs in the lower 70s. North winds around 5 miles an hour. For tonight, clear. Lows in the mid-40s. Northeast winds around 5 miles an hour through the late overnight, becoming light and variable. Tuesday, sunny. Highs in the mid-70s.

south winds around 5 miles an hour. For Tuesday night, clear. Lows in the lower 50s. South winds around 5 miles an hour. Wednesday, sunny. Highs around 80. Southwest winds 5 to 10 miles an hour with gusts up to 20 miles an hour. Once again, the forecast for today. Sunny. Highs in the lower 70s. North winds around 5 miles an hour. Taking a look at the 3 through 7 day forecast for Indianapolis and central Indiana. For Wednesday night through Saturday, mostly clear. Lows in the lower 50s. Highs in the upper 70s. Saturday night, mostly clear through the late overnight, then partly cloudy with a slight chance of showers toward daybreak. Lows in the mid-50s. Chance of rain 20%. For Sunday, partly cloudy. A slight chance of showers late in the afternoon. Highs in the lower 80s. Chance of rain 20%. The 14-day outlook for Monday, October 12th through Sunday, October 18th, calls for both temperatures and precipitation to be above normal. Normal highs for the period are around 65 degrees, and normal lows are around 45. The normal precipitation total for the 7 days is around 0.70 inches. At 5 a.m., at Indianapolis, it was clear. Temperature was 50 degrees, the dew point 46, and the relative humidity 86%. The wind was west at 5 miles an hour. The barometric pressure was 30.22 inches and rising. Around central Indiana, it was clear, with a temperature of 46 at Anderson, 46 at Muncie, 45 at Zionsville, 49 at Eagle Creek Airpark, and 47 at Shelbyville. Elsewhere across Indiana, it was 43 at South Bend. It was clear, with a temperature of 46 at Lafayette, 46 at Terre Haute, 48 at Bloomington, and 54 at Evansville. At Fort Wayne, it was partly cloudy, with a temperature of 46. Just outside Indiana, it was clear. It was 49 at Chicago, 47 at Champaign, and 49 at Dayton. St. Louis reported 53, Cincinnati was 49 at Chicago, 47 at Champaign, and 49 at Dayton. St. Louis reported 53, Cincinnati reported 54, and Louisville reported 56. Once again, at Indianapolis it was 50 degrees with clear skies. This is NOAA All Hazards Radio KEC 74 in Indianapolis. Now a look at your forecast for Indianapolis and central Indiana. Today, sunny. Highs in the lower 70s. North winds around 5 miles an hour. For tonight, clear. Lows in the mid-40s. Northeast winds around 5 miles an hour through the late overnight, becoming light and variable. Tuesday, sunny. Highs in the mid-70s. South winds around 5 miles an hour. For Tuesday night, clear. Lows in the lower 50s. South winds around 5 miles an hour. Wednesday, sunny. Highs around 80. Southwest winds 5 to 10 miles an hour with gusts up to 20 miles an hour. Once again, the forecast for today. Sunny. Highs in the lower 70s. North winds around 5 miles an hour. Taking a look at the 3 through 7 day forecast for Indianapolis and central Indiana. For Wednesday night through Saturday, mostly clear. Lows in the lower 50s. Highs in the upper 70s. Saturday night, mostly clear through the late overnight, then partly cloudy with a slight chance of showers toward daybreak. Lows in the mid-50s. Chance of rain 20%. For Sunday, partly cloudy. A slight chance of showers late in the afternoon. Highs in the lower 80s. Chance of rain 20%. The 8 to 14 day outlook for Monday, October 12th through Sunday, October 18th calls for both temperatures and precipitation to be above normal. Normal highs for the period are around 65 degrees and normal lows are around 45. The normal precipitation total for the 7 days is around 0.70 inches. At 5 a.m., at Indianapolis, it was clear.

was 50 degrees, the dew point 46, and the relative humidity 86%. The wind was west at 5 miles an hour. The barometric pressure was 30.22 inches and rising. Around central Indiana, it was clear, with a temperature of 46 at Anderson, 46 at Muncie, 45 at Zionsville, 49 at Eagle Creek Airpark, and 47 at Shelbyville. Elsewhere across Indiana, it was 43 at South Bend. It was clear, with a temperature of 46 at Lafayette, 46 at Terre Haute, 48 at Bloomington, and 54 at Evansville. At Fort Wayne, it was partly cloudy, with a temperature of 46. Just outside Indiana, it was clear. It was 49 at Chicago, 47 at Champaign, and 49 at Dayton. St. Louis reported 53, Cincinnati reported 54, and Louisville reported 56. Once again, at Indianapolis, it was 50 degrees with clear skies. This is NOAA All Hazards Radio KEC 74 in Indianapolis. Now a look at your forecast for Indianapolis and central Indiana. Today, sunny. Highs in the lower 70s. North winds around 5 miles an hour. For tonight, clear. Lows in the mid-40s. Northeast winds around 5 miles an hour through the late overnight, becoming light and variable. Tuesday, sunny. Highs in the mid-70s. South winds around 5 miles an hour. For Tuesday night, clear. Lows in the lower 50s. South winds around 5 miles an hour. Wednesday, sunny. Highs around 80. Southwest winds 5 to 10 miles an hour with gusts up to 20 miles an hour. Once again, the forecast for today. Sunny. Highs in the lower 70s. North winds around 5 miles an hour. Taking a look at the 3 through 7 day forecast for Indianapolis and central Indiana. For Wednesday night through Saturday, mostly clear. Lows in the lower 50s. Highs in the upper 70s. Saturday night, mostly clear through the late overnight, then partly cloudy with a slight chance of showers toward daybreak. Lows in the mid-50s. Chance of rain 20%. For Sunday, partly cloudy. A slight chance of showers late in the afternoon. Highs in the lower 80s. Chance of rain 20%. The current time is 5:38 a.m. Eastern Daylight Time. The 14-day outlook for Monday, October 12th through Sunday, October 18th, calls for both temperatures and precipitation to be above normal. Normal highs for the period are around 65 degrees, and normal lows are around 45. The normal precipitation total for the 7 days is around 0.70 inches. At 5 a.m., at Indianapolis, it was clear. The temperature was 50 degrees. The dew point 46, and the relative humidity 86%. The wind was west at 5 miles an hour. The barometric pressure was 30.22 inches and rising. Around central Indiana, it was clear, with a temperature of 46 at Anderson, 46 at Muncie, 45 at Zionsville, 49 at Eagle Creek Airpark, and 47 at Shelbyville. Elsewhere across Indiana, it was 43 at South Bend. It was clear, with a temperature of 46 at Lafayette, 46 at Terre Haute, 48 at Bloomington, and 54 at Evansville. At Fort Wayne, it was partly cloudy, with a temperature of 46. Just outside Indiana, it was clear. It was 49 at Chicago, 47 at Champaign, and 49 at Dayton. St. Louis reported 53, Cincinnati reported 54, and Louisville reported 56. Once again, at Indianapolis, it was 50 degrees with clear skies. This is NOAA All Hazards Radio KEC 74 in Indianapolis. Now a look at your forecast for Indianapolis and central Indiana. Today, sunny. Highs in the lower 70s. North winds around 5 miles an hour. For tonight, clear. Lows in the mid-40s. Northeast winds around 5 miles an hour through the late overnight, becoming light and variable. Tuesday, sunny. Highs in the mid-70s. South winds around 5 miles an hour. For
Tuesday night. Clear. Lows in the lower 50s. South winds around 5 miles an hour. Wednesday. Sunny. Highs around 80. Southwest winds 5 to 10 miles an hour with gusts up to 20 miles an hour. Once again, the forecast for today. Sunny. Highs in the lower 70s. North winds around 5 miles an hour. Taking a look at the 3 through 7 day forecast for Indianapolis and central Indiana. For Wednesday night through Saturday, mostly clear. Lows in the lower 50s. Highs in the upper 70s. Saturday night, mostly clear through the late overnight, then partly cloudy with a slight chance of showers toward daybreak. Lows in the mid-50s. Chance of rain 20%. For Sunday, partly cloudy. A slight chance of showers late in the afternoon. Highs in the lower 80s. Chance of rain 20%. The 8 to 14 day outlook for Monday, October 12th through Sunday, October 18th calls for both temperatures and precipitation to be above normal. Normal highs for the period are around 65 degrees, and normal lows are around 45. The normal precipitation total for the 7 days is around 0.70 inches. Now here is the hazardous weather outlook for central Indiana. For the period today and tonight. No hazardous weather is expected at this time. And now the extended outlook for the period Tuesday through Sunday. No hazardous weather is expected at this time. Spotter information statement. Spotter activation is not anticipated. At 5 a.m. at Indianapolis, it was clear. The temperature was 50 degrees, the dew point 46, and the relative humidity 86%. The wind was west at 5 miles an hour. The barometric pressure was 30.22 inches and rising. Around central Indiana, it was clear, with a temperature of 46 at Anderson, 46 at Muncie, 45 at Zionsville, 49 at Eagle Creek Airpark, and 47 at Shelbyville. Elsewhere across Indiana, it was 43 at South Bend. It was clear, with a temperature of 46 at Lafayette, 46 at Terre Haute, 48 at Bloomington, and 54 at Evansville. At Fort Wayne, it was partly cloudy, with a temperature of 46. Just outside Indiana, it was clear. It was 49 at Chicago, 47 at Champaign, and 49 at Dayton. St. Louis reported 53, Cincinnati reported 54, and Louisville reported 56. Once again, at Indianapolis, it was 50 degrees with clear skies. This is NOAA All Hazards Radio KEC 74 in Indianapolis. Now a look at your forecast for Indianapolis and central Indiana. Today, sunny. Highs in the lower 70s. North winds around 5 miles an hour. For tonight, clear. Lows in the mid-40s. Northeast winds around 5 miles an hour through the late overnight, becoming light and variable. Tuesday, sunny. Highs in the mid-70s. South winds around 5 miles an hour. For Tuesday night, clear. Lows in the lower 50s. South winds around 5 miles an hour. Wednesday, sunny. Highs around 80. Southwest winds 5 to 10 miles an hour with gusts up to 20 miles an hour. Once again, the forecast for today. Sunny. Highs in the lower 70s. North winds around 5 miles an hour. Taking a look at the 3 through 7 day forecast for Indianapolis and central Indiana. For Wednesday night through Saturday, mostly clear. Lows in the lower 50s. Highs in the upper 70s. Saturday night, mostly clear through the late overnight, then partly cloudy with a slight chance of showers toward daybreak. Lows in the mid-50s. Chance of rain 20%. For Sunday, partly cloudy. A slight chance of showers late in the afternoon. Highs in the lower 80s. Chance of rain 20%. The 8 to 14 day outlook for Monday, October 12th through Sunday, October 18th calls for both temperatures and precipitation to be above normal. Normal highs for the period are around 65 degrees, and normal lows are around 45.

The normal precipitation total for the 7 days is around 0.70 inches. At 5 a.m. at Indianapolis, it was clear. The temperature was 50 degrees, the dew point 46, and the relative humidity 86%. The wind was west at 5 miles an hour. The barometric pressure was 30.22 inches and rising. Around central Indiana, it was clear, with a temperature of 46 at Anderson, 46 at Muncie, 45 at Zionsville, 49 at Eagle Creek Airpark, and 47 at Shelbyville. Elsewhere across Indiana, it was 43 at South Bend. It was clear, with a temperature of 46 at Lafayette, 46 at Terre Haute, 48 at Bloomington, and 54 at Evansville. At Fort Wayne, it was partly cloudy, with a temperature of 46. Just outside Indiana, it was clear. It was 49 at Chicago, 47 at Champaign, and 49 at Dayton. St. Louis reported 53, Cincinnati reported 54, and Louisville reported 56. Once again, at Indianapolis, it was 50 degrees with clear skies. This is NOAA All Hazards Radio KEC 74 in Indianapolis. Now a look at your forecast for Indianapolis and central Indiana. Today, sunny. Highs in the lower 70s. North winds around 5 miles an hour. For tonight, clear. Lows in the mid-40s. Northeast winds around 5 miles an hour through the late overnight, becoming light and variable. Tuesday, sunny. Highs in the mid-70s. South winds around 5 miles an hour. For Tuesday night, clear. Lows in the lower 50s. South winds around 5 miles an hour. Wednesday, sunny. Highs around 80. Southwest winds 5 to 10 miles an hour with gusts up to 20 miles an hour. Once again, the forecast for today. Sunny. Highs in the lower 70s. North winds around 5 miles an hour. Taking a look at the 3 through 7 day forecast for Indianapolis and central Indiana. For Wednesday night through Saturday, mostly clear. Lows in the lower 50s. Highs in the upper 70s. Saturday night, mostly clear through the late overnight, then partly cloudy with a slight chance of showers toward daybreak. Lows in the mid-50s. Chance of rain 20%. For Sunday, partly cloudy. A slight chance of showers late in the afternoon. Highs in the lower 80s. Chance of rain 20%. The 8 to 14 day outlook for Monday, October 12th through Sunday, October 18th calls for both temperatures and precipitation to be above normal. Normal highs for the period are around 65 degrees, and normal lows are around 45. The normal precipitation total for the 7 days is around 0.70 inches. At 5 a.m. at Indianapolis, it was clear. The temperature was 50 degrees. The dew point 46, and the relative humidity 86%. The wind was west at 5 miles an hour. The barometric pressure was 30.22 inches and rising. Around central Indiana, it was clear, with a temperature of 46 at Anderson, 46 at Muncie, 45 at Zionsville, 49 at Eagle Creek Airpark, and 47 at Shelbyville. Elsewhere across Indiana, it was 43 at South Bend. It was clear, with a temperature of 46 at Lafayette, 46 at Terre Haute, 48 at Bloomington, and 54 at Evansville. At Fort Wayne, it was partly cloudy, with a temperature of 46. Just outside Indiana, it was clear. It was 49 at Chicago, 47 at Champaign, and 49 at Dayton. St. Louis reported 53, Cincinnati reported 54, and Louisville reported 56. Once again, at Indianapolis, it was 50 degrees with clear skies. This is NOAA All Hazards Radio KEC 74 in Indianapolis. Now a look at your forecast for Indianapolis and central Indiana. Today, sunny. Highs in the lower 70s. North winds around 5 miles an hour. For tonight, clear. Lows in the mid-40s. Northeast winds around 5 miles an hour through the late overnight, becoming light and variable. Tuesday, sunny.

highs in the mid-70s. South winds around 5 miles an hour. For Tuesday night, clear. Lows in the lower 50s. South winds around 5 miles an hour. Wednesday, sunny. Highs around 80. Southwest winds 5 to 10 miles an hour with gusts up to 20 miles an hour. Once again, the forecast for today. Sunny. Highs in the lower 70s. North winds around 5 miles an hour. Taking a look at the 3 through 7 day forecast for Indianapolis and central Indiana. For Wednesday night through Saturday, mostly clear. Lows in the lower 50s. Highs in the upper 70s. Saturday night, mostly clear through the late overnight, then partly cloudy with a slight chance of showers toward daybreak. Lows in the mid-50s. Chance of rain 20%. For Sunday, partly cloudy. A slight chance of showers late in the afternoon. Highs in the lower 80s. Chance of rain 20%. The 14-day outlook for Monday, October 12th through Sunday, October 18th, calls for both temperatures and precipitation to be above normal. Normal highs for the period are around 65 degrees, and normal lows are around 45. The normal precipitation total for the 7 days is around 0.70 inches. At 5 a.m., at Indianapolis, it was clear. The temperature was 50 degrees. The dew point 46, and the relative humidity 86%. The wind was west at 5 miles an hour. The barometric pressure was 30.22 inches and rising. Around central Indiana, it was clear, with a temperature of 46 at Anderson, 46 at Muncie, 45 at Zionsville, 49 at Eagle Creek Airpark, and 47 at Shelbyville. Elsewhere across Indiana, it was 43 at South Bend. It was clear, with a temperature of 46 at Lafayette, 46 at Terre Haute, 48 at Bloomington, and 54 at Evansville. At Fort Wayne, it was partly cloudy, with a temperature of 46. Just outside Indiana, it was clear. It was 49 at Chicago, 47 at Champaign, and 49 at Dayton. St. Louis reported 53, Cincinnati reported 54, and Louisville reported 56. Once again, at Indianapolis, it was 50 degrees with clear skies. The current time is 5:53 a.m. Eastern Daylight Time. This is NOAA All Hazards Radio KEC 74 in Indianapolis. Now we'll look at your forecast for Indianapolis and central Indiana. Today, sunny. Highs in the lower 70s. North winds around 5 miles an hour. For tonight, clear. Lows in the mid-40s. Northeast winds around 5 miles an hour through the late overnight, becoming light and variable. Tuesday. Sunny. Highs in the mid-70s. South winds around 5 miles an hour. For Tuesday night. Clear. Lows in the lower 50s. South winds around 5 miles an hour. Wednesday. Sunny. Highs around 80. Southwest winds 5 to 10 miles an hour with gusts up to 20 miles an hour. Once again, the forecast for today. Sunny. Highs in the lower 70s. North winds around 5 miles an hour. Taking a look at the 3 through 7 day forecast for Indianapolis and central Indiana. For Wednesday night through Saturday, mostly clear. Lows in the lower 50s. Highs in the upper 70s. Saturday night, mostly clear through the late overnight, then partly cloudy with a slight chance of showers toward daybreak. Lows in the mid-50s. Chance of rain 20%. For Sunday, partly cloudy. A slight chance of showers late in the afternoon. Highs in the lower 80s. Chance of rain 20%. 14-day outlook for Monday, October 12th through Sunday, October 18th, calls for both temperatures and precipitation to be above normal. Normal highs for the period are around 65 degrees, and normal lows are around 45. The normal precipitation total for the 7 days is around 0.70 inches. At 5 a.m., at Indianapolis, it was clear. The temperature was 50 degrees,

54, and Louisville reported 56. Once again, at Indianapolis, it was 50 degrees with clear skies. This is NOAA All Hazards Radio KEC 74 in Indianapolis. Now a look at your forecast for Indianapolis and central Indiana. Today, sunny. Highs in the lower 70s. North winds around 5 miles an hour. For tonight, clear. Lows in the mid-40s. Northeast winds around 5 miles an hour through the late overnight, becoming light and variable. Tuesday, sunny. Highs in the mid-70s. South winds around 5 miles an hour. For Tuesday night, clear. Lows in the lower 50s. South winds around 5 miles an hour. Wednesday, sunny. Highs around 80. Southwest winds 5 to 10 miles an hour with gusts up to 20 miles an hour. Once again, the forecast for today. Sunny. Highs in the lower 70s. North winds around 5 miles an hour. Taking a look at the 3 through 7 day forecast for Indianapolis and central Indiana. For Wednesday night through Saturday, mostly clear. Lows in the lower 50s. Highs in the upper 70s. Saturday night, mostly clear through the late overnight, then partly cloudy with a slight chance of showers toward daybreak. Lows in the mid-50s. Chance of rain 20%. For Sunday, partly cloudy. A slight chance of showers late in the afternoon. Highs in the lower 80s. Chance of rain 20%. The 8 to 14 day outlook for Monday, October 12th through Sunday, October 18th calls for both temperatures and precipitation to be above normal. Normal highs for the period are around 65 degrees, and normal lows are around 45. The normal precipitation total for the 7 days is around 0.70 inches. At 5 a.m., at Indianapolis, it was clear. The temperature was 50 degrees, the dew point 46, and the relative humidity 86%. The wind was west at 5 miles an hour. The barometric pressure was 30.22 inches and rising. Around central Indiana, it was clear, with a temperature of 46 at Anderson, 46 at Muncie, 45 at Zionsville, 49 at Eagle Creek Airpark, and 47 at Shelbyville. Elsewhere across Indiana, it was 43 at South Bend. It was clear, with a temperature of 46 at Lafayette, 46 at Terre Haute, 48 at Bloomington, and 54 at Evansville. At Fort Wayne, it was partly cloudy, with a temperature of 46. Just outside Indiana, it was clear. It was 49 at Chicago, 47 at Champaign, and 49 at Dayton. St. Louis reported 53, Cincinnati reported 54, and Louisville reported 56. Once again, at Indianapolis, it was 50 degrees with clear skies. This is NOAA All Hazards Radio KEC 74 in Indianapolis. Now a look at your forecast for Indianapolis and central Indiana. Today, sunny. Highs in the lower 70s. North winds around 5 miles an hour. For tonight, clear. Lows in the mid-40s. Northeast winds around 5 miles an hour through the late overnight, becoming light and variable. Tuesday, sunny. Highs in the mid-70s. South winds around 5 miles an hour. For Tuesday night, clear. Lows in the lower 50s. South winds around 5 miles an hour. Wednesday, sunny. Highs around. Southwest winds 5 to 10 miles an hour with gusts up to 20 miles an hour. Once again, the forecast for today. Sunny. Highs in the lower 70s. North winds around 5 miles an hour. Taking a look at the 3 through 7 day forecast for Indianapolis and central Indiana. For Wednesday night through Saturday, mostly clear. Lows in the lower 50s. Highs in the upper 70s. Saturday night, mostly clear through the late overnight, then partly cloudy with a slight chance of showers toward daybreak. Lows in the mid-50s. Chance of rain 20%. For Sunday, partly cloudy. A slight chance of showers.

late in the afternoon. Highs in the lower 80s. Chance of rain 20%. The 8 to 14 day outlook for Monday, October 12th through Sunday, October 18th calls for both temperatures and precipitation to be above normal. Normal highs for the period are around 65 degrees, and normal lows are around 45. The normal precipitation total for the 7 days is around 0.70 inches. At 5 a.m., at Indianapolis, it was clear. The temperature was 50 degrees, the dew point 46, and the relative humidity 86%. The wind was west at 5 miles an hour. The barometric pressure was 30.22 inches and rising. Around central Indiana, it was clear, with a temperature of 46 at Anderson, 46 at Muncie, 45 at Zionsville, 49 at Eagle Creek Airpark, and 47 at Shelbyville. Elsewhere across Indiana, it was 43 at South Bend. It was clear, with a temperature of 46 at Lafayette, 46 at Terre Haute, 48 at Bloomington, and 54 at Evansville. At Fort Wayne, it was partly cloudy, with a temperature of 46. Just outside Indiana, it was clear. It was 49 at Chicago, 47 at Champaign, and 49 at Dayton. St. Louis reported 53, Cincinnati reported 54, and Louisville reported 56. Once again, at Indianapolis, it was 50 degrees with clear skies. Now here is the hazardous weather outlook for central Indiana. For the period today and tonight, no hazardous weather is expected at this time. And now the extended outlook for the period No hazardous weather is expected at this time. Spotter information statement. Spotter activation is not anticipated. 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We'll look at your forecast for Indianapolis and central Indiana. Today, sunny. Highs in the lower 70s. North winds around 5 miles an hour. For tonight, clear. Lows in the mid-40s. Northeast winds around 5 miles an hour through the late overnight, becoming light and variable. Tuesday, sunny. Highs in the mid-70s. South winds around 5 miles an hour. For Tuesday night, clear. Lows in the lower 50s. South winds around 5 miles an hour. Wednesday, sunny. Highs around 80. Southwest winds 5 to 10 miles an hour with gusts up to 20 miles an hour. Once again, the forecast for today. Sunny. Highs in the lower 70s. North winds around 5 miles an hour. Taking a look at the 3 through 7 day forecast for Indianapolis and central Indiana. For Wednesday night through Saturday, mostly clear. Lows in the lower 50s. Highs in the upper 70s. Saturday night, mostly clear through the late overnight, then partly cloudy with a slight chance of showers toward daybreak. Lows in the mid-50s. Chance of rain 20%. For Sunday, partly cloudy. A slight chance of showers late in the afternoon. Highs in the lower 80s. Chance of rain 20%. The 8 to 14 day outlook for Monday, October 12th through Sunday, October 18th calls for both temperatures and precipitation to be above normal. Normal highs for the period are around 65 degrees, and normal lows are around 45. The normal precipitation total for the 7 days is around 0.70 inches. At 5 a.m., at Indianapolis, it was clear. The temperature was 50 degrees, the dew point 46, and the relative humidity 86%. The wind was west at 5 miles an hour. The barometric pressure was 30.22 inches and rising. Around central Indiana, it was clear, with a temperature of 46 at Anderson, 46 at Muncie, 45 at Zionsville, 49 at Eagle Creek Airpark, and 47 at Shelbyville. Elsewhere across Indiana, it was 43 at South Bend. It was clear, with a temperature of 46 at Lafayette, 46 at Terre Haute, 48 at Bloomington, and 54 at Evansville. Fort Wayne, it was partly cloudy, with a temperature of 46. Just outside Indiana, it was clear. It was 49 at Chicago, 47 at Champaign, and 47.

39 at Dayton. St. Louis reported 53, Cincinnati reported 54, and Louisville reported 56. Once again, at Indianapolis it was 50 degrees with clear skies. This is NOAA All Hazards Radio KEC 74 in Indianapolis. Now a look at your forecast for Indianapolis and central Indiana. Today, sunny. Highs in the lower 70s. North winds around 5 miles an hour. For tonight, clear. Lows in the mid-40s. Northeast winds around 5 miles an hour through the late overnight, becoming light and variable. Tuesday, sunny. Highs in the mid-70s. South winds around 5 miles an hour. For Tuesday night, clear. Lows in the lower 50s. South winds around 5 miles an hour. Wednesday, sunny. Highs around 80. Southwest winds 5 to 10 miles an hour with gusts up to 20 miles an hour. Once again, the forecast for today. Sunny. Highs in the lower 70s. North winds around 5 miles an hour. Taking a look at the 3 through 7 day forecast for Indianapolis and central Indiana. For Wednesday night through Saturday, mostly clear. Lows in the lower 50s. Highs in the upper 70s. Saturday night, mostly clear through the late overnight, then partly cloudy with a slight chance of showers toward daybreak. Lows in the mid-50s. Chance of rain 20%. For Sunday, partly cloudy. A slight chance of showers late in the afternoon. Highs in the lower 80s. Chance of rain 20%. The current time is 6:08 a.m. Eastern Daylight Time. The 8 to 14 day outlook for Monday, October 12th through Sunday, October 18th calls for both temperatures and precipitation to be above normal. Normal highs for the period are around 65 degrees, and normal lows are around 45. The normal precipitation total for the 7 days is around 0.70 inches. At 5 a.m. at Indianapolis, it was clear. The temperature was 50 degrees, the dew point 46, and the relative humidity 86%. The wind was west at 5 miles an hour. The barometric pressure was 30.22 inches and rising. Around central Indiana, it was clear, with a temperature of 46 at Anderson, 46 at Muncie, 45 at Zionsville, 49 at Eagle Creek Airpark, and 47 at Shelbyville. Elsewhere across Indiana, it was 43 at South Bend. It was clear, with a temperature of 46 at Lafayette, 46 at Terre Haute, 48 at Bloomington, and 54 at Evansville. At Fort Wayne, it was partly cloudy, with a temperature of 46. Just outside Indiana, it was clear. It was 49 at Chicago, 47 at Champaign, and 49 at Dayton. St. Louis reported 53, Cincinnati reported 54, and Louisville reported 56. Once again, at Indianapolis, it was 50 degrees with clear skies. All Hazards Radio KEC 74 in Indianapolis. Now a look at your forecast for Indianapolis and central Indiana. Today, sunny. Highs in the lower 70s. North winds around 5 miles an hour. For tonight, clear. Lows in the mid-40s. Northeast winds around 5 miles an hour through the late overnight, becoming light and variable. Tuesday, sunny. Highs in the mid-70s. South winds around 5 miles an hour. For Tuesday night, clear. Lows in the lower 50s. South winds around 5 miles an hour. Wednesday, sunny. Highs around 80. Southwest winds 5 to 10 miles an hour with gusts up to 20 miles an hour. Once again, the forecast for today. Sunny. Highs in the lower 70s. North winds around 5 miles an hour. Taking a look at the 3 through 7 day forecast for Indianapolis and central Indiana. For Wednesday night through Saturday, mostly clear. Lows in the lower 50s. Highs in the upper 70s. Saturday night, mostly clear through the late overnight,
then partly cloudy with a slight chance of shower.

or daybreak. Lows in the mid-50s. Chance of rain 20%. For Sunday, partly cloudy. A slight chance of showers late in the afternoon. Highs in the lower 80s. Chance of rain 20%. The 8 to 14 day outlook for Monday, October 12th through Sunday, October 18th calls for both temperatures and precipitation to be above normal. Normal highs for the period are around 65 degrees, and normal lows are around 45. The normal precipitation total for the 7 days is around 0.70 inches. At 5 a.m. at Indianapolis, it was clear. The temperature was 50 degrees, the dew point 46, and the relative humidity 86%. The wind was west at 5 miles an hour. The barometric pressure was 30.22 inches and rising. Around central Indiana, it was clear, with a temperature of 46 at Anderson, 46 at Muncie, 45 at Zionsville, 49 at Eagle Creek Airpark, and 47 at Shelbyville. Elsewhere across Indiana, it was 43 at South Bend. It was clear, with a temperature of 46 at Lafayette, 46 at Terre Haute, 48 at Bloomington, and 54 at Evansville. At Fort Wayne, it was partly cloudy, with a temperature of 46. Just outside Indiana, it was clear. It was 49 at Chicago, 47 at Champaign, and 49 at Dayton. St. Louis reported 53, Cincinnati reported 54, and Louisville reported 56. Once again, at Indianapolis, it was 50 degrees with clear skies. At 6 a.m., at Indianapolis, it was fair. The temperature was 50 degrees, the dew point 45, and the relative humidity 83%. The wind was north at 7 miles an hour. The barometric pressure was 30.22 inches and steady. Around central Indiana, it was fair, with a temperature of 46 at Anderson, 45 at Muncie, 42 at Zionsville, 49 at Eagle Creek Airpark, and 47 at Shelbyville. Elsewhere across Indiana, fog was reported, with a temperature of 45 at Lafayette and 46 at Bloomington. It was 45 at Terre Haute. It was fair, with a temperature of 46 at South Bend, 45 at Fort Wayne, and 53 at Evansville. Just outside Indiana, it was fair. It was 49 at Chicago, 47 at Champaign, and 48 at Dayton. St. Louis reported 53, Cincinnati reported 52, and Louisville reported 55. Once again, at Indianapolis, it was 50 degrees with fair skies. All Hazards Radio KEC 74 in Indianapolis. Now a look at your forecast for Indianapolis and central Indiana. Today, sunny. Highs in the lower 70s. North winds around 5 miles an hour. For tonight, clear. Lows in the mid-40s. Northeast winds around 5 miles an hour through the late overnight, becoming light and variable. Tuesday, sunny. Highs in the mid-70s. South winds around 5 miles an hour. For Tuesday night, clear. Lows in the lower 50s. South winds around 5 miles an hour. Wednesday, sunny. Highs around 80. Southwest winds 5 to 10 miles an hour with gusts up to 20 miles an hour. Once again, the forecast for today. Sunny. Highs in the lower 70s. North winds around 5 miles an hour. Taking a look at the 3 through 7 day forecast for Indianapolis and central Indiana. For Wednesday night through Saturday, mostly clear. Lows in the lower 50s. Highs in the upper 70s. Saturday night, mostly clear through the late overnight, then partly cloudy with a slight chance of showers toward daybreak. Lows in the mid-50s. Chance of rain 20%. For Sunday, partly cloudy. A slight chance of showers late in the afternoon. Highs in the lower 80s. Chance of rain 20%. The 14-day outlook for Monday, October 12th through Sunday, October 18th calls for both temperatures and precipitation to be above normal. Normal highs for the period are around 65 degrees, and normal lows are around 45. The normal precipitation total for the 7 days is around 0.70 inches.

At 6 a.m. at Indianapolis, it was fair. The temperature was 50 degrees, the dew point 45, and the relative humidity 83%. The wind was north at 7 miles an hour. The barometric pressure was 30.22 inches and steady. Around central Indiana, it was fair, with a temperature of 46 at Anderson, 45 at Muncie, 42 at Zionsville, 49 at Eagle Creek Air Park, and 47 at Shelbyville. Elsewhere across Indiana, fog was reported, with a temperature of 45 at Lafayette and 46 at Bloomington. It was 45 at Terre Haute. It was fair, with a temperature of 46 at South Bend, 45 at Fort Wayne, and 53 at Evansville. Just outside Indiana, it was fair. It was 49 at Chicago, 47 at Champaign, and 48 at Dayton. St. Louis reported 53, Cincinnati reported 52, and Louisville reported 55. Once again, at Indianapolis, it was 50 degrees with fair skies. This is NOAA All Hazards Radio KEC 74 in Indianapolis. Now a look at your forecast for Indianapolis and central Indiana. Today, sunny. Highs in the lower 70s. North winds around 5 miles an hour. For tonight, clear. Lows in the mid-40s. Northeast winds around 5 miles an hour through the late overnight, becoming light and variable. Tuesday, sunny. Highs in the mid-70s. South winds around 5 miles an hour. For Tuesday night, clear. Lows in the lower 50s. South winds around 5 miles an hour. Wednesday, sunny. Highs around 80. Southwest winds 5 to 10 miles an hour with gusts up to 20 miles an hour. Once again, the forecast for today. Sunny. Highs in the lower 70s. North winds around 5 miles an hour. Taking a look at the 3 through 7 day forecast for Indianapolis and central Indiana. For Wednesday night through Saturday, mostly clear. Lows in the lower 50s. Highs in the upper 70s. Saturday night, mostly clear through the late overnight, then partly cloudy with a slight chance of showers toward daybreak. Lows in the mid-50s. Chance of rain 20%. For Sunday, partly cloudy. A slight chance of showers late in the afternoon. Highs in the lower 80s. Chance of rain 20%. The 8 to 14 day outlook for Monday, October 12th through Sunday, October 18th calls for both temperatures and precipitation to be above normal. Normal highs for the period are around 65 degrees, and normal lows are around 45. The normal precipitation total for the 7 days is around 0.70 inches. At 6 a.m. at Indianapolis, it was fair. The temperature was 50 degrees, the dew point 45, and the relative humidity 83%. The wind was north at 7 miles an hour. The barometric pressure was 30.22 inches and steady. Around central Indiana, it was fair, with a temperature of 46 at Anderson, 45 at Muncie, 42 at Zionsville, 49 at Eagle Creek Air Park, and 47 at Shelbyville. Elsewhere across Indiana, fog was reported, with a temperature of 45 at Lafayette and 46 at Bloomington. It was 45 at Terre Haute. It was fair, with a temperature of 46 at South Bend, 45 at Fort Wayne, and 53 at Evansville. Just outside Indiana, it was fair. It was 49 at Chicago, 47 at Champaign, and 48 at Dayton. St. Louis reported 53, Cincinnati reported 52, and Louisville reported 55. Once again, at Indianapolis, it was 50 degrees with fair skies. This is NOAA All Hazards Radio KEC 74 in Indianapolis. Now a look at your forecast for Indianapolis and central Indiana. Today, sunny. Highs in the lower 70s. North winds around 5 miles an hour. For tonight, clear. Lows in the mid-40s. Northeast winds around 5 miles an hour through the late overnight, becoming light and variable. Tuesday, sunny. Highs in the mid-70s. South winds around 5 miles an hour. For Tuesday night,

clear. Lows in the lower 50s. South winds around 5 miles an hour. Wednesday. Sunny. Highs around 80. Southwest winds 5 to 10 miles an hour with gusts up to 20 miles an hour. Once again, the forecast for today. Sunny. Highs in the lower 70s. North winds around 5 miles an hour. Taking a look at the 3 through 7 day forecast for Indianapolis and central Indiana. For Wednesday night through Saturday, mostly clear. Lows in the lower 50s. Highs in the upper 70s. Saturday night, mostly clear through the late overnight, then partly cloudy with a slight chance of showers toward daybreak. Lows in the mid-50s. Chance of rain 20%. For Sunday, partly cloudy. A slight chance of showers late in the afternoon. Highs in the lower 80s. Chance of rain 20%. Now here is the hazardous weather outlook for central Indiana. For the period today and tonight. No hazardous weather is expected at this time. And now the extended outlook for the period Tuesday through Sunday. No hazardous weather is expected at this time. Spotter information statement. Spotter activation is not anticipated. The 8th outlook for Monday, October 12th through Sunday, October 18th calls for both temperatures and precipitation to be above normal. Normal highs for the period are around 65 degrees, and normal lows are around 45. The normal precipitation total for the 7 days is around 0.70 inches. The current time is 6:23 a.m. Eastern Daylight Time. At 10 a.m. at Indianapolis, it was fair. The temperature was 50 degrees, the dew point 45, and the relative humidity 83%. The wind was north at 7 miles an hour. The barometric pressure was 30.22 inches and steady. Around central Indiana, it was fair, with a temperature of 46 at Anderson, 45 at Muncie, 42 at Zionsville, 49 at Eagle Creek Airpark, and 47 at Shelbyville. Elsewhere across Indiana, fog was reported, with a temperature of 45 at Lafayette, and 46 at Bloomington. It was 45 at Terre Haute. It was fair, with a temperature of 46 at South Bend, 45 at Fort Wayne, and 53 at Evansville. Just outside Indiana, it was fair. It was 49 at Chicago, 47 at Champaign, and 48 at Dayton. St. Louis reported 53, Cincinnati reported 52, and Louisville reported 55. Once again, at Indianapolis, it was 50 degrees with fair skies. All Hazards Radio KEC 74 in Indianapolis. Now a look at your forecast for Indianapolis and central Indiana. Today, sunny. Highs in the lower 70s. North winds around 5 miles an hour. For tonight, clear. Lows in the mid-40s. Northeast winds around 5 miles an hour through the late overnight, becoming light and variable. Tuesday, sunny. Highs in the mid-70s. South winds around 5 miles an hour. For Tuesday night, clear. Lows in the lower 50s. South winds around 5 miles an hour. Wednesday, sunny. Highs around 80. Southwest winds 5 to 10 miles an hour with gusts up to 20 miles an hour. Once again, the forecast for today. Sunny. Highs in the lower 70s. North winds around 5 miles an hour. Taking a look at the 3 through 7 day forecast for Indianapolis and central Indiana. For Wednesday night through Saturday, mostly clear. Lows in the lower 50s. Highs in the upper 70s. Saturday night, mostly clear through the late overnight, then partly cloudy with a slight chance of showers toward daybreak. Lows in the mid-50s. Chance of rain 20%. For Sunday, partly cloudy. A slight chance of showers late in the afternoon. Highs in the lower 80s. Chance of rain 20%. The 8 to 14 day outlook for Monday, October 12th through Sunday, October 18th calls for both temperatures and precipitation to be above normal. Normal highs for the period are

around 65 degrees, and normal lows are around 45. The normal precipitation total for the 7 days is around 0.70 inches. At 7 a.m. at Indianapolis, it was fair. The temperature was 50 degrees, the dew point 45, and the relative humidity 83%. The wind was north at 7 miles an hour. The barometric pressure was 30.22 inches and steady. Around central Indiana, it was fair, with a temperature of 46 at Anderson, 45 at Muncie, 42 at Zionsville, 49 at Eagle Creek Airpark, and 47 at Shelbyville. Elsewhere across Indiana, fog was reported, with a temperature of 45 at Lafayette and 46 at Bloomington. It was 45 at Terre Haute. It was fair, with a temperature of 46 at South Bend, 45 at Fort Wayne, and 53 at Evansville. Just outside Indiana, it was fair. It was 49 at Chicago, 47 at Champaign, and 48 at Dayton. St. Louis reported 53, Cincinnati reported 52, and Louisville reported 55. Once again, at Indianapolis, it was 50 degrees with fair skies. This is All Hazards Radio KEC 74 in Indianapolis. Now we'll look at your forecast for Indianapolis and central Indiana. Today, sunny. Highs in the lower 70s. North winds around 5 miles an hour. For tonight, clear. Lows in the mid-40s. Northeast winds around 5 miles an hour through the late overnight, becoming light and variable. Tuesday, sunny. Highs in the mid-70s. South winds around 5 miles an hour. For Tuesday night, clear. Lows in the lower 50s. South winds around 5 miles an hour. Wednesday, sunny. Highs around 80. Southwest winds 5 to 10 miles an hour with gusts up to 20 miles an hour. Once again, the forecast for today. Sunny. Highs in the lower 70s. North winds around 5 miles an hour. Taking a look at the 3-7 day forecast for Indianapolis and central Indiana. For Wednesday night through Saturday, mostly clear. Lows in the lower 50s. Highs in the upper 70s. Saturday night, mostly clear through the late overnight, then partly cloudy with a slight chance of showers toward daybreak. Lows in the mid-50s. Chance of rain 20%. For Sunday, partly cloudy. A slight chance of showers late in the afternoon. Highs in the lower 80s. Chance of rain 20%. The outlook for Monday, October 12th through Sunday, October 18th, calls for both temperatures and precipitation to be above normal. Normal highs for the period are around 65 degrees, and normal lows are around 45. The normal precipitation total for the 7 days is around 0.70 inches. At 6 a.m. at Indianapolis, it was fair. The temperature was 50 degrees, the dew point 45, and the relative humidity 83%. The wind was north at 7 miles an hour. The barometric pressure was 30.22 inches and steady. Around central Indiana, it was fair, with a temperature of 46 at Anderson, 45 at Muncie, 42 at Zionsville, 49 at Eagle Creek Airpark, and 47 at Shelbyville. Elsewhere across Indiana, fog was reported, with a temperature of 45 at Lafayette and 46 at Bloomington. It was 45 at Terre Haute. It was fair, with a temperature of 46 at South Bend, 45 at Fort Wayne, and 53 at Evansville. Just outside Indiana, it was fair. It was 49 at Chicago, 47 at Champaign, and 48 at Dayton. St. Louis reported 53, Cincinnati reported 52, and Louisville reported 55. Once again, at Indianapolis, it was 50 degrees with fair skies. This is All Hazards Radio KEC 74 in Indianapolis. Now we'll look at your forecast for Indianapolis and central Indiana. Today, sunny. Highs in the lower 70s. North winds around 5 miles an hour. For tonight, clear. Lows in the mid-40s. Northeast winds around 5 miles an hour through the late overnight, becoming light and variable.

Tuesday. Sunny. Highs in the mid-70s. South winds around 5 miles an hour. For Tuesday night. Clear. Lows in the lower 50s. South winds around 5 miles an hour. Wednesday. Sunny. Highs around 80. Southwest winds 5 to 10 miles an hour with gusts up to 20 miles an hour. Once again, the forecast for today. Sunny. Highs in the lower 70s. North winds around 5 miles an hour. Taking a look at the 3 through 7 day forecast for Indianapolis and central Indiana. For Wednesday night through Saturday, mostly clear. Lows in the lower 50s. Highs in the upper 70s. Saturday night, mostly clear through the late overnight, then partly cloudy with a slight chance of showers toward daybreak. Lows in the mid-50s. Chance of rain 20%. For Sunday, partly cloudy. A slight chance of showers late in the afternoon. Highs in the lower 80s. Chance of rain 20%. The 8 to 14 day outlook for Monday, October 12th through Sunday, October 18th calls for both temperatures and precipitation to be above normal. Normal highs for the period are around 65 degrees, and normal lows are around 45. The normal precipitation total for the 7 days is around 0.70 inches. 6 a.m. at Indianapolis, it was fair. The temperature was 50 degrees. The dew point 45, and the relative humidity 83%. M. At Indianapolis, it was fair. The temperature was 50 degrees, the dew point 45, and the relative humidity 83%. The wind was north at 7 miles an hour. The barometric pressure was 30.22 inches and steady. Around central Indiana, it was fair, with a temperature of 46 at Anderson, 45 at Muncie, 42 at Zionsville, 49 at Eagle Creek Airpark, and 47 at Shelbyville. Elsewhere across Indiana, fog was reported, with a temperature of 45 at Lafayette, and 46 at Bloomington. It was 45 at Terre Haute. It was fair, with a temperature of 46 at South Bend, 45 at Fort Wayne, and 53 at Evansville. Just outside Indiana, it was fair. It was 49 at Chicago, 47 at Champaign, and 48 at Dayton. St. Louis reported 53, Cincinnati reported 52, and Louisville reported 55. Once again, at Indianapolis, it was 50 degrees with fair skies. All Hazards Radio KEC 74 in Indianapolis. And now a look at your forecast for Indianapolis and central Indiana. Today, sunny. Highs in the lower 70s. North winds around 5 miles an hour. For tonight, clear. Lows in the mid-40s. Northeast winds around 5 miles an hour through the late overnight, becoming light and variable. Tuesday, sunny. Highs in the mid-70s. South winds around 5 miles an hour. For Tuesday night, clear. Lows in the lower 50s. South winds around 5 miles an hour. Wednesday. Sunny. Highs around 80. Southwest winds 5 to 10 miles an hour with gusts up to 20 miles an hour. Once again, the forecast for today. Sunny. Highs in the lower 70s. North winds around 5 miles an hour. Taking a look at the 3 through 7 day forecast for Indianapolis and central Indiana. For Wednesday night through Saturday, mostly clear. Lows in the lower 50s. Highs in the upper 70s. Saturday night, mostly clear through the late overnight, then partly cloudy with a slight chance of showers toward daybreak. Lows in the mid-50s. Chance of rain 20%. For Sunday, partly cloudy. A slight chance of showers late in the afternoon. Highs in the lower 80s. Chance of rain 20%. The 8 to 14 day outlook for Monday, October 12th through Sunday, October 18th calls for both temperatures and precipitation to be above normal. Normal highs for the period are around 65 degrees, and normal lows are around 45. The normal precipitation total for the 7 days is around 0.70 inches.

At 6 a.m. at Indianapolis, it was fair. The temperature was 50 degrees, the dew point 45, and the relative humidity 83%. The wind was north at 7 miles an hour. The barometric pressure was 30.22 inches and steady. Around central Indiana, it was fair, with a temperature of 46 at Anderson, 45 at Muncie, 42 at Zionsville, 49 at Eagle Creek Airpark, and 47 at Shelbyville. Elsewhere across Indiana, fog was reported, with a temperature of 45 at Lafayette and 46 at Bloomington. It was 45 at Terre Haute. It was fair, with a temperature of 46 at South Bend, 45 at Fort Wayne, and 53 at Evansville. Just outside Indiana, it was fair. It was 49 at Chicago, 47 at Champaign, and 48 at Dayton. St. Louis reported 53, Cincinnati reported 52, and Louisville reported 55. Once again, at Indianapolis, it was 50 degrees with fair skies. This is NOAA All Hazards Radio KEC 74 in Indianapolis. Now a look at your forecast for Indianapolis and central Indiana. Today, sunny. Highs in the lower 70s. North winds around 5 miles an hour. For tonight, clear. Lows in the mid-40s. Northeast winds around 5 miles an hour through the late overnight, becoming light and variable. Tuesday, sunny. Highs in the mid-70s. South winds around 5 miles an hour. For Tuesday night, clear. Lows in the lower 50s. South winds around 5 miles an hour. Wednesday, sunny. Highs around 80. Southwest winds 5 to 10 miles an hour with gusts up to 20 miles an hour. Once again, the forecast for today. Sunny. Highs in the lower 70s. North winds around 5 miles an hour. The current time is 6:38 a.m. Eastern Daylight Time. Taking a look at the 3 through 7 day forecast for Indianapolis and central Indiana. For Wednesday night through Saturday, mostly clear. Lows in the lower 50s. Highs in the upper 70s. Saturday night, mostly clear through the late overnight, then partly cloudy with a slight chance of showers toward daybreak. Lows in the mid-50s. Chance of rain 20%. For Sunday, partly cloudy. A slight chance of showers late in the afternoon. Highs in the lower 80s. Chance of rain 20%. The 8 to 14 day outlook for Monday, October 12th through Sunday, October 18th calls for both temperatures and precipitation to be above normal. Normal highs for the period are around 65 degrees, and normal lows are around 45. The normal precipitation total for the 7 days is around 0.70 inches. At 6 a.m. at Indianapolis, it was fair. The temperature was 50 degrees, the dew point 45, and the relative humidity 83%. The wind was north at 7 miles an hour. The barometric pressure was 30.22 inches and steady. Around central Indiana, it was fair, with a temperature of 46 at Anderson, 45 at Muncie, 42 at Zionsville, 49 at Eagle Creek Airpark, and 47 at Shelbyville. Elsewhere across Indiana, fog was reported, with a temperature of 45 at Lafayette and 46 at Bloomington. It was 45 at Terre Haute. It was fair, with a temperature of 46 at South Bend, 45 at Fort Wayne, and 53 at Evansville. Just outside Indiana, it was fair. It was 49 at Chicago, 47 at Champaign, and 48 at Dayton. St. Louis reported 53, Cincinnati reported 52, and Louisville reported 55. Once again, at Indianapolis, it was 50 degrees with fair skies. All Hazards Radio KEC 74 in Indianapolis. Now a look at your forecast for Indianapolis and central Indiana. Today, sunny. Highs in the lower 70s. North winds around 5 miles an hour. For tonight, clear. Lows in the mid-40s. Northeast winds around 5 miles an hour through the late overnight, becoming light and variable. Tuesday, sunny. Highs in the mid-70s.
south winds around 5 miles an hour. For Tuesday night, clear. Lows in the lower 50s. South winds around 5 miles an hour. Wednesday, sunny. Highs around 80. Southwest winds 5 to 10 miles an hour with gusts up to 20 miles an hour. Once again, the forecast for today. Sunny. Highs in the lower 70s. North winds around 5 miles an hour. Taking a look at the 3 through 7 day forecast for Indianapolis and central Indiana. For Wednesday night through Saturday. Mostly clear. Lows in the lower 50s. Highs in the upper 70s. Saturday night. Mostly clear through the late overnight, then partly cloudy with a slight chance of showers toward daybreak. Lows in the mid-50s. Chance of rain 20%. For Sunday, partly cloudy. A slight chance of showers late in the afternoon. Highs in the lower 80s. Chance of rain 20%. Now here is the hazardous weather outlook for central Indiana. For the period today and tonight. No hazardous weather is expected at this time. And now the extended outlook for the period Tuesday through Sunday. No hazardous weather is expected at this time. Spotter information statement. Spotter activation is not anticipated. The 8 to 14 day outlook for Monday, October 12th through Sunday, October 18th calls for both temperatures and precipitation to be above normal. Normal highs for the period are around 65 degrees, and normal lows are around 45. The normal precipitation total for the 7 days is around 0.70 inches. At 6 a.m., at Indianapolis, it was fair. The temperature was 50 degrees, the dew point 45, and the relative humidity 83%. The wind was north at 7 miles an hour. The barometric pressure was 30.22 inches and steady. Around central Indiana, it was fair, with a temperature of 46 at Anderson, 45 at Muncie, 42 at Zionsville, 49 at Eagle Creek Airpark, and 47 at Shelbyville. Elsewhere across Indiana, fog was reported, with a temperature of 45 at Lafayette, and 46 at Bloomington. It was 45 at Terre Haute. It was fair, with a temperature of 46 at South Bend, 45 at Fort Wayne, and 53 at Evansville. Just outside Indiana, it was fair. It was 49 at Chicago, 47 at Champaign, and 48 at Dayton. St. Louis reported 53, Cincinnati reported 52, and Louisville reported 55. Once again, at Indianapolis, it was 50 degrees with fair skies. This is NOAA All Hazards Radio KEC 74 in Indianapolis. Now a look at your forecast for Indianapolis and central Indiana. Today, sunny. Highs in the lower 70s. North winds around 5 miles an hour. For tonight, clear. Lows in the mid-40s. Northeast winds around 5 miles an hour through the late overnight, becoming light and variable. Tuesday, sunny. Highs in the mid-70s. South winds around 5 miles an hour. For Tuesday night, clear. Lows in the lower 50s. South winds around 5 miles an hour. Wednesday, sunny. Highs around 80. Southwest winds 5 to 10 miles an hour with gusts up to 20 miles an hour. Once again, the forecast for today. Sunny. Highs in the lower 70s. North winds around 5 miles an hour. Taking a look at the 3 through 7 day forecast for Indianapolis and central Indiana. For Wednesday night through Saturday, mostly clear. Lows in the lower 50s. Highs in the upper 70s. Saturday night, mostly clear through the late overnight, then partly cloudy with a slight chance of showers toward daybreak. Lows in the mid-50s. Chance of rain 20%. For Sunday, partly cloudy. A slight chance of showers late in the afternoon. Highs in the lower 80s. Chance of rain 20%. The 8 to 14 day outlook for Monday, October 12th through Sunday, October 18th calls for both temperatures and precipitation to be above normal. Normal highs for the period are around 65.

degrees, and normal lows are around 45. The normal precipitation total for the 7 days is around 0.70 inches. 6 a.m. at Indianapolis, it was fair. The temperature was 50 degrees, the dew point 45, and the relative humidity 83%. The wind was north at 7 miles an hour. The barometric pressure was 30.22 inches and steady. Around central Indiana, it was fair, with a temperature of 46 at Anderson, 45 at Muncie, 42 at Zionsville, 49 at Eagle Creek Airpark, and 47 at Shelbyville. Elsewhere across Indiana, fog was reported, with a temperature of 45 at Lafayette and 46 at Bloomington. It was 45 at Terre Haute. It was fair, with a temperature of 46 at South Bend, 45 at Fort Wayne, and 53 at Evansville. Just outside Indiana, it was fair. It was 49 at Chicago, 47 at Champaign, and 48 at Dayton. St. Louis reported 53, Cincinnati reported 52, and Louisville reported 55. Once again, at Indianapolis, it was 50 degrees with fair skies. This is NOAA All Hazards Radio KEC 74 in Indianapolis. Now a look at your forecast for Indianapolis and central Indiana. Today, sunny. Highs in the lower 70s. North winds around 5 miles an hour. For tonight, clear. Lows in the mid-40s. Northeast winds around 5 miles an hour through the late overnight, becoming light and variable. Tuesday, sunny. Highs in the mid-70s. South winds around 5 miles an hour. For Tuesday night, clear. Lows in the lower 50s. South winds around 5 miles an hour. Wednesday, sunny. Highs around 80. Southwest winds 5 to 10 miles an hour with gusts up to 20 miles an hour. Once again, the forecast for today. Sunny. Highs in the lower 70s. North winds around 5 miles an hour. Taking a look at the 3 through 7 day forecast for Indianapolis and central Indiana. For Wednesday night through Saturday, mostly clear. Lows in the lower 50s. Highs in the upper 70s. Saturday night, mostly clear through the late overnight, then partly cloudy with a slight chance of showers toward daybreak. Lows in the mid-50s. Chance of rain 20%. For Sunday, partly cloudy. A slight chance of showers late in the afternoon. Highs in the lower 80s. Chance of rain 20%. The 8th. Look for Monday, October 12th through Sunday, October 18th, calls for both temperatures and precipitation to be above normal. Normal highs for the period are around 65 degrees, and normal lows are around 45. The normal precipitation total for the 7 days is around 0.70 inches. At 6 a.m. at Indianapolis, it was fair. The temperature was 50 degrees, the dew point 45, and the relative humidity 83%. The wind was north at 7 miles an hour. The barometric pressure was 30.22 inches and steady. Around central Indiana, it was fair, with a temperature of 46 at Anderson, 45 at Muncie, 42 at Zionsville, 49 at Eagle Creek Airpark, and 47 at Shelbyville. Elsewhere across Indiana, fog was reported, with a temperature of 45 at Lafayette and 46 at Bloomington. It was 45 at Terre Haute. It was fair, with a temperature of 46 at South Bend, 45 at Fort Wayne, and 53 at Evansville. Just outside Indiana, it was fair. It was 49 at Chicago, 47 at Champaign, and 48 at Dayton. St. Louis reported 53, Cincinnati reported 52, and Louisville reported 55. Once again, at Indianapolis, it was 50 degrees with fair skies. This is NOAA All Hazards Radio KEC 74 in Indianapolis. Now a look at your forecast for Indianapolis and central Indiana. Today, sunny. Highs in the lower 70s. North winds around 5 miles an hour. For tonight, clear. Lows in the mid-40s. Northeast winds around 5 miles an hour through the late overnight, becoming light and variable.

sunny. Highs in the mid-70s. South winds around 5 miles an hour. For Tuesday night, clear. Lows in the lower 50s. South winds around 5 miles an hour. Wednesday, sunny. Highs around 80. Southwest winds 5 to 10 miles an hour with gusts up to 20 miles an hour. Once again, the forecast for today. Sunny. Highs in the lower 70s. North winds around 5 miles an hour. Taking a look at the 3 through 7 day forecast for Indianapolis and central Indiana. For Wednesday night through Saturday, mostly clear. Lows in the lower 50s. Highs in the upper 70s. Saturday night, mostly clear through the late overnight, then partly cloudy with a slight chance of showers toward daybreak. Lows in the mid-50s. Chance of rain 20%. For Sunday, partly cloudy. A slight chance of showers late in the afternoon. Highs in the lower 80s. Chance of rain 20%. The 14-day outlook for Monday, October 12th through Sunday, October 18th, calls for both temperatures and precipitation to be above normal. Normal highs for the period are around 65 degrees, and normal lows are around 45. The normal precipitation total for the 7 days is around 0.70 inches. At 6 a.m. at Indianapolis, it was fair. The temperature was 50 degrees, the dew point 45, and the relative humidity 83%. The wind was north at 7 miles an hour. The barometric pressure was 30.22 inches and steady. Around central Indiana, it was fair, with a temperature of 46 at Anderson, 45 at Muncie, 42 at Zionsville, 49 at Eagle Creek Airpark, and 47 at Shelbyville. Elsewhere across Indiana, fog was reported, with a temperature of 45 at Lafayette and 46 at Bloomington. It was 45 at Terre Haute. It was fair, with a temperature of 46 at South Bend, 45 at Fort Wayne, and 53 at Evansville. Just outside Indiana, it was fair. It was 49 at Chicago, 47 at Champaign, and 48 at Dayton. St. Louis reported 53, Cincinnati reported 52, and Louisville reported 55. Once again, at Indianapolis, it was 50 degrees with fair skies. The current time is 6:54 a.m. Eastern Daylight Time. This is All Hazards Radio KEC 74 in Indianapolis. Now a look at your forecast for Indianapolis and central Indiana. Today, sunny. Highs in the lower 70s. North winds around 5 miles an hour. For tonight, clear. Lows in the mid-40s. Northeast winds around 5 miles an hour through the late overnight, becoming light and variable. Tuesday, sunny. Highs in the mid-70s. South winds around 5 miles an hour. For Tuesday night, clear. Lows in the lower 50s. South winds around 5 miles an hour. Wednesday, sunny. Highs around 80. Southwest winds 5 to 10 miles an hour with gusts up to 20 miles an hour. Once again, the forecast for today. Sunny. Highs in the lower 70s. North winds around 5 miles an hour. Taking a look at the 3 through 7 day forecast for Indianapolis and central Indiana. For Wednesday night through Saturday, mostly clear. Lows in the lower 50s. Highs in the upper 70s. Saturday night, mostly clear through the late overnight, then partly cloudy with a slight chance of showers toward daybreak. Lows in the mid-50s. Chance of rain 20%. For Sunday, partly cloudy. A slight chance of showers late in the afternoon. Highs in the lower 80s. Chance of rain 20%. The 14-day outlook for Monday, October 12th through Sunday, October 18th, calls for both temperatures and precipitation to be above normal. Normal highs for the period are around 65 degrees, and normal lows are around 45. The normal precipitation total for the 7 days is around 0.70 inches. At 6 a.m., at Indianapolis, it was fair,

reported 52, and Louisville reported 55. Once again, at Indianapolis, it was 50 degrees with fair skies. This is NOAA All Hazards Radio KEC 74 in Indianapolis. Now a look at your forecast for Indianapolis and central Indiana. Today, sunny. Highs in the lower 70s. North winds around 5 miles an hour. For tonight, clear. Lows in the mid-40s. Northeast winds around 5 miles an hour through the late overnight, becoming light and variable. Tuesday, sunny. Highs in the mid-70s. South winds around 5 miles an hour. For Tuesday night, clear. Lows in the lower 50s. South winds around 5 miles an hour. Wednesday, sunny. Highs around 80. Southwest winds 5 to 10 miles an hour with gusts up to 20 miles an hour. Once again, the forecast for today. Sunny. Highs in the lower 70s. North winds around 5 miles an hour. Taking a look at the 3 through 7 day forecast for Indianapolis and central Indiana. For Wednesday night through Saturday, mostly clear. Lows in the lower 50s. Highs in the upper 70s. Saturday night, mostly clear through the late overnight, then partly cloudy with a slight chance of showers toward daybreak. Lows in the mid-50s. Chance of rain 20%. For Sunday, partly cloudy. A slight chance of showers late in the afternoon. Highs in the lower 80s. Chance of rain 20%. The 8 to 14 day outlook for Monday, October 12th through Sunday, October 18th calls for both temperatures and precipitation to be above normal. Normal highs for the period are around 65 degrees, and normal lows are around 45. The normal precipitation total for the 7 days is around 0.70 inches. At 6 a.m. at Indianapolis, it was fair. The temperature was 50 degrees. The dew point 45, and the relative humidity 83%. The wind was north at 7 miles an hour. The barometric pressure was 30.22 inches and steady. Around central Indiana, it was fair, with a temperature of 46 at Anderson, 45 at Muncie, 42 at Zionsville, 49 at Eagle Creek Airpark, and 47 at Shelbyville. Elsewhere across Indiana, fog was reported, with a temperature of 45 at Lafayette and 46 at Bloomington. It was 45 at Terre Haute. It was fair, with a temperature of 46 at South Bend, 45 at Fort Wayne, and 53 at Evansville. Just outside Indiana, it was fair. It was 49 at Chicago, 47 at Champaign, and 48 at Dayton. St. Louis reported 53. Cincinnati reported 52, and Louisville reported 55. Once again, at Indianapolis, it was 50 degrees with fair skies. This is NOAA All Hazards Radio KEC 74 in Indianapolis. Now a look at your forecast for Indianapolis and central Indiana. Today, sunny. Highs in the lower 70s. North winds around 5 miles an hour. For tonight, clear. Lows in the mid-40s. Northeast winds around 5 miles an hour through the late overnight, becoming light and variable. Tuesday, sunny. Highs in the mid-70s. South winds around 5 miles an hour. For Tuesday night, clear. Lows in the lower 50s. South winds around 5 miles an hour. Wednesday, sunny. Highs around 8. Southwest winds 5 to 10 miles an hour with gusts up to 20 miles an hour. Once again, the forecast for today. Sunny. Highs in the lower 70s. North winds around 5 miles an hour. Taking a look at the 3 through 7 day forecast for Indianapolis and central Indiana. For Wednesday night through Saturday, mostly clear. Lows in the low 50s. Highs in the upper 70s. Saturday night, mostly clear through the late overnight, then partly cloudy with a slight chance of showers toward daybreak. Lows in the mid-50s. Chance of rain 20%. For Sunday, partly cloudy.
a slight chance of shadow.

late in the afternoon. Highs in the lower 80s. Chance of rain 20%. Now here is the hazardous weather outlook for central Indiana. For the period today and tonight. No hazardous weather is expected at this time. And now the extended outlook for the period Tuesday through Sunday. No hazardous weather is expected at this time. Spotter information statement. Spotter activation is not anticipated. The 8 to 14 day outlook for Monday, October 12th through Sunday, October 18th calls for both temperatures and precipitation to be above normal. Normal highs for the period are around 65 degrees, and normal lows are around 45. The normal precipitation total for the 7 days is around 0.70 inches. At 6 a.m., at Indianapolis, it was fair. Temperature was 50 degrees, the dew point 45, and the relative humidity 83%. The wind was north at 7 miles an hour. The barometric pressure was 30.22 inches and steady. Around central Indiana, it was fair, with a temperature of 46 at Anderson, 45 at Muncie, 42 at Zionsville, 49 at Eagle Creek Airpark, and 47 at Shelbyville. Elsewhere across Indiana, fog was reported, with a temperature of 45 at Lafayette and 46 at Bloomington. It was 45 at Terre Haute. It was fair, with a temperature of 46 at South Bend, 45 at Fort Wayne, and 53 at Evansville. Just outside Indiana, it was fair. It was 49 at Chicago, 47 at Champaign, and 48 at Dayton. St. Louis reported 53, Cincinnati reported 52, and Louisville reported 55. Once again, at Indianapolis, it was 50 degrees with fair skies. This is NOAA All Hazards Radio KEC 74 in Indianapolis. Now a look at your forecast for Indianapolis and central Indiana. Today, sunny. Highs in the lower 70s. North winds around 5 miles an hour. For tonight, clear. Lows in the mid-40s. Northeast winds around 5 miles an hour through the late overnight, becoming light and variable. Tuesday, sunny. Highs in the mid-70s. South winds around 5 miles an hour. For Tuesday night, clear. Lows in the lower 50s. South winds around 5 miles an hour. Wednesday, sunny. Highs around 80. Southwest winds 5 to 10 miles an hour with gusts up to 20 miles an hour. Once again, the forecast for today. Sunny. Highs in the lower 70s. North winds around 5 miles an hour. Taking a look at the 3 through 7 day forecast for Indianapolis and central Indiana. For Wednesday night through Saturday, mostly clear. Lows in the lower 50s. Highs in the upper 70s. Saturday night, mostly clear through the late overnight, then partly cloudy with a slight chance of showers toward daybreak. Lows in the mid-50s. Chance of rain 20%. For Sunday, partly cloudy. A slight chance of showers late in the afternoon. Highs in the lower 80s. Chance of rain 20%. The 8 to 14 day outlook for Monday, October 12th through Sunday, October 18th calls for both temperatures and precipitation to be above normal. Normal highs for the period are around 65 degrees, and normal lows are around 45. The normal precipitation total for the 7 days is around 0.70 inches. At 6 a.m., at Indianapolis, it was fair. The temperature was 50 degrees. The dew point 45, and the relative humidity 83%. The wind was north at 7 miles an hour. The barometric pressure was 30.22 inches and steady. Around central Indiana, it was fair, with a temperature of 46 at Anderson, 45 at Muncie, 42 at Zionsville, 49 at Eagle Creek Airpark, and 47 at Shelbyville. Elsewhere across Indiana, fog was reported, with a temperature of 45 at Lafayette and 46 at Bloomington. It was 45 at Terre Haute. It was fair, with a temperature of 46 at South Bend, 45 at Fort Wayne, and 53 at Evansville. Just outside Indiana, it was fair. It was 49 at Chicago, 47 at Champaign, and 48 at

St. Louis reported 53, Cincinnati reported 52, and Louisville reported 55. Once again, at Indianapolis, it was 50 degrees with fair skies. All Hazards Radio KEC 74 in Indianapolis. Now a look at your forecast for Indianapolis and central Indiana. Today, sunny. Highs in the lower 70s. North winds around 5 miles an hour. For tonight, clear. Lows in the mid-40s. Northeast winds around 5 miles an hour through the late overnight, becoming light and variable. Tuesday, sunny. Highs in the mid-70s. South winds around 5 miles an hour. For Tuesday night, clear. Lows in the lower 50s. South winds around 5 miles an hour. Wednesday, sunny. Highs around southwest winds 5 to 10 miles an hour with gusts up to 20 miles an hour. Once again, the forecast for today. Sunny. Highs in the lower 70s. North winds around 5 miles an hour. The current time is 7:08 a.m. Eastern Daylight Time. Taking a look at the 3 through 7 day forecast for Indianapolis and central Indiana. For Wednesday night through Saturday, mostly clear. Lows in the lower 50s. Highs in the upper 70s. Saturday night, mostly clear through the late overnight, then partly cloudy with a slight chance of showers toward daybreak. Lows in the mid-50s. Chance of rain 20%. For Sunday, partly cloudy. A slight chance of showers late in the afternoon. Highs in the lower 80s. Chance of rain 20%. The 8 to 14 day outlook for Monday, October 12th through Sunday, October 18th calls for both temperatures and precipitation to be above normal. Normal highs for the period are around 65 degrees, and normal lows are around 45. The normal precipitation total for the 7 days is around 0.70 inches. At 6 a.m. at Indianapolis, it was fair. The temperature was 50 degrees, the dew point 45, and the relative humidity 83%. The wind was north at 7 miles an hour. The barometric pressure was 30.22 inches and steady. Around central Indiana, it was fair, with a temperature of 46 at Anderson, 45 at Muncie, 42 at Zionsville, 49 at Eagle Creek Airpark, and 47 at Shelbyville. Elsewhere across Indiana, fog was reported, with a temperature of 45 at Lafayette and 46 at Bloomington. It was 45 at Terre Haute. It was fair, with a temperature of 46 at South Bend, 45 at Fort Wayne, and 53 at Evansville. Just outside Indiana, it was fair. It was 49 at Chicago, 47 at Champaign, and 48 at Dayton. St. Louis reported 53, Cincinnati reported 52, and Louisville reported 55. Once again, at Indianapolis, it was 50 degrees with fair skies. At 7 a.m., at Indianapolis, it was clear. The temperature was 49 degrees, the dew point 45, and the relative humidity 86%. The wind was north at 7 miles an hour. The barometric pressure was 30.23 inches and rising. Around central Indiana, at Anderson, fog was reported, with a temperature of 43. It was clear, with a temperature of 45 at Muncie, 42 at Zionsville, 49 at Eagle Creek Airpark, and 46 at Shelbyville. Elsewhere across Indiana, fog was reported, with a temperature of 45 at Lafayette, and 44 at Terre Haute. It was clear, with a temperature of 45 at South Bend, 45 at Fort Wayne, and 55 at Evansville. At Bloomington, it was mostly cloudy, with a temperature of 43. Just outside Indiana, it was clear. It was 48 at Chicago, 48 at Champaign, and 48 at Dayton. St. Louis reported 51, Cincinnati reported 50, and Louisville reported 54. Once again, at Indianapolis, it was 49 degrees with clear skies. This is All Hazards Radio KEC 74 in Indianapolis. Now a look at your forecast for Indianapolis and central Indiana. Today, sunny. Highs in the lower 70s.

North winds around 5 miles an hour. For tonight, clear. Lows in the mid-40s. Northeast winds around 5 miles an hour through the late overnight, becoming light and variable. Tuesday, sunny. Highs in the mid-70s. South winds around 5 miles an hour. For Tuesday night, clear. Lows in the lower 50s. South winds around 5 miles an hour. Wednesday, sunny. Highs around 80. Southwest winds 5 to 10 miles an hour with gusts up to 20 miles an hour. Once again, the forecast for today. Sunny. Highs in the lower 70s. North winds around 5 miles an hour. Taking a look at the 3 through 7 day forecast for Indianapolis and central Indiana. For Wednesday night through Saturday, mostly clear. Lows in the lower 50s. Highs in the upper 70s. Saturday night, mostly clear through the late overnight, then partly cloudy with a slight chance of showers toward daybreak. Lows in the mid-50s. Chance of rain 20%. For Sunday, partly cloudy. A slight chance of showers late in the afternoon. Highs in the lower 80s. Chance of rain 20%. The 8 to 14 day outlook for Monday, October 12th through Sunday, October 18th calls for both temperatures and precipitation to be above normal. Normal highs for the period are around 65 degrees, and normal lows are around 45. The normal precipitation total for the 7 days is around 0.70 inches. At 7 a.m. at Indianapolis, it was clear. The temperature was 49 degrees, the dew point 45, and the relative humidity 86%. The wind was north at 7 miles an hour. The barometric pressure was 30.23 inches and rising. Around central Indiana, at Anderson, fog was reported with a temperature of 43. It was clear with a temperature of 45 at Muncie, 42 at Zionsville, 49 at Eagle Creek Airpark, and 46 at Shelbyville. Elsewhere across Indiana, fog was reported with a temperature of 45 at Lafayette and 44 at Terre Haute. It was clear with a temperature of 45 at South Bend, 45 at Fort Wayne, and 55 at Evansville. At Bloomington, it was mostly cloudy with a temperature of 43. Just outside Indiana, it was clear. It was 48 at Chicago, 48 at Champaign, and 48 at Dayton. St. Louis reported 51, Cincinnati reported 50, and Louisville reported 54. Once again, at Indianapolis, it was 49 degrees with clear skies. All Hazards Radio KEC 74 in Indianapolis. Now a look at your forecast for Indianapolis and central Indiana. Today, sunny. Highs in the lower 70s. Northeast winds around 5 miles an hour. For tonight, clear. Lows in the mid-40s. Northeast winds around 5 miles an hour through the late overnight, becoming light and variable. Tuesday, sunny. Highs in the mid-70s. South winds around 5 miles an hour. For Tuesday night, clear. Lows in the lower 50s. South winds around 5 miles an hour. Wednesday, sunny. Highs around 80. Southwest winds 5 to 10 miles an hour with gusts up to 20 miles an hour. Once again, the forecast for today. Sunny. Highs in the lower 70s. Northeast winds around 5 miles an hour. Taking a look at the 3 through 7 day forecast for Indianapolis and central Indiana. For Wednesday night through Saturday, mostly clear. Lows in the lower 50s. Highs in the upper 70s. Saturday night, mostly clear through the late overnight, then partly cloudy with a slight chance of showers toward daybreak. Lows in the mid-50s. Chance of rain 20%. For Sunday, partly cloudy. A slight chance of showers late in the afternoon. Highs in the lower 80s. Chance of rain 20%. The 8 to 14 day outlook for Monday, October 12th through Sunday, October 18th calls for both temperatures and precipitation to be above normal. Normal highs for the period.

are around 65 degrees, and normal lows are around 45. The normal precipitation total for the 7 days is around 0.70 inches. At 7 a.m., at Indianapolis, it was clear. The temperature was 49 degrees, the dew point 45, and the relative humidity 86%. The wind was north at 7 miles an hour. The barometric pressure was 30.23 inches and rising. Around central Indiana, at Anderson, fog was reported with a temperature of 43. It was clear, with a temperature of 45 at Muncie, 42 at Zionsville, 49 at Eagle Creek Airpark, and 46 at Shelbyville. Elsewhere across Indiana, fog was reported with a temperature of 45 at Lafayette and 44 at Terre Haute. It was clear, with a temperature of 45 at South Bend, 45 at Fort Wayne, and 55 at Evansville. At Bloomington, it was mostly cloudy, with a temperature of 43. Just outside Indiana, it was clear. It was 48 at Chicago, 48 at Champaign, and 48 at Dayton. St. Louis reported 51, Cincinnati reported 50, and Louisville reported 54. Once again, at Indianapolis, it was 49 degrees with clear skies. 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Now a look at your forecast for Indianapolis and central Indiana. Today, sunny, highs in the lower 70s, northeast winds around 5 miles an hour. For tonight, clear, lows in the mid-40s, northeast winds around 5 miles an hour through the late overnight, becoming light and variable. Tuesday, sunny, highs in the mid-70s, south winds around 5 miles an hour. For Tuesday night, clear, lows in the lower 50s, south winds around 5 miles an hour. Wednesday, sunny, highs around 80, southwest winds 5 to 10 miles an hour with gusts up to 20 miles an hour. Once again, the forecast for today. Sunny, highs in the lower 70s, northeast winds around 5 miles an hour. Taking a look at the 3 through 7 day forecast for Indianapolis and central Indiana. For Wednesday night through Saturday, mostly clear. Lows in the lower 50s. Highs in the upper 70s. Saturday night, mostly clear through the late overnight, then partly cloudy with a slight chance of showers toward daybreak. Lows in the mid-50s. Chance of rain 20%. For Sunday, partly cloudy. A slight chance of showers late in the afternoon. Highs in the lower 80s. Chance of rain 20%. The 8 to 14 day outlook for Monday, October 12th through Sunday, October 18th calls for both temperatures and precipitation to be above normal. Normal highs for the period are around 65 degrees, and normal lows are around 45. The normal precipitation total for the 7 days is around 0.70 inches. At 7 a.m., at Indianapolis, it was clear. The temperature was 49 degrees, the dew point 45, and the relative humidity 86%. The wind was north at 7 miles an hour. The barometric pressure was 30.23 inches and rising. Around central Indiana, at Anderson, fog was reported with a temperature of 43. It was clear, with a temperature of 45 at Muncie, 42 at Zionsville, 49 at Eagle Creek Airpark, and 46 at Shelbyville. Elsewhere across Indiana, fog was reported with a temperature of 45 at Lafayette and 44 at Terre Haute. It was clear, with a temperature of 45 at South Bend, 45 at Fort Wayne, and 55 at Evansville. At Bloomington, it was mostly cloudy, with a temperature of 43. Just outside Indiana, it was clear. It was 48 at Chicago, 48 at Champaign, and 48 at Dayton. St. Louis reported 51, Cincinnati reported 50, and Louisville reported 54. Once again, at Indianapolis, it was 49 degrees with clear skies. This is NOAA All Hazards Radio KEC 74 in Indianapolis. Now here is the hazardous weather outlook for central Indiana. For the period today and tonight, no hazardous weather is expected at this time. And now the

extended outlook for the period Tuesday through Sunday. No hazardous weather is expected at this time. Spotter information statement. Spotter activation is not anticipated. Now a look at your forecast for Indianapolis and central Indiana. Today, sunny. Highs in the lower 70s. Northeast winds around 5 miles an hour. For tonight, clear. Lows in the mid-40s. Northeast winds around 5 miles an hour through the late overnight, becoming light and variable. Tuesday, sunny. Highs in the mid-70s. South winds around 5 miles an hour. For Tuesday night, clear. Lows in the lower 50s. South winds around 5 miles an hour. Wednesday, sunny. Highs around 80. Southwest winds 5 to 10 miles an hour with gusts up to 20 miles an hour. Once again, the forecast for today. Sunny. Highs in the lower 70s. Northeast winds around 5 miles an hour. The current time is 7:23 a.m. Eastern Daylight Time. Taking a look at the 3 through 7 day forecast for Indianapolis and central Indiana. For Wednesday night through Saturday, mostly clear. Lows in the lower 50s. Highs in the upper 70s. Saturday night, mostly clear through the late overnight, then partly cloudy with a slight chance of showers toward daybreak. Lows in the mid-50s. Chance of rain 20%. For Sunday, partly cloudy. A slight chance of showers late in the afternoon. Highs in the lower 80s. Chance of rain 20%. The 8 to 14 day outlook for Monday, October 12th through Sunday, October 18th calls for both temperatures and precipitation to be above normal. Normal highs for the period are around 65 degrees, and normal lows are around 45. The normal precipitation total for the 7 days is around 0.70 inches. At 7 a.m. at Indianapolis, it was clear. The temperature was 49 degrees, the dew point 45, and the relative humidity 86%. The wind was north at 7 miles an hour. The barometric pressure was 30.23 inches and rising. Around central Indiana, at Anderson, fog was reported with a temperature of 43. It was clear with a temperature of 45 at Muncie, 42 at Zionsville, 49 at Eagle Creek Airpark, and 46 at Shelbyville. Elsewhere across Indiana, fog was reported with a temperature of 45 at Lafayette and 44 at Terre Haute. It was clear with a temperature of 45 at South Bend, 45 at Fort Wayne, and 55 at Evansville. At Bloomington, it was mostly cloudy with a temperature of 43. Just outside Indiana, it was clear. It was 48 at Chicago, 48 at Champaign, and 48 at Dayton. St. Louis reported 51, Cincinnati reported 50, and Louisville reported 54. Once again, at Indianapolis, it was 49 degrees with clear skies. This is NOAA All Hazards Radio KEC 74 in Indianapolis. Now a look at your forecast for Indianapolis and central Indiana. Today, sunny. Highs in the lower 70s. Northeast winds around 5 miles an hour. For tonight, clear. Lows in the mid-40s. Northeast winds around 5 miles an hour through the late overnight, becoming light and variable. Tuesday, sunny. Highs in the mid-70s. South winds around 5 miles an hour. For Tuesday night, clear. Lows in the lower 50s. South winds around 5 miles an hour. Wednesday, sunny. Highs around 80. Southwest winds 5 to 10 miles an hour with gusts up to 20 miles an hour. Once again, the forecast for today. Sunny. Highs in the lower 70s. Northeast winds around 5 miles an hour. Taking a look at the 3 through 7 day forecast for Indianapolis and central Indiana. For Wednesday night through Saturday, mostly clear. Lows in the lower 50s. Highs in the upper 70s. Saturday night, mostly clear through the late overnight, then partly cloudy with a slight chance of showers toward daybreak.

Lows in the mid-50s. Chance of rain 20%. For Sunday, partly cloudy. A slight chance of showers late in the afternoon. Highs in the lower 80s. Chance of rain 20%. The 8 to 14 day outlook for Monday, October 12th through Sunday, October 18th calls for both temperatures and precipitation to be above normal. Normal highs for the period are around 65 degrees, and normal lows are around 45. The normal precipitation total for the 7 days is around 0.70 inches. At 7 a.m. at Indianapolis, it was clear. Temperature was 49 degrees, the dew point 45, and the relative humidity 86%. The wind was north at 7 miles an hour. The barometric pressure was 30.23 inches and rising. Around central Indiana, at Anderson, fog was reported with a temperature of 43. It was clear with a temperature of 45 at Muncie, 42 at Zionsville, 49 at Eagle Creek Airpark, and 46 at Shelbyville. Elsewhere across Indiana, fog was reported with a temperature of 45 at Lafayette and 44 at Terre Haute. It was clear with a temperature of 45 at South Bend, 45 at Fort Wayne, and 55 at Evansville. At Bloomington, it was mostly cloudy with a temperature of 43. Just outside Indiana, it was clear. It was 48 at Chicago, 48 at Champaign, and 48 at Dayton. St. Louis reported 51, Cincinnati reported 50, and Louisville reported 54. Once again, at Indianapolis, it was 49 degrees with clear skies. This is NOAA All Hazards Radio KEC 74 in Indianapolis. And now a look at your forecast for Indianapolis and central Indiana. Today, sunny. Highs in the lower 70s. Northeast winds around 5 miles an hour. For tonight, clear. Lows in the mid-40s. Northeast winds around 5 miles an hour through the late overnight, becoming light and variable. Tuesday, sunny. Highs in the mid-70s. South winds around 5 miles an hour. For Tuesday night, clear. Lows in the lower 50s. South winds around 5 miles an hour. Wednesday, sunny. Highs around 80. Southwest winds 5 to 10 miles an hour with gusts up to 20 miles an hour. Once again, the forecast for today. Sunny. Highs in the lower 70s. Northeast winds around 5 miles an hour. Taking a look at the 3 through 7 day forecast for Indianapolis and central Indiana. For Wednesday night through Saturday. Mostly clear. Lows in the lower 50s. Highs in the upper 70s. Saturday night. Mostly clear through the late overnight, then partly cloudy with a slight chance of showers toward daybreak. Lows in the mid-50s. Chance of rain 20%. For Sunday, partly cloudy. A slight chance of showers late in the afternoon. Highs in the lower 80s. Chance of rain 20%. The 14-day outlook for Monday, October 12th through Sunday, October 18th calls for both temperatures and precipitation to be above normal. Normal highs for the period are around 65 degrees, and normal lows are around 45. The normal precipitation total for the 7 days is around 0.70 inches. At 7 a.m. at Indianapolis, it was clear. The temperature was 49 degrees, the dew point 45, and the relative humidity 86%. The wind was north at 7 miles an hour. The barometric pressure was 30.23 inches and rising. Around central Indiana, at Anderson, fog was reported with a temperature of 43. It was clear with a temperature of 45 at Muncie, 42 at Zionsville, 49 at Eagle Creek Airpark, and 46 at Shelbyville. Elsewhere across Indiana, fog was reported with a temperature of 45 at Lafayette and 44 at Terre Haute. It was clear with a temperature of 45 at South Bend, 45 at Fort Wayne, and 55 at Evansville. At Bloomington, it was mostly cloudy with a temperature of 43. Just outside Indiana, it was clear. It was 48 at Chicago, 48 at Champaign, and 48 at Dayton. St. Louis.

Louis reported 51, Cincinnati reported 50, and Louisville reported 54. Once again, at Indianapolis it was 49 degrees with clear skies. The Indianapolis climate summary for yesterday, October 4, 2026. Yesterday's high temperature was 78 degrees. The normal high is 71. Yesterday's low temperature was 48 degrees. The normal low is 50. No precipitation fell yesterday, which leaves the monthly total at 0.41 inches. This is normal for October. The total precipitation for the year still stands at 36.48 inches, which is 2.03 inches above normal. No snow fell yesterday, which brings the monthly total to 0.0 inches. The total snowfall since July 1st still stands at a trace. There were two heating degree days yesterday. This brings the monthly total to 7. The yearly total since July 1st is 0 inches. The total snowfall since July 1st still stands at a trace. There were two heating degree days yesterday. This brings the monthly total to 7. The yearly total since July 1st is 23. There were no cooling degree days yesterday. This leaves the monthly total at 12. The yearly total since January 1st is 1,413. The record high for today is 87, which last occurred in 1897, and the record low is 31, which occurred in 1968. Sunrise today is at 7:45 a.m. and sunset is at 7:21 p.m. This is NOAA All Hazards Radio KEC 74 in Indianapolis. Now a look at your forecast for Indianapolis and central Indiana. Today, sunny. Highs in the lower 70s. Northeast winds around 5 miles an hour. For tonight, clear. Lows in the mid-40s. Northeast winds around 5 miles an hour through the late overnight, becoming light and variable. Tuesday, sunny. Highs in the mid-70s. South winds around 5 miles an hour. For Tuesday night, clear. Lows in the lower 50s. South winds around 5 miles an hour. Wednesday, sunny. Highs around 80. Southwest winds 5 to 10 miles an hour with gusts up to 20 miles an hour. Once again, the forecast for today. Sunny. Highs in the lower 70s. Northeast winds around 5 miles an hour. Taking a look at the 3 through 7 day forecast for Indianapolis and central Indiana. For Wednesday night through Saturday, mostly clear. Lows in the lower 50s. Highs in the upper 70s. Saturday night, mostly clear through the late overnight, then partly cloudy with a slight chance of showers toward daybreak. Lows in the mid-50s. Chance of rain 20%. For Sunday, partly cloudy. A slight chance of showers late in the afternoon. Highs in the lower 80s. Chance of rain 20%. The 14-day outlook for Monday, October 12th through Sunday, October 18th, calls for both temperatures and precipitation to be above normal. Normal highs for the period are around 65 degrees, and normal lows are around 45. The normal precipitation total for the 7 days is around 0.70 inches. At 7 a.m. at Indianapolis, it was clear. The temperature was 49 degrees, the dew point 45, and the relative humidity 86%. The wind was north at 7 miles an hour. The barometric pressure was 30.23 inches and rising. Around central Indiana, at Anderson, fog was reported with a temperature of 43. It was clear, with a temperature of 45 at Muncie, 42 at Zionsville, 49 at Eagle Creek Airpark, and 46 at Shelbyville. Elsewhere across Indiana, fog was reported, with a temperature of 45 at Lafayette, and 44 at Terre Haute. It was clear, with a temperature of 45 at South Bend, 45 at Fort Wayne, and 55 at Evansville. At Bloomington, it was mostly cloudy, with a temperature of 43. Just outside Indiana, it was clear. It was 48 at Chicago, 48 at Champaign, and 48 at Dayton. St. Louis reported 51, Cincinnati reported 50, and Louisville reported 54. Once again, at Indianapolis, it was

49 degrees with clear skies. The Indianapolis climate summary for yesterday, October 4, 2026. Yesterday's high temperature was 78 degrees. The normal high is 71. Yesterday's low temperature was 48 degrees. The normal low is 50. No precipitation fell yesterday, which leaves the monthly total at 0.41 inches. This is normal for October. The total precipitation for the year still stands at 36.48 inches, which is 2.03 inches above normal. No snow fell yesterday, which brings the monthly total to 0.0 inches. The total snowfall since July 1st still stands at a trace. There were two heating degree days yesterday. This brings the monthly total to 7. The yearly total since July 1st is 23. There were no cooling degree days yesterday. This leaves the monthly total at 12. The yearly total since January 1st is 1,413. The record high for today is 87, which last occurred in 1897, and the record low is 31, which occurred in 1968. Sunrise today is at 7:45 a.m. and sunset is at 7:21 p.m. The time is 7:38 a.m. Eastern Daylight Time. This is NOAA All Hazards Radio KEC 74 in Indianapolis. And now a look at your forecast for Indianapolis and central Indiana. Today, sunny. Highs in the lower 70s. Northeast winds around 5 miles an hour. For tonight, clear. Lows in the mid-40s. Northeast winds around 5 miles an hour through the late overnight, becoming light and variable. Tuesday, sunny. Highs in the mid-70s. South winds around 5 miles an hour. For Tuesday night, clear. Lows in the lower 50s. South winds around 5 miles an hour. Wednesday, sunny. Highs around 80. Southwest winds 5 to 10 miles an hour with gusts up to 20 miles an hour. Once again, the forecast for today. Sunny. Highs in the lower 70s. Northeast winds around 5 miles an hour. Taking a look at the 3 through 7 day forecast for Indianapolis and central Indiana. For Wednesday night through Saturday, mostly clear. Lows in the lower 50s. Highs in the upper 70s. Saturday night, mostly clear through the late overnight, then partly cloudy with a slight chance of showers toward daybreak. Lows in the mid-50s. Chance of rain 20%. For Sunday, partly cloudy. A slight chance of showers late in the afternoon. Highs in the lower 80s. Chance of rain 20%. The 14-day outlook for Monday, October 12th through Sunday, October 18th, calls for both temperatures and precipitation to be above normal. Normal highs for the period are around 65 degrees, and normal lows are around 45. The normal precipitation total for the 7 days is around 0.70 inches. At 7 a.m. at Indianapolis, it was clear. The temperature was 49 degrees, the dew point 45, and the relative humidity 86%. The wind was north at 7 miles an hour. The barometric pressure was 30.23 inches and rising. Around central Indiana, at Anderson, fog was reported with a temperature of 43. It was clear, with a temperature of 45 at Muncie, 42 at Zionsville, 49 at Eagle Creek Airpark, and 46 at Shelbyville. Elsewhere across Indiana, fog was reported, with a temperature of 45 at Lafayette, and 44 at Terre Haute. It was clear, with a temperature of 45 at South Bend, 45 at Fort Wayne, and 55 at Evansville. At Boston, it was mostly cloudy, with a temperature of 43. Just outside Indiana, it was clear. It was 48 at Chicago, 48 at Champaign, and 48 at Dayton. St. Louis reported 51, Cincinnati reported 50, and Louisville reported 54. Once again, at Indianapolis, it was 49 degrees with clear skies. The Indianapolis climate summary for yesterday, October 4, 2026. Yesterday's high temperature was 78 degrees. The normal high is 71.
Yesterday's low temperature was 48 degrees. The normal low is 50. No precipitation fell yesterday, which leaves the monthly total at 0.41 inches. This is normal for October. The total precipitation for the year still stands at 36.48 inches, which is 2.03 inches above normal. No snow fell yesterday, which brings the monthly total to 0.0 inches. The total snowfall since July 1st still stands at a trace. There were 2 heating degree days yesterday. This brings the monthly total to 7. The yearly total since July 1st is 23. There were no cooling degree days yesterday. This leaves the monthly total at 12. The yearly total since January 1st is 1,413. The record high for today is 87, which last occurred in 1897, and the record low is 31, which occurred in 1968. Sunrise today is at 7:45 a.m. and sunset is at 7:21 p.m. Now here is the hazardous weather outlook for central Indiana. For the period today and tonight, no hazardous weather is expected at this time. And now the extended outlook for the period Tuesday through Sunday. No hazardous weather is expected at this time. Spotter information statement. Spotter activation is not anticipated. This is NOAA All Hazards Radio KEC 74 in Indianapolis. Now a look at your forecast for Indianapolis and central Indiana. Today, sunny. Highs in the lower 70s. Northeast winds around 5 miles an hour. For tonight, clear. Lows in the mid-40s. Northeast winds around 5 miles an hour through the late overnight, becoming light and variable. Tuesday, sunny. Highs in the mid-70s. South winds around 5 miles an hour. For Tuesday night, clear. Lows in the lower 50s. South winds around 5 miles an hour. Wednesday, sunny. Highs around southwest winds 5 to 10 miles an hour with gusts up to 20 miles an hour. Once again, the forecast for today. Sunny. Highs in the lower 70s. Northeast winds around 5 miles an hour. Taking a look at the 3 through 7 day forecast for Indianapolis and central Indiana. For Wednesday night through Saturday, mostly clear. Lows in the lower 50s. Highs in the upper 70s. Saturday night, mostly clear through the late overnight, then partly cloudy with a slight chance of showers toward daybreak. Lows in the mid-50s. Chance of rain 20%. For Sunday, partly cloudy. A slight chance of showers late in the afternoon. Highs in the lower 80s. Chance of rain 20%. 14-day outlook for Monday, October 12th through Sunday, October 18th, calls for both temperatures and precipitation to be above normal. Normal highs for the period are around 65 degrees, and normal lows are around 45. The normal precipitation total for the 7 days is around 0.70 inches. At 7 a.m., at Indianapolis, it was clear. The temperature was 49 degrees, the dew point 45, and the relative humidity 86%. The wind was north at 7 miles an hour. The barometric pressure was 30.23 inches and rising. Around central Indiana, at Anderson, fog was reported with a temperature of 43. It was clear with a temperature of 45 at Muncie, 42 at Zionsville, 49 at Eagle Creek Airpark, and 46 at Shelbyville. Elsewhere across Indiana, fog was reported with a temperature of 45 at Lafayette and 44 at Terre Haute. It was clear with a temperature of 45 at South Bend, 45 at Fort Wayne, and 55 at Evansville. At Bloomington, it was mostly cloudy with a temperature of 43. Just outside Indiana, it was clear. It was 48 at Chicago, 48 at Champaign, and 48 at Dayton. St. Louis reported 51, Cincinnati reported 50, and Louisville reported 54. Once again, at Indianapolis it was 49 degrees with clear skies. The Indianapolis climate summary for yesterday, October 4, 2026. Yesterday's high temperature was 78 degrees.
The normal high is 71.

Today's low temperature was 48 degrees. The normal low is 50. No precipitation fell yesterday, which leaves the monthly total at 0.41 inches. This is normal for October. The total precipitation for the year still stands at 36.48 inches, which is 2.03 inches above normal. No snow fell yesterday, which brings the monthly total to 0.0 inches. The total snowfall since July 1st still stands at a trace. There were 2 heating degree days yesterday. This brings the monthly total to 7. The yearly total since July 1st is 23. There were no cooling degree days yesterday. This leaves the monthly total at 12. The yearly total since January 1st is 1,413. The record high for today is 87, which last occurred in 1897, and the record low is 31, which occurred in 1968. Sunrise today is at 7:45 a.m. and sunset is at 7:21 p.m. This is NOAA All Hazards Radio KEC 74 in Indianapolis. Now a look at your forecast for Indianapolis and central Indiana. Today, sunny. Highs in the lower 70s. Northeast winds around 5 miles an hour. For tonight, clear. Lows in the mid-40s. Northeast winds around 5 miles an hour through the late overnight, becoming light and variable. Tuesday, sunny. Highs in the mid-70s. South winds around 5 miles an hour. For Tuesday night, clear. Lows in the lower 50s. South winds around 5 miles an hour. Wednesday, sunny. Highs around 80. Southwest winds 5 to 10 miles an hour with gusts up to 20 miles an hour. Once again, the forecast for today. Sunny. Highs in the lower 70s. Northeast winds around 5 miles an hour. Taking a look at the 3 through 7 day forecast for Indianapolis and central Indiana. For Wednesday night through Saturday, mostly clear. Lows in the lower 50s. Highs in the upper 70s. Saturday night, mostly clear through the late overnight, then partly cloudy with a slight chance of showers toward daybreak. Lows in the mid-50s. Chance of rain 20%. For Sunday, partly cloudy. A slight chance of showers late in the afternoon. Highs in the lower 80s. Chance of rain 20%. The 8 to 14 day outlook for Monday, October 12th through Sunday, October 18th calls for both temperatures and precipitation to be above normal. Normal highs for the period are around 65 degrees, and normal lows are around 45. The normal precipitation total for the 7 days is around 0.70 inches. At 7 a.m. at Indianapolis, it was clear. The temperature was 49 degrees, the dew point 45, and the relative humidity 86%. The wind was north at 7 miles an hour. The barometric pressure was 30.23 inches and rising. Around central Indiana, at Anderson, fog was reported with a temperature of 43. It was clear with a temperature of 45 at Muncie, 42 at Zionsville, 49 at Eagle Creek Airpark, and 46 at Shelbyville. Elsewhere across Indiana, fog was reported with a temperature of 45 at Lafayette and 44 at Terre Haute. It was clear with a temperature of 45 at South Bend, 45 at Fort Wayne, and 55 at Evansville. At Bloomington, it was mostly cloudy with a temperature of 43. Just outside Indiana, it was clear. It was 48 at Chicago, 48 at Champaign, and 48 at Dayton. St. Louis reported 51, Cincinnati reported 50, and Louisville reported 54. Once again, at Indianapolis it was 49 degrees with clear skies. The Indianapolis climate summary for yesterday, October 4, 2026. Yesterday's high temperature was 78 degrees. The normal high is 71. Yesterday's low temperature was 48 degrees. The normal low is 50. No precipitation fell yesterday, which leaves the monthly total at 0.41 inches. This is normal for October. The total precipitation for the year still stands at 36.48 inches, which is 2.03 inches above normal.

No snow fell yesterday, which brings the monthly total to 0.0 inches. The total snowfall since July 1st still stands at a trace. There were 2 heating degree days yesterday. This brings the monthly total to 7. The yearly total since July 1st is 23. There were no cooling degree days yesterday. This leaves the monthly total at 12. The yearly total since January 1st is 1,413. The record high for today is 87, which last occurred in 1897, and the record low is 31, which occurred in 1968. Sunrise today is at 7:45 a.m. and sunset is at 7:21 p.m. This is NOAA All Hazards Radio KEC 74 in Indianapolis. Now a look at your forecast for Indianapolis and central Indiana. Today, sunny. Highs in the lower 70s. Northeast winds around 5 miles an hour. For tonight, clear. Lows in the mid-40s. Northeast winds around 5 miles an hour through the late overnight, becoming light and variable. Tuesday, sunny. Highs in the mid-70s. South winds around 5 miles an hour. For Tuesday night, clear. Lows in the lower 50s. South winds around 5 miles an hour. Wednesday, sunny. Highs around 80. Southwest winds 5 to 10 miles an hour with gusts up to 20 miles an hour. Once again, the forecast for today. Sunny. Highs in the lower 70s. Northeast winds around 5 miles an hour. The current time is 7:53 a.m. Eastern Daylight Time. Taking a look at the 3 through 7 day forecast for Indianapolis and central Indiana. For Wednesday night through Saturday, mostly clear. Lows in the lower 50s. Highs in the upper 70s. Saturday night, mostly clear through the late overnight, then partly cloudy with a slight chance of showers toward daybreak. Lows in the mid-50s. Chance of rain 20%. For Sunday, partly cloudy. A slight chance of showers late in the afternoon. Highs in the lower 80s. Chance of rain 20%. The outlook for Monday, October 12th through Sunday, October 18th, calls for both temperatures and precipitation to be above normal. Normal highs for the period are around 65 degrees, and normal lows are around 45. The normal precipitation total for the 7 days is around 0.70 inches. At 7 a.m. at Indianapolis, it was clear. The temperature was 49 degrees, the dew point 45, and the relative humidity 86%. The wind was north at 7 miles an hour. The barometric pressure was 30.23 inches and rising. Around central Indiana, at Anderson, fog was reported with a temperature of 43. It was clear, with a temperature of 45 at Muncie, 42 at Zionsville, 49 at Eagle Creek Airpark, and 46 at Shelbyville. Elsewhere across Indiana, fog was reported, with a temperature of 45 at Lafayette, and 44 at Terre Haute. It was clear, with a temperature of 45 at South Bend, 45 at Fort Wayne, and 55 at Evansville. At Bloomington, it was mostly cloudy, with a temperature of 43. Just outside Indiana, it was clear. It was 48 at Champaign and 48 at Dayton. St. Louis reported 51, Cincinnati reported 50, and Louisville reported 54. Once again, at Indianapolis, it was 49 degrees with clear skies. Indianapolis climate summary for yesterday, October 4th, 2026. Yesterday's high temperature was 78 degrees. The normal high is 71. Yesterday's low temperature was 48 degrees. The normal low is 50. No precipitation fell yesterday, which leaves the monthly total at 0.41 inches. This is normal for October. The total precipitation for the year still stands at 36.48 inches, which is 2.03 inches above normal. No snow fell yesterday, which brings the monthly total to 0.0 inches. The total snowfall since July 1st still stands at a trace. There were 2 heating degree days yesterday. This brings the monthly total to 7. The yearly

highs in the mid-70s. South winds around 5 miles an hour. For Tuesday night, clear. Lows in the lower 50s. South winds around 5 miles an hour. Wednesday, sunny. Highs around 80. Southwest winds 5 to 10 miles an hour with gusts up to 20 miles an hour. Once again, the forecast for today. Sunny. Highs in the lower 70s. Northeast winds around 5 miles an hour. Taking a look at the 3 through 7 day forecast for Indianapolis and central Indiana. For Wednesday night through Saturday, mostly clear. Lows in the lower 50s. Highs in the upper 70s. Saturday night, mostly clear through the late overnight, then partly cloudy with a slight chance of showers toward daybreak. Lows in the mid-50s. Chance of rain 20%. For Sunday, partly cloudy. A slight chance of showers late in the afternoon. Highs in the lower 80s. Chance of rain 20%. The 14-day outlook for Monday, October 12th through Sunday, October 18th, calls for both temperatures and precipitation to be above normal. Normal highs for the period are around 65 degrees, and normal lows are around 45. The normal precipitation total for the 7 days is around 0.70 inches. At 7 a.m., at Indianapolis, it was clear. The temperature was 49 degrees, the dew point 45, and the relative humidity 86%. The wind was north at 7 miles an hour. The barometric pressure was 30.23 inches and rising. Around central Indiana, at Anderson, fog was reported with a temperature of 43. It was clear with a temperature of 45 at Muncie, 42 at Zionsville, 49 at Eagle Creek Airport, and 46 at Shelbyville. Elsewhere across Indiana, fog was reported with a temperature of 45 at Lafayette and 44 at Terre Haute. It was clear with a temperature of 45 at South Bend, 45 at Fort Wayne, and 55 at Evansville. At Bloomington, it was mostly cloudy with a temperature of 43. Just outside Indiana, it was clear. It was 48 at Chicago, 48 at Champaign, and 48 at Dayton. St. Louis reported 51, Cincinnati reported 50, and Louisville reported 54. Once again, at Indianapolis, it was 49 degrees with clear skies. The Indianapolis climate summary for yesterday, October 4, 2026. Yesterday's high temperature was 78 degrees. The normal high is 71. Yesterday's low temperature was 48 degrees. The normal low is 50. No precipitation fell yesterday, which leaves the monthly total at 0.41 inches. This is normal for October. The total precipitation for the year still stands at 36.48 inches, which is 2.03 inches above normal. No snow fell yesterday, which brings the monthly total to 0.0 inches. The total snowfall since July 1st still stands at a trace. There were 2 heating degree days yesterday. This brings the monthly total to 7. The yearly total since July 1st is 23. There were no cooling degree days yesterday. This leaves the monthly total at 12. The yearly total since January 1st is 1,413. The record high for today is 87, which last occurred in 1897, and the record low is 31, which occurred in 1968. Sunrise today is at 7:45 a.m. and sunset is at 7:21 p.m. Now here is the hazardous weather outlook for central Indiana. For the period today and tonight, no hazardous weather is expected at this time. And now the extended outlook for the period Tuesday through Sunday. No hazardous weather is expected at this time. Spotter information statement. Spotter activation is not anticipated. 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Now a look at your forecast for Indianapolis and central Indiana. Today, sunny. Highs in the lower 70s. Northeast winds around 5 miles an hour. For tonight, clear. Lows in the mid-40s. Northeast winds around 5 miles an hour through the late overnight, becoming light and variable. Tuesday.

sunny. Highs in the mid-70s. South winds around 5 miles an hour. For Tuesday night, clear. Lows in the lower 50s. South winds around 5 miles an hour. Wednesday, sunny. Highs around 80. Southwest winds 5 to 10 miles an hour with gusts up to 20 miles an hour. Once again, the forecast for today. Sunny. Highs in the lower 70s. Northeast winds around 5 miles an hour. Taking a look at the 3 through 7 day forecast for Indianapolis and central Indiana. For Wednesday night through Saturday, mostly clear. Lows in the lower 50s. Highs in the upper 70s. Saturday night, mostly clear through the late overnight, then partly cloudy with a slight chance of showers toward daybreak. Lows in the mid-50s. Chance of rain 20%. For Sunday, partly cloudy. A slight chance of showers late in the afternoon. Highs in the lower 80s. Chance of rain 20%. The 8 to 14 day outlook for Monday, October 12th through Sunday, October 18th calls for both temperatures and precipitation to be above normal. Normal highs for the period are around 65 degrees, and normal lows are around 45. The normal precipitation total for the 7 days is around 0.70 inches. At 7 a.m. at Indianapolis, it was clear. The temperature was 49 degrees, the dew point 45, and the relative humidity 86%. The wind was north at 7 miles an hour. The barometric pressure was 30.23 inches and rising. Around central Indiana, at Anderson, fog was reported with a temperature of 43. It was clear with a temperature of 45 at Muncie, 42 at Zionsville, 49 at Eagle Creek Airpark, and 46 at Shelbyville. Elsewhere across Indiana, fog was reported with a temperature of 45 at Lafayette and 44 at Terre Haute. It was clear with a temperature of 45 at South Bend, 45 at Fort Wayne, and 55 at Evansville. At Bloomington, it was mostly cloudy with a temperature of 43. Just outside Indiana, it was clear. It was 48 at Chicago, 48 at Champaign, and 48 at Dayton. St. Louis reported 51, Cincinnati reported 50, and Louisville reported 54. Once again, at Indianapolis, it was 49 degrees with clear skies. The Indianapolis climate summary for yesterday, October 4, 2026. Yesterday's high temperature was 78 degrees. The normal high is 71. Yesterday's low temperature was 48 degrees. The normal low is 50. No precipitation fell yesterday, which leaves the monthly total at 0.41 inches. This is normal for October. The total precipitation for the year still stands at 36.48 inches, which is 2.03 inches above normal. No snow fell yesterday, which brings the monthly total to 0.0 inches. The total snowfall since July 1st still stands at a trace. There were 2 heating degree days yesterday. This brings the monthly total to 7. The yearly total since July 1st is 23. There were no cooling degree days yesterday. This leaves the monthly total at 12. The yearly total since January 1st is 1,413. The record high for today is 87, which last occurred in 1897, and the record low is 31, which occurred in 1968. Sunrise today is at 7:45 a.m. and sunset is at 7:21 p.m. This is NOAA All Hazards Radio KEC 74 in Indianapolis. Now a look at your forecast for Indianapolis and central Indiana. Today, sunny. Highs in the lower 70s. Northeast winds around 5 miles an hour. For tonight, clear. Lows in the mid-40s. Northeast winds around 5 miles an hour through the late overnight, becoming light and variable. Tuesday, sunny. Highs in the mid-70s. South winds around 5 miles an hour. For Tuesday night, clear. Lows in the lower 50s. South winds around 5 miles an hour. Wednesday, sunny. Highs around 80. Southwest winds.

5 to 10 miles an hour with gusts up to 20 miles an hour. Once again, the forecast for today. Sunny. Highs in the lower 70s. Northeast winds around 5 miles an hour. The current time is 8:08 a.m. Eastern Daylight Time. Taking a look at the 3 through 7 day forecast for Indianapolis and central Indiana. For Wednesday night through Saturday, mostly clear. Lows in the lower 50s. Highs in the upper 70s. Saturday night, mostly clear through the late overnight, then partly cloudy with a slight chance of showers toward daybreak. Lows in the mid-50s. Chance of rain 20%. For Sunday, partly cloudy. A slight chance of showers late in the afternoon. Highs in the lower 80s. Chance of rain 20%. The 8 to 14 day outlook for Monday, October 12th through Sunday, October 18th calls for both temperatures and precipitation to be above normal. Normal highs for the period are around 65 degrees, and normal lows are around 45. The normal precipitation total for the 7 days is around 0.70 inches. At 7 a.m. at Indianapolis, it was clear. The temperature was 49 degrees, the dew point 45, and the relative humidity 86%. The wind was north at 7 miles an hour. The barometric pressure was 30.23 inches and rising. Around central Indiana, at Anderson, fog was reported with a temperature of 43. It was clear with a temperature of 45 at Muncie, 42 at Zionsville, 49 at Eagle Creek Airpark, and 46 at Shelbyville. Elsewhere across Indiana, fog was reported with a temperature of 45 at Lafayette and 44 at Terre Haute. It was clear with a temperature of 45 at South Bend, 45 at Fort Wayne, and 55 at Evansville. At Bloomington, it was mostly cloudy with a temperature of 43. Just outside Indiana, it was clear. It was 48 at Chicago, 48 at Champaign, and 48 at Dayton. St. Louis reported 51, Cincinnati reported 50, and Louisville reported 54. Once again, at Indianapolis, it was 49 degrees with clear skies. At Indianapolis, it was clear. The temperature was 47 degrees, the dew point 45, and the relative humidity 93%. The wind was northwest at 3 miles an hour. The barometric pressure was 30.25 inches and rising. Around central Indiana, it was clear, with a temperature of 44 at Anderson, 44 at Muncie, 42 at Zionsville, 49 at Eagle Creek Airpark, and 46 at Shelbyville. Elsewhere across Indiana, skies ranged from clear to partly cloudy. It was 45 at South Bend, 45 at Fort Wayne, and 44 at Lafayette. Terre Haute reported 43, Bloomington reported 44, and Evansville reported 52. Just outside Indiana, skies ranged from clear to partly cloudy. It was 49 at Chicago, 47 at Champaign, and 47 at Dayton. St. Louis reported 53, Cincinnati reported 49, and Louisville reported 54. Once again, at Indianapolis, it was 47 degrees with clear skies. Indianapolis climate summary for yesterday, October 4, 2026. Yesterday's high temperature was 78 degrees. The normal high is 71. Yesterday's low temperature was 48 degrees. The normal low is 50. No precipitation fell yesterday, which leaves the monthly total at 0.41 inches. This is normal for October. The total precipitation for the year still stands at 36.48 inches, which is 2.03 inches above normal. No snow fell yesterday, which brings the monthly total to 0.0 inches. The total snowfall since July 1st still stands at a trace. There were 2 heating degree days yesterday. This brings the monthly total to 7. The yearly total since July 1st is 23. There were no cooling degree days yesterday. This leaves the monthly total at 12. The yearly total since January 1st is 1,413. The record high for today is 87, which last occurred in 1897, and the record low is 31, which occurred in 1968. Sunrise today is at 7:45 a.m. and sunset

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Now a look at your forecast for Indianapolis and central Indiana. Today, sunny. Highs in the lower 70s. Northeast winds around 5 miles an hour. For tonight, clear. Lows in the mid-40s. Northeast winds around 5 miles an hour through the late overnight, becoming light and variable. Tuesday, sunny. Highs in the mid-70s. South winds around 5 miles an hour. For Tuesday night, clear. Lows in the lower 50s. South winds around 5 miles an hour. Wednesday, sunny. Highs around 80. Southwest winds 5 to 10 miles an hour with gusts up to 20 miles an hour. Once again, the forecast for today. Sunny. Highs in the lower 70s. Northeast winds around 5 miles an hour. Taking a look at the 3 through 7 day forecast for Indianapolis and central Indiana. For Wednesday night through Saturday, mostly clear. Lows in the lower 50s. Highs in the upper 70s. Saturday night, mostly clear through the late overnight, then partly cloudy with a slight chance of showers toward daybreak. Lows in the mid-50s. Chance of rain 20%. For Sunday, partly cloudy. A slight chance of showers late in the afternoon. Highs in the lower 80s. Chance of rain 20%. The 8 to 14 day outlook for Monday, October 12th through Sunday, October 18th calls for both temperatures and precipitation to be above normal. Normal highs for the period are around 65 degrees, and normal lows are around 45. The normal precipitation total for the 7 days is around 0.70 inches. At 8 a.m. at Indianapolis, it was clear. Temperature was 47 degrees, the dew point 45, and the relative humidity 93%. The wind was northwest at 3 miles an hour. The barometric pressure was 30.25 inches and rising. Around central Indiana, it was clear, with a temperature of 44 at Anderson, 44 at Muncie, 42 at Zionsville, 49 at Eagle Creek Airpark, and 46 at Shelbyville. Elsewhere across Indiana, skies ranged from clear to partly cloudy. It was 45 at South Bend, 45 at Fort Wayne, and 44 at Lafayette. Terre Haute reported 43, Bloomington reported 44, and Evansville reported 52. Just outside Indiana, skies ranged from clear to partly cloudy. It was 49 at Chicago, 47 at Champaign, and 47 at Dayton. St. Louis reported 53, Cincinnati reported 49, and Louisville reported 54. Once again, at Indianapolis, it was 47 degrees with clear skies. The Indianapolis climate summary for yesterday, October 4, 2026. Yesterday's high temperature was 78 degrees. The normal high is 71. Yesterday's low temperature was 48 degrees. The normal low is 50. No precipitation fell yesterday, which leaves the monthly total at 0.41 inches. This is normal for October. The total precipitation for the year still stands at 36.48 inches, which is 2.03 inches above normal. No snow fell yesterday, which brings the monthly total to 0.0 inches. The total snowfall since July 1st still stands at a trace. There were two heating degree days yesterday. This brings the monthly total to 7. The yearly total since July 1st is 23. There were no cooling degree days yesterday. This leaves the monthly total at 12. The yearly total since January 1st is 1,413. The record high for today is 87, which last occurred in 1897, and the record low is 31, which occurred in 1968. Sunrise today is at 7:45 a.m. and sunset is at 7:21 p.m. All Hazards Radio KEC 74 in Indianapolis. Now a look at your forecast for Indianapolis and central Indiana. Today, sunny. Highs in the lower 70s. Northeast winds around 5 miles an hour. For tonight, clear. Lows in the mid

Northeast winds around 5 miles an hour through the late overnight, becoming light and variable. Tuesday, sunny. Highs in the mid-70s. South winds around 5 miles an hour. For Tuesday night, clear. Lows in the lower 50s. South winds around 5 miles an hour. Wednesday, sunny. Highs around 80. Southwest winds 5 to 10 miles an hour with gusts up to 20 miles an hour. Once again, the forecast for today. Sunny. Highs in the lower 70s. Northeast winds around 5 miles an hour. Taking a look at the 3 through 7 day forecast for Indianapolis and central Indiana. For Wednesday night through Saturday, mostly clear. Lows in the lower 50s. Highs in the upper 70s. Saturday night, mostly clear through the late overnight, then partly cloudy with a slight chance of showers toward daybreak. Lows in the mid-50s. Chance of rain 20%. For Sunday, partly cloudy. A slight chance of showers late in the afternoon. Highs in the lower 80s. Chance of rain 20%. Look for Monday, October 12th through Sunday, October 18th, calls for both temperatures and precipitation to be above normal. Normal highs for the period are around 65 degrees, and normal lows are around 45. The normal precipitation total for the 7 days is around 0.70 inches. At 8 a.m., at Indianapolis, it was clear. Temperature was 47 degrees, the dew point 45, and the relative humidity 93%. The wind was northwest at 3 miles an hour. The barometric pressure was 30.25 inches and rising. Around central Indiana, it was clear, with a temperature of 44 at Anderson, 44 at Muncie, 42 at Zionsville, 49 at Eagle Creek Airpark, and 46 at Shelbyville. Elsewhere across Indiana, skies ranged from clear to partly cloudy. It was 45 at South Bend, 45 at Fort Wayne, and 44 at Lafayette. Terre Haute reported 43, Bloomington reported 44, and Evansville reported 52. Just outside Indiana, skies ranged from clear to partly cloudy. It was 49 at Chicago, 47 at Champaign, and 47 at Dayton. St. Louis reported 53, Cincinnati reported 49, and Louisville reported 54. Once again, at Indianapolis, it was 47 degrees with clear skies. Indianapolis climate summary for yesterday, October 4, 2026. Yesterday's high temperature was 78 degrees. The normal high is 71. Yesterday's low temperature was 48 degrees. The normal low is 50. No precipitation fell yesterday, which leaves the monthly total at 0.41 inches. This is normal for October. The total precipitation for the year still stands at 36.48 inches, which is 2.03 inches above normal. No snow fell yesterday, which brings the monthly total to 0.0 inches. The total snowfall since July 1st still stands at a trace. There were 2 heating degree days yesterday. This brings the monthly total to 7. The yearly total since July 1st is 23. There were no cooling degree days yesterday. This leaves the monthly total at 12. The yearly total since January 1st is 1,413. The record high for today is 87, which last occurred in 1897, and the record low is 31, which occurred in 1968. Sunrise today is at 7:45 a.m. and sunset is at 7:21 p.m. Now here is the hazardous weather outlook for central Indiana. For the period today and tonight, no hazardous weather is expected at this time. And now the extended outlook for the period Tuesday through Sunday. No hazardous weather is expected at this time. Spotter information statement. Spotter activation is not anticipated. This is NOAA All Hazards Radio KEC 74 in Indianapolis. Now a look at your forecast for Indianapolis and central Indiana. Today, sunny. Highs in the lower 70s. Northeast winds around 5 miles an hour. For tonight, clear. Lows in the mid-40s.

winds around 5 miles an hour through the late overnight, becoming light and variable. Tuesday, sunny. Highs in the mid-70s. South winds around 5 miles an hour. For Tuesday night, clear. Lows in the lower 50s. South winds around 5 miles an hour. Wednesday, sunny. Highs around 80. Southwest winds 5 to 10 miles an hour with gusts up to 20 miles an hour. Once again, the forecast for today. Sunny. Highs in the lower 70s. Northeast winds around 5 miles an hour. The current time is 8:23 a.m. Eastern Daylight Time. Taking a look at the 3 through 7 day forecast for Indianapolis and central Indiana. For Wednesday night through Saturday, mostly clear. Lows in the lower 50s. Highs in the upper 70s. Saturday night, mostly clear through the late overnight, then partly cloudy with a slight chance of showers toward daybreak. Lows in the mid-50s. Chance of rain 20%. For Sunday, partly cloudy. A slight chance of showers late in the afternoon. Highs in the lower 80s. Chance of rain 20%. The 14-day outlook for Monday, October 12th through Sunday, October 18th calls for both temperatures and precipitation to be above normal. Normal highs for the period are around 65 degrees, and normal lows are around 45. The normal precipitation total for the 7 days is around 0.70 inches. At 8 a.m. at Indianapolis, it was clear. The temperature was 47 degrees, the dew point 45, and the relative humidity 93%. The wind was northwest at 3 miles an hour. The barometric pressure was 30.25 inches and rising. Around central Indiana, it was clear, with a temperature of 44 at Anderson, 44 at Muncie, 42 at Zionsville, 49 at Eagle Creek Airpark, and 46 at Shelbyville. Elsewhere across Indiana, skies ranged from clear to partly cloudy. It was 45 at South Bend, 45 at Fort Wayne, and 44 at Lafayette. Terre Haute reported 43, Bloomington reported 44, and Evansville reported 52. Just outside Indiana, skies ranged from clear to partly cloudy. It was 49 at Chicago, 47 at Champaign, and 47 at Dayton. St. Louis reported 53, Cincinnati reported 49, and Louisville reported 54. Once again, at Indianapolis, it was 47 degrees with clear skies. Indianapolis climate summary for yesterday, October 4, 2026. Yesterday's high temperature was 78 degrees. The normal high is 71. Yesterday's low temperature was 48 degrees. The normal low is 50. No precipitation fell yesterday, which leaves the monthly total at 0.41 inches. This is normal for October. The total precipitation for the year still stands at 36.48 inches, which is 2.03 inches above normal. No snow fell yesterday, which brings the monthly total to 0.0 inches. The total snowfall since July 1st still stands at a trace. There were 2 heating degree days yesterday. This brings the monthly total to 7. The yearly total since July 1st is 23. There were no cooling degree days yesterday. The total at 12. The yearly total since January 1st is 1,413. The record high for today is 87, which last occurred in 1897, and the record low is 31, which occurred in 1968. Sunrise today is at 7:45 a.m. and sunset is at 7:21 p.m. This is All Hazards Radio KEC 74 in Indianapolis. Now a look at your forecast for Indianapolis and central Indiana. Today, sunny. Highs in the lower 70s. Northeast winds around 5 miles an hour. For tonight, clear. Lows in the mid-40s. Northeast winds around 5 miles an hour through the late overnight, becoming light and variable. Tuesday, sunny. Highs in the mid-70s. South winds around 5 miles an hour. For Tuesday night, clear. Lows in the lower 50s.

Winds around 5 miles an hour. Wednesday. Sunny. Highs around 80. Southwest winds 5 to 10 miles an hour with gusts up to 20 miles an hour. Once again, the forecast for today. Sunny. Highs in the lower 70s. Northeast winds around 5 miles an hour. Taking a look at the 3 through 7 day forecast for Indianapolis and central Indiana. For Wednesday night through Saturday, mostly clear. Lows in the lower 50s. Highs in the upper 70s. Saturday night, mostly clear through the late overnight, then partly cloudy with a slight chance of showers toward daybreak. Lows in the mid-50s. Chance of rain 20%. For Sunday, partly cloudy. A slight chance of showers late in the afternoon. Highs in the lower 80s. Chance of rain 20%. The 8 to 14 day outlook for Monday, October 12th through Sunday, October 18th calls for both temperatures and precipitation to be above normal. Normal highs for the period are around 65 degrees, and normal lows are around 45. The normal precipitation total for the 7 days is around 0.70 inches. At 8 a.m. at Indianapolis, it was clear. The temperature was 47 degrees, the dew point 45, and the relative humidity 93%. The wind was northwest at 3 miles an hour. The barometric pressure was 30.25 inches and rising. Around central Indiana, it was clear, with a temperature of 44 at Anderson, 44 at Muncie, 42 at Zionsville, 49 at Eagle Creek Airpark, and 46 at Shelbyville. Elsewhere across Indiana, skies ranged from clear to partly cloudy. It was 45 at South Bend, 45 at Fort Wayne, and 44 at Lafayette. Terre Haute reported 43, Bloomington reported 44, and Evansville reported 52. Just outside Indiana, skies ranged from clear to partly cloudy. It was 49 at Chicago, 47 at Champaign, and 47 at Dayton. St. Louis reported 53, Cincinnati reported 49, and Louisville reported 54. Once again, at Indianapolis, it was 47 degrees with clear skies. The Indianapolis climate summary for yesterday, October 4, 2026. Yesterday's high temperature was 78 degrees. The normal high is 71. Yesterday's low temperature was 48 degrees. Normal low is 50. No precipitation fell yesterday, which leaves the monthly total at 0.41 inches. This is normal for October. The total precipitation for the year still stands at 36.48 inches, which is 2.03 inches above normal. No snow fell yesterday, which brings the monthly total to 0.0 inches. The total snowfall since July 1st still stands at a trace. There were 2 heating degree days yesterday. This brings the monthly total to 7. The yearly total since July 1st is 23. There were no cooling degree days yesterday. This leaves the monthly total at 12. The yearly total since January 1st is 1,413. The record high for today is 87, which last occurred in 1897, and the record low is 31, which occurred in 1968. Sunrise today is at 7:45 a.m. and sunset is at 7:21 p.m. This is All Hazards Radio KEC 74 in Indianapolis. Now a look at your forecast for Indianapolis and central Indiana. Today, sunny. Highs in the lower 70s. Northeast winds around 5 miles an hour. For tonight, clear. Lows in the mid-40s. Northeast winds around 5 miles an hour through the late overnight, becoming light and variable. Tuesday, sunny. Highs in the mid-70s. South winds around 5 miles an hour. For Tuesday night, clear. Lows in the lower 50s. South winds around 5 miles an hour. Wednesday, sunny. Highs around 80. Southwest winds 5 to 10 miles an hour with gusts up to 20 miles an hour. Once again, the forecast for today. Sunny. Highs in the lower 70s. Northeast winds around 5 miles an hour. Taking a look.

a 3-7 day forecast for Indianapolis and central Indiana. For Wednesday night through Saturday, mostly clear. Lows in the lower 50s. Highs in the upper 70s. Saturday night, mostly clear through the late overnight. For Wednesday night through Saturday, mostly clear. Lows in the lower 50s. Highs in the upper 70s. Saturday night, mostly clear through the late overnight, then partly cloudy with a slight chance of showers toward daybreak. Lows in the mid-50s. Chance of rain 20%. For Sunday, partly cloudy. A slight chance of showers late in the afternoon. Highs in the lower 80s. Chance of rain 20%. The 8-14 day outlook for Monday, October 12th through Sunday, October 18th calls for both temperatures and precipitation to be above normal. Normal highs for the period are around 65 degrees, and normal lows are around 45. The normal precipitation total for the 7 days is around 0.70 inches. At 8 a.m., at Indianapolis, it was clear. The temperature was 47 degrees, the dew point 45, and the relative humidity 93%. The wind was northwest at 3 miles an hour. The barometric pressure was 30.25 inches and rising. Around central Indiana, it was clear, with a temperature of 44 at Anderson, 44 at Muncie, 42 at Zionsville, 49 at Eagle Creek Airpark, and 46 at Shelbyville. Elsewhere across Indiana, skies ranged from clear to partly cloudy. It was 45 at South Bend, 45 at Fort Wayne, and 44 at Lafayette. Terre Haute reported 43, Bloomington reported 44, and Evansville reported 52. Just outside Indiana, skies ranged from clear to partly cloudy. It was 49 at Chicago, 47 at Champaign, and 47 at Dayton. St. Louis reported 53, Cincinnati reported 49, and Louisville reported 54. Once again, at Indianapolis, it was 47 degrees with clear skies. The Indianapolis climate summary for yesterday, October 4, 2026. Yesterday's high temperature was 78 degrees. The normal high is 71. Yesterday's low temperature was 48 degrees. The normal low is 50. No precipitation fell yesterday, which leaves the monthly total at 0.41 inches. This is normal for October. The total precipitation for the year still stands at 36.48 inches, which is 2.03 inches above normal. No snow fell yesterday, which brings the monthly total to 0.0 inches. The total snowfall since July 1st still stands at a trace. There were 2 heating degree days yesterday. This brings the monthly total to 7. The yearly total since July 1st is 23. There were no cooling degree days yesterday. This leaves the monthly total at 12. The yearly total since January 1st is 1,413. The record high for today is 87, which last occurred in 1897, and the record low is 31, which occurred in 1968. Sunrise today is at 7:45 a.m. and sunset is at 7:21 p.m. This is NOAA All Hazards Radio KEC 74 in Indianapolis. Now a look at your forecast for Indianapolis and central Indiana. Today, sunny. Highs in the lower 70s. Northeast winds around 5 miles an hour. For tonight, clear. Lows in the mid-40s. Northeast winds around 5 miles an hour through the late overnight, becoming light and variable. Tuesday, sunny. Highs in the mid-70s. South winds around 5 miles an hour. For Tuesday night, clear. Lows in the lower 50s. South winds around 5 miles an hour. Wednesday, sunny. Highs around 80. Southwest winds 5 to 10 miles an hour with gusts up to 20 miles an hour. Once again, the forecast for today. Sunny. Highs in the lower 70s. Northeast winds around 5 miles an hour. Taking a look at the 3-7 day forecast for Indianapolis and central Indiana. For Wednesday night through Saturday, mostly clear. Lows in the lower 50s.

highs in the upper 70s. Saturday night, mostly clear through the late overnight, then partly cloudy with a slight chance of showers toward daybreak. Lows in the mid-50s. Chance of rain 20%. For Sunday, partly cloudy. A slight chance of showers late in the afternoon. Highs in the lower 80s. Chance of rain 20%. The current time is 8:38 a.m. Eastern Daylight Time. The 8 to 14 day outlook for Monday, October 12th through Sunday, October 18th calls for both temperatures and precipitation to be above normal. Normal highs for the period are around 65 degrees, and normal lows are around 45. The normal precipitation total for the 7 days is around 0.70 inches. At Annapolis, it was clear. The temperature was 47 degrees, the dew point 45, and the relative humidity 93%. The wind was northwest at 3 miles an hour. The barometric pressure was 30.25 inches and rising. Around central Indiana, it was clear, with a temperature of 44 at Anderson, 44 at Muncie, 42 at Zionsville, 49 at Eagle Creek Airpark, and 46 at Shelbyville. Elsewhere across Indiana, skies ranged from clear to partly cloudy. It was 45 at South Bend, 45 at Fort Wayne, and 44 at Lafayette. Terre Haute reported 43, Bloomington reported 44, and Evansville reported 52. Just outside Indiana, skies ranged from clear to partly cloudy. It was 49 at Chicago, 47 at Champaign, and 47 at Dayton. St. Louis reported 53, Cincinnati reported 49, and Louisville reported 54. Once again, at Indianapolis, it was 47 degrees with clear skies. The Indianapolis climate summary for yesterday, October 4, 2026. Yesterday's high temperature was 78 degrees. The normal high is 71. Yesterday's low temperature was 48 degrees. The normal low is 50. No precipitation fell yesterday, which leaves the monthly total at 0.41 inches. This is normal for October. The total precipitation for the year still stands at 36.48 inches, which is 2.03 inches above normal. No snow fell yesterday, which brings the monthly total to 0.0 inches. The total snowfall since July 1st still stands at a trace. There were 2 heating degree days yesterday. This brings the monthly total to 7. The yearly total since July 1st is 23. There were no cooling degree days yesterday. This leaves the monthly total at 12. The yearly total since January 1st is 1,413. The record high for today is 87, which last occurred in 1897, and the record low is 31, which occurred in 1968. Sunrise today is at 7:45 a.m. and sunset is at 7:21 p.m. This is NOAA All Hazards Radio KEC 74 in Indianapolis. Now a look at your forecast for Indianapolis and central Indiana. Today, sunny. Highs in the lower 70s. Northeast winds around 5 miles an hour. For tonight, clear. Lows in the mid-40s. Northeast winds around 5 miles an hour through the late overnight, becoming light and variable. Tuesday, sunny. Highs in the mid-70s. South winds around 5 miles an hour. For Tuesday night, clear. Lows in the lower 50s. South winds around 5 miles an hour. Wednesday, sunny. Highs around southwest winds 5 to 10 miles an hour with gusts up to 20 miles an hour. Once again, the forecast for today. Sunny. Highs in the lower 70s. Northeast winds around 5 miles an hour. Now here is the hazardous weather outlook for central Indiana. For the period today and tonight. No hazardous weather is expected at this time. And now the extended outlook for the period Tuesday through Sunday. No hazardous weather is expected at this time. Spotter information statement. Spotter activation is not anticipated. Taking a look at the 3 through 7 day forecast for Indianapolis and central Indiana. For Wednesday night through Saturday,

0 inches. At Indianapolis, it was clear. The temperature was 47 degrees, the dew point 45, and the relative humidity 93%. The wind was northwest at 3 miles an hour. The barometric pressure was 30.25 inches and rising. Around central Indiana, it was clear, with a temperature of 44 at Anderson, 44 at Muncie, 42 at Zionsville, 49 at Eagle Creek Airpark, and 46 at Shelbyville. Elsewhere across Indiana, skies ranged from clear to partly cloudy. It was 45 at South Bend, 45 at Fort Wayne, and 44 at Lafayette. Terre Haute reported 43, Bloomington reported 44, and Evansville reported 52. Just outside Indiana, skies ranged from clear to partly cloudy. It was 49 at Chicago, 47 at Champaign, and 47 at Dayton. St. Louis reported 53, Cincinnati reported 49, and Louisville reported 54. Once again, at Indianapolis, it was 47 degrees with clear skies. The current time is 8:54 a.m. Eastern Daylight Time. The Indianapolis climate summary for yesterday, October 4, 2026. Yesterday's high temperature was 78 degrees. The normal high is 71. Yesterday's low temperature was 48 degrees. The normal low is 50. No precipitation fell yesterday, which leaves the monthly total at 0.41 inches. This is normal for October. The total precipitation for the year still stands at 36.48 inches, which is 2.03 inches above normal. No snow fell yesterday, which brings the monthly total to 0.0 inches. The total snowfall since July 1st still stands at a trace. There were 2 heating degree days yesterday. This brings the monthly total to 7. The yearly total since July 1st is 23. There were no cooling degree days yesterday. This leaves the monthly total at 12. The yearly total since January 1st is 1,413. The record high for today is 87, which last occurred in 1897, and the record low is 31, which occurred in 1968. Sunrise today is at 7:45 a.m. and sunset is at 7:21 p.m. This is NOAA All Hazards Radio KEC 74 in Indianapolis. Now a look at your forecast for Indianapolis and central Indiana. Today, sunny. Highs in the lower 70s. Northeast winds around 5 miles an hour. For tonight, clear. Lows in the mid-40s. Northeast winds around 5 miles an hour through the late overnight, becoming light and variable. Tuesday, sunny. Highs in the mid-70s. South winds around 5 miles an hour. For Tuesday night, clear. Lows in the lower 50s. South winds around 5 miles an hour. Wednesday, sunny. Highs around 80. Southwest winds 5 to 10 miles an hour with gusts up to 20 miles an hour. Once again, the forecast for today. Sunny. Highs in the lower 70s. Northeast winds around 5 miles an hour. Taking a look at the 3 through 7 day forecast for Indianapolis and central Indiana. For Wednesday night through Saturday, mostly clear. Lows in the lower 50s. Highs in the upper 70s. Saturday night, mostly clear through the late overnight, then partly cloudy with a slight chance of showers toward daybreak. Lows in the mid-50s. Chance of rain 20%. For Sunday, partly cloudy. A slight chance of showers late in the afternoon. Highs in the lower 80s. Chance of rain 20%. The 8 to 14 day outlook for Monday, October 12th through Sunday, October 18th calls for both temperatures and precipitation to be above normal. Normal highs for the period are around 65 degrees, and normal lows are around 45. The normal precipitation total for the 7 days is around 0.70 inches. At 8 a.m., at Indianapolis, it was clear. The temperature was 47 degrees, the dew point 45, and the relative humidity 93%. The wind was northwest at 3 miles an hour. The barometric pressure was 30.25 inches and rising.

78 degrees. The normal high is 71. Yesterday's low temperature was 48 degrees. The normal low is 50. No precipitation fell yesterday, which leaves the monthly total at 0.41 inches. This is normal for October. The total precipitation for the year still stands at 36.48 inches, which is 2.03 inches above normal. No snow fell yesterday, which brings the monthly total to 0.0 inches. The total snowfall since July 1st still stands at a trace. There were two heating degree days yesterday. This brings the monthly total to 7. The yearly total since July 1st is 23. There were no cooling degree days yesterday. Leaves the monthly total at 12. The yearly total since January 1st is 1,413. The record high for today is 87, which last occurred in 1897, and the record low is 31, which occurred in 1968. Sunrise today is at 7:45 a.m. and sunset is at 7:21 p.m. All Hazards Radio KEC 74 in Indianapolis. Now a look at your forecast for Indianapolis and central Indiana. Today, sunny. Highs in the lower 70s. Northeast winds around 5 miles an hour. For tonight, clear. Lows in the mid-40s. Northeast winds around 5 miles an hour through the late overnight, becoming light and variable. Tuesday, sunny. Highs in the mid-70s. South winds around 5 miles an hour. For Tuesday night, clear. Lows in the lower 50s. South winds around 5 miles an hour. Wednesday, sunny. Highs around 80. Southwest winds 5 to 10 miles an hour with gusts up to 20 miles an hour. Once again, the forecast for today. Sunny. Highs in the lower 70s. Northeast winds around 5 miles an hour. Taking a look at the 3 through 7 day forecast for Indianapolis and central Indiana. For Wednesday night through Saturday, mostly clear. Lows in the lower 50s. Highs in the upper 70s. Saturday night, mostly clear through the late overnight, then partly cloudy with a slight chance of showers toward daybreak. Lows in the mid-50s. Chance of rain 20%. For Sunday, partly cloudy. A slight chance of showers late in the afternoon. Highs in the lower 80s. Chance of rain 20%. The 8 to 14 day outlook for Monday, October 12th through Sunday, October 18th calls for both temperatures and precipitation to be above normal. Normal highs for the period are around 65 degrees and normal lows are around 45. The normal precipitation total for the 7 days is around 0.70 inches. Now here is the hazardous weather outlook for central Indiana for the period today and tonight. No hazardous weather is expected at this time. And now the extended outlook for the period Tuesday through Sunday. No hazardous weather is expected at this time. Spotter information statement. Spotter activation is not anticipated. At Indianapolis, it was clear. The temperature was 47 degrees, the dew point 45, and the relative humidity 93%. The wind was northwest at 3 miles an hour. The barometric pressure was 30.25 inches and rising. Around central Indiana, it was clear, with a temperature of 44 at Anderson, 44 at Muncie, 42 at Zionsville, 49 at Eagle Creek Airpark, and 46 at Shelbyville. Elsewhere across Indiana, skies ranged from clear to partly cloudy. It was 45 at South Bend, 45 at Fort Wayne, and 44 at Lafayette. Terre Haute reported 43, Bloomington reported 44, and Evansville reported 52. Just outside Indiana, skies ranged from clear to partly cloudy. It was 49 at Chicago, 47 at Champaign, and 47 at Dayton. St. Louis reported 53, Cincinnati reported 49, and Louisville reported 54. Once again, at Indianapolis, it was 47 degrees with clear skies. Indianapolis climate summary for yesterday, October 4th, 2026. Yesterday's high temperature was 78 degrees.

as 71. Yesterday's low temperature was 48 degrees. Normal low is 50. Precipitation fell yesterday, which leaves the monthly total at 0.41 inches. This is normal for October. The total precipitation for the year still stands at 36.48 inches, which is 2.03 inches above normal. No snow fell yesterday, which brings the monthly total to 0.0 inches. The total snowfall since July 1st still stands at a trace. There were 2 heating degree days yesterday. This brings the monthly total to 7. The yearly total since July 1st is 23. There were no cooling degree days yesterday. This leaves the monthly total at 12. The yearly total since January 1st is 1,413. The record high for today is 87, which last occurred in 1897, and the record low is 31, which occurred in 1968. Sunrise today is at 7:45 a.m. and sunset is at 7:21 p.m. This is NOAA All Hazards Radio KEC 74 in Indianapolis. Now a look at your forecast for Indianapolis and central Indiana. Today, sunny. Highs in the lower 70s. Northeast winds around 5 miles an hour. For tonight, clear. Lows in the mid-40s. Northeast winds around 5 miles an hour through the late overnight, becoming light and variable. Tuesday, sunny. Highs in the mid-70s. South winds around 5 miles an hour. For Tuesday night, clear. Lows in the lower 50s. South winds around 5 miles an hour. Wednesday, sunny. Highs around 80. Southwest winds 5 to 10 miles an hour with gusts up to 20 miles an hour. Once again, the forecast for today. Sunny. Highs in the lower 70s. Northeast winds around 5 miles an hour. Taking a look at the 3 through 7 day forecast for Indianapolis and central Indiana. For Wednesday night through Saturday, mostly clear. Lows in the lower 50s. Highs in the upper 70s. Saturday night, mostly clear through the late overnight, then partly cloudy with a slight chance of showers toward daybreak. Lows in the mid-50s. Chance of rain 20%. For Sunday, partly cloudy. A slight chance of showers late in the afternoon. Highs in the lower 80s. Chance of rain 20%. The 8th look for Monday, October 12th through Sunday, October 18th, calls for both temperatures and precipitation to be above normal. Normal highs for the period are around 65 degrees, and normal lows are around 45. The normal precipitation total for the 7 days is around 0.70 inches. At 8 a.m. at Indianapolis, it was clear. The temperature was 47 degrees. The dew point 45, and the relative humidity 93%. The wind was northwest at 3 miles an hour. The barometric pressure was 30.25 inches and rising. Around central Indiana, it was clear, with a temperature of 44 at Anderson, 44 at Muncie, 42 at Zionsville, 49 at Eagle Creek Airpark, and 46 at Shelbyville. Elsewhere across Indiana, skies ranged from clear to partly cloudy. It was 45 at South Bend, 45 at Fort Wayne, and 44 at Lafayette. Terre Haute reported 43, Bloomington reported 44, and Evansville reported 52. Just outside Indiana, skies ranged from clear to partly cloudy. It was 49 at Chicago, 47 at Champaign, and 47 at Dayton. St. Louis reported 53, Cincinnati reported 49, and Louisville reported 54. Once again, at Indianapolis, it was 47 degrees with clear skies. The current time is 9:08 a.m. Eastern Daylight Time. The Indianapolis climate summary for yesterday, October 4, 2026. Yesterday's high temperature was 78 degrees. The normal high is 71. Yesterday's low temperature was 48 degrees. The normal low is 50. No precipitation fell yesterday, which leaves the monthly total at 0.41 inches. This is normal for October. The total precipitation for the year still stands at

36.48 inches, which is 2.03 inches above normal. No snow fell yesterday, which brings the monthly total to 0.0 inches. The total snowfall since July 1st still stands at a trace. There were 2 heating degree days yesterday. This brings the monthly total to 7. The yearly total since July 1st is 23. There were no cooling degree days yesterday. This leaves the monthly total at 12. The yearly total since January 1st is 1,413. The record high for today is 87, which last occurred in 1897, and the record low is 31, which occurred in 1968. Sunrise today is at 7:45 a.m. and sunset is at 7:21 p.m. This is NOAA All Hazards Radio KEC 74 in Indianapolis. Now a look at your forecast for Indianapolis and central Indiana. Today, sunny. Highs in the lower 70s. Northeast winds around 5 miles an hour. For tonight, clear. Lows in the mid-40s. Northeast winds around 5 miles an hour through the late overnight, becoming light and variable. Tuesday, sunny. Highs in the mid-70s. South winds around 5 miles an hour. For Tuesday night, clear. Lows in the lower 50s. South winds around 5 miles an hour. Wednesday, sunny. Highs around 80. Southwest winds 5 to 10 miles an hour with gusts up to 20 miles an hour. Once again, the forecast for today. Sunny. Highs in the lower 70s. Northeast winds around 5 miles an hour. Taking a look at the 3 through 7 day forecast for Indianapolis and central Indiana. For Wednesday night through Saturday, mostly clear. Lows in the lower 50s. Highs in the upper 70s. Saturday night, mostly clear through the late overnight, then partly cloudy with a slight chance of showers toward daybreak. Lows in the mid-50s. Chance of rain 20%. For Sunday, partly cloudy. A slight chance of showers late in the afternoon. Highs in the lower 80s. Chance of rain 20%. The 8 to 14 day outlook for Monday, October 12th through Sunday, October 18th calls for both temperatures and precipitation to be above normal. Normal highs for the period are around 65 degrees, and normal lows are around 45. The normal precipitation total for the 7 days is around 0.70 inches. At 9 a.m. at Indianapolis, it was sunny. The temperature was 53 degrees, the dew point 47, and the relative humidity 79%. The wind was calm. The barometric pressure was 30.27 inches and rising. Around central Indiana, it was sunny, with a temperature of 50 at Muncie, 48 at Zionsville, 54 at Eagle Creek Airpark, and 51 at Shelbyville. Elsewhere across Indiana, it was sunny. It was 50 at South Bend, 52 at Fort Wayne, and 47 at Lafayette. Terre Haute reported 49, Bloomington reported 49, and Evansville reported 57. Just outside Indiana, skies ranged from sunny to mostly sunny. It was 52 at Chicago, 53 at Champaign, and 52 at Dayton. St. Louis reported 54, Cincinnati reported 54, and Louisville reported 57. Once again, at Indianapolis, it was 53 degrees with sunny skies. The Indianapolis climate summary for yesterday, October 4, 2026. Yesterday's high temperature was 78 degrees. The normal high is 71. Yesterday's low temperature was 48 degrees. The normal low is 50. Precipitation fell yesterday, which leaves the monthly total at 0.41 inches. This is normal for October. The total precipitation for the year still stands at 36.48 inches, which is 2.03 inches above normal. No snow fell yesterday, which brings the monthly total to 0.0 inches. The total snowfall since July 1st still stands at a trace. There were 2 heating degree days yesterday. This brings the monthly total to 7. The yearly total since July 1st is 23. There were no cooling degree days yesterday. This leaves the monthly total at 12.

The yearly total since January 1st is 1,413. The record high for today is 87, which last occurred in 1897, and the record low is 31, which occurred in 1968. Sunrise today is at 7:45 a.m. and sunset is at 7:21 p.m. This is NOAA All Hazards Radio KEC 74 in Indianapolis. And now a look at your forecast for Indianapolis and central Indiana. Today, sunny. Highs in the lower 70s. Northeast winds around 5 miles an hour. For tonight, clear. Lows in the mid-40s. Northeast winds around 5 miles an hour through the late overnight, becoming light and variable. Tuesday, sunny. Highs in the mid-70s. South winds around 5 miles an hour. For Tuesday night, clear. Lows in the lower 50s. South winds around 5 miles an hour. Wednesday, sunny. Highs around 80. Southwest winds 5 to 10 miles an hour with gusts up to 20 miles an hour. Once again, the forecast for today. Sunny. Highs in the lower 70s. Northeast winds around 5 miles an hour. Taking a look at the 3 through 7 day forecast for Indianapolis and central Indiana. For Wednesday night through Saturday, mostly clear. Lows in the lower 50s. Highs in the upper 70s. Saturday night, mostly clear through the late overnight, then partly cloudy with a slight chance of showers toward daybreak. Lows in the mid-50s. Chance of rain 20%. For Sunday, partly cloudy. A slight chance of showers late in the afternoon. Highs in the lower 80s. Chance of rain 20%. Look for Monday, October 12th through Sunday, October 18th, calls for both temperatures and precipitation to be above normal. Normal highs for the period are around 65 degrees, and normal lows are around 45. The normal precipitation total for the 7 days is around 0.70 inches. At 9 a.m. at Indianapolis, it was sunny. The temperature was 53 degrees, the dew point 47, and the relative humidity 79%. The wind was calm. The barometric pressure was 30.27 inches and rising. Around central Indiana, it was sunny, with a temperature of 50 at Muncie, 48 at Zionsville, 54 at Eagle Creek Airpark, and 51 at Shelbyville. Elsewhere across Indiana, it was sunny. It was 50 at South Bend, 52 at Fort Wayne, and 47 at Lafayette. Terre Haute reported 49, Bloomington reported 49, and Evansville reported 57. Just outside Indiana, skies ranged from sunny to mostly sunny. It was 52 at Chicago, 53 at Champaign, and 52 at Dayton. St. Louis reported 54, Cincinnati reported 54, and Louisville reported 57. Once again, at Indianapolis, it was 53 degrees with sunny skies. The Indianapolis climate summary for yesterday, October 4th, 2026. Yesterday's high temperature was 78 degrees. The normal high is 71. Yesterday's low temperature was 48 degrees. The normal low is 50. No precipitation fell yesterday, which leaves the monthly total at 0.41 inches. This is normal for October. The total precipitation for the year still stands at 36.48 inches, which is 2.03 inches above normal. No snow fell yesterday, which brings the monthly total to 0.0 inches. The total snowfall since July 1st still stands at a trace. There were 2 heating degree days yesterday. This brings the monthly total to 7. The yearly total since July 1st is 23. There were no cooling degree days yesterday. This leaves the monthly total at 12. The yearly total since January 1st is 1,413. The record high for today is 87, which last occurred in 1897, and the record low is 31, which occurred in 1968. Sunrise today is at 7:45 a.m. and sunset is at 7:21 p.m. All Hazards Radio KEC 74 in Indianapolis. Now a look at your forecast for Indianapolis and

central Indiana. Today, sunny. Highs in the lower 70s. Northeast winds around 5 miles an hour. For tonight, clear. Lows in the mid-40s. Northeast winds around 5 miles an hour through the late overnight, becoming light and variable. Tuesday, sunny. Highs in the mid-70s. South winds around 5 miles an hour. For Tuesday night, clear. Lows in the lower 50s. South winds around 5 miles an hour. Wednesday, sunny. Highs around southwest winds 5 to 10 miles an hour with gusts up to 20 miles an hour. Once again, the forecast for today. Sunny. Highs in the lower 70s. Northeast winds around 5 miles an hour. Taking a look at the 3 through 7 day forecast for Indianapolis and central Indiana. For Wednesday night through Saturday, mostly clear. Lows in the lower 50s. Highs in the upper 70s. Saturday night, mostly clear through the late overnight, then partly cloudy with a slight chance of showers toward daybreak. Lows in the mid-50s. Chance of rain 20%. For Sunday, partly cloudy. A slight chance of showers late in the afternoon. Highs in the lower 80s. Chance of rain 20%. The 14-day outlook for Monday, October 12th through Sunday, October 18th, calls for both temperatures and precipitation to be above normal. Normal highs for the period are around 65 degrees, and normal lows are around 45. The normal precipitation total for the 7 days is around 0.70 inches. At 9 a.m. at Indianapolis, it was sunny. The temperature was 53 degrees, the dew point 47, and the relative humidity 79%. The wind was calm. The barometric pressure was 30.27 inches and rising. Around central Indiana, it was sunny, with a temperature of 50 at Muncie, 48 at Zionsville, 54 at Eagle Creek Airpark, and 51 at Shelbyville. Elsewhere across Indiana, it was sunny. It was 50 at South Bend, 52 at Fort Wayne, and 47 at Lafayette. Terre Haute reported 49, Bloomington reported 49, and Evansville reported 57. Just outside Indiana, skies ranged from sunny to mostly sunny. It was 52 at Chicago, 53 at Champaign, and 52 at Dayton. St. Louis reported 54, Cincinnati reported 54, and Louisville reported 57. Once again, at Indianapolis, it was 53 degrees with sunny skies. Climate summary for yesterday, October 4th, 2026. Yesterday's high temperature was 78 degrees. The normal high is 71. Yesterday's low temperature was 48 degrees. The normal low is 50. No precipitation fell yesterday, which leaves the monthly total at 0.41 inches. This is normal for October. The total precipitation for the year still stands at 36.48 inches, which is 2.03 inches above normal. No snow fell yesterday, which brings the monthly total to 0.0 inches. The total snowfall since July 1st still stands at a trace. There were 2 heating degree days yesterday. This brings the monthly total to 7. The yearly total since July 1st is 23. There were no cooling degree days yesterday. This leaves the monthly total at 12. The yearly total since January 1st is 1,413. The record high for today is 87, which last occurred in 1897, and the record low is 31, which occurred in 1968. Sunrise today is at 7:45 a.m. and sunset is at 7:21 p.m. Now here is the hazardous weather outlook for central Indiana. For the period today and tonight. No hazardous weather is expected at this time. And now the extended outlook for the period Tuesday through Sunday. No hazardous weather is expected at this time. Spotter information statement, spotter activation is not anticipated. The current time is 9:23 a.m. Eastern Daylight Time. 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Now a look at your forecast for Indianapolis and central Indiana.

Today, sunny. Highs in the lower 70s. Northeast winds around 5 miles an hour. For tonight, clear. Lows in the mid-40s. Northeast winds around 5 miles an hour through the late overnight, becoming light and variable. Tuesday, sunny. Highs in the mid-70s. South winds around 5 miles an hour. For Tuesday night, clear. Lows in the lower 50s. South winds around 5 miles an hour. Wednesday, sunny. Highs around 80. Southwest winds 5 to 10 miles an hour with gusts up to 20 miles an hour. Once again, the forecast for today. Sunny. Highs in the lower 70s. Northeast winds around 5 miles an hour. Taking a look at the 3 through 7 day forecast for Indianapolis and central Indiana. For Wednesday night through Saturday, mostly clear. Lows in the lower 50s. Highs in the upper 70s. Saturday night, mostly clear through the late overnight, then partly cloudy with a slight chance of showers toward daybreak. Lows in the mid-50s. Chance of rain 20%. For Sunday, partly cloudy. A slight chance of showers late in the afternoon. Highs in the lower 80s. Chance of rain 20%. The 8 to 14 day outlook for Monday, October 12th through Sunday, October 18th calls for both temperatures and precipitation to be above normal. Normal highs for the period are around 65 degrees, and normal lows are around 45. The normal precipitation total for the 7 days is around 0.70 inches. At 9 a.m. at Indianapolis, it was sunny. The temperature was 53 degrees. The dew point 47, and the relative humidity 79%. The wind was calm. The barometric pressure was 30.27 inches and rising. Around central Indiana, it was sunny, with a temperature of 50 at Muncie, 48 at Zionsville, 54 at Eagle Creek Airpark, and 51 at Shelbyville. Elsewhere across Indiana, it was sunny. It was 50 at South Bend, 52 at Fort Wayne, and 47 at Lafayette. Terre Haute reported 49, Bloomington reported 49, and Evansville reported 57. Just outside Indiana, skies ranged from sunny to mostly sunny. It was 52 at Chicago, 53 at Champaign, and 52 at Dayton. St. Louis reported 54, Cincinnati reported 54, and Louisville reported 57. Once again, at Indianapolis, it was 53 degrees with sunny skies. The Indianapolis climate summary for yesterday, October 4, 2026. Yesterday's high temperature was 78 degrees. High is 71. Yesterday's low temperature was 48 degrees. The normal low is 50. No precipitation fell yesterday, which leaves the monthly total at 0.41 inches. This is normal for October. The total precipitation for the year still stands at 36.48 inches, which is 2.03 inches above normal. No snow fell yesterday, which brings the monthly total to 0.0 inches. The total snowfall since July 1st still stands at a trace. There were 2 heating degree days yesterday. This brings the monthly total to 7. The yearly total since July 1st is 23. There were no cooling degree days yesterday. This leaves the monthly total at 12. The yearly total since January 1st is 1,413. The record high for today is 87, which last occurred in 1897, and the record low is 31, which occurred in 1968. Sunrise today is at 7:45 a.m. and sunset is at 7:21 p.m. This is NOAA All Hazards Radio KEC 74 in Indianapolis. Now a look at your forecast for Indianapolis and central Indiana. Today, sunny. Highs in the lower 70s. Northeast winds around 5 miles an hour. For tonight, clear. Lows in the mid-40s. Northeast winds around 5 miles an hour through the late overnight, becoming light and variable. Tuesday, sunny. Highs in the mid-70s. South winds around 5 miles an hour. For Tuesday night, clear.
lows in the lower 50s. South winds around 5 miles an hour. Wednesday, sunny. Highs around 80. Southwest winds 5 to 10 miles an hour with gusts up to 20 miles an hour. Once again, the forecast for today. Sunny. Highs in the lower 70s. Northeast winds around 5 miles an hour. Taking a look at the 3 through 7 day forecast for Indianapolis and central Indiana. For Wednesday night through Saturday, mostly clear. Lows in the lower 50s. Highs in the upper 70s. Saturday night, mostly clear through the late overnight, then partly cloudy with a slight chance of showers toward daybreak. Lows in the mid-50s. Chance of rain 20%. For Sunday, partly cloudy. A slight chance of showers late in the afternoon. Highs in the lower 80s. Chance of rain 20%. The 8 to 14 day outlook for Monday, October 12th through Sunday, October 18th calls for both temperatures and precipitation to be above normal. Normal highs for the period are around 65 degrees, and normal lows are around 45. The normal precipitation total for the 7 days is around 0.70 inches. At 9 a.m. at Indianapolis, it was sunny. The temperature was 53 degrees, the dew point 47, and the relative humidity 79%. The wind was calm. The barometric pressure was 30.27 inches and rising. Around central Indiana, it was sunny, with a temperature of 50 at Muncie, 48 at Zionsville, 54 at Eagle Creek Airpark, and 51 at Shelbyville. Elsewhere across Indiana, it was sunny. It was 50 at South Bend, 52 at Fort Wayne, and 47 at Lafayette. Terre Haute reported 49, Bloomington reported 49, and Evansville reported 57. Just outside Indiana, skies ranged from sunny to mostly sunny. It was 52 at Chicago, 53 at Champaign, and 52 at Dayton. St. Louis reported 54, Cincinnati reported 54, and Louisville reported 57. Once again, at Indianapolis, it was 53 degrees with sunny skies. This is NOAA All Hazards Radio KEC 74 in Indianapolis. Now a look at your forecast for Indianapolis and central Indiana. Today, sunny. Highs in the lower 70s. Northeast winds around 5 miles an hour. For tonight, clear. Lows in the mid-40s. Northeast winds around 5 miles an hour through the late overnight, becoming light and variable. Tuesday, sunny. Highs in the mid-70s. South winds around 5 miles an hour. For Tuesday night, clear. Lows in the lower 50s. South winds around 5 miles an hour. Wednesday, sunny. Highs around 80. Southwest winds 5 to 10 miles an hour with gusts up to 20 miles an hour. Once again, the forecast for today. Sunny. Highs in the lower 70s. Northeast winds around 5 miles an hour. Taking a look at the 3 through 7 day forecast for Indianapolis and central Indiana. For Wednesday night through Saturday, mostly clear. Lows in the lower 50s. Highs in the upper 70s. Saturday night, mostly clear through the late overnight, then partly cloudy with a slight chance of showers toward daybreak. Lows in the mid-50s. Chance of rain 20%. For Sunday, partly cloudy. A slight chance of showers late in the afternoon. Highs in the lower 80s. Chance of rain 20%. The 8 to 14 day outlook for Monday, October 12th through Sunday, October 18th calls for both temperatures and precipitation to be above normal. Normal highs for the period are around 65 degrees, and normal lows are around 45. Through Sunday, October 18th calls for both temperatures and precipitation to be above normal. Normal highs for the period are around 65 degrees, and normal lows are around 45. The normal precipitation total for the 7 days is around 0.70 inches. At 9 a.m. at Indianapolis, it was sunny. The temperature was 53 degrees, the dew point 47, and the relative humidity 79%.

The wind was calm. The barometric pressure was 30.27 inches and rising. Around central Indiana, it was sunny, with a temperature of 50 at Muncie, 48 at Zionsville, 54 at Eagle Creek Airpark, and 51 at Shelbyville. Elsewhere across Indiana, it was sunny. It was 50 at South Bend, 52 at Fort Wayne, and 47 at Lafayette. Terre Haute reported 49, Bloomington reported 49, and Evansville reported 57. Just outside Indiana, skies ranged from sunny to mostly sunny. It was 52 at Chicago, 53 at Champaign, and 52 at Dayton. St. Louis reported 54, Cincinnati reported 54, and Louisville reported 57. Once again, at Indianapolis, it was 53 degrees with sunny skies. This is NOAA All Hazards Radio KEC 74 in Indianapolis. Now a look at your forecast for Indianapolis and central Indiana. Today, sunny. Highs in the lower 70s. Northeast winds around 5 miles an hour. For tonight, clear. Lows in the mid 40s. Northeast winds around 5 miles an hour through the late overnight, becoming light and variable. Tuesday, sunny. Highs in the mid 70s. South winds around 5 miles an hour. For Tuesday night, clear. Lows in the lower 50s. South winds around 5 miles an hour. Wednesday, sunny. Highs around 80. Southwest winds 5 to 10 miles an hour with gusts up to 20 miles an hour. Once again, the forecast for today. Sunny. Highs in the lower 70s. Northeast winds around 5 miles an hour. Taking a look at the 3 through 7 day forecast for Indianapolis and central Indiana. For Wednesday night through Saturday, mostly clear. Lows in the lower 50s. Highs in the upper 70s. Saturday night, mostly clear through the late overnight, then partly cloudy with a slight chance of showers toward daybreak. Lows in the mid 50s. Chance of rain 20%. For Sunday, partly cloudy. A slight chance of showers late in the afternoon. Highs in the lower 80s. Chance of rain 20%. The 14-day outlook for Monday, October 12th through Sunday, October 18th calls for both temperatures and precipitation to be above normal. Normal highs for the period are around 65 degrees, and normal lows are around 45. The normal precipitation total for the 7 days is around 0.70 inches. At 9 a.m., at Indianapolis, it was sunny. The temperature was 53 degrees, the dew point 47, and the relative humidity 79%. The wind was calm. The barometric pressure was 30.27 inches and rising. Around central Indiana, it was sunny, with a temperature of 50 at Muncie, 48 at Zionsville, 54 at Eagle Creek Airpark, and 51 at Shelbyville. Elsewhere across Indiana, it was sunny. It was 50 at South Bend, 52 at Fort Wayne, and 47 at Lafayette. Terre Haute reported 49, Bloomington reported 49, and Evansville reported 57. Just outside Indiana, skies ranged from sunny to mostly sunny. It was 52 at Chicago, 53 at Champaign, and 52 at Dayton. St. Louis reported 54, Cincinnati reported 54, and Louisville reported 57. Once again, at Indianapolis, it was 53 degrees with sunny skies. This is NOAA All Hazards Radio KEC 74 in Indianapolis. Now a look at your forecast for Indianapolis and central Indiana. Today, sunny. Highs in the lower 70s. Northeast winds around 5 miles an hour. For tonight, clear. Lows in the mid-40s. Northeast winds around 5 miles an hour through the late overnight, becoming light and variable. Tuesday, sunny. Highs in the mid-70s. South winds around 5 miles an hour. For Tuesday night, clear. Lows in the lower 50s. South winds around 5 miles an hour. Wednesday, sunny. Highs around 80. Southwest winds 5 to 10 miles an hour.

with gusts up to 20 miles an hour. Once again, the forecast for today. Sunny. Highs in the lower 70s. Northeast winds around 5 miles an hour. The current time is 9:38 a.m. Eastern Daylight Time. Taking a look at the 3-7 day forecast for Indianapolis and central Indiana. For Wednesday night through Saturday, mostly clear. Lows in the lower 50s. Highs in the upper 70s. Saturday night, mostly clear through the late overnight, then partly cloudy with a slight chance of showers toward daybreak. Lows in the mid-50s. Chance of rain 20%. For Sunday, partly cloudy. A slight chance of showers late in the afternoon. Highs in the lower 80s. Chance of rain 20%. The 8-14 day outlook for Monday, October 12th through Sunday, October 18th calls for both temperatures and precipitation to be above normal. Normal highs for the period are around 65 degrees, and normal lows are around 45. The normal precipitation total for the 7 days is around 0.70 inches. At 9 a.m. at Indianapolis, it was sunny. The temperature was 53 degrees, the dew point 47, and the relative humidity 79%. The wind was calm. The barometric pressure was 30.27 inches and rising. Around central Indiana, it was sunny, with a temperature of 50 at Muncie, 48 at Zionsville, 54 at Eagle Creek Air Park, and 51 at Shelbyville. Elsewhere across Indiana, it was sunny. It was 50 at South Bend, 52 at Fort Wayne, and 47 at Lafayette. Terre Haute reported 49, Bloomington reported 49, and Evansville reported 57. Just outside Indiana, skies ranged from sunny to mostly sunny. It was 52 at Chicago, 53 at Champaign, and 52 at Dayton. St. Louis reported 54, Cincinnati reported 54, and Louisville reported 57. Once again, at Indianapolis, it was 53 degrees with sunny skies. This is NOAA All Hazards Radio KEC 74 in Indianapolis. Now a look at your forecast for Indianapolis and central Indiana. Today, sunny. Highs in the lower 70s. Northeast winds around 5 miles an hour. For tonight, clear. Lows in the mid-40s. Northeast winds around 5 miles an hour through the late overnight, becoming light and variable. Tuesday, sunny. Highs in the mid-70s. South winds around 5 miles an hour. For Tuesday night, clear. Lows in the lower 50s. South winds around 5 miles an hour. Wednesday, sunny. Highs around 80. Southwest winds 5 to 10 miles an hour with gusts up to 20 miles an hour. Once again, the forecast for today. Sunny. Highs in the lower 70s. Northeast winds around 5 miles an hour. Now here is the hazardous weather outlook for central Indiana. For the period today and tonight. No hazardous weather is expected at this time. And now the extended outlook for the period Tuesday through Sunday. No hazardous weather is expected at this time. Spotter information statement. Spotter activation is not anticipated. Taking a look at the 3-7 day forecast for Indianapolis and central Indiana. For Wednesday night through Saturday, mostly clear. Lows in the lower 50s. Highs in the upper 70s. Saturday night, mostly clear through the late overnight, then partly cloudy with a slight chance of showers toward daybreak. Lows in the mid-50s. Chance of rain 20%. For Sunday, partly cloudy. A slight chance of showers late in the afternoon. Highs in the lower 80s. Chance of rain 20%. The 8-14 day outlook for Monday, October 12th through Sunday, October 18th calls for both temperatures and precipitation to be above normal. Normal highs for the period are around 65 degrees, and normal lows are around 45. The normal precipitation total for the 7 days is around 0.70 inches. At 9 a.m. at Indianapolis, it was sunny. The temperature was 53 degrees. The dew

0.47 and the relative humidity 79%. The wind was calm. The barometric pressure was 30.27 inches and rising. Around central Indiana, it was sunny with a temperature of 50 at Muncie, 48 at Zionsville, 54 at Eagle Creek Airpark, and 51 at Shelbyville. Elsewhere across Indiana, it was sunny. It was 50 at South Bend, 52 at Fort Wayne, and 47 at Lafayette. Terre Haute reported 49, Bloomington reported 49, and Evansville reported 57. Just outside Indiana, skies ranged from sunny to mostly sunny. It was 52 at Chicago, 53 at Champaign, and 52 at Dayton. St. Louis reported 54, Cincinnati reported 54, and Louisville reported 57. Once again, at Indianapolis, it was 53 degrees with sunny skies. This is NOAA All Hazards Radio KEC 74 in Indianapolis. Now a look at your forecast for Indianapolis and central Indiana. Today, sunny. Highs in the lower 70s. Northeast winds around 5 miles an hour. For tonight, clear. Lows in the mid-40s. Northeast winds around 5 miles an hour through the late overnight, becoming light and variable. Tuesday, sunny. Highs in the mid-70s. South winds around 5 miles an hour. For Tuesday night, clear. Lows in the lower 50s. South winds around 5 miles an hour. Wednesday, sunny. Highs around 80. Southwest winds 5 to 10 miles an hour with gusts up to 20 miles an hour. Once again, the forecast for today. Sunny. Highs in the lower 70s. Northeast winds around 5 miles an hour. Taking a look at the 3 through 7 day forecast for Indianapolis and central Indiana. For Wednesday night through Saturday, mostly clear. Lows in the lower 50s. Highs in the upper 70s. Saturday night, mostly clear through the late overnight, then partly cloudy with a slight chance of showers toward daybreak. Lows in the mid-50s. Chance of rain 20%. For Sunday, partly cloudy. A slight chance of showers late in the afternoon. Highs in the lower 80s. Chance of rain 20%. The 8 to 14 day outlook for Monday, October 12th through Sunday, October 18th calls for both temperatures and precipitation to be above normal. Normal highs for the period are around 65 degrees, and normal lows are around 45. The normal precipitation total for the 7 days is around 0.70 inches. At 10 a.m. at Indianapolis, it was sunny. The temperature was 53 degrees. The dew point 47, and the relative humidity 79%. The wind was calm. The barometric pressure was 30.27 inches and rising. Around central Indiana, it was sunny, with a temperature of 50 at Muncie, 48 at Zionsville, 54 at Eagle Creek Airpark, and 51 at Shelbyville. Elsewhere across Indiana, it was sunny. It was 50 at South Bend, 52 at Fort Wayne, and 47 at Lafayette. Terre Haute reported 49, Bloomington reported 49, and Evansville reported 57. Just outside Indiana, skies ranged from sunny to mostly sunny. It was 52 at Chicago, 53 at Champaign, and 52 at Dayton. St. Louis reported 54, Cincinnati reported 54, and Louisville reported 57. Once again, at Indianapolis, it was 53 degrees with sunny skies. This is NOAA All Hazards Radio KEC 74 in Indianapolis. Now a look at your forecast for Indianapolis and central Indiana. Rest of today. Sunny. Highs in the lower 70s. Northeast winds around 5 miles an hour. For tonight. Clear. Lows in the mid-40s. Northeast winds around 5 miles an hour through the late overnight, becoming light and variable. Tuesday. Sunny. Highs in the mid-70s. South winds around 5 miles an hour. For Tuesday night. Clear. Lows in the lower 50s. South winds around 5 miles an hour. Wednesday. Sunny. Highs around...
around 80. Southwest winds 5 to 10 miles an hour with gusts up to 20 miles an hour. Once again, the forecast for rest of today. Sunny. Highs in the lower 70s. Northeast winds around 5 miles an hour. Taking a look at the 3 through 7 day forecast for Indianapolis and central Indiana. For Wednesday night through Saturday, mostly clear. Lows in the lower 50s. Highs in the upper 70s. Saturday night, mostly clear through the late overnight, then partly cloudy with a slight chance of showers toward daybreak. Lows in the mid-50s. Chance of rain 20%. For Sunday, partly cloudy. A slight chance of showers late in the afternoon. Highs in the lower 80s. Chance of rain 20%. The 14-day outlook for Monday, October 12th through Sunday, October 18th calls for both temperatures and precipitation to be above normal. Normal highs for the period are around 65 degrees, and normal lows are around 45. The normal precipitation total for the 7 days is around 0.70 inches. At 9 a.m. at Indianapolis, it was sunny. The temperature was 53 degrees, the dew point 47, and the relative humidity 79%. The wind was calm. The barometric pressure was 30.27 inches and rising. Around central Indiana, it was sunny, with a temperature of 50 at Muncie, 48 at Zionsville, 54 at Eagle Creek Air Park, and 51 at Shelbyville. Elsewhere across Indiana, it was sunny. It was 50 at South Bend, 52 at Fort Wayne, and 47 at Lafayette. Terre Haute reported 49, Bloomington reported 49, and Evansville reported 57. Just outside Indiana, skies ranged from sunny to mostly sunny. It was 52 at Chicago, 53 at Champaign, and 52 at Dayton. St. Louis reported 54, Cincinnati reported 54, and Louisville reported 57. Once again, at Indianapolis, it was 53 degrees with sunny skies. This is NOAA All Hazards Radio KEC 74 in Indianapolis. Now a look at your forecast for Indianapolis and central Indiana. Rest of today. Sunny. Highs in the lower 70s. Northeast winds around 5 miles an hour. For tonight. Clear. Lows in the mid-40s. Northeast winds around 5 miles an hour through the late overnight, becoming light and variable. Tuesday. Sunny. Highs in the mid-70s. South winds around 5 miles an hour. For Tuesday night. Clear. Lows in the lower 50s. South winds around 5 miles an hour. Wednesday. Sunny. Highs around 80. Southwest winds 5 to 10 miles an hour with gusts up to 20 miles an hour. Once again, the forecast for rest of today. Sunny. Highs in the lower 70s. Northeast winds around 5 miles an hour. Taking a look at the 3 through 7 day forecast for Indianapolis and central Indiana. For Wednesday night through Saturday. Mostly clear. Lows in the lower 50s. Highs in the upper 70s. Saturday night. Mostly clear through the late overnight, then partly cloudy with a slight chance of showers toward daybreak. Lows in the mid-50s. Chance of rain 20%. For Sunday. Partly cloudy. A slight chance of showers late in the afternoon. Highs in the lower 80s. Chance of rain 20%. The 8 to 14 day outlook for Monday, October 12th through Sunday, October 18th calls for both temperatures and precipitation to be above normal. Normal highs for the period are around 65 degrees, and normal lows are around 45. The normal precipitation total for the 7 days is around 0.70 inches. The current time is 9:53 a.m. Eastern Daylight Time. At 9 a.m. at Indianapolis, it was sunny. The temperature was 53 degrees, the dew point 47, and the relative humidity 79%. The wind was calm. The barometric pressure was 30.27 inches and rising. Around central Indiana, it was sunny, with a temperature of 50 at Muncie, 48 at Zionsville, 54 at Eagle.

Creek Air Park, and 51 at Shelbyville. Elsewhere across Indiana, it was sunny. It was 50 at South Bend, 52 at Fort Wayne, and 47 at Lafayette. Terre Haute reported 49, Bloomington reported 49, and Evansville reported 57. Just outside Indiana, skies ranged from sunny to mostly sunny. It was 52 at Chicago, 53 at Champaign, and 52 at Dayton. St. Louis reported 54, Cincinnati reported 54, and Louisville reported 57. Once again, at Indianapolis it was 53 degrees with sunny skies. This is NOAA All Hazards Radio KEC 74 in Indianapolis. Now a look at your forecast for Indianapolis and central Indiana. Rest of today. Sunny. Highs in the lower 70s. Northeast winds around 5 miles an hour. For tonight. Clear. Lows in the mid-40s. Northeast winds around 5 miles an hour through the late overnight, becoming light and variable. Tuesday. Sunny. Highs in the mid-70s. South winds around 5 miles an hour. For Tuesday night. Clear. Lows in the lower 50s. South winds around 5 miles an hour. Wednesday. Sunny. Highs around 80. Southwest winds 5 to 10 miles an hour with gusts up to 20 miles an hour. Once again, the forecast for rest of today. Sunny. Highs in the lower 70s. Northeast winds around 5 miles an hour. Taking a look at the 3 through 7 day forecast for Indianapolis and central Indiana. For Wednesday night through Saturday. Mostly clear. Lows in the lower 50s. Highs in the upper 70s. Saturday night. Mostly clear through the late overnight, then partly cloudy with a slight chance of showers toward daybreak. Lows in the mid-50s. Chance of rain 20%. For Sunday, partly cloudy. A slight chance of showers late in the afternoon. Highs in the lower 80s. Chance of rain 20%. The 8 to 14 day outlook for Monday, October 12th through Sunday, October 18th calls for both temperatures and precipitation to be above normal. Normal highs for the period are around 65 degrees, and normal lows are around 45. The normal precipitation total for the 7 days is around 0.70 inches. 9 a.m. at Indianapolis, it was sunny. The temperature was 53 degrees, the dew point 47, and the relative humidity 79%. The wind was calm. The barometric pressure was 30.27 inches and rising. Around central Indiana, it was sunny, with a temperature of 50 at Muncie, 48 at Zionsville, 54 at Eagle Creek Air Park, and 51 at Shelbyville. Elsewhere across Indiana, it was sunny. It was 50 at South Bend, 52 at Fort Wayne, and 47 at Lafayette. Terre Haute reported 49, Bloomington reported 49, and Evansville reported 57. Just outside Indiana, skies ranged from sunny to mostly sunny. It was 52 at Chicago, 53 at Champaign, and 52 at Dayton. St. Louis reported 54, Cincinnati reported 54, and Louisville reported 57. Once again, at Indianapolis it was 53 degrees with sunny skies. This is NOAA All Hazards Radio KEC 74 in Indianapolis. Now a look at your forecast for Indianapolis and central Indiana. Rest of today. Sunny. Highs in the lower 70s. Northeast winds around 5 miles an hour. For tonight. Clear. Lows in the mid-40s. Northeast winds around 5 miles an hour through the late overnight, becoming light and variable. Tuesday. Sunny. Highs in the mid-70s. South winds around 5 miles an hour. For Tuesday night. Clear. Lows in the lower 50s. South winds around 5 miles an hour. Wednesday. Sunny. Highs around 80. Southwest winds 5 to 10 miles an hour with gusts up to 20 miles an hour. Once again, the forecast for rest of today. Sunny. Highs in the lower 70s. Northeast winds around 5 miles an hour.

at 9 a.m. At Indianapolis, it was sunny. The temperature was 53 degrees, the dew point 47, and the relative humidity 79%. The wind was calm. The barometric pressure was 30.27 inches and rising. Around central Indiana, it was sunny, with a temperature of 50 at Muncie, 48 at Zionsville, 54 at Eagle Creek Airpark, and 51 at Shelbyville. Elsewhere across Indiana, it was sunny. It was 50 at South Bend, 52 at Fort Wayne, and 47 at Lafayette. Terre Haute reported 49, Bloomington reported 49, and Evansville reported 57. Just outside Indiana, skies ranged from sunny to mostly sunny. It was 52 at Chicago, 53 at Champaign, and 52 at Dayton. St. Louis reported 54, Cincinnati reported 54, and Louisville reported 57. Once again, at Indianapolis, it was 53 degrees with sunny skies. This is NOAA All Hazards Radio KEC 74 in Indianapolis. Now a look at your forecast for Indianapolis and central Indiana. Rest of today. Sunny. Highs in the lower 70s. Northeast winds around 5 miles an hour. For tonight. Clear. Lows in the mid 40s. Northeast winds around 5 miles an hour through the late overnight, becoming light and variable. Tuesday. Sunny. Highs in the mid 70s. South winds around 5 miles an hour. For Tuesday night. Clear. Lows in the lower 50s. South winds around 5 miles an hour. Wednesday. Sunny. Highs around 80. Southwest winds 5 to 10 miles an hour with gusts up to 20 miles an hour. Once again, the forecast for rest of today. Sunny. Highs in the lower 70s. Northeast winds around 5 miles an hour. Taking a look at the 3 through 7 day forecast for Indianapolis and central Indiana. For Wednesday night through Saturday, mostly clear. Lows in the lower 50s. Highs in the upper 70s. Saturday night, mostly clear through the late overnight, then partly cloudy with a slight chance of showers toward daybreak. Lows in the mid 50s. Chance of rain 20%. For Sunday, partly cloudy. A slight chance of showers late in the afternoon. Highs in the lower 80s. Chance of rain 20%. Now here is the hazardous weather outlook for central Indiana. For the period today and tonight, no hazardous weather is expected at this time. And now the extended outlook for the period Tuesday through Sunday. No hazardous weather is expected at this time. Spotter information statement. Spotter activation is not anticipated. The 14-day outlook for Monday, October 12th through Sunday, October 18th, calls for both temperatures and precipitation to be above normal. Normal highs for the period are around 65 degrees, and normal lows are around 45. The normal precipitation total for the 7 days is around 0.70 inches. At 9 a.m., at Indianapolis, it was sunny. The temperature was 53 degrees, the dew point 47, and the relative humidity 79%. The wind was calm. The barometric pressure was 30.27 inches and rising. Around central Indiana, it was sunny, with a temperature of 50 at Muncie, 48 at Zionsville, 54 at Eagle Creek Airpark, and 51 at Shelbyville. Elsewhere across Indiana, it was sunny. It was 50 at South Bend, 52 at Fort Wayne, and 47 at Lafayette. Terre Haute reported 49, Bloomington reported 49, and 57. Just outside Indiana, skies ranged from sunny to mostly sunny. It was 52 at Chicago, 53 at Champaign, and 52 at Dayton. St. Louis reported 54, Cincinnati reported 54, and Louisville reported 57. Once again, at Indianapolis, it was 53 degrees with sunny skies. This is NOAA All Hazards Radio KEC 74 in Indianapolis. Now a look at your forecast for Indianapolis and central Indiana. Rest of today. Sunny. Highs in the lower 70s. Northeast winds around 5 miles.

an hour. For tonight, clear. Lows in the mid-40s. Northeast winds around 5 miles an hour through the late overnight, becoming light and variable. Tuesday, sunny. Highs in the mid-70s. South winds around 5 miles an hour. For Tuesday night, clear. Lows in the lower 50s. South winds around 5 miles an hour. Wednesday, sunny. Highs around 80. Southwest winds 5 to 10 miles an hour with gusts up to 20 miles an hour. Once again, the forecast for rest of today. Sunny. Highs in the lower 70s. Northeast winds around 5 miles an hour. Taking a look at the 3 through 7 day forecast for Indianapolis and central Indiana. For Wednesday night through Saturday, mostly clear. Lows in the lower 50s. Highs in the upper 70s. Saturday night, mostly clear through the late overnight, then partly cloudy with a slight chance of showers toward daybreak. Lows in the mid-50s. Chance of rain 20%. For Sunday, partly cloudy. A slight chance of showers late in the afternoon. Highs in the lower 80s. Chance of rain 20%. The 8 to 14 day outlook for Monday, October 12th through Sunday, October 18th calls for both temperatures and precipitation to be above normal. Normal highs for the period are around 65 degrees, and normal lows are around 45. The normal precipitation total for the 7 days is around 0.70 inches. At 9 a.m. at Indianapolis, it was sunny. The temperature was 53 degrees, the dew point 47, and the relative humidity 79%. The wind was calm. The barometric pressure was 30.27 inches and rising. Around central Indiana, it was sunny, with a temperature of 50 at Muncie, 48 at Zionsville, 54 at Eagle Creek Airpark, and 51 at Shelbyville. Elsewhere across Indiana, it was sunny. It was 50 at South Bend, 52 at Fort Wayne, and 47 at Lafayette. Terre Haute reported 49, Bloomington reported 49, and Evansville reported 57. Just outside Indiana, skies ranged from sunny to mostly sunny. It was 52 at Chicago, 53 at Champaign, and 52 at Dayton. St. Louis reported 54, Cincinnati reported 54, and Louisville reported 57. Once again, at Indianapolis, it was 53 degrees with sunny skies. This is NOAA All Hazards Radio KEC 74 in Indianapolis. Now a look at your forecast for Indianapolis and central Indiana. Rest of today. Sunny. Highs in the lower 70s. Northeast winds around 5 miles an hour. For tonight. Clear. Lows in the mid-40s. Northeast winds around 5 miles an hour through the late overnight, becoming light and variable. Tuesday. Sunny. Highs in the mid-70s. South winds around 5 miles an hour. For Tuesday night. Clear. Lows in the lower 50s. South winds around 5 miles an hour. Wednesday. Sunny. Highs around 80. Southwest winds 5 to 10 miles an hour with gusts up to 20 miles an hour. Once again, the forecast for rest of today. Sunny. Highs in the lower 70s. Northeast winds around 5 miles an hour. The current time is 10:08 a.m. Eastern Daylight Time. Taking a look at the 3 through 7 day forecast for Indianapolis and central Indiana. For Wednesday night through Saturday, mostly clear. Lows in the lower 50s. Highs in the upper 70s. Saturday night, mostly clear through the late overnight, then partly cloudy with a slight chance of showers toward daybreak. Lows in the mid-50s. Chance of rain 20%. For Sunday, partly cloudy. A slight chance of showers late in the afternoon. Highs in the lower 80s. Chance of rain 20%. The 14-day outlook for Monday, October 12th through Sunday, October 18th calls for both temperatures and precipitation to be above normal. Normal highs for the period are around 65 degrees, and normal lows are around 40.

35. The normal precipitation total for the 7 days is around 0.70 inches. At 9 a.m. at Indianapolis, it was sunny. The temperature was 53 degrees, the dew point 47, and the relative humidity 79%. The wind was calm. The barometric pressure was 30.27 inches and rising. Around central Indiana, it was sunny, with a temperature of 50 at Muncie, 48 at Zionsville, 54 at Eagle Creek Airpark, and 51 at Shelbyville. Elsewhere across Indiana, it was sunny. It was 50 at South Bend, 52 at Fort Wayne, and 47 at Lafayette. Terre Haute reported 49, Bloomington reported 49, and Evansville reported 57. Just outside Indiana, skies ranged from sunny to mostly sunny. It was 52 at Chicago, 53 at Champaign, and 52 at Dayton. St. Louis reported 54, Cincinnati reported 54, and Louisville reported 57. Once again, at Indianapolis, it was 53 degrees with sunny skies. At 10 a.m., at Indianapolis, it was sunny. The temperature was 59 degrees, the dew point 49, and the relative humidity 69%. The wind was northeast at 9 miles an hour. The barometric pressure was 30.28 inches and rising. Around central Indiana, it was sunny, with a temperature of 57 at Muncie, 56 at Zionsville, 59 at Eagle Creek Airpark, and 57 at Shelbyville. Elsewhere across Indiana, it was sunny. It was 58 at South Bend, 57 at Fort Wayne, and 55 at Lafayette. Terre Haute reported 54, Bloomington reported 59, and Evansville reported 62. Just outside Indiana, it was sunny, with a temperature of 58 at Chicago, 60 at Champaign, 56 at Dayton, and 58 at Cincinnati. At Louisville, it was mostly sunny, with a temperature of 62. Once again, at Indianapolis, it was 59 degrees with sunny skies. All Hazards Radio KEC 74 in Indianapolis. Now a look at your forecast for Indianapolis and central Indiana. Rest of today. Sunny. Highs in the lower 70s. Northeast winds around 5 miles an hour. For tonight. Clear. Lows in the mid-40s. Northeast winds around 5 miles an hour through the late overnight, becoming light and variable. Tuesday. Sunny. Highs in the mid-70s. South winds around 5 miles an hour. For Tuesday night. Clear. Lows in the lower 50s. South winds around 5 miles an hour. Wednesday. Sunny. Highs around 80. Southwest winds 5 to 10 miles an hour with gusts up to 20 miles an hour. Once again, the forecast for rest of today. Sunny. Highs in the lower 70s. Northeast winds around 5 miles an hour. Taking a look at the 3 through 7 day forecast for Indianapolis and central Indiana. For Wednesday night through Saturday. Mostly clear. Lows in the lower 50s. Highs in the upper 70s. Saturday night. Mostly clear through the late overnight, then partly cloudy with a slight chance of showers toward daybreak. Lows in the mid-50s. Chance of rain 20%. For Sunday. Partly cloudy. A slight chance of showers late in the afternoon. Highs in the lower 80s. Chance of rain 20%. The 8 to 14 day outlook for Monday, October 12th through Sunday, October 18th calls for both temperatures and precipitation to be above normal. Normal highs for the period are around 65 degrees, and normal lows are around 45. The normal precipitation total for the 7 days is around 0.70 inches. At 10 a.m., at Indianapolis, it was sunny. The temperature was 59 degrees, the dew point 49, and the relative humidity 69%. The wind was northeast at 9 miles an hour. The barometric pressure was 30.28 inches and rising. Around central Indiana, it was sunny, with a temperature of 57 at Muncie, 56 at Zionsville, 59 at Eagle Creek Airpark, and 57 at Shelbyville. Elsewhere across Indiana, it was sunny.
It was 58 at South End, 57 at Fort Wayne, and 50

Terre Haute reported 54, Bloomington reported 59, and 62. Just outside Indiana, it was sunny, with a temperature of 58 at Chicago, 60 at Champaign, 56 at Dayton, and 58 at Cincinnati. At Louisville, it was mostly sunny, with a temperature of 62. Once again, at Indianapolis, it was 59 degrees with sunny skies. This is NOAA All Hazards Radio KEC 74 in Indianapolis. And now a look at your forecast for Indianapolis and central Indiana. Rest of today. Sunny. Highs in the lower 70s. Northeast winds around 5 miles an hour. For tonight. Clear. Lows in the mid 40s. Northeast winds around 5 miles an hour through the late overnight, becoming light and variable. Tuesday. Sunny. Highs in the mid-70s. South winds around 5 miles an hour. For Tuesday night. Clear. Lows in the lower 50s. South winds around 5 miles an hour. Wednesday. Sunny. Highs around 80. Southwest winds 5 to 10 miles an hour with gusts up to 20 miles an hour. Once again, the forecast for rest of today. Sunny. Highs in the lower 70s. Northeast winds around 5 miles an hour. Taking a look at the 3 through 7 day forecast for Indianapolis and central Indiana. For Wednesday night through Saturday. Mostly clear. Lows in the lower 50s. Highs in the upper 70s. Saturday night. Mostly clear through the late overnight, then partly cloudy with a slight chance of showers toward daybreak. Lows in the mid-50s. Chance of rain 20%. For Sunday. Partly cloudy. A slight chance of showers late in the afternoon. Highs in the lower 80s. Chance of rain 20%. The 8 to 14 day outlook for Monday, October 12th through Sunday, October 18th calls for both temperatures and precipitation to be above normal. Normal highs for the period are around 65 degrees, and normal lows are around 45. The normal precipitation total for the 7 days is around 0.70 inches. At 10 a.m., at Indianapolis, it was sunny. The temperature was 59 degrees, the dew point 49, and the relative humidity 69%. The wind was northeast at 9 miles an hour. The barometric pressure was 30.28 inches and rising. Around central Indiana, it was sunny, with a temperature of 57 at Muncie, 56 at Zionsville, 59 at Eagle Creek Airpark, and 57 at Shelbyville. Elsewhere across Indiana, it was sunny. It was 58 at South Bend, 57 at Fort Wayne, and 55 at Lafayette. Terre Haute reported 54, Bloomington reported 59, and Evansville reported 62. Just outside Indiana, it was sunny, with a temperature of 58 at Chicago, 60 at Champaign, 56 at Dayton, and 58 at Cincinnati. At Louisville, it was mostly sunny, with a temperature of 62. Once again, at Indianapolis, it was 59 degrees with sunny skies. This is All Hazards Radio KEC 74 in Indianapolis. Now a look at your forecast for Indianapolis and central Indiana. Rest of today. Sunny. Highs in the lower 70s. Northeast winds around 5 miles an hour. For tonight. Clear. Lows in the mid-40s. Northeast winds around 5 miles an hour through the late overnight, becoming light and variable. Tuesday. Sunny. Highs in the mid-70s. South winds around 5 miles an hour. For Tuesday night. Clear. Lows in the lower 50s. South winds around 5 miles an hour. Wednesday. Sunny. Highs around 80. Southwest winds 5 to 10 miles an hour with gusts up to 20 miles an hour. Once again, the forecast for rest of today. Sunny. Highs in the lower 70s. Northeast winds around 5 miles an hour. Taking a look at the 3 through 7 day forecast for Indianapolis and central Indiana. For Wednesday night through Saturday. Mostly clear. Lows in the lower 50s. Highs in the upper 70s.

Saturday night. Mostly clear through the late overnight, then partly cloudy with a slight chance of showers toward daybreak. Lows in the mid-50s. Chance of rain 20%. For Sunday, partly cloudy. A slight chance of showers late in the afternoon. Highs in the lower 80s. Chance of rain 20%. The 14-day outlook for Monday, October 12th through Sunday, October 18th, calls for both temperatures and precipitation to be above normal. Normal highs for the period are around 65 degrees, and normal lows are around 45. The normal precipitation total for the 7 days is around 0.70 inches. At 10 a.m., at Indianapolis, it was sunny. The temperature was 59 degrees, the dew point 49, and the relative humidity 69%. The wind was northeast at 9 miles an hour. The barometric pressure was 30.28 inches and rising. Around central Indiana, it was sunny, with a temperature of 57 at Muncie, 56 at Zionsville, 59 at Eagle Creek Airpark, and 57 at Shelbyville. Elsewhere across Indiana, it was sunny. It was 58 at South Bend, 57 at Fort Wayne, and 55 at Lafayette. Terre Haute reported 54, Bloomington reported 59, and Evansville reported 62. Just outside Indiana, it was sunny, with a temperature of 58 at Chicago, 60 at Champaign, 56 at Dayton, and 58 at Cincinnati. At Louisville, it was mostly sunny, with a temperature of 62. Once again, at Indianapolis, it was 59 degrees with sunny skies. This is NOAA All Hazards Radio KEC 74 in Indianapolis. Now a look at your forecast for Indianapolis and central Indiana. Rest of today. Sunny. Highs in the lower 70s. Northeast winds around 5 miles an hour. For tonight. Clear. Lows in the mid-40s. Northeast winds around 5 miles an hour through the late overnight, becoming light and variable. Tuesday. Sunny. Highs in the mid-70s. South winds around 5 miles an hour. For Tuesday night. Clear. Lows in the lower 50s. South winds around 5 miles an hour. Wednesday. Sunny. Highs around 80. Southwest winds 5 to 10 miles an hour with gusts up to 20 miles an hour. Once again, the forecast for rest of today. Sunny. Highs in the lower 70s. Northeast winds around 5 miles an hour. Now here is the hazardous weather outlook for central Indiana. For the period today and tonight. No hazardous weather is expected at this time. And now the extended outlook for the period Tuesday through Sunday. No hazardous weather is expected at this time. Spotter information statement. Spotter activation is not anticipated. Taking a look at the 3 through 7 day forecast for Indianapolis and central Indiana. For Wednesday night through Saturday. Mostly clear. Lows in the lower 50s. Highs in the upper 70s. Saturday night. Mostly clear through the late overnight, then partly cloudy with a slight chance of showers toward daybreak. Lows in the mid-50s. Chance of rain 20%. For Sunday, partly cloudy. A slight chance of showers late in the afternoon. Highs in the lower 80s. Chance of rain 20%. The current time is 10:23 a.m. Eastern Daylight Time. The 8 to 14 day outlook for Monday, October 12th through Sunday, October 18th calls for both temperatures and precipitation to be above normal. Normal highs for the period are around 65 degrees, and normal lows are around 45. The normal precipitation total for the 7 days is around 0.70 inches. At 10 a.m., at Indianapolis, it was sunny. The temperature was 59 degrees, the dew point 49, and the relative humidity 69%. The wind was northeast at 9 miles an hour. The barometric pressure was 30.28 inches and rising. Around central Indiana, it was sunny, with a temperature of 57 at Muncie, 56 at Zionsville, 59 at Eagle Creek Airpark, and 57 at Shelbyville. Elsewhere across Indiana, it was sunny. It was 58 at South Bend, 50.

57 at Fort Wayne and 55 at Lafayette. Terre Haute reported 54, Bloomington reported 59, and Evansville reported 62. Just outside Indiana, it was sunny, with a temperature of 58 at Chicago, 60 at Champaign, 56 at Dayton, and 58 at Cincinnati. At Louisville, it was mostly sunny, with a temperature of 62. Once again, at Indianapolis, it was 59 degrees with sunny skies. This All Hazards Radio KEC 74 in Indianapolis. And now a look at your forecast for Indianapolis and central Indiana. Rest of today. Sunny. Highs in the lower 70s. Northeast winds around 5 miles an hour. For tonight. Clear. Lows in the mid 40s. Northeast winds around 5 miles an hour through the late overnight, becoming light and variable. Tuesday. Sunny. Highs in the mid 70s. South winds around 5 miles an hour. For Tuesday night. Clear. Lows in the lower 50s. South winds around 5 miles an hour. Wednesday. Sunny. Highs around 80. Southwest winds 5 to 10 miles an hour with gusts up to 20 miles an hour. Once again, the forecast for rest of today. Sunny. Highs in the lower 70s. Northeast winds around 5 miles an hour. Taking a look at the 3 through 7 day forecast for Indianapolis and central Indiana. For Wednesday night through Saturday, mostly clear. Lows in the lower 50s. Highs in the upper 70s. Saturday night, mostly clear through the late overnight, then partly cloudy with a slight chance of showers toward daybreak. Lows in the mid 50s. Chance of rain 20%. For Sunday, partly cloudy. A slight chance of showers late in the afternoon. Highs in the lower 80s. Chance of rain 20%. The 8 to 14 day outlook for Monday, October 12th through Sunday, October 18th calls for both temperatures and precipitation to be above normal. Normal highs for the period are around 65 degrees and normal lows are around 45. The normal precipitation total for the 7 days is around 0.70 inches. At 10 a.m. at Indianapolis, it was sunny. The temperature was 59 degrees, the dew point 49, and the relative humidity 69%. The wind was northeast at 9 miles an hour. The barometric pressure was 30.28 inches and rising. Around central Indiana, it was sunny, with a temperature of 57 at Muncie, 56 at Zionsville, 59 at Eagle Creek Airpark, and 57 at Shelbyville. Elsewhere across Indiana, it was sunny. It was 58 at South Bend, 57 at Fort Wayne, and 55 at Lafayette. Terre Haute reported 54, Bloomington reported 59, and Evansville reported 62. Just outside Indiana, it was sunny, with a temperature of 58 at Chicago, 60 at Champaign, 56 at Dayton, and 58 at Cincinnati. At Louisville, it was mostly sunny, with a temperature of 62. Once again, at Indianapolis, it was 59 degrees with sunny skies. This is NOAA All Hazards Radio KEC 74 in Indianapolis. Now a look at your forecast for Indianapolis and central Indiana. Rest of today. Sunny. Highs in the lower 70s. Northeast winds around 5 miles an hour. For tonight. Clear. Lows in the mid-40s. Northeast winds around 5 miles an hour through the late overnight, becoming light and variable. Tuesday. Sunny. Highs in the mid-70s. South winds around 5 miles an hour. For Tuesday night. Clear. Lows in the lower 50s. South winds around 5 miles an hour. Wednesday. Sunny. Highs around 80. Southwest winds 5 to 10 miles an hour with gusts up to 20 miles an hour. Once again, the forecast for rest of today. Sunny. Highs in the lower 70s. Northeast winds around 5 miles an hour. Taking a look at the 3 through 7 day forecast for Indianapolis and central Indiana. For Wednesday night through Saturday, mostly clear. Lows in the lower 50s.

highs in the upper 70s. Saturday night, mostly clear through the late overnight, then partly cloudy with a slight chance of showers toward daybreak. Lows in the mid-50s. Chance of rain 20%. For Sunday, partly cloudy. A slight chance of showers late in the afternoon. Highs in the lower 80s. Chance of rain 20%. The 8 to 14 day outlook for Monday, October 12th through Sunday, October 18th calls for both temperatures and precipitation to be above normal. Normal highs for the period are around 65 degrees, and normal lows are around 45. The normal precipitation total for the 7 days is around 0.70 inches. At 10 a.m. at Indianapolis, it was sunny. The temperature was 59 degrees, the dew point 49, and the relative humidity 69%. The wind was northeast at 9 miles an hour. The barometric pressure was 30.28 inches and rising. Around central Indiana, it was sunny, with a temperature of 57 at Muncie, 56 at Zionsville, 59 at Eagle Creek Airpark, and 57 at Shelbyville. Elsewhere across Indiana, it was sunny. It was 58 at South Bend, 57 at Fort Wayne, and 55 at Lafayette. Terre Haute reported 54, Bloomington reported 59, and Evansville reported 62. Just outside Indiana, it was sunny, with a temperature of 58 at Chicago, 60 at Champaign, 56 at Dayton, and 58 at Cincinnati. At Louisville, it was mostly sunny, with a temperature of 62. Once again, at Indianapolis, it was 59 degrees with sunny skies. This is NOAA All Hazards Radio KEC 74 in Indianapolis. Now a look at your forecast for Indianapolis and central Indiana. Rest of today. Sunny. Highs in the lower 70s. Northeast winds around 5 miles an hour. For tonight. Clear. Lows in the mid-40s. Northeast winds around 5 miles an hour through the late overnight, becoming light and variable. Tuesday. Sunny. Highs in the mid-70s. South winds around 5 miles an hour. For Tuesday night. Clear. Lows in the lower 50s. South winds around 5 miles an hour. Wednesday. Sunny. Highs around 80. Southwest winds 5 to 10 miles an hour with gusts up to 20 miles an hour. Once again, the forecast for rest of today. Sunny. Highs in the lower 70s. Northeast winds around 5 miles an hour. Taking a look at the 3 through 7 day forecast for Indianapolis and central Indiana. For Wednesday night through Saturday. Mostly clear. Lows in the lower 50s. Highs in the upper 70s. Saturday night. Mostly clear through the late overnight, then partly cloudy with a slight chance of showers toward daybreak. Lows in the mid-50s. Chance of rain 20%. For Sunday. Partly cloudy. A slight chance of showers late in the afternoon. Highs in the lower 80s. Chance of rain 20%. The 8 to 14 chance of showers late in the afternoon. Highs in the lower 80s. Chance of rain 20%. The 8 to 14 day outlook for Monday, October 12th through Sunday, October 18th calls for both temperatures and precipitation to be above normal. Normal highs for the period are around 65 degrees, and normal lows are around 45. The normal precipitation total for the 7 days is around 0.70 inches. At 10 a.m. at Indianapolis, it was sunny. The temperature was 59 degrees, the dew point 49, and the relative humidity 69%. The wind was northeast at 9 miles an hour. The barometric pressure was 30.28 inches and rising. Around central Indiana, it was sunny, with a temperature of 57 at Muncie, 56 at Zionsville, 59 at Eagle Creek Airpark, and 57 at Shelbyville. Elsewhere across Indiana, it was sunny. It was 58 at South Bend, 57 at Fort Wayne, and 55 at Lafayette. Terre Haute reported 54, Bloomington reported 59, and Evansville reported 62. Just outside Indiana, it was sunny, with a temperature of 58 at Chicago, 60 at Champaign, 56 at Dayton, and

heat at Cincinnati. At Louisville, it was mostly sunny, with a temperature of 62. Once again, at Indianapolis, it was 59 degrees with sunny skies. All Hazards Radio KEC 74 in Indianapolis. Now a look at your forecast for Indianapolis and central Indiana. Rest of today. Sunny. Highs in the lower 70s. Northeast winds around 5 miles an hour. For tonight. Clear. Lows in the mid-40s. Northeast winds around 5 miles an hour through the late overnight, becoming light and variable. Tuesday. Sunny. Highs in the mid-70s. South winds around 5 miles an hour. For Tuesday night. Clear. Lows in the lower 50s. South winds around 5 miles an hour. Wednesday. Sunny. Highs around 80. Southwest winds 5 to 10 miles an hour with gusts up to 20 miles an hour. Once again, the forecast for rest of today. Sunny. Highs in the lower 70s. Northeast winds around 5 miles an hour. Taking a look at the 3 through 7 day forecast for Indianapolis and central Indiana. For Wednesday night through Saturday. Mostly clear. Lows in the lower 50s. Highs in the upper 70s. Saturday night. Mostly clear through the late overnight, then partly cloudy with a slight chance of showers toward daybreak. Lows in the mid-50s. Chance of rain 20%. For Sunday. Partly cloudy. A slight chance of showers late in the afternoon. Highs in the lower 80s. Chance of rain 20%. The 8 to 14 day outlook for Monday, October 12th through Sunday, October 18th calls for both temperatures and precipitation to be above normal. Normal highs for the period are around 65 degrees, and normal lows are around 45. The normal precipitation total for the 7 days is around 0.70 inches. At 10 a.m. at Indianapolis, it was sunny. The temperature was 59 degrees, the dew point 49, and the relative humidity 69%. The wind was northeast at 9 miles an hour. The barometric pressure was 30.28 inches and rising. Around central Indiana, it was sunny, with a temperature of 57 at Muncie, 56 at Zionsville, 59 at Eagle Creek Airpark, and 57 at Shelbyville. Elsewhere across Indiana, it was sunny. It was 58 at South Bend, 57 at Fort Wayne, and 55 at Lafayette. Terre Haute reported 54, Bloomington reported 59, and Evansville reported 62. Just outside Indiana, it was sunny, with a temperature of 58 at Chicago, 60 at Champaign, 56 at Dayton, and 58 at Cincinnati. At Louisville, it was mostly sunny, with a temperature of 62. Once again, at Indianapolis, it was 59 degrees with sunny skies. This is NOAA All Hazards Radio KEC 74 in Indianapolis. Now a look at your forecast for Indianapolis and central Indiana. Rest of today. Sunny. Highs in the lower 70s. Northeast winds around 5 miles an hour. For tonight. Clear. Lows in the mid-40s. Northeast winds around 5 miles an hour through the late overnight, becoming light and variable. Tuesday. Sunny. Highs in the mid-70s. South winds around 5 miles an hour. For Tuesday night. Clear. Lows in the lower 50s. South winds around 5 miles an hour. Wednesday. Sunny. Highs around 80. Southwest winds 5 to 10 miles an hour with gusts up to 20 miles an hour. Once again, the forecast for rest of today. Sunny. Highs in the lower 70s. Northeast winds around 5 miles an hour. The current time is 10:38 a.m. Eastern Daylight Time. Taking a look at the 3 through 7 day forecast for Indianapolis and central Indiana. For Wednesday night through Saturday. Mostly clear. Lows in the lower 50s. Highs in the upper 70s. Saturday night. Mostly clear through the late overnight, then partly cloudy with a slight chance of showers toward daybreak. Lows in the mid-50s.

chance of rain 20%. For Sunday, partly cloudy. A slight chance of showers late in the afternoon. Highs in the lower 80s. Chance of rain 20%. The 8 to 14 day outlook for Monday, October 12th through Sunday, October 18th calls for both temperatures and precipitation to be above normal. Normal highs for the period are around 65 degrees, and normal lows are around 45. The normal precipitation total for the 7 days is around 0.70 inches. At 10 a.m. at Indianapolis, it was sunny. The temperature was 59 degrees, the dew point 49, and the relative humidity 69%. The wind was northeast at 9 miles an hour. The barometric pressure was 30.28 inches and rising. Around central Indiana, it was sunny, with a temperature of 57 at Muncie, 56 at Zionsville, 59 at Eagle Creek Airpark, and 57 at Shelbyville. Elsewhere across Indiana, it was sunny. It was 58 at South Bend, 57 at Fort Wayne, and 55 at Lafayette. Terre Haute reported 54, Bloomington reported 59, and Evansville reported 62. Just outside Indiana, it was sunny, with a temperature of 58 at Chicago, 60 at Champaign, 56 at Dayton, and 58 at Cincinnati. At Louisville, it was mostly sunny, with a temperature of 62. Once again, at Indianapolis, it was 59 degrees with sunny skies. This is NOAA All Hazards Radio KEC 74 in Indianapolis. And now a look at your forecast for Indianapolis and central Indiana. Rest of today. Sunny. Highs in the lower 70s. Northeast winds around 5 miles an hour. For tonight. Clear. Lows in the mid 40s. Northeast winds around 5 miles an hour through the late overnight, becoming light and variable. Tuesday. Sunny. Highs in the mid 70s. South winds around 5 miles an hour. For Tuesday night. Clear. Lows in the lower 50s. South winds around 5 miles an hour. Wednesday. Sunny. Highs around 80. Southwest winds 5 to 10 miles an hour with gusts up to 20 miles an hour. Once again, the forecast for rest of today. Sunny. Highs in the lower 70s. Northeast winds around 5 miles an hour. Now here is the hazardous weather outlook for central Indiana. For the period today and tonight. No hazardous weather is expected at this time. And now the extended outlook for the period Tuesday through Sunday. No hazardous weather is expected at this time. Spotter information statement. Spotter activation is not anticipated. A look at the 3 through 7 day forecast for Indianapolis and central Indiana. For Wednesday night through Saturday, mostly clear. Lows in the lower 50s. Highs in the upper 70s. Saturday night, mostly clear through the late overnight, then partly cloudy with a slight chance of showers toward daybreak. Lows in the mid-50s. Chance of rain 20%. For Sunday, partly cloudy. A slight chance of showers late in the afternoon. Highs in the lower 80s. Chance of rain 20%. The 8 to 14 day outlook for Monday, October 12th through Sunday, October 18th calls for both temperatures and precipitation to be above normal. Normal highs for the period are around 65 degrees, and normal lows are around 45. The normal precipitation total for the 7 days is around 0.70 inches. At 10 a.m. at Indianapolis, it was sunny. The temperature was 59 degrees, the dew point 49, and the relative humidity 69%. The wind was northeast at 9 miles an hour. The barometric pressure was 30.28 inches and rising. Around central Indiana, it was sunny, with a temperature of 57 at Muncie, 56 at Zionsville, 59 at Eagle Creek Airpark, and 57 at Shelbyville. Elsewhere across Indiana, it was sunny. It was 58 at South Bend, 57 at Fort Wayne, and 55 at Lafayette. Terre Haute reported 54, Bloomington reported 59, and Evansville reported 62. Just outside Indiana, it was sunny, with a temperature of 58 at Chicago, 60 at Champaign,

Indianapolis and central Indiana. Rest of today, sunny. Highs in the lower 70s. Northeast winds around 5 miles an hour. For tonight, clear. Lows in the mid-40s. Northeast winds around 5 miles an hour through the late overnight, becoming light and variable. Tuesday, sunny. Highs in the mid-70s. South winds around 5 miles an hour. For Tuesday night, clear. Lows in the lower 50s. South winds around 5 miles an hour. Wednesday, sunny. Highs around 80. Southwest winds 5 to 10 miles an hour with gusts up to 20 miles an hour. Once again, the forecast for rest of today. Sunny. Highs in the lower 70s. Northeast winds around 5 miles an hour. Taking a look at the 3 through 7 day forecast for Indianapolis and central Indiana. For Wednesday night through Saturday, mostly clear. Lows in the lower 50s. Highs in the upper 70s. Saturday night, mostly clear through the late overnight, then partly cloudy with a slight chance of showers toward daybreak. Lows in the mid-50s. Chance of rain 20%. For Sunday, partly cloudy. A slight chance of showers late in the afternoon. Highs in the lower 80s. Chance of rain 20%. 14-day outlook for Monday, October 12th through Sunday, October 18th, calls for both temperatures and precipitation to be above normal. Normal highs for the period are around 65 degrees, and normal lows are around 45. The normal precipitation total for the 7 days is around 0.70 inches. At 10 a.m., at Indianapolis, it was sunny. The temperature was 59 degrees, the dew point 49, and the relative humidity 69%. The wind was northeast at 9 miles an hour. The barometric pressure was 30.28 inches and rising. Around central Indiana, it was sunny, with a temperature of 57 at Muncie, 56 at Zionsville, 59 at Eagle Creek Airpark, and 57 at Shelbyville. Elsewhere across Indiana, it was sunny. It was 58 at South Bend, 57 at Fort Wayne, and 55 at Lafayette. Terre Haute reported 54, Bloomington reported 59, and Evansville reported 62. Just outside Indiana, it was sunny, with a temperature of 58 at Chicago, 60 at Champaign, 56 at Dayton, and 58 at Cincinnati. At Louisville, it was mostly sunny, with a temperature of 62. Once again, at Indianapolis, it was 59 degrees with sunny skies. This is NOAA All Hazards Radio KEC 74 in Indianapolis. Now a look at your forecast for Indianapolis and central Indiana. Rest of today. Sunny. Highs in the lower 70s. Northeast winds around 5 miles an hour. For tonight. Clear. Lows in the mid-40s. Northeast winds around 5 miles an hour through the late overnight, becoming light and variable. Tuesday, sunny. Highs in the mid-70s. South winds around 5 miles an hour. For Tuesday night, clear. Lows in the lower 50s. South winds around 5 miles an hour. Wednesday, sunny. Highs around 80. Southwest winds 5 to 10 miles an hour with gusts up to 20 miles an hour. Once again, the forecast for rest of today. Sunny. Highs in the lower 70s. Northeast winds around 5 miles an hour. Taking a look at the 3 through 7 day forecast for Indianapolis and central Indiana. For Wednesday night through Saturday, mostly clear. Lows in the lower 50s. Highs in the upper 70s. Saturday night, mostly clear through the late overnight, then partly cloudy with a slight chance of showers toward daybreak. Lows in the mid-50s. Chance of rain 20%. For Sunday, partly cloudy. A slight chance of showers late in the afternoon. Highs in the lower 80s. Chance of rain 20%. 14-day outlook for Monday, October 12th through Sunday, October 18th, calls for both temperatures and precipitation to be above normal. Normal highs for

just outside Indiana. It was sunny, with a temperature of 58 at Chicago, 60 at Champaign, 56 at Dayton, and 58 at Cincinnati. At Louisville, it was mostly sunny, with a temperature of 62. Once again, at Indianapolis, it was 59 degrees with sunny skies. All Hazards Radio KEC 74 in Indianapolis. Now a look at your forecast for Indianapolis and central Indiana. Rest of today. Sunny. Highs in the lower 70s. Northeast winds around 5 miles an hour. For tonight. Clear. Lows in the mid-40s. Northeast winds around 5 miles an hour through the late overnight, becoming light and variable. Tuesday. Sunny. Highs in the mid-70s. South winds around 5 miles an hour. For Tuesday night. Clear. Lows in the lower 50s. South winds around 5 miles an hour. Wednesday. Sunny. Highs around 80. Southwest winds 5 to 10 miles an hour with gusts up to 20 miles an hour. Once again, the forecast for rest of today. Sunny. Highs in the lower 70s. Northeast winds around 5 miles an hour. Taking a look at the 3 through 7 day forecast for Indianapolis and central Indiana. For Wednesday night through Saturday. Mostly clear. Lows in the lower 50s. Highs in the upper 70s. Saturday night. Mostly clear through the late overnight, then partly cloudy with a slight chance of showers toward daybreak. Lows in the mid-50s. Chance of rain 20%. For Sunday. Partly cloudy. A slight chance of showers late in the afternoon. Highs in the lower 80s. Chance of rain 20%. Now here is the hazardous weather outlook for central Indiana. For the period today and tonight. No hazardous weather is expected at this time. And now the extended outlook for the period Tuesday through Sunday. No hazardous weather is expected at this time. Spotter information statement. Spotter activation is not anticipated. The 8 to 14 day outlook for Monday, October 12th through Sunday, October 18th calls for both temperatures and precipitation to be above normal. Normal highs for the period are around 65 degrees, and normal lows are around 45. The normal precipitation total for the 7 days is around 0.70 inches. At 10 a.m., at Indianapolis, it was sunny. The temperature was 59 degrees, the dew point 49, and the relative humidity 69%. The wind was northeast at 9 miles an hour. The barometric pressure was 30.28 inches and rising. Around central Indiana, it was sunny, with a temperature of 57 at Muncie, 56 at Zionsville, 59 at Eagle Creek Airpark, and 57 at Shelbyville. Elsewhere across Indiana, it was sunny. It was 58 at South Bend, 57 at Fort Wayne, and 55 at Lafayette. Terre Haute reported 54, Bloomington reported 59, and Evansville reported 62. Just outside Indiana, it was sunny, with a temperature of 58 at Chicago, 60 at Champaign, 56 at Dayton, and 58 at Cincinnati. At Louisville, it was mostly sunny, with a temperature of 62. Once again, at Indianapolis, it was 59 degrees with sunny skies. This is NOAA All Hazards Radio KEC 74 in Indianapolis. And now a look at your forecast for Indianapolis and central Indiana. Rest of today. Sunny. Highs in the lower 70s. Northeast winds around 5 miles an hour. For tonight. Clear. Lows in the mid-40s. Northeast winds around 5 miles an hour through the late overnight, becoming light and variable. Tuesday. Sunny. Highs in the mid-70s. South winds around 5 miles an hour. For Tuesday night. Clear. Lows in the lower 50s. South winds around 5 miles an hour. Wednesday. Sunny. Highs around 80. Southwest winds 5 to 10 miles an hour with gusts up to 20 miles an hour. Once again, the forecast for rest of today. Sunny. Highs in the lower 70s. Northeast winds around 5 miles.

taking a look at the 3 through 7 day forecast for Indianapolis and central Indiana. For Wednesday night through Saturday, mostly clear. Lows in the lower 50s. Highs in the upper 70s. Saturday night, mostly clear through the late overnight, then partly cloudy with a slight chance of showers toward daybreak. Lows in the mid-50s. Chance of rain 20%. For Sunday, partly cloudy. A slight chance of showers late in the afternoon. Highs in the lower 80s. Chance of rain 20%. The outlook for Monday, October 12th through Sunday, October 18th, calls for both temperatures and precipitation to be above normal. Normal highs for the period are around 65 degrees, and normal lows are around 45. The normal precipitation total for the 7 days is around 0.70 inches. At 10 a.m., at Indianapolis, it was sunny. The temperature was 59 degrees, the dew point 49, and the relative humidity 69%. The wind was northeast at 9 miles an hour. The barometric pressure was 30.28 inches and rising. Around central Indiana, it was sunny, with a temperature of 57 at Muncie, 56 at Zionsville, 59 at Eagle Creek Airpark, and 57 at Shelbyville. Elsewhere across Indiana, it was sunny. It was 58 at South Bend, 57 at Fort Wayne, and 55 at Lafayette. Terre Haute reported 54, Bloomington reported 59, and Evansville reported 62. Just outside Indiana, it was sunny, with a temperature of 58 at Chicago, 60 at Champaign, 56 at Dayton, and 58 at Cincinnati. At Louisville, it was mostly sunny, with a temperature of 62. Once again, at Indianapolis, it was 59 degrees with sunny skies. All Hazards Radio KEC 74 in Indianapolis. Now a look at your forecast for Indianapolis and central Indiana. Rest of today. Sunny. Highs in the lower 70s. Northeast winds around 5 miles an hour. For tonight. Clear. Lows in the mid-40s. Northeast winds around 5 miles an hour through the late overnight, becoming light and variable. Tuesday. Sunny. Highs in the mid-70s. South winds around 5 miles an hour. For Tuesday night. Clear. Lows in the lower 50s. South winds around 5 miles an hour. Wednesday. Sunny. Highs around 80. Southwest winds 5 to 10 miles an hour with gusts up to 20 miles an hour. Once again, the forecast for rest of today. Sunny. Highs in the lower 70s. Northeast winds around 5 miles an hour. The current time is 11:08 a.m. Eastern Daylight Time. Taking a look at the 3 through 7 day forecast for Indianapolis and central Indiana. For Wednesday night through Saturday, mostly clear. Lows in the lower 50s. Highs in the upper 70s. Saturday night, mostly clear through the late overnight, then partly cloudy with a slight chance of showers toward daybreak. Lows in the mid-50s. Chance of rain 20%. For Sunday, partly cloudy. A slight chance of showers late in the afternoon. Highs in the lower 80s. Chance of rain 20%. The outlook for Monday, October 12th through Sunday, October 18th, calls for both temperatures and precipitation to be above normal. Normal highs for the period are around 65 degrees, and normal lows are around 45. The normal precipitation total for the 7 days is around 0.70 inches. At 10 a.m., at Indianapolis, it was sunny. The temperature was 59 degrees, the dew point 49, and the relative humidity 69%. The wind was northeast at 9 miles an hour. The barometric pressure was 30.28 inches and rising. Around central Indiana, it was sunny, with a temperature of 57 at Muncie, 56 at Zionsville, 59 at Eagle Creek Airpark, and 57 at Shelbyville. Elsewhere across Indiana, it was sunny. It was 58 at South Bend, 57 at Fort Wayne, and 55 at Lafayette. Terre Haute reported 54, Bloomington reported 59, and Evansville.

Meadville reported 62. Just outside Indiana, it was sunny, with a temperature of 58 at Chicago, 60 at Champaign, 56 at Dayton, and 58 at Cincinnati. At Louisville, it was mostly sunny, with a temperature of 62. Once again, at Indianapolis, it was 59 degrees with sunny skies. At 11 a.m., at Indianapolis, it was sunny. The temperature was 63 degrees, the dew point 46, and the relative humidity 54%. The wind was north at 12 miles an hour. The barometric pressure was 30.29 inches and rising. Around central Indiana, it was sunny, with a temperature of 62 at Muncie, 62 at Zionsville, 63 at Eagle Creek Airpark, and 63 at Shelbyville. Elsewhere across Indiana, it was sunny. It was 60 at South Bend, 61 at Fort Wayne, and 63 at Lafayette. Terre Haute reported 64, Bloomington reported 63, and Evansville reported 68. Just outside Indiana, skies ranged from sunny to mostly sunny. It was 61 at Chicago, 65 at Champaign, and 60 at Dayton. St. Louis reported 66, Cincinnati reported 63, and Louisville reported 68. Once again, at Indianapolis, it was 63 degrees with sunny skies. All Hazards Radio KEC 74 in Indianapolis. Now a look at your forecast for Indianapolis and central Indiana. Rest of today. Sunny. Highs in the lower 70s. Northeast winds around 5 miles an hour. For tonight. Clear. Lows in the mid 40s. Northeast winds around 5 miles an hour through the late overnight, becoming light and variable. Tuesday. Sunny. Highs in the mid-70s. South winds around 5 miles an hour. For Tuesday night. Clear. Lows in the lower 50s. South winds around 5 miles an hour. Wednesday. Sunny. Highs around 80. Southwest winds 5 to 10 miles an hour with gusts up to 20 miles an hour. Once again, the forecast for rest of today. Sunny. Highs in the lower 70s. Northeast winds around 5 miles an hour. Taking a look at the 3 through 7 day forecast for Indianapolis and central Indiana. For Wednesday night through Saturday. Mostly clear. Lows in the lower 50s. Highs in the upper 70s. Saturday night. Mostly clear through the late overnight, then partly cloudy with a slight chance of showers toward daybreak. Lows in the mid-50s. Chance of rain 20%. For Sunday, partly cloudy. A slight chance of showers late in the afternoon. Highs in the lower 80s. Chance of rain 20%. The 8 to 14 day outlook for Monday, October 12th through Sunday, October 18th, calls for both temperatures and precipitation to be above normal. Normal highs for the period are around 65 degrees, and normal lows are around 45. The normal precipitation total for the 7 days is around 0.70 inches. At 11 a.m., at Indianapolis, it was sunny. The temperature was 63 degrees, the dew point 46, and the relative humidity 54%. The wind was north at 12 miles an hour. The barometric pressure was 30.29 inches and rising. Around central Indiana, it was sunny, with a temperature of 62 at Muncie, 62 at Zionsville, 63 at Eagle Creek Airpark, and 63 at Shelbyville. Elsewhere across Indiana, it was sunny. It was 60 at South Bend, 61 at Fort Wayne, and 63 at Lafayette. Terre Haute reported 64, Bloomington reported 63, and Evansville reported 68. Just outside Indiana, skies ranged from sunny to mostly sunny. It was 61 at Chicago, 65 at Champaign, and 60 at Dayton. St. Louis reported 66, Cincinnati reported 63, and Louisville reported 68. Once again, at Indianapolis, it was 63 degrees with sunny skies. This is NOAA All Hazards Radio KEC 74 in Indianapolis. Now a look at your forecast for Indianapolis and central Indiana. Rest of today. Sunny. Highs in the lower 70s. Northeast winds around 5 miles.

miles an hour. For tonight, clear. Lows in the mid-40s. Northeast winds around 5 miles an hour through the late overnight, becoming light and variable. Tuesday, sunny. Highs in the mid-70s. South winds around 5 miles an hour. For Tuesday night, clear. Lows in the lower 50s. South winds around 5 miles an hour. Wednesday, sunny. Highs around 80. Southwest winds 5 to 10 miles an hour with gusts up to 20 miles an hour. Once again, the forecast for rest of today. Sunny. Highs in the lower 70s. Northeast winds around 5 miles an hour. Taking a look at the 3 through 7 day forecast for Indianapolis and central Indiana. For Wednesday night through Saturday, mostly clear. Lows in the lower 50s. Highs in the upper 70s. Saturday night, mostly clear through the late overnight, then partly cloudy with a slight chance of showers toward daybreak. Lows in the mid-50s. Chance of rain 20%. For Sunday, partly cloudy. A slight chance of showers late in the afternoon. Highs in the lower 80s. Chance of rain 20%. The 8 to 14 day outlook for Monday, October 12th through Sunday, October 18th calls for both temperatures and precipitation to be above normal. Normal highs for the period are around 65 degrees, and normal lows are around 45. The normal precipitation total for the 7 days is around 0.70 inches. At 11 a.m., at Indianapolis, it was sunny. The temperature was 63 degrees, the dew point 46, and the relative humidity 54%. The wind was north at 12 miles an hour. The barometric pressure was 30.29 inches and rising. Around central Indiana, it was sunny, with a temperature of 62 at Muncie, 62 at Zionsville, 63 at Eagle Creek Airpark, and 63 at Shelbyville. Elsewhere across Indiana, it was sunny. It was 60 at South Bend, 61 at Fort Wayne, and 63 at Lafayette. Terre Haute reported 64, Bloomington reported 63, and Evansville reported 68. Just outside Indiana, skies ranged from sunny to mostly sunny. It was 61 at Chicago, 65 at Champaign, and 60 at Dayton. St. Louis reported 66, Cincinnati reported 63, and Louisville reported 68. Once again, at Indianapolis, it was 63 degrees with sunny skies. This is All Hazards Radio KEC 74 in Indianapolis. Now a look at your forecast for Indianapolis and central Indiana. Rest of today. Sunny. Highs in the lower 70s. Northeast winds around 5 miles an hour. For tonight. Clear. Lows in the mid-40s. Northeast winds around 5 miles an hour through the late overnight, becoming light and variable. Tuesday. Sunny. Highs in the mid-70s. South winds around 5 miles an hour. For Tuesday night. Clear. Lows in the lower 50s. South winds around 5 miles an hour. Wednesday. Sunny. Highs around 80. Southwest winds 5 to 10 miles an hour with gusts up to 20 miles an hour. Once again, the forecast for rest of today. Sunny. Highs in the lower 70s. Northeast winds around 5 miles an hour. Taking a look at the 3 through 7 day forecast for Indianapolis and central Indiana. For Wednesday night through Saturday, mostly clear. Lows in the lower 50s. Highs in the upper 70s. Saturday night, mostly clear through the late overnight, then partly cloudy with a slight chance of showers toward daybreak. Lows in the mid-50s. Chance of rain 20%. For Sunday, partly cloudy. A slight chance of showers late in the afternoon. Highs in the lower 80s. Chance of rain 20%. The 14-day outlook for Monday, October 12th through Sunday, October 18th calls for both temperatures and precipitation to be above normal. Normal highs for the period are around 65 degrees, and normal lows are around 45.
The normal precipitation total for the 7 days is around 0.70 inches. At 11 a.m., at Indianapolis, it was sunny. The temperature was 63 degrees, the dew point 46, and the relative humidity 54%. The wind was north at 12 miles an hour. The barometric pressure was 30.29 inches and rising. Around central Indiana, it was sunny, with a temperature of 62 at Muncie, 62 at Zionsville, 63 at Eagle Creek Airpark, and 63 at Shelbyville. Elsewhere across Indiana, it was sunny. It was 60 at South Bend, 61 at Fort Wayne, and 63 at Lafayette. Terre Haute reported 64, Bloomington reported 63, and Evansville reported 68. Just outside Indiana, skies ranged from sunny to mostly sunny. It was 61 at Chicago, 65 at Champaign, and 60 at Dayton. St. Louis reported 66, Cincinnati reported 63, and Louisville reported 68. Once again, at Indianapolis, it was 63 degrees with sunny skies. This is NOAA All Hazards Radio KEC 74 in Indianapolis. Now a look at your forecast for Indianapolis and central Indiana. Rest of today. Sunny. Highs in the lower 70s. Northeast winds around 5 miles an hour. For tonight. Clear. Lows in the mid 40s. Northeast winds around 5 miles an hour through the late overnight, becoming light and variable. Tuesday. Sunny. Highs in the mid-70s. South winds around 5 miles an hour. For Tuesday night. Clear. Lows in the lower 50s. South winds around 5 miles an hour. Wednesday. Sunny. Highs around 80. Southwest winds 5 to 10 miles an hour with gusts up to 20 miles an hour. Once again, the forecast for rest of today. Sunny. Highs in the lower 70s. Northeast winds around 5 miles an hour. Now here is the hazardous weather outlook for central Indiana. For the period today and tonight. No hazardous weather is expected at this time. And now the extended outlook for the period Tuesday through Sunday. No hazardous weather is expected at this time. Spotter information statement. Spotter activation is not anticipated. The current time is 11:23 a.m. Eastern Daylight Time. Taking a look at the 3 through 7 day forecast for Indianapolis and central Indiana. For Wednesday night through Saturday. Mostly clear. Lows in the lower 50s. Highs in the upper 70s. Saturday night. Mostly clear through the late overnight, then partly cloudy with a slight chance of showers toward daybreak. Lows in the mid-50s. Chance of rain 20%. For Sunday, partly cloudy. A slight chance of showers late in the afternoon. Highs in the lower 80s. Chance of rain 20%. The 8 to 14 day outlook for Monday, October 12th through Sunday, October 18th calls for both temperatures and precipitation to be above normal. Normal highs for the period are around 65 degrees, and normal lows are around 45. The normal precipitation total for the 7 days is around 0.70 inches. At 11 a.m., at Indianapolis, it was sunny. The temperature was 63 degrees, the dew point 46, and the relative humidity 54%. The wind was north, 12 miles an hour. The barometric pressure was 30.29 inches and rising. Around central Indiana, it was sunny, with a temperature of 62 at Muncie, 62 at Zionsville, 63 at Eagle Creek Airpark, and 63 at Shelbyville. Elsewhere across Indiana, it was sunny. It was 60 at South Bend, 61 at Fort Wayne, and 63 at Lafayette. Terre Haute reported 64, Bloomington reported 63, and Evansville reported 68. Just outside Indiana, skies ranged from sunny to mostly sunny. It was 61 at Chicago, 65 at Champaign, and 60 at Dayton. St. Louis reported 66, Cincinnati reported 63, and Louisville reported 68. Once again, at Indianapolis, it was 63 degrees with sunny skies. This is NOAA All Hazards Radio KEC 74 in Indianapolis.
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for Indianapolis and central Indiana. Rest of today, sunny. Highs in the lower 70s. Northeast winds around 5 miles an hour. For tonight, clear. Lows in the mid-40s. Northeast winds around 5 miles an hour through the late overnight, becoming light and variable. Tuesday, sunny. Highs in the mid-70s. South winds around 5 miles an hour. For Tuesday night, clear. Lows in the lower 50s. South winds around 5 miles an hour. Wednesday, sunny. Highs around 80. Southwest winds 5 to 10 miles an hour with gusts up to 20 miles an hour. Once again, the forecast for rest of today. Sunny. Highs in the lower 70s. Northeast winds around 5 miles an hour. Taking a look at the 3 through 7 day forecast for Indianapolis and central Indiana. For Wednesday night through Saturday, mostly clear. Lows in the lower 50s. Highs in the upper 70s. Saturday night, mostly clear through the late overnight, then partly cloudy with a slight chance of showers toward daybreak. Lows in the mid-50s. Chance of rain 20%. For Sunday, partly cloudy. A slight chance of showers late in the afternoon. Highs in the lower 80s. Chance of rain 20%. The 8 to 14 day outlook for Monday, October 12th through Sunday, October 18th calls for both temperatures and precipitation to be above normal. Normal highs for the period are around 65 degrees, and normal lows are around 45. The normal precipitation total for the 7 days is around 0.70 inches. At 11 a.m., at Indianapolis, it was sunny. The temperature was 63 degrees, the dew point 46, and the relative humidity 54%. The wind was north at 12 miles an hour. The barometric pressure was 30.29 inches and rising. Around central Indiana, it was sunny, with a temperature of 62 at Muncie, 62 at Zionsville, 63 at Eagle Creek Airpark, and 63 at Shelbyville. Elsewhere across Indiana, it was sunny. It was 60 at South Bend, 61 at Fort Wayne, and 63 at Lafayette. Terre Haute reported 64, Bloomington reported 63, and Evansville reported 68. Just outside Indiana, skies ranged from sunny to mostly sunny. It was 61 at Chicago, 65 at Champaign, and 60 at Dayton. St. Louis reported 66, Cincinnati reported 63, and Louisville reported 68. Once again, at Indianapolis, it was 63 degrees with sunny skies. All Hazards Radio KEC 74 in Indianapolis. Now a look at your forecast for Indianapolis and central Indiana. Rest of today. Sunny. Highs in the lower 70s. Northeast winds around 5 miles an hour. For tonight. Clear. Lows in the mid-40s. Northeast winds around 5 miles an hour through the late overnight, becoming light and variable. Tuesday, sunny. Highs in the mid-70s. South winds around 5 miles an hour. For Tuesday night, clear. Lows in the lower 50s. South winds around 5 miles an hour. Wednesday, sunny. Highs around 80. Southwest winds 5 to 10 miles an hour with gusts up to 20 miles an hour. Once again, the forecast for rest of today. Sunny. Highs in the lower 70s. Northeast winds around 5 miles an hour. Taking a look at the 3 through 7 day forecast for Indianapolis and central Indiana. For Wednesday night through Saturday, mostly clear. Lows in the lower 50s. Highs in the upper 70s. Saturday night, mostly clear through the late overnight, then partly cloudy with a slight chance of showers toward daybreak. Lows in the mid-50s. Chance of rain 20%. For Sunday, partly cloudy. A slight chance of showers late in the afternoon. Highs in the lower 80s. Chance of rain 20%. The 8 to 14 day outlook for Monday, October 12th through Sunday, October 18th calls for both temperatures and

precipitation to be above normal. Normal highs for the period are around 65 degrees, and normal lows are around 45. The normal precipitation total for the 7 days is around 0.70 inches. At 11 a.m., at Indianapolis, it was sunny. The temperature was 63 degrees, the dew point 46, and the relative humidity 54%. The wind was north at 12 miles an hour. The barometric pressure was 30.29 inches and rising. Around central Indiana, it was sunny, with a temperature of 62 at Muncie, 62 at Zionsville, 63 at Eagle Creek Air Park, and 63 at Shelbyville. Elsewhere across Indiana, it was sunny. It was 60 at South Bend, 61 at Fort Wayne, and 63 at Lafayette. Terre Haute reported 64, Bloomington reported 63, and Evansville reported 68. Just outside Indiana, skies ranged from sunny to mostly sunny. It was 61 at Chicago, 65 at Champaign, and 60 at Dayton. St. Louis reported 66, Cincinnati reported 63, and Louisville reported 68. Once again, at Indianapolis, it was 63 degrees with sunny skies. This is NOAA All Hazards Radio KEC 74 in Indianapolis. Now a look at your forecast for Indianapolis and central Indiana. Rest of today. Sunny. Highs in the lower 70s. Northeast winds around 5 miles an hour. For tonight. Clear. Lows in the mid 40s. Northeast winds around 5 miles an hour through the late overnight, becoming light and variable. Tuesday. Sunny. Highs in the mid-70s. South winds around 5 miles an hour. For Tuesday night. Clear. Lows in the lower 50s. South winds around 5 miles an hour. Wednesday. Sunny. Highs around 80. Southwest winds 5 to 10 miles an hour with gusts up to 20 miles an hour. Once again, the forecast for rest of today. Sunny. Highs in the lower 70s. Northeast winds around 5 miles an hour. Taking a look at the 3 through 7 day forecast for Indianapolis and central Indiana. For Wednesday night through Saturday. Mostly clear. Lows in the lower 50s. Highs in the upper 70s. Saturday night. Mostly clear through the late overnight, then partly cloudy with a slight chance of showers toward daybreak. Lows in the mid-50s. Chance of rain 20%. For Sunday, partly cloudy, with a slight chance of showers toward daybreak. Lows in the mid-50s. Chance of rain 20%. For Sunday, partly cloudy, a slight chance of showers late in the afternoon. Highs in the lower 80s. Chance of rain 20%. The 8 to 14 day outlook for Monday, October 12th through Sunday, October 18th calls for both temperatures and precipitation to be above normal. Normal highs for the period are around 65 degrees, and normal lows are around 45. The normal precipitation total for the 7 days is around 0.70 inches. At 8 a.m., at Indianapolis, it was sunny. The temperature was 63 degrees, the dew point 46, and the relative humidity 54%. The wind was north at 12 miles an hour. The barometric pressure was 30.29 inches and rising. Around central Indiana, it was sunny, with a temperature of 62 at Muncie, 62 at Zionsville, 63 at Eagle Creek Air Park, and 63 at Shelbyville. Elsewhere across Indiana, it was sunny. It was 60 at South Bend, 61 at Fort Wayne, and 63 at Lafayette. Terre Haute reported 64, Bloomington reported 63, and Evansville reported 68. Just outside Indiana, skies ranged from sunny to mostly sunny. It was 61 at Chicago, 65 at Champaign, and 60 at Dayton. St. Louis reported 66, Cincinnati reported 63, and Louisville reported 68. Once again, at Indianapolis, it was 63 degrees with sunny skies. This is NOAA All Hazards Radio KEC 74 in Indianapolis. Now a look at your forecast for Indianapolis and central Indiana. Rest of today. Sunny. Highs in the lower 70s.

Northeast winds around 5 miles an hour. For tonight, clear. Lows in the mid-40s. Northeast winds around 5 miles an hour through the late overnight, becoming light and variable. Tuesday, sunny. Highs in the mid-70s. South winds around 5 miles an hour. For Tuesday night, clear. Lows in the lower 50s. South winds around 5 miles an hour. Wednesday, sunny. Highs around 80. Southwest winds 5 to 10 miles an hour with gusts up to 20 miles an hour. Once again, the forecast for rest of today. Sunny. Highs in the lower 70s. Northeast winds around 5 miles an hour. Taking a look at the 3 through 7 day forecast for Indianapolis and central Indiana. For Wednesday night through Saturday, mostly clear. Lows in the lower 50s. Highs in the upper 70s. Saturday night, mostly clear through the late overnight, then partly cloudy with a slight chance of showers toward daybreak. Lows in the mid-50s. Chance of rain 20%. For Sunday, partly cloudy. A slight chance of showers late in the afternoon. Highs in the lower 80s. Chance of rain 20%. The 14-day outlook for Monday, October 12th through Sunday, October 18th, calls for both temperatures and precipitation to be above normal. Normal highs for the period are around 65 degrees, and normal lows are around 45. The normal precipitation total for the 7 days is around 0.70 inches. At 11 a.m., at Indianapolis, it was sunny. The temperature was 63 degrees, the dew point 46, and the relative humidity 54%. The wind was north at 12 miles an hour. The barometric pressure was 30.29 inches and rising. Around central Indiana, it was sunny, with a temperature of 62 at Muncie, 62 at Zionsville, 63 at Eagle Creek Airpark, and 63 at Shelbyville. Elsewhere across Indiana, it was sunny. It was 60 at South Bend, 61 at Fort Wayne, and 63 at Lafayette. Terre Haute reported 64, Bloomington reported 63, and Evansville reported 68. Just outside Indiana, skies ranged from sunny to mostly sunny. It was 61 at Chicago, 65 at Champaign, and 60 at Dayton. St. Louis reported 66, Cincinnati reported 63, and Louisville reported 68. Once again, at Indianapolis, it was 63 degrees with sunny skies. The current time is 11:38 a.m. Eastern Daylight Time. This is NOAA All Hazards Radio KEC 74 in Indianapolis. Now a look at your forecast for Indianapolis and central Indiana. Rest of today. Sunny. Highs in the lower 70s. Northeast winds around 5 miles an hour. For tonight, clear. Lows in the mid-40s. Northeast winds around 5 miles an hour through the late overnight, becoming light and variable. Tuesday, sunny. Highs in the mid-70s. South winds around 5 miles an hour. For Tuesday night, clear. Lows in the lower 50s. South winds around 5 miles an hour. Wednesday, sunny. Highs around 80. Southwest winds 5 to 10 miles an hour with gusts up to 20 miles an hour. Once again, the forecast for rest of today. Sunny. Highs in the lower 70s. Northeast winds around 5 miles an hour. Taking a look at the 3 through 7 day forecast for Indianapolis and central Indiana. For Wednesday night through Saturday, mostly clear. Lows in the lower 50s. Highs in the upper 70s. Saturday night, mostly clear through the late overnight, then partly cloudy with a slight chance of showers toward daybreak. Lows in the mid-50s. Chance of rain 20%. For Sunday, partly cloudy. A slight chance of showers late in the afternoon. Highs in the lower 80s. Chance of rain 20%. The 8 to 14 day outlook for Monday, October 12th through Sunday, October 18th calls for both temperatures and precipitation to be above normal.

Normal highs for the period are around 65 degrees, and normal lows are around 45. The normal precipitation total for the 7 days is around 0.70 inches. At 8 a.m. at Indianapolis, it was sunny. The temperature was 63 degrees, the dew point 46, and the relative humidity 54%. The wind was north at 12 miles an hour. The barometric pressure was 30.29 inches and rising. Around central Indiana, it was sunny, with a temperature of 62 at Muncie, 62 at Zionsville, 63 at Eagle Creek Airpark, and 63 at Shelbyville. Elsewhere across Indiana, it was sunny. It was 60 at South Bend, 61 at Fort Wayne, and 63 at Lafayette. Terre Haute reported 64, Bloomington reported 63, and Evansville reported 68. Just outside Indiana, skies ranged from sunny to mostly sunny. It was 61 at Chicago, 65 at Champaign, and 60 at Dayton. St. Louis reported 66, Cincinnati reported 63, and Louisville reported 68. Once again, at Indianapolis, it was 63 degrees with sunny skies. This is NOAA All Hazards Radio KEC 74 in Indianapolis. Now a look at your forecast for Indianapolis and central Indiana. Rest of today. Sunny. Highs in the lower 70s. Northeast winds around 5 miles an hour. For tonight. Clear. Lows in the mid 40s. Northeast winds around 5 miles an hour through the late overnight, becoming light and variable. Tuesday. Sunny. Highs in the mid 70s. South winds around 5 miles an hour. For Tuesday night. Clear. Lows in the lower 50s. South winds around 5 miles an hour. Wednesday. Sunny. Highs around 80. Southwest winds 5 to 10 miles an hour with gusts up to 20 miles an hour. Once again, the forecast for rest of today. Sunny. Highs in the lower 70s. Northeast winds around 5 miles an hour. Now here is the hazardous weather outlook for central Indiana. For the period today and tonight. No hazardous weather is expected at this time. And now the extended outlook for the period Tuesday through Sunday. No hazardous weather is expected at this time. Spotter information statement. Spotter activation is not anticipated. Taking a look at the 3 through 7 day forecast for Indianapolis and central Indiana. For Wednesday night through Saturday. Mostly clear. Lows in the lower 50s. Highs in the upper 70s. Saturday night. Mostly clear through the late overnight, then partly cloudy with a slight chance of showers toward daybreak. Lows in the mid-50s. Chance of rain 20%. For Sunday, partly cloudy. A slight chance of showers late in the afternoon. Highs in the lower 80s. Chance of rain 20%. The 8th outlook for Monday, October 12th through Sunday, October 18th, calls for both temperatures and precipitation to be above normal. Normal highs for the period are around 65 degrees, and normal lows are around 45. The normal precipitation total for the 7 days is around 0.70 inches. At 11 a.m., at Indianapolis, it was sunny. The temperature was 63 degrees, the dew point 46, and the relative humidity 54%. The wind was north at 12 miles an hour. The barometric pressure was 30.29 inches and rising. Around central Indiana, it was sunny, with a temperature of 62 at Muncie, 62 at Zionsville, 63 at Eagle Creek Airpark, and 63 at Shelbyville. Elsewhere across Indiana, it was sunny. It was 60 at South Bend, 61 at Fort Wayne, and 63 at Lafayette. Terre Haute reported 64, Bloomington reported 63, and Evansville reported 68. Just outside Indiana, skies ranged from sunny to mostly sunny. It was 61 at Chicago, 65 at Champaign, and 60 at Dayton. St. Louis reported 66, Cincinnati reported 63, and Louisville reported 68. Once again, at Indianapolis, it was 63 degrees with sunny skies. This is NOAA All Hazards Radio KEC 74 in Indianapolis.
Now a look at your forecast for Indianapolis and central Indiana. Rest of today. Sunny. Highs in the lower 70s. Northeast winds around 5 miles an hour. For tonight. Clear. Lows in the mid-40s. Northeast winds around 5 miles an hour through the late overnight, becoming light and variable. Tuesday. Sunny. Highs in the mid-70s. South winds around 5 miles an hour. For Tuesday night. Clear. Lows in the lower 50s. South winds around 5 miles an hour. Wednesday. Sunny. Highs around 80. Southwest winds 5 to 10 miles an hour with gusts up to 20 miles an hour. Once again, the forecast for rest of today. Sunny. Highs in the lower 70s. Northeast winds around 5 miles an hour. Taking a look at the 3 through 7 day forecast for Indianapolis and central Indiana. For Wednesday night through Saturday. Mostly clear. Lows in the lower 50s. Highs in the upper 70s. Saturday night. Mostly clear through the late overnight, then partly cloudy with a slight chance of showers toward daybreak. Lows in the mid-50s. Chance of rain 20%. For Sunday. Partly cloudy. A slight chance of showers late in the afternoon. Highs in the lower 80s. Chance of rain 20%. The 8-14-day outlook for Monday, October 12th through Sunday, October 18th, calls for both temperatures and precipitation to be above normal. Normal highs for the period are around 65 degrees, and normal lows are around 45. The normal precipitation total for the 7 days is around 0.70 inches. At 11 a.m., at Indianapolis, it was sunny. The temperature was 63 degrees. The dew point 46, and the relative humidity 54%. The wind was north at 12 miles an hour. The barometric pressure was 30.29 inches and rising. Around central Indiana, it was sunny, with a temperature of 62 at Muncie, 62 at Zionsville, 63 at Eagle Creek Airpark, and 63 at Shelbyville. Elsewhere across Indiana, it was sunny. It was 60 at South Bend, 61 at Fort Wayne, and 63 at Lafayette. Terre Haute reported 64, Bloomington reported 63, and Evansville reported 68. Just outside Indiana, skies ranged from sunny to mostly sunny. It was 61 at Chicago, 65 at Champaign, and 60 at Dayton. St. Louis reported 66, Cincinnati reported 63, and Louisville reported 68. Once again, at Indianapolis, it was 63 degrees with sunny skies. This is NOAA All Hazards Radio KEC 74 in Indianapolis. Now a look at your forecast for Indianapolis and central Indiana. Rest of today. Sunny. Highs in the lower 70s. Northeast winds around 5 miles an hour. For tonight. Clear. Lows in the mid-40s. Northeast winds around 5 miles an hour through the late overnight, becoming light and variable. Tuesday. Sunny. Highs in the mid-70s. South winds around 5 miles an hour. For Tuesday night. Clear. Lows in the lower 50s. South winds around 5 miles an hour. Wednesday. Sunny. Highs around 80. Southwest winds 5 to 10 miles an hour with gusts up to 20 miles an hour. Once again, the forecast for rest of today. Sunny. Highs in the lower 70s. Northeast winds around 5 miles an hour. Taking a look at the 3 through 7 day forecast for Indianapolis and central Indiana. For Wednesday night through Saturday. Mostly clear. Lows in the lower 50s. Highs in the upper 70s. Saturday night. Mostly clear through the late overnight, then partly cloudy with a slight chance of showers toward daybreak. Lows in the mid-50s. Chance of rain 20%. For Sunday. Partly cloudy. A slight chance of showers late in the afternoon. Highs in the lower 80s. Chance of rain 20%. The 8 to 14 day outlook for Monday, October 12th through Sunday, October 18th,
calls for both temperatures and precipitation to be above normal. Normal highs for the period are around 65 degrees, and normal lows are around 45. The normal precipitation total for the 7 days is around 0.70 inches. At 11 a.m., at Indianapolis, it was sunny. The temperature was 63 degrees, the dew point 46, and the relative humidity 54%. The wind was north at 12 miles an hour. The barometric pressure was 30.29 inches and rising. Around central Indiana, it was sunny, with a temperature of 62 at Muncie, 62 at Zionsville, 63 at Eagle Creek Airpark, and 63 at Shelbyville. Elsewhere across Indiana, it was sunny. It was 60 at South Bend, 61 at Fort Wayne, and 63 at Lafayette. Terre Haute reported 64, Bloomington reported 63, and Evansville reported 68. Just outside Indiana, skies ranged from sunny to mostly sunny. It was 61 at Chicago, 65 at Champaign, and 60 at Dayton. St. Louis reported 66, Cincinnati reported 63, and Louisville reported 68. Once again, at Indianapolis, it was 63 degrees with sunny skies. This is NOAA All Hazards Radio KEC 74 in Indianapolis. Now a look at your forecast for Indianapolis and central Indiana. Rest of today. Sunny. Highs in the lower 70s. Northeast winds around 5 miles an hour. For tonight, clear. Lows in the mid-40s. Northeast winds around 5 miles an hour through the late overnight, becoming light and variable. Tuesday, sunny. Highs in the mid-70s. South winds around 5 miles an hour. For Tuesday night, clear. Lows in the lower 50s. South winds around 5 miles an hour. Wednesday, sunny. Highs around 80. Southwest winds 5 to 10 miles an hour with gusts up to 20 miles an hour. Once again, the forecast for rest of today. Sunny. Highs in the lower 70s. Northeast winds around 5 miles an hour. Taking a look at the 3 through 7 day forecast for Indianapolis and central Indiana. For Wednesday night through Saturday, mostly clear. Lows in the lower 50s. Highs in the upper 70s. Saturday night, mostly clear through the late overnight, then partly cloudy with a slight chance of showers toward daybreak. Lows in the mid-50s. Chance of rain 20%. For Sunday, partly cloudy. A slight chance of showers late in the afternoon. Highs in the lower 80s. Chance of rain 20%. The current time is 11:53 a.m. Eastern Daylight Time. The 14-day outlook for Monday, October 12th through Sunday, October 18th, calls for both temperatures and precipitation to be above normal. Normal highs for the period are around 65 degrees, and normal lows are around 45. The normal precipitation total for the 7 days is around 0.70 inches. At 11 a.m., at Indianapolis, it was sunny. The temperature was 63 degrees, the dew point 46, and the relative humidity 54%. The wind was north at 12 miles an hour. The barometric pressure was 30.29 inches and rising. Around central Indiana, it was sunny, with a temperature of 62 at Muncie, 62 at Zionsville, 63 at Eagle Creek Airpark, and 63 at Shelbyville. Elsewhere across Indiana, it was sunny. It was 60 at South Bend, 61 at Fort Wayne, and 63 at Lafayette. Terre Haute reported 64, Bloomington reported 63, and Evansville reported 68. Just outside Indiana, skies ranged from sunny to mostly sunny. It was 61 at Chicago, 65 at Champaign, and 60 at Dayton. St. Louis reported 66, Cincinnati reported 63, and Louisville reported 68. Once again, at Indianapolis, it was 63 degrees with sunny skies. This is NOAA All Hazards Radio KEC 74 in Indianapolis. Now a look at your forecast for Indianapolis and central Indiana. Rest of today. Sunny. Highs in the lower 70s. Northeast winds around 5 miles.

of an hour. For tonight, clear. Lows in the mid-40s. Northeast winds around 5 miles an hour through the late overnight, becoming light and variable. Tuesday, sunny. Highs in the mid-70s. South winds around 5 miles an hour. For Tuesday night, clear. Lows in the lower 50s. South winds around 5 miles an hour. Wednesday, sunny. Highs around 80. Southwest winds 5 to 10 miles an hour with gusts up to 20 miles an hour. Once again, the forecast for rest of today. Sunny. Highs in the lower 70s. Northeast winds around 5 miles an hour. Taking a look at the 3 through 7 day forecast for Indianapolis and central Indiana. For Wednesday night through Saturday, mostly clear. Lows in the lower 50s. Highs in the upper 70s. Saturday night, mostly clear through the late overnight, then partly cloudy with a slight chance of showers toward daybreak. Lows in the mid-50s. Chance of rain 20%. For Sunday, partly cloudy. A slight chance of showers late in the afternoon. Highs in the lower 80s. Chance of rain 20%. The 8 to 14 day outlook for Monday, October 12th through Sunday, October 18th calls for both temperatures and precipitation to be above normal. Normal highs for the period are around 65 degrees, and normal lows are around 45. The normal precipitation total for the 7 days is around 0.70 inches. At 11 a.m., at Indianapolis, it was sunny. The temperature was 63 degrees, the dew point 46, and the relative humidity 54%. The wind was north at 12 miles an hour. The barometric pressure was 30.29 inches and rising. Around central Indiana, it was sunny, with a temperature of 62 at Muncie, 62 at Zionsville, 63 at Eagle Creek Airpark, and 63 at Shelbyville. Elsewhere across Indiana, it was sunny. It was 60 at South Bend, 61 at Fort Wayne, and 63 at Lafayette. Terre Haute reported 64, Bloomington reported 63, and Evansville reported 68. Just outside Indiana, skies ranged from sunny to mostly sunny. It was 61 at Chicago, 65 at Champaign, and 60 at Dayton. St. Louis reported 66, Cincinnati reported 63, and Louisville reported 68. Once again, at Indianapolis, it was 63 degrees with sunny skies. This is NOAA All Hazards Radio KEC 74 in Indianapolis. Now a look at your forecast for Indianapolis and central Indiana. Rest of today. Sunny. Highs in the lower 70s. Northeast winds around 5 miles an hour. For tonight. Clear. Lows in the mid-40s. Northeast winds around 5 miles an hour through the late overnight, becoming light and variable. Tuesday. Sunny. Highs in the mid-70s. South winds around 5 miles an hour. For Tuesday night. Clear. Lows in the lower 50s. South winds around 5 miles an hour. Wednesday. Sunny. Highs around 80. Southwest winds 5 to 10 miles an hour with gusts up to 20 miles an hour. Once again, the forecast for rest of today. Sunny. Highs in the lower 70s. Northeast winds around 5 miles an hour. Taking a look at the 3 through 7 day forecast for Indianapolis and central Indiana. For Wednesday night through Saturday, mostly clear. Lows in the lower 50s. Highs in the upper 70s. Saturday night, mostly clear through the late overnight, then partly cloudy with a slight chance of showers toward daybreak. Lows in the mid-50s. Chance of rain 20%. For Sunday, partly cloudy. A slight chance of showers late in the afternoon. Highs in the lower 80s. Chance of rain 20%. The 8 to 14 day outlook for Monday, October 12th through Sunday, October 18th calls for both temperatures and precipitation to be above normal. Normal highs for the period are around 65 degrees, and normal lows are around 45. The normal precipitation total for the 7

Dayton. St. Louis reported 66, Cincinnati reported 63, and Louisville reported 68. Once again, at Indianapolis it was 63 degrees with sunny skies. This is NOAA All Hazards Radio KEC 74 in Indianapolis. Now a look at your forecast for Indianapolis and central Indiana. Rest of today. Sunny. Highs in the lower 70s. Northeast winds around 5 miles an hour. For tonight. Clear. Lows in the mid-40s. Northeast winds around 5 miles an hour through the late overnight, becoming light and variable. Tuesday. Sunny. Highs in the mid-70s. South winds around 5 miles an hour. For Tuesday night. Clear. Lows in the lower 50s. South winds around 5 miles an hour. Wednesday. Sunny. Highs around 80. Southwest winds 5 to 10 miles an hour with gusts up to 20 miles an hour. Once again, the forecast for rest of today. Sunny. Highs in the lower 70s. Northeast winds around 5 miles an hour. Now here is the hazardous weather outlook for central Indiana. For the period today and tonight. No hazardous weather is expected at this time. And now the extended outlook for the period Tuesday through Sunday. No hazardous weather is expected at this time. Spotter information statement. Spotter activation is not anticipated. Taking a look at the 3 through 7 day forecast for Indianapolis and central Indiana. For Wednesday night through Saturday. Mostly clear. Lows in the lower 50s. Highs in the upper 70s. Saturday night. Mostly clear through the late overnight, then partly cloudy with a slight chance of showers toward daybreak. Lows in the mid-50s. Chance of rain 20%. For Sunday. Partly cloudy. A slight chance of showers late in the afternoon. Highs in the lower 80s. Chance of rain 20%. The 8 to 14 day outlook for Monday, October 12th through Sunday, October 18th calls for both temperatures and precipitation to be above normal. Normal highs for the period are around 65 degrees, and normal lows are around 45. The normal precipitation total for the 7 days is around 0.70 inches. At 11 a.m., at Indianapolis, it was sunny. The temperature was 63 degrees, the dew point 46, and the relative humidity 54%. The wind was north at 12 miles an hour. The barometric pressure was 30.29 inches and rising. Around central Indiana, it was sunny, with a temperature of 62 at Muncie, 62 at Zionsville, 63 at Eagle Creek Airpark, and 63 at Shelbyville. Elsewhere across Indiana, it was sunny. It was 60 at South Bend, 61 at Fort Wayne, and 63 at Lafayette. Terre Haute reported 64, Bloomington reported 63, and Evansville reported 68. Just outside Indiana, skies ranged from sunny to mostly sunny. It was 61 at Chicago, 65 at Champaign, and 60 at Dayton. St. Louis reported 66, Cincinnati reported 63, and Louisville reported 68. Once again, at Indianapolis it was 63 degrees with sunny skies. This is All Hazards Radio KEC 74 in Indianapolis. Now a look at your forecast for Indianapolis and central Indiana. Rest of today. Sunny. Highs in the lower 70s. Northeast winds around 5 miles an hour. For tonight. Clear. Lows in the mid-40s. Northeast winds around 5 miles an hour through the late overnight, becoming light and variable. Tuesday. Sunny. Highs in the mid-70s. South winds around 5 miles an hour. For Tuesday night. Clear. Lows in the lower 50s. South winds around 5 miles an hour. Wednesday. Sunny. Highs around 80. Southwest winds 5 to 10 miles an hour with gusts up to 20 miles an hour. Once again, the forecast for rest of today. Sunny. Highs in the lower 70s. Northeast winds around 5 miles an hour. Taking a look at the 3 through 7 day

forecast for Indianapolis and central Indiana. For Wednesday night through Saturday, mostly clear. Lows in the lower 50s. Highs in the upper 70s. Saturday night, mostly clear through the late overnight, then partly cloudy with a slight chance of showers toward daybreak. Lows in the mid-50s. Chance of rain 20%. For Sunday, partly cloudy. A slight chance of showers late in the afternoon. Highs in the lower 80s. Chance of rain 20%. The 8-14-day outlook for Monday, October 12th through Sunday, October 18th, calls for both temperatures and precipitation to be above normal. Normal highs for the period are around 65 degrees, and normal lows are around 45. The normal precipitation total for the 7 days is around 0.70 inches. At 11 a.m., at Indianapolis, it was sunny. The temperature was 63 degrees, the dew point 46, and the relative humidity 54%. The wind was north at 12 miles an hour. The barometric pressure was 30.29 inches and rising. Around central Indiana, it was sunny, with a temperature of 62 at Muncie, 62 at Zionsville, 63 at Eagle Creek Airpark, and 63 at Shelbyville. Elsewhere across Indiana, it was sunny. It was 60 at South Bend, 61 at Fort Wayne, and 63 at Lafayette. Terre Haute reported 64, Bloomington reported 63, and Evansville reported 68. Just outside Indiana, skies ranged from sunny to mostly sunny. It was 61 at Chicago, 65 at Champaign, and 60 at Dayton. St. Louis reported 66, Cincinnati reported 63, and Louisville reported 68. Once again, at Indianapolis, it was 63 degrees with sunny skies. The current time is 12:08 p.m. Eastern Daylight Time. 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Now a look at your forecast for Indianapolis and central Indiana. Rest of today. Sunny. Highs in the lower 70s. Northeast winds around 5 miles an hour. For tonight. Clear. Lows in the mid-40s. Northeast winds around 5 miles an hour through the late overnight, becoming light and variable. Tuesday. Sunny. Highs in the mid-70s. South winds around 5 miles an hour. For Tuesday night. Clear. Lows in the lower 50s. South winds around 5 miles an hour. Wednesday. Sunny. Highs around 80. Southwest winds 5 to 10 miles an hour with gusts up to 20 miles an hour. Once again, the forecast for rest of today. Sunny. Highs in the lower 70s. Northeast winds around 5 miles an hour. Taking a look at the 3 through 7 day forecast for Indianapolis and central Indiana. For Wednesday night through Saturday, mostly clear. Lows in the lower 50s. Highs in the upper 70s. Saturday night, mostly clear through the late overnight, then partly cloudy with a slight chance of showers toward daybreak. Lows in the mid-50s. Chance of rain 20%. For Sunday, partly cloudy. A slight chance of showers late in the afternoon. Highs in the lower 80s. Chance of rain 20%. The 8-14-day outlook for Monday, October 12th through Sunday, October 18th, calls for both temperatures and precipitation to be above normal. Normal highs for the period are around 65 degrees, and normal lows are around 45. The normal precipitation total for the 7 days is around 0.70 inches. At 11 a.m., at Indianapolis, it was sunny. The temperature was 63 degrees, the dew point 46, and the relative humidity 54%. The wind was north at 12 miles an hour. The barometric pressure was 30.29 inches and rising. Around central Indiana, it was sunny, with a temperature of 62 at Muncie, 62 at Zionsville, 63 at Eagle Creek Airpark, and 63 at Shelbyville. Elsewhere across Indiana, it was sunny. It was 60 at South Bend, 61 at Fort Wayne, and 63 at Lafayette. Terre Haute reported 64, Bloomington reported 63, and Evansville reported 63.

68. Just outside Indiana, skies ranged from sunny to mostly sunny. It was 61 at Chicago, 65 at Champaign, and 60 at Dayton. St. Louis reported 66, Cincinnati reported 63, and Louisville reported 68. Once again, at Indianapolis it was 63 degrees with sunny skies. At noon, at Indianapolis, it was mostly sunny. The temperature was 66 degrees, the dew point 42, and the relative humidity 41%. The wind was northeast at 13 miles an hour. The barometric pressure was 30.29 inches and steady. Around central Indiana, it was sunny, with a temperature of 65 at Muncie, 65 at Zionsville, 65 at Eagle Creek Airpark, and 66 at Shelbyville. Elsewhere across Indiana, it was sunny. It was 62 at South Bend, 64 at Fort Wayne, and 67 at Lafayette. Terre Haute reported 67, Bloomington reported 65, and Evansville reported 71. Just outside Indiana, skies ranged from sunny to mostly sunny. It was 64 at Chicago, 67 at Champaign, and 65 at Dayton. St. Louis reported 70, Cincinnati reported 66, and Louisville reported 69. Once again, at Indianapolis it was 66 degrees with mostly sunny skies. This is NOAA All Hazards Radio KEC 74 in Indianapolis. Now a look at your forecast for Indianapolis and central Indiana. Rest of today. Sunny. Highs in the lower 70s. Northeast winds around 5 miles an hour. For tonight. Clear. Lows in the mid-40s. Northeast winds around 5 miles an hour through the late overnight, becoming light and variable. Tuesday. Sunny. Highs in the mid-70s. South winds around 5 miles an hour. For Tuesday night. Clear. Lows in the lower 50s. South winds around 5 miles an hour. Wednesday. Sunny. Highs around 80. Southwest winds 5 to 10 miles an hour with gusts up to 20 miles an hour. Once again, the forecast for rest of today. Sunny. Highs in the lower 70s. Northeast winds around 5 miles an hour. Taking a look at the 3 through 7 day forecast for Indianapolis and central Indiana. For Wednesday night through Saturday. Mostly clear. Lows in the lower 50s. Highs in the upper 70s. Saturday night. Mostly clear through the late overnight, then partly cloudy with a slight chance of showers toward daybreak. Lows in the mid-50s. Chance of rain 20%. For Sunday. Partly cloudy. A slight chance of showers late in the afternoon. Highs in the lower 80s. Chance of rain 20%. The 8 to 14 day outlook for Monday, October 12th through Sunday, October 18th calls for both temperatures and precipitation to be above normal. Normal highs for the period are around 65 degrees, and normal lows are around 45. The normal precipitation total for the 7 days is around 0.70 inches. At noon, at Indianapolis, it was mostly sunny. The temperature was 66 degrees, the dew point 42, and the relative humidity 41%. The wind was northeast at 13 miles an hour. The barometric pressure was 30.29 inches and steady. Around central Indiana, it was sunny, with a temperature of 65 at Muncie, 65 at Zionsville, 65 at Eagle Creek Airpark, and 66 at Shelbyville. Elsewhere across Indiana, it was sunny. It was 62 at South Bend, 64 at Fort Wayne, and 67 at Lafayette. Terre Haute reported 67, Bloomington reported 65, and Evansville reported 71. Just outside Indiana, skies ranged from sunny to mostly sunny. It was 64 at Chicago, 67 at Champaign, and 65 at Dayton. St. Louis reported 70, Cincinnati reported 66, and Louisville reported 69. Once again, at Indianapolis it was 66 degrees with mostly sunny skies. This is NOAA All Hazards Radio KEC 74 in Indianapolis. Now a look at your forecast for Indianapolis and central Indiana. Rest of today.

highs in the lower 70s. Northeast winds around 5 miles an hour. For tonight, clear. Lows in the mid-40s. Northeast winds around 5 miles an hour through the late overnight, becoming light and variable. Tuesday, sunny. Highs in the mid-70s. South winds around 5 miles an hour. For Tuesday night, clear. Lows in the lower 50s. South winds around 5 miles an hour. Wednesday, sunny. Highs around 80. Southwest winds 5 to 10 miles an hour with gusts up to 20 miles an hour. Once again, the forecast for rest of today. Sunny. Highs in the lower 70s. Northeast winds around 5 miles an hour. Taking a look at the 3 through 7 day forecast for Indianapolis and central Indiana. For Wednesday night through Saturday, mostly clear. Lows in the lower 50s. Highs in the upper 70s. Saturday night, mostly clear through the late overnight, then partly cloudy with a slight chance of showers toward daybreak. Lows in the mid-50s. Chance of rain 20%. For Sunday, partly cloudy. A slight chance of showers late in the afternoon. Highs in the lower 80s. Chance of rain 20%. The 8 to 14 day outlook for Monday, October 12th through Sunday, October 18th calls for both temperatures and precipitation to be above normal. Normal highs for the period are around 65 degrees, and normal lows are around 45. The normal precipitation total for the 7 days is around 0.70 inches. At noon, at Indianapolis, it was mostly sunny. The temperature was 66 degrees, the dew point 42, and the relative humidity 41%. The wind was northeast at 13 miles an hour. The barometric pressure was 30.29 inches and steady. Around central Indiana, it was sunny, with a temperature of 65 at Muncie, 65 at Zionsville, 65 at Eagle Creek Airpark, and 66 at Shelbyville. Elsewhere across Indiana, it was sunny. It was 62 at South Bend, 64 at Fort Wayne, and 67 at Lafayette. Terre Haute reported 67, Bloomington reported 65, and Evansville reported 71. Just outside Indiana, skies ranged from sunny to mostly sunny. It was 64 at Chicago, 67 at Champaign, and 65 at Dayton. St. Louis reported 70, Cincinnati reported 66, and Louisville reported 69. Once again, at Indianapolis, it was 66 degrees with mostly sunny skies. This is NOAA All Hazards Radio KEC 74 in Indianapolis. And now a look at your forecast for Indianapolis and central Indiana. Rest of today. Sunny. Highs in the lower 70s. Northeast winds around 5 miles an hour. For tonight. Clear. Lows in the mid-40s. Northeast winds around 5 miles an hour through the late overnight, becoming light and variable. Tuesday. Sunny. Highs in the mid-70s. South winds around 5 miles an hour. For Tuesday night. Clear. Lows in the lower 50s. South winds around 5 miles an hour. Wednesday. Sunny. Highs around 80. Southwest winds 5 to 10 miles an hour with gusts up to 20 miles an hour. Once again, the forecast for rest of today. Sunny. Highs in the lower 70s. Northeast winds around 5 miles an hour. Taking a look at the 3 through 7 day forecast for Indianapolis and central Indiana. For Wednesday night through Saturday, mostly clear. Lows in the lower 50s. Highs in the upper 70s. Saturday night, mostly clear through the late overnight, then partly cloudy with a slight chance of showers toward daybreak. Lows in the mid-50s. Chance of rain 20%. For Sunday, partly cloudy. A slight chance of showers late in the afternoon. Highs in the lower 80s. Chance of rain 20%. The 14-day outlook for Monday, October 12th through Sunday, October 18th calls for both temperatures and precipitation to be above normal. Normal highs for the period.

are around 65 degrees, and normal lows are around 45. The normal precipitation total for the 7 days is around 0.70 inches. At noon, at Indianapolis, it was mostly sunny. The temperature was 66 degrees, the dew point 42, and the relative humidity 41%. The wind was northeast at 13 miles an hour. The barometric pressure was 30.29 inches and steady. Around central Indiana, it was sunny, with a temperature of 65 at Muncie, 65 at Zionsville, 65 at Eagle Creek Airpark, and 66 at Shelbyville. Elsewhere across Indiana, it was sunny. It was 62 at South Bend, 64 at Fort Wayne, and 67 at Lafayette. Terre Haute reported 67, Bloomington reported 65, and Evansville reported 71. Just outside Indiana, skies ranged from sunny to mostly sunny. It was 64 at Chicago, 67 at Champaign, and 65 at Dayton. St. Louis reported 70, Cincinnati reported 66, and Louisville reported 69. Once again, at Indianapolis, it was 66 degrees with mostly sunny skies. Now here is the hazardous weather outlook for central Indiana. For the period today and tonight, no hazardous weather is expected at this time. And now the extended outlook for the period Tuesday through Sunday. No hazardous weather is expected at this time. Spotter information statement, spotter activation is not anticipated. This is NOAA All Hazards Radio KEC 74 in Indianapolis. Now a look at your forecast for Indianapolis and central Indiana. Rest of today. Sunny. Highs in the lower 70s. Northeast winds around 5 miles an hour. For tonight. Clear. Lows in the mid 40s. Northeast winds around 5 miles an hour through the late overnight, becoming light and variable. Tuesday. Sunny. Highs in the mid-70s. South winds around 5 miles an hour. For Tuesday night. Clear. Lows in the lower 50s. South winds around 5 miles an hour. Wednesday. Sunny. Highs around 80. Southwest winds 5 to 10 miles an hour with gusts up to 20 miles an hour. Once again, the forecast for rest of today. Sunny. Highs in the lower 70s. Northeast winds around 5 miles an hour. The current time is 12:23 p.m. Eastern Daylight Time. Taking a look at the 3 through 7 day forecast for Indianapolis and central Indiana. For Wednesday night through Saturday. Mostly clear. Lows in the lower 50s. Highs in the upper 70s. Saturday night. Mostly clear through the late overnight, then partly cloudy with a slight chance of showers toward daybreak. Lows in the mid-50s. Chance of rain 20%. For Sunday, partly cloudy. A slight chance of showers late in the afternoon. Highs in the lower 80s. Chance of rain 20%. The outlook for Monday, October 12th through Sunday, October 18th, calls for both temperatures and precipitation to be above normal. Normal highs for the period are around 65 degrees, and normal lows are around 45. The normal precipitation total for the 7 days is around 0.70 inches. At noon, at Indianapolis, it was mostly sunny. The temperature was 66 degrees, the dew point 42, and the relative humidity 41%. The wind was northeast at 13 miles an hour. The barometric pressure was 30.29 inches and steady. Around central Indiana, it was sunny, with a temperature of 65 at Muncie, 65 at Zionsville, 65 at Eagle Creek Airpark, and 66 at Shelbyville. Elsewhere across Indiana, it was sunny. It was 62 at South Bend, 64 at Fort Wayne, and 67 at Lafayette. Terre Haute reported 67, Bloomington reported 65, and Evansville reported 71. Just outside Indiana, skies ranged from sunny to mostly sunny. It was 64 at Chicago, 67 at Champaign, and 65 at Dayton. St. Louis reported 70, Cincinnati reported 66, and Louisville reported 69. Once again, at Indianapolis, it was 66.

degrees with mostly sunny skies. This is NOAA All Hazards Radio KEC 74 in Indianapolis. And now a look at your forecast for Indianapolis and central Indiana. Rest of today. Sunny. Highs in the lower 70s. Northeast winds around 5 miles an hour. For tonight, clear. Lows in the mid-40s. Northeast winds around 5 miles an hour through the late overnight, becoming light and variable. Tuesday, sunny. Highs in the mid-70s. South winds around 5 miles an hour. For Tuesday night, clear. Lows in the lower 50s. South winds around 5 miles an hour. Wednesday, sunny. Highs around 80. Southwest winds 5 to 10 miles an hour with gusts up to 20 miles an hour. Once again, the forecast for rest of today. Sunny. Highs in the lower 70s. Northeast winds around 5 miles an hour. Taking a look at the 3 through 7 day forecast for Indianapolis and central Indiana. For Wednesday night through Saturday, mostly clear. Lows in the lower 50s. Highs in the upper 70s. Saturday night, mostly clear through the late overnight, then partly cloudy with a slight chance of showers toward daybreak. Lows in the mid-50s. Chance of rain 20%. For Sunday, partly cloudy. A slight chance of showers late in the afternoon. Highs in the lower 80s. Chance of rain 20%. Look for Monday, October 12th through Sunday, October 18th, calls for both temperatures and precipitation to be above normal. Normal highs for the period are around 65 degrees, and normal lows are around 45. The normal precipitation total for the 7 days is around 0.70 inches. At noon, at Indianapolis, it was mostly sunny. The temperature was 66 degrees, the dew point 42, and the relative humidity 41%. The wind was northeast at 13 miles an hour. The barometric pressure was 30.29 inches and steady. Around central Indiana, it was sunny, with a temperature of 65 at Muncie, 65 at Zionsville, 65 at Eagle Creek Airpark, and 66 at Shelbyville. Elsewhere across Indiana, it was sunny. It was 62 at South Bend, 64 at Fort Wayne, and 67 at Lafayette. Terre Haute reported 67, Bloomington reported 65, and Evansville reported 71. Just outside Indiana, skies ranged from sunny to mostly sunny. It was 64 at Chicago, 67 at Champaign, and 65 at Dayton. St. Louis reported 70, Cincinnati reported 66, and Louisville reported 69. Once again, at Indianapolis, it was 66 degrees with mostly sunny skies. This is NOAA All Hazards Radio KEC 74 in Indianapolis. And now a look at your forecast for Indianapolis and central Indiana. Rest of today. Sunny. Highs in the lower 70s. Northeast winds around 5 miles an hour. For tonight. Clear. Lows in the mid-40s. Northeast winds around 5 miles an hour through the late overnight, becoming light and variable. Tuesday. Sunny. Highs in the mid-70s. South winds around 5 miles an hour. For Tuesday night. Clear. Lows in the lower 50s. South winds around 5 miles an hour. Wednesday. Sunny. Highs around 80. Southwest winds 5 to 10 miles an hour with gusts up to 20 miles an hour. Once again, the forecast for rest of today. Sunny. Highs in the lower 70s. Northeast winds around 5 miles an hour. Taking a look at the 3 through 7 day forecast for Indianapolis and central Indiana. For Wednesday night through Saturday, mostly clear. Lows in the lower 50s. Highs in the upper 70s. Saturday night, mostly clear through the late overnight, then partly cloudy with a slight chance of showers toward daybreak. Lows in the mid-50s. Chance of rain 20%. For Sunday, partly cloudy. A slight chance of showers late in the afternoon. Highs in

80s. Chance of rain 20%. The 8 to 14 day outlook for Monday, October 12th through Sunday, October 18th calls for both temperatures and precipitation to be above normal. Normal highs for the period are around 65 degrees, and normal lows are around 45. The normal precipitation total for the 7 days is around 0.70 inches. At noon, at Indianapolis, it was mostly sunny. The temperature was 66 degrees, the dew point 42, and the relative humidity 41%. The wind was northeast at 13 miles an hour. The barometric pressure was 30.29 inches and steady. Around central Indiana, it was sunny, with a temperature of 65 at Muncie, 65 at Zionsville, 65 at Eagle Creek Airpark, and 66 at Shelbyville. Elsewhere across Indiana, it was sunny. It was 62 at South Bend, 64 at Fort Wayne, and 67 at Lafayette. Terre Haute reported 67, Bloomington reported 65, and Evansville reported 71. Just outside Indiana, skies ranged from sunny to mostly sunny. It was 64 at Chicago, 67 at Champaign, and 65 at Dayton. St. Louis reported 70, Cincinnati reported 66, and Louisville reported 69. Once again, at Indianapolis, it was 66 degrees with mostly sunny skies. This is NOAA All Hazards Radio KEC 74 in Indianapolis. Now we'll look at your forecast for Indianapolis and central Indiana. Rest of today. Sunny. Highs in the lower 70s. Northeast winds around 5 miles an hour. For tonight. Clear. Lows in the mid-40s. Northeast winds around 5 miles an hour through the late overnight, becoming light and variable. Tuesday. Sunny. Highs in the mid-70s. South wind lows in the mid-40s. Northeast winds around 5 miles an hour through the late overnight, becoming light and variable. Tuesday. Sunny. Highs in the mid-70s. South winds around 5 miles an hour. For Tuesday night. Clear. Lows in the lower 50s. South winds around 5 miles an hour. Wednesday. Sunny. Highs around 80. Southwest winds 5 to 10 miles an hour with gusts up to 20 miles an hour. Once again, the forecast for rest of today. Sunny. Highs in the lower 70s. Northeast winds around 5 miles an hour. Taking a look at the 3 through 7 day forecast for Indianapolis and central Indiana. For Wednesday night through Saturday. Mostly clear. Lows in the lower 50s. Highs in the upper 70s. Saturday night. Mostly clear through the late overnight, then partly cloudy with a slight chance of showers toward daybreak. Lows in the mid-50s. Chance of rain 20%. For Sunday. Partly cloudy. A slight chance of showers late in the afternoon. Highs in the lower 80s. Chance of rain 20%. The outlook for Monday, October 12th through Sunday, October 18th calls for both temperatures and precipitation to be above normal. Normal highs for the period are around 65 degrees, and normal lows are around 45. The normal precipitation total for the 7 days is around 0.70 inches. At noon, at Indianapolis, it was mostly sunny. The temperature was 66 degrees, the dew point 42, and the relative humidity 41%. The wind was northeast at 13 miles an hour. The barometric pressure was 30.29 inches and steady. Around central Indiana, it was sunny, with a temperature of 65 at Muncie, 65 at Zionsville, 65 at Eagle Creek Airpark, and 66 at Shelbyville. Elsewhere across Indiana, it was sunny. It was 62 at South Bend, 64 at Fort Wayne, and 67 at Lafayette. Terre Haute reported 67, Bloomington reported 65, and Evansville reported 71. Just outside Indiana, skies ranged from sunny to mostly sunny. It was 64 at Chicago, 67 at Champaign, and 65 at Dayton. St. Louis reported 70, Cincinnati reported 66, and Louisville reported 69. Once again, at Indianapolis, it was 69.

degrees with mostly sunny skies. This is NOAA All Hazards Radio KEC 74 in Indianapolis. Now a look at your forecast for Indianapolis and central Indiana. Rest of today. Sunny. Highs in the lower 70s. Northeast winds around 5 miles an hour. For tonight. Clear. Lows in the mid-40s. Northeast winds around 5 miles an hour through the late overnight, becoming light and variable. Tuesday. Sunny. Highs in the mid-70s. South winds around 5 miles an hour. For Tuesday night. Clear. Lows in the lower 50s. South winds around 5 miles an hour. Wednesday. Sunny. Highs around 80. Southwest winds 5 to 10 miles an hour with gusts up to 20 miles an hour. Once again, the forecast for rest of today. Sunny. Highs in the lower 70s. Northeast winds around 5 miles an hour. Taking a look at the 3 through 7 day forecast for Indianapolis and central Indiana. For Wednesday night through Saturday, mostly clear. Lows in the lower 50s. Highs in the upper 70s. Saturday night, mostly clear through the late overnight, then partly cloudy with a slight chance of showers toward daybreak. Lows in the mid-50s. Chance of rain 20%. For Sunday, partly cloudy. A slight chance of showers late in the afternoon. Highs in the lower 80s. Chance of rain 20%. The outlook for Monday, October 12th through Sunday, October 18th, calls for both temperatures and precipitation to be above normal. Normal highs for the period are around 65 degrees, and normal lows are around 45. The normal precipitation total for the 7 days is around 0.70 inches. The current time is 12:38 p.m. Eastern Daylight Time. At noon, at Indianapolis, it was mostly sunny. The temperature was 66 degrees, the dew point 42, and the relative humidity 41%. The wind was northeast at 13 miles an hour. The barometric pressure was 30.29 inches and steady. Around central Indiana, it was sunny, with a temperature of 65 at Muncie, 65 at Zionsville, 65 at Eagle Creek Airpark, and 66 at Shelbyville. Elsewhere across Indiana, it was sunny. It was 62 at South Bend, 64 at Fort Wayne, and 67 at Lafayette. Terre Haute reported 67, Bloomington reported 65, and Evansville reported 71. Just outside Indiana, skies ranged from sunny to mostly sunny. It was 64 at Chicago, 67 at Champaign, and 65 at Dayton. St. Louis reported 70, Cincinnati reported 66, and Louisville reported 69. Once again, at Indianapolis, it was 66 degrees with mostly sunny skies. This is NOAA All Hazards Radio KEC 74 in Indianapolis. Now a look at your forecast for Indianapolis and central Indiana. Rest of today. Sunny. Highs in the lower 70s. Northeast winds around 5 miles an hour. For tonight. Clear. Lows in the mid-40s. Northeast winds around 5 miles an hour through the late overnight, becoming light and variable. Tuesday. Sunny. Highs in the mid-70s. South winds around 5 miles an hour. For Tuesday night. Clear. Lows in the lower 50s. South winds around 5 miles an hour. Wednesday. Sunny. Highs around 80. Southwest winds 5 to 10 miles an hour with gusts up to 20 miles an hour. Once again, the forecast for rest of today. Sunny. Highs in the lower 70s. Northeast winds around 5 miles an hour. Taking a look at the 3 through 7 day forecast for Indianapolis and central Indiana. For Wednesday night through Saturday, mostly clear. Lows in the lower 50s. Highs in the upper 70s. Saturday night, mostly clear through the late overnight, then partly cloudy with a slight chance of showers toward daybreak. Lows in the mid-50s. Chance of rain 20%. For Sunday,

partly cloudy. A slight chance of showers late in the afternoon. Highs in the lower 80s. Chance of rain 20%. The 14-day outlook for Monday, October 12th through Sunday, October 18th calls for both temperatures and precipitation to be above normal. Normal highs for the period are around 65 degrees, and normal lows are around 45. The normal precipitation total for the 7 days is around 0.70 inches. At noon, at Indianapolis, it was mostly sunny. The temperature was 66 degrees, the dew point 42, and the relative humidity 41%. The wind was northeast at 13 miles an hour. The barometric pressure was 30.29 inches and steady. Around central Indiana, it was sunny, with a temperature of 65 at Muncie, 65 at Zionsville, 65 at Eagle Creek Airpark, and 66 at Shelbyville. Elsewhere across Indiana, it was sunny. It was 62 at South Bend, 64 at Fort Wayne, and 67 at Lafayette. Terre Haute reported 67, Bloomington reported 65, and Evansville reported 71. Just outside Indiana, skies ranged from sunny to mostly sunny. It was 64 at Chicago, 67 at Champaign, and 65 at Dayton. St. Louis reported 70, Cincinnati reported 66, and Louisville reported 69. Once again, at Indianapolis, it was 66 degrees with mostly sunny skies. Now here is the hazardous weather outlook for central Indiana. For the period today and tonight, no hazardous weather is expected at this time. And now the extended outlook for the period Tuesday through Sunday. No hazardous weather is expected at this time. Spotter information statement. Spotter activation is not anticipated. 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Now a look at your forecast for Indianapolis and central Indiana. Rest of today. Sunny. Highs in the lower 70s. Northeast winds around 5 miles an hour. For tonight. Clear. Lows in the mid-40s. Northeast winds around 5 miles an hour through the late overnight, becoming light and variable. Tuesday. Sunny. Highs in the mid-70s. South winds around 5 miles an hour. For Tuesday night. Clear. Lows in the lower 50s. South winds around 5 miles an hour. Wednesday. Sunny. Highs around 80. Southwest winds 5 to 10 miles an hour with gusts up to 20 miles an hour. Once again, the forecast for rest of today. Sunny. Highs in the lower 70s. Northeast winds around 5 miles an hour. Taking a look at the 3 through 7 day forecast for Indianapolis and central Indiana. For Wednesday night through Saturday, mostly clear. Lows in the lower 50s. Highs in the upper 70s. Saturday night, mostly clear through the late overnight, then partly cloudy with a slight chance of showers toward daybreak. Lows in the mid-50s. Chance of rain 20%. For Sunday, partly cloudy. A slight chance of showers late in the afternoon. Highs in the lower 80s. Chance of rain 20%. The 14-day outlook for Monday, October 12th through Sunday, October 18th calls for both temperatures and precipitation to be above normal. Normal highs for the period are around 65 degrees, and normal lows are around 45. The normal precipitation total for the 7 days is around 0.70 inches. At noon, at Indianapolis, it was mostly sunny. The temperature was 66 degrees, the dew point 42, and the relative humidity 41%. The wind was northeast at 13 miles an hour. The barometric pressure was 30.29 inches and steady. Around central Indiana, it was sunny, with a temperature of 65 at Muncie, 65 at Zionsville, 65 at Eagle Creek Airpark, and 66 at Shelbyville. Elsewhere across Indiana, it was sunny. It was 62 at South Bend, 64 at Fort Wayne, and 67 at Lafayette. Terre Haute reported 67, Bloomington reported 65, and Evansville reported 71. Just outside Indiana, skies ranged from sunny to mostly sunny.

It was 64 at Chicago, 67 at Champaign, and 65 at Dayton. St. Louis reported 70, Cincinnati reported 66, and Louisville reported 69. Once again, at Indianapolis, it was 66 degrees with mostly sunny skies. This is NOAA All Hazards Radio KEC 74 in Indianapolis. Now a look at your forecast for Indianapolis and central Indiana. Rest of today. Sunny. Highs in the lower 70s. Northeast winds around 5 miles an hour. For tonight. Clear. Lows in the mid-40s. Northeast winds around 5 miles an hour through the late overnight, becoming light and variable. Tuesday. Sunny. Highs in the mid-70s. South winds around 5 miles an hour. For Tuesday night. Clear. Lows in the lower 50s. South winds around 5 miles an hour. Wednesday. Sunny. Highs around 80. Southwest winds 5 to 10 miles an hour with gusts up to 20 miles an hour. Once again, the forecast for rest of today. Sunny. Highs in the lower 70s. Northeast winds around 5 miles an hour. Taking a look at the 3 through 7 day forecast for Indianapolis and central Indiana. For Wednesday night through Saturday, mostly clear. Lows in the lower 50s. Highs in the upper 70s. Saturday night, mostly clear through the late overnight, then partly cloudy with a slight chance of showers toward daybreak. Lows in the mid-50s. Chance of rain 20%. For Sunday, partly cloudy. A slight chance of showers late in the afternoon. Highs in the lower 80s. Chance of rain 20%. The 14-day outlook for Monday, October 12th through Sunday, October 18th, calls for both temperatures and precipitation to be above normal. Normal highs for the period are around 65 degrees, and normal lows are around 45. The normal precipitation total for the 7 days is around 0.70 inches. At noon, at Indianapolis, it was mostly sunny. The temperature was 66 degrees, the dew point 42, and the relative humidity 41%. The wind was northeast at 13 miles an hour. The barometric pressure was 30.29 inches and steady. Around central Indiana, it was sunny, with a temperature of 65 at Muncie, 65 at Zionsville, 65 at Eagle Creek Airpark, and 66 at Shelbyville. Elsewhere across Indiana, it was sunny. It was 62 at South Bend, 64 at Fort Wayne, and 67 at Lafayette. Terre Haute reported 67, Bloomington reported 65, and Evansville reported 71. Just outside Indiana, skies ranged from sunny to mostly sunny. It was 64 at Chicago, 67 at Champaign, and 65 at Dayton. St. Louis reported 70, Cincinnati reported 66, and Louisville reported 69. Once again, at Indianapolis, it was 66 degrees with mostly sunny skies. This is NOAA All Hazards Radio KEC 74 in Indianapolis. Now a look at your forecast for Indianapolis and central Indiana. Rest of today. Sunny. Highs in the lower 70s. Northeast winds around 5 miles an hour. For tonight. Clear. Lows in the mid-40s. Northeast winds around 5 miles an hour through the late overnight, becoming light and variable. Tuesday. Sunny. Highs in the mid-70s. South winds around 5 miles an hour. For Tuesday night. Clear. Lows in the lower 50s. South winds around 5 miles an hour. Wednesday. Sunny. Highs around 80. Southwest winds 5 to 10 miles an hour with gusts up to 20 miles an hour. Once again, the forecast for rest of today. Sunny. Highs in the lower 70s. Northeast winds around 5 miles an hour. Taking a look at the 3 through 7 day forecast for Indianapolis and central Indiana. For Wednesday night through Saturday, mostly clear. Lows in the lower 50s. Highs in the upper 70s. Saturday night, mostly clear through the late overnight.

then partly cloudy with a slight chance of showers toward daybreak. Lows in the mid-50s. Chance of rain 20%. For Sunday, partly cloudy. A slight chance of showers late in the afternoon. Highs in the lower 80s. Chance of rain 20%. The 8 to 14 day outlook for Monday, October 12th through Sunday, October 18th calls for both temperatures and precipitation to be above normal. Normal highs for the period are around 65 degrees, and normal lows are around 45. The normal precipitation total for the 7 days is around 0.70 inches. At Annapolis, it was mostly sunny. The temperature was 66 degrees, the dew point 42, and the relative humidity 41%. The wind was northeast at 13 miles an hour. The barometric pressure was 30.29 inches and steady. Around central Indiana, it was sunny, with a temperature of 65 at Muncie, 65 at Zionsville, 65 at Eagle Creek Airpark, and 66 at Shelbyville. Elsewhere across Indiana, it was sunny. It was 62 at South Bend, 64 at Fort Wayne, and 67 at Lafayette. Terre Haute reported 67, Bloomington reported 65, and Evansville reported 71. Just outside Indiana, skies ranged from sunny to mostly sunny. It was 64 at Chicago, 67 at Champaign, and 65 at Dayton. St. Louis reported 70, Cincinnati reported 66, and Louisville reported 69. Once again, at Indianapolis, it was 66 degrees with mostly sunny skies. This is NOAA All Hazards Radio KEC 74 in Indianapolis. Now we'll look at your forecast for Indianapolis and central Indiana. Rest of today. Sunny. Highs in the lower 70s. Northeast winds around 5 miles an hour. For tonight. Clear. Lows in the mid-40s. Northeast winds around 5 miles an hour through the late overnight, becoming light and variable. Tuesday. Sunny. Highs in the mid-70s. South winds around 5 miles an hour. For Tuesday night. Clear. Lows in the lower 50s. South winds around 5 miles an hour. Wednesday. Sunny. Highs around 80. Southwest winds 5 to 10 miles an hour with gusts up to 20 miles an hour. Once again, the forecast for rest of today. Sunny. Highs in the lower 70s. Northeast winds around 5 miles an hour. The current time is 12:53 p.m. Eastern Daylight Time. Taking a look at the 3 through 7 day forecast for Indianapolis and central Indiana. For Wednesday night through Saturday. Mostly clear. Lows in the lower 50s. Highs in the upper 70s. Saturday night. Mostly clear through the late overnight, then partly cloudy with a slight chance of showers toward daybreak. Lows in the mid-50s. Chance of rain 20%. For Sunday, partly cloudy. A slight chance of showers late in the afternoon. Highs in the lower 80s. Chance of rain 20%. The 14-day outlook for Monday, October 12th through Sunday, October 18th calls for both temperatures and precipitation to be above normal. Normal highs for the period are around 65 degrees, and normal lows are around 45. The normal precipitation total for the 7 days is around 0.70 inches. At noon, at Indianapolis, it was mostly sunny. The temperature was 66 degrees, the dew point 42, and the relative humidity 41%. The wind was northeast at 13 miles an hour. The barometric pressure was 30.29 inches and steady. Around central Indiana, it was sunny, with a temperature of 65 at Muncie, 65 at Zionsville, 65 at Eagle Creek Airpark, and 66 at Shelbyville. Elsewhere across Indiana, it was sunny. It was 62 at South Bend, 64 at Fort Wayne, and 67 at Lafayette. Terre Haute reported 67, Bloomington reported 65, and Evansville reported 71. Just outside Indiana, skies ranged from sunny to mostly sunny. It was 64 at 67 at Champaign, and 65 at Dayton. St. Louis reported

70, Cincinnati reported 66, and Louisville reported 69. Once again, at Indianapolis, it was 66 degrees with mostly sunny skies. This is NOAA All Hazards Radio KEC 74 in Indianapolis. And now a look at your forecast for Indianapolis and central Indiana. This afternoon, sunny. Highs in the lower 70s. Northeast winds around 5 miles an hour. For tonight, clear. Lows in the mid-40s. Northeast winds around 5 miles an hour through the late overnight, becoming light and variable. Tuesday, sunny. Highs in the mid-70s. South winds around 5 miles an hour. For Tuesday night, clear. Lows in the lower 50s. South winds around 5 miles an hour. Wednesday, sunny. Highs around 80. Southwest winds 5 to 10 miles an hour with gusts up to 20 miles an hour. Once again, the forecast for this afternoon. Sunny. Highs in the lower 70s. Northeast winds around 5 miles an hour. Taking a look at the 3 through 7 day forecast for Indianapolis and central Indiana. For Wednesday night through Saturday night, mostly clear. Lows in the lower 50s. Highs in the upper 70s. Sunday, partly cloudy. A slight chance of showers late in the afternoon. Highs in the lower 80s. Chance of rain 20%. The 14-day outlook for Monday, October 12th through Sunday, October 18th calls for both temperatures and precipitation to be above normal. Normal highs for the period are around 65 degrees, and normal lows are around 45. The normal precipitation total for the 7 days is around 0.70 inches. At noon, at Indianapolis, it was mostly sunny. The temperature was 66 degrees, the dew point 42, and the relative humidity 41%. The wind was northeast at 13 miles an hour. The barometric pressure was 30.29 inches and steady. Around central Indiana, it was sunny, with a temperature of 65 at Muncie, 65 at Zionsville, 65 at Eagle Creek Airpark, and 66 at Shelbyville. Elsewhere across Indiana, it was sunny. It was 62 at South Bend, 64 at Fort Wayne, and 67 at Lafayette. Terre Haute reported 67, Bloomington reported 65, and Evansville reported 71. Just outside Indiana, skies ranged from sunny to mostly sunny. It was 64 at Chicago, 67 at Champaign, and 65 at Dayton. St. Louis reported 70, Cincinnati reported 66, and Louisville reported 69. Once again, at Indianapolis, it was 66 degrees with mostly sunny skies. This is NOAA All Hazards Radio KEC 74 in Indianapolis. We'll look at your forecast for Indianapolis and central Indiana. This afternoon, sunny. Highs in the lower 70s. Northeast winds around 5 miles an hour. For tonight, clear. Lows in the mid-40s. Northeast winds around 5 miles an hour through the late overnight, becoming light and variable. Tuesday, sunny. Highs in the mid-70s. South winds around 5 miles an hour. For Tuesday night, clear. Lows in the lower 50s. South winds around 5 miles an hour. Wednesday, sunny. Highs around 80. Southwest winds 5 to 10 miles an hour with gusts up to 20 miles an hour. Once again, the forecast for this afternoon. Sunny. Highs in the lower 70s. Northeast winds around 5 miles an hour. Taking a look at the 3 through 7 day forecast for Indianapolis and central Indiana. For Wednesday night through Saturday night, mostly clear. Lows in the lower 50s. Highs in the upper 70s. Sunday, partly cloudy. A slight chance of showers late in the afternoon. Highs in the lower 80s. Chance of rain 20%. The 8 to 14 day outlook for Monday, October 12th through Sunday, October 18th calls for both temperatures and precipitation to be above normal. Normal highs for the period are around 65 degrees.

67 at Champaign and 65 at Dayton. St. Louis reported 70, Cincinnati reported 66, and Louisville reported 69. Once again, at Indianapolis it was 66 degrees with mostly sunny skies. Now here is the hazardous weather outlook for central Indiana. For the period today and tonight, no hazardous weather is expected at this time. And now the extended outlook for the period Tuesday through Sunday. No hazardous weather is expected at this time. Spotter information statement. Spotter activation is not anticipated. All hazards radio KEC 74 in Indianapolis. Now a look at your forecast for Indianapolis and central Indiana. This afternoon, sunny. Highs in the lower 70s. Northeast winds around 5 miles an hour. For tonight, clear. Lows in the mid 40s. Northeast winds around 5 miles an hour through the late overnight, becoming light and variable. Tuesday, sunny. Highs in the mid 70s. South winds around 5 miles an hour. For Tuesday night, clear. Lows in the lower 50s. South winds around 5 miles an hour. Wednesday, sunny. Highs around 80. Southwest winds 5 to 10 miles an hour with gusts up to 20 miles an hour. Once again, the forecast for this afternoon. Sunny. Highs in the lower 70s. Northeast winds around 5 miles an hour. Taking a look at the 3 through 7 day forecast for Indianapolis and central Indiana. For Wednesday night through Saturday night. Mostly clear. Lows in the lower 50s. Highs in the upper 70s. Sunday. Partly cloudy. A slight chance of showers late in the afternoon. Highs in the lower 80s. Chance of rain 20%. The 8 to 14 day outlook for Monday, October 12th through Sunday, October 18th calls for both temperatures and precipitation to be above normal. Normal highs for the period are around 65 degrees, and normal lows are around 45. The normal precipitation total for the 7 days is around 0.70 inches. At noon, at Indianapolis, it was mostly sunny. The temperature was 66 degrees, the dew point 42, and the relative humidity 41%. The wind was northeast at 13 miles an hour. The barometric pressure was 30.29 inches and steady. Around central Indiana, it was sunny, with a temperature of 65 at Muncie, 65 at Zionsville, 65 at Eagle Creek Airpark, and 66 at Shelbyville. Elsewhere across Indiana, it was sunny. It was 62 at South Bend, 64 at Fort Wayne, and 67 at Lafayette. Terre Haute reported 67, Bloomington reported 65, and Evansville reported 71. Just outside Indiana, skies ranged from sunny to mostly sunny. It was 64 at Chicago, 67 at Champaign, and 65 at Dayton. St. Louis reported 70, Cincinnati reported 66, and Louisville reported 69. Once again, at Indianapolis it was 66 degrees with mostly sunny skies. This is NOAA All Hazards Radio KEC 74 in Indianapolis. Now a look at your forecast for Indianapolis and central Indiana. This afternoon, sunny. Highs in the lower 70s. Northeast winds around 5 miles an hour. For tonight, clear. Lows in the mid-40s. Northeast winds around 5 miles an hour through the late overnight, becoming light and variable. Tuesday, sunny. Highs in the mid-70s. South winds around 5 miles an hour. For Tuesday night, clear. Lows in the lower 50s. South winds around 5 miles an hour. Wednesday, sunny. Highs around 80. Southwest winds 5 to 10 miles an hour with gusts up to 20 miles an hour. Once again, the forecast for this afternoon. Sunny. Highs in the lower 70s. Northeast winds around 5 miles an hour. Taking a look at the 3 through 7 day forecast for Indianapolis and central Indiana. For Wednesday night through Saturday night. Mostly clear.

in the lower 50s. Highs in the upper 70s. Sunday, partly cloudy. A slight chance of showers late in the afternoon. Highs in the lower 80s. Chance of rain 20%. The 8 to 14 day outlook for Monday, October 12th through Sunday, October 18th calls for both temperatures and precipitation to be above normal. Normal highs for the period are around 65 degrees, and normal lows are around 45. The normal precipitation total for the 7 days is around 0.70 inches. At noon, at Indianapolis, it was mostly sunny. The temperature was 66 degrees, the dew point 42, and the relative humidity 41%. The wind was northeast at 13 miles an hour. The barometric pressure was 30.29 inches and steady. Around central Indiana, it was sunny, with a temperature of 65 at Muncie, 65 at Zionsville, 65 at Eagle Creek Airpark, and 66 at Shelbyville. Elsewhere across Indiana, it was sunny. It was 62 at South Bend, 64 at Fort Wayne, and 67 at Lafayette. Terre Haute reported 67, Bloomington reported 65, and Evansville reported 71. Just outside Indiana, skies ranged from sunny to mostly sunny. It was 64 at Chicago, 67 at Champaign, and 65 at Dayton. St. Louis reported 70, Cincinnati reported 66, and Louisville reported 69. Once again, at Indianapolis, it was 66 degrees with mostly sunny skies. The current time is 1:08 p.m. Eastern Daylight Time. 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Now a look at your forecast for Indianapolis and central Indiana. This afternoon, sunny. Highs in the lower 70s. Northeast winds around 5 miles an hour. For tonight, clear. Lows in the mid-40s. Northeast winds around 5 miles an hour through the late overnight, becoming light and variable. Tuesday, sunny. Highs in the mid-70s. South winds around 5 miles an hour. For Tuesday night, clear. Lows in the lower 50s. South winds around 5 miles an hour. Wednesday, sunny. Highs around 80. Southwest winds 5 to 10 miles an hour with gusts up to 20 miles an hour. Once again, the forecast for this afternoon. Sunny. Highs in the lower 70s. Northeast winds around 5 miles an hour. Taking a look at the 3 through 7 day forecast for Indianapolis and central Indiana. For Wednesday night through Saturday night, mostly clear. Lows in the lower 50s. Highs in the upper 70s. Sunday, partly cloudy. A slight chance of showers late in the afternoon. Highs in the lower 80s. Chance of rain 20%. The 8 to 14 day outlook for Monday, October 12th through Sunday, October 18th calls for both temperatures and precipitation to be above normal. Normal highs for the period are around 65 degrees, and normal lows are around 45. The normal precipitation total for the 7 days is around 0.70 inches. At 1 p.m., at Indianapolis, it was sunny. The temperature was 68 degrees, the dew point 41, and the relative humidity 37%. The wind was northeast at 12 miles an hour. The barometric pressure was 30.29 inches and steady. Around central Indiana, it was sunny, with a temperature of 67 at Muncie, 66 at Zionsville, 67 at Eagle Creek Airpark, and 68 at Shelbyville. Elsewhere across Indiana, it was sunny. It was 64 at South Bend, 65 at Fort Wayne, and 68 at Lafayette. Terre Haute reported 68, Bloomington reported 67, and Evansville reported 73. Just outside Indiana, skies ranged from sunny to mostly sunny. It was 65 at Chicago, 69 at Champaign, and 66 at Dayton. St. Louis reported 72, Cincinnati reported 67, and Louisville reported 71. Once again, at Indianapolis, it was 68 degrees with sunny skies. This is NOAA All Hazards Radio KEC 74 in Indianapolis. Now a look at your forecast.

Indianapolis, and central Indiana. This afternoon, sunny. Highs in the lower 70s. Northeast winds around 5 miles an hour. For tonight, clear. Lows in the mid-40s. Northeast winds around 5 miles an hour through the late overnight, becoming light and variable. Tuesday, sunny. Highs in the mid-70s. South winds around 5 miles an hour. For Tuesday night, clear. Lows in the lower 50s. South winds around 5 miles an hour. Wednesday, sunny. Highs around 80. Southwest winds 5 to 10 miles an hour with gusts up to 20 miles an hour. Once again, the forecast for this afternoon. Sunny. Highs in the lower 70s. Northeast winds around 5 miles an hour. Taking a look at the 3 through 7 day forecast for Indianapolis and central Indiana. For Wednesday night through Saturday night, mostly clear. Lows in the lower 50s. Highs in the upper 70s. Sunday, partly cloudy. A slight chance of showers late in the afternoon. Highs in the lower 80s. Chance of rain 20%. The 8 to 14 day outlook for Monday, October 12th through Sunday, October 18th calls for both temperatures and precipitation to be above normal. Normal highs for the period are around 65 degrees, and normal lows are around 45. The normal precipitation total for the 7 days is around 0.70 inches. At 1 p.m., at Indianapolis, it was sunny. The temperature was 68 degrees, the dew point 41, and the relative humidity 37%. The wind was northeast at 12 miles an hour. The barometric pressure was 30.29 inches and steady. Around central Indiana, it was sunny, with a temperature of 67 at Muncie, 66 at Zionsville, 67 at Eagle Creek Airpark, and 68 at Shelbyville. Elsewhere across Indiana, it was sunny. It was 64 at South Bend, 65 at Fort Wayne, and 68 at Lafayette. Terre Haute reported 68, Bloomington reported 67, and Evansville reported 73. Just outside Indiana, skies ranged from sunny to mostly sunny. It was 65 at Chicago, 69 at Champaign, and 66 at Dayton. St. Louis reported 72, Cincinnati reported 67, and Louisville reported 71. Once again, at Indianapolis, it was 68 degrees with sunny skies. This is NOAA All Hazards Radio KEC 74 in Indianapolis. And now a look at your forecast for Indianapolis and central Indiana. This afternoon, sunny. Highs in the lower 70s. Northeast winds around 5 miles an hour. For tonight, clear. Lows in the mid-40s. Northeast winds around 5 miles an hour through the late overnight, becoming light and variable. Tuesday, sunny. Highs in the mid-70s. South winds around 5 miles an hour. For Tuesday night, clear. Lows in the lower 50s. South winds around 5 miles an hour. Wednesday, sunny. Highs around 80. Southwest winds 5 to 10 miles an hour with gusts up to 20 miles an hour. Once again, the forecast for this afternoon. Sunny. Highs in the lower 70s. Northeast winds around 5 miles an hour. Taking a look at the 3 through 7 day forecast for Indianapolis and central Indiana. For Wednesday night through Saturday night, mostly clear. Lows in the lower 50s. Highs in the upper 70s. Sunday, partly cloudy. A slight chance of showers late in the afternoon. Highs in the lower 80s. Chance of rain 20%. The 8 to 14 day outlook for Monday, October 12th through Sunday, October 18th calls for both temperatures and precipitation to be above normal. Normal highs for the period are around 65 degrees, and normal lows are around 45. The normal precipitation total for the 7 days is around 0.70 inches. At 1 p.m., at Indianapolis, it was sunny. The temperature was 68 degrees, the dew point 41, and the relative humidity 37%. The wind

was northeast at 12 miles an hour. The barometric pressure was 30.29 inches and steady. Around central Indiana, it was sunny, with a temperature of 67 at Muncie, 66 at Zionsville, 67 at Eagle Creek Air Park, and 68 at Shelbyville. Elsewhere across Indiana, it was sunny. It was 64 at South Bend, 65 at Fort Wayne, and 68 at Lafayette. Terre Haute reported 68, Bloomington reported 67, and Evansville reported 73. Just outside Indiana, skies ranged from sunny to mostly sunny. It was 65 at Chicago, 69 at Champaign, and 66 at Dayton. St. Louis reported 72, Cincinnati reported 67, and Louisville reported 71. Once again, at Indianapolis, it was 68 degrees with sunny skies. This is NOAA All Hazards Radio KEC 74 in Indianapolis. Now a look at your forecast for Indianapolis and central Indiana. This afternoon, sunny. Highs in the lower 70s. Northeast winds around 5 miles an hour. For tonight, clear. Lows in the mid-40s. Northeast winds around 5 miles an hour through the late overnight, becoming light and variable. Tuesday, sunny. Highs in the mid-70s. South winds around 5 miles an hour. For Tuesday night, clear. Lows in the lower 50s. South winds around 5 miles an hour. Wednesday, sunny. Highs around 80. Southwest winds 5 to 10 miles an hour with gusts up to 20 miles an hour. Once again, the forecast for this afternoon. Sunny. Highs in the lower 70s. Northeast winds around 5 miles an hour. Taking a look at the 3 through 7 day forecast for Indianapolis and central Indiana. For Wednesday night through Saturday night, mostly clear. Lows in the lower 50s. Highs in the upper 70s. Sunday, partly cloudy. A slight chance of showers late in the afternoon. Highs in the lower 80s. Chance of rain 20%. The outlook for Monday, October 12th through Sunday, October 18th, calls for both temperatures and precipitation to be above normal. Normal highs for the period are around 65 degrees, and normal lows are around 45. The normal precipitation total for the 7 days is around 0.70 inches. At 1 p.m., at Indianapolis, it was sunny. The temperature was 68 degrees, the dew point 41, and the relative humidity 37%. The wind was northeast at 12 miles an hour. The barometric pressure was 30.29 inches and steady. Around central Indiana, it was sunny, with a temperature of 67 at Muncie, 66 at Zionsville, 67 at Eagle Creek Air Park, and 68 at Shelbyville. Elsewhere across Indiana, it was sunny. It was 64 at South Bend, 65 at Fort Wayne, and 68 at Lafayette. Terre Haute reported 68, Bloomington reported 67, and Evansville reported 73. Just outside Indiana, skies ranged from sunny to mostly sunny. It was 65 at Chicago, 69 at Champaign, and 66 at Dayton. St. Louis reported 72, Cincinnati reported 67, and Louisville reported 71. Once again, at Indianapolis, it was 68 degrees with sunny skies. This is NOAA All Hazards Radio KEC 74 in Indianapolis. And now a look at your forecast for Indianapolis and central Indiana. This afternoon, sunny. Highs in the lower 70s. Northeast winds around 5 miles an hour. For tonight, clear. Lows in the mid-40s. Northeast winds around 5 miles an hour through the late overnight, becoming light and variable. Tuesday, sunny. Highs in the mid-70s. South winds around 5 miles an hour. For Tuesday night, clear. Lows in the lower 50s. South winds around 5 miles an hour. Wednesday, sunny. Highs around 80. Southwest winds 5 to 10 miles an hour with gusts up to 20 miles an hour. Once again, the forecast for this afternoon. Sunny.
highs in the lower 70s. Northeast winds around 5 miles an hour. Now here is the hazardous weather outlook for central Indiana. For the period today and tonight, no hazardous weather is expected at this time. And now the extended outlook for the period Tuesday through Sunday. No hazardous weather is expected at this time. Spotter information statement. Spotter activation is not anticipated. Taking a look at the 3 through 7 day forecast for Indianapolis and central Indiana. For Wednesday night through Saturday night, mostly clear. Lows in the lower 50s. Highs in the upper 70s. Sunday, partly cloudy. A slight chance of showers late in the afternoon. Highs in the lower 80s. Chance of rain 20%. The 8 to 14 day outlook for Monday, October 12th through Sunday, October 18th calls for both temperatures and precipitation to be above normal. Normal highs for the period are around 65 degrees, and normal lows are around 45. The normal precipitation total for the 7 days is around 0.70 inches. The current time is 1:23 p.m. Eastern Daylight Time. At 1 p.m. at Indianapolis, it was sunny. The temperature was 68 degrees, the dew point 41, and the relative humidity 37%. The wind was northeast at 12 miles an hour. The barometric pressure was 30.29 inches and steady. Around central Indiana, it was sunny, with a temperature of 67 at Muncie, 66 at Zionsville, 67 at Eagle Creek Air Park, and 68 at Shelbyville. Elsewhere across Indiana, it was sunny. It was 64 at South Bend, 65 at Fort Wayne, and 68 at Lafayette. Terre Haute reported 68, Bloomington reported 67, and Evansville reported 73. Just outside Indiana, skies ranged from sunny to mostly sunny. It was 65 at Chicago, 69 at Champaign, and 66 at Dayton. St. Louis reported 72, Cincinnati reported 67, and Louisville reported 71. Once again, at Indianapolis, it was 68 degrees with sunny skies. This is NOAA All Hazards Radio KEC 74 in Indianapolis. Now a look at your forecast for Indianapolis and central Indiana. This afternoon, sunny. Highs in the lower 70s. Northeast winds around 5 miles an hour. For tonight, clear. Lows in the mid-40s. Northeast winds around 5 miles an hour through the late overnight, becoming light and variable. Tuesday, sunny. Highs in the mid-70s. South winds around 5 miles an hour. For Tuesday night, clear. Lows in the lower 50s. South winds around 5 miles an hour. Wednesday, sunny. Highs around 80. Southwest winds 5 to 10 miles an hour with gusts up to 20 miles an hour. Once again, the forecast for this afternoon. Sunny. Highs in the lower 70s. Northeast winds around 5 miles an hour. Taking a look at the 3 through 7 day forecast for Indianapolis and central Indiana. For Wednesday night through Saturday night, mostly clear. Lows in the lower 50s. Highs in the upper 70s. Sunday, partly cloudy. A slight chance of showers late in the afternoon. Highs in the lower 80s. Chance of rain 20%. The 8 to 14 day outlook for Monday, October 12th through Sunday, October 18th calls for both temperatures and precipitation to be above normal. Normal highs for the period are around 65 degrees, and normal lows are around 45. The normal precipitation total for the 7 days is around 0.70 inches. At 1 p.m., at Indianapolis, it was sunny. The temperature was 68 degrees, the dew point 41, and the relative humidity 37%. The wind was northeast at 12 miles an hour. The barometric pressure was 30.29 inches and steady. Around central Indiana, it was sunny, with a temperature of 67 at Muncie, 66 at Zionsville, 67 at Eagle Creek Air Park, and 68 at Shelbyville. Elsewhere across Indiana, it was sunny. It was 64 at South Bend, 65 at Fort Wayne, and 60.

68 at Lafayette. Terre Haute reported 68, Bloomington reported 67, and Evansville reported 73. Just outside Indiana, skies ranged from sunny to mostly sunny. It was 65 at Chicago, 69 at Champaign, and 66 at Dayton. St. Louis reported 72, Cincinnati reported 67, and Louisville reported 71. Once again, at Indianapolis it was 68 degrees with sunny skies. This is NOAA All Hazards Radio KEC 74 in Indianapolis. Now a look at your forecast for Indianapolis and central Indiana. This afternoon, sunny. Highs in the lower 70s. Northeast winds around 5 miles an hour. For tonight, clear. Lows in the mid-40s. Northeast winds around 5 miles an hour through the late overnight, becoming light and variable. Tuesday, sunny. Highs in the mid-70s. South winds around 5 miles an hour. For Tuesday night, clear. Lows in the lower 50s. South winds around 5 miles an hour. Wednesday, sunny. Highs around 80. Southwest winds 5 to 10 miles an hour with gusts up to 20 miles an hour. Once again, the forecast for this afternoon. Sunny. Highs in the lower 70s. Northeast winds around 5 miles an hour. And now a look at your forecast for Indianapolis and central Indiana. This afternoon, sunny. Highs in the lower 70s. Northeast winds around 5 miles an hour. For tonight, clear. Lows in the mid-40s. East winds around 5 miles an hour. Tuesday, sunny. Highs in the mid-70s. South winds around 5 miles an hour. For Tuesday night, clear. Lows in the lower 50s. South winds around 5 miles an hour. Wednesday, sunny. Highs around 80. Southwest winds 5 to 10 miles an hour with gusts up to 20 miles an hour. Once again, the forecast for this afternoon. Sunny. Highs in the lower 70s. Northeast winds around 5 miles an hour. Taking a look at the 3 through 7 day forecast for Indianapolis and central Indiana. For Wednesday night through Saturday night, mostly clear. Lows in the lower 50s. Highs in the upper 70s. Sunday, partly cloudy. A slight chance of showers late in the afternoon. Highs in the lower 80s. Chance of rain 20%. The 14-day outlook for Monday, October 12th through Sunday, October 18th calls for both temperatures and precipitation to be above normal. Normal highs for the period are around 65 degrees, and normal lows are around 45. The normal precipitation total for the 7 days is around 0.70 inches. At 1 p.m., at Indianapolis, it was sunny. The temperature was 68 degrees, the dew point 41, and the relative humidity 37%. The wind was northeast at 12 miles an hour. The barometric pressure was 30.29 inches and steady. Around central Indiana, it was sunny, with a temperature of 67 at Muncie, 66 at Zionsville, 67 at Eagle Creek Air Park, and 68 at Shelbyville. Elsewhere across Indiana, it was sunny. It was 64 at South Bend, 65 at Fort Wayne, and 68 at Lafayette. Terre Haute reported 68, Bloomington reported 67, and Evansville reported 73. Just outside Indiana, skies ranged from sunny to mostly sunny. It was 65 at Chicago, 69 at Champaign, and 66 at Dayton. St. Louis reported 72, Cincinnati reported 67, and Louisville reported 71. Once again, at Indianapolis it was 68 degrees with sunny skies. This is NOAA All Hazards Radio KEC 74 in Indianapolis. Now a look at your forecast for Indianapolis and central Indiana. This afternoon, sunny. Highs in the lower 70s. Northeast winds around 5 miles an hour. For tonight, clear. Lows in the mid-40s. East winds around 5 miles an hour. Tuesday,

Highs in the mid-70s. South winds around 5 miles an hour. For Tuesday night, clear. Lows in the lower 50s. South winds around 5 miles an hour. Wednesday, sunny. Highs around 80. Southwest winds 5 to 10 miles an hour with gusts up to 20 miles an hour. Once again, the forecast for this afternoon. Sunny. Highs in the lower 70s. Northeast winds around 5 miles an hour. Taking a look at the 3 through 7 day forecast for Indianapolis and central Indiana. For Wednesday night through Saturday night. Mostly clear. Lows in the lower 50s. Highs in the upper 70s. Sunday. Partly cloudy. A slight chance of showers late in the afternoon. Highs in the lower 80s. Chance of rain 20%. The 8 to 14 day outlook for Monday, October 12th through Sunday, October 18th calls for both temperatures and precipitation to be above normal. Normal highs for the period are around 65 degrees, and normal lows are around 45. The normal precipitation total for the 7 days is around the period are around 65 degrees, and normal lows are around 45. The normal precipitation total for the 7 days is around 0.70 inches. At 1 p.m., at Indianapolis, it was sunny. The temperature was 68 degrees, the dew point 41, and the relative humidity 37%. The wind was northeast at 12 miles an hour. The barometric pressure was 30.29 inches and steady. Around central Indiana, it was sunny, with a temperature of 67 at Muncie, 66 at Zionsville, 67 at Eagle Creek Air Park, and 68 at Shelbyville. Elsewhere across Indiana, it was sunny. It was 64 at South Bend, 65 at Fort Wayne, and 68 at Lafayette. Terre Haute reported 68, Bloomington reported 67, and Evansville reported 73. Outside Indiana, skies ranged from sunny to mostly sunny. It was 65 at Chicago, 69 at Champaign, and 66 at Dayton. St. Louis reported 72, Cincinnati reported 67, and Louisville reported 71. Once again, at Indianapolis, it was 68 degrees with sunny skies. This is NOAA All Hazards Radio KEC 74 in Indianapolis. Now a look at your forecast for Indianapolis and central Indiana. This afternoon, sunny. Highs in the lower 70s. Northeast winds around 5 miles an hour. For tonight, clear. Lows in the mid-40s. East winds around 5 miles an hour. Tuesday, sunny. Highs in the mid-70s. South winds around 5 miles an hour. For Tuesday night, clear. Lows in the lower 50s. South winds around 5 miles an hour. Wednesday, sunny. Highs around 80. Southwest winds 5 to 10 miles an hour with gusts up to 20 miles an hour. Once again, the forecast for this afternoon. Sunny. Highs in the lower 70s. Northeast winds around 5 miles an hour. Taking a look at the 3 through 7 day forecast for Indianapolis and central Indiana. For Wednesday night through Saturday night, mostly clear. Lows in the lower 50s. Highs in the upper 70s. Sunday, partly cloudy. A slight chance of showers late in the afternoon. Highs in the lower 80s. Chance of rain 20%. The outlook for Monday, October 12th through Sunday, October 18th calls for both temperatures and precipitation to be above normal. Normal highs for the period are around 65 degrees, and normal lows are around 45. The normal precipitation total for the 7 days is around 0.70 inches. At 1 p.m., at Indianapolis, it was sunny. The temperature was 68 degrees, the dew point 41, and the relative humidity 37%. The wind was northeast at 12 miles an hour. The barometric pressure was 30.29 inches and steady. Around central Indiana, it was sunny, with a temperature of 67 at Muncie, 66 at Zionsville, 67 at Eagle Creek Air Park, and 68 at Shelbyville. Elsewhere,

Cross, Indiana. It was sunny. It was 64 at South Bend, 65 at Fort Wayne, and 68 at Lafayette. Terre Haute reported 68, Bloomington reported 67, and Evansville reported 73. Just outside Indiana, skies ranged from sunny to mostly sunny. It was 65 at Chicago, 69 at Champaign, and 66 at Dayton. St. Louis reported 72, Cincinnati reported 67, and Louisville reported 71. Once again, at Indianapolis, it was 68 degrees with sunny skies. This is NOAA All Hazards Radio KEC 74 in Indianapolis. Now a look at your forecast for Indianapolis and central Indiana. This afternoon, sunny. Highs in the lower 70s. Northeast winds around 5 miles an hour. For tonight, clear. Lows in the mid-40s. East winds around 5 miles an hour. Tuesday, sunny. Highs in the mid-70s. South winds around 5 miles an hour. For Tuesday night, clear. Lows in the lower 50s. South winds around 5 miles an hour. Wednesday, sunny. Highs around 80. Southwest winds 5 to 10 miles an hour with gusts up to 20 miles an hour. Once again, the forecast for this afternoon. Sunny. Highs in the lower 70s. Northeast winds around 5 miles an hour. The current time is 1:38 p.m. Eastern Daylight Time. Taking a look at the 3 through 7 day forecast for Indianapolis and central Indiana. For Wednesday night through Saturday night, mostly clear. Lows in the lower 50s. Highs in the upper 70s. Sunday, partly cloudy. A slight chance of showers late in the afternoon. Highs in the lower 80s. Chance of rain 20%. The 14-day outlook for Monday, October 12th through Sunday, October 18th, calls for both temperatures and precipitation to be above normal. Normal highs for the period are around 65 degrees, and normal lows are around 45. The normal precipitation total for the 7 days is around 0.70 inches. At 1 p.m., at Indianapolis, it was sunny. The temperature was 68 degrees, the dew point 41, and the relative humidity 37%. The wind was northeast at 12 miles an hour. The barometric pressure was 30.29 inches and steady. Around central Indiana, it was sunny, with a temperature of 67 at Muncie, 66 at Zionsville, 67 at Eagle Creek Airpark, and 68 at Shelbyville. Elsewhere across Indiana, it was sunny. It was 64 at South Bend, 65 at Fort Wayne, and 68 at Lafayette. Terre Haute reported 68, Bloomington reported 67, and Evansville reported 73. Just outside Indiana, skies ranged from sunny to mostly sunny. It was 65 at Chicago, 69 at Champaign, and 66 at Dayton. St. Louis reported 72, Cincinnati reported 67, and Louisville reported 71. Once again, at Indianapolis, it was 68 degrees with sunny skies. This is NOAA All Hazards Radio KEC 74 in Indianapolis. Now a look at your forecast for Indianapolis and central Indiana. This afternoon, sunny. Highs in the lower 70s. Northeast winds around 5 miles an hour. For tonight, clear. Lows in the mid-40s. East winds around 5 miles an hour. Tuesday, sunny. Highs in the mid-70s. South winds around 5 miles an hour. For Tuesday night, clear. Lows in the lower 50s. South winds around 5 miles an hour. Wednesday, sunny. Highs around 80. Southwest winds 5 to 10 miles an hour with gusts up to 20 miles an hour. Once again, the forecast for this afternoon. Sunny. Highs in the lower 70s. Northeast winds around 5 miles an hour. Taking a look at the 3 through 7 day forecast for Indianapolis and central Indiana. For Wednesday night through Saturday night, mostly clear. Lows in the lower 50s. Highs in the upper 70s.

0.41 and the relative humidity 37%. The wind was northeast at 12 miles an hour. The barometric pressure was 30.29 inches and steady. Around central Indiana, it was sunny with a temperature of 67 at Muncie, 66 at Zionsville, 67 at Eagle Creek Airpark, and 68 at Shelbyville. Elsewhere across Indiana, it was sunny. It was 64 at South Bend, 65 at Fort Wayne, and 68 at Lafayette. Terre Haute reported 68, Bloomington reported 67, and Evansville reported 73. Just outside Indiana, skies ranged from sunny to mostly sunny. It was 65 at Chicago, 69 at Champaign, and 66 at Dayton. St. Louis reported 72, Cincinnati reported 67, and Louisville reported 71. Once again, at Indianapolis, it was 68 degrees with sunny skies. This is NOAA All Hazards Radio KEC 74 in Indianapolis. Now a look at your forecast for Indianapolis and central Indiana. This afternoon, sunny. Highs in the lower 70s. Northeast winds around 5 miles an hour. For tonight, clear. Lows in the mid-40s. East winds around 5 miles an hour. Tuesday, sunny. Highs in the mid-70s. South winds around 5 miles an hour. For Tuesday night, clear. Lows in the lower 50s. South winds around 5 miles an hour. Wednesday, sunny. Highs around 80. Southwest winds 5 to 10 miles an hour with gusts up to 20 miles an hour. Once again, the forecast for this afternoon. Sunny. Highs in the lower 70s. Northeast winds around 5 miles an hour. The current time is 1:53 p.m. Eastern Daylight Time. Taking a look at the 3 through 7 day forecast for Indianapolis and central Indiana. For Wednesday night through Saturday night, mostly clear. Lows in the lower 50s. Highs in the upper 70s. Sunday, partly cloudy. A slight chance of showers late in the afternoon. Highs in the lower 80s. Chance of rain 20%. The 14-day outlook for Monday, October 12th through Sunday, October 18th, calls for both temperatures and precipitation to be above normal. Normal highs for the period are around 65 degrees, and normal lows are around 45. The normal precipitation total for the 7 days is around 0.70 inches. At 1 p.m., at Indianapolis, it was sunny. The temperature was 68 degrees, the dew point 41, and the relative humidity 37%. The wind was northeast at 12 miles an hour. The barometric pressure was 30.29 inches and steady. Around central Indiana, it was sunny, with a temperature of 67 at Muncie, 66 at Zionsville, 67 at Eagle Creek Airpark, and 68 at Shelbyville. Elsewhere across Indiana, it was sunny. It was 64 at South Bend, 65 at Fort Wayne, and 68 at Lafayette. Terre Haute reported 68, Bloomington reported 67, and Evansville reported 73. Just outside Indiana, skies ranged from sunny to mostly sunny. It was 65 at Chicago, 69 at Champaign, and 66 at Dayton. St. Louis reported 72, Cincinnati reported 67, and Louisville reported 71. Once again, at Indianapolis, it was 68 degrees with sunny skies. This is NOAA All Hazards Radio KEC 74 in Indianapolis. Now a look at your forecast for Indianapolis and central Indiana. This afternoon, sunny. Highs in the lower 70s. Northeast winds around 5 miles an hour. For tonight, clear. Lows in the mid-40s. East winds around 5 miles an hour. Tuesday, sunny. Highs in the lower 70s. South winds around 5 miles an hour. For Tuesday night, clear. Lows in the lower 50s. South winds around 5 miles an hour. Wednesday, mostly sunny. Highs in the lower 80s. Southwest winds 5 to 10 miles an hour with gusts up to 20 miles an hour. Once again,

forecast for this afternoon. Sunny. Highs in the lower 70s. Northeast winds around 5 miles an hour. Taking a look at the 3 through 7 day forecast for Indianapolis and central Indiana. For Wednesday night through Saturday night. Mostly clear. Lows in the lower 50s. Highs in the upper 70s. Sunday. Partly cloudy. A slight chance of showers late in the afternoon. Highs in the lower 80s. Chance of rain 20%. The 8 to 14 day outlook for Monday, October 12th through Sunday, October 18th calls for both temperatures and precipitation to be above normal. Normal highs for the period are around 65 degrees, and normal lows are around 45. The normal precipitation total for the 7 days is around 0.70 inches. At 1 p.m., at Indianapolis, it was sunny. The temperature was 68 degrees, the dew point 41, and the relative humidity 37%. The wind was northeast at 12 miles an hour. The barometric pressure was 30.29 inches and steady. Around central Indiana, it was sunny, with a temperature of 67 at Muncie, 66 at Zionsville, 67 at Eagle Creek Airpark, and 68 at Shelbyville. Elsewhere across Indiana, it was sunny. It was 64 at South Bend, 65 at Fort Wayne, and 68 at Lafayette. Terre Haute reported 68, Bloomington reported 67, and Evansville reported 73. Just outside Indiana, skies ranged from sunny to mostly sunny. It was 65 at Chicago, 69 at Champaign, and 66 at Dayton. St. Louis reported 72, Cincinnati reported 67, and Louisville reported 71. Once again, at Indianapolis, it was 68 degrees with sunny skies. All Hazards Radio KEC 74 in Indianapolis. Now a look at your forecast for Indianapolis and central Indiana. This afternoon, sunny. Highs in the lower 70s. Northeast winds around 5 miles an hour. For tonight, clear. Lows in the mid-40s. East winds around 5 miles an hour. Tuesday, sunny. Highs in the lower 70s. South winds around 5 miles an hour. For Tuesday night, clear. Lows in the lower 50s. South winds around 5 miles an hour. Wednesday, mostly sunny. Highs in the lower 80s. Southwest winds 5 to 10 miles an hour with gusts up to 20 miles an hour. Once again, the forecast for this afternoon. Sunny. Highs in the lower 70s. Northeast winds around 5 miles an hour. Taking a look at the 3 through 7 day forecast for Indianapolis and central Indiana. For Wednesday night through Saturday night. Mostly clear. Lows in the lower 50s. Highs in the upper 70s. Sunday. Partly cloudy. A slight chance of showers late in the afternoon. Highs in the lower 80s. Chance of rain 20%. The 14-day outlook for Monday, October 12th through Sunday, October 18th calls for both temperatures and precipitation to be above normal. Normal highs for the period are around 65 degrees, and normal lows are around 45. The normal precipitation total for the 7 days is around 0.70 inches. At 1 p.m., at Indianapolis, it was sunny. The temperature was 68 degrees, the dew point 41, and the relative humidity 37%. The wind was northeast at 12 miles an hour. The barometric pressure was 30.29 inches and steady. Around central Indiana, it was sunny, with a temperature of 67 at Muncie, 66 at Zionsville, 67 at Eagle Creek Airpark, and 68 at Shelbyville. Elsewhere across Indiana, it was sunny. It was 64 at South Bend, 65 at Fort Wayne, and 68 at Lafayette. Terre Haute reported 68, Bloomington reported 67, and Evansville reported 73. Just outside Indiana, skies ranged from sunny to mostly sunny. It was 65 at Chicago, 69 at Champaign, and 66 at Dayton. St. Louis reported 72, Cincinnati reported 67, and Louisville reported 71.

winds 5 to 10 miles an hour with gusts up to 20 miles an hour. Once again, the forecast for this afternoon. Sunny. Highs in the lower 70s. Northeast winds around 5 miles an hour. Now here is the hazardous weather outlook for central Indiana. For the period today and tonight. No hazardous weather is expected at this time. And now the extended outlook for the period Tuesday through Sunday. No hazardous weather is expected at this time. Spotter information statement. Spotter activation is not anticipated. Taking a look at the 3 through 7 day forecast for Indianapolis and central Indiana. For Wednesday night through Saturday night. Mostly clear. Lows in the lower 50s. Highs in the upper 70s. Sunday. Partly cloudy. A slight chance of showers late in the afternoon. Highs in the lower 80s. Chance of rain 20%. The 8 to 14 day outlook for Monday, October 12th through Sunday, October 18th calls for both temperatures and precipitation to be above normal. Normal highs for the period are around 65 degrees, and normal lows are around 45. The normal precipitation total for the 7 days is around 0.70 inches. At 1 p.m., at Indianapolis, it was sunny. The temperature was 68 degrees, the dew point 41, and the relative humidity 37%. The wind was northeast at 12 miles an hour. The barometric pressure was 30.29 inches and steady. Around central Indiana, it was sunny, with a temperature of 67 at Muncie, 66 at Zionsville, 67 at Eagle Creek Airpark, and 68 at Shelbyville. Elsewhere across Indiana, it was sunny. It was 64 at South Bend, 65 at Fort Wayne, and 68 at Lafayette. Terre Haute reported 68, Bloomington reported 67, and Evansville reported 73. Just outside Indiana, skies ranged from sunny to mostly sunny. It was 65 at Chicago, 69 at Champaign, and 66 at Dayton. St. Louis reported 72, Cincinnati reported 67, and Louisville reported 71. Once again, at Indianapolis, it was 68 degrees with sunny skies. This is NOAA All Hazards Radio KEC 74 in Indianapolis. And now a look at your forecast for Indianapolis and central Indiana. This afternoon, sunny. Highs in the lower 70s. Northeast winds around 5 miles an hour. For tonight, clear. Lows in the mid-40s. East winds around 5 miles an hour. Tuesday, sunny. Highs in the lower 70s. South winds around 5 miles an hour. For Tuesday night, clear. Lows in the lower 50s. South winds around 5 miles an hour. Wednesday, mostly sunny. Highs in the lower 80s. Southwest winds 5 to 10 miles an hour with gusts up to 20 miles an hour. Once again, the forecast for this afternoon. Sunny. Highs in the lower 70s. Northeast winds around 5 miles an hour. Taking a look at the 3 through 7 day forecast for Indianapolis and central Indiana. For Wednesday night through Saturday night. Mostly clear. Lows in the lower 50s. Highs in the upper 70s. Sunday. Partly cloudy. A slight chance of showers late in the afternoon. Highs in the lower 80s. Chance of rain 20%. The 14-day outlook for Monday, October 12th through Sunday, October 18th calls for both temperatures and precipitation to be above normal. Normal highs for the period are around 65 degrees, and normal lows are around 45. The normal precipitation total for the 7 days is around 0.70 inches. At 1 p.m., at Indianapolis, it was sunny. The temperature was 68 degrees, the dew point 41, and the relative humidity 37%. The wind was northeast at 12 miles an hour. The barometric pressure was 30.29 inches and steady. Around central Indiana, it was sunny, with a temperature of 67 at Muncie, 66 at Zionsville, 67 at Eagle Creek Airpark, and 68 at Shelbyville. Elsewhere across Indiana, it was sunny. It was 64 at South Bend.

65 at Fort Wayne, and 68 at Lafayette. Terre Haute reported 68, Bloomington reported 67, and Evansville reported 73. Just outside Indiana, skies ranged from sunny to mostly sunny. It was 65 at Chicago, 69 at Champaign, and 66 at Dayton. St. Louis reported 72, Cincinnati reported 67, and Louisville reported 71. Once again, at Indianapolis, it was 68 degrees with sunny skies. The current time is 2:08 p.m. Eastern Daylight Time. This is NOAA All Hazards Radio KEC 74 in Indianapolis. Now a look at your forecast for Indianapolis and central Indiana. This afternoon, sunny. Highs in the lower 70s. Northeast winds around 5 miles an hour. For tonight, clear. Lows in the mid-40s. East winds around 5 miles an hour. Tuesday, sunny. Highs in the lower 70s. South winds around 5 miles an hour. For Tuesday night, clear. Lows in the lower 50s. South winds around 5 miles an hour. Wednesday, mostly sunny. Highs in the lower 80s. Southwest winds 5 to 10 miles an hour with gusts up to 20 miles an hour. Once again, the forecast for this afternoon. Sunny. Highs in the lower 70s. Northeast winds around 5 miles an hour. Taking a look at the 3 through 7 day forecast for Indianapolis and central Indiana. For Wednesday night through Saturday night. Mostly clear. Lows in the lower 50s. Highs in the upper 70s. Sunday. Partly cloudy. A slight chance of showers late in the afternoon. Highs in the lower 80s. Chance of rain 20%. The outlook for Monday, October 12th through Sunday, October 18th, calls for both temperatures and precipitation to be above normal. Normal highs for the period are around 65 degrees, and normal lows are around 45. The normal precipitation total for the 7 days is around 0.70 inches. At 1 p.m., at Indianapolis, it was sunny. The temperature was 68 degrees, the dew point 41, and the relative humidity 37%. The wind was northeast at 12 miles an hour. The barometric pressure was 30.29 inches and steady. Around central Indiana, it was sunny, with a temperature of 67 at Muncie, 66 at Zionsville, 67 at Eagle Creek Air Park, and 68 at Shelbyville. Elsewhere across Indiana, it was sunny. It was 64 at South Bend, 65 at Fort Wayne, and 68 at Lafayette. Terre Haute reported 68, Bloomington reported 67, and Evansville reported 73. Just outside Indiana, skies ranged from sunny to mostly sunny. It was 65 at Chicago, 69 at Champaign, and 66 at Dayton. St. Louis reported 72, Cincinnati reported 67, and Louisville reported 71. Once again, at Indianapolis, it was 68 degrees with sunny skies. At Indianapolis, it was sunny. The temperature was 69 degrees, the dew point 42, and the relative humidity 37%. The wind was northeast at 12 miles an hour. The barometric pressure was 30.27 inches and falling. Around central Indiana, it was sunny, with a temperature of 68 at Muncie, 68 at Zionsville, 67 at Eagle Creek Air Park, and 69 at Shelbyville. Elsewhere across Indiana, skies ranged from sunny to mostly sunny. It was 65 at South Bend, 66 at Fort Wayne, and 69 at Lafayette. Terre Haute reported 70, Bloomington reported 68, and Evansville reported 73. Just outside Indiana, skies ranged from sunny to mostly sunny. It was 67 at Chicago, 70 at Champaign, and 67 at Dayton. St. Louis reported 73, Cincinnati reported 69, and Louisville reported 72. Once again, at Indianapolis, it was 69 degrees with sunny skies. This is NOAA All Hazards Radio KEC 74 in Indianapolis. Now a look at your forecast for Indianapolis and central Indiana. This afternoon, sunny.

highs in the lower 70s. Northeast winds around 5 miles an hour. For tonight, clear. Lows in the mid-40s. East winds around 5 miles an hour. Tuesday, sunny. Highs in the lower 70s. South winds around 5 miles an hour. For Tuesday night, clear. Lows in the lower 50s. South winds around 5 miles an hour. Wednesday, mostly sunny. Highs in the lower 80s. Southwest winds 5 to 10 miles an hour with gusts up to 20 miles an hour. Once again, the forecast for this afternoon. Sunny. Highs in the lower 70s. Northeast winds around 5 miles an hour. Taking a look at the 3 through 7 day forecast for Indianapolis and central Indiana. For Wednesday night through Saturday night. Mostly clear. Lows in the lower 50s. Highs in the upper 70s. Sunday. Partly cloudy. A slight chance of showers late in the afternoon. Highs in the lower 80s. Chance of rain 20%. The 14-day outlook for Monday, October 12th through Sunday, October 18th calls for both temperatures and precipitation to be above normal. Normal highs for the period are around 65 degrees, and normal lows are around 45. The normal precipitation total for the 7 days is around 0.70 inches. At 2 p.m. at Indianapolis, it was sunny. The temperature was 69 degrees, the dew point 42, and the relative humidity 37%. The wind was northeast at 12 miles an hour. The barometric pressure was 30.27 inches and falling. Around central Indiana, it was sunny, with a temperature of 68 at Muncie, 68 at Zionsville, 67 at Eagle Creek Airpark, and 69 at Shelbyville. Elsewhere across Indiana, skies ranged from sunny to mostly sunny. It was 65 at South Bend, 66 at Fort Wayne, and 69 at Lafayette. Terre Haute reported 70, Bloomington reported 68, and Evansville reported 73. Just outside Indiana, skies ranged from sunny to mostly sunny. It was 67 at Chicago, 70 at Champaign, and 67 at Dayton. St. Louis reported 73, Cincinnati reported 69, and Louisville reported 72. Once again, at Indianapolis, it was 69 degrees with sunny skies. This is All Hazards Radio KEC 74 in Indianapolis. Now a look at your forecast for Indianapolis and central Indiana. This afternoon, sunny. Highs in the lower 70s. Northeast winds around 5 miles an hour. For tonight, clear. Lows in the mid-40s. East winds around 5 miles an hour. Tuesday, sunny. Highs in the lower 70s. South winds around 5 miles an hour. For Tuesday night, clear. Lows in the lower 50s. South winds around 5 miles an hour. Wednesday, mostly sunny. Highs in the lower 80s. Southwest winds 5 to 10 miles an hour with gusts up to 20 miles an hour. Once again, the forecast for this afternoon. Sunny. Highs in the lower 70s. Northeast winds around 5 miles an hour. Taking a look at the 3 through 7 day forecast for Indianapolis and central Indiana. For Wednesday night through Saturday night. Mostly clear. Lows in the lower 50s. Highs in the upper 70s. Sunday. Partly cloudy. A slight chance of showers late in the afternoon. Highs in the lower 80s. Chance of rain 20%. The 14-day outlook for Monday, October 12th through Sunday, October 18th calls for both temperatures and precipitation to be above normal. Normal highs for the period are around 65 degrees, and normal lows are around 45. The normal precipitation total for the 7 days is around 0.70 inches. At 2 p.m. at Indianapolis, it was sunny. The temperature was 69 degrees, the dew point 42, and the relative humidity 37%. The wind was northeast at 12 miles an hour. The barometric pressure was 30.27 inches and falling. Around central

Indiana. It was sunny, with a temperature of 68 at Muncie, 68 at Zionsville, 67 at Eagle Creek Airpark, and 69 at Shelbyville. Elsewhere across Indiana, skies ranged from sunny to mostly sunny. It was 65 at South Bend, 66 at Fort Wayne, and 69 at Lafayette. Terre Haute reported 70, Bloomington reported 68, and Evansville reported 73. Just outside Indiana, skies ranged from sunny to mostly sunny. It was 67 at Chicago, 70 at Champaign, and 67 at Dayton. St. Louis reported 73, Cincinnati reported 69, and Louisville reported 72. Once again, at Indianapolis, it was 69 degrees with sunny skies. This is NOAA All Hazards Radio KEC 74 in Indianapolis. And now a look at your forecast for Indianapolis and central Indiana. This afternoon, sunny. Highs in the lower 70s. Northeast winds around 5 miles an hour. For tonight, clear. Lows in the mid 40s. East winds around 5 miles an hour. Tuesday, sunny. Highs in the lower 70s. South winds around 5 miles an hour. For Tuesday night, clear. Lows in the lower 50s. South winds around 5 miles an hour. Wednesday, mostly sunny. Highs in the lower 80s. Southwest winds 5 to 10 miles an hour with gusts up to 20 miles an hour. Once again, the forecast for this afternoon. Sunny. Highs in the lower 70s. Northeast winds around 5 miles an hour. Taking a look at the 3 through 7 day forecast for Indianapolis and central Indiana. For Wednesday night through Saturday night, mostly clear. Lows in the lower 50s. Highs in the upper 70s. Sunday, partly cloudy. A slight chance of showers late in the afternoon. Highs in the lower 80s. Chance of rain 20%. The 8 to 14 day outlook for Monday, October 12th through Sunday, October 18th calls for both temperatures and precipitation to be above normal. Normal highs for the period are around 65 degrees, and normal lows are around 45. The normal precipitation total for the 7 days is around 0.70 inches. At 2 p.m. at Indianapolis, it was sunny. The temperature was 69 degrees, the dew point 42, and the relative humidity 37%. The wind was northeast at 12 miles an hour. The barometric pressure was 30.27 inches and falling. Around central Indiana, it was sunny, with a temperature of 68 at Muncie, 68 at Zionsville, 67 at Eagle Creek Airpark, and 69 at Shelbyville. Elsewhere across Indiana, skies ranged from sunny to mostly sunny. It was 65 at South Bend, 66 at Fort Wayne, and 69 at Lafayette. Terre Haute reported 70, Bloomington reported 68, and Evansville reported 73. Just outside Indiana, skies ranged from sunny to mostly sunny. It was 67 at Chicago, 70 at Champaign, and 67 at Dayton. St. Louis reported 73, Cincinnati reported 69, and Louisville reported 72. Once again, at Indianapolis, it was 69 degrees with sunny skies. All Hazards Radio KEC 74 in Indianapolis. And now a look at your forecast for Indianapolis and central Indiana. This afternoon, sunny. Highs in the lower 70s. Northeast winds around 5 miles an hour. For tonight, clear. Lows in the mid-40s. East winds around 5 miles an hour. Tuesday, sunny. Highs in the lower 70s. South winds around 5 miles an hour. For Tuesday night, clear. Lows in the lower 50s. South winds around 5 miles an hour. Wednesday, sunny. Highs in the lower 80s. Southwest winds 5 to 10 miles an hour with gusts up to 20 miles an hour. Once again, the forecast for this afternoon. Sunny. Highs in the lower 70s. Northeast winds around 5 miles an hour. Now here is the hazardous weather outlook for central Indiana.
for the period today and tonight. No hazardous weather is expected at this time. And now the extended outlook for the period Tuesday through Sunday. No hazardous weather is expected at this time. Spotter information statement. Spotter activation is not anticipated. The current time is 2:23 p.m. Eastern Daylight Time. Taking a look at the 3-7 day forecast for Indianapolis and central Indiana. For Wednesday night through Saturday night. Mostly clear. Lows in the lower 50s. Highs in the upper 70s. Sunday. Partly cloudy. A slight chance of showers late in the afternoon. Highs in the lower 80s. Chance of rain 20%. The outlook for Monday, October 12th through Sunday, October 18th, calls for both temperatures and precipitation to be above normal. Normal highs for the period are around 65 degrees, and normal lows are around 45. The normal precipitation total for the 7 days is around 0.70 inches. At 2 p.m. at Indianapolis, it was sunny. The temperature was 69 degrees, the dew point 42, and the relative humidity 37%. The wind was northeast at 12 miles an hour. The barometric pressure was 30.27 inches and falling. Around central Indiana, it was sunny, with a temperature of 68 at Muncie, 68 at Zionsville, 67 at Eagle Creek Airpark, and 69 at Shelbyville. Elsewhere across Indiana, skies ranged from sunny to mostly sunny. It was 65 at South Bend, 66 at Fort Wayne, and 69 at Lafayette. Terre Haute reported 70, Bloomington reported 68, and Evansville reported 73. Just outside Indiana, skies ranged from sunny to mostly sunny. It was 67 at Chicago, 70 at Champaign, and 67 at Dayton. St. Louis reported 73, Cincinnati reported 69, and Louisville reported 72. Once again, at Indianapolis, it was 69 degrees with sunny skies. This is NOAA All Hazards Radio KEC 74 in Indianapolis. Now a look at your forecast for Indianapolis and central Indiana. This afternoon, sunny. Highs in the lower 70s. Northeast winds around 5 miles an hour. For tonight, clear. Lows in the mid 40s. East winds around 5 miles an hour. Tuesday, sunny. Highs in the lower 70s. South winds around 5 miles an hour. For Tuesday night, clear. Lows in the lower 50s. South winds around 5 miles an hour. Wednesday, mostly sunny. Highs in the lower 80s. Southwest winds 5 to 10 miles an hour with gusts up to 20 miles an hour. Once again, the forecast for this afternoon. Sunny. Highs in the lower 70s. Northeast winds around 5 miles an hour. Taking a look at the 3-7 day forecast for Indianapolis and central Indiana. For Wednesday night through Saturday night, mostly clear. Lows in the lower 50s. Highs in the upper 70s. Sunday, partly cloudy. A slight chance of showers late in the afternoon. Highs in the lower 80s. Chance of rain 20%. The 8-14 day outlook for Monday, October 12th through Sunday, October 18th, calls for both temperatures and precipitation to be above normal. Normal highs for the period are around 65 degrees, and normal lows are around 45. The normal precipitation total for the 7 days is around 0.70 inches. At 2 p.m. at Indianapolis, it was sunny. The temperature was 69 degrees, the dew point 42, and the relative humidity 37%. The wind was northeast at 12 miles an hour. The barometric pressure was 30.27 inches and falling. Around central Indiana, it was sunny, with a temperature of 68 at Muncie, 68 at Zionsville, 67 at Eagle Creek Airpark, and 69 at Shelbyville. Elsewhere across Indiana, skies ranged from sunny to mostly sunny. It was 65 at South Bend, 66 at Fort Wayne, and 69 at Lafayette. Terre Haute reported 70, Bloomington reported 68, and Evansville reported 73.

outside Indiana. Skies ranged from sunny to mostly sunny. It was 67 at Chicago, 70 at Champaign, and 67 at Dayton. St. Louis reported 73, Cincinnati reported 69, and Louisville reported 72. Once again, at Indianapolis, it was 69 degrees with sunny skies. This is NOAA All Hazards Radio KEC 74 in Indianapolis. And now a look at your forecast for Indianapolis and central Indiana. This afternoon, sunny. Highs in the lower 70s. Northeast winds around 5 miles an hour. For tonight, clear. Lows in the mid-40s. East winds around 5 miles an hour. Tuesday, sunny. Highs in the lower 70s. South winds around 5 miles an hour. For Tuesday night, clear. Lows in the lower 50s. South winds around 5 miles an hour. Wednesday, mostly sunny. Highs in the lower 80s. Southwest winds 5 to 10 miles an hour with gusts up to 20 miles an hour. Once again, the forecast for this afternoon. Sunny. Highs in the lower 70s. Northeast winds around 5 miles an hour. Taking a look at the 3 through 7 day forecast for Indianapolis and central Indiana. For Wednesday night through Saturday night, mostly clear. Lows in the lower 50s. Highs in the upper 70s. Sunday, partly cloudy. A slight chance of showers late in the afternoon. Highs in the lower 80s. Chance of rain 20%. The 8 to 14 day outlook for Monday, October 12th through Sunday, October 18th calls for both temperatures and precipitation to be above normal. Normal highs for the period are around 65 degrees, and normal lows are around 45. The normal precipitation total for the 7 days is around 0.70 inches. At 2 p.m. at Indianapolis, it was sunny. The temperature was 69 degrees, the dew point 42, and the relative humidity 37%. The wind was northeast at 12 miles an hour. The barometric pressure was 30.27 inches and falling. Around central Indiana, it was sunny, with a temperature of 68 at Muncie, 68 at Zionsville, 67 at Eagle Creek Airpark, and 69 at Shelbyville. Elsewhere across Indiana, skies ranged from sunny to mostly sunny. It was 65 at South Bend, 66 at Fort Wayne, and 69 at Lafayette. Terre Haute reported 70, Bloomington reported 68, and Evansville reported 73. Just outside Indiana, skies ranged from sunny to mostly sunny. It was 67 at Chicago, 70 at Champaign, and 67 at Dayton. St. Louis reported 73, Cincinnati reported 69, and Louisville reported 72. Once again, at Indianapolis, it was 69 degrees with sunny skies. This is NOAA All Hazards Radio KEC 74 in Indianapolis. Now a look at your forecast for Indianapolis and central Indiana. This afternoon, sunny. Highs in the lower 70s. Northeast winds around 5 miles an hour. For tonight, clear. Lows in the mid-40s. East winds around 5 miles an hour. Tuesday, sunny. Highs in the lower 70s. South winds around 5 miles an hour. For Tuesday night, clear. Lows in the lower 50s. South winds around 5 miles an hour. Wednesday, mostly sunny. Highs in the lower 80s. Southwest winds 5 to 10 miles an hour with gusts up to 20 miles an hour. Once again, the forecast for this afternoon. Sunny. Highs in the lower 70s. Northeast winds around 5 miles an hour. And now a look at your forecast for Indianapolis and central Indiana. Tonight, clear. Lows in the mid-40s. Northeast winds around 5 miles an hour. For Tuesday, sunny. Highs in the lower 70s. South winds around 5 miles an hour. Tuesday night, clear. Lows in the lower 50s. South winds around 5 miles an hour. For Wednesday, mostly sunny.

Highs in the lower 80s. Southwest winds 5 to 10 miles an hour with gusts up to 20 miles an hour. Once again, the forecast for tonight. Clear. Lows in the mid-40s. Northeast winds around 5 miles an hour. Taking a look at the 3 through 7 day forecast for Indianapolis and central Indiana. Wednesday night. Clear. Lows in the mid-50s. Northwest winds around 5 miles an hour. For Thursday. Sunny. Wednesday night. Clear. Lows in the mid-50s. Northwest winds around 5 miles an hour. For Thursday. Sunny. Highs in the mid-70s. Thursday night through Friday night. Mostly clear. Lows around 50. Highs in the mid-70s. For Saturday. Sunny. Highs in the upper 70s. Saturday night. Mostly clear. Lows in the mid-50s. For Sunday. Partly cloudy. Highs in the upper 70s. Sunday night and Columbus Day. Partly cloudy with a 20% chance of showers. Lows in the upper 50s. Highs in the upper 70s. The 14-day outlook for Monday, October 12th through Sunday, October 18th calls for both temperatures and precipitation to be above normal. Normal highs for the period are around 65 degrees, and normal lows are around 45. The normal precipitation total for the 7 days is around 0.70 inches. At 2 p.m. at Indianapolis, it was sunny. The temperature was 69 degrees, the dew point 42, and the relative humidity 37%. The wind was northeast at 12 miles an hour. The barometric pressure was 30.27 inches and falling. Around central Indiana, it was sunny, with a temperature of 68 at Muncie, 68 at Zionsville, 67 at Eagle Creek Airpark, and 69 at Shelbyville. Elsewhere across Indiana, skies ranged from sunny to mostly sunny. It was 65 at South Bend, 66 at Fort Wayne, and 69 at Lafayette. Terre Haute reported 70, Bloomington reported 68, and Evansville reported 73. Just outside Indiana, skies ranged from sunny to mostly sunny. It was 67 at Chicago, 70 at Champaign, and 67 at Dayton. St. Louis reported 73, Cincinnati reported 69, and Louisville reported 72. Once again, at Indianapolis, it was 69 degrees with sunny skies. This is NOAA All Hazards Radio KEC 74 in Indianapolis. Now a look at your forecast for Indianapolis and central Indiana. Tonight, clear. Lows in the mid-40s. Northeast winds around 5 miles an hour. For Tuesday, sunny. Highs in the lower 70s. South winds around 5 miles an hour. Tuesday night, clear. Lows in the lower 50s. South winds around 5 miles an hour. For Wednesday, mostly sunny. Highs in the lower 80s. Southwest winds 5 to 10 miles an hour with gusts up to 20 miles an hour. Once again, the forecast for tonight. Clear. Lows in the mid-40s. Northeast winds around 5 miles an hour. Taking a look at the 3 through 7 day forecast for Indianapolis and central Indiana. Wednesday night. Clear. Lows in the mid-50s. Northwest winds around 5 miles an hour. For Thursday. Sunny. Highs in the mid-70s. Thursday night through Friday night. Mostly clear. Lows around 50. Highs in the mid-70s. For Saturday. Sunny. Highs in the upper 70s. Saturday night. Mostly clear. Lows in the mid-50s. For Sunday. Partly cloudy. Highs in the upper 70s. Sunday night and Columbus Day. Partly cloudy with a 20% chance of showers. Lows in the upper 50s. Highs in the upper 70s. Look for Monday, October 12th through Sunday, October 18th calls for both temperatures and precipitation to be above normal. Normal highs for the period are around 65 degrees, and normal lows are around

65. The normal precipitation total for the 7 days is around 0.70 inches. At 2 p.m. at Indianapolis, it was sunny. The temperature was 69 degrees, the dew point 42, and the relative humidity 37%. The wind was northeast at 12 miles an hour. The barometric pressure was 30.27 inches and falling. Around central Indiana, it was sunny, with a temperature of 68 at Muncie, 68 at Zionsville, 67 at Eagle Creek Airpark, and 69 at Shelbyville. Elsewhere across Indiana, skies ranged from sunny to mostly sunny. It was 65 at South Bend, 66 at Fort Wayne, and 69 at Lafayette. Terre Haute reported 70, Bloomington reported 68, and Evansville reported 73. Just outside Indiana, skies ranged from sunny to mostly sunny. It was 67 at Chicago, 70 at Champaign, and 67 at Dayton. St. Louis reported 73, Cincinnati reported 69, and Louisville reported 72. Once again, at Indianapolis, it was 69 degrees with sunny skies. The current time is 2:38 p.m. Eastern Daylight Time. 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Now a look at your forecast for Indianapolis and central Indiana. Tonight, clear. Lows in the mid-40s. Northeast winds around 5 miles an hour. For Tuesday, sunny. Highs in the lower 70s. South winds around 5 miles an hour. Tuesday night, clear. Lows in the lower 50s. South winds around 5 miles an hour. For Wednesday, mostly sunny. Highs in the lower 80s. Southwest winds 5 to 10 miles an hour with gusts up to 20 miles an hour. Once again, the forecast for tonight. Clear. Lows in the mid-40s. Northeast winds around 5 miles an hour. Taking a look at the 3 through 7 day forecast for Indianapolis and central Indiana. Wednesday night. Clear. Lows in the mid-50s. Northwest winds around 5 miles an hour. For Thursday. Sunny. Highs in the mid-70s. Thursday night through Friday night. Mostly clear. Lows around 50. Highs in the mid-70s. For Saturday. Sunny. Highs in the upper 70s. Saturday night. Mostly clear. Lows in the mid-50s. For Sunday. Partly cloudy. Highs in the upper 70s. Sunday night and Columbus Day. Partly cloudy with a 20% chance of showers. Lows in the upper 50s. Highs in the upper 70s. The 8 to 14 day outlook for Monday, October 12th through Sunday, October 18th calls for both temperatures and precipitation to be above normal. Normal highs for the period are around 65 degrees, and normal lows are around 45. The normal precipitation total for the 7 days is around 0.70 inches. At 2 p.m. at Indianapolis, it was sunny. The temperature was 69 degrees, the dew point 42, and the relative humidity 37%. The wind was northeast at 12 miles an hour. The barometric pressure was 30.27 inches and falling. Around central Indiana, it was sunny, with a temperature of 68 at Muncie, 68 at Zionsville, 67 at Eagle Creek Airpark, and 69 at Shelbyville. Elsewhere across Indiana, skies ranged from sunny to mostly sunny. It was 65 at South Bend, 66 at Fort Wayne, and 69 at Lafayette. Terre Haute reported 70, Bloomington reported 68, and Evansville reported 73. Just outside Indiana, skies ranged from sunny to mostly sunny. It was 67 at Chicago, 70 at Champaign, and 67 at Dayton. St. Louis reported 73, Cincinnati reported 69, and Louisville reported 72. Once again, at Indianapolis, it was 69 degrees with sunny skies. Now here is the hazardous weather outlook for central Indiana. For the period today and tonight, no hazardous weather is expected at this time. And now the extended outlook for the period Tuesday through Sunday. No hazardous weather is expected at this time.

Cincinnati reported 69 and Louisville reported 72. Once again, at Indianapolis, it was 69 degrees with sunny skies. This is NOAA All Hazards Radio KEC 74 in Indianapolis. Now a look at your forecast for Indianapolis and central Indiana. Tonight, clear. Lows in the mid-40s. Northeast winds around 5 miles an hour. For Tuesday, sunny. Highs in the lower 70s. South winds around 5 miles an hour. Tuesday night, clear. Lows in the lower 50s. South winds around 5 miles an hour. For Wednesday, mostly sunny. Highs in the lower 80s. Southwest winds 5 to 10 miles an hour with gusts up to 20 miles an hour. Once again, the forecast for tonight. Clear. Lows in the mid-40s. Northeast winds around 5 miles an hour. The current time is 2:53 p.m. Eastern Daylight Time. Taking a look at the 3 through 7 day forecast for Indianapolis and central Indiana. Wednesday night. Clear. Lows in the mid-50s. Northwest winds around 5 miles an hour. For Thursday. Sunny. Highs in the mid-70s. Thursday night through Friday night. Mostly clear. Lows around 50. Highs in the mid-70s. For Saturday. Sunny. Highs in the upper 70s. Saturday night. Mostly clear. Lows in the mid-50s. For Sunday. Partly cloudy. Highs in the upper 70s. Sunday night and Columbus Day. Partly cloudy with a 20% chance of showers. Lows in the upper 50s. Highs in the upper 70s. 14-day outlook for Monday, October 12th through Sunday, October 18th, calls for both temperatures and precipitation to be above normal. Normal highs for the period are around 65 degrees, and normal lows are around 45. The normal precipitation total for the 7 days is around 0.70 inches. At 2 p.m. at Indianapolis, it was sunny. The temperature was 69 degrees, the dew point 42, and the relative humidity 37%. The wind was northeast at 12 miles an hour. The barometric pressure was 30.27 inches and falling. Around central Indiana, it was sunny, with a temperature of 68 at Muncie, 68 at Zionsville, 67 at Eagle Creek Airpark, and 69 at Shelbyville. Elsewhere across Indiana, skies ranged from sunny to mostly sunny. It was 65 at South Bend, 66 at Fort Wayne, and 69 at Lafayette. Terre Haute reported 70, Bloomington reported 68, and Evansville reported 73. Just outside Indiana, skies ranged from sunny to mostly sunny. It was 67 at Chicago, 70 at Champaign, and 67 at Dayton. St. Louis reported 73, Cincinnati reported 69, and Louisville reported 72. Once again, at Indianapolis, it was 69 degrees with sunny skies. This is NOAA All Hazards Radio KEC 74 in Indianapolis. Now a look at your forecast for Indianapolis and central Indiana. Tonight, clear. Lows in the mid-40s. Northeast winds around 5 miles an hour. For Tuesday, sunny. Highs in the lower 70s. South winds around 5 miles an hour. Tuesday night, clear. Lows in the lower 50s. South winds around 5 miles an hour. For Wednesday, mostly sunny. Highs in the lower 80s. Southwest winds 5 to 10 miles an hour with gusts up to 20 miles an hour. Once again, the forecast for tonight. Clear. Lows in the mid-40s. Northeast winds around 5 miles an hour. Taking a look at the 3 through 7 day forecast for Indianapolis and central Indiana. Wednesday night. Clear. Lows in the mid-50s. Northwest winds around 5 miles an hour. For Thursday. Sunny. Highs in the mid-70s. Thursday night through Friday night. Mostly clear. Lows around 50. Highs in the mid-70s.

Saturday, sunny, highs in the upper 70s. Saturday night, mostly clear, lows in the mid-50s. For Sunday, partly cloudy, highs in the upper 70s. Sunday night in Columbus Day, partly cloudy with a 20% chance of showers, lows in the upper 50s, highs in the upper 70s. The 8 to 14 day outlook for Monday, October 12th through Sunday, October 18th calls for both temperatures and precipitation to be above normal. Normal highs for the period are around 65 degrees, and normal lows are around 45. The normal precipitation total for the 7 days is around 0.70 inches. At 2 p.m. at Indianapolis, it was sunny. The temperature was 69 degrees, the dew point 42, and the relative humidity 37%. The wind was northeast at 12 miles an hour. The barometric pressure was 30.27 inches and falling. Around central Indiana, it was sunny, with a temperature of 68 at Muncie, 68 at Zionsville, 67 at Eagle Creek Airpark, and 69 at Shelbyville. Elsewhere across Indiana, skies ranged from sunny to mostly sunny. It was 65 at South Bend, 66 at Fort Wayne, and 69 at Lafayette. Terre Haute reported 70, Bloomington reported 68, and Evansville reported 73. Just outside Indiana, skies ranged from sunny to mostly sunny. It was 67 at Chicago, 70 at Champaign, and 67 at Dayton. St. Louis reported 73, Cincinnati reported 69, and Louisville reported 72. Once again, at Indianapolis, it was 69 degrees with sunny skies. This is NOAA All Hazards Radio KEC 74 in Indianapolis. Now a look at your forecast for Indianapolis and central Indiana. Tonight, clear. Lows in the mid-40s. Northeast winds around 5 miles an hour. For Tuesday, sunny. Highs in the lower 70s. South winds around 5 miles an hour. Tuesday night, clear. Lows in the lower 50s. South winds around 5 miles an hour. For Wednesday, mostly sunny. Highs in the lower 80s. Southwest winds 5 to 10 miles an hour with gusts up to 20 miles an hour. Once again, the forecast for tonight. Clear. Lows in the mid-40s. Northeast winds around 5 miles an hour. Taking a look at the 3 through 7 day forecast for Indianapolis and central Indiana. Wednesday night. Clear. Lows in the mid-50s. Northwest winds around 5 miles an hour. For Thursday, sunny. Highs in the mid-70s. Thursday night through Friday night, mostly clear. Lows around 50. Highs in the mid-70s. For Saturday, sunny. Highs in the upper 70s. Saturday night, mostly clear. Lows in the mid-50s. For Sunday, partly cloudy. Highs in the upper 70s. Sunday night in Columbus Day. Partly cloudy with a 20% chance of showers. Lows in the upper 50s. Highs in the upper 70s. The 14-day outlook for Monday, October 12th through Sunday, October 18th calls for both temperatures and precipitation to be above normal. Normal highs for the period are around 65 degrees, and normal lows are around 45. The normal precipitation total for the 7 days is around 0.70 inches. At 2 p.m. at Indianapolis, it was sunny. The temperature was 69 degrees, the dew point 42, and the relative humidity 37%. The wind was northeast at 12 miles an hour. The barometric pressure was 30.27 inches and falling. Around central Indiana, it was sunny, with a temperature of 68 at Muncie, 68 at Zionsville, 67 at Eagle Creek Airpark, and 69 at Shelbyville. Elsewhere across Indiana, skies ranged from sunny to mostly sunny. It was 65 at South Bend, 66 at Fort Wayne, and 69 at Lafayette. Terre Haute reported 70, Bloomington reported 68, and Evansville reported 73. Just outside Indiana, skies ranged from sunny to mostly sunny.

southwest winds 5 to 10 miles an hour with gusts up to 20 miles an hour. Once again, the forecast for tonight. Clear. Lows in the mid-40s. Northeast winds around 5 miles an hour. Taking a look at the 3 through 7 day forecast for Indianapolis and central Indiana. Wednesday night. Clear. Lows in the mid-50s. Northwest winds around 5 miles an hour. For Thursday. Sunny. Highs in the mid-70s. Thursday night through Friday night. Mostly clear. Lows around 50. Highs in the mid-70s. For Saturday. Sunny. Highs in the upper 70s. Saturday night. Mostly clear. Lows in the mid-50s. For Sunday. Partly cloudy. Highs in the upper 70s. Sunday night in Columbus Day. Partly cloudy with a 20% chance of showers. Lows in the upper 50s. Highs in the upper 70s. The 8 to 14 day outlook for Monday, October 12th through Sunday, October 18th calls for both temperatures and precipitation to be above normal. Normal highs for the period are around 65 degrees, and normal lows are around 45. The normal precipitation total for the 7 days is around 0.70 inches. At 2 p.m. at Indianapolis, it was sunny. The temperature was 69 degrees, the dew point 42, and the relative humidity 37%. The wind was northeast at 12 miles an hour. The barometric pressure was 30.27 inches and falling. Around central Indiana, it was sunny, with a temperature of 68 at Muncie, 68 at Zionsville, 67 at Eagle Creek Airpark, and 69 at Shelbyville. Elsewhere across Indiana, skies ranged from sunny to mostly sunny. It was 65 at South Bend, 66 at Fort Wayne, and 69 at Lafayette. Terre Haute reported 70, Bloomington reported 68, and Evansville reported 73. Just outside Indiana, skies ranged from sunny to mostly sunny. It was 67 at Chicago, 70 at Champaign, and 67 at Dayton. St. Louis reported 73, Cincinnati reported 69, and Louisville reported 72. Once again, at Indianapolis, it was 69 degrees with sunny skies. All Hazards Radio KEC 74 in Indianapolis. Now a look at your forecast for Indianapolis and central Indiana. Tonight, clear. Lows in the mid-40s. Northeast winds around 5 miles an hour. For Tuesday, sunny. Highs in the lower 70s. South winds around 5 miles an hour. Tuesday night, clear. Lows in the lower 50s. South winds around 5 miles an hour. For Wednesday, mostly sunny. Highs in the lower 80s. Southwest winds 5 to 10 miles an hour with gusts up to 20 miles an hour. Once again, the forecast for tonight. Clear. Lows in the mid-40s. Northeast winds around 5 miles an hour. Taking a look at the 3 through 7 day forecast for Indianapolis and central Indiana. Wednesday night. Clear. Lows in the mid-50s. Northwest winds around 5 miles an hour. For Thursday, sunny. Highs in the mid-70s. Thursday night through Friday night, mostly clear. Lows around 50. Highs in the mid-70s. For Saturday, sunny. Highs in the upper 70s. Saturday night, mostly clear. Lows in the mid-50s. For Sunday, partly cloudy. Highs in the upper 70s. Sunday night in Columbus Day. Partly cloudy with a 20% chance of showers. Lows in the upper 50s. Highs in the upper 70s. Current time is 3:08 p.m. Eastern Daylight Time. The 14-day outlook for Monday, October 12th through Sunday, October 18th calls for both temperatures and precipitation to be above normal. Normal highs for the period are around 65 degrees, and normal lows are around 45. The normal precipitation total for the 7 days is around 0.70 inches. At 2 p.m.

At Indianapolis, it was sunny. The temperature was 69 degrees, the dew point 42, and the relative humidity 37%. The wind was northeast at 12 miles an hour. The barometric pressure was 30.27 inches and falling. Around central Indiana, it was sunny, with a temperature of 68 at Muncie, 68 at Zionsville, 67 at Eagle Creek Air Park, and 69 at Shelbyville. Elsewhere across Indiana, skies ranged from sunny to mostly sunny. It was 65 at South Bend, 66 at Fort Wayne, and 69 at Lafayette. Terre Haute reported 70, Bloomington reported 68, and Evansville reported 73. Just outside Indiana, skies ranged from sunny to mostly sunny. It was 67 at Chicago, 70 at Champaign, and 67 at Dayton. St. Louis reported 73, Cincinnati reported 69, and Louisville reported 72. Once again, at Indianapolis, it was 69 degrees with sunny skies. This is NOAA All Hazards Radio KEC 74 in Indianapolis. And now a look at your forecast for Indianapolis and central Indiana. Tonight, clear. Lows in the mid-40s. Northeast winds around 5 miles an hour. For Tuesday, sunny. Highs in the lower 70s. South winds around 5 miles an hour. Tuesday night, clear. Lows in the lower 50s. South winds around 5 miles an hour. For Wednesday, mostly sunny. Highs in the lower 80s. Southwest winds 5 to 10 miles an hour with gusts up to 20 miles an hour. Once again, the forecast for tonight. Clear. Lows in the mid-40s. Northeast winds around 5 miles an hour. Taking a look at the 3 through 7 day forecast for Indianapolis and central Indiana. Wednesday night. Clear. Lows in the mid-50s. Northwest winds around 5 miles an hour. For Thursday. Sunny. Highs in the mid-70s. Thursday night through Friday night. Mostly clear. Lows around 50. Highs in the mid-70s. For Saturday. Sunny. Highs in the upper 70s. Saturday night. Mostly clear. Lows in the mid-50s. For Sunday. Partly cloudy. Highs in the upper 70s. Sunday night, Columbus Day. Partly cloudy with a 20% chance of showers. Lows in the upper 50s. Highs in the upper 70s. The 14-day outlook for Monday, October 12th through Sunday, October 18th, calls for both temperatures and precipitation to be above normal. Normal highs for the period are around 65 degrees, and normal lows are around 45. The normal precipitation total for the 7 days is around 0.70 inches. At 3 p.m., at Indianapolis, it was sunny. The temperature was 70 degrees, the dew point 40, and the relative humidity 33%. The wind was northeast at 12 miles an hour. The barometric pressure was 30.24 inches and falling. Around central Indiana, it was sunny, with a temperature of 68 at Muncie, 69 at Zionsville, 68 at Eagle Creek Air Park, and 70 at Shelbyville. Elsewhere across Indiana, skies ranged from sunny to mostly sunny. It was 66 at South Bend, 67 at Fort Wayne, and 70 at Lafayette. Terre Haute reported 71, Bloomington reported 69, and Evansville reported 75. Just outside Indiana, skies ranged from sunny to mostly sunny. It was 68 at Chicago, 70 at Champaign, and 67 at Dayton. St. Louis reported 74, Cincinnati reported 70, and Louisville reported 74. Once again, at Indianapolis, it was 70 degrees with sunny skies. This is NOAA All Hazards Radio KEC 74 in Indianapolis. Now a look at your forecast for Indianapolis and central Indiana. Tonight, clear. Lows in the mid-40s. Northeast winds around 5 miles an hour. For Tuesday, sunny. Highs in the lower 70s. South winds around 5 miles an hour. Tuesday night, clear. Lows in the lower 50s.

South winds around 5 miles an hour. For Wednesday, mostly sunny. Highs in the lower 80s. Southwest winds 5 to 10 miles an hour with gusts up to 20 miles an hour. Once again, the forecast for tonight. Clear. Lows in the mid-40s. Northeast winds around 5 miles an hour. Taking a look at the 3 through 7 day forecast for Indianapolis and central Indiana. Wednesday night. Clear. Lows in the mid-50s. Northwest winds around 5 miles an hour. For Thursday. Sunny. Highs in the mid-70s. Thursday night through Friday night. Mostly clear. Lows around 50. Highs in the mid-70s. For Saturday. Sunny. Highs in the upper 70s. Saturday night. Mostly clear. Lows in the mid-50s. For Sunday. Partly cloudy. Highs in the upper 70s. Sunday night in Columbus Day. Partly cloudy with a 20% chance of showers. Lows in the upper 50s. Highs in the upper 70s. The 8 to 14 day outlook for Monday, October 12th through Sunday, October 18th calls for both temperatures and precipitation to be above normal. Normal highs for the period are around 65 degrees, and normal lows are around 45. The normal precipitation total for the 7 days is around 0.70 inches. At 3 p.m. at Indianapolis, it was sunny. The temperature was 70 degrees, the dew point 40, and the relative humidity 33%. The wind was northeast at 12 miles an hour. The barometric pressure was 30.24 inches and falling. Around central Indiana, it was sunny, with a temperature of 68 at Muncie, 69 at Zionsville, 68 at Eagle Creek Air Park, and 70 at Shelbyville. Elsewhere across Indiana, skies ranged from sunny to mostly sunny. It was 66 at South Bend, 67 at Fort Wayne, and 70 at Lafayette. Terre Haute reported 71, Bloomington reported 69, and Evansville reported 75. Just outside Indiana, skies ranged from sunny to mostly sunny. It was 68 at Chicago, 70 at Champaign, and 67 at Dayton. St. Louis reported 74, Cincinnati reported 70, and Louisville reported 74. Once again, at Indianapolis, it was 70 degrees with sunny skies. All Hazards Radio KEC 74 in Indianapolis. Now a look at your forecast for Indianapolis and central Indiana. Tonight, clear. Lows in the mid-40s. Northeast winds around 5 miles an hour. For Tuesday, sunny. Highs in the lower 70s. South winds around 5 miles an hour. Tuesday night, clear. Lows in the lower 50s. South winds around 5 miles an hour. For Wednesday, mostly sunny. Highs in the lower 80s. Southwest winds 5 to 10 miles an hour with gusts up to 20 miles an hour. Once again, the forecast for tonight. Clear. Lows in the mid-40s. Northeast winds around 5 miles an hour. Taking a look at the 3 through 7 day forecast for Indianapolis and central Indiana. Wednesday night. Clear. Lows in the mid-50s. Northwest winds around 5 miles an hour. For Thursday, sunny. Highs in the mid-70s. Thursday night through Friday night, mostly clear. Lows around 50. Highs in the mid-70s. For Saturday, sunny. Highs in the upper 70s. Saturday night, mostly clear. Lows in the mid-50s. For Sunday, partly cloudy. Highs in the upper 70s. Sunday night in Columbus Day. Partly cloudy with a 20% chance of showers. Lows in the upper 50s. Highs in the upper 70s. The 8 to 14 day outlook for Monday, October 12th through Sunday, October 18th calls for both temperatures and precipitation to be above normal. Normal highs for the period are around 65 degrees, and normal lows are around 45. The normal precipitation total for the 7 days is around 0.70 inches.

At 3 p.m. at Indianapolis, it was sunny. The temperature was 70 degrees, the dew point 40, and the relative humidity 33%. The wind was northeast at 12 miles an hour. The barometric pressure was 30.24 inches and falling. Around central Indiana, it was sunny, with a temperature of 68 at Muncie, 69 at Zionsville, 68 at Eagle Creek Air Park, and 70 at Shelbyville. Elsewhere across Indiana, skies ranged from sunny to mostly sunny. It was 66 at South Bend, 67 at Fort Wayne, and 70 at Lafayette. Terre Haute reported 71, Bloomington reported 69, and Evansville reported 75. Just outside Indiana, skies ranged from sunny to mostly sunny. It was 68 at Chicago, 70 at Champaign, and 67 at Dayton. St. Louis reported 74, Cincinnati reported 70, and Louisville reported 74. Once again, at Indianapolis, it was 70 degrees with sunny skies. All Hazards Radio KEC 74 in Indianapolis. And now a look at your forecast for Indianapolis and central Indiana. Tonight, clear. Lows in the mid-40s. Northeast winds around 5 miles an hour. For Tuesday, sunny. Highs in the lower 70s. South winds around 5 miles an hour. Tuesday night, clear. Lows in the lower 50s. South winds around 5 miles an hour. For Wednesday, mostly sunny. Highs in the lower 80s. Southwest winds 5 to 10 miles an hour with gusts up to 20 miles an hour. Once again, the forecast for tonight. Clear. Lows in the mid-40s. Northeast winds around 5 miles an hour. Taking a look at the 3 through 7 day forecast for Indianapolis and central Indiana. Wednesday night. Clear. Lows in the mid-50s. Northwest winds around 5 miles an hour. For Thursday, sunny. Highs in the mid-70s. Thursday night through Friday night, mostly clear. Lows around 50. Highs in the mid-70s. For Saturday, sunny. Highs in the upper 70s. Saturday night, mostly clear. Lows in the mid-50s. For Sunday, partly cloudy. Highs in the upper 70s. Sunday night, Columbus Day. Partly cloudy with a 20% chance of showers. Lows in the upper 50s. Highs in the upper 70s. The 8 to 14 day outlook for Monday, October 12th through Sunday, October 18th calls for both temperatures and precipitation to be above normal. Normal highs for the period are around 65 degrees, and normal lows are around 45. The normal precipitation total for the 7 days is around 0.70 inches. At 3 p.m. at Indianapolis, it was sunny. The temperature was 70 degrees, the dew point 40, and the relative humidity 33%. The wind was northeast at 12 miles an hour. The barometric pressure was 30.24 inches and falling. Around central Indiana, it was sunny, with a temperature of 68 at Muncie, 69 at Zionsville, 68 at Eagle Creek Air Park, and 70 at Shelbyville. Elsewhere across Indiana, skies ranged from sunny to mostly sunny. It was 66 at South Bend, 67 at Fort Wayne, and 70 at Lafayette. Terre Haute reported 71, Bloomington reported 69, and Evansville reported 75. Just outside Indiana, skies ranged from sunny to mostly sunny. It was 68 at Chicago, 70 at Champaign, and 67 at Dayton. St. Louis reported 74, Cincinnati reported 70, and Louisville reported 74. Once again, at Indianapolis, it was 70 degrees with sunny skies. Now here is the hazardous weather outlook for central Indiana. For the period through tonight, no hazardous weather is expected at this time. And now the extended outlook for the period Tuesday through Sunday. No hazardous weather is expected at this time. Spotter information statement. Spotter activation is not anticipated. The current time is 3:23 p.m. Eastern Daylight Time. 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

before in Indianapolis. Now we'll look at your forecast for Indianapolis and central Indiana. Tonight, clear. Lows in the mid-40s. Northeast winds around 5 miles an hour. For Tuesday, sunny. Highs in the lower 70s. South winds around 5 miles an hour. Tuesday night, clear. Lows in the lower 50s. South winds around 5 miles an hour. For Wednesday, mostly sunny. Highs in the lower 80s. Southwest winds 5 to 10 miles an hour with gusts up to 20 miles an hour. Once again, the forecast for tonight. Clear. Lows in the mid-40s. Northeast winds around 5 miles an hour. Taking a look at the 3 through 7 day forecast for Indianapolis and central Indiana. Wednesday night. Clear. Lows in the mid-50s. Northwest winds around 5 miles an hour. For Thursday, sunny. Highs in the mid-70s. Thursday night through Friday night, mostly clear. Lows around 50. Highs in the mid-70s. For Saturday, sunny. Highs in the upper 70s. Saturday night, mostly clear. Lows in the mid-50s. For Sunday, partly cloudy. Highs in the upper 70s. Sunday night and Columbus Day, partly cloudy with a 20% chance of showers. Lows in the upper 50s. Highs in the upper 70s. The 14-day outlook for Monday, October 12th through Sunday, October 18th, calls for both temperatures and precipitation to be above normal. Normal highs for the period are around 65 degrees, and normal lows are around 45. The normal precipitation total for the 7 days is around 0.70 inches. At 3 p.m. at Indianapolis, it was sunny. The temperature was 70 degrees, the dew point 40, and the relative humidity 33%. The wind was northeast at 12 miles an hour. The barometric pressure was 30.24 inches and falling. Around central Indiana, it was sunny, with a temperature of 68 at Muncie, 69 at Zionsville, 68 at Eagle Creek Air Park, and 70 at Shelbyville. Elsewhere across Indiana, skies ranged from sunny to mostly sunny. It was 66 at South Bend, 67 at Fort Wayne, and 70 at Lafayette. Terre Haute reported 71, Bloomington reported 69, and Evansville reported 75. Just outside Indiana, skies ranged from sunny to mostly sunny. It was 68 at Chicago, 70 at Champaign, and 67 at Dayton. St. Louis reported 74, Cincinnati reported 70, and Louisville reported 74. Once again, at Indianapolis, it was 70 degrees with sunny skies. This is NOAA All Hazards Radio KEC 74 in Indianapolis. And now a look at your forecast for Indianapolis and central Indiana. Tonight, clear. Lows in the mid-40s. Northeast winds around 5 miles an hour. For Tuesday, sunny. Highs in the lower 70s. South winds around 5 miles an hour. Tuesday night, clear. Lows in the lower 50s. South winds around 5 miles an hour. For Wednesday, mostly sunny. Highs in the lower 80s. Southwest winds 5 to 10 miles an hour with gusts up to 20 miles an hour. Once again, the forecast for tonight. Clear. Lows in the mid-40s. Northeast winds around 5 miles an hour. Taking a look at the 3 through 7 day forecast for Indianapolis and central Indiana. Wednesday night. Clear. Lows in the mid-50s. Northwest winds around 5 miles an hour. For Thursday, sunny. Highs in the mid-70s. Thursday night through Friday night, mostly clear. Lows around 50. Highs in the mid-70s. For Saturday, sunny. Highs in the upper 70s. Saturday night, mostly clear. Lows in the mid-50s. For Sunday, partly cloudy. Highs in the upper 70s. Sunday night and Columbus Day, partly cloudy.

with a 20% chance of showers. Lows in the upper 50s. Highs in the upper 70s. The 8 to 14 day outlook for Monday, October 12th through Sunday, October 18th calls for both temperatures and precipitation to be above normal. Normal highs for the period are around 65 degrees, and normal lows are around 45. The normal precipitation total for the 7 days is around 0.70 inches. The 8 to 14 day outlook for Tuesday, October 13th through Monday, October 19th calls for temperatures to be above normal and precipitation to be near normal. Normal highs for the period are around 65 degrees, and normal lows are around 45. The normal precipitation total for the 7 days is around 0.70 inches. 3 p.m. at Indianapolis, it was sunny. The temperature was 70 degrees, the dew point 40, and the relative humidity 33%. The wind was northeast at 12 miles an hour. The barometric pressure was 30.24 inches and falling. Around central Indiana, it was sunny, with a temperature of 68 at Muncie, 69 at Zionsville, 68 at Eagle Creek Airpark, and 70 at Shelbyville. Elsewhere across Indiana, skies ranged from sunny to mostly sunny. It was 66 at South Bend, 67 at Fort Wayne, and 70 at Lafayette. Terre Haute reported 71, Bloomington reported 69, and Evansville reported 75. Just outside Indiana, skies ranged from sunny to mostly sunny. It was 68 at Chicago, 70 at Champaign, and 67 at Dayton. St. Louis reported 74, Cincinnati reported 70, and Louisville reported 74. Once again, at Indianapolis, it was 70 degrees with sunny skies. This is All Hazards Radio KEC 74 in Indianapolis. Now a look at your forecast for Indianapolis and central Indiana. Tonight, clear. Lows in the mid-40s. Northeast winds around 5 miles an hour. For Tuesday, sunny. Highs in the lower 70s. South winds around 5 miles an hour. Tuesday night, clear. Lows in the lower 50s. South winds around 5 miles an hour. For Wednesday, mostly sunny. Highs in the lower 80s. Southwest winds 5 to 10 miles an hour with gusts up to 20 miles an hour. Once again, the forecast for tonight. Clear. Lows in the mid-40s. Northeast winds around 5 miles an hour. Taking a look at the 3 through 7 day forecast for Indianapolis and central Indiana. Wednesday night. Clear. Lows in the mid-50s. Northwest winds around 5 miles an hour. For Thursday. Sunny. Highs in the mid-70s. Thursday night through Friday night. Mostly clear. Lows around 50. Highs in the mid-70s. For Saturday. Sunny. Highs in the upper 70s. Saturday night. Mostly clear. Lows in the mid-50s. For Sunday. Partly cloudy. Highs in the upper 70s. Sunday night and Columbus Day. Partly cloudy with a 20% chance of showers. Lows in the upper 50s. Highs in the upper 70s. The 8 to 14 day outlook for Tuesday, October 13th through Monday, October 19th calls for temperatures to be above normal and precipitation to be near normal. Normal highs for the period are around 65 degrees and normal lows are around 45. The normal precipitation total for the 7 days is around 0.70 inches. At 3 p.m. at Indianapolis, it was sunny. The temperature was 70 degrees, the dew point 40, and the relative humidity 33%. The wind was northeast at 12 miles an hour. The barometric pressure was 30.24 inches and falling. Around central Indiana, it was sunny, with a temperature of 68 at Muncie, 69 at Zionsville, 68 at Eagle Creek Airpark, and 70 at Shelbyville. Elsewhere across Indiana, skies ranged from sunny to mostly sunny. At Zionsville, 68 at Eagle Creek Airpark, and 70 at Shelbyville. Elsewhere across Indiana, skies ranged from sunny to mostly sunny. It was 66 at South Bend, 67 at Fort Wayne.

and 70 in Lafayette. Terre Haute reported 71, Bloomington reported 69, and Evansville reported 75. Just outside Indiana, skies ranged from sunny to mostly sunny. It was 68 at Chicago, 70 at Champaign, and 67 at Dayton. St. Louis reported 74, Cincinnati reported 70, and Louisville reported 74. Once again, at Indianapolis, it was 70 degrees with sunny skies. This is NOAA All Hazards Radio KEC 74 in Indianapolis. Now a look at your forecast for Indianapolis and central Indiana. Tonight, clear. Lows in the mid-40s. Northeast winds around 5 miles an hour. For Tuesday, sunny. Highs in the lower 70s. South winds around 5 miles an hour. Tuesday night, clear. Lows in the lower 50s. South winds around 5 miles an hour. For Wednesday, mostly sunny. Highs in the lower 80s. Southwest winds 5 to 10 miles an hour with gusts up to 20 miles an hour. Once again, the forecast for tonight. Clear. Lows in the mid-40s. Northeast winds around 5 miles an hour. Taking a look at the 3 through 7 day forecast for Indianapolis and central Indiana. Wednesday night. Clear. Lows in the mid-50s. Northwest winds around 5 miles an hour. For Thursday, sunny. Highs in the mid-70s. Thursday night through Friday night, mostly clear. Lows around 50. Highs in the mid-70s. For Saturday, sunny. Highs in the upper 70s. Saturday night, mostly clear. Lows in the mid-50s. For Sunday, partly cloudy. Highs in the upper 70s. Sunday night in Columbus Day, partly cloudy with a 20% chance of showers. Lows in the upper 50s. Highs in the upper 70s. The 8 to 14 day outlook for Tuesday, October 13th through Monday, October 19th, calls for temperatures to be above normal and precipitation to be near normal. Normal highs for the period are around 65 degrees and normal lows are around 45. The normal precipitation total for the 7 days is around 0.70 inches. At 3 p.m. at Indianapolis, it was sunny. The temperature was 70 degrees, the dew point 40, and the relative humidity 33%. The wind was northeast at 12 miles an hour. The barometric pressure was 30.24 inches and falling. Around central Indiana, it was sunny, with a temperature of 68 at Muncie, 69 at Zionsville, 68 at Eagle Creek Airpark, and 70 at Shelbyville. Elsewhere across Indiana, skies ranged from sunny to mostly sunny. It was 66 at South Bend, 67 at Fort Wayne, and 70 at Lafayette. Terre Haute reported 71, Bloomington reported 69, and Evansville reported 65. Just outside Indiana, skies ranged from sunny to mostly sunny. It was 68 at Chicago, 70 at Champaign, and 67 at Dayton. St. Louis reported 74, Cincinnati reported 70, and Louisville reported 74. Once again, at Indianapolis, it was 70 degrees with sunny skies. This is NOAA All Hazards Radio KEC 74 in Indianapolis. And now a look at your forecast for Indianapolis and central Indiana. Tonight, clear. Lows in the mid-40s. Northeast winds around 5 miles an hour. For Tuesday, sunny. Highs in the lower 70s. South winds around 5 miles an hour. Tuesday night, clear. Lows in the lower 50s. South winds around 5 miles an hour. For Wednesday, mostly sunny. Highs in the lower 80s. Southwest winds 5 to 10 miles an hour with gusts up to 20 miles an hour. Once again, the forecast for tonight. Lows in the mid-40s. Northeast winds around 5 miles an hour. The current time is 3:38 p.m. Eastern Daylight Time. Taking a look at the 3 through 7 day forecast for Indianapolis and central Indiana.
Wednesday night. Clear. Lows in the mid-50s. Northwest winds around 5 miles an hour. For Thursday. Sunny. Highs in the mid-70s. Thursday night through Friday night. Mostly clear. Lows around 50. Highs in the mid-70s. For Saturday. Sunny. Highs in the upper 70s. Saturday night. Mostly clear. Lows in the mid-50s. For Sunday. Partly cloudy. Highs in the upper 70s. Sunday night in Columbus Day. Partly cloudy with a 20% chance of showers. Lows in the upper 50s. Highs in the upper 70s. Now here is the hazardous weather outlook for central Indiana. For the period through tonight. No hazardous weather is expected at this time. And now the extended outlook for the period Tuesday through Sunday. No hazardous weather is expected at this time. Spotter information statement. Spotter activation is not anticipated. The 8 to 14 day outlook for Tuesday, October 13th through Monday, October 19th, calls for temperatures to be above normal and precipitation to be near normal. Normal highs for the period are around 65 degrees and normal lows are around 45. The normal precipitation total for the 7 days is around 0.70 inches. At 3 p.m. at Indianapolis, it was sunny. The temperature was 70 degrees, the dew point 40, and the relative humidity 33%. The wind was northeast at 12 miles an hour. The barometric pressure was 30.24 inches and falling. Around central Indiana, it was sunny, with a temperature of 68 at Muncie, 69 at Zionsville, 68 at Eagle Creek Airpark, and 70 at Shelbyville. Elsewhere across Indiana, skies ranged from sunny to mostly sunny. It was 66 at South Bend, 67 at Fort Wayne, and 70 at Lafayette. Terre Haute reported 71, Bloomington reported 69, and Evansville reported 75. Just outside Indiana, skies ranged from sunny to mostly sunny. It was 68 at Chicago, 70 at Champaign, and 67 at Dayton. St. Louis reported 74, Cincinnati reported 70, and Louisville reported 74. Once again, at Indianapolis, it was 70 degrees with sunny skies. This is All Hazards Radio KEC 74 in Indianapolis. Now a look at your forecast for Indianapolis and central Indiana. Tonight, clear. Lows in the mid-40s. Northeast winds around 5 miles an hour. For Tuesday, sunny. Highs in the lower 70s. South winds around 5 miles an hour. Tuesday night, clear. Lows in the lower 50s. South winds around 5 miles an hour. For Wednesday, mostly sunny. Highs in the lower 80s. Southwest winds 5 to 10 miles an hour with gusts up to 20 miles an hour. Once again, the forecast for tonight. Clear. Lows in the mid-40s. Northeast winds around 5 miles an hour. Taking a look at the 3 through 7 day forecast for Indianapolis and central Indiana. Wednesday night. Clear. Lows in the mid-50s. Northwest winds around 5 miles an hour. For Thursday. Sunny. Highs in the mid-70s. Thursday night through Friday night. Mostly clear. Lows around 50. Highs in the mid-70s. For Saturday. Sunny. Highs in the upper 70s. Saturday night. Mostly clear. Lows in the mid-50s. For Sunday. Partly cloudy. Highs in the upper 70s. Sunday night in Columbus Day. Partly cloudy with a 20% chance of showers. Lows in the upper 50s. Highs in the upper 70s. The 8 to 14 day outlook for Tuesday, October 13th through Monday, October 19th, calls for temperatures to be above normal and precipitation to be near normal. Normal highs for the period are around 65 degrees and normal lows are around 45. The normal precipitation total for the 7 days is around 0.70 inches. At 3 p.m. at Indianapolis, it was sunny.
The temperature was 70 degrees.

the dew point 40, and the relative humidity 33%. The wind was northeast at 12 miles an hour. The barometric pressure was 30.24 inches and falling. Around central Indiana, it was sunny, with a temperature of 68 at Muncie, 69 at Zionsville, 68 at Eagle Creek Air Park, and 70 at Shelbyville. Elsewhere across Indiana, skies ranged from sunny to mostly sunny. It was 66 at South Bend, 67 at Fort Wayne, and 70 at Lafayette. Terre Haute reported 71, Bloomington reported 69, and Evansville reported 75. Just outside Indiana, skies ranged from sunny to mostly sunny. It was 68 at Chicago, 70 at Champaign, and 67 at Dayton. St. Louis reported 74, Cincinnati reported 70, and Louisville reported 74. Once again, at Indianapolis, it was 70 degrees with sunny skies. All Hazards Radio KEC 74 in Indianapolis. Now a look at your forecast for Indianapolis and central Indiana. Tonight, clear. Lows in the mid-40s. Northeast winds around 5 miles an hour. For Tuesday, sunny. Highs in the lower 70s. South winds around 5 miles an hour. Tuesday night, clear. Lows in the lower 50s. South winds around 5 miles an hour. For Wednesday, mostly sunny. Highs in the lower 80s. Southwest winds 5 to 10 miles an hour with gusts up to 20 miles an hour. Once again, the forecast for tonight. Clear. Lows in the mid-40s. Northeast winds around 5 miles an hour. Taking a look at the 3 through 7 day forecast for Indianapolis and central Indiana. Wednesday night. Clear. Lows in the mid-50s. Northwest winds around 5 miles an hour. For Thursday. Sunny. Highs in the mid-70s. Thursday night through Friday night. Mostly clear. Lows around 50. Highs in the mid-70s. For Saturday. Sunny. Highs in the upper 70s. Saturday night. Mostly clear. Lows in the mid-50s. For Sunday. Partly cloudy. Highs in the upper 70s. Sunday night and Columbus Day. Partly cloudy with a 20% chance of showers. Lows in the upper 50s. Highs in the upper 70s. The 8 to 14 day outlook for Tuesday, October 13th through Monday, October 19th calls for temperatures to be above normal and precipitation to be near normal. Normal highs for the period are around 65 degrees and normal lows are around 45. The normal precipitation total for the 7 days is around 0.70 inches. At 3 p.m. at Indianapolis, it was sunny. The temperature was 70 degrees, the dew point 40, and the relative humidity 33%. The wind was northeast at 12 miles an hour. The barometric pressure was 30.24 inches and falling. Around central Indiana, it was sunny, with a temperature of 68 at Muncie, 69 at Zionsville, 68 at Eagle Creek Air Park, and 70 at Shelbyville. Elsewhere across Indiana, skies ranged from sunny to mostly sunny. It was 66 at South Bend, 67 at Fort Wayne, and 70 at Lafayette. Terre Haute reported 71, Bloomington reported 69, and Evansville reported 75. Just outside Indiana, skies ranged from sunny to mostly sunny. It was 68 at Chicago, 70 at Champaign, and 67 at Dayton. St. Louis reported 74, Cincinnati reported 70, and Louisville reported 74. Once again, at Indianapolis, it was 70 degrees with sunny skies. All Hazards Radio KEC 74 in Indianapolis. Now a look at your forecast for Indianapolis and central Indiana. Tonight, clear. Lows in the mid-40s. Northeast winds around 5 miles an hour. For Tuesday, sunny. Highs in the lower 70s. South winds around 5 miles an hour. Tuesday night, clear. Lows in the lower 50s. South winds around 5 miles an hour. For Wednesday,

mostly sunny. Highs in the lower 80s. Southwest winds 5 to 10 miles an hour with gusts up to 20 miles an hour. Once again, the forecast for tonight. Clear. Lows in the mid-40s. Northeast winds around 5 miles an hour. Taking a look at the 3 through 7 day forecast for Indianapolis and central Indiana. Wednesday night. Clear. Lows in the mid-50s. Northwest winds around 5 miles an hour. For Thursday, sunny. Highs in the mid-70s. Thursday night through Friday night, mostly clear. Lows around 50. Highs in the mid-70s. For Saturday, sunny. Highs in the upper 70s. Saturday night, mostly clear. Lows in the mid-50s. For Sunday, partly cloudy. Highs in the upper 70s. Sunday night in Columbus Day, partly cloudy with a 20% chance of showers. Lows in the upper 50s. Highs in the upper 70s. The 8 to 14 day outlook for Tuesday, October 13th through Monday, October 19th, calls for temperatures to be above normal and precipitation to be near normal. Normal highs for the period are around 65 degrees, and normal lows are around 45. The normal precipitation total for the 7 days is around 0.70 inches. At 3 p.m. at Indianapolis, it was sunny. The temperature was 70 degrees, the dew point 40, and the relative humidity 33%. The wind was northeast at 12 miles an hour. The barometric pressure was 30.24 inches and falling. Around central Indiana, it was sunny, with a temperature of 68 at Muncie, 69 at Zionsville, 68 at Eagle Creek Airpark, and 70 at Shelbyville. Elsewhere across Indiana, skies ranged from sunny to mostly sunny. It was 66 at South Bend, 67 at Fort Wayne, and 70 at Lafayette. Terre Haute reported 71, Bloomington reported 69, and Evansville reported 75. Just outside Indiana, skies ranged from sunny to mostly sunny. It was 68 at Chicago, 70 at Champaign, and 67 at Dayton. St. Louis reported 74, Cincinnati reported 70, and Louisville reported 74. Once again, at Indianapolis, it was 70 degrees with sunny skies. This is NOAA All Hazards Radio KEC 74 in Indianapolis. And now a look at your forecast for Indianapolis and central Indiana. Tonight, clear. Lows in the mid-40s. Northeast winds around 5 miles an hour. For Tuesday, sunny. Highs in the lower 70s. South winds around 5 miles an hour. Tuesday night, clear. Lows in the lower 50s. South winds around 5 miles an hour. For Wednesday, mostly sunny. Highs in the lower 80s. Southwest winds 5 to 10 miles an hour with gusts up to 20 miles an hour. Once again, the forecast for tonight. Clear. Lows in the mid-40s. Northeast winds around 5 miles an hour. Taking a look at the 3 through 7 day forecast for Indianapolis and central Indiana. Wednesday night. Clear. Lows in the mid-50s. Northwest winds around 5 miles an hour. For Thursday, sunny. Highs in the mid-70s. Thursday night through Friday night, mostly clear. Lows around 50. Highs in the mid-70s. For Saturday, sunny. Highs in the upper 70s. Saturday night, mostly clear. Lows in the mid-50s. For Sunday, partly cloudy. Highs in the upper 70s. Sunday night in Columbus Day. Partly cloudy with a 20% chance of showers. Lows in the upper 50s. Highs in the upper 70s. The 8 to 14 day outlook for Tuesday, October 13th through Monday, October 19th, calls for temperatures to be above normal and precipitation to be near normal. Normal highs for the period are around 65 degrees, and normal lows are around 45. The normal precipitation total for the 7 days is around 0.70 inches. The current time is 3:50.

p.m. Eastern Daylight Time. At 3 p.m. at Indianapolis, it was sunny. The temperature was 70 degrees, the dew point 40, and the relative humidity 33%. The wind was northeast at 12 miles an hour. The barometric pressure was 30.24 inches and falling. Around central Indiana, it was sunny, with a temperature of 68 at Muncie, 69 at Zionsville, 68 at Eagle Creek Airpark, and 70 at Shelbyville. Elsewhere across Indiana, skies ranged from sunny to mostly sunny. It was 66 at South Bend, 67 at Fort Wayne, and 70 at Lafayette. Terre Haute reported 71, Bloomington reported 69, and Evansville reported 75. Just outside Indiana, skies ranged from sunny to mostly sunny. It was 68 at Chicago, 70 at Champaign, and 67 at Dayton. St. Louis reported 74, Cincinnati reported 70, and Louisville reported 74. Once again, at Indianapolis, it was 70 degrees with sunny skies. This is NOAA All Hazards Radio KEC 74 in Indianapolis. Now a look at your forecast for Indianapolis and central Indiana. Tonight, clear. Lows in the mid-40s. Northeast winds around 5 miles an hour. For Tuesday, sunny. Highs in the lower 70s. South winds around 5 miles an hour. Tuesday night, clear. Lows in the lower 50s. South winds around 5 miles an hour. For Wednesday, mostly sunny. Highs in the lower 80s. Southwest winds 5 to 10 miles an hour with gusts up to 20 miles an hour. Once again, the forecast for tonight. Clear. Lows in the mid-40s. Northeast winds around 5 miles an hour. Taking a look at the 3 through 7 day forecast for Indianapolis and central Indiana. Wednesday night. Clear. Lows in the mid-50s. Northwest winds around 5 miles an hour. For Thursday. Sunny. Highs in the mid-70s. Thursday night through Friday night. Mostly clear. Lows around 50. Highs in the mid-70s. For Saturday. Sunny. Highs in the upper 70s. Saturday night. Mostly clear. Lows in the mid-50s. For Sunday. Partly cloudy. Highs in the upper 70s. Sunday night and Columbus Day. Partly cloudy with a 20% chance of showers. Lows in the upper 50s. Highs in the upper 70s. The 8 to 14 day outlook for Tuesday, October 13th through Monday, October 19th calls for temperatures to be above normal and precipitation to be near normal. Normal highs for the period are around 65 degrees and normal lows are around 45. The normal precipitation total for the 7 days is around 0.70 inches. At 3 p.m. at Indianapolis, it was sunny. The temperature was 70 degrees, the dew point 40, and the relative humidity 33%. The wind was northeast at 12 miles an hour. The barometric pressure was 30.24 inches and falling. Around central Indiana, it was sunny, with a temperature of 68 at Muncie, 69 at Zionsville, 68 at Eagle Creek Airpark, and 70 at Shelbyville. Elsewhere across Indiana, skies ranged from sunny to mostly sunny. It was 66 at South Bend, 67 at Fort Wayne, and 70 at Lafayette. Terre Haute reported 71, Bloomington reported 69, and Evansville reported 75. Just outside Indiana, skies ranged from sunny to mostly sunny. It was 68 at Chicago, 70 at Champaign, and 67 at Dayton. St. Louis reported 74, Cincinnati reported 70, and Louisville reported 74. Once again, at Indianapolis, it was 70 degrees with sunny skies. This is NOAA All Hazards Radio KEC 74 in Indianapolis. Now a look at your forecast for Indianapolis and central Indiana. Tonight, clear. Lows in the mid-40s. Northeast winds around 5 miles an hour. For Tuesday, sunny. Highs in the lower 70s. South winds around 5 miles an hour. Tuesday night,

clear. Lows in the lower 50s. South winds around 5 miles an hour. For Wednesday, mostly sunny. Highs in the lower 80s. Southwest winds 5 to 10 miles an hour with gusts up to 20 miles an hour. Once again, the forecast for tonight. Clear. Lows in the mid-40s. Northeast winds around 5 miles an hour. Taking a look at the 3 through 7 day forecast for Indianapolis and central Indiana. Wednesday night. Clear. Lows in the mid-50s. Northwest winds around 5 miles an hour. For Thursday. Sunny. Highs in the mid-70s. Thursday night through Friday night. Mostly clear. Lows around 50. Highs in the mid-70s. For Saturday. Sunny. Highs in the upper 70s. Saturday night. Mostly clear. Lows in the mid-50s. For Sunday. Partly cloudy. Highs in the upper 70s. Sunday night and Columbus Day. Partly cloudy with a 20% chance of showers. Lows in the upper 50s. Highs in the upper 70s. Now here is the hazardous weather outlook for central Indiana. For the period through tonight. No hazardous weather is expected at this time. And now the extended outlook for the period Tuesday through Sunday. No hazardous weather is expected at this time. Spotter information statement. Spotter activation is not anticipated. The 14-day outlook for Tuesday, October 13th through Monday, October 19th, calls for temperatures to be above normal and precipitation to be near normal. Normal highs for the period are around 65 degrees, and normal lows are around 45. The normal precipitation total for the 7 days is around 0.70 inches. At 3 p.m. at Indianapolis, it was sunny. The temperature was 70 degrees, the dew point 40, and the relative humidity 33%. The wind was northeast at 12 miles an hour. The barometric pressure was 30.24 inches and falling. Around central Indiana, it was sunny, with a temperature of 68 at Muncie, 69 at Zionsville, 68 at Eagle Creek Air Park, and 70 at Shelbyville. Elsewhere across Indiana, skies ranged from sunny to mostly sunny. It was 66 at South Bend, 67 at Fort Wayne, and 70 at Lafayette. Terre Haute reported 71, Bloomington reported 69, and Evansville reported 75. Just outside Indiana, skies ranged from sunny to mostly sunny. It was 68 at Chicago, 70 at Champaign, and 67 at Dayton. St. Louis reported 74, Cincinnati reported 70, and Louisville reported 74. Once again, at Indianapolis, it was 70 degrees with sunny skies. This is NOAA All Hazards Radio KEC 74 in Indianapolis. Now a look at your forecast for Indianapolis and central Indiana. Tonight, clear. Lows in the mid-40s. Northeast winds around 5 miles an hour. For Tuesday, sunny. Highs in the lower 70s. South winds around 5 miles an hour. Tuesday night, clear. Lows in the lower 50s. South winds around 5 miles an hour. For Wednesday, mostly sunny. Highs in the lower 80s. Southwest winds 5 to 10 miles an hour with gusts up to 20 miles an hour. Once again, the forecast for tonight. Clear. Lows in the mid-40s. Northeast winds around 5 miles an hour. Taking a look at the 3 through 7 day forecast for Indianapolis and central Indiana. Wednesday night. Clear. Lows in the mid-50s. Northwest winds around 5 miles an hour. For Thursday, sunny. Highs in the mid-70s. Thursday night through Friday night, mostly clear. Lows around 50. Highs in the mid-70s. For Saturday, sunny. Highs in the upper 70s. Saturday night, mostly clear. Lows in the mid-50s. For Sunday, partly cloudy. Highs in the upper 70s. Sunday night and Columbus Day. Partly cloudy with a 20%

Falls, Indiana. Skies ranged from sunny to mostly sunny. It was 66 at South Bend, 67 at Fort Wayne, and 70 at Lafayette. Terre Haute reported 71, Bloomington reported 69, and Evansville reported 75. Just outside Indiana, skies ranged from sunny to mostly sunny. It was 68 at Chicago, 70 at Champaign, and 67 at Dayton. St. Louis reported 74, Cincinnati reported 70, and Louisville reported 74. Once again, at Indianapolis, it was 70 degrees with sunny skies. This is NOAA All Hazards Radio KEC 74 in Indianapolis. Now a look at your forecast for Indianapolis and central Indiana. Tonight, clear. Lows in the mid-40s. Northeast winds around 5 miles an hour. For Tuesday, sunny. Highs in the lower 70s. South winds around 5 miles an hour. Tuesday night, clear. Lows in the lower 50s. South winds around 5 miles an hour. For Wednesday, mostly sunny. Highs in the lower 80s. Southwest winds 5 to 10 miles an hour with gusts up to 20 miles an hour. Once again, the forecast for tonight. Clear. Lows in the mid-40s. Northeast winds around 5 miles an hour. Taking a look at the 3 through 7 day forecast for Indianapolis and central Indiana. Wednesday night. Clear. Lows in the mid-50s. Northwest winds around 5 miles an hour. For Thursday, sunny. Highs in the mid-70s. Thursday night through Friday night, mostly clear. Lows around 50. Highs in the mid-70s. For Saturday, sunny. Highs in the upper 70s. Saturday night, mostly clear. Lows in the mid-50s. For Sunday, partly cloudy. Highs in the upper 70s. Sunday night and Columbus Day, partly cloudy with a 20% chance of showers. Lows in the upper 50s. Highs in the upper 70s. The 14-day outlook for Tuesday, October 13th through Monday, October 19th, calls for temperatures to be above normal and precipitation to be near normal. Normal highs for the period are around 65 degrees, and normal lows are around 45. The normal precipitation total for the 7 days is around 0.70 inches. At 3 p.m. at Indianapolis, it was sunny. The temperature was 70 degrees, the dew point 40, and the relative humidity 33%. The wind was northeast at 12 miles an hour. The barometric pressure was 30.24 inches and falling. Around central Indiana, it was sunny, with a temperature of 68 at Muncie, 69 at Zionsville, 68 at Eagle Creek Airpark, and 70 at Shelbyville. Elsewhere across Indiana, skies ranged from sunny to mostly sunny. It was 66 at South Bend, 67 at Fort Wayne, and 70 at Lafayette. Terre Haute reported 71, Bloomington reported 69, and Evansville reported 75. Just outside Indiana, skies ranged from sunny to mostly sunny. It was 68 at Chicago, 70 at Champaign, and 67 at Dayton. St. Louis reported 74, Cincinnati reported 70, and Louisville reported 74. Once again, at Indianapolis, it was 70 degrees with sunny skies. The current time is 4:08 p.m. Eastern Daylight Time. All Hazards Radio KEC 74 in Indianapolis. Now a look at your forecast for Indianapolis and central Indiana. Tonight, clear. Lows in the mid-40s. Northeast winds around 5 miles an hour. For Tuesday, sunny. Highs in the lower 70s. South winds around 5 miles an hour. Tuesday night, clear. Lows in the lower 50s. South winds around 5 miles an hour. For Wednesday, mostly sunny. Highs in the lower 80s. Southwest winds 5 to 10 miles an hour with gusts up to 20 miles an hour. Once again, the forecast for tonight. Clear. Lows in the mid-40s. Northeast winds around 5 miles an hour.

taking a look at the 3-7 day forecast for Indianapolis and central Indiana. Wednesday night, clear. Lows in the mid-50s. Northwest winds around 5 miles an hour. For Thursday, sunny. Highs in the mid-70s. Thursday night through Friday night, mostly clear. Lows around 50. Highs in the mid-70s. For Saturday, sunny. Highs in the upper 70s. Saturday night, mostly clear. Lows in the mid-50s. For Sunday, partly cloudy. Highs in the upper 70s. Sunday night in Columbus Day, partly cloudy with a 20% chance of showers. Lows in the upper 50s. Highs in the upper 70s. The 14-day outlook for Tuesday, October 13th through Monday, October 19th, calls for temperatures to be above normal and precipitation to be near normal. Normal highs for the period are around 65 degrees, and normal lows are around 45. The normal precipitation total for the 7 days is around 0.70 inches. At 3 p.m. at Indianapolis, it was sunny. The temperature was 70 degrees, the dew point 40, and the relative humidity 33%. The wind was northeast at 12 miles an hour. The barometric pressure was 30.24 inches and falling. Around central Indiana, it was sunny, with a temperature of 68 at Muncie, 69 at Zionsville, 68 at Eagle Creek Airpark, and 70 at Shelbyville. Elsewhere across Indiana, skies ranged from sunny to mostly sunny. It was 66 at South Bend, 67 at Fort Wayne, and 70 at Lafayette. Terre Haute reported 71, Bloomington reported 69, and Evansville reported 5. Just outside Indiana, skies ranged from sunny to mostly sunny. It was 68 at Chicago, 70 at Champaign, and 67 at Dayton. St. Louis reported 74, Cincinnati reported 70, and Louisville reported 74. Once again, at Indianapolis, it was 70 degrees with sunny skies. At 4 p.m., at Indianapolis, it was sunny. The temperature was 70 degrees, the dew point 40, and the relative humidity 33%. The wind was 5 miles an hour. The barometric pressure was 30.22 inches and falling. Around central Indiana, it was sunny, with a temperature of 69 at Muncie, 69 at Zionsville, 69 at Eagle Creek Airpark, and 71 at Shelbyville. Elsewhere across Indiana, skies ranged from sunny to mostly sunny. It was 66 at South Bend, 67 at Fort Wayne, and 71 at Lafayette. Terre Haute reported 72, Bloomington reported 70, and Evansville reported 76. Just outside Indiana, skies ranged from sunny to mostly sunny. It was 67 at Chicago, 73 at Champaign, and 67 at Dayton. St. Louis reported 75, Cincinnati reported 70, and Louisville reported 74. Once again, at Indianapolis, it was 70 degrees with sunny skies. This is NOAA All Hazards Radio KEC 74 in Indianapolis. And now a look at your forecast for Indianapolis and central Indiana. Tonight, clear. Lows in the mid-40s. Northeast winds around 5 miles an hour. For Tuesday, sunny. Highs in the lower 70s. South winds around 5 miles an hour. Tuesday night, clear. Lows in the lower 50s. South winds around 5 miles an hour. For Wednesday, mostly sunny. Highs in the lower 80s. Southwest winds 5 to 10 miles an hour with gusts up to 20 miles an hour. Once again, the forecast for tonight. Clear. Lows in the mid-40s. Northeast winds around 5 miles an hour. Taking a look at the 3-7 day forecast for Indianapolis and central Indiana. Wednesday night. Clear. Lows in the mid-50s. Northwest winds around 5 miles an hour. For Thursday, sunny. Highs in the mid-70s. Thursday night through Friday night, mostly clear. Lows around 50. Highs in the mid-70s. For Saturday,

highs in the upper 70s. Saturday night, mostly clear. Lows in the mid-50s. For Sunday, partly cloudy. Highs in the upper 70s. Sunday night and Columbus Day, partly cloudy with a 20% chance of showers. Lows in the upper 50s. Highs in the upper 70s. The 8 to 14 day outlook for Tuesday, October 13th through Monday, October 19th, calls for temperatures to be above normal and precipitation to be near normal. Normal highs for the period are around 65 degrees, and normal lows are around 45. The normal precipitation total for the 7 days is around 0.70 inches. At 4 p.m. at Indianapolis, it was sunny. The temperature was 70 degrees, the dew point 40, and the relative humidity 33%. The wind was 5 miles an hour. The barometric pressure was 30.22 inches and falling. Around central Indiana, it was sunny, with a temperature of 69 at Muncie, 69 at Zionsville, 69 at Eagle Creek Airport, and 71 at Shelbyville. Elsewhere across Indiana, skies ranged from sunny to mostly sunny. It was 66 at South Bend, 67 at Fort Wayne, and 71 at Lafayette. Terre Haute reported 72, Bloomington reported 70, and Evansville reported 76. Just outside Indiana, skies ranged from sunny to mostly sunny. It was 67 at Chicago, 73 at Champaign, and 67 at Dayton. St. Louis reported 75, Cincinnati reported 70, and Louisville reported 74. Once again, at Indianapolis, it was 70 degrees with sunny skies. This is NOAA All Hazards Radio KEC 74 in Indianapolis. And now a look at your forecast for Indianapolis and central Indiana. Tonight, clear. Lows in the mid-40s. Northeast winds around 5 miles an hour. For Tuesday, sunny. Highs in the lower 70s. South winds around 5 miles an hour. Tuesday night, clear. Lows in the lower 50s. South winds around 5 miles an hour. For Wednesday, mostly sunny. Highs in the lower 80s. Southwest winds 5 to 10 miles an hour with gusts up to 20 miles an hour. Once again, the forecast for tonight. Clear. Lows in the mid-40s. Northeast winds around 5 miles an hour. Taking a look at the 3 through 7 day forecast for Indianapolis and central Indiana. Wednesday night. Clear. Lows in the mid-50s. Northwest winds around 5 miles an hour. For Thursday, sunny. Highs in the mid-70s. Thursday night through Friday night, mostly clear. Lows around 50. Highs in the mid-70s. For Saturday, sunny. Highs in the upper 70s. Saturday night, mostly clear. Lows in the mid-50s. For Sunday, partly cloudy. Highs in the upper 70s. Sunday night and Columbus Day. Partly cloudy with a 20% chance of showers. Lows in the upper 50s. Highs in the upper 70s. The 8 to 14 day outlook for Tuesday, October 13th through Monday, October 19th calls for temperatures to be above normal and precipitation to be near normal. Normal highs for the period are around 65 degrees and normal lows are around 45. The normal precipitation total for the 7 days is around 0.70 inches. At 4 p.m. at Indianapolis, it was sunny. The temperature was 70 degrees, the dew point 40, and the relative humidity 33%. The wind was north at 5 miles an hour. The barometric pressure was 30.22 inches and falling. Around central Indiana, it was sunny, with a temperature of 69 at Muncie, 69 at Zionsville, 69 at Eagle Creek Airport, and 71 at Shelbyville. Elsewhere across Indiana, skies ranged from sunny to mostly sunny. It was 66 at South Bend, 67 at Fort Wayne, and 71 at Lafayette. Terre Haute reported 72, Bloomington reported 70, and Evansville reported 76. Just outside Indiana, skies ranged from sunny to mostly sunny. It was 66.

77 at Chicago, 73 at Champaign, and 67 at Dayton. St. Louis reported 75, Cincinnati reported 70, and Louisville reported 74. Once again, at Indianapolis, it was 70 degrees with sunny skies. Now here is the hazardous weather outlook for central Indiana. For the period through tonight, no hazardous weather is expected at this time. And now the extended outlook for the period Tuesday through Sunday. No hazardous weather is expected at this time. Spotter information statement, spotter activation is not anticipated. This is NOAA All Hazards Radio KEC 74 in Indianapolis. Now a look at your forecast for Indianapolis and central Indiana. Tonight, clear. Lows in the mid-40s. Northeast winds around 5 miles an hour. For Tuesday, sunny. Highs in the lower 70s. South winds around 5 miles an hour. Tuesday night, clear. Lows in the lower 50s. South winds around 5 miles an hour. For Wednesday, mostly sunny. Highs in the lower 80s. Southwest winds 5 to 10 miles an hour with gusts up to 20 miles an hour. Once again, the forecast for tonight. Clear. Lows in the mid-40s. Northeast winds around 5 miles an hour. Taking a look at the 3 through 7 day forecast for Indianapolis and central Indiana. Wednesday night. Clear. Lows in the mid-50s. Northwest winds around 5 miles an hour. For Thursday, sunny. Highs in the mid-70s. Thursday night through Friday night, mostly clear. Lows around 50. Highs in the mid-70s. For Saturday, sunny. Highs in the upper 70s. Saturday night, mostly clear. Lows in the mid-50s. For Sunday, partly cloudy. Highs in the upper 70s. Sunday night and Columbus Day, partly cloudy with a 20% chance of showers. Lows in the upper 50s. Highs in the upper 70s. The 8 to 14 day outlook for Tuesday, October 13th through Monday, October 19th, calls for temperatures to be above normal and precipitation to be near normal. Normal highs for the period are around 65 degrees and normal lows are around 45. The normal precipitation total for the 7 days is around 0.70 inches. At 4 p.m. at Indianapolis, it was sunny. The temperature was 70 degrees, the dew point 40, and the relative humidity 33%. The wind was north at 5 miles an hour. The barometric pressure was 30.22 inches and falling. Around central Indiana, it was sunny, with a temperature of 69 at Muncie, 69 at Zionsville, 69 at Eagle Creek Air Park, and 71 at Shelbyville. Elsewhere across Indiana, skies ranged from sunny to mostly sunny. It was 66 at South Bend, 67 at Fort Wayne, and 71 at Lafayette. Terre Haute reported 72, Bloomington reported 70, and Evansville reported 76. Just outside Indiana, skies ranged from sunny to mostly sunny. It was 67 at Chicago, 73 at Champaign, and 67 at Dayton. St. Louis reported 75, Cincinnati reported 70, and Louisville reported 74. Once again, at Indianapolis, it was 70 degrees with sunny skies. The current time is 4:23 p.m. Eastern Daylight Time. This is NOAA All Hazards Radio KEC 74 in Indianapolis. Now a look at your forecast for Indianapolis and central Indiana. Tonight, clear. Lows in the mid-40s. Northeast winds around 5 miles an hour. For Tuesday, sunny. Highs in the lower 70s. South winds around 5 miles an hour. Tuesday night, clear. Lows in the lower 50s. South winds around 5 miles an hour. For Wednesday, mostly sunny. Highs in the lower 80s. Southwest winds 5 to 10 miles an hour with gusts up to 20 miles an hour. Once again, the forecast for tonight. Clear. Lows in the mid-40s.
northeast winds around 5 miles an hour. Taking a look at the 3-7 day forecast for Indianapolis and central Indiana. Wednesday night, clear. Lows in the mid-50s. Northwest winds around 5 miles an hour. For Thursday, sunny. Highs in the mid-70s. Thursday night through Friday night, mostly clear. Lows around 50. Highs in the mid-70s. For Saturday, sunny. Highs in the upper 70s. Saturday night, mostly clear. Lows in the mid-50s. For Sunday, partly cloudy. Highs in the upper 70s. Sunday night in Columbus Day, partly cloudy with a 20% chance of showers. Lows in the upper 50s. Highs in the upper 70s. Look for Tuesday, October 13th through Monday, October 19th, calls for temperatures to be above normal and precipitation to be near normal. Normal highs for the period are around 65 degrees and normal lows are around 45. The normal precipitation total for the 7 days is around 0.70 inches. At 4 p.m. at Indianapolis, it was sunny. The temperature was 70 degrees. The dew point 40, and the relative humidity 33%. The wind was north at 5 miles an hour. The barometric pressure was 30.22 inches and falling. Around central Indiana, it was sunny, with a temperature of 69 at Muncie, 69 at Zionsville, 69 at Eagle Creek Airpark, and 71 at Shelbyville. Elsewhere across Indiana, skies ranged from sunny to mostly sunny. It was 66 at South Bend, 67 at Fort Wayne, and 71 at Lafayette. Terre Haute reported 72, Bloomington reported 70, and Evansville reported 76. Just outside Indiana, skies ranged from sunny to mostly sunny. It was 67 at Chicago, 73 at Champaign, and 67 at Dayton. St. Louis reported 75, Cincinnati reported 70, and Louisville reported 74. Once again, at Indianapolis, it was 70 degrees with sunny skies. This is NOAA All Hazards Radio KEC 74 in Indianapolis. Now a look at your forecast for Indianapolis and central Indiana. Tonight, clear. Lows in the mid-40s. Northeast winds around 5 miles an hour. For Tuesday, sunny. Highs in the lower 70s. South winds around 5 miles an hour. Tuesday night, clear. Lows in the lower 50s. South winds around 5 miles an hour. For Wednesday, mostly sunny. Highs in the lower 80s. Southwest winds 5 to 10 miles an hour with gusts up to 20 miles an hour. Once again, the forecast for tonight. Clear. Lows in the mid-40s. Northeast winds around 5 miles an hour. Taking a look at the 3-7 day forecast for Indianapolis and central Indiana. Wednesday night. Clear. Lows in the mid-50s. Northwest winds around 5 miles an hour. For Thursday. Sunny. Highs in the mid-70s. Thursday night through Friday night. Mostly clear. Lows around 50. Highs in the mid-70s. For Saturday, sunny. Highs in the upper 70s. Saturday night, mostly clear. Lows in the mid-50s. For Sunday, partly cloudy. Highs in the upper 70s. Sunday night in Columbus Day, partly cloudy with a 20% chance of showers. Lows in the upper 50s. Highs in the upper 70s. The 8-14 day outlook for Tuesday, October 13th through Monday, October 19th, calls for temperatures to be above normal and precipitation to be near normal. Normal highs for the period are around 65 degrees and normal lows are around 45. The normal precipitation total for the 7 days is around 0.70 inches. At 4 p.m. at Indianapolis, it was sunny. The temperature was 70 degrees. The dew point 40, and the relative humidity 33%. The wind was north at 5 miles an hour. The barometric pressure was 30.22 inches and falling.
around central Indiana. It was sunny.

with a temperature of 69 at Muncie, 69 at Zionsville, 69 at Eagle Creek Air Park, and 71 at Shelbyville. Elsewhere across Indiana, skies ranged from sunny to mostly sunny. It was 66 at South Bend, 67 at Fort Wayne, and 71 at Lafayette. Terre Haute reported 72, Bloomington reported 70, and Evansville reported 76. Just outside Indiana, skies ranged from sunny to mostly sunny. It was 67 at Chicago, 73 at Champaign, and 67 at Dayton. St. Louis reported 75, Cincinnati reported 70, and Louisville reported 74. Once again, at Indianapolis, it was 70 degrees with sunny skies. This is NOAA All Hazards Radio KEC 74 in Indianapolis. Now a look at your forecast for Indianapolis and central Indiana. Tonight, clear. Lows in the mid-40s. Northeast winds around 5 miles an hour. For Tuesday, sunny. Highs in the lower 70s. South winds around 5 miles an hour. Tuesday night, clear. Lows in the lower 50s. South winds around 5 miles an hour. For Wednesday, mostly sunny. Highs in the lower 80s. Southwest winds 5 to 10 miles an hour with gusts up to 20 miles an hour. Once again, the forecast for tonight. Clear. Lows in the mid-40s. Northeast winds around 5 miles an hour. Taking a look at the 3 through 7 day forecast for Indianapolis and central Indiana. Wednesday night. Clear. Lows in the mid-50s. Northwest winds around 5 miles an hour. For Thursday. Sunny. Highs in the mid-70s. Thursday night through Friday night. Mostly clear. Lows around 50. Highs in the mid-70s. For Saturday. Sunny. Highs in the upper 70s. Saturday night. Mostly clear. Lows in the mid-50s. For Sunday. Partly cloudy. Highs in the upper 70s. Sunday night and Columbus Day. Partly cloudy with a 20% chance of showers. Lows in the upper 50s. Highs in the upper 70s. The 8 to 14 day outlook for Tuesday, October 13th through Monday, October 19th calls for temperatures to be above normal and precipitation to be near normal. Normal highs for the period are around 65 degrees and normal lows are around 45. The normal precipitation total for the 7 days is around 0.70 inches. At 4 p.m. at Indianapolis, it was sunny. The temperature was 70 degrees, the dew point 40, and the relative humidity 33%. The wind was north at 5 miles an hour. The barometric pressure was 30.22 inches and falling. Around central Indiana, it was sunny, with a temperature of 69 at Muncie, 69 at Zionsville, 69 at Eagle Creek Air Park, and 71 at Shelbyville. Elsewhere across Indiana, skies ranged from sunny to mostly sunny. It was 66 at South Bend, 67 at Fort Wayne, and 71 at Lafayette. Terre Haute reported 72, Bloomington reported 70, and Evansville reported 76. Just outside Indiana, skies ranged from sunny to mostly sunny. It was 67, reported 70, and Evansville reported 76. Just outside Indiana, skies ranged from sunny to mostly sunny. It was 67 at Chicago, 73 at Champaign, and 67 at Dayton. St. Louis reported 75, Cincinnati reported 70, and Louisville reported 74. Once again, at Indianapolis, it was 70 degrees with sunny skies. This is NOAA All Hazards Radio KEC 74 in Indianapolis. Now a look at your forecast for Indianapolis and central Indiana. Tonight, clear. Lows in the mid-40s. Northeast winds around 5 miles an hour. For Tuesday, sunny. Highs in the lower 70s. South winds around 5 miles an hour. Tuesday night, clear. Lows in the lower 50s. South winds around 5 miles an hour. For Wednesday, mostly sunny. Highs in the lower 80s. Southwest

Winds 5 to 10 miles an hour with gusts up to 20 miles an hour. Once again, the forecast for tonight. Clear. Lows in the mid-40s. Northeast winds around 5 miles an hour. Taking a look at the 3 through 7 day forecast for Indianapolis and central Indiana. Wednesday night. Clear. Lows in the mid-50s. Northwest winds around 5 miles an hour. For Thursday, sunny, highs in the mid-70s, Thursday night through Friday night, mostly clear, lows around 50, highs in the mid-70s. For Saturday, sunny, highs in the upper 70s, Saturday night, mostly clear, lows in the mid-50s. For Sunday, partly cloudy, highs in the upper 70s. Sunday night in Columbus Day, partly cloudy with a 20% chance of showers. Lows in the upper 50s, highs in the upper 70s. The 8 to 14 day outlook for Tuesday, October 13th through Monday, October 19th, calls for temperatures to be above normal and precipitation to be near normal. Normal highs for the period are around 65 degrees and normal lows are around 45. The normal precipitation total for the 7 days is around 0.70 inches. At 4 p.m. at Indianapolis, it was sunny. The temperature was 70 degrees, the dew point 40, and the relative humidity 33%. The wind was 5 miles an hour. The barometric pressure was 30.22 inches and falling. Around central Indiana, it was sunny, with a temperature of 69 at Muncie, 69 at Zionsville, 69 at Eagle Creek Airpark, and 71 at Shelbyville. Elsewhere across Indiana, skies ranged from sunny to mostly sunny. It was 66 at South Bend, 67 at Fort Wayne, and 71 at Lafayette. Terre Haute reported 72, Bloomington reported 70, and Evansville reported 76. Just outside Indiana, skies ranged from sunny to mostly sunny. It was 67 at Chicago, 73 at Champaign, and 67 at Dayton. St. Louis reported 75, Cincinnati reported 70, and Louisville reported 74. Once again, at Indianapolis, it was 70 degrees with sunny skies. This is NOAA All Hazards Radio KEC 74 in Indianapolis. Now a look at your forecast for Indianapolis and central Indiana. Tonight, clear. Lows in the mid-40s. Northeast winds around 5 miles an hour. For Tuesday, sunny. Highs in the lower 70s. South winds around 5 miles an hour. Tuesday night, clear. Lows in the lower 50s. South winds around 5 miles an hour. For Wednesday, mostly sunny. Highs in the lower 80s. Southwest winds 5 to 10 miles an hour with gusts up to 20 miles an hour. Once again, the forecast for tonight. Clear. Lows in the mid-40s. Northeast winds around 5 miles an hour. Taking a look at the 3 through 7 day forecast for Indianapolis and central Indiana. Wednesday night. Clear. Lows in the mid-50s. Northwest winds around 5 miles an hour. For Thursday, sunny. Highs in the mid-70s. Thursday night through Friday night, mostly clear. Lows around 50. Highs in the mid-70s. For Saturday, sunny. Highs in the upper 70s. Saturday night, mostly clear. Lows in the mid-50s. For Sunday, partly cloudy. Highs in the upper 70s. Sunday night in Columbus Day. Partly cloudy with a 20% chance of showers. Lows in the upper 50s. Highs in the upper 70s. Time is 4:38 p.m. Eastern Daylight Time. The 8 to 14 day outlook for Tuesday, October 13th through Monday, October 19th, calls for temperatures to be above normal and precipitation to be near normal. Normal highs for the period are around 65 degrees, and normal lows are around 45. The normal precipitation total for the 7 days is around 0.70 inches. Here is the

hazardous weather outlook for central Indiana. For the period through tonight, no hazardous weather is expected at this time. And now the extended outlook for the period Tuesday through Sunday. No hazardous weather is expected at this time. Spotter information statement. Spotter activation is not anticipated. At 4 p.m. at Indianapolis, it was sunny. The temperature was 70 degrees, the dew point 40, and the relative humidity 33%. The wind was north at 5 miles an hour. The barometric pressure was 30.22 inches and falling. Around central Indiana, it was sunny, with a temperature of 69 at Muncie, 69 at Zionsville, 69 at Eagle Creek Airpark, and 71 at Shelbyville. Elsewhere across Indiana, skies ranged from sunny to mostly sunny. It was 66 at South Bend, 67 at Fort Wayne, and 71 at Lafayette. Terre Haute reported 72, Bloomington reported 70, and Evansville reported 76. Just outside Indiana, skies ranged from sunny to mostly sunny. It was 67 at Chicago, 73 at Champaign, and 67 at Dayton. St. Louis reported 75, Cincinnati reported 70, and Louisville reported 74. Once again, at Indianapolis, it was 70 degrees with sunny skies. This is NOAA All Hazards Radio KEC 74 in Indianapolis. Now a look at your forecast for Indianapolis and central Indiana. Tonight, clear. Lows in the mid-40s. Northeast winds around 5 miles an hour. For Tuesday, sunny. Highs in the lower 70s. South winds around 5 miles an hour. Tuesday night, clear. Lows in the lower 50s. South winds around 5 miles an hour. For Wednesday, mostly sunny. Highs in the lower 80s. Southwest winds 5 to 10 miles an hour with gusts up to 20 miles an hour. Once again, the forecast for tonight. Clear. Lows in the mid-40s. Northeast winds around 5 miles an hour. Taking a look at the 3 through 7 day forecast for Indianapolis and central Indiana. Wednesday night. Clear. Lows in the mid-50s. Northwest winds around 5 miles an hour. For Thursday. Sunny. Highs in the mid-70s. Thursday night through Friday night. Mostly clear. Lows around 50. Highs in the mid-70s. For Saturday. Sunny. Highs in the upper 70s. Saturday night. Mostly clear. Lows in the mid-50s. For Sunday. Partly cloudy. Highs in the upper 70s. Sunday night and Columbus Day. Partly cloudy with a 20% chance of showers. Lows in the upper 50s. Highs in the upper 70s. The 8 to 14 day outlook for Tuesday, October 13th through Monday, October 19th calls for temperatures to be above normal and precipitation to be near normal. Normal highs for the period are around 65 degrees and normal lows are around 45. The normal precipitation total for the 7 days is around 0.70 inches. At 4 p.m. at Indianapolis, it was sunny. The temperature was 70 degrees, the dew point 40, and the relative humidity 33%. The wind was north at 5 miles an hour. The barometric pressure was 30.22 inches and falling. Around central Indiana, it was sunny, with a temperature of 69 at Muncie, 69 at Zionsville, 69 at Eagle Creek Airpark, and 71 at Shelbyville. Elsewhere across Indiana, skies ranged from sunny to mostly sunny. It was 66 at South Bend, 67 at Fort Wayne, and 71 at Lafayette. Terre Haute reported 72, Bloomington reported 70, and Evansville reported 76. Just outside Indiana, skies ranged from sunny to mostly sunny. It was 67 at Chicago, 73 at Champaign, and 67 at Dayton. St. Louis reported 75, Cincinnati reported 70, and Louisville reported 74. Once again, at Indianapolis, it was 70 degrees with sunny skies. This is NOAA All Hazards Radio KEC 74 in Indianapolis. Now a look at your forecast for Indianapolis and central

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Now a look at your forecast for Indianapolis and central Indiana. Tonight, clear. Lows in the mid-40s. Northeast winds around 5 miles an hour. For Tuesday, sunny. Highs in the lower 70s. South winds around 5 miles an hour. Tuesday night, clear. Lows in the lower 50s. South winds around 5 miles an hour. For Wednesday, mostly sunny. Highs in the lower 80s. Southwest winds 5 to 10 miles an hour with gusts up to 20 miles an hour. Once again, the forecast for tonight. Clear. Lows in the mid-40s. Northeast winds around 5 miles an hour. Taking a look at the 3 through 7 day forecast for Indianapolis and central Indiana. Wednesday night. Clear. Lows in the mid-50s. Northwest winds around 5 miles an hour. For Thursday. Sunny. Highs in the mid-70s. Thursday night through Friday night. Mostly clear. Lows around 50. Highs in the mid-70s. For Saturday. Sunny. Highs in the upper 70s. Saturday night. Mostly clear. Lows in the mid-50s. For Sunday. Partly cloudy. Highs in the upper 70s. Sunday night in Columbus Day. Partly cloudy with a 20% chance of showers. Lows in the upper 50s. Highs in the upper 70s. The 8 to 14 day outlook for Tuesday, October 13th through Monday, October 19th calls for temperatures to be above normal and precipitation to be near normal. Normal highs for the period are around 65 degrees and normal lows are around 45. The normal precipitation total for the 7 days is around 0.70 inches. At 4 p.m. at Indianapolis, it was sunny. The temperature was 70 degrees, the dew point 40, and the relative humidity 33%. The wind was north at 5 miles an hour. The barometric pressure was 30.22 inches and falling. Around central Indiana, it was sunny, with a temperature of 69 at Muncie, 69 at Zionsville, 69 at Eagle Creek Airpark, and 71 at Shelbyville. Elsewhere across Indiana, skies ranged from sunny to mostly sunny. It was 66 at South Bend, 67 at Fort Wayne, and 71 at Lafayette. Terre Haute reported 72, Bloomington reported 70, and Evansville reported 76. Just outside Indiana, skies ranged from sunny to mostly sunny. It was 67 at Chicago, 73 at Champaign, and 67 at Dayton. St. Louis reported 75, Cincinnati reported 70, and Louisville reported 74. Once again, at Indianapolis, it was 70 degrees with sunny skies. This is NOAA All Hazards, Radio KEC 74 in Indianapolis. Now a look at your forecast for Indianapolis and central Indiana. Tonight, clear. Lows in the mid-40s. Northeast winds around 5 miles an hour. For Tuesday, sunny. Highs in the lower 70s. South winds around 5 miles an hour. Tuesday night, clear. Lows in the lower 50s. South winds around 5 miles an hour. For Wednesday, mostly sunny. Highs in the lower 80s. Southwest winds 5 to 10 miles an hour with gusts up to 20 miles an hour. Once again, the forecast for tonight. Clear. Lows in the mid-40s. Northeast winds around 5 miles an hour. Taking a look at the 3 through 7 day forecast for Indianapolis and central Indiana. Wednesday night. Clear. Lows in the mid-50s. Northwest winds around 5 miles an hour. For Thursday, sunny. Highs in the mid-70s. Thursday night through Friday night. Mostly clear. Lows around 50. Highs in the mid-70s. For Saturday, sunny. Highs in the upper 70s. Saturday night. Mostly clear. Lows in the mid-50s. For Sunday, partly cloudy. Highs in the upper 70s.

Sunday night in Columbus, Dave. Partly cloudy with a 20% chance of showers. Lows in the upper 50s. Highs in the upper 70s. Now here is the hazardous weather outlook for central Indiana. For the period through tonight, no hazardous weather is expected at this time. And now the extended outlook for the period Tuesday through Sunday. No hazardous weather is expected at this time. Spotter information statement. Spotter activation is not anticipated. The 8 to 14 day outlook for Tuesday, October 13th through Monday, October 19th calls for temperatures to be above normal and precipitation to be near normal. Normal highs for the period are around 65 degrees and normal lows are around 45. The normal precipitation total for the 7 days is around 0.70 inches. At 4 p.m. at Indianapolis, it was sunny. The temperature was 70 degrees, the dew point 40, and the relative humidity 33%. The wind was north at 5 miles an hour. The barometric pressure was 30.22 inches and falling. Around central Indiana, it was sunny, with a temperature of 69 at Muncie, 69 at Zionsville, 69 at Eagle Creek Airpark, and 71 at Shelbyville. Elsewhere across Indiana, skies ranged from sunny to mostly sunny. It was 66 at South Bend, 67 at Fort Wayne, and 71 at Lafayette. Terre Haute reported 72, Bloomington reported 70, and Evansville reported 76. Just outside Indiana, skies ranged from sunny to mostly sunny. It was 67 at Chicago, 73 at Champaign, and 67 at Dayton. St. Louis reported 75, Cincinnati reported 70, and Louisville reported 74. Once again, at Indianapolis, it was 70 degrees with sunny skies. This is NOAA All Hazards Radio KEC 74 in Indianapolis. Now a look at your forecast for Indianapolis and central Indiana. Tonight, clear. Lows in the mid-40s. Northeast winds around 5 miles an hour. For Tuesday, sunny. Highs in the lower 70s. South winds around 5 miles an hour. Tuesday night, clear. Lows in the lower 50s. South winds around 5 miles an hour. For Wednesday, mostly sunny. Highs in the lower 80s. Southwest winds 5 to 10 miles an hour with gusts up to 20 miles an hour. Once again, the forecast for tonight. Clear. Lows in the mid-40s. Northeast winds around 5 miles an hour. Taking a look at the 3 through 7 day forecast for Indianapolis and central Indiana. Wednesday night. Clear. Lows in the mid-50s. Northwest winds around 5 miles an hour. For Thursday. Sunny. Highs in the mid-70s. Thursday night through Friday night. Mostly clear. Lows around 50. Highs in the mid-70s. For Saturday. Sunny. Highs in the upper 70s. Saturday night. Mostly clear. Lows in the mid-50s. For Sunday. Partly cloudy. Highs in the upper 70s. Sunday night in Columbus, Dave. Partly cloudy with a 20% chance of showers. Lows in the upper 50s. Highs in the upper 70s. The 14-day outlook for Tuesday, October 13th through Monday, October 19th calls for temperatures to be above normal and precipitation to be near normal. Normal highs for the period are around 65 degrees and normal lows are around 45. The normal precipitation total for the 7 days is around 0.70 inches. At 4 p.m., Indianapolis, it was sunny. The temperature was 70 degrees, the dew point 40, and the relative humidity 33%. The wind was north at 5 miles an hour. The barometric pressure was 30.22 inches and falling. Around central Indiana, it was sunny, with a temperature of 69 at Muncie, 69 at Zionsville, 69 at Eagle Creek Airpark, and 71 at Shelbyville. Elsewhere across Indiana, skies ranged from sunny to mostly sunny. It was 66 at South Bend, 67 at Fort Wayne, and 71 at Lafayette. Terre Haute reported 72, Bloomington reported

lows in the lower 50s. South winds around 5 miles an hour. For Wednesday, mostly sunny. Highs in the lower 80s. Southwest winds 5 to 10 miles an hour with gusts up to 20 miles an hour. Once again, the forecast for tonight. Clear. Lows in the mid-40s. Northeast winds around 5 miles an hour. Taking a look at the 3-7 day forecast for Indianapolis and central Indiana. Wednesday night. Clear. Lows in the mid-50s. Northwest winds around 5 miles an hour. For Thursday. Sunny. Highs in the mid-70s. Thursday night through Friday night. Mostly clear. Lows around 50. Highs in the mid-70s. For Saturday. Sunny. Highs in the upper 70s. Saturday night. Mostly clear. Lows in the mid-50s. For Sunday. Partly cloudy. Highs in the upper 70s. Sunday night in Columbus Day. Partly cloudy with a 20% chance of showers. Lows in the upper 50s. Highs in the upper 70s. The 14-day outlook for Tuesday, October 13th through Monday, October 19th, calls for temperatures to be above normal and precipitation to be near normal. Normal highs for the period are around 65 degrees, and normal lows are around 45. The normal precipitation total for the 7 days is around 0.70 inches. At 4 p.m. at Indianapolis, it was sunny. The temperature was 70 degrees, the dew point 40, and the relative humidity 33%. The wind was north at 5 miles an hour. The barometric pressure was 30.22 inches and falling. Around central Indiana, it was sunny, with a temperature of 69 at Muncie, 69 at Zionsville, 69 at Eagle Creek Airpark, and 71 at Shelbyville. Elsewhere across Indiana, skies ranged from sunny to mostly sunny. It was 66 at South Bend, 67 at Fort Wayne, and 71 at Lafayette. Terre Haute reported 72, Bloomington reported 70, and Evansville reported 76. Just outside Indiana, skies ranged from sunny to mostly sunny. It was 67 at Chicago, 73 at Champaign, and 67 at Dayton. St. Louis reported 75, Cincinnati reported 70, and Louisville reported 74. Once again, at Indianapolis, it was 70 degrees with sunny skies. This is NOAA All Hazards Radio KEC 74 in Indianapolis. The current time is 5:08 p.m. Eastern Daylight Time. And now a look at your forecast for Indianapolis and central Indiana. Tonight, clear. Lows in the mid-40s. Northeast winds around 5 miles an hour. For Tuesday, sunny. Highs in the lower 70s. South winds around 5 miles an hour. Tuesday night, clear. Lows in the lower 50s. South winds around 5 miles an hour. For Wednesday, mostly sunny. Highs in the lower 80s. Southwest winds 5 to 10 miles an hour with gusts up to 20 miles an hour. Once again, the forecast for tonight. Clear. Lows in the mid-40s. Northeast winds around 5 miles an hour. Taking a look at the 3-7 day forecast for Indianapolis and central Indiana. Wednesday night. Clear. Lows in the mid-50s. Northwest winds around 5 miles an hour. For Thursday. Sunny. Highs in the mid-70s. Thursday night through Friday night. Mostly clear. Lows around 50. Highs in the mid-70s. For Saturday. Sunny. Highs in the upper 70s. Saturday night. Mostly clear. Lows in the mid-50s. For Sunday. Partly cloudy. Highs in the upper 70s. Sunday night in Columbus Day. Partly cloudy with a 20% chance of showers. Lows in the upper 50s. Highs in the upper 70s. The 8-14 day outlook for Tuesday, October 13th through Monday, October 19th, calls for temperatures to be above normal and precipitation to be near normal. Normal highs for the period.

around 65 degrees, and normal lows are around 45. The normal precipitation total for the 7 days is around 0.70 inches. At 4 p.m., at Indianapolis, it was sunny. The temperature was 70 degrees, the dew point 40, and the relative humidity 33%. The wind was north at 5 miles an hour. The barometric pressure was 30.22 inches and falling. Around central Indiana, it was sunny, with a temperature of 69 at Muncie, 69 at Zionsville, 69 at Eagle Creek Airpark, and 71 at Shelbyville. Elsewhere across Indiana, skies ranged from sunny to mostly sunny. It was 66 at South Bend, 67 at Fort Wayne, and 71 at Lafayette. Terre Haute reported 72, Bloomington reported 70, and Evansville reported 76. Just outside Indiana, skies ranged from sunny to mostly sunny. It was 67 at Chicago, 73 at Champaign, and 67 at Dayton. St. Louis reported 75, Cincinnati reported 70, and Louisville reported 74. Once again, at Indianapolis, it was 70 degrees with sunny skies. At 5 p.m., at Indianapolis, it was sunny. The temperature was 70 degrees, the dew point 40, and the relative humidity 33%. The wind was east at 6 miles an hour. The barometric pressure was 30.20 inches and falling. Around central Indiana, it was sunny, with a temperature of 69 at Anderson, 69 at Muncie, 69 at Zionsville, 70 at Eagle Creek Airpark, and 71 at Shelbyville. Elsewhere across Indiana, skies ranged from sunny to mostly sunny. It was 65 at South Bend, 66 at Fort Wayne, and 70 at Lafayette. Terre Haute reported 71, Bloomington reported 71, and Evansville reported 75. Just outside Indiana, skies ranged from sunny to mostly sunny. It was 65 at Chicago, 72 at Champaign, and 67 at Dayton. St. Louis reported 75, Cincinnati reported 70, and Louisville reported 74. Once again, at Indianapolis, it was 70 degrees with sunny skies. This is All Hazards Radio KEC 74 in Indianapolis. Now a look at your forecast for Indianapolis and central Indiana. Tonight, clear. Lows in the mid-40s. Northeast winds around 5 miles an hour. For Tuesday, sunny. Highs in the lower 70s. South winds around 5 miles an hour. Tuesday night, clear. Lows in the lower 50s. South winds around 5 miles an hour. For Wednesday, mostly sunny. Highs in the lower 80s. Southwest winds 5 to 10 miles an hour with gusts up to 20 miles an hour. Once again, the forecast for tonight. Clear. Lows in the mid-40s. Northeast winds around 5 miles an hour. Taking a look at the 3 through 7 day forecast for Indianapolis and central Indiana. Wednesday night. Clear. Lows in the mid-50s. Northwest winds around 5 miles an hour. For Thursday. Sunny. Highs in the mid-70s. Thursday night through Friday night. Mostly clear. Lows around 50. Highs in the mid-70s. For Saturday. Sunny. Highs in the upper 70s. Saturday night. Mostly clear. Lows in the mid-50s. For Sunday. Partly cloudy. Highs in the upper 70s. Sunday night and Columbus Day. Partly cloudy with a 20% chance of showers. Lows in the upper 50s. Highs in the upper 70s. The 8 to 14 day outlook for Tuesday, October 13th through Monday, October 19th calls for temperatures to be above normal and precipitation to be near normal. Normal highs for the period are around 65 degrees and normal lows are around 45. The normal precipitation total for the 7 days is around 0.70 inches. At 5 p.m., at Indianapolis, it was sunny. The temperature was 70 degrees, the dew point 40, and the relative humidity 33%. The wind was east at 6 miles an hour. The barometric pressure was 30.20 inches and falling. Around central Indiana, it

was sunny with a temperature of 69 at Anderson, 69 at Muncie, 69 at Zionsville, 70 at Eagle Creek Airpark, and 71 at Shelbyville. Elsewhere across Indiana, skies ranged from sunny to mostly sunny. It was 65 at South Bend, 66 at Fort Wayne, and 70 at Lafayette. Terre Haute reported 71, Bloomington reported 71, and Evansville reported 75. Just outside Indiana, skies ranged from sunny to mostly sunny. It was 65 at Chicago, 72 at Champaign, and 67 at Dayton. St. Louis reported 75, Cincinnati reported 70, and Louisville reported 74. Once again, at Indianapolis, it was 70 degrees with sunny skies. This is NOAA All Hazards Radio KEC 74 in Indianapolis. Now a look at your forecast for Indianapolis and central Indiana. Tonight, clear. Lows in the mid-40s. Northeast winds around 5 miles an hour. For Tuesday, sunny. Highs in the lower 70s. South winds around 5 miles an hour. Tuesday night, clear. Lows in the lower 50s. South winds around 5 miles an hour. For Wednesday, mostly sunny. Highs in the lower 80s. Southwest winds 5 to 10 miles an hour with gusts up to 20 miles an hour. Once again, the forecast for tonight. Clear. Lows in the mid-40s. Northeast winds around 5 miles an hour. Taking a look at the 3 through 7 day forecast for Indianapolis and central Indiana. Wednesday night. Clear. Lows in the mid-50s. Northwest winds around 5 miles an hour. For Thursday. Sunny. Highs in the mid-70s. Thursday night through Friday night. Mostly clear. Lows around 50. Highs in the mid-70s. For Saturday. Sunny. Highs in the upper 70s. Saturday night. Mostly clear. Lows in the mid-50s. For Sunday. Partly cloudy. Highs in the upper 70s. Sunday night and Columbus Day. Partly cloudy with a 20% chance of showers. Lows in the upper 50s. Highs in the upper 70s. The 14-day outlook for Tuesday, October 13th through Monday, October 19th, calls for temperatures to be above normal and precipitation to be near normal. Normal highs for the period are around 65 degrees, and normal lows are around 45. The normal precipitation total for the 7 days is around 0.70 inches. At 5 p.m., at Indianapolis, it was sunny. The temperature was 70 degrees, the dew point 40, and the relative humidity 33%. The wind was east at 6 miles an hour. The barometric pressure was 30.20 inches and falling. Around central Indiana, it was sunny, with a temperature of 69 at Anderson, 69 at Muncie, 69 at Zionsville, 70 at Eagle Creek Airpark, and 71 at Shelbyville. Elsewhere across Indiana, skies ranged from sunny to mostly sunny. It was 65 at South Bend, 66 at Fort Wayne, and 70 at Lafayette. Terre Haute reported 71, Bloomington reported 71, and Evansville reported 75. Just outside Indiana, skies ranged from sunny to mostly sunny. It was 65 at Chicago, 72 at Champaign, and 67 at Dayton. St. Louis reported 75, Cincinnati reported 70, and Louisville reported 74. Once again, at Indianapolis, it was 70 degrees with sunny skies. Now here is the hazardous weather outlook for central Indiana. For the period through tonight, no hazardous weather is expected at this time. And now the extended outlook for the period Tuesday through Sunday. No hazardous weather is expected at this time. Spotter information statement. Spotter activation is not anticipated. 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Now a look at your forecast for Indianapolis and central Indiana. Tonight, clear. Lows in the mid-40s. Northeast winds around 5 miles an hour. For Tuesday, sunny. Highs in the lower 70s. South winds around 5 miles

Maurer. Tuesday night. Clear. Lows in the lower 50s. South winds around 5 miles an hour. For Wednesday, mostly sunny. Highs in the lower 80s. Southwest winds 5 to 10 miles an hour with gusts up to 20 miles an hour. Once again, the forecast for tonight. Clear. Lows in the mid 40s. Northeast winds around 5 miles an hour. Taking a look at the 3-7 day forecast for Indianapolis and central Indiana. Wednesday night. Clear. Lows in the mid 50s. Northwest winds around 5 miles an hour. For Thursday. Sunny. Highs in the mid 70s. Thursday night through Friday night. Mostly clear. Lows around 50. Highs in the mid 70s. For Saturday. Sunny. Highs in the upper 70s. Saturday night. Mostly clear. Lows in the mid 50s. For Sunday. Partly cloudy. Highs in the upper 70s. Sunday night in Columbus Day. Partly cloudy with a 20% chance of showers. Lows in the upper 50s. Highs in the upper 70s. The 14-day outlook for Tuesday, October 13th through Monday, October 19th, calls for temperatures to be above normal and precipitation to be near normal. Normal highs for the period are around 65 degrees, and normal lows are around 45. The normal precipitation total for the 7 days is around 0.70 inches. At 5 p.m., at Indianapolis, it was sunny. The temperature was 70 degrees, the dew point 40, and the relative humidity 33%. The wind was east at 6 miles an hour. The barometric pressure was 30.20 inches and falling. Around central Indiana, it was sunny, with a temperature of 69 at Anderson, 69 at Muncie, 69 at Zionsville, 70 at Eagle Creek Airpark, and 71 at Shelbyville. Elsewhere across Indiana, skies ranged from sunny to mostly sunny. It was 65 at South Bend, 66 at Fort Wayne, and 70 at Lafayette. Terre Haute reported 71, Bloomington reported 71, and Evansville reported 75. Just outside Indiana, skies ranged from sunny to mostly sunny. It was 65 at Chicago, 72 at Champaign, and 67 at Dayton. St. Louis reported 75, Cincinnati reported 70, and Louisville reported 74. Once again, at Indianapolis, it was 70 degrees with sunny skies. The current time is 5:23 p.m. Eastern Daylight Time. This is All Hazards Radio KEC 74 in Indianapolis. Now a look at your forecast for Indianapolis and central Indiana. Tonight, clear. Lows in the mid-40s. Northeast winds around 5 miles an hour. For Tuesday, sunny. Highs in the lower 70s. South winds around 5 miles an hour. Tuesday night, clear. Lows in the lower 50s. South winds around 5 miles an hour. For Wednesday, mostly sunny. Highs in the lower 80s. Southwest winds 5 to 10 miles an hour with gusts up to 20 miles an hour. Once again, the forecast for tonight. Clear. Lows in the mid-40s. Northeast winds around 5 miles an hour. Taking a look at the 3-7 day forecast for Indianapolis and central Indiana. Wednesday night. Clear. Lows in the mid-50s. Northwest winds around 5 miles an hour. For Thursday, sunny. Highs in the mid-70s. Thursday night through Friday night, mostly clear. Lows around 50. Highs in the mid-70s. For Saturday, sunny. Highs in the upper 70s. Saturday night, mostly clear. Lows in the mid-50s. For Sunday, partly cloudy. Highs in the upper 70s. Sunday night in Columbus Day. Partly cloudy with a 20% chance of showers. Lows in the upper 50s. Highs in the upper 70s. The 8-14 day outlook for Tuesday, October 13th through Monday, October 19th, calls for temperatures

be above normal, and precipitation to be near normal. Normal highs for the period are around 65 degrees, and normal lows are around 45. The normal precipitation total for the 7 days is around 0.70 inches. At 5 p.m., at Indianapolis, it was sunny. The temperature was 70 degrees, the dew point 40, and the relative humidity 33%. The wind was east at 6 miles an hour. The barometric pressure was 30.20 inches and falling. Around central Indiana, it was sunny, with a temperature of 69 at Anderson, 69 at Muncie, 69 at Zionsville, 70 at Eagle Creek Airpark, and 71 at Shelbyville. Elsewhere across Indiana, skies ranged from sunny to mostly sunny. It was 65 at South Bend, 66 at Fort Wayne, and 70 at Lafayette. Terre Haute reported 71, Bloomington reported 71, and Evansville reported 75. Just outside Indiana, skies ranged from sunny to mostly sunny. It was 65 at Chicago, 72 at Champaign, and 67 at Dayton. St. Louis reported 75, Cincinnati reported 70, and Louisville reported 74. Once again, at Indianapolis, it was 70 degrees with sunny skies. This is NOAA All Hazards Radio KEC 74 in Indianapolis. Now a look at your forecast for Indianapolis and central Indiana. Tonight, clear. Lows in the mid-40s. Northeast winds around 5 miles an hour. For Tuesday, sunny. Highs in the lower 70s. South winds around 5 miles an hour. Tuesday night, clear. Lows in the lower 50s. South winds around 5 miles an hour. For Wednesday, mostly sunny. Highs in the lower 80s. Southwest winds 5 to 10 miles an hour with gusts up to 20 miles an hour. Once again, the forecast for tonight. Clear. Lows in the mid-40s. Northeast winds around 5 miles an hour. Taking a look at the 3 through 7 day forecast for Indianapolis and central Indiana. Wednesday night. Clear. Lows in the mid-50s. Northwest winds around 5 miles an hour. For Thursday, sunny. Highs in the mid-70s. Thursday night through Friday night, mostly clear. Lows around 50. Highs in the mid-70s. For Saturday, sunny. Highs in the upper 70s. Saturday night, mostly clear. Lows in the mid-50s. For Sunday, partly cloudy. Highs in the upper 70s. Sunday night and Columbus Day, partly cloudy with a 20% chance of showers. Lows in the upper 50s. Highs in the upper 70s. Look for Tuesday, October 13th through Monday, October 19th, calls for temperatures to be above normal and precipitation to be near normal. Normal highs for the period are around 65 degrees and normal lows are around 45. The normal precipitation total for the 7 days is around 0.70 inches. At 5 p.m., at Indianapolis, it was sunny. The temperature was 70 degrees, the dew point 40, and the relative humidity 33%. The wind was east at 6 miles an hour. The barometric pressure was 30.20 inches and falling. Around central Indiana, it was sunny, with a temperature of 69 at Anderson, 69 at Muncie, 69 at Zionsville, 70 at Eagle Creek Airpark, and 71 at Shelbyville. Elsewhere across Indiana, skies ranged from sunny to mostly sunny. It was 65 at South Bend, 66 at Fort Wayne, and 70 at Lafayette. Terre Haute reported 71, Bloomington reported 71, and Evansville reported 75. Just outside Indiana, skies ranged from sunny to mostly sunny. It was 65 at Chicago, 72 at Champaign, and 67 at Dayton. St. Louis reported 75, Cincinnati reported 70, and Louisville reported 74. Once again, at Indianapolis, it was 70 degrees with sunny skies. This is NOAA All Hazards Radio KEC 74 in Indianapolis. Now a look at your forecast for Indianapolis and central Indiana. Tonight, clear.

the mid-40s. Northeast winds around 5 miles an hour. For Tuesday, sunny. Highs in the lower 70s. South winds around 5 miles an hour. Tuesday night, clear. Lows in the lower 50s. South winds around 5 miles an hour. For Wednesday, mostly sunny. Highs in the lower 80s. Southwest winds 5 to 10 miles an hour with gusts up to 20 miles an hour. Once again, the forecast for tonight. Clear. Lows in the mid-40s. Northeast winds around 5 miles an hour. Taking a look at the 3 through 7 day forecast for Indianapolis and central Indiana. Wednesday night. Clear. Lows in the mid-50s. Northwest winds around 5 miles an hour. For Thursday. Sunny. Highs in the mid-70s. Thursday night through Friday night. Mostly clear. Lows around 50. Highs in the mid-70s. For Saturday. Sunny. Highs in the upper 70s. Saturday night. Mostly clear. Lows in the mid-50s. For Sunday. Partly cloudy. Highs in the upper 70s. Sunday night and Columbus Day. Partly cloudy with a 20% chance of showers. Lows in the upper 50s. Highs in the upper 70s. The 8 to 14 day outlook for Tuesday, October 13th through Monday, October 19th calls for temperatures to be above normal and precipitation to be near normal. Normal highs for the period are around 65 degrees and normal lows are around 45. The normal precipitation total for the 7 days is around 0.70 inches. At 5 p.m. at Indianapolis, it was sunny. The temperature was 70 degrees, the dew point 40, and the relative humidity 33%. The wind was east at 6 miles an hour. The barometric pressure was 30.20 inches and falling. Around central Indiana, it was sunny, with a temperature of 69 at Anderson, 69 at Muncie, 69 at Zionsville, 70 at Eagle Creek Airpark, and 71 at Shelbyville. Elsewhere across Indiana, skies ranged from sunny to mostly sunny. It was 65 at South Bend, 66 at Fort Wayne, and 70 at Lafayette. Terre Haute reported 71, Bloomington reported 71, and Evansville reported 75. Just outside Indiana, skies ranged from sunny to mostly sunny. It was 65 at Chicago, 72 at Champaign, and 67 at Dayton. St. Louis reported 75, Cincinnati reported 70, and Louisville reported 74. Once again, at Indianapolis, it was 70 degrees with sunny skies. This is NOAA All Hazards Radio KEC 74 in Indianapolis. Now a look at your forecast. It was 70 degrees with sunny skies. This is NOAA All Hazards Radio KEC 74 in Indianapolis. Now a look at your forecast for Indianapolis and central Indiana. Tonight, clear. Lows in the mid-40s. Northeast winds around 5 miles an hour. For Tuesday, sunny. Highs in the lower 70s. South winds around 5 miles an hour. Tuesday night, clear. Lows in the lower 50s. South winds around 5 miles an hour. For Wednesday, mostly sunny. Highs in the lower 80s. Southwest winds 5 to 10 miles an hour with gusts up to 20 miles an hour. Once again, the forecast for tonight. Clear. Lows in the mid-40s. Northeast winds around 5 miles an hour. Taking a look at the 3 through 7 day forecast for Indianapolis and central Indiana. Wednesday night. Clear. Lows in the mid-50s. Northwest winds around 5 miles an hour. For Thursday. Sunny. Highs in the mid-70s. Thursday night through Friday night. Mostly clear. Lows around 50. Highs in the mid-70s. For Saturday. Sunny. Highs in the upper 70s. Saturday night. Mostly clear. Lows in the mid-50s. For Sunday. Partly cloudy. Highs in the upper 70s. Sunday.

Tonight in Columbus Day, partly cloudy with a 20% chance of showers. Lows in the upper 50s. Highs in the upper 70s. 14-day outlook for Tuesday, October 13th through Monday, October 19th, calls for temperatures to be above normal and precipitation to be near normal. Normal highs for the period are around 65 degrees, and normal lows are around 45. The normal precipitation total for the 7 days is around 0.70 inches. At 5 p.m., at Indianapolis, it was sunny. The temperature was 70 degrees, the dew point 40, and the relative humidity 33%. The wind was east at 6 miles an hour. The barometric pressure was 30.20 inches and falling. Around central Indiana, it was sunny, with a temperature of 69 at Anderson, 69 at Muncie, 69 at Zionsville, 70 at Eagle Creek Airpark, and 71 at Shelbyville. Elsewhere across Indiana, skies ranged from sunny to mostly sunny. It was 65 at South Bend, 66 at Fort Wayne, and 70 at Lafayette. Terre Haute reported 71, Bloomington reported 71, and Evansville reported 75. Just outside Indiana, skies ranged from sunny to mostly sunny. It was 65 at Chicago, 72 at Champaign, and 67 at Dayton. St. Louis reported 75, Cincinnati reported 70, and Louisville reported 74. Once again, at Indianapolis, it was 70 degrees with sunny skies. This is NOAA All Hazards Radio KEC 74 in Indianapolis. Now a look at your forecast for Indianapolis and central Indiana. Tonight, clear. Lows in the mid-40s. Northeast winds around 5 miles an hour. For Tuesday, sunny. Highs in the lower 70s. South winds around 5 miles an hour. Tuesday night, clear. Lows in the lower 50s. South winds around 5 miles an hour. For Wednesday, mostly sunny. Highs in the lower 80s. Southwest winds 5 to 10 miles an hour with gusts up to 20 miles an hour. Once again, the forecast for tonight. Clear. Lows in the mid-40s. Northeast winds around 5 miles an hour. Taking a look at the 3 through 7 day forecast for Indianapolis and central Indiana. Wednesday night. Clear. Lows in the mid-50s. Northwest winds around 5 miles an hour. For Thursday, sunny. Highs in the mid-70s. Thursday night through Friday night, mostly clear. Lows around 50. Highs in the mid-70s. For Saturday, sunny. Highs in the upper 70s. Saturday night, mostly clear. Lows in the mid-50s. For Sunday, partly cloudy. Highs in the upper 70s. Sunday night in Columbus Day, partly cloudy with a 20% chance of showers. Lows in the upper 50s. Highs in the upper 70s. Current time is 5:38 p.m. Eastern Daylight Time. The 8 to 14 day outlook for Tuesday, October 13th through Monday, October 19th, calls for temperatures to be above normal and precipitation to be near normal. Normal highs for the period are around 65 degrees, and normal lows are around 45. The normal precipitation total for the 7 days is around 0.70 inches. At 5 p.m., at Indianapolis, it was sunny. The temperature was 70 degrees, the dew point 40, and the relative humidity 33%. The wind was east at 6 miles an hour. The barometric pressure was 30.20 inches and falling. Around central Indiana, it was sunny, with a temperature of 69 at Anderson, 69 at Muncie, 69 at Zionsville, 70 at Eagle Creek Airpark, and 71 at Shelbyville. Elsewhere across Indiana, skies ranged from sunny to mostly sunny. It was 65 at South Bend, 66 at Fort Wayne, and 70 at Lafayette. Terre Haute reported 71, Bloomington reported 71, and Evansville reported 75. Just outside Indiana, skies ranged from sunny to mostly sunny. It was 65 at Chicago, 72 at Champaign, and 67 at Dayton.
St. Louis reported 75, Cincinnati reported 70, and Louisville reported 74. Once again, at Indianapolis it was 70 degrees with sunny skies. Now here is the hazardous weather outlook for central Indiana. For the period through tonight, no hazardous weather is expected at this time. And now the extended outlook for the period Tuesday through Sunday. No hazardous weather is expected at this time. Spotter information statement. Spotter activation is not anticipated. 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Now a look at your forecast for Indianapolis and central Indiana. Tonight, clear. Lows in the mid-40s. Northeast winds around 5 miles an hour. For Tuesday, sunny. Highs in the lower 70s. South winds around 5 miles an hour. Tuesday night, clear. Lows in the lower 50s. South winds around 5 miles an hour. For Wednesday, mostly sunny. Highs in the lower 80s. Southwest winds 5 to 10 miles an hour with gusts up to 20 miles an hour. Once again, the forecast for tonight. Clear. Lows in the mid-40s. Northeast winds around 5 miles an hour. Taking a look at the 3 through 7 day forecast for Indianapolis and central Indiana. Wednesday night. Clear. Lows in the mid-50s. Northwest winds around 5 miles an hour. For Thursday. Sunny. Highs in the mid-70s. Thursday night through Friday night. Mostly clear. Lows around 50. Highs in the mid-70s. For Saturday. Sunny. Highs in the upper 70s. Saturday night. Mostly clear. Lows in the mid-50s. For Sunday. Partly cloudy. Highs in the upper 70s. Sunday night and Columbus Day. Partly cloudy with a 20% chance of showers. Lows in the upper 50s. Highs in the upper 70s. 14-day outlook for Tuesday, October 13th through Monday, October 19th calls for temperatures to be above normal and precipitation to be near normal. Normal highs for the period are around 65 degrees and normal lows are around 45. The normal precipitation total for the 7 days is around 0.70 inches. At 5 p.m. at Indianapolis, it was sunny. The temperature was 70 degrees, the dew point 40, and the relative humidity 33%. The wind was east at 6 miles an hour. The barometric pressure was 30.20 inches and falling. Around central Indiana, it was sunny, with a temperature of 69 at Anderson, 69 at Muncie, 69 at Zionsville, 70 at Eagle Creek Airpark, and 71 at Shelbyville. Elsewhere across Indiana, skies ranged from sunny to mostly sunny. It was 65 at South Bend, 66 at Fort Wayne, and 70 at Lafayette. Terre Haute reported 71, Bloomington reported 71, and Evansville reported 75. Just outside Indiana, skies ranged from sunny to mostly sunny. It was 65 at Chicago, 72 at Champaign, and 67 at Dayton. St. Louis reported 75, Cincinnati reported 70, and Louisville reported 74. Once again, at Indianapolis it was 70 degrees with sunny skies. This is NOAA All Hazards Radio KEC 74 in Indianapolis. Now a look at your forecast for Indianapolis and central Indiana. Tonight, clear. Lows in the mid-40s. Northeast winds around 5 miles an hour. For Tuesday, sunny. Highs in the lower 70s. South winds around 5 miles an hour. Tuesday night, clear. Lows in the lower 50s. South winds around 5 miles an hour. For Wednesday, mostly sunny. Highs in the lower 80s. Southwest winds 5 to 10 miles an hour with gusts up to 20 miles an hour. Once again, the forecast for tonight. Clear. Lows in the mid-40s. Northeast winds around 5 miles an hour. Taking a look at the 3 through 7 day forecast for Indianapolis and central Indiana. Wednesday night.
clear. Lows in the mid-50s.

taking a look at the 3-7 day forecast for Indianapolis and central Indiana. Wednesday night, clear. Lows in the mid-50s. Northwest winds around 5 miles an hour. For Thursday, sunny. Highs in the mid-70s. Thursday night through Friday night, mostly clear. Lows around 50. Highs in the mid-70s. For Saturday, sunny. Highs in the upper 70s. Saturday night, mostly clear. Lows in the mid. Sunday, partly cloudy. Highs in the upper 70s. Sunday night in Columbus Day, partly cloudy with a 20% chance of showers. Lows in the upper 50s. Highs in the upper 70s. Look for Tuesday, October 13th through Monday, October 19th, calls for temperatures to be above normal and precipitation to be near normal. Normal highs for the period are around 65 degrees, and normal lows are around 45. The normal precipitation total for the 7 days is around 0.70 inches. At 5 p.m., at Indianapolis, it was sunny. The temperature was 70 degrees, the dew point 40, and the relative humidity 33%. The wind was east at 6 miles an hour. The barometric pressure was 30.20 inches and falling. Around central Indiana, it was sunny, with a temperature of 69 at Anderson, 69 at Muncie, 69 at Zionsville, 70 at Eagle Creek Airpark, and 71 at Shelbyville. Elsewhere across Indiana, skies ranged from sunny to mostly sunny. It was 65 at South Bend, 66 at Fort Wayne, and 70 at Lafayette. Terre Haute reported 71, Bloomington reported 71, and Evansville reported 75. Just outside Indiana, skies ranged from sunny to mostly sunny. It was 65 at Chicago, 72 at Champaign, and 67 at Dayton. St. Louis reported 75, Cincinnati reported 70, and Louisville reported 74. Once again, at Indianapolis, it was 70 degrees with sunny skies. This is NOAA All Hazards Radio KEC 74 in Indianapolis. And now a look at your forecast for Indianapolis and central Indiana. Tonight, clear. Lows in the mid-40s. Northeast winds around 5 miles an hour. For Tuesday, sunny. Highs in the lower 70s. South winds around 5 miles an hour. Tuesday night, clear. Lows in the lower 50s. South winds around 5 miles an hour. For Wednesday, mostly sunny. Highs in the lower 80s. Southwest winds 5 to 10 miles an hour with gusts up to 20 miles an hour. Once again, the forecast for tonight. Clear. Lows in the mid-40s. Northeast winds around 5 miles an hour. Taking a look at the 3-7 day forecast for Indianapolis and central Indiana. Wednesday night. Clear. Lows in the mid-50s. Northwest winds around 5 miles an hour. For Thursday, sunny. Highs in the mid-70s. Thursday night through Friday night, mostly clear. Lows around 50. Highs in the mid-70s. For Saturday, sunny. Highs in the upper 70s. Saturday night, mostly clear. Lows in the mid-50s. For Sunday, partly cloudy. Highs in the upper 70s. Sunday night in Columbus Day. Partly cloudy with a 20% chance of showers. Lows in the upper 50s. Highs in the upper 70s. Now here is the hazardous weather outlook for central Indiana. For the period through tonight, no hazardous weather is expected at this time. The extended outlook for the period Tuesday through Sunday. No hazardous weather is expected at this time. Spotter information statement. Spotter activation is not anticipated. The 14-day outlook for Tuesday, October 13th through Monday, October 19th, calls for temperatures to be above normal and precipitation to be near normal. Normal highs for the period are around 65 degrees, and normal lows are around 45. The normal precipitation total for the 7

days is around 0.70 inches. At 5 p.m. at Indianapolis, it was sunny. The temperature was 70 degrees, the dew point 40, and the relative humidity 33%. The wind was east at 6 miles an hour. The barometric pressure was 30.20 inches and falling. Around central Indiana, it was sunny, with a temperature of 69 at Anderson, 69 at Muncie, 69 at Zionsville, 70 at Eagle Creek Airpark, and 71 at Shelbyville. Elsewhere across Indiana, skies ranged from sunny to mostly sunny. It was 65 at South Bend, 66 at Fort Wayne, and 70 at Lafayette. Terre Haute reported 71, Bloomington reported 71, and Evansville reported 75. Just outside Indiana, skies ranged from sunny to mostly sunny. It was 65 at Chicago, 72 at Champaign, and 67 at Dayton. St. Louis reported 75, Cincinnati reported 70, and Louisville reported 74. Once again, at Indianapolis, it was 70 degrees with sunny skies. This is NOAA All Hazards Radio KEC 74 in Indianapolis. Now a look at your forecast for Indianapolis and central Indiana. Tonight, clear. Lows in the mid-40s. Northeast winds around 5 miles an hour. For Tuesday, sunny. Highs in the lower 70s. South winds around 5 miles an hour. Tuesday night, clear. Lows in the lower 50s. South winds around 5 miles an hour. For Wednesday, mostly sunny. Highs in the lower 80s. Southwest winds 5 to 10 miles an hour with gusts up to 20 miles an hour. Once again, the forecast for tonight. Clear. Lows in the mid-40s. Northeast winds around 5 miles an hour. Taking a look at the 3 through 7 day forecast for Indianapolis and central Indiana. Wednesday night. Clear. Lows in the mid-50s. Northwest winds around 5 miles an hour. For Thursday. Sunny. Highs in the mid-70s. Thursday night through Friday night. Mostly clear. Lows around 50. Highs in the mid-70s. For Saturday. Sunny. Highs in the upper 70s. Saturday night. Mostly clear. Lows in the mid-50s. For Sunday. Partly cloudy. Highs in the upper 70s. Sunday night and Columbus Day. Partly cloudy with a 20% chance of showers. Lows in the upper 50s. Highs in the upper 70s. The 8 to 14 day outlook for Tuesday, October 13th through Monday, October 19th calls for temperatures to be above normal and precipitation to be near normal. Normal highs for the period are around 65 degrees and normal lows are around 45. The normal precipitation total for the 7 days is around 0.70 inches. At 5 p.m. at Indianapolis, it was sunny. The temperature was 70 degrees, the dew point 40, and the relative humidity 33%. The wind was east at 6 miles an hour. The barometric pressure was 30.20 inches and falling. Around central Indiana, it was sunny, with a temperature of 69 at Anderson, 69 at Muncie, 69 at Zionsville, 70 at Eagle Creek Airpark, and 71 at Shelbyville. Elsewhere across Indiana, skies ranged from sunny to mostly sunny. It was 65 at South Bend, 66 at Fort Wayne, and 70 at Lafayette. Terre Haute reported 71, Bloomington reported 71, and Evansville reported 75. Just outside Indiana, skies ranged from sunny to mostly sunny. It was 65 at Chicago, 72 at Champaign, and 67 at Dayton. St. Louis reported 75, Cincinnati reported 70, and Louisville reported 74. Once again, at Indianapolis, it was 70 degrees with sunny skies. This is NOAA All Hazards Radio KEC 74 in Indianapolis. And now a look at your forecast for Indianapolis and central Indiana. Tonight, clear. Lows in the mid-40s. Northeast winds around 5 miles an hour. For Tuesday, sunny. Highs in the lower 70s. South winds around 5 miles.

Saturday, sunny, highs in the upper 70s. Saturday night, mostly clear, lows in the mid 50s. For Sunday, partly cloudy, highs in the upper 70s. Sunday night in Columbus Day, partly cloudy with a 20% chance of showers, lows in the upper 50s, highs in the upper 70s. 14-day outlook for Tuesday, October 13th through Monday, October 19th, calls for temperatures to be above normal and precipitation to be near normal. Normal highs for the period are around 65 degrees, and normal lows are around 45. The normal precipitation total for the 7 days is around 0.70 inches. At 5 p.m. at Indianapolis, it was sunny. The temperature was 70 degrees, the dew point 40, and the relative humidity 33%. The wind was east at 6 miles an hour. The barometric pressure was 30.20 inches and falling. Around central Indiana, it was sunny, with a temperature of 69 at Anderson, 69 at Muncie, 69 at Zionsville, 70 at Eagle Creek Airpark, and 71 at Shelbyville. Elsewhere across Indiana, skies ranged from sunny to mostly sunny. It was 65 at South Bend, 66 at Fort Wayne, and 70 at Lafayette. Terre Haute reported 71, Bloomington reported 71, and Evansville reported 75. Just outside Indiana, skies ranged from sunny to mostly sunny. It was 65 at Chicago, 72 at Champaign, and 67 at Dayton. St. Louis reported 75, Cincinnati reported 70, and Louisville reported 74. Once again, at Indianapolis, it was 70 degrees with sunny skies. This is NOAA All Hazards Radio KEC 74 in Indianapolis. Now a look at your forecast for Indianapolis and central Indiana. Tonight, clear. Lows in the mid-40s. Northeast winds around 5 miles an hour. For Tuesday, sunny. Highs in the lower 70s. South winds around 5 miles an hour. Tuesday night, clear. Lows in the lower 50s. South winds around 5 miles an hour. For Wednesday, mostly sunny. Highs in the lower 80s. Southwest winds 5 to 10 miles an hour with gusts up to 20 miles an hour. Once again, the forecast for tonight. Clear. Lows in the mid-40s. Northeast winds around 5 miles an hour. The current time is 6:08 p.m. Eastern Daylight Time. Taking a look at the 3 through 7 day forecast for Indianapolis and central Indiana. Wednesday night, clear. Lows in the mid-50s. Northwest winds around 5 miles an hour. For Thursday, sunny. Highs in the mid-70s. Thursday night through Friday night, mostly clear. Lows around 50. Highs in the mid-70s. For Saturday, sunny. Highs in the upper 70s. Saturday night, mostly clear. Lows in the mid-50s. For Sunday, partly cloudy. Highs in the upper 70s. Sunday night in Columbus Day, partly cloudy with a 20% chance of showers. Lows in the upper 50s. Highs in the upper 70s. The 8 to 14 day outlook for Tuesday, October 13th through Monday, October 19th, calls for temperatures to be above normal and precipitation to be near normal. Normal highs for the period are around 65 degrees, and normal lows are around 45. The normal precipitation total for the 7 days is around 0.70 inches. At 5 p.m., at Indianapolis, it was sunny. The temperature was 70 degrees, the dew point 40, and the relative humidity 33%. The wind was east at 6 miles an hour. The barometric pressure was 30.20 inches and falling. Around central Indiana, it was sunny, with a temperature of 69 at Anderson, 69 at Muncie, 69 at Zionsville, 70 at Eagle Creek Airpark, and 71 at Shelbyville. Elsewhere across Indiana, skies ranged from sunny to mostly sunny. It was 65 at South Bend, 66 at Fort Wayne, and 70 at Lafayette. Terre Haute reported 71, Bloomington reported 70.

71, and Evansville reported 75. Just outside Indiana, skies ranged from sunny to mostly sunny. It was 65 at Chicago, 72 at Champaign, and 67 at Dayton. St. Louis reported 75, Cincinnati reported 70, and Louisville reported 74. Once again, at Indianapolis, it was 70 degrees with sunny skies. At 6 p.m., at Indianapolis, it was sunny. The temperature was 70 degrees, the dew point 40, and the relative humidity 33%. The wind was calm. The barometric pressure was 30.20 inches and steady. Around central Indiana, it was sunny, with a temperature of 68 at Anderson, 68 at Muncie, 68 at Zionsville, 70 at Eagle Creek Airpark, and 70 at Shelbyville. Elsewhere across Indiana, it was sunny. It was 63 at South Bend, 65 at Fort Wayne, and 70 at Lafayette. Terre Haute reported 71, Bloomington reported 69, and Evansville reported 74. Just outside Indiana, skies ranged from sunny to mostly sunny. It was 64 at Chicago, 72 at Champaign, and 66 at Dayton. St. Louis reported 75, Cincinnati reported 69, and Louisville reported 73. Once again, at Indianapolis, it was 70 degrees with sunny skies. This is NOAA All Hazards Radio KEC 74 in Indianapolis. Now a look at your forecast for Indianapolis and central Indiana. Tonight, clear. Lows in the mid-40s. Northeast winds around 5 miles an hour. For Tuesday, sunny. Highs in the lower 70s. South winds around 5 miles an hour. Tuesday night, clear. Lows in the lower 50s. South winds around 5 miles an hour. For Wednesday, mostly sunny. Highs in the lower 80s. Southwest winds 5 to 10 miles an hour with gusts up to 20 miles an hour. Once again, the forecast for tonight. Clear. Lows in the mid-40s. Northeast winds around 5 miles an hour. And now a look at your forecast for Indianapolis and central Indiana. Tonight, clear. Lows in the mid-40s. East winds around 5 miles an hour. For Tuesday, sunny. Highs in the lower 70s. South winds around 5 miles an hour. Tuesday night, clear. Lows in the lower 50s. South winds around 5 miles an hour. For Wednesday, mostly sunny. Highs in the lower 80s. Southwest winds 5 to 10 miles an hour with gusts up to 20 miles an hour. Once again, the forecast for tonight. Clear. Lows in the mid-40s. East winds around 5 miles an hour. Taking a look at the 3 through 7 day forecast for Indianapolis and central Indiana. Wednesday night. Clear. Lows in the mid-50s. Northwest winds around 5 miles an hour. For Thursday. Sunny. Highs in the mid-70s. Thursday night through Friday night. Mostly clear. Lows around 50. Highs in the mid-70s. For Saturday. Sunny. Highs in the upper 70s. Saturday night. Mostly clear. Lows in the mid-50s. For Sunday. Partly cloudy. Highs in the upper 70s. Sunday night and Columbus Day. Partly cloudy with a 20% chance of showers. Lows in the upper 50s. Highs in the upper 70s. The 8 to 14 day outlook for Tuesday, October 13th through Monday, October 19th calls for temperatures to be above normal and precipitation to be near normal. Normal highs for the period are around 65 degrees and normal lows are around 45. The normal precipitation total for the 7 days is around 0.70 inches. At 6 p.m., at Indianapolis, it was sunny. The temperature was 70 degrees, the dew point 40, and the relative humidity 33%. The wind was calm. The barometric pressure was 30.20 inches and steady. Around central Indiana, it was sunny, with a temperature of 68 at Anderson, 68 at Muncie, 68 at Zionsville, 70 at Eagle Creek.

Air Park, and 70 at Shelbyville. Elsewhere across Indiana, it was sunny. It was 63 at South Bend, 65 at Fort Wayne, and 70 at Lafayette. Terre Haute reported 71, Bloomington reported 69, and Evansville reported 74. Just outside Indiana, skies ranged from sunny to mostly sunny. It was 64 at Chicago, 72 at Champaign, and 66 at Dayton. St. Louis reported 75, Cincinnati reported 69, and Louisville reported 73. Once again, at Indianapolis, it was 70 degrees with sunny skies. This is NOAA All Hazards Radio KEC 74 in Indianapolis. And now a look at your forecast for Indianapolis and central Indiana. Tonight, clear. Lows in the mid-40s. East winds around 5 miles an hour. For Tuesday, sunny. Highs in the lower 70s. South winds around 5 miles an hour. Tuesday night, clear. Lows in the lower 50s. South winds around 5 miles an hour. For Wednesday, mostly sunny. Highs in the lower 80s. Southwest winds 5 to 10 miles an hour with gusts up to 20 miles an hour. Once again, the forecast for tonight. Clear. Lows in the mid-40s. East winds around 5 miles an hour. Taking a look at the 3 through 7 day forecast for Indianapolis and central Indiana. Wednesday night. Clear. Lows in the mid-50s. Northwest winds around 5 miles an hour. For Thursday, sunny. Highs in the mid-70s. Thursday night through Friday night, mostly clear. Lows around 50. Highs in the mid-70s. For Saturday, sunny. Highs in the upper 70s. Saturday night, mostly clear. Lows in the mid-50s. For Sunday, partly cloudy. Highs in the upper 70s. Sunday night and Columbus Day, partly cloudy with a 20% chance of showers. Lows in the upper 50s. Highs in the upper 70s. The 14-day outlook for Tuesday, October 13th through Monday, October 19th, calls for temperatures to be above normal and precipitation to be near normal. Normal highs for the period are around 65 degrees, and normal lows are around 45. The normal precipitation total for the 7 days is around 0.70 inches. At 6 p.m. at Indianapolis, it was sunny. The temperature was 70 degrees, the dew point 40, and the relative humidity 33%. The wind was calm. The barometric pressure was 30.20 inches and steady. Around central Indiana, it was sunny, with a temperature of 68 at Anderson, 68 at Muncie, 68 at Zionsville, 70 at Eagle Creek Air Park, and 70 at Shelbyville. Elsewhere across Indiana, it was sunny. It was 63 at South Bend, 65 at Fort Wayne, and 70 at Lafayette. Terre Haute reported 71, Bloomington reported 69, and Evansville reported 74. Just outside Indiana, skies ranged from sunny to mostly sunny. It was 64 at Chicago, 72 at Champaign, and 66 at Dayton. St. Louis reported 75, Cincinnati reported 69, and Louisville reported 73. Once again, at Indianapolis, it was 70 degrees with sunny skies. Here is the hazardous weather outlook for central Indiana. For the period through tonight, no hazardous weather is expected at this time. And now the extended outlook for the period Tuesday through Sunday. No hazardous weather is expected at this time. Spotter information statement. Spotter activation is not anticipated. This is NOAA All Hazards Radio KEC 74 in Indianapolis. Now a look at your forecast for Indianapolis and central Indiana. Tonight, clear. Lows in the mid-40s. East winds around 5 miles an hour. For Tuesday, sunny. Highs in the lower 70s. South winds around 5 miles an hour. Tuesday night, clear. Lows in the lower 50s. South winds around 5 miles an hour. For Wednesday, mostly sunny. Highs in the

lower 80s. Southwest winds 5 to 10 miles an hour with gusts up to 20 miles an hour. Once again, the forecast for tonight. Clear. Lows in the mid-40s. East winds around 5 miles an hour. Taking a look at the 3 through 7 day forecast for Indianapolis and central Indiana. Wednesday night. Clear. Lows in the mid-50s. Northwest winds around 5 miles an hour. For Thursday. Sunny. Highs in the mid-70s. Thursday night through Friday night. Mostly clear. Lows around 50. Highs in the mid-70s. For Saturday. Sunny. Highs in the upper 70s. Saturday night. Mostly clear. Lows in the mid-50s. For Sunday. Partly cloudy. Highs in the upper 70s. Sunday night and Columbus Day. Partly cloudy with a 20% chance of showers. Lows in the upper 50s. Highs in the upper 70s. The 8 to 14 day outlook for Tuesday, October 13th through Monday, October 19th calls for temperatures to be above normal and precipitation to be near normal. Normal highs for the period are around 65 degrees and normal lows are around 45. The normal precipitation total for the 7 days is around 0.70 inches. At 6 p.m. at Indianapolis, it was sunny. The temperature was 70 degrees, the dew point 40, and the relative humidity 33%. The wind was calm. The barometric pressure was 30.20 inches and steady. Around central Indiana, it was sunny, with a temperature of 68 at Anderson, 68 at Muncie, 68 at Zionsville, 70 at Eagle Creek Airpark, and 70 at Shelbyville. Elsewhere across Indiana, it was sunny. It was 63 at South Bend, 65 at Fort Wayne, and 70 at Lafayette. Terre Haute reported 71, Bloomington reported 69, and Evansville reported 74. Just outside Indiana, skies ranged from sunny to mostly sunny. It was 64 at Chicago, 72 at Champaign, and 66 at Dayton. St. Louis reported 75, Cincinnati reported 69, and Louisville reported 73. Once again, at Indianapolis, it was 70 degrees with sunny skies. The current time is 6:23 p.m. Eastern Daylight Time. This is NOAA All Hazards Radio KEC 74 in Indianapolis. And now a look at your forecast for Indianapolis and central Indiana. Tonight, clear. Lows in the mid-40s. East winds around 5 miles an hour. For Tuesday, sunny. Highs in the lower 70s. South winds around 5 miles an hour. Tuesday night, clear. Lows in the lower 50s. South winds around 5 miles an hour. For Wednesday, mostly sunny. Highs in the lower 80s. Southwest winds 5 to 10 miles an hour with gusts up to 20 miles an hour. Once again, the forecast for tonight. Clear. Lows in the mid-40s. East winds around 5 miles an hour. Taking a look at the 3 through 7 day forecast for Indianapolis and central Indiana. Wednesday night. Clear. Lows in the mid-50s. Northwest winds around 5 miles an hour. For Thursday. Sunny. Highs in the mid-70s. Thursday night through Friday night. Mostly clear. Lows around 50. Highs in the mid-70s. For Saturday. Sunny. Highs in the upper 70s. Saturday night. Mostly clear. Lows in the mid-50s. For Sunday. Partly cloudy. Highs in the upper 70s. Sunday night and Columbus Day. Partly cloudy with a 20% chance of showers. Lows in the upper 50s. Highs in the upper 70s. The 8 to 14 day outlook for Tuesday, October 13th through Monday, October 19th calls for temperatures to be above normal and precipitation to be near normal. Normal highs for the period are around 65 degrees and normal lows are around 45. The normal precipitation total for the 7 days is around 0.70 inches.
At 6 p.m., at Indianapolis, it was sunny. The temperature was 70 degrees, the dew point 40, and the relative humidity 33%. The wind was calm. The barometric pressure was 30.20 inches and steady. Around central Indiana, it was sunny, with a temperature of 68 at Anderson, 68 at Muncie, 68 at Zionsville, 70 at Eagle Creek Airpark, and 70 at Shelbyville. Elsewhere across Indiana, it was sunny. It was 63 at South Bend, 65 at Fort Wayne, and 70 at Lafayette. Terre Haute reported 71, Bloomington reported 69, and Evansville reported 74. Just outside Indiana, skies ranged from sunny to mostly sunny. It was 64 at Chicago, 72 at Champaign, and 66 at Dayton. St. Louis reported 75, Cincinnati reported 69, and Louisville reported 73. Once again, at Indianapolis, it was 70 degrees with sunny skies. This is NOAA All Hazards Radio KEC 74 in Indianapolis. Now a look at your forecast for Indianapolis and central Indiana. Tonight, clear. Lows in the mid-40s. East winds around 5 miles an hour. For Tuesday, sunny. Highs in the lower 70s. South winds around 5 miles an hour. Tuesday night, clear. Lows in the lower 50s. South winds around 5 miles an hour. For Wednesday, mostly sunny. Highs in the lower 80s. Southwest winds 5 to 10 miles an hour with gusts up to 20 miles an hour. Once again, the forecast for tonight. Clear. Lows in the mid-40s. East winds around 5 miles an hour. Taking a look at the 3 through 7 day forecast for Indianapolis and central Indiana. Wednesday night. Clear. Lows in the mid-50s. Northwest winds around 5 miles an hour. For Thursday, sunny. Highs in the mid-70s. Thursday night through Friday night, mostly clear. Lows around 50. Highs in the mid-70s. For Saturday, sunny. Highs in the upper 70s. Saturday night, mostly clear. Lows in the mid-50s. For Sunday, partly cloudy. Highs in the upper 70s. Sunday night and Columbus Day, partly cloudy with a 20% chance of showers. Lows in the upper 50s. Highs in the upper 70s. The 8 to 14 day outlook for Tuesday, October 13th through Monday, October 19th, calls for temperatures to be above normal and precipitation to be near normal. Normal highs for the period are around 65 degrees and normal lows are around 45. The normal precipitation total for the 7 days is around 0.70 inches. At 6 p.m., at Indianapolis, it was sunny. The temperature was 70 degrees, the dew point 40, and the relative humidity 33%. The wind was calm. The barometric pressure was 30.20 inches and steady. Around central Indiana, it was sunny, with a temperature of 68 at Anderson, 68 at Muncie, 68 at Zionsville, 70 at Eagle Creek Airpark, and 70 at Shelbyville. Elsewhere across Indiana, it was sunny. It was 63 at South Bend, 65 at Fort Wayne, and 70 at Lafayette. Terre Haute reported 71, Bloomington reported 69, and Evansville reported 74. Just outside Indiana, skies ranged from sunny to mostly sunny. It was 64 at Chicago, 72 at Champaign, and 66 at Dayton. St. Louis reported 75, Cincinnati reported 69, and Louisville reported 73. Once again, at Indianapolis, it was 70 degrees with sunny skies. This is NOAA All Hazards Radio KEC 74 in Indianapolis. Now a look at your forecast for Indianapolis and central Indiana. Tonight, clear. Lows in the mid-40s. East winds around 5 miles an hour. For Tuesday, sunny. Highs in the lower 70s. South winds around 5 miles an hour. Tuesday night, clear. Lows in the lower 50s. South winds around 5 miles an hour. For Wednesday,
mostly sunny.

Highs in the lower 80s. Southwest winds 5 to 10 miles an hour with gusts up to 20 miles an hour. Once again, the forecast for tonight. Clear. Lows in the mid-40s. East winds around 5 miles an hour. Taking a look at the 3 through 7 day forecast for Indianapolis and central Indiana. Wednesday night. Clear. Lows in the mid-50s. Northwest winds around 5 miles an hour. For Thursday. Sunny. Highs in the mid-70s. Thursday night through Friday night. Mostly clear. Lows around 50. Highs in the mid-70s. For Saturday. Sunny. Highs in the upper 70s. Saturday night. Mostly clear. Lows in the mid-50s. For Sunday. Partly cloudy. Highs in the upper 70s. Sunday night in Columbus Day. Partly cloudy with a 20% chance of showers. Lows in the upper 50s. Highs in the upper 70s. Day outlook for Tuesday, October 13th through Monday, October 19th calls for temperatures to be above normal and precipitation to be near normal. Normal highs for the period are around 65 degrees and normal lows are around 45. The normal precipitation total for the 7 days is around 0.70 inches. At 6 p.m. at Indianapolis, it was sunny. The temperature was 70 degrees, the dew point 40, and the relative humidity 33%. The wind was calm. The barometric pressure was 30.20 inches and steady. Around central Indiana, it was sunny, with a temperature of 68 at Anderson, 68 at Muncie, 68 at Zionsville, 70 at Eagle Creek Airpark, and 70 at Shelbyville. Elsewhere across Indiana, it was sunny. It was 63 at South Bend, 65 at Fort Wayne, and 70 at Lafayette. Terre Haute reported 71, Bloomington reported 69, and Evansville reported 74. Just outside Indiana, skies ranged from sunny to mostly sunny. It was 64 at Chicago, 72 at Champaign reported 69, and Evansville reported 74. Just outside Indiana, skies ranged from sunny to mostly sunny. It was 64 at Chicago, 72 at Champaign, and 66 at Dayton. St. Louis reported 75, Cincinnati reported 69, and Louisville reported 73. Once again, at Indianapolis, it was 70 degrees with sunny skies. This is NOAA All Hazards Radio KEC 74 in Indianapolis. We'll look at your forecast for Indianapolis and central Indiana. Tonight, clear. Lows in the mid-40s. East winds around 5 miles an hour. For Tuesday, sunny. Highs in the lower 70s. South winds around 5 miles an hour. Tuesday night, clear. Lows in the lower 50s. South winds around 5 miles an hour. For Wednesday, mostly sunny. Highs in the lower 80s. Southwest winds 5 to 10 miles an hour with gusts up to 20 miles an hour. Once again, the forecast for tonight. Clear. Lows in the mid-40s. East winds around 5 miles an hour. Taking a look at the 3 through 7 day forecast for Indianapolis and central Indiana. Wednesday night. Clear. Lows in the mid-50s. Northwest winds around 5 miles an hour. For Thursday, sunny. Highs in the mid-70s. Thursday night through Friday night, mostly clear. Lows around 50. Highs in the mid-70s. For Saturday, sunny. Highs in the upper 70s. Saturday night, mostly clear. Lows in the mid-50s. For Sunday, partly cloudy. Highs in the upper 70s. Sunday night in Columbus Day. Partly cloudy with a 20% chance of showers. Lows in the upper 50s. Highs in the upper 70s. The 8 to 14 day outlook for Tuesday, October 13th through Monday, October 19th calls for temperatures to be above normal and precipitation to be near normal. Normal highs for the period are around 65 degrees and normal lows are around 45.

The normal precipitation total for the 7 days is around 0.70 inches. At 6 p.m. at Indianapolis, it was sunny. The temperature was 70 degrees, the dew point 40, and the relative humidity 33%. The wind was calm. The barometric pressure was 30.20 inches and steady. Around central Indiana, it was sunny, with a temperature of 68 at Anderson, 68 at Muncie, 68 at Zionsville, 70 at Eagle Creek Airpark, and 70 at Shelbyville. Elsewhere across Indiana, it was sunny. It was 63 at South Bend, 65 at Fort Wayne, and 70 at Lafayette. Terre Haute reported 71, Bloomington reported 69, and Evansville reported 64. Just outside Indiana, skies ranged from sunny to mostly sunny. It was 64 at Chicago, 72 at Champaign, and 66 at Dayton. St. Louis reported 75, Cincinnati reported 69, and Louisville reported 73. Once again, at Indianapolis, it was 70 degrees with sunny skies. This is NOAA All Hazards Radio KEC 74 in Indianapolis. Now a look at your forecast for Indianapolis and central Indiana. Tonight, clear. Lows in the mid-40s. East winds around 5 miles an hour. For Tuesday, sunny. Highs in the lower 70s. South winds around 5 miles an hour. Tuesday night, clear. Lows in the lower 50s. South winds around 5 miles an hour. For Wednesday, mostly sunny. Highs in the lower 80s. Southwest winds 5 to 10 miles an hour with gusts up to 20 miles an hour. Once again, the forecast for tonight. Clear. Lows in the mid-40s. East winds around 5 miles an hour. Taking a look at the 3 through 7 day forecast for Indianapolis and central Indiana. Wednesday night. Clear. Lows in the mid-50s. Northwest winds around 5 miles an hour. For Thursday, sunny. Highs in the mid-70s. Thursday night through Friday night, mostly clear. Lows around 50. Highs in the mid-70s. For Saturday, sunny. Highs in the upper 70s. Saturday night, mostly clear. Lows in the mid-50s. For Sunday, partly cloudy. Highs in the upper 70s. Sunday night in Columbus Day. Partly cloudy with a 20% chance of showers. Lows in the upper 50s. Highs in the upper 70s. Time is 6:38 p.m. Eastern Daylight Time. The 14-day outlook for Tuesday, October 13th through Monday, October 19th calls for temperatures to be above normal and precipitation to be near normal. Normal highs for the period are around 65 degrees, and normal lows are around 45. The normal precipitation total for the 7 days is around 0.70 inches. Now here is the hazardous weather outlook for central Indiana. For the period through tonight, no hazardous weather is expected at this time. And now the extended outlook for the period Tuesday through Sunday. No hazardous weather is expected at this time. Spotter information statement. Spotter activation is not anticipated. At 6 p.m. at Indianapolis, it was sunny. The temperature was 70 degrees, the dew point 40, and the relative humidity 33%. The wind was calm. The barometric pressure was 30.20 inches and steady. Around central Indiana, it was sunny, with a temperature of 68 at Anderson, 68 at Muncie, 68 at Zionsville, 70 at Eagle Creek Airpark, and 70 at Shelbyville. Elsewhere across Indiana, it was sunny. It was 63 at South Bend, 65 at Fort Wayne, and 70 at Lafayette. Terre Haute reported 71, Bloomington reported 69, and Evansville reported 74. Just outside Indiana, skies ranged from sunny to mostly sunny. It was 64 at Chicago, 72 at Champaign, and 66 at Dayton. St. Louis reported 75, Cincinnati reported 69, and Louisville reported 73. Once again, at Indianapolis, it was 70 degrees with sunny skies. This is NOAA All.

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Now a look at your forecast for Indianapolis and central Indiana. Tonight, clear. Lows in the mid-40s. East winds around 5 miles an hour. For Tuesday, sunny. Highs in the lower 70s. South winds around 5 miles an hour. Tuesday night, clear. Lows in the lower 50s. South winds around 5 miles an hour. For Wednesday, mostly sunny. Highs in the lower 80s. Southwest winds 5 to 10 miles an hour with gusts up to 20 miles an hour. Once again, the forecast for tonight. Clear. Lows in the mid-40s. East winds around 5 miles an hour. Taking a look at the 3 through 7 day forecast for Indianapolis and central Indiana. Wednesday night, clear. Lows in the mid-50s. Northwest winds around 5 miles an hour. For Thursday, sunny. Highs in the mid-70s. Thursday night through Friday night, mostly clear. Lows around 50. Highs in the mid-70s. For Saturday, sunny. Highs in the upper 70s. Saturday night, mostly clear. Lows in the mid-50s. For Sunday, partly cloudy. Highs in the upper 70s. Sunday night in Columbus Day, partly cloudy with a 20% chance of showers. Lows in the upper 50s. Highs in the upper 70s. The 8 to 14 day outlook for Tuesday, October 13th through Monday, October 19th calls for temperatures to be above normal and precipitation to be near normal. Normal highs for the period are around 65 degrees and normal lows are around 45. The normal precipitation total for the 7 days is around 0.70 inches. At 6 p.m. at Indianapolis, it was sunny. The temperature was 70 degrees, the dew point 40, and the relative humidity 33%. The wind was calm. The barometric pressure was 30.20 inches and steady. Around central Indiana, it was sunny, with a temperature of 68 at Anderson, 68 at Muncie, 68 at Zionsville, 70 at Eagle Creek Airpark, and 70 at Shelbyville. Elsewhere across Indiana, it was sunny. It was 63 at South Bend, 65 at Fort Wayne, and 70 at Lafayette. Terre Haute reported 71, Bloomington reported 69, and Evansville reported 74. Just outside Indiana, skies ranged from sunny to mostly sunny. It was 64 at Chicago, 72 at Champaign, and 66 at Dayton. St. Louis reported 75, Cincinnati reported 69, and Louisville reported 73. Once again, at Indianapolis, it was 70 degrees with sunny skies. This is NOAA All Hazards Radio KEC 74 in Indianapolis. We'll look at your forecast for Indianapolis and central Indiana. Tonight, clear. Lows in the mid-40s. East winds around 5 miles an hour. For Tuesday, sunny. Highs in the lower 70s. South winds around 5 miles an hour. Tuesday night, clear. Lows in the lower 50s. South winds around 5 miles an hour. For Wednesday, mostly sunny. Highs in the lower 80s. Southwest winds 5 to 10 miles an hour with gusts up to 20 miles an hour. Once again, the forecast for tonight. Clear. Lows in the mid-40s. East winds around 5 miles an hour. Taking a look at the 3 through 7 day forecast for Indianapolis and central Indiana. Wednesday night. Clear. Lows in the mid-50s. Northwest winds around 5 miles an hour. For Thursday, sunny. Highs in the mid-70s. Thursday night through Friday night, mostly clear. Lows around 50. Highs in the mid-70s. For Saturday, sunny. Highs in the upper 70s. Saturday night, mostly clear. Lows in the mid-50s. For Sunday, partly cloudy. Highs in the upper 70s. Sunday night in Columbus Day, partly cloudy with a 20.

chance of showers. Lows in the upper 50s. Highs in the upper 70s. The outlook for Tuesday, October 13th through Monday, October 19th, calls for temperatures to be above normal and precipitation to be near normal. Normal highs for the period are around 65 degrees, and normal lows are around 45. The normal precipitation total for the 7 days is around 0.70 inches. At 6 p.m., at Indianapolis, it was sunny. The temperature was 70 degrees, the dew point 40, and the relative humidity 33%. The wind was calm. The barometric pressure was 30.20 inches and steady. Around central Indiana, it was sunny, with a temperature of 68 at Anderson, 68 at Muncie, 68 at Zionsville, 70 at Eagle Creek Air Park, and 70 at Shelbyville. Elsewhere across Indiana, it was sunny. It was 63 at South Bend, 65 at Fort Wayne, and 70 at Lafayette. Terre Haute reported 71, Bloomington reported 69, and Evansville reported 74. Just outside Indiana, skies ranged from sunny to mostly sunny. It was 64 at Chicago, 72 at Champaign, and 66 at Dayton. St. Louis reported 75, Cincinnati reported 69, and Louisville reported 73. Once again, at Indianapolis, it was 70 degrees with sunny skies. This is NOAA All Hazards Radio KEC 74 in Indianapolis. Now a look at your forecast for Indianapolis and central Indiana. Tonight, clear. Lows in the mid-40s. East winds around 5 miles an hour. For Tuesday, sunny. Highs in the lower 70s. South winds around 5 miles an hour. Tuesday night, clear. Lows in the lower 50s. South winds around 5 miles an hour. For Wednesday, mostly sunny. Highs in the lower 80s. Southwest winds 5 to 10 miles an hour with gusts up to 20 miles an hour. Once again, the forecast for tonight. Clear. Lows in the mid-40s. East winds around 5 miles an hour. Taking a look at the 3 through 7 day forecast for Indianapolis and central Indiana. Wednesday night. Clear. Lows in the mid-50s. Northwest winds around 5 miles an hour. For Thursday, sunny. Highs in the mid-70s. Thursday night through Friday night, mostly clear. Lows around 50. Highs in the mid-70s. For Saturday, sunny. Highs in the upper 70s. Saturday night, mostly clear. Lows in the mid-50s. For Sunday, partly cloudy. Highs in the upper 70s. Sunday night and Columbus Day. Partly cloudy with a 20% chance of showers. Lows in the upper 50s. Highs in the upper 70s. The 8 to 14 day outlook for Tuesday, October 13th through Monday, October 19th calls for temperatures to be above normal and precipitation to be near normal. Normal highs for the period are around 65 degrees and normal lows are around 45. The normal precipitation total for the 7 days is around 0.70 inches. At 6 p.m., at Indianapolis, it was sunny. The temperature was 70 degrees, the dew point 40, and the relative humidity 33%. The wind was calm. The barometric pressure was 30.20 inches and steady. Around central Indiana, it was sunny, with a temperature of 68 at Anderson, 68 at Muncie, 68 at Zionsville, 70 at Eagle Creek Air Park, and 70 at Shelbyville. Elsewhere across Indiana, it was sunny. It was 63 at South Bend, 65 at Fort Wayne, and 70 at Lafayette. Terre Haute reported 71, Bloomington reported 69, and Evansville reported 74. Just outside Indiana, skies ranged from sunny to mostly sunny. It was 64 at Chicago, 72 at Champaign, and 66 at Dayton. St. Louis reported 75, Cincinnati reported 69, and Louisville reported 73. Once again, at Indianapolis, it was 70 degrees with sunny skies. This is NOAA All Hazards Radio KEC 74 in Indianapolis.

Now a look at your forecast for Indianapolis and central Indiana. Tonight, clear. Lows in the mid-40s. East winds around 5 miles an hour. For Tuesday, sunny. Highs in the lower 70s. South winds around 5 miles an hour. Tuesday night, clear. Lows in the lower 50s. South winds around 5 miles an hour. For Wednesday, mostly sunny. Highs in the lower 80s. Southwest winds 5 to 10 miles an hour with gusts up to 20 miles an hour. Once again, the forecast for tonight. Clear. Lows in the mid-40s. East winds around 5 miles an hour. Taking a look at the 3 through 7 day forecast for Indianapolis and central Indiana. Wednesday night. Clear. Lows in the mid-50s. Northwest winds around 5 miles an hour. For Thursday, sunny. Highs in the mid-70s. Thursday night through Friday night, mostly clear. Lows around 50. Highs in the mid-70s. For Saturday, sunny. Highs in the upper 70s. Saturday night, mostly clear. Lows in the mid-50s. For Sunday, partly cloudy. Highs in the upper 70s. Sunday night in Columbus Day, partly cloudy with a 20% chance of showers. Lows in the upper 50s. Highs in the upper 70s. Outlook for Tuesday, October 13th through Monday, October 19th calls for temperatures to be above normal and precipitation to be near normal. Normal highs for the period are around 65 degrees and normal lows are around 45. The normal precipitation total for the 7 days is around 0.70 inches. At 6 p.m. at Indianapolis, it was sunny. The temperature was 70 degrees, the dew point 40, and the relative humidity 33%. The wind was calm. The barometric pressure was 30.20 inches and steady. Around central Indiana, it was sunny, with a temperature of 68 at Anderson, 68 at Muncie, 68 at Zionsville, 70 at Eagle Creek Airpark, and 70 at Shelbyville. Elsewhere across Indiana, it was sunny. It was 63 at South Bend, 65 at Fort Wayne, and 70 at Lafayette. Terre Haute reported 71, Bloomington reported 69, and Evansville reported 64. Just outside Indiana, skies ranged from sunny to mostly sunny. It was 64 at Chicago, 72 at Champaign, and 66 at Dayton. St. Louis reported 75, Cincinnati reported 69, and Louisville reported 73. Once again, at Indianapolis, it was 70 degrees with sunny skies. The current time is 6:53 p.m. Eastern Daylight Time. This is NOAA All Hazards Radio KEC 74 in Indianapolis. Now a look at your forecast for Indianapolis and central Indiana. Tonight, clear. Lows in the mid-40s. East winds around 5 miles an hour. For Tuesday, sunny. Highs in the lower 70s. South winds around 5 miles an hour. Tuesday night, clear. Lows in the lower 50s. South winds around 5 miles an hour. For Wednesday, mostly sunny. Highs in the lower 80s. Southwest winds 5 to 10 miles an hour with gusts up to 20 miles an hour. Once again, the forecast for tonight. Clear. Lows in the mid-40s. East winds around 5 miles an hour. Taking a look at the 3 through 7 day forecast for Indianapolis and central Indiana. Wednesday night. Clear. Lows in the mid-50s. Northwest winds around 5 miles an hour. For Thursday, sunny. Highs in the mid-70s. Thursday night through Friday night, mostly clear. Lows around 50. Highs in the mid-70s. For Saturday, sunny. Highs in the upper 70s. Saturday night, mostly clear. Lows in the mid-50s. For Sunday, partly cloudy. Highs in the upper 70s. Sunday night in Columbus Day,
partly cloudy with a 20% chance of showers. Lows in the upper 50s. Highs in the upper 70s. The 14-day outlook for Tuesday, October 13th through Monday, October 19th calls for temperatures to be above normal and precipitation to be near normal. Normal highs for the period are around 65 degrees and normal lows are around 45. The normal precipitation total for the 7 days is around 0.70 inches. At 6 p.m. at Indianapolis, it was sunny. The temperature was 70 degrees, the dew point 40, and the relative humidity 33%. The wind was calm. The barometric pressure was 30.20 inches and steady. Around central Indiana, it was sunny, with a temperature of 68 at Anderson, 68 at Muncie, 68 at Zionsville, 70 at Eagle Creek Airpark, and 70 at Shelbyville. Elsewhere across Indiana, it was sunny. It was 63 at South Bend, 65 at Fort Wayne, and 70 at Lafayette. Terre Haute reported 71, Bloomington reported 69, and Evansville reported 74. Just outside Indiana, skies ranged from sunny to mostly sunny. It was 64 at Chicago, 72 at Champaign, and 66 at Dayton. St. Louis reported 75, Cincinnati reported 69, and Louisville reported 73. Once again, at Indianapolis, it was 70 degrees with sunny skies. This is NOAA All Hazards Radio KEC 74 in Indianapolis. Now a look at your forecast for Indianapolis and central Indiana. Tonight, clear. Lows in the mid-40s. East winds around 5 miles an hour. For Tuesday, sunny. Highs in the lower 70s. South winds around 5 miles an hour. Tuesday night, clear. Lows in the lower 50s. South winds around 5 miles an hour. For Wednesday, mostly sunny. Highs in the lower 80s. Southwest winds 5 to 10 miles an hour with gusts up to 20 miles an hour. Once again, the forecast for tonight. Clear. Lows in the mid-40s. East winds around 5 miles an hour. Taking a look at the 3 through 7 day forecast for Indianapolis and central Indiana. Wednesday night. Clear. Lows in the mid-50s. Northwest winds around 5 miles an hour. For Thursday, sunny. Highs in the mid-70s. Thursday night through Friday night, mostly clear. Lows around 50. Highs in the mid-70s. For Saturday, sunny. Highs in the upper 70s. Saturday night, mostly clear. Lows in the mid-50s. For Sunday, partly cloudy. Highs in the upper 70s. Sunday night and Columbus Day. Partly cloudy with a 20% chance of showers. Lows in the upper 50s. Highs in the upper 70s. Now here is the hazardous weather outlook for central Indiana. For the period through tonight. No hazardous weather is expected at this time. And now the extended outlook for the period Tuesday through Sunday. No hazardous weather is expected at this time. Spotter information statement. Spotter activation is not anticipated. The 8 to 14 day outlook for Tuesday, October 13th through Monday, October 19th calls for temperatures to be above normal and precipitation to be near normal. Normal highs for the period are around 65 degrees and normal lows are around 45. The normal precipitation total for the 7 days is around 0.70 inches. At 6 p.m. at Indianapolis, it was sunny. The temperature was 70 degrees, the dew point 40, and the relative humidity 33%. The wind was calm. The barometric pressure was 30.20 inches and steady. Around central Indiana, it was sunny, with a temperature of 68 at Anderson, 68 at Muncie, 68 at Zionsville, 70 at Eagle Creek Airpark, and 70 at Shelbyville. Elsewhere across Indiana, it was sunny. It was 63 at South Bend, 65 at Fort Wayne, and 70 at Lafayette. Terre Haute reported 71, Bloomington reported 69, and Evansville reported 74. Just outside Indiana,
Skies ranged from sunny to mostly sunny. It was 64 at Chicago, 72 at Champaign, and 66 at Dayton. St. Louis reported 65, Cincinnati reported 69, and Louisville reported 73. Once again, at Indianapolis, it was 70 degrees with sunny skies. This is NOAA All Hazards Radio KEC 74 in Indianapolis. Now a look at your forecast for Indianapolis and central Indiana. Tonight, clear. Lows in the mid-40s. East winds around 5 miles an hour. For Tuesday, sunny. Highs in the lower 70s. South winds around 5 miles an hour. Tuesday night, clear. Lows in the lower 50s. South winds around 5 miles an hour. For Wednesday, mostly sunny. Highs in the lower 80s. Southwest winds 5 to 10 miles an hour with gusts up to 20 miles an hour. Once again, the forecast for tonight. Clear. Lows in the mid-40s. East winds around 5 miles an hour. Taking a look at the 3 through 7 day forecast for Indianapolis and central Indiana. Wednesday night. Clear. Lows in the mid-50s. Northwest winds around 5 miles an hour. For Thursday, sunny. Highs in the mid-70s. Thursday night through Friday night, mostly clear. Lows around 50. Highs in the mid-70s. For Saturday, sunny. Highs in the upper 70s. Saturday night, mostly clear. Lows in the mid-50s. For Sunday, partly cloudy. Highs in the upper 70s. Sunday night in Columbus Day, partly cloudy with a 20% chance of showers. Lows in the upper 50s. Highs in the upper 70s. The 8 to 14 day outlook for Tuesday, October 13th through Monday, October 19th calls for temperatures to be above normal and precipitation to be near normal. Normal highs for the period are around 65 degrees and normal lows are around 45. The normal precipitation total for the 7 days is around 0.70 inches. At 6 p.m. at Indianapolis, it was sunny. The temperature was 70 degrees, the dew point 40, and the relative humidity 33%. The wind was calm. The barometric pressure was 30.20 inches and steady. Around central Indiana, it was sunny, with a temperature of 68 at Anderson, 68 at Muncie, 68 at Zionsville, 70 at Eagle Creek Airpark, and 70 at Shelbyville. Elsewhere across Indiana, it was sunny. It was 63 at South Bend, 65 at Fort Wayne, and 70 at Lafayette. Terre Haute reported 71, Bloomington reported 69, and Evansville reported 74. Just outside Indiana, skies ranged from sunny to mostly sunny. It was 64 at Chicago, 72 at Champaign, and 66 at Dayton. St. Louis reported 75, Cincinnati reported 69, and Louisville reported 73. Once again, at Indianapolis, it was 70 degrees with sunny skies. This is NOAA All Hazards Radio KEC 74 in Indianapolis. Now a look at your forecast for Indianapolis and central Indiana. Tonight, clear. Lows in the mid-40s. East winds around 5 miles an hour. For Tuesday, sunny. Highs in the lower 70s. South winds around 5 miles an hour. Tuesday night, clear. Lows in the lower 50s. South winds around 5 miles an hour. For Wednesday, mostly sunny. Highs in the lower 80s. Southwest winds 5 to 10 miles an hour with gusts up to 20 miles an hour. Once again, the forecast for tonight. Clear. Lows in the mid-40s. East winds around 5 miles an hour. Taking a look at the 3 through 7 day forecast for Indianapolis and central Indiana. Wednesday night. Clear. Lows in the mid-50s. Northwest winds around 5 miles an hour. For Thursday, sunny. Highs in the mid-70s. Thursday night through Friday night, mostly clear. Lows around 50.
highs in the mid-70s. For Saturday.

home. The barometric pressure was 30.20 inches and steady. Around central Indiana, it was sunny with a temperature of 68 at Anderson, 68 at Muncie, 68 at Zionsville, 70 at Eagle Creek Airpark, and 70 at Shelbyville. Elsewhere across Indiana, it was sunny. It was 63 at South Bend, 65 at Fort Wayne, and 70 at Lafayette. Terre Haute reported 71, Bloomington reported 69, and Evansville reported 74. Just outside Indiana, skies ranged from sunny to mostly sunny. It was 64 at Chicago, 72 at Champaign, and 66 at Dayton. St. Louis reported 75, Cincinnati reported 69, and Louisville reported 73. Once again, at Indianapolis, it was 70 degrees with sunny skies. This is NOAA All Hazards Radio KEC 74 in Indianapolis. Now a look at your forecast for Indianapolis and central Indiana. Tonight, clear. Lows in the mid-40s. East winds around 5 miles an hour. For Tuesday, sunny. Highs in the lower 70s. South winds around 5 miles an hour. Tuesday night, clear. Lows in the lower 50s. South winds around 5 miles an hour. For Wednesday, mostly sunny. Highs in the lower 80s. Southwest winds 5 to 10 miles an hour with gusts up to 20 miles an hour. Once again, the forecast for tonight. Clear. Lows in the mid-40s. East winds around 5 miles an hour. The current time is 7:08 p.m. Eastern Daylight Time. Taking a look at the 3 through 7 day forecast for Indianapolis and central Indiana. Wednesday night, clear. Lows in the mid-50s. Northwest winds around 5 miles an hour. For Thursday, sunny. Highs in the mid-70s. Thursday night through Friday night, mostly clear. Lows around 50. Highs in the mid-70s. For Saturday, sunny. Highs in the upper 70s. Saturday night, mostly clear. Lows in the mid-50s. For Sunday, partly cloudy. Highs in the upper 70s. Sunday night and Columbus Day, partly cloudy with a 20% chance of showers. Lows in the upper 50s. Highs in the upper 70s. Outlook for Tuesday, October 13th through Monday, October 19th, calls for temperatures to be above normal and precipitation to be near normal. Normal highs for the period are around 65 degrees, and normal lows are around 45. The normal precipitation total for the 7 days is around 0.70 inches. At 6 p.m., at Indianapolis, it was sunny. The temperature was 70 degrees, the dew point 40, and the relative humidity 33%. The wind was calm. The barometric pressure was 30.20 inches and steady. Around central Indiana, it was sunny, with a temperature of 68 at Anderson, 68 at Muncie, 68 at Zionsville, 70 at Eagle Creek Airpark, and 70 at Shelbyville. Elsewhere across Indiana, it was sunny. It was 63 at South Bend, 65 at Fort Wayne, and 70 at Lafayette. Terre Haute reported 71, Bloomington reported 69, and Evansville reported 74. Just outside Indiana, skies ranged from sunny to mostly sunny. It was 64 at Chicago, 72 at Champaign, and 66 at Dayton. St. Louis reported 75, Cincinnati reported 69, and Louisville reported 73. Once again, at Indianapolis, it was 70 degrees with sunny skies. At 7 p.m., at Indianapolis, it was clear. The temperature was 67 degrees, the dew point 41, and the relative humidity 38%. The wind was east at 6 miles an hour. The barometric pressure was 30.19 inches and falling. Around central Indiana, it was clear, with a temperature of 65 at Anderson, 64 at Muncie, 65 at Zionsville, 67 at Eagle Creek Airpark, and 67 at Shelbyville. Elsewhere across Indiana, it was clear. It was 58 at South Bend, 60 at Fort Wayne, and 67 at Lafayette. Terre Haute

reported 68, Bloomington reported 66, and Evansville reported 70. Just outside Indiana, skies ranged from clear to partly cloudy. It was 61 at Chicago, 69 at Champaign, and 62 at Dayton. St. Louis reported 74, Cincinnati reported 66, and Louisville reported 71. Once again, at Indianapolis, it was 67 degrees with clear skies. This is NOAA All Hazards Radio KEC 74 in Indianapolis. Now a look at your forecast for Indianapolis and central Indiana. Tonight, clear. Lows in the mid-40s. East winds around 5 miles an hour. For Tuesday, sunny. Highs in the lower 70s. South winds around 5 miles an hour. Tuesday night, clear. Lows in the lower 50s. South winds around 5 miles an hour. For Wednesday, mostly sunny. Highs in the lower 80s. Southwest winds 5 to 10 miles an hour with gusts up to 20 miles an hour. Once again, the forecast for tonight. Clear. Lows in the mid-40s. East winds around 5 miles an hour. Taking a look at the 3 through 7 day forecast for Indianapolis and central Indiana. Wednesday night. Clear. Lows in the mid-50s. Northwest winds around 5 miles an hour. For Thursday, sunny. Highs in the mid-70s. Thursday night through Friday night, mostly clear. Lows around 50. Highs in the mid-70s. For Saturday, sunny. Highs in the upper 70s. Saturday night, mostly clear. Lows in the mid-50s. For Sunday, partly cloudy. Highs in the upper 70s. Sunday night and Columbus Day, partly cloudy with a 20% chance of showers. Lows in the upper 50s. Highs in the upper 70s. The 14-day outlook for Tuesday, October 13th through Monday, October 19th, calls for temperatures to be above normal and precipitation to be near normal. Normal highs for the period are around 65 degrees, and normal lows are around 45. The normal precipitation total for the 7 days is around 0.70 inches. At 7 p.m. at Indianapolis, it was clear. The temperature was 67 degrees, the dew point 41, and the relative humidity 38%. The wind was east at 6 miles an hour. The barometric pressure was 30.19 inches and falling. Around central Indiana, it was clear, with a temperature of 65 at Anderson, 64 at Muncie, 65 at Zionsville, 67 at Eagle Creek Airpark, and 67 at Shelbyville. Elsewhere across Indiana, it was clear. It was 58 at South Bend, 60 at Fort Wayne, and 67 at Lafayette. Terre Haute reported 68, Bloomington reported 66, and Evansville reported 70. Just outside Indiana, skies ranged from clear to partly cloudy. It was 61 at Chicago, 69 at Champaign, and 62 at Dayton. St. Louis reported 74, Cincinnati reported 66, and Louisville reported 71. Once again, at Indianapolis, it was 67 degrees with clear skies. This is NOAA All Hazards Radio KEC 74 in Indianapolis. Now a look at your forecast for Indianapolis and central Indiana. Tonight, clear. Lows in the mid-40s. East winds around 5 miles an hour. For Tuesday, sunny. Highs in the lower 70s. South winds around 5 miles an hour. Tuesday night, clear. Lows in the lower 50s. South winds around 5 miles an hour. For Wednesday, mostly sunny. Highs in the lower 80s. Southwest winds 5 to 10 miles an hour with gusts up to 20 miles an hour. Once again, the forecast for tonight. Clear. Lows in the mid-40s. East winds around 5 miles an hour. Taking a look at the 3 through 7 day forecast for Indianapolis and central Indiana. Wednesday night. Clear. Lows in the mid-50s. Northwest winds around 5 miles an hour.

Thursday. Sunny. Highs in the mid-70s. Thursday night through Friday night. Mostly clear. Lows around 50. Highs in the mid-70s. For Saturday. Sunny. Highs in the upper 70s. Saturday night. Mostly clear. Lows in the mid-50s. For Sunday. Partly cloudy. Highs in the upper 70s. Sunday night in Columbus Day. Partly cloudy with a 20% chance of showers. Lows in the upper 50s. Highs in the upper 70s. The 8 to 14 day outlook for Tuesday, October 13th through Monday, October 19th calls for temperatures to be above normal and precipitation to be near normal. Normal highs for the period are around 65 degrees and normal lows are around 45. The normal precipitation total for the 7 days is around 0.70 inches. At 7 p.m. at Indianapolis, it was clear. The temperature was 67 degrees, the dew point 41, and the relative humidity 38%. The wind was east at 6 miles an hour. The barometric pressure was 30.19 inches and falling. Around central Indiana, it was clear, with a temperature of 65 at Anderson, 64 at Muncie, 65 at Zionsville, 67 at Eagle Creek Airpark, and 67 at Shelbyville. Elsewhere across Indiana, it was clear. It was 58 at South Bend, 60 at Fort Wayne, and 67 at Lafayette. Terre Haute reported 68, Bloomington reported 66, and Evansville reported 70. Just outside Indiana, skies ranged from clear to partly cloudy. It was 61 at Chicago, 69 at Champaign, and 62 at Dayton. St. Louis reported 74, Cincinnati reported 66, and Louisville reported 71. Once again, at Indianapolis, it was 67 degrees with clear skies. This is NOAA All Hazards Radio KEC 74 in Indianapolis. And now a look at your forecast for Indianapolis and central Indiana. Tonight, clear. Lows in the mid-40s. East winds around 5 miles an hour. For Tuesday, sunny. Highs in the lower 70s. South winds around 5 miles an hour. Tuesday night, clear. Lows in the lower 50s. South winds around 5 miles an hour. For Wednesday, mostly sunny. Highs in the lower 80s. Southwest winds 5 to 10 miles an hour with gusts up to 20 miles an hour. Once again, the forecast for tonight. Clear. Lows in the mid-40s. East winds around 5 miles an hour. Now here is the hazardous weather outlook for central Indiana. For the period through tonight, no hazardous weather is expected at this time. And now the extended outlook for the period Tuesday through Sunday. No hazardous weather is expected at this time. Spotter information statement. Spotter activation is not anticipated. Taking a look at the 3 through 7 day forecast for Indianapolis and central Indiana. Wednesday night. Clear. Lows in the mid-50s. Northwest winds around 5 miles an hour. For Thursday. Sunny. Highs in the mid-70s. Thursday night through Friday night. Mostly clear. Lows around 50. Highs in the mid-70s. For Saturday. Sunny. Highs in the upper 70s. Saturday night. Mostly clear. Lows in the mid-50s. For Sunday. Partly cloudy. Highs in the upper 70s. Sunday night and Columbus Day. Partly cloudy with a 20% chance of showers. Lows in the upper 50s. Highs in the upper 70s. The 8 to 14 day outlook for Tuesday, October 13th through Monday, October 19th calls for temperatures to be above normal and precipitation to be near normal. Normal highs for the period are around 65 degrees and normal lows are around 45. The normal precipitation total for the 7 days is around 0.70 inches. At 7 p.m. at Indianapolis, it was clear. The temperature was 67 degrees, the dew point 41, and the relative humidity 38%. The wind was east at 6 miles an hour.

temperature was 67 degrees, the dew point 41, and the relative humidity 38%. The wind was east at 6 miles an hour. The barometric pressure was 30.19 inches and falling. Around central Indiana, it was clear, with a temperature of 65 at Anderson, 64 at Muncie, 65 at Zionsville, 67 at Eagle Creek Airpark, and 67 at Shelbyville. Elsewhere across Indiana, it was clear. It was 58 at South Bend, 60 at Fort Wayne, and 67 at Lafayette. Terre Haute reported 68, Bloomington reported 66, and Evansville reported 70. Just outside Indiana, skies ranged from clear to partly cloudy. It was 61 at Chicago, 69 at Champaign, and 62 at Dayton. St. Louis reported 74, Cincinnati reported 66, and Louisville reported 71. Once again, at Indianapolis, it was 67 degrees with clear skies. This is NOAA All Hazards Radio KEC 74 in Indianapolis. Now a look at your forecast for Indianapolis and central Indiana. Tonight, clear. Lows in the mid-40s. East winds around 5 miles an hour. For Tuesday, sunny. Highs in the lower 70s. South winds around 5 miles an hour. Tuesday night, clear. Lows in the lower 50s. South winds around 5 miles an hour. For Wednesday, mostly miles an hour. Tuesday night, clear. Lows in the lower 50s. South winds around 5 miles an hour. For Wednesday, mostly sunny. Highs in the lower 80s. Southwest winds 5 to 10 miles an hour with gusts up to 20 miles an hour. Once again, the forecast for tonight. Clear. Lows in the mid-40s. East winds around 5 miles an hour. Taking a look at the 3 through 7 day forecast for Indianapolis and central Indiana. Wednesday night. Clear. Lows in the mid-50s. Northwest winds around 5 miles an hour. For Thursday, sunny. Highs in the mid-70s. Thursday night through Friday night, mostly clear. Lows around 50. Highs in the mid-70s. For Saturday, sunny. Highs in the upper 70s. Saturday night, mostly clear. Lows in the mid-50s. For Sunday, partly cloudy. Highs in the upper 70s. Sunday night and Columbus Day, partly cloudy with a 20% chance of showers. Lows in the upper 50s. Highs in the upper 70s. The 8 to 14 day outlook for Tuesday, October 13th through Monday, October 19th, calls for temperatures to be above normal and precipitation to be near normal. Normal highs for the period are around 65 degrees and normal lows are around 45. The normal precipitation total for the 7 days is around 0.70 inches. At 7 p.m. at Indianapolis, it was clear. The temperature was 67 degrees, the dew point 41, and the relative humidity 38%. The wind was east at 6 miles an hour. The barometric pressure was 30.19 inches and falling. Around central Indiana, it was clear, with a temperature of 65 at Anderson, 64 at Muncie, 65 at Zionsville, 67 at Eagle Creek Airpark, and 67 at Shelbyville. Elsewhere across Indiana, it was clear. It was 58 at South Bend, 60 at Fort Wayne, and 67 at Lafayette. Terre Haute reported 68, Bloomington reported 66, and Evansville reported 70. Just outside Indiana, skies ranged from clear to partly cloudy. It was 61 at Chicago, 69 at Champaign, and 62 at Dayton. St. Louis reported 74, Cincinnati reported 66, and Louisville reported 71. Once again, at Indianapolis, it was 67 degrees with clear skies. This is NOAA All Hazards Radio KEC 74 in Indianapolis. Now a look at your forecast for Indianapolis and central Indiana. Tonight, clear. Lows in the mid-40s. East winds around 5 miles an hour. For Tuesday, sunny.

highs in the lower 70s. South winds around 5 miles an hour. Tuesday night, clear. Lows in the lower 50s. South winds around 5 miles an hour. For Wednesday, mostly sunny. Highs in the lower 80s. Southwest winds 5 to 10 miles an hour with gusts up to 20 miles an hour. Once again, the forecast for tonight. Clear. Lows in the mid-40s. East winds around 5 miles an hour. Taking a look at the 3 through 7 day forecast for Indianapolis and central Indiana. Wednesday night. Clear. Lows in the mid-50s. Northwest winds around 5 miles an hour. For Thursday. Sunny. Highs in the mid-70s. Thursday night through Friday night. Mostly clear. Lows around 50. Highs in the mid-70s. For Saturday. Sunny. Highs in the upper 70s. Saturday night. Mostly clear. Lows in the mid-50s. For Sunday. Partly cloudy. Highs in the upper 70s. Sunday night in Columbus Day. Partly cloudy with a 20% chance of showers. Lows in the upper 50s. Highs in the upper 70s. The 8 to 14 day outlook for Tuesday, October 13th through Monday, October 19th calls for temperatures to be above normal and precipitation to be near normal. Normal highs for the period are around 65 degrees and normal lows are around 45. The normal precipitation total for the 7 days is around 0.70 inches. The current time is 7:38 p.m. Eastern Daylight Time. At 7 p.m. at Indianapolis, it was clear. The temperature was 67 degrees, the dew point 41, and the relative humidity 38%. The wind was east at 6 miles an hour. The barometric pressure was 30.19 inches and falling. Around central Indiana, it was clear, with a temperature of 65 at Anderson, 64 at Muncie, 65 at Zionsville, 67 at Eagle Creek Airpark, and 67 at Shelbyville. Elsewhere across Indiana, it was clear. It was 58 at South Bend, 60 at Fort Wayne, and 67 at Lafayette. Terre Haute reported 68, Bloomington reported 66, and Evansville reported 70. Just outside Indiana, skies ranged from clear to partly cloudy. It was 61 at Chicago, 69 at Champaign, and 62 at Dayton. St. Louis reported 74, Cincinnati reported 66, and Louisville reported 71. Once again, at Indianapolis, it was 67 degrees with clear skies. Now here is the hazardous weather outlook for central Indiana. For the period through tonight, no hazardous weather is expected at this time. And now the extended outlook for the period Tuesday through Sunday. No hazardous weather is expected at this time. Spotter information statement. Spotter activation is not anticipated. The Indianapolis climate summary is of 7 p.m., October 5, 2026. So far today the high temperature has been 71 degrees. The normal high is 71. So far today the low temperature has been 47 degrees. The normal low is 50. No precipitation has fallen, which leaves the monthly total at 0.41 inches. This is 0.11 inches below the normal amount of 0.52 inches for October. The total precipitation for the year still stands at 36.48 inches, which is 1.92 inches above normal. No snow has fallen, which brings the monthly total to 0.0 inches. The total snowfall since July 1st still stands at a trace. The record high for tomorrow is 89, which occurred in 2007, and the record low is 30, which occurred in 1980. Sunset tonight is at 7:21 p.m. Sunrise tomorrow is at 7:46 a.m. This is NOAA All Hazards Radio KEC 74 in Indianapolis. Now a look at your forecast for Indianapolis and central Indiana. Tonight, clear. Lows in the mid-40s. East winds around 5 miles an hour. For Tuesday, sunny. Highs in the lower 70s. South winds around 5 miles an hour. Tuesday night,

clear. Lows in the lower 50s. South winds around 5 miles an hour. For Wednesday, mostly sunny. Highs in the lower 80s. Southwest winds 5 to 10 miles an hour with gusts up to 20 miles an hour. Once again, the forecast for tonight. Clear. Lows in the mid-40s. East winds around 5 miles an hour. Taking a look at the 3 through 7 day forecast for Indianapolis and central Indiana. Wednesday night. Clear. Lows in the mid-50s. Northwest winds around 5 miles an hour. For Thursday. Sunny. Highs in the mid-70s. Thursday night through Friday night. Mostly clear. Lows around 50. Highs in the mid-70s. For Saturday. Sunny. Highs in the upper 70s. Saturday night. Mostly clear. Lows in the mid-50s. For Sunday. Partly cloudy. Highs in the upper 70s. Sunday night in Columbus Day. Partly cloudy with a 20% chance of showers. Lows in the upper 50s. Highs in the upper 70s. The 8 to 14 day outlook for Tuesday, October 13th through Monday, October 19th calls for temperatures to be above normal and precipitation to be near normal. Normal highs for the period are around 65 degrees and normal lows are around 45. The normal precipitation total for the 7 days is around 0.70 inches. At 7 p.m. at Indianapolis, it was clear. The temperature was 67 degrees, the dew point 41, and the relative humidity 38%. The wind was east at 6 miles an hour. The barometric pressure was 30.19 inches and falling. Around central Indiana, it was clear, with a temperature of 65 at Anderson, 64 at Muncie, 65 at Zionsville, 67 at Eagle Creek Airpark, and 67 at Shelbyville. Elsewhere across Indiana, it was clear. It was 58 at South Bend, 60 at Fort Wayne, and 67 at Lafayette. Terre Haute reported 68, Bloomington reported 66, and Evansville reported 70. Just outside Indiana, skies ranged from clear to partly cloudy. It was 61 at Chicago, 69 at Champaign, and 62 at Dayton. St. Louis reported 74, Cincinnati reported 66, and Louisville reported 71. Once again, at Indianapolis, it was 67 degrees with clear skies. The Indianapolis climate summary is of 7 p.m., October 5th, 2026. So far today, the high temperature has been 71 degrees. The normal high is 71. So far today, the low temperature has been 47 degrees. The normal low is 50. No precipitation has fallen, which leaves the monthly total at 0.41 inches. This is 0.11 inches below the normal amount of 0.52 inches for October. The total precipitation for the year still stands at 36.48 inches, which is 1.92 inches above normal. No snow has fallen, which brings the monthly total to 0.0 inches. The total snowfall since July 1st still stands at a trace. The record high for tomorrow is 89, which occurred in 2007, and the record low is 30, which occurred in 1980. Sunset tonight is at 7:21 p.m. Sunrise tomorrow is at 7:46 a.m. This is NOAA All Hazards Radio KEC 74 in Indianapolis. Now a look at your forecast for Indianapolis and central Indiana. Tonight, clear. Lows in the mid-40s. East winds around 5 miles an hour. For Tuesday, sunny. Highs in the lower 70s. South winds around 5 miles an hour. Tuesday night, clear. Lows in the lower 50s. South winds around 5 miles an hour. For Wednesday, mostly sunny. Highs in the lower 80s. Southwest winds 5 to 10 miles an hour with gusts up to 20 miles an hour. Once again, the forecast for tonight. Clear. Lows in the mid-40s. East winds around 5 miles an hour. Taking a look at the 3 through 7 day forecast for Indianapolis and central Indiana. Wednesday night.

clear. Lows in the mid-50s. Northwest winds around 5 miles an hour. For Thursday, sunny. Highs in the mid-70s. Thursday night through Friday night, mostly clear. Lows around 50. Highs in the mid-70s. For Saturday, sunny. Highs in the upper 70s. Saturday night, mostly clear. Lows in the mid-50s. For Sunday, partly cloudy. Highs in the upper 70s. Sunday night in Columbus Day, partly cloudy with a 20% chance of showers. Lows in the upper 50s. Highs in the upper 70s. Outlook for Tuesday, October 13th through Monday, October 19th, calls for temperatures to be above normal and precipitation to be near normal. Normal highs for the period are around 65 degrees, and normal lows are around 45. The normal precipitation total for the 7 days is around 0.70 inches. At 7 p.m. at Indianapolis, it was clear. The temperature was 67 degrees, the dew point 41, and the relative humidity 38%. The wind was east at 6 miles an hour. The barometric pressure was 30.19 inches and falling. Around central Indiana, it was clear, with a temperature of 65 at Anderson, 64 at Muncie, 65 at Zionsville, 67 at Eagle Creek Airpark, and 67 at Shelbyville. Elsewhere across Indiana, it was clear. It was 58 at South Bend, 60 at Fort Wayne, and 67 at Lafayette. Terre Haute reported 68, Bloomington reported 66, and Evansville reported 70. Just outside Indiana, skies ranged from clear to partly cloudy. It was 61 at Chicago, 69 at Champaign, and 62 at Dayton. St. Louis reported 74, Cincinnati reported 66, and Louisville reported 71. Once again, at Indianapolis, it was 67 degrees with clear skies. The Indianapolis climate summary is of 7 p.m., October 5th, 2026. So far today, the high temperature has been 71 degrees. The normal high is 71. So far today, the low temperature has been 47 degrees. The normal low is 50. No precipitation has fallen, which leaves the monthly total at 0.41 inches. This is 0.11 inches below the normal amount of 0.52 inches for October. The total precipitation for the year still stands at 36.48 inches, which is 1.92 inches above normal. No snow has fallen, which brings the monthly total to 0.0 inches. The total snowfall since July 1st still stands at a trace. The record high for tomorrow is 89, which occurred in 2007, and the record low is 30, which occurred in 1980. Sunset tonight is at 7:21 p.m. Sunrise tomorrow is at 7:46 a.m. This is NOAA All Hazards Radio KEC 74 in Indianapolis. Now a look at your forecast for Indianapolis and central Indiana. Tonight, clear. Lows in the mid-40s. East winds around 5 miles an hour. For Tuesday, sunny. Highs in the lower 70s. South winds around 5 miles an hour. Tuesday night, clear. Lows in the lower 50s. South winds around 5 miles an hour. For Wednesday, mostly sunny. Highs in the lower 80s. Southwest winds 5 to 10 miles an hour with gusts up to 20 miles an hour. Once again, the forecast for tonight. Clear. Lows in the mid-40s. East winds around 5 miles an hour. Taking a look at the 3 through 7 day forecast for Indianapolis and central Indiana. Wednesday night. Clear. Lows in the mid-50s. Northwest winds around 5 miles an hour. For Thursday. Sunny. Highs in the mid-70s. Thursday night through Friday night. Mostly clear. Lows around 50. Highs in the mid-70s. For Saturday. Sunny. Highs in the upper 70s. Saturday night. Mostly clear. Lows in the mid-50s. For Sunday. Partly cloudy.

highs in the upper 70s. Sunday night in Columbus Day, partly cloudy with a 20% chance of showers. Lows in the upper 50s. Highs in the upper 70s. The 8 to 14 day outlook for Tuesday, October 13th through Monday, October 19th, calls for temperatures to be above normal and precipitation to be near normal. Normal highs for the period are around 65 degrees, and normal lows are around 45. The normal precipitation total for the 7 days is around 0.70 inches. At 7 p.m. at Indianapolis, it was clear. The temperature was 67 degrees, the dew point 41, and the relative humidity 38%. The wind was east miles an hour. The barometric pressure was 30.19 inches and falling. Around central Indiana, it was clear, with a temperature of 65 at Anderson, 64 at Muncie, 65 at Zionsville, 67 at Eagle Creek Airpark, and 67 at Shelbyville. Elsewhere across Indiana, it was clear. It was 58 at South Bend, 60 at Fort Wayne, and 67 at Lafayette. Terre Haute reported 68, Bloomington reported 66, and Evansville reported 70. Just outside Indiana, skies ranged from clear to partly cloudy. It was 61 at Chicago, 69 at Champaign, and 62 at Dayton. St. Louis reported 74, Cincinnati reported 66, and Louisville reported 71. Once again, at Indianapolis, it was 67 degrees with clear skies. The current time is 7:53 p.m. Eastern Daylight Time. The Indianapolis climate summary is of 7 p.m., October 5, 2026. So far today, the high temperature has been 71 degrees. The normal high is 71. So far today, the low temperature has been 47 degrees. The normal low is 50. No precipitation has fallen, which leaves the monthly total at 0.41 inches. This is 0.11 inches below the normal amount of 0.52 inches for October. The total precipitation for the year still stands at 36.48 inches, which is 1.92 inches above normal. No snow has fallen, which brings the monthly total to 0.0 inches. The total snowfall since July 1st still stands at a trace. The record high for tomorrow is 89, which occurred in 2007, and the record low is 30, which occurred in 1980. Sunset tonight is at 7:21 p.m. Sunrise tomorrow is at 7:46 a.m. This is NOAA All Hazards Radio KEC 74 in Indianapolis. Now a look at your forecast for Indianapolis and central Indiana. Tonight, clear. Lows in the mid-40s. East winds around 5 miles an hour. For Tuesday, sunny. Highs in the lower 70s. South winds around 5 miles an hour. Tuesday night, clear. Lows in the lower 50s. South winds around 5 miles an hour. For Wednesday, mostly sunny. Highs in the lower 80s. Southwest winds 5 to 10 miles an hour with gusts up to 20 miles an hour. Once again, the forecast for tonight. Clear. Lows in the mid-40s. East winds around 5 miles an hour. Taking a look at the 3 through 7 day forecast for Indianapolis and central Indiana. Wednesday night. Clear. Lows in the mid-50s. Northwest winds around 5 miles an hour. For Thursday. Sunny. Highs in the mid-70s. Thursday night through Friday night. Mostly clear. Lows around 50. Highs in the mid-70s. For Saturday. Sunny. Highs in the upper 70s. Saturday night. Mostly clear. Lows in the mid-50s. For Sunday. Partly cloudy. Highs in the upper 70s. Sunday night in Columbus Day. Partly cloudy with a 20% chance of showers. Lows in the upper 50s. Highs in the upper 70s. The 8 to 14 day outlook for Tuesday, October 13th through Monday, October 19th, calls for temperatures to be above normal and precipitation to be near normal. Normal highs for the period are around 65 degrees, and normal lows are around 45.
The normal precipitation total for the 7 days is around 0.70 inches. At 7 p.m. at Indianapolis, it was clear. The temperature was 67 degrees, the dew point 41, and the relative humidity 38%. The wind was east at 6 miles an hour. The barometric pressure was 30.19 inches and falling. Around central Indiana, it was clear, with a temperature of 65 at Anderson, 64 at Muncie, 65 at Zionsville, 67 at Eagle Creek Air Park, and 67 at Shelbyville. Elsewhere across Indiana, it was clear. It was 58 at South Bend, 60 at Fort Wayne, and 67 at Lafayette. Terre Haute reported 68, Bloomington reported 66, and Evansville reported 70. Just outside Indiana, skies ranged from clear to partly cloudy. It was 61 at Chicago, 69 at Champaign, and 62 at Dayton. St. Louis reported 74, Cincinnati reported 66, and Louisville reported 71. Once again, at Indianapolis, it was 67 degrees with clear skies. The Indianapolis climate summary is of 7 p.m., October 5, 2026. So far today, the high temperature has been 71 degrees. The normal high is 71. So far today, the low temperature has been 47 degrees. The normal low is 50. No precipitation has fallen, which leaves the monthly total at 0.41 inches. This is 0.11 inches below the normal amount of 0.52 inches for October. The total precipitation for the year still stands at 36.48 inches, which is 1.92 inches above normal. No snow has fallen, which brings the monthly total to 0.0 inches. The total snowfall since July 1st still stands at a trace. The record high for tomorrow is 89, which occurred in 2007, and the record low is 30, which occurred in 1980. Sunset tonight is at 7:21 p.m. Sunrise tomorrow is at 7:46 a.m. This is NOAA All Hazards Radio KEC 74 in Indianapolis. Now a look at your forecast for Indianapolis and central Indiana. Tonight, clear. Lows in the mid-40s. East winds around 5 miles an hour. For Tuesday, sunny. Highs in the lower 70s. South winds around 5 miles an hour. Tuesday night, clear. Lows in the lower 50s. South winds around 5 miles an hour. For Wednesday, mostly sunny. Highs in the lower 80s. Southwest winds 5 to 10 miles an hour with gusts up to 20 miles an hour. Once again, the forecast for tonight. Clear. Lows in the mid-40s. East winds around 5 miles an hour. Now here is the hazardous weather outlook for central Indiana. For the period through tonight, no hazardous weather is expected at this time. And now the extended outlook for the period Tuesday through Sunday. No hazardous weather is expected at this time. Spotter information statement. Spotter activation is not anticipated. Taking a look at the 3 through 7 day forecast for Indianapolis and central Indiana. Wednesday night. Clear. Lows in the mid-50s. Northwest winds around 5 miles an hour. For Thursday. Sunny. Highs in the mid-70s. Thursday night through Friday night. Mostly clear. Lows around 50. Highs in the mid-70s. For Saturday. Sunny. Highs in the upper 70s. Saturday night. Mostly clear. Lows in the mid-50s. For Sunday. Partly cloudy. Highs in the upper 70s. Sunday night and Columbus Day. Partly cloudy with a 20% chance of showers. Lows in the upper 50s. Highs in the upper 70s. Outlook for Tuesday, October 13th through Monday, October 19th, calls for temperatures to be above normal and precipitation to be near normal. Normal highs for the period are around 65 degrees and normal lows are around 45. The normal precipitation total for the 7 days is around 0.70 inches. At 7 p.m. at Indianapolis, it was clear. The temperature was 60.